north winds 10 to 15 knots with gusts to 20 knots. Waves 1 to 2 feet. Scattered showers with isolated thunderstorms. Monday, north winds 10 to 15 knots with gusts to 20 knots. Waves 1 to 2 feet. Showers likely. Monday night, southwest winds 5 to 10 knots, becoming northwest 10 to 15 knots after midnight. Waves 1 foot or less. Tuesday, north winds 10 to 15 knots, becoming south overnight. Waves 1 to 2 feet. Winds and waves higher and visibilities lower in and near thunderstorms. This is the NOAA Weather Radio All Hazards Station KHP36, broadcasting from the National Weather Service Office in Sterling, Virginia, and transmitting on a frequency of 162.550 MHz from an antenna located in Manassas, Virginia. The 7 p.m. observation in Washington. At Reagan National Airport, cloudy skies. The temperature was 68 degrees Fahrenheit, or 20 degrees Celsius. Dew point 59. Humidity was 73%. Winds were north at 6 miles an hour and the barometric pressure was 29.94 inches or 1,013.8 millibars, and rising. Now for some observations from the surrounding area. At BWI Marshall Airport, light rain was falling. Temperature 66. Winds calm. At Charlottesville, cloudy skies. 66. At Dulles Airport, cloudy. Temperature 65 degrees. Winds northwest at 7 miles an hour. At Fredericksburg, cloudy. Temperature 73. At Martinsburg, partly sunny skies. 65. Winds calm. At Norfolk, fair. Temperature 78 degrees. At Ocean City, fair skies. It was 69 degrees. At Pawtuxet River Naval Air Station, partly sunny. Temperature 73. At Quantico, cloudy skies. Temperature 69. Winds north at 17 miles an hour, gusting to 25. For Richmond, fair skies. It was 83. At Roanoke, fair. Temperature 79 degrees. At Winchester, cloudy. Temperature 63. At New York, cloudy skies. 63. At Philadelphia, cloudy skies. 68. At Raleigh, fair skies. 83. Now for a few observations on the waters. At Washington Channel, the wind was north at 3 knots, and the water temperature was 67 degrees. At Piney Point, the wind was southeast at 14 knots, gusting to 15. At Thomas Point, the temperature was 68 degrees. Wind north at 6 knots. Now for the official National Weather Service forecast for the Washington metro area and the surrounding KHB listening area. Rest of this afternoon, numerous showers and scattered thunderstorms. Highs in the lower 80s. West winds around 10 miles an hour. Chance of rain 70%. Tonight, mostly cloudy. Scattered showers with isolated thunderstorms until midnight, then a slight chance of showers after midnight. Lows in the lower 50s. North winds 5 to 10 miles an hour. Chance of rain 50%. Monday, mostly cloudy. A chance of rain in the morning, then showers likely in the afternoon. Highs in the upper 60s. North winds 5 to 10 miles an hour. Chance of rain 60%. Monday night, partly cloudy until midnight, then clearing. Lows in the lower 40s. West winds around 5 miles an hour, becoming northwest after midnight. Tuesday, mostly clear. Highs around 70. Lows in the lower 50s. Wednesday, showers. Highs in the lower 70s. Lows in the lower 50s. Chance of rain 90%. Thursday, mostly clear. Highs in the upper 60s. Lows in the upper 40s. Friday, partly cloudy. Highs in the mid-70s. Lows in the mid-50s. Saturday, partly cloudy. Highs in the lower 80s. Lows around 60. This hazardous weather outlook is for the Maryland portion of the Chesapeake Bay, Tidal Potomac River, and I-95 corridor through Central Maryland, Northern Virginia, and District of Columbia. Day 1, tonight.
Isolated thunderstorms may produce strong wind gusts on the tidal waters from late afternoon through early evening. Days 2 through 7, Monday through Saturday. No hazardous weather is expected at this time. Spotter information statement, spotter activation is not expected at this time. Now for the National Weather Service marine forecast for the Chesapeake Bay from Sandy Point to North Beach, rest of this afternoon, south winds 10 knots. Waves 1 foot. Isolated showers and thunderstorms. Tonight, north winds 10 to 15 knots with gusts to 20 knots. Waves 1 to 2 feet. Scattered showers with isolated thunderstorms. Monday, north winds 10 to 15 knots with gusts to 20 knots. Waves 1 to 2 feet. Showers likely. Monday night, southwest winds 5 to 10 knots, becoming northwest 10 to 15 knots after midnight. Waves 1 foot or less. Tuesday, north winds 10 to 15 knots, becoming south overnight. Waves 1 to 2 feet. Winds and waves higher and visibilities lower in and near thunderstorms. Now for the National Weather Service marine forecast for the tidal Potomac from Key Bridge to Smith Point, rest of this afternoon, south winds 10 knots. Waves 1 foot. Isolated showers and thunderstorms. Tonight, north winds 10 to 15 knots with gusts to 20 knots. Waves 1 feet. Scattered showers with isolated thunderstorms. Monday, north winds 10 to 15 knots with gusts to 20 knots. Waves 1 feet. Showers likely. Monday night, west winds 5 to 10 knots. Waves 1 foot. Tuesday, north winds 5 to 10 knots, becoming south 10 to 15 knots overnight. Waves 1 foot. Winds and waves higher and visibilities lower in and near thunderstorms. The Northern Virginia Mountain forecast for elevations above 2,000 feet including the Skyline Drive. Tonight, partly cloudy early in the evening, then becoming mostly cloudy. Isolated showers and thunderstorms early in the evening. A chance of showers after midnight. Lows in the upper 40s. Monday, cloudy in the morning, then becoming partly sunny. Showers likely in the morning, then a chance of rain in the afternoon. Highs around 60. Monday night, cold. Partly cloudy in the evening, then clearing. Lows in the upper 30s. Tuesday, sunny. Highs in the upper 60s. Wednesday, mostly cloudy. A chance of showers through the day, then showers with a chance of thunderstorms through the night. Lows around 50. Highs in the mid-60s. Thursday, mostly clear. Lows in the upper 40s. Highs in the lower 60s. Friday, mostly clear. Lows in the mid-40s. Highs in the upper 60s. This is the NOAA Weather Radio All Hazards Station KHP36, broadcasting from the National Weather Service Office in Sterling, Virginia, and transmitting on a frequency of 162.550 MHz from an antenna located in Manassas, Virginia. The 8 p.m. observation in Washington. At Reagan National Airport, cloudy skies. The temperature was 67 degrees Fahrenheit, or 19 degrees Celsius. Dew point 59. Humidity was 75%. Winds were north at 7 miles an hour and the barometric pressure was 29.97 inches or 1014.9 millibars, and rising. Now for some observations from the surrounding area. At BWI Marshall Airport, light rain was falling. Temperature 64. Winds north at 8 miles an hour. At Charlottesville, fair skies. 65. At Dulles Airport, mostly cloudy. Temperature 65 degrees. Winds north at 7 miles an hour. At Fredericksburg, rain was occurring. Temperature 66. At Martinsburg, fair skies. 64. Winds north at 6 miles an hour. At Norfolk, fair. Temperature 75 degrees. At Ocean City, fair skies. It was 64 degrees. At Pawtuxent River Naval Air Station, cloudy. Temperature 69. At Quantico, with light rain and fog. Temperature 66. Winds northwest at 10 miles an hour. For Richmond, fair skies. It was 77. At Roanoke, fair.
temperature 76 degrees. At Winchester, fair. Temperature 61. At New York, cloudy skies. 65. At Philadelphia, light rain was falling. 64. At Raleigh, fair skies. 79. Now for a few observations on the waters. At Washington Channel, the wind was north at 4 knots, and the water temperature was 67 degrees. At Piney Point, the wind was south at 15 knots, gusting to 17. At Thomas Point, the temperature was 69 degrees. Wind northwest, at 8 knots. Now for the official National Weather Service forecast for the Washington metro area and the surrounding KHB listening area. Rest of this afternoon, numerous showers and scattered thunderstorms. Highs in the lower 80s. West winds around 10 miles an hour. Chance of rain 70%. Tonight, mostly cloudy. Scattered showers with isolated thunderstorms until midnight, then a slight chance of showers after midnight. Lows in the lower 50s. North winds 5 to 10 miles an hour. Chance of rain 50%. Monday, mostly cloudy. A chance of rain in the morning, then showers likely in the afternoon. Highs in the upper 60s. North winds 5 to 10 miles an hour. Chance of rain 60%. Monday night, partly cloudy until midnight, then clearing. Lows in the lower 40s. West winds around 5 miles an hour, becoming northwest after midnight. Tuesday, mostly clear. Highs around 70. Lows in the lower 50s. Wednesday, showers. Highs in the lower 70s. Lows in the lower 50s. Chance of rain 90%. Thursday, mostly clear. Highs in the upper 60s. Lows in the upper 40s. Friday, partly cloudy. Highs in the mid-70s. Lows in the mid-50s. Saturday, partly cloudy. Highs in the lower 80s. Lows around 60. This hazardous weather outlook is for the Maryland portion of the Chesapeake Bay, Tidal Potomac River, and I-95 corridor through Central Maryland, Northern Virginia, and District of Columbia. Day 1, tonight. Isolated thunderstorms may produce strong wind gusts on the tidal waters from late afternoon through early evening. Days 2 through 7, Monday through Saturday. No hazardous weather is expected at this time. Spotter information statement, spotter activation is not expected at this time. Now for the National Weather Service marine forecast for the Chesapeake Bay from Sandy Point to North Beach, rest of this afternoon, south winds 10 knots. Waves 1 foot. Isolated showers and thunderstorms. Tonight, north winds 10 to 15 knots with gusts to 20 knots. Waves 1 to 2 feet. Scattered showers with isolated thunderstorms. Monday, north winds 10 to 15 knots with gusts to 20 knots. Waves 1 to 2 feet. Showers likely. Monday night, southwest winds 5 to 10 knots, becoming northwest 10 to 15 knots after midnight. Waves 1 foot or less. Tuesday, north winds 10 to 15 knots, becoming south overnight. Waves 1 to 2 feet. Winds and waves higher and visibilities lower in and near thunderstorms. The current time is 8:17 p.m. Eastern Daylight Time. Now for the National Weather Service marine forecast for the tidal Potomac from Key Bridge to Smith Point, rest of this afternoon, south winds 10 knots. Waves 1 foot. Isolated showers and thunderstorms. Tonight, north winds 10 to 15 knots with gusts to 20 knots. Waves 1 feet. Scattered showers with isolated thunderstorms. Monday, north winds 10 to 15 knots with gusts to 20 knots. Waves 1 feet. Showers likely. Monday night, west winds 5 to 10 knots. Waves 1 foot. Tuesday, north winds 5 to 10 knots, becoming south 10 to 15 knots overnight. Waves 1 foot. Winds and waves higher and visibilities lower in and near thunderstorms. The Northern Virginia Mountain forecast for elevations above 2,000 feet including the Skyline Drive. Tonight, partly cloudy early in the evening, then becoming mostly cloudy. Isolated showers and thunderstorms early in the evening. A chance of showers after midnight.
Lows in the upper 40s.

lows in the upper 40s. Highs in the lower 60s. Friday, mostly clear. Lows in the mid 40s. Highs in the upper 60s. This is the NOAA Weather Radio All Hazards Station KHP36, broadcasting from the National Weather Service Office in Sterling, Virginia, and transmitting on a frequency of 162.550 MHz from an antenna located in Manassas, Virginia. The 8 p.m. observation in Washington. At Reagan National Airport, cloudy skies. The temperature was 67 degrees Fahrenheit, or 19 degrees Celsius. Dew point 59. Humidity was 75%. Winds were north at 7 miles an hour and the barometric pressure was 29.97 inches or 1014.9 millibars, and rising. Now for some observations from the surrounding area. At BWI Marshall Airport, light rain was falling. Temperature 64. Winds north at 8 miles an hour. At Charlottesville, fair skies. 65. At Dulles Airport, mostly cloudy. Temperature 65 degrees. Winds north at 7 miles an hour. At Fredericksburg, rain was occurring. Temperature 66. At Martinsburg, fair skies. 64. Winds north at 6 miles an hour. At Norfolk, fair. Temperature 75 degrees. At Ocean City, fair skies. It was 64 degrees. At Pawtuxent River Naval Air Station, cloudy. Temperature 69. At Quantico, with light rain and fog. Temperature 66. Winds northwest at 10 miles an hour. Per Richmond, fair skies. It was 77. At Roanoke, fair. Temperature 76 degrees. At Winchester, fair. Temperature 61. At New York, cloudy skies. 65. At Philadelphia, light rain was falling. 64. At Raleigh, fair skies. 79. Now for a few observations on the waters. At Washington Channel, the wind was north at 4 knots, and the water temperature was 67 degrees. At Piney Point, the wind was south at 15 knots, gusting to 17. At Thomas Point, the temperature was 69 degrees. Wind northwest, at 8 knots. The latest river levels in the Potomac, Shenandoah, and Rappahannock basins are as follows. All reports are current as of 7 p.m. and are measured in feet. For Potomac River at Shepherdstown, 2.4. Potomac River at Point of Rocks, 1.5. Potomac River at Edwards Ferry, 3.5. Potomac River at Little Falls, 3.0. North Fork Shenandoah River near Strasburg, 1.9. South Fork Shenandoah River at Front Royal, 1.2. 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Rapidan River near Culpeper, 0.7. Opeckin Creek near Martinsburg, 1.9. Seneca Creek at Dawsonville, 2.1. Goose Creek near Leesburg, 1.3. Monocacy River at Frederick, 1.9. Now for the official National Weather Service forecast for the Washington metro area and the surrounding KHB listening area. Rest of this afternoon, numerous showers and scattered thunderstorms. Highs in the lower 80s. West winds around 10 miles an hour. Chance of rain 70%. Tonight, mostly cloudy. Scattered showers with isolated thunderstorms until midnight, then a slight chance of showers after midnight. Lows in the lower 50s. North winds 5 to 10 miles an hour. Chance of rain 50%. Monday, mostly cloudy. A chance of rain in the morning, then showers likely in the afternoon. Highs in the upper 60s. North winds 5 to 10 miles an hour. Chance of rain 60%. Monday night, partly cloudy until midnight, then clearing. Lows in the lower 40s. West winds around 5 miles an hour, becoming northwest after midnight. Tuesday, mostly clear. Highs around 70. Lows in the lower 50s. Wednesday, showers. Highs in the lower 70s. Lows in the lower 50s.

chance of rain 90%. Thursday, mostly clear. Highs in the upper 60s. Lows in the upper 40s. Friday, partly cloudy. Highs in the mid 70s. Lows in the mid 50s. Saturday, partly cloudy. Highs in the lower 80s. Lows around 60. This is the NOAA Weather Radio All Hazards Station KHP36, broadcasting from the National Weather Service Office in Sterling, Virginia, and transmitting on a frequency of 162.550 MHz from an antenna located in Manassas, Virginia. The 8 p.m. observation in Washington. At Reagan National Airport, cloudy skies. The temperature was 67 degrees Fahrenheit, or 19 degrees Celsius. Dew point 59. Humidity was 75%. Winds were north at 7 miles an hour and the barometric pressure was 29.97 inches or 1,014.9 millibars and rising. Now for some observations from the surrounding area. At BWI Marshall Airport, light rain was falling. Temperature 64. Winds north at 8 miles an hour. At Charlottesville, fair skies. 65. At Dulles Airport, mostly cloudy. Temperature 65 degrees. Winds north at 7 miles an hour. At Fredericksburg, rain was occurring. Temperature 66. At Martinsburg, fair skies. 64. Winds north at 6 miles an hour. At Norfolk, fair. Temperature 75 degrees. At Ocean City, fair skies. It was 64 degrees. At Pawtuxent River Naval Air Station, cloudy. Temperature 69. At Quantico, with light rain and fog. Temperature 66. Winds northwest at 10 miles an hour. For Richmond, fair skies. It was 77. At Roanoke, fair. Temperature 76 degrees. At Winchester, fair. Temperature 61. At New York, cloudy skies. 65. At Philadelphia, light rain was falling. 64. At Raleigh, fair skies. 79. Now for a few observations on the waters. At Washington Channel, the wind was north at 4 knots, and the water temperature was 67 degrees. At Piney Point, the wind was south at 15 knots, gusting to 17. At Thomas Point, the temperature was 69 degrees. Wind northwest, at 8 knots. Now for the official National Weather Service forecast for the Washington metro area and the surrounding KHB listening area. Tonight, mostly cloudy. Scattered showers with isolated thunderstorms until midnight, then a slight chance of showers after midnight. Lows in the lower 50s. North winds 5 to 10 miles an hour. Chance of rain 50%. Monday, mostly cloudy. A chance of rain in the morning, then showers likely in the afternoon. Highs in the mid-60s. North winds 5 to 10 miles an hour. Chance of rain 60%. Monday night, partly cloudy until midnight, then clearing. Lows in the lower 40s. West winds 5 to 10 miles an hour, becoming northwest after midnight. Tuesday, sunny. Highs around 70. North winds 5 to 10 miles an hour, becoming northwest in the afternoon. Tuesday night, partly cloudy until midnight, then becoming mostly cloudy. Lows in the lower 50s. Southwest winds 5 to 10 miles an hour. Wednesday, showers. Highs in the lower 70s. Lows in the lower 50s. Chance of rain 90%. Thursday, mostly clear. Highs in the upper 60s. Lows in the upper 40s. Friday, partly cloudy. Highs in the mid-70s. Lows in the mid-50s. Saturday through Sunday, partly cloudy. Highs in the mid-80s. Lows in the lower 60s. This hazardous weather outlook is for the Maryland portion of the Chesapeake Bay, Tidal Potomac River, and I-95 corridor through Central Maryland, Northern Virginia, and District of Columbia. Day 1, tonight. Isolated thunderstorms may produce strong wind gusts on the tidal waters from late afternoon through early evening. Days 2 through 7, Monday through Saturday. No hazardous weather is expected at this time. Spotter
information statement, spotter activation is not expected at this time. Now for the National Weather Service marine forecast for the Chesapeake Bay from Sandy Point to North Beach. Tonight, north winds 10 to 15 knots. Gusts up to 25 knots late. Waves 1 to 2 feet. Scattered showers with isolated thunderstorms until midnight, then a slight chance of showers after midnight. Monday, north winds 10 to 15 knots. Gusts up to 25 knots in the morning. Waves 2 to 3 feet. Showers likely. Monday night, west winds 5 to 10 knots. Waves 1 foot. Tuesday, north winds 10 to 15 knots. Waves 1 to 2 feet. Tuesday night, south winds 10 to 15 knots with gusts to 20 knots. Waves 1 to 2 feet. Wednesday, south winds 10 to 15 knots. Waves 2 to 3 feet. A chance of showers in the afternoon. Showers through the night. Winds and waves higher and visibilities lower in and near thunderstorms. Now for the National Weather Service marine forecast for the tidal Potomac from Key Bridge to Smith Point. Tonight, north winds 10 to 15 knots with gusts to 20 knots. Waves 1 to 2 feet. Scattered showers with isolated thunderstorms until midnight, then a slight chance of showers after midnight. Monday, north winds 10 to 15 knots with gusts to 20 knots. Waves 1 to 2 feet. Showers likely. Monday night, west winds 5 to 10 knots. Waves 1 foot. Tuesday, northwest winds 5 to 10 knots. Waves 1 foot. Tuesday night, southwest winds 10 to 15 knots with gusts to 20 knots. Waves 1 foot. Wednesday, southwest winds 10 to 15 knots. Waves 1 to 2 feet. Showers likely in the afternoon. Showers with a chance of thunderstorms through the night. Winds and waves higher and visibilities lower in and near thunderstorms. The Northern Virginia Mountain forecast for elevations above 2,000 feet including the Skyline Drive. Tonight, partly cloudy early in the evening, then becoming mostly cloudy. Isolated showers and thunderstorms early in the evening. A chance of showers after midnight. Lows in the upper 40s. Monday, cloudy in the morning, then becoming partly sunny. Showers likely in the morning, then a chance of rain in the afternoon. Highs around 60. Monday night, cold. Partly cloudy in the evening, then clearing. Lows in the upper 30s. Tuesday, sunny. Highs in the upper 60s. Wednesday, mostly cloudy. A chance of showers through the day, then showers with a chance of thunderstorms through the night. Lows around 50. Highs in the mid-60s. Thursday, mostly clear. Lows in the upper 40s. Highs in the lower 60s. Friday, mostly clear. Lows in the mid-40s. Highs in the upper 60s. The current time is 8:32 p.m. Eastern Daylight Time. This is the NOAA Weather Radio All Hazards Station KHP-36, broadcasting from the National Weather Service Office in Sterling, Virginia, and transmitting on a frequency of 162.550 MHz from an antenna located in Manassas, Virginia. The 8 p.m. observation in Washington. At Reagan National Airport, cloudy skies. The temperature was 67 degrees Fahrenheit, or 19 degrees Celsius. Dew point 59. Humidity was 75%. Winds were north at 7 miles an hour and the barometric pressure was 29.97 inches or 1014.9 millibars and rising. Now for some observations from the surrounding area. At BWI Marshall Airport, light rain was falling. Temperature 64. Winds north at 8 miles an hour. At Charlottesville, fair skies. 65. At Dulles Airport, mostly cloudy. Temperature 65 degrees. Winds north at 7 miles an hour. At Fredericksburg, rain was occurring. Temperature 66. At Martinsburg, fair skies. 64. Winds north at 6 miles an hour. At Norfolk, fair. Temperature 75 degrees. At Ocean City, fair skies. It was 64 degrees. At Pawtuxent River Naval Air Station, cloudy. Temperature 69. At Quantico, with light rain and fog.
temperature 66. Winds northwest at 10 miles an hour. For Richmond, fair skies. It was 77. At Roanoke, fair. Temperature 76 degrees. At Winchester, fair. Temperature 61. At New York, cloudy skies. 65. At Philadelphia, light rain was falling. 64. At Raleigh, fair skies. 79. Now for a few observations on the waters. At Washington Channel, the wind was north at 4 knots, and the water temperature was 67 degrees. At Piney Point, the wind was south at 15 knots, gusting to 17. At Thomas Point, the temperature was 69 degrees. Wind northwest, at 8 knots. Now for the official National Weather Service forecast for the Washington metro area and the surrounding KHB listening area. Tonight, mostly cloudy. Scattered showers with isolated thunderstorms until midnight, then a slight chance of showers after midnight. Lows in the lower 50s. North winds 5 to 10 miles an hour. Chance of rain 50%. Monday, mostly cloudy. A chance of rain in the morning, then showers likely in the afternoon. Highs in the mid-60s. North winds 5 to 10 miles an hour. Chance of rain 60%. Monday night, partly cloudy until midnight, then clearing. Lows in the lower 40s. West winds 5 to 10 miles an hour, becoming northwest after midnight. Tuesday, sunny. Highs around 70. North winds 5 to 10 miles an hour, becoming northwest in the afternoon. Tuesday night, partly cloudy until midnight, then becoming mostly cloudy. Lows in the lower 50s. Southwest winds 5 to 10 miles an hour. Wednesday, showers. Highs in the lower 70s. Lows in the lower 50s. Chance of rain 90%. Thursday, mostly clear. Highs in the upper 60s. Lows in the upper 40s. Friday, partly cloudy. Highs in the mid-70s. Lows in the mid-50s. Saturday through Sunday, partly cloudy. Highs in the mid-80s. Lows in the lower 60s. This hazardous weather outlook is for the Maryland portion of the Chesapeake Bay, tidal Potomac River, and I-95 corridor through central Maryland, northern Virginia, and District of Columbia. Day 1, tonight. Isolated thunderstorms may produce strong wind gusts on the tidal waters from late afternoon through early evening. Days 2 through 7, Monday through Saturday. No hazardous weather is expected at this time. Spotter information statement, spotter activation is not expected at this time. Now for the National Weather Service marine forecast for the Chesapeake Bay from Sandy Point to North Beach, tonight, north winds 10 to 15 knots. Gusts up to 25 knots late. Waves 1 to 2 feet. Scattered showers with isolated thunderstorms until midnight, then a slight chance of showers after midnight. Monday, north winds 10 to 15 knots. Gusts up to 25 knots in the morning. Waves 2 to 3 feet. Showers likely. Monday night, west winds 5 to 10 knots. Waves 1 foot. Tuesday, north winds 10 to 15 knots. Waves 1 to 2 feet. Tuesday night, south winds 10 to 15 knots with gusts to 20 knots. Waves 1 to 2 feet. Wednesday, south winds 10 to 15 knots. Waves 2 to 3 feet. A chance of showers in the afternoon. Showers through the night. Winds and waves higher and visibilities lower in and near thunderstorms. Now for the National Weather Service marine forecast for the tidal Potomac from Key Bridge to Smith Point. Tonight, north winds 10 to 15 knots with gusts to 20 knots. Waves 1 to 2 feet. Scattered showers with isolated thunderstorms until midnight, then a slight chance of showers after midnight. Monday, north winds 10 to 15 knots with gusts to 20 knots. Waves 1 to 2 feet. Showers likely. Monday night, west winds 5 to 10 knots. Waves 1 foot. Tuesday, northwest winds 5 to 10 knots. Waves 1 foot. Tuesday night, southwest winds 10 to 15 knots with gusts to 20 knots. Waves 1 foot. Wednesday, southwest winds 10 to 15 knots.
Waves 1 to 2 feet. Showers likely in the afternoon. Showers with a chance of thunderstorms through the night. Winds and waves higher and visibilities lower in and near thunderstorms. The Northern Virginia Mountain forecast for elevations above 2,000 feet, including the Skyline Drive. Tonight, partly cloudy early in the evening, then becoming mostly cloudy. Isolated showers and thunderstorms early in the evening. A chance of showers after midnight. Lows in the upper 40s. Monday, cloudy in the morning, then becoming partly sunny. Showers likely in the morning, then a chance of rain in the afternoon. Highs around 60. Monday night, cold. Partly cloudy in the evening, then clearing. Lows in the upper 30s. Tuesday, sunny. Highs in the upper 60s. Wednesday, mostly cloudy. A chance of showers through the day, then showers with a chance of thunderstorms through the night. Lows around 50. Highs in the mid-60s. Thursday, mostly clear. Lows in the upper 40s. Highs in the lower 60s. Friday, mostly clear. Lows in the mid-40s. Highs in the upper 60s. The latest river levels in the Potomac, Shenandoah, and Rappahannock basins are as follows. All reports are current as of 7 p.m. and are measured in feet. For Potomac River at Shepherdstown, 2.4. Potomac River at Point of Rocks, 1.5. Potomac River at Edwards Ferry, 3.5. Potomac River at Little Falls, 3.0. North Fork Shenandoah River near Strasburg, 1.9. South Fork Shenandoah River at Front Royal, 1.2. 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Rapidan River near Culpeper, 0.7. Opecan Creek near Martinsburg, 1.9. Seneca Creek at Dawsonville, 2.1. 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Monocacy River at Frederick, 1.9. This is the NOAA Weather Radio All Hazards Station KHP36, broadcasting from the National Weather Service Office in Sterling, Virginia, and transmitting on a frequency of 162.550 MHz from an antenna located in Manassas, Virginia. The 8 p.m. observation in Washington. At Reagan National Airport, cloudy skies. The temperature was 67 degrees Fahrenheit, or 19 degrees Celsius. Dew point 59. Humidity was 75%. Winds were north at 7 miles an hour and the barometric pressure was 29.97 inches or 1014.9 millibars and rising. Now for some observations from the surrounding area. At BWI Marshall Airport, light rain was falling. Temperature 64. Winds north at 8 miles an hour. At Charlottesville, fair skies. 65. At Dulles Airport, mostly cloudy. Temperature 65 degrees. Winds north at 7 miles an hour. At Fredericksburg, rain was occurring. Temperature 66. At Martinsburg, fair skies. 64. Winds north at 6 miles an hour. At Norfolk, fair. Temperature 75 degrees. At Ocean City, fair skies. It was 64 degrees. At Pawtuxent River Naval Air Station, cloudy. Temperature 69. At Quantico, with light rain and fog. Temperature 66. Winds northwest at 10 miles an hour. For Richmond, fair skies. It was 77. At Roanoke, fair. Temperature 76 degrees. At Winchester, fair. Temperature 61. At New York, cloudy skies. 65. At Philadelphia, light rain was falling. 64. At Raleigh, fair skies. 79. Now for a few observations on the waters. At Washington Channel, the wind was north at 4 knots, and the water temperature was 67 degrees. At Piney Point, the wind was south at 15 knots, gusting to 17. At Thomas Point, the temperature was 69 degrees. Wind northwest, at 8 knots.
Now for the official National Weather Service forecast for the Washington metro area and the surrounding KHB listening area. Tonight, mostly cloudy. Scattered showers with isolated thunderstorms until midnight, then a slight chance of showers after midnight. Lows in the lower 50s. North winds 5 to 10 miles an hour. Chance of rain 50%. Monday, mostly cloudy. A chance of rain in the morning, then showers likely in the afternoon. Highs in the mid-60s. North winds 5 to 10 miles an hour. Chance of rain 60%. Monday night, partly cloudy until midnight, then clearing. Lows in the lower 40s. West winds 5 to 10 miles an hour, becoming northwest after midnight. Tuesday, sunny. Highs around 70. North winds 5 to 10 miles an hour, becoming northwest in the afternoon. Tuesday night, partly cloudy until midnight, then becoming mostly cloudy. Lows in the lower 50s. Southwest winds 5 to 10 miles an hour. Wednesday, showers. Highs in the lower 70s. Lows in the lower 50s. Chance of rain 90%. Thursday, mostly clear. Highs in the upper 60s. Lows in the upper 40s. Friday, partly cloudy. Highs in the mid-70s. Lows in the mid-50s. Saturday through Sunday, partly cloudy. Highs in the mid-80s. Lows in the lower 60s. This hazardous weather outlook is for the Maryland portion of the Chesapeake Bay, tidal Potomac River, and I-95 corridor through central Maryland, northern Virginia, and District of Columbia. Day 1, tonight. Isolated thunderstorms may produce strong wind gusts on the tidal waters from late afternoon through early evening. Days 2 through 7, Monday through Saturday. No hazardous weather is expected at this time. Spotter information statement, spotter activation is not expected at this time. Now for the National Weather Service marine forecast for the Chesapeake Bay from Sandy Point to North Beach, tonight, north winds 10 to 15 knots. Gusts up to 25 knots late. Waves 1 to 2 feet. Scattered showers with isolated thunderstorms until midnight, then a slight chance of showers after midnight. Monday, north winds 10 to 15 knots. Gusts up to 25 knots in the morning. Waves 2 to 3 feet. Showers likely. Monday night, west winds 5 to 10 knots. Waves 1 foot. Tuesday, north winds 10 to 15 knots. Waves 1 to 2 feet. Tuesday night, south winds 10 to 15 knots with gusts to 20 knots. Waves 1 to 2 feet. Wednesday, south winds 10 to 15 knots. Waves 2 to 3 feet. A chance of showers in the afternoon. Showers through the night. Winds and waves higher and visibilities lower in and near thunderstorms. The current time is 8:47 p.m. Eastern Daylight Time. Now for the National Weather Service marine forecast for the tidal Potomac from Key Bridge to Smith Point. Tonight, north winds 10 to 15 knots with gusts to 20 knots. Waves 1 to 2 feet. Scattered showers with isolated thunderstorms until midnight, then a slight chance of showers after midnight. Monday, north winds 10 to 15 knots with gusts to 20 knots. Waves 1 to 2 feet. Showers likely. Monday night, west winds 5 to 10 knots. Waves 1 foot. Tuesday, northwest winds 5 to 10 knots. Waves 1 foot. Tuesday night, southwest winds 10 to 15 knots with gusts to 20 knots. Waves 1 foot. Wednesday, southwest winds 10 to 15 knots. Waves 1 to 2 feet. Showers likely in the afternoon. Showers with a chance of thunderstorms through the night. Winds and waves higher and visibilities lower in and near thunderstorms. The Northern Virginia Mountain forecast for elevations above 2,000 feet including the Skyline Drive. Tonight, partly cloudy early in the evening, then becoming mostly cloudy. Isolated showers and thunderstorms early in the evening. A chance of showers after midnight. Lows in the upper 40s. Monday, cloudy in the morning, then becoming partly sunny. Showers likely in the morning, then a chance of rain in the afternoon. Highs around 60. Monday night, cold. Partly cloudy in the evening, then clearing.
lows in the upper 30s. Tuesday, sunny. Highs in the upper 60s. Wednesday, mostly cloudy. A chance of showers through the day, then showers with a chance of thunderstorms through the night. Lows around 50. Highs in the mid-60s. Thursday, mostly clear. Lows in the upper 40s. Highs in the lower 60s. Friday, mostly clear. Lows in the mid-40s. Highs in the upper 60s. This is the NOAA Weather Radio All Hazards Station KHP36, broadcasting from the National Weather Service Office in Sterling, Virginia, and transmitting on a frequency of 162.550 MHz from an antenna located in Manassas, Virginia. The 8 p.m. observation in Washington. At Reagan National Airport, cloudy skies. The temperature was 67 degrees Fahrenheit, or 19 degrees Celsius. Dew point 59. Humidity was 75%. Winds were north at 7 miles an hour and the barometric pressure was 29.97 inches or 1,014.9 millibars, and rising. Now for some observations from the surrounding area. At BWI Marshall Airport, light rain was falling. Temperature 64. Winds north at 8 miles an hour. At Charlottesville, fair skies. 65. At Dulles Airport, mostly cloudy. Temperature 65 degrees. Winds north at 7 miles an hour. At Fredericksburg, rain was occurring. Temperature 66. At Martinsburg, fair skies. 64. Winds north at 6 miles an hour. At Norfolk, fair. Temperature 75 degrees. At Ocean City, fair skies. It was 64 degrees. At Pawtuxent River Naval Air Station, cloudy. Temperature 69. At Quantico, with light rain and fog. Temperature 66. Winds northwest at 10 miles an hour. For Richmond, fair skies. It was 77. At Roanoke, fair. Temperature 76 degrees. At Winchester, fair. Temperature 61. At New York, cloudy skies. 65. At Philadelphia, light rain was falling. 64. At Raleigh, fair skies. 79. Now for a few observations on the waters. At Washington Channel, the wind was north at 4 knots, and the water temperature was 67 degrees. At Tiny Point, the wind was south at 15 knots, gusting to 17. At Thomas Point, the temperature was 69 degrees. Wind northwest, at 8 knots. Now for the official National Weather Service forecast for the Washington metro area and the surrounding KHB listening area. Tonight, mostly cloudy. Scattered showers with isolated thunderstorms until midnight, then a slight chance of showers after midnight. Lows in the lower 50s. North winds 5 to 10 miles an hour. Chance of rain 50%. Monday, mostly cloudy. A chance of rain in the morning, then showers likely in the afternoon. Highs in the mid-60s. North winds 5 to 10 miles an hour. Chance of rain 60%. Monday night, partly cloudy until midnight, then clearing. Lows in the lower 40s. West winds 5 to 10 miles an hour, becoming northwest after midnight. Tuesday, sunny. Highs around 70. North winds 5 to 10 miles an hour, becoming northwest in the afternoon. Tuesday night, partly cloudy until midnight, then becoming mostly cloudy. Lows in the lower 50s. Southwest winds 5 to 10 miles an hour. Wednesday, showers. Highs in the lower 70s. Lows in the lower 50s. Chance of rain 90%. Thursday, mostly clear. Highs in the upper 60s. Lows in the upper 40s. Friday, partly cloudy. Highs in the mid-70s. Lows in the mid-50s. Saturday through Sunday, partly cloudy. Highs in the mid-80s. Lows in the lower 60s. This hazardous weather outlook is for the Maryland portion of the Chesapeake Bay, tidal Potomac River, and I-95 corridor through central Maryland, northern Virginia, and District of Columbia. Day 1, tonight.
Isolated thunderstorms may produce strong wind gusts on the tidal waters from late afternoon through early evening. Days 2 through 7, Monday through Saturday. No hazardous weather is expected at this time. Spotter information statement. Spotter activation is not expected at this time. Now for the National Weather Service marine forecast for the Chesapeake Bay from Sandy Point to North Beach. Tonight, north winds 10 to 15 knots. Gusts up to 25 knots late. Waves 1 to 2 feet. Scattered showers with isolated thunderstorms until midnight, then a slight chance of showers after midnight. Monday, north winds 10 to 15 knots. Gusts up to 25 knots in the morning. Waves 2 to 3 feet. Showers likely. Monday night, west winds 5 to 10 knots. Waves 1 foot. Tuesday, north winds 10 to 15 knots. Waves 1 to 2 feet. Tuesday night, south winds 10 to 15 knots with gusts to 20 knots. Waves 1 to 2 feet. Wednesday, south winds 10 to 15 knots. Waves 2 to 3 feet. A chance of showers in the afternoon. Showers through the night. Winds and waves higher and visibilities lower in and near thunderstorms. The marine forecast for the coastal waters from Fenwick Island to Chincoteague and out 20 nautical miles. Tonight, southwest winds 5 to 10 knots with gusts up to 15 knots, becoming northeast after midnight, then becoming north 10 to 15 knots with gusts up to 20 knots late. Seas 3 to 4 feet, occasionally to 6 feet. Wave detail, southeast 4 feet at 8 seconds and southeast 1 foot at 12 seconds. Monday, northeast winds 15 to 20 knots, diminishing to 10 to 15 knots in the afternoon. Gusts up to 25 knots. Seas 3 to 4 feet, occasionally to 6 feet. Wave detail, northeast 4 feet at 7 seconds and southeast 2 feet at 13 seconds. A chance of showers late in the morning. Showers likely early in the afternoon, then a chance of showers late. Monday night, southeast winds 5 to 10 knots, becoming northwest 10 to 15 knots after midnight. Seas 3 to 4 feet, occasionally to 6 feet. Wave detail, east 3 feet at 8 seconds and southeast 1 foot at 12 seconds. Tuesday, north winds 10 to 15 knots, becoming east 5 to 10 knots in the afternoon. Gusts up to 20 knots. Seas around 3 feet. Wave detail, northeast 3 feet at 8 seconds and southeast 1 foot at 11 seconds. Tuesday night, south winds 5 to 10 knots. Gusts up to 15 knots after midnight. Seas 2 to 3 feet. Wave detail, east 3 feet at 7 seconds and south 1 foot at 3 seconds. Wednesday, south winds 15 to 20 knots with gusts up to 25 knots. Seas 3 to 4 feet, occasionally to 6 feet. Wave detail, southeast 4 feet at 6 seconds and southeast 1 foot at 11 seconds. Wednesday night, south winds 15 to 20 knots with gusts up to 25 knots. Seas around 4 feet, occasionally to 6 feet. Showers. Thursday, west winds 5 to 10 knots. Gusts up to 15 knots in the morning. Seas around 3 feet. Showers, mainly in the morning. Thursday night, northwest winds 5 to 10 knots. Gusts up to 15 knots after midnight. Seas 2 to 3 feet. Friday, northwest winds 5 to 10 knots with gusts up to 15 knots, becoming southwest in the afternoon. Seas 2 to 3 feet. Friday night, southwest winds 5 to 10 knots. Seas 2 to 3 feet. Now for the National Weather Service marine forecast for the tidal Potomac from Key Bridge to Smith Point. Tonight, north winds 10 to 15 knots with gusts to 20 knots. Waves 1 to 2 feet. Scattered showers with isolated thunderstorms until midnight, then a slight chance of showers after midnight. Monday, north winds 10 to 15 knots with gusts to 20 knots. Waves 1 to 2 feet. Showers likely. Monday night, west winds 5 to 10 knots. Waves 1 foot. Tuesday, northwest winds 5 to 10 knots. Waves 1 foot. Tuesday night, southwest winds 10 to 15 knots with gusts to 20 knots. Waves 1 foot. Wednesday, southwest winds 10 to 15 knots. Waves 1 to 2 feet. Showers likely in the afternoon.
showers with a chance of thunderstorms through the night. Winds and waves higher and visibilities lower in and near thunderstorms. The Northern Virginia Mountain forecast for elevations above 2,000 feet, including the Skyline Drive. Tonight, partly cloudy early in the evening, then becoming mostly cloudy. Isolated showers and thunderstorms early in the evening. A chance of showers after midnight. Lows in the upper 40s. Monday, cloudy in the morning, then becoming partly sunny. Showers likely in the morning, then a chance of rain in the afternoon. Highs around 60. Monday night, cold. Partly cloudy in the evening, then clearing. Lows in the upper 30s. Tuesday, sunny. Highs in the upper 60s. Wednesday, mostly cloudy. A chance of showers through the day, then showers with a chance of thunderstorms through the night. Lows around 50. Highs in the mid-60s. Thursday, mostly clear. Lows in the upper 40s. Highs in the lower 60s. Friday, mostly clear. Lows in the mid-40s. Highs in the upper 60s. The latest river levels in the Potomac, Shenandoah, and Rappahannock basins are as follows. All reports are current as of 7 p.m. and are measured in feet. For Potomac River at Shepherdstown, 2.4. Potomac River at Point of Rocks, 1.5. Potomac River at Edwards Ferry, 3.5. Potomac River at Little Falls, 3.0. North Fork Shenandoah River near Strasburg, 1.9. South Fork Shenandoah River at Front Royal, 1.2. 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Rappahannock River above Fredericksburg, 2.0. Rapidan River near Culpeper, 0.7. Opecan Creek near Martinsburg, 1.9. Seneca Creek at Dawsonville, 2.1. 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Monocacy River at Frederick, 1.9. This is the NOAA Weather Radio All Hazards Station KHP36, broadcasting from the National Weather Service Office in Sterling, Virginia, and transmitting on a frequency of 162.550 MHz from an antenna located in Manassas, Virginia. The 8 p.m. observation in Washington. At Reagan National Airport, cloudy skies. The temperature was 67 degrees Fahrenheit, or 19 degrees Celsius. Dew point 59. Humidity was 75%. Winds were north at 7 miles an hour and the barometric pressure was 29.97 inches or 1014.9 millibars, and rising. Now for some observations from the surrounding area. At BWI Marshall Airport, light rain was falling. Temperature 64. Winds north at 8 miles an hour. At Charlottesville, fair skies. 65. At Dulles Airport, mostly cloudy. Temperature 65 degrees. Winds north at 7 miles an hour. At Fredericksburg, rain was occurring. Temperature 66. At Martinsburg, fair skies. 64. Winds north at 6 miles an hour. At Norfolk, fair. Temperature 75 degrees. At Ocean City, fair skies. It was 64 degrees. At Pawtuxent River Naval Air Station, cloudy. Temperature 69. At Quantico, with light rain and fog. Temperature 66. Winds northwest at 10 miles an hour. For Richmond, fair skies. It was 77. At Roanoke, fair. Temperature 76 degrees. At Winchester, fair. Temperature 61. At New York, cloudy skies. 65. At Philadelphia, light rain was falling. 64. At Raleigh, fair skies. 79. Now for a few observations on the waters. At Washington Channel, the wind was north at 4 knots, and the water temperature was 67 degrees. At Piney Point, the wind was south at 15 knots, gusting to 17. At Thomas Point, the temperature was 69 degrees. Wind northwest, at 8 knots. The current time is 9:03 p.m. Eastern Daylight Time.
Now for the official National Weather Service forecast for the Washington metro area and the surrounding KHB listening area. Tonight, mostly cloudy. Scattered showers with isolated thunderstorms until midnight, then a slight chance of showers after midnight. Lows in the lower 50s. North winds 5 to 10 miles an hour. Chance of rain 50%. Monday, mostly cloudy. A chance of rain in the morning, then showers likely in the afternoon. Highs in the mid-60s. North winds 5 to 10 miles an hour. Chance of rain 60%. Monday night, partly cloudy until midnight, then clearing. Lows in the lower 40s. West winds 5 to 10 miles an hour, becoming northwest after midnight. Tuesday, sunny. Highs around 70. North winds 5 to 10 miles an hour, becoming northwest in the afternoon. Tuesday night, partly cloudy until midnight, then becoming mostly cloudy. Lows in the lower 50s. Southwest winds 5 to 10 miles an hour. Wednesday, showers. Highs in the lower 70s. Lows in the lower 50s. Chance of rain 90%. Thursday, mostly clear. Highs in the upper 60s. Lows in the upper 40s. Friday, partly cloudy. Highs in the mid-70s. Lows in the mid-50s. Saturday through Sunday, partly cloudy. Highs in the mid-80s. Lows in the lower 60s. This hazardous weather outlook is for the Maryland portion of the Chesapeake Bay, Tidal Potomac River, and I-95 corridor through Central Maryland, Northern Virginia, and District of Columbia. Day 1, tonight. Isolated thunderstorms may produce strong wind gusts on the tidal waters from late afternoon through early evening. Days 2 through 7, Monday through Saturday. No hazardous weather is expected at this time. Spotter information statement, spotter activation is not expected at this time. Now for the National Weather Service marine forecast for the Chesapeake Bay from Sandy Point to North Beach, to north winds 10 to 15 knots. Gusts up to 25 knots late. Waves 1 to 2 feet. Scattered showers with isolated thunderstorms until midnight, then a slight chance of showers after midnight. Monday, north winds 10 to 15 knots. Gusts up to 25 knots in the morning. Waves 2 to 3 feet. Showers likely. Monday night, west winds 5 to 10 knots. Waves 1 foot. Tuesday, north winds 10 to 15 knots. Waves 1 to 2 feet. Tuesday night, south winds 10 to 15 knots with gusts to 20 knots. Waves 1 to 2 feet. Wednesday, south winds 10 to 15 knots. Waves 2 to 3 feet. A chance of showers in the afternoon. Showers through the night. Winds and waves higher and visibilities lower in and near thunderstorms. Now for the National Weather Service marine forecast for the tidal Potomac from Key Bridge to Smith Point. Tonight, north winds 10 to 15 knots with gusts to 20 knots. Waves 1 to 2 feet. Scattered showers with isolated thunderstorms until midnight, then a slight chance of showers after midnight. Monday, north winds 10 to 15 knots with gusts to 20 knots. Waves 1 to 2 feet. Showers likely. Monday night, west winds 5 to 10 knots. Waves 1 foot. Tuesday, northwest winds 5 to 10 knots. Waves 1 foot. Tuesday night, southwest winds 10 to 15 knots with gusts to 20 knots. Waves 1 foot. Wednesday, southwest winds 10 to 15 knots. Waves 1 to 2 feet. Showers likely in the afternoon. Showers with a chance of thunderstorms through the night. Winds and waves higher and visibilities lower in and near thunderstorms. The Northern Virginia Mountain forecast for elevations above 2,000 feet including the Skyline Drive. Tonight, partly cloudy early in the evening, then becoming mostly cloudy. Isolated showers and thunderstorms early in the evening. A chance of showers after midnight. Lows in the upper 40s. Monday, cloudy in the morning, then becoming partly sunny. Showers likely in the morning, then a chance of rain in the afternoon. Highs around 60. Monday night, cold. Partly cloudy in the evening, then clearing. Lows in the upper 30s. Tuesday, sunny. Highs in the upper 60s.
Wednesday, mostly cloudy. A chance of showers through the day, then showers with a chance of thunderstorms through the night. Lows around 50. Highs in the mid-60s. Thursday, mostly clear. Lows in the upper 40s. Highs in the lower 60s. Friday, mostly clear. Lows in the mid-40s. Highs in the upper 60s. This is the NOAA Weather Radio All Hazards Station KHP36, broadcasting from the National Weather Service Office in Sterling, Virginia, and transmitting on a frequency of 162.550 MHz from an antenna located in Manassas, Virginia. The 8 p.m. observation in Washington. At Reagan National Airport, cloudy skies. The temperature was 67 degrees Fahrenheit, or 19 degrees Celsius. Dew point 59. Humidity was 75%. Winds were north at 7 miles an hour and the barometric pressure was 29.97 inches or 1014.9 millibars, and rising. Now for some observations from the surrounding area. At BWI Marshall Airport, light rain was falling. Temperature 64. Winds north at 8 miles an hour. At Charlottesville, fair skies. 65. At Dulles Airport, mostly cloudy. Temperature 65 degrees. Winds north at 7 miles an hour. At Fredericksburg, rain was occurring. Temperature 66. At Martinsburg, fair skies. 64. Winds north at 6 miles an hour. At Norfolk, fair. Temperature 75 degrees. At Ocean City, fair skies. It was 64 degrees. At Pawtuxent River Naval Air Station, cloudy. Temperature 69. At Quantico, with light rain and fog. Temperature 66. Winds northwest at 10 miles an hour. For Richmond, fair skies. It was 77. At Roanoke, fair. Temperature 76 degrees. At Winchester, fair. Temperature 61. At New York, cloudy skies. 65. At Philadelphia, light rain was falling. 64. At Raleigh, fair skies. 79. Now for a few observations on the waters. At Washington Channel, the wind was north at 4 knots, and the water temperature was 67 degrees. At Piney Point, the wind was south at 15 knots, gusting to 17. At Thomas Point, the temperature was 69 degrees. Wind northwest, at 8 knots. The 9 p.m. observation in Washington. At Reagan National Airport, light rain was falling. The temperature was 65 degrees Fahrenheit, or 18 degrees Celsius. Dew point 59. Humidity was 81%. Winds were north at 6 miles an hour and the barometric pressure was 30.00 inches or 1015.9 millibars, and rising. Now for some observations from the surrounding area. At BWI Marshall Airport, cloudy skies. Temperature 64. Winds calm. At Charlottesville, fair skies. 64. At Dulles Airport, mostly cloudy. Temperature 63 degrees. Winds calm. At Fredericksburg, it was cloudy. Visibility 10 miles. Wind was northeast, at 3 miles an hour. And the pressure was 29.97 inches, and steady. At Martinsburg, fair skies. 61. Winds calm. At Norfolk, fair. Temperature 73 degrees. At Ocean City, fair skies. It was 63 degrees. At Quantico, cloudy skies. Temperature 66. Winds north at 9 miles an hour. For Richmond, mostly cloudy skies. It was 72. At Roanoke, fair. Temperature 70 degrees. At Winchester, fog was reported. Temperature 59. At New York, cloudy skies. 65. At Philadelphia, cloudy skies. 62. At Raleigh, fair skies. 73. Now for a few observations on the waters. At Washington Channel, the wind was north at 3 knots, and the water temperature was 67 degrees.
At Piney Point, the wind was south at 13 knots, gusting to 14. At Thomas Point, the temperature was 67 degrees. Wind northwest, at 8 knots. Now for the official National Weather Service forecast for the Washington metro area and the surrounding KHB listening area. Tonight, mostly cloudy. Scattered showers with isolated thunderstorms until midnight, then a slight chance of showers after midnight. Lows in the lower 50s. North winds 5 to 10 miles an hour. Chance of rain 50%. Monday, mostly cloudy. A chance of rain in the morning, then showers likely in the afternoon. Highs in the mid-60s. North winds 5 to 10 miles an hour. Chance of rain 60%. Monday night, partly cloudy until midnight, then clearing. Lows in the lower 40s. West winds 5 to 10 miles an hour, becoming northwest after midnight. Tuesday, sunny. Highs around 70. North winds 5 to 10 miles an hour, becoming northwest in the afternoon. Tuesday night, partly cloudy until midnight, then becoming mostly cloudy. Lows in the lower 50s. Southwest winds 5 to 10 miles an hour. Wednesday, showers. Highs in the lower 70s. Lows in the lower 50s. Chance of rain 90%. Thursday, mostly clear. Highs in the upper 60s. Lows in the upper 40s. Friday, partly cloudy. Highs in the mid-70s. Lows in the mid-50s. Saturday through Sunday, partly cloudy. Highs in the mid-80s. Lows in the lower 60s. This hazardous weather outlook is for the Maryland portion of the Chesapeake Bay, tidal Potomac River, and I-95 corridor through central Maryland, northern Virginia, and District of Columbia. Day 1, tonight. Isolated thunderstorms may produce strong wind gusts on the tidal waters from late afternoon through early evening. Days 2 through 7, Monday through Saturday. No hazardous weather is expected at this time. Spotter information statement, spotter activation is not expected at this time. Now for the National Weather Service marine forecast for the Chesapeake Bay from Sandy Point to North Beach, tonight, north winds 10 to 15 knots. Gusts up to 25 knots late. Waves 1 to 2 feet. Scattered showers with isolated thunderstorms until midnight, then a slight chance of showers after midnight. Monday, north winds 10 to 15 knots. Gusts up to 25 knots in the morning. Waves 2 to 3 feet. Showers likely. Monday night, west winds 5 to 10 knots. Waves 1 foot. Tuesday, north winds 10 to 15 knots. Waves 1 to 2 feet. Tuesday night, south winds 10 to 15 knots with gusts to 20 knots. Waves 1 to 2 feet. Wednesday, south winds 10 to 15 knots. Waves 2 to 3 feet. A chance of showers in the afternoon. Showers through the night. Winds and waves higher and visibilities lower in and near thunderstorms. The current time is 9:17 p.m. Eastern Daylight Time. Now for the National Weather Service marine forecast for the tidal Potomac from Key Bridge to Smith Point. Tonight, north winds 10 to 15 knots with gusts to 20 knots. Waves 1 to 2 feet. Scattered showers with isolated thunderstorms until midnight, then a slight chance of showers after midnight. Monday, north winds 10 to 15 knots with gusts to 20 knots. Waves 1 to 2 feet. Showers likely. Monday night, west winds 5 to 10 knots. Waves 1 foot. Tuesday, northwest winds 5 to 10 knots. Waves 1 foot. Tuesday night, southwest winds 10 to 15 knots with gusts to 20 knots. Waves 1 foot. Wednesday, southwest winds 10 to 15 knots. Waves 1 to 2 feet. Showers likely in the afternoon. Showers with a chance of thunderstorms through the night. Winds and waves higher and visibilities lower in and near thunderstorms. The Northern Virginia Mountain forecast for elevations above 2,000 feet including the Skyline Drive. Tonight, partly cloudy early in the evening, then becoming mostly cloudy. Isolated showers and thunderstorms early in the evening. A chance of showers after midnight. Lows in the upper 40s. Monday, cloudy in the morning, then becoming partly sunny.
Showers likely in the morning, then a chance of rain in the afternoon. Highs around 60. Monday night, cold. Partly cloudy in the evening, then clearing. Lows in the upper 30s. Tuesday, sunny. Highs in the upper 60s. Wednesday, mostly cloudy. A chance of showers through the day, then showers with a chance of thunderstorms through the night.

volcanic basins are as follows. All reports are current as of 7 p.m. and are measured in feet. For Potomac River at Shepherdstown, 2.4. Potomac River at Point of Rocks, 1.5. Potomac River at Edwards Ferry, 3.5. Potomac River at Little Falls, 3.0. North Fork Shenandoah River near Strasburg, 1.9. 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Rapidan River near Culpeper, 0.7. Opecan Creek near Martinsburg, 1.9. 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The 9 p.m. observation in Washington. At Reagan National Airport, light rain was falling. The temperature was 65 degrees Fahrenheit, or 18 degrees Celsius. Dew point 59. Humidity was 81%. Winds were north at 6 miles an hour and the barometric pressure was 30.00 inches or 1015.9 millibars and rising. Now for some observations from the surrounding area. At BWI Marshall Airport, cloudy skies. Temperature 64. Winds calm. At Charlottesville, fair skies. 64. At Dulles Airport, mostly cloudy. Temperature 63 degrees. Winds calm. At Fredericksburg, it was cloudy. Visibility 10 miles. Wind was northeast at 3 miles an hour. And the pressure was 29.97 inches and steady. At Martinsburg, fair skies. 61. Winds calm. At Norfolk, fair. Temperature 73 degrees. At Ocean City, fair skies. It was 63 degrees. At Quantico, cloudy skies. Temperature 66. Winds north at 9 miles an hour. For Richmond, mostly cloudy skies. It was 72. At Roanoke, fair. Temperature 70 degrees. At Winchester, fog was reported. Temperature 59. At New York, cloudy skies. 65. At Philadelphia, cloudy skies. 62. At Raleigh, fair skies. 73. Now for a few observations on the waters. At Washington Channel, the wind was north at 3 knots, and the water temperature was 67 degrees. At Piney Point, the wind was south at 13 knots, gusting to 14. At Thomas Point, the temperature was 67 degrees. Wind northwest at 8 knots. Now for the official National Weather Service forecast for the Washington metro area and the surrounding KHB listening area. Tonight, mostly cloudy. Scattered showers with isolated thunderstorms until midnight, then a slight chance of showers after midnight. Lows in the lower 50s. North winds 5 to 10 miles an hour. Chance of rain 50%. Monday, mostly cloudy. A chance of rain in the morning, then showers likely in the afternoon. Highs in the mid-60s. North winds 5 to 10 miles an hour. Chance of rain 60%. Monday night, partly cloudy until midnight, then clearing. Lows in the lower 40s. West winds 5 to 10 miles an hour, becoming northwest after midnight. Tuesday, sunny. Highs around 70. North winds 5 to 10 miles an hour, becoming northwest in the afternoon. Tuesday night, partly cloudy until midnight, then becoming mostly cloudy. Lows in the lower 50s. Southwest winds 5 to 10 miles an hour. Wednesday, showers. Highs in the lower 70s. Lows in the lower 50s. Chance of rain 90%. Thursday, mostly clear. Highs in the upper 60s. Lows in the upper 40s. Friday, partly cloudy. Highs in the mid-70s. Lows in the mid-50s. Saturday through Sunday, partly cloudy. Highs in the mid-80s. Lows in the lower 60s. This hazardous weather outlook is for the Maryland portion of the Chesapeake Bay, tidal Potomac River, and I-95 corridor through central Maryland, northern Virginia.

Virginia and District of Columbia. Day 1, tonight. Isolated thunderstorms may produce strong wind gusts on the tidal waters from late afternoon through early evening. Days 2 through 7, Monday through Saturday. No hazardous weather is expected at this time. Spotter information statement, spotter activation is not expected at this time. Now for the National Weather Service marine forecast for the Chesapeake Bay from Sandy Point to North Beach, tonight, north winds 10 to 15 knots. Gusts up to 25 knots late. Waves 1 to 2 feet. Scattered showers with isolated thunderstorms until midnight, then a slight chance of showers after midnight. Monday, north winds 10 to 15 knots. Gusts up to 25 knots in the morning. Waves 2 to 3 feet. Showers likely. Monday night, west winds 5 to 10 knots. Waves 1 foot. Tuesday, north winds 10 to 15 knots. Waves 1 to 2 feet. Tuesday night, south winds 10 to 15 knots with gusts to 20 knots. Waves 1 to 2 feet. Wednesday, south winds 10 to 15 knots. Waves 2 to 3 feet. A chance of showers in the afternoon. Showers through the night. Winds and waves higher and visibilities lower in and near thunderstorms. Now for the National Weather Service marine forecast for the tidal Potomac from Key Bridge to Smith Point. Tonight, north winds 10 to 15 knots with gusts to 20 knots. Waves 1 to 2 feet. Scattered showers with isolated thunderstorms until midnight, then a slight chance of showers after midnight. Monday, north winds 10 to 15 knots with gusts to 20 knots. Waves 1 to 2 feet. Showers likely. Monday night, west winds 5 to 10 knots. Waves 1 foot. Tuesday, northwest winds 5 to 10 knots. Waves 1 foot. Tuesday night, southwest winds 10 to 15 knots with gusts to 20 knots. Waves 1 foot. Wednesday, southwest winds 10 to 15 knots. Waves 1 to 2 feet. Showers likely in the afternoon. Showers with a chance of thunderstorms through the night. Winds and waves higher and visibilities lower in and near thunderstorms. The Northern Virginia Mountain forecast for elevations above 2,000 feet including the Skyline Drive. Tonight, partly cloudy early in the evening, then becoming mostly cloudy. Isolated showers and thunderstorms early in the evening. A chance of showers after midnight. Lows in the upper 40s. Monday, cloudy in the morning, then becoming partly sunny. Showers likely in the morning, then a chance of rain in the afternoon. Highs around 60. Monday night, cold. Partly cloudy in the evening, then clearing. Lows in the upper 30s. Tuesday, sunny. Highs in the upper 60s. Wednesday, mostly cloudy. A chance of showers through the day, then showers with a chance of thunderstorms through the night. Lows around 50. Highs in the mid-60s. Thursday, mostly clear. Lows in the upper 40s. Highs in the lower 60s. Friday, mostly clear. Lows in the mid-40s. Highs in the upper 60s. This is the NOAA Weather Radio All Hazards Station KHP36, broadcasting from the National Weather Service Office in Sterling, Virginia, and transmitting on a frequency of 162.550 MHz from an antenna located in Manassas, Virginia. The 9 p.m. observation in Washington. At Reagan National Airport, light rain was falling. The temperature was 65 degrees Fahrenheit, or 18 degrees Celsius. Dew point 59. Humidity was 81%. Winds were north at 6 miles an hour and the barometric pressure was 30.00 inches or 1,015.9 millibars and rising. Now for some observations from the surrounding area. At BWI Marshall Airport, cloudy skies. Temperature 64. Winds calm. At Charlottesville, fair skies. 64. At Dulles Airport, mostly cloudy. Temperature 63 degrees. Winds calm. At Fredericksburg, it was cloudy. Visibility 10 miles. Wind was northeast at 3 miles an hour. And the pressure was 29.97 inches and steady. At Martinsburg, fair skies. 61. Winds calm.
At Norfolk, fair. Temperature 73 degrees. At Ocean City, fair skies. It was 63 degrees. At Quantico, cloudy skies. Temperature 66. Winds north at 9 miles an hour. For Richmond, mostly cloudy skies. It was 72. At Roanoke, fair. Temperature 70 degrees. At Winchester, fog was reported. Temperature 59. At New York, cloudy skies. 65. At Philadelphia, cloudy skies. 62. At Raleigh, fair skies. 73. Now for a few observations on the waters. At Washington Channel, the wind was north at 3 knots, and the water temperature was 67 degrees. At Piney Point, the wind was south at 13 knots, gusting to 14. At Thomas Point, the temperature was 67 degrees. Wind northwest, at 8 knots. Now for the official National Weather Service forecast for the Washington metro area and the surrounding KHB listening area. Tonight, mostly cloudy. Scattered showers with isolated thunderstorms until midnight, then a slight chance of showers after midnight. Lows in the lower 50s. North winds 5 to 10 miles an hour. Chance of rain 50%. Monday, mostly cloudy. A chance of rain in the morning, then showers likely in the afternoon. Highs in the mid-60s. North winds 5 to 10 miles an hour. Chance of rain 60%. Monday night, partly cloudy until midnight, then clearing. Lows in the lower 40s. West winds 5 to 10 miles an hour, becoming northwest after midnight. Tuesday, sunny. Highs around 70. North winds 5 to 10 miles an hour, becoming northwest in the afternoon. Tuesday night, partly cloudy until midnight, then becoming mostly cloudy. Lows in the lower 50s. Southwest winds 5 to 10 miles an hour. Wednesday, showers. Highs in the lower 70s. Lows in the lower 50s. Chance of rain 90%. Thursday, mostly clear. Highs in the upper 60s. Lows in the upper 40s. Friday, partly cloudy. Highs in the mid-70s. Lows in the mid-50s. Saturday through Sunday, partly cloudy. Highs in the mid-80s. Lows in the lower 60s. The current time is 9:32 p.m. Eastern Daylight Time. This hazardous weather outlook is for the Maryland portion of the Chesapeake Bay, tidal Potomac River, and I-95 corridor through Central Maryland, Northern Virginia, and District of Columbia. Day 1, tonight. Isolated thunderstorms may produce strong wind gusts on the tidal waters from late afternoon through early evening. Days 2 through 7, Monday through Saturday. No hazardous weather is expected at this time. Spotter information statement, spotter activation is not expected at this time. Now for the National Weather Service marine forecast for the Chesapeake Bay from Sandy Point to North Beach. Tonight, north winds 10 to 15 knots. Gusts up to 25 knots late. Waves 1 to 2 feet. Scattered showers with isolated thunderstorms until midnight, then a slight chance of showers after midnight. Monday, north winds 10 to 15 knots. Gusts up to 25 knots in the morning. Waves 2 to 3 feet. Showers likely. Monday night, west winds 5 to 10 knots. Waves 1 foot. Tuesday, north winds 10 to 15 knots. Waves 1 to 2 feet. Tuesday night, south winds 10 to 15 knots with gusts to 20 knots. Waves 1 to 2 feet. Wednesday, south winds 10 to 15 knots. Waves 2 to 3 feet. A chance of showers in the afternoon. Showers through the night. Winds and waves higher and visibilities lower in and near thunderstorms. Now for the National Weather Service marine forecast for the tidal Potomac from Key Bridge to Smith Point. Tonight, north winds 10 to 15 knots with gusts to 20 knots. Waves 1 to 2 feet. Scattered showers with isolated thunderstorms until midnight, then a slight chance of showers after midnight. Monday, north winds 10 to 15 knots with gusts to 20 knots. Waves 1 to 2 feet. Showers likely. Monday night, west winds 5 to 10 knots. Waves 1 foot.
Tuesday, northwest winds 5 to 10 knots. Waves 1 foot. Tuesday night, southwest winds 10 to 15 knots with gusts to 20 knots. Waves 1 foot. Wednesday, southwest winds 10 to 15 knots. Waves 1 to 2 feet. Showers likely in the afternoon. Showers with a chance of thunderstorms through the night. Winds and waves higher and visibilities lower in and near thunderstorms. The Northern Virginia Mountain forecast for elevations above 2,000 feet, including the Skyline Drive. Tonight, partly cloudy early in the evening, then becoming mostly cloudy. Isolated showers and thunderstorms early in the evening. A chance of showers after midnight. Lows in the upper 40s. Monday, cloudy in the morning, then becoming partly sunny. Showers likely in the morning, then a chance of rain in the afternoon. Highs around 60. Monday night, cold. Partly cloudy in the evening, then clearing. Lows in the upper 30s. Tuesday, sunny. Highs in the upper 60s. Wednesday, mostly cloudy. A chance of showers through the day, then showers with a chance of thunderstorms through the night. Lows around 50. Highs in the mid-60s. Thursday, mostly clear. Lows in the upper 40s. Highs in the lower 60s. Friday, mostly clear. Lows in the mid-40s. Highs in the upper 60s. This is the NOAA Weather Radio All Hazards Station KHP36, broadcasting from the National Weather Service Office in Sterling, Virginia, and transmitting on a frequency of 162.550 MHz from an antenna located in Manassas, Virginia. The 9 p.m. observation in Washington. At Reagan National Airport, light rain was falling. The temperature was 65 degrees Fahrenheit, or 18 degrees Celsius. Dew point 59. Humidity was 81%. Winds were north at 6 miles an hour and the barometric pressure was 30.00 inches or 1,015.9 millibars and rising. Now for some observations from the surrounding area. At BWI Marshall Airport, cloudy skies. Temperature 64. Winds calm. At Charlottesville, fair skies. 64. At Dulles Airport, mostly cloudy. Temperature 63 degrees. Winds calm. At Fredericksburg, it was cloudy. Visibility 10 miles. Wind was northeast at 3 miles an hour. And the pressure was 29.97 inches and steady. At Martinsburg, fair skies. 61. Winds calm. At Norfolk, fair. Temperature 73 degrees. At Ocean City, fair skies. It was 63 degrees. At Quantico, cloudy skies. Temperature 66. Winds north at 9 miles an hour. For Richmond, mostly cloudy skies. It was 72. At Roanoke, fair. Temperature 70 degrees. At Winchester, fog was reported. Temperature 59. At New York, cloudy skies. 65. At Philadelphia, cloudy skies. 62. At Raleigh, fair skies. 73. Now for a few observations on the waters. At Washington Channel, the wind was north at 3 knots, and the water temperature was 67 degrees. At Piney Point, the wind was south at 13 knots, gusting to 14. At Thomas Point, the temperature was 67 degrees. Wind northwest, at 8 knots. Now for the official National Weather Service forecast for the Washington metro area and the surrounding KHB listening area. Tonight, mostly cloudy. Scattered showers with isolated thunderstorms until midnight, then a slight chance of showers after midnight. Lows in the lower 50s. North winds 5 to 10 miles an hour. Chance of rain 50%. Monday, mostly cloudy. A chance of rain in the morning, then showers likely in the afternoon. Highs in the mid-60s. North winds 5 to 10 miles an hour. Chance of rain 60%. Monday night, partly cloudy until midnight, then clearing. Lows in the lower 40s. West winds 5 to 10 miles an hour, becoming northwest after midnight. Tuesday, sunny. Highs around 70.
North winds 5 to 10 miles an hour, becoming northwest in the afternoon. Tuesday night, partly cloudy until midnight, then becoming mostly cloudy. Lows in the lower 50s. Southwest winds 5 to 10 miles an hour. Wednesday, showers. Highs in the lower 70s. Lows in the lower 50s. Chance of rain 90%. Thursday, mostly clear. Highs in the upper 60s. Lows in the upper 40s. Friday, partly cloudy. Highs in the mid-70s. Lows in the mid-50s. Saturday through Sunday, partly cloudy. Highs in the mid-80s. Lows in the lower 60s. The latest river levels in the Potomac, Shenandoah, and Rappahannock basins are as follows. All reports are current as of 7 p.m. and are measured in feet. For Potomac River at Shepherdstown, 2.4. Potomac River at Point of Rocks, 1.5. Potomac River at Edwards Ferry, 3.5. Potomac River at Little Falls, 3.0. North Fork Shenandoah River near Strasburg, 1.9. South Fork Shenandoah River at Front Royal, 1.2. 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Rapidan River near Culpeper, 0.7. Opeckin Creek near Martinsburg, 1.9. 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This hazardous weather outlook is for the Maryland portion of the Chesapeake Bay, tidal Potomac River, and I-95 corridor through central Maryland, northern Virginia, and District of Columbia. Day 1, tonight. Isolated thunderstorms may produce strong wind gusts on the tidal waters from late afternoon through early evening. Days 2 through 7, Monday through Saturday. No hazardous weather is expected at this time. Spotter information statement, spotter activation is not expected at this time. Now for the National Weather Service marine forecast for the Chesapeake Bay from Sandy Point to North Beach, tonight, north winds 10 to 15 knots. Gusts up to 25 knots late. Waves 1 to 2 feet. Scattered showers with isolated thunderstorms until midnight, then a slight chance of showers after midnight. Monday, north winds 10 to 15 knots. Gusts up to 25 knots in the morning. Waves 2 to 3 feet. Showers likely. Monday night, west winds 5 to 10 knots. Waves 1 foot. Tuesday, north winds 10 to 15 knots. Waves 1 to 2 feet. Tuesday night, south winds 10 to 15 knots with gusts to 20 knots. Waves 1 to 2 feet. Wednesday, south winds 10 to 15 knots. Waves 2 to 3 feet. A chance of showers in the afternoon. Showers through the night. Winds and waves higher and visibilities lower in and near thunderstorms. Now for the National Weather Service marine forecast for the tidal Potomac from Key Bridge to Smith Point. Tonight, north winds 10 to 15 knots with gusts to 20 knots. Waves 1 to 2 feet. Scattered showers with isolated thunderstorms until midnight, then a slight chance of showers after midnight. Monday, north winds 10 to 15 knots with gusts to 20 knots. Waves 1 to 2 feet. Showers likely. Monday night, west winds 5 to 10 knots. Waves 1 foot. Tuesday, northwest winds 5 to 10 knots. Waves 1 foot. Tuesday night, southwest winds 10 to 15 knots with gusts to 20 knots. Waves 1 foot. Wednesday, southwest winds 10 to 15 knots. Waves 1 to 2 feet. Showers likely in the afternoon. Showers with a chance of thunderstorms through the night. Winds and waves higher and visibilities lower in and near thunderstorms. The Northern Virginia Mountain forecast for elevations above 2,000 feet including the Skyline Drive. Tonight, partly cloudy early in the evening, then becoming mostly cloudy. Isolated showers and thunderstorms early in the evening. A chance of showers after midnight. Lows in the upper 40s. Monday, cloudy in the morning, then becoming partly sunny. Showers likely in the morning, then a chance of rain in the afternoon. Highs around 60. Monday night, cold.
partly cloudy in the evening, then clearing. Lows in the upper 30s. Tuesday, sunny. Highs in the upper 60s. Wednesday, mostly cloudy. A chance of showers through the day, then showers with a chance of thunderstorms through the night. Lows around 50. Highs in the mid-60s. Thursday, mostly clear. Lows in the upper 40s. Highs in the lower 60s. Friday, mostly clear. Lows in the mid-40s. Highs in the upper 60s. This is the NOAA Weather Radio All Hazards Station KHP36, broadcasting from the National Weather Service Office in Sterling, Virginia, and transmitting on a frequency of 162.550 MHz from an antenna located in Manassas, Virginia. The 9 p.m. observation in Washington. At Reagan National Airport, light rain was falling. The temperature was 65 degrees Fahrenheit, or 18 degrees Celsius. Dew point 59. Humidity was 81%. Winds were north at 6 miles an hour and the barometric pressure was 30.00 inches or 1,015.9 millibars and rising. Now for some observations from the surrounding area. At BWI Marshall Airport, cloudy skies. Temperature 64. Winds calm. At Charlottesville, fair skies. 64. At Dulles Airport, mostly cloudy. Temperature 63 degrees. Winds calm. At Fredericksburg, it was cloudy. Visibility 10 miles. Wind was northeast at 3 miles an hour. And the pressure was 29.97 inches and steady. At Martinsburg, fair skies. 61. Winds calm. At Norfolk, fair. Temperature 73 degrees. At Ocean City, fair skies. It was 63 degrees. At Quantico, cloudy skies. Temperature 66. Winds north at 9 miles an hour. For Richmond, mostly cloudy skies. It was 72. At Roanoke, fair. Temperature 70 degrees. At Winchester, fog was reported. Temperature 59. At New York, cloudy skies. 65. At Philadelphia, cloudy skies. 62. At Raleigh, fair skies. 73. Now for a few observations on the waters. At Washington Channel, the wind was north at 3 knots, and the water temperature was 67 degrees. At Piney Point, the wind was south at 13 knots, gusting to 14. At Thomas Point, the temperature was 67 degrees. Wind northwest, at 8 knots. The current time is 9:48 p.m. Eastern Daylight Time. Now for the official National Weather Service forecast for the Washington metro area and the surrounding KHB listening area. Tonight, mostly cloudy. Scattered showers with isolated thunderstorms until midnight, then a slight chance of showers after midnight. Lows in the lower 50s. North winds 5 to 10 miles an hour. Chance of rain 50%. Monday, mostly cloudy. A chance of rain in the morning, then showers likely in the afternoon. Highs in the mid-60s. North winds 5 to 10 miles an hour. Chance of rain 60%. Monday night, partly cloudy until midnight, then clearing. Lows in the lower 40s. West winds 5 to 10 miles an hour, becoming northwest after midnight. Tuesday, sunny. Highs around 70. North winds 5 to 10 miles an hour, becoming northwest in the afternoon. Tuesday night, partly cloudy until midnight, then becoming mostly cloudy. Lows in the lower 50s. Southwest winds 5 to 10 miles an hour. Wednesday, showers. Highs in the lower 70s. Lows in the lower 50s. Chance of rain 90%. Thursday, mostly clear. Highs in the upper 60s. Lows in the upper 40s. Friday, partly cloudy. Highs in the mid-70s. Lows in the mid-50s. Saturday through Sunday, partly cloudy. Highs in the mid-80s. Lows in the lower 60s. This hazardous weather outlook is for the Maryland portion of the Chesapeake Bay, tidal Potomac River, and I-95 corridor through central Maryland, northern Virginia, and District of Columbia.
Day 1, tonight. Isolated thunderstorms may produce strong wind gusts on the tidal waters from late afternoon through early evening. Days 2 through 7, Monday through Saturday. No hazardous weather is expected at this time. Spotter information statement, spotter activation is not expected at this time. Now for the National Weather Service marine forecast for the Chesapeake Bay from Sandy Point to North Beach, tonight, north winds 10 to 15 knots. Gusts up to 25 knots late. Waves 1 to 2 feet. Scattered showers with isolated thunderstorms until midnight, then a slight chance of showers after midnight. Monday, north winds 10 to 15 knots. Gusts up to 25 knots in the morning. Waves 2 to 3 feet. Showers likely. Monday night, west winds 5 to 10 knots. Waves 1 foot. Tuesday, north winds 10 to 15 knots. Waves 1 to 2 feet. Tuesday night, south winds 10 to 15 knots with gusts to 20 knots. Waves 1 to 2 feet. Wednesday, south winds 10 to 15 knots. Waves 2 to 3 feet. A chance of showers in the afternoon. Showers through the night. Winds and waves higher and visibilities lower in and near thunderstorms. Now for the National Weather Service marine forecast for the tidal Potomac from Key Bridge to Smith Point. Tonight, north winds 10 to 15 knots with gusts to 20 knots. Waves 1 to 2 feet. Scattered showers with isolated thunderstorms until midnight, then a slight chance of showers after midnight. Monday, north winds 10 to 15 knots with gusts to 20 knots. Waves 1 to 2 feet. Showers likely. Monday night, west winds 5 to 10 knots. Waves 1 foot. Tuesday, northwest winds 5 to 10 knots. Waves 1 foot. Tuesday night, southwest winds 10 to 15 knots with gusts to 20 knots. Waves 1 foot. Wednesday, southwest winds 10 to 15 knots. Waves 1 to 2 feet. Showers likely in the afternoon. Showers with a chance of thunderstorms through the night. Winds and waves higher and visibilities lower in and near thunderstorms. The Northern Virginia Mountain forecast for elevations above 2,000 feet including the Skyline Drive. Tonight, partly cloudy early in the evening, then becoming mostly cloudy. Isolated showers and thunderstorms early in the evening. A chance of showers after midnight. Lows in the upper 40s. Monday, cloudy in the morning, then becoming partly sunny. Showers likely in the morning, then a chance of rain in the afternoon. Highs around 60. Monday night, cold. Partly cloudy in the evening, then clearing. Lows in the upper 30s. Tuesday, sunny. Highs in the upper 60s. Wednesday, mostly cloudy. A chance of showers through the day, then showers with a chance of thunderstorms through the night. Lows around 50. Highs in the mid 60s. Thursday, mostly clear. Lows in the upper 40s. Highs in the lower 60s. Friday, mostly clear. Lows in the mid-40s. Highs in the upper 60s. 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The 9 p.m. observation in Washington. At Reagan National Airport, light rain was falling. The temperature was 65 degrees Fahrenheit, or 18 degrees Celsius. Dew point 59. Humidity was 81%. Winds were north at 6 miles an hour and the barometric pressure was 30.00 inches or 1,015.9 millibars, and rising. Now for some observations from the surrounding area. At BWI Marshall Airport, cloudy skies. Temperature 64. Winds calm. At Charlottesville, fair skies. 64. At Dulles Airport, mostly cloudy. Temperature 63 degrees. Winds calm. At Fredericksburg, it was cloudy. Visibility 10 miles. Wind was northeast, at 3 miles an hour. And the pressure was 29.97 inches, and steady. At Martinsburg, fair skies. 61. Winds calm. At Norfolk, fair.
temperature 73 degrees. At Ocean City, fair skies. It was 63 degrees. At Quantico, cloudy skies. Temperature 66. Winds north at 9 miles an hour. For Richmond, mostly cloudy skies. It was 72. At Roanoke, fair. Temperature 70 degrees. At Winchester, fog was reported. Temperature 59. At New York, cloudy skies. 65. At Philadelphia, cloudy skies. 62. At Raleigh, fair skies. 73. Now for a few observations on the waters. At Washington Channel, the wind was north at 3 knots, and the water temperature was 67 degrees. At Piney Point, the wind was south at 13 knots, gusting to 14. At Thomas Point, the temperature was 67 degrees. Wind northwest, at 8 knots. The marine forecast for the coastal waters from Fenwick Island to Chincoteague and out 20 nautical miles. Tonight, southwest winds 5 to 10 knots with gusts up to 15 knots, becoming northeast after midnight, then becoming north 10 to 15 knots with gusts up to 20 knots late. Seas 3 to 4 feet, occasionally to 6 feet. Wave detail, southeast 4 feet at 8 seconds and southeast 1 foot at 12 seconds. Monday, northeast winds 15 to 20 knots, diminishing to 10 to 15 knots in the afternoon. Gusts up to 25 knots. Seas 3 to 4 feet, occasionally to 6 feet. Wave detail, northeast 4 feet at 7 seconds and southeast 2 feet at 13 seconds. A chance of showers late in the morning. Showers likely early in the afternoon, then a chance of showers late. Monday night, southeast winds 5 to 10 knots, becoming northwest 10 to 15 knots after midnight. Seas 3 to 4 feet, occasionally to 6 feet. Wave detail, east 3 feet at 8 seconds and southeast 1 foot at 12 seconds. Tuesday, north winds 10 to 15 knots, becoming east 5 to 10 knots in the afternoon. Gusts up to 20 knots. Seas around 3 feet. Wave detail, northeast 3 feet at 8 seconds and southeast 1 foot at 11 seconds. Tuesday night, south winds 5 to 10 knots. Gusts up to 15 knots after midnight. Seas 2 to 3 feet. Wave detail, east 3 feet at 7 seconds and south 1 foot at 3 seconds. Wednesday, south winds 15 to 20 knots with gusts up to 25 knots. Seas 3 to 4 feet, occasionally to 6 feet. Wave detail, southeast 4 feet at 6 seconds and southeast 1 foot at 11 seconds. Wednesday night, south winds 15 to 20 knots with gusts up to 25 knots. Seas around 4 feet, occasionally to 6 feet. Showers. Thursday, west winds 5 to 10 knots. Gusts up to 15 knots in the morning. Seas around 3 feet. Showers, mainly in the morning. Thursday night, northwest winds 5 to 10 knots. Gusts up to 15 knots after midnight. Seas 2 to 3 feet. Friday, northwest winds 5 to 10 knots with gusts up to 15 knots, becoming southwest in the afternoon. Seas 2 to 3 feet. Friday night, southwest winds 5 to 10 knots. Seas 2 to 3 feet. Now for the official National Weather Service forecast for the Washington metro area and the surrounding KHB listening area. Tonight, mostly cloudy. Scattered showers with isolated thunderstorms until midnight, then a slight chance of showers after midnight. Lows in the lower 50s. North winds 5 to 10 miles an hour. Chance of rain 50%. Monday, mostly cloudy. A chance of rain in the morning, then showers likely in the afternoon. Highs in the mid-60s. North winds 5 to 10 miles an hour. Chance of rain 60%. Monday night, partly cloudy until midnight, then clearing. Lows in the lower 40s. West winds 5 to 10 miles an hour, becoming northwest after midnight. Tuesday, sunny. Highs around 70. North winds 5 to 10 miles an hour, becoming northwest in the afternoon. Tuesday night, partly cloudy until midnight, then becoming mostly cloudy. Lows in the lower 50s. Southwest winds 5 to 10 miles an hour. Wednesday, showers. Highs in the lower 70s.
Lows in the lower 50s. Chance of rain 90%. Thursday, mostly clear. Highs in the upper 60s. Lows in the upper 40s. Friday, partly cloudy. Highs in the mid 70s. Lows in the mid 50s. Saturday through Sunday, partly cloudy. Highs in the mid 80s. Lows in the lower 60s. This hazardous weather outlook is for the Maryland portion of the Chesapeake Bay, Tidal Potomac River, and I-95 corridor through Central Maryland, Northern Virginia, and District of Columbia. Day 1, tonight. Isolated thunderstorms may produce strong wind gusts on the tidal waters from late afternoon through early evening. Days 2 through 7, Monday through Saturday. No hazardous weather is expected at this time. Spotter information statement, spotter activation is not expected at this time. Now for the National Weather Service marine forecast for the Chesapeake Bay from Sandy Point to North Beach, tonight, north winds 10 to 15 knots. Gusts up to 25 knots late. Waves 1 to 2 feet. Scattered showers with isolated thunderstorms until midnight, then a slight chance of showers after midnight. Monday, north winds 10 to 15 knots. Gusts up to 25 knots in the morning. Waves 2 to 3 feet. Showers likely. Monday night, west winds 5 to 10 knots. Waves 1 foot. Tuesday, north winds 10 to 15 knots. Waves 1 to 2 feet. Tuesday night, south winds 10 to 15 knots with gusts to 20 knots. Waves 1 to 2 feet. Wednesday, south winds 10 to 15 knots. Waves 2 to 3 feet. A chance of showers in the afternoon. Showers through the night. Winds and waves higher and visibilities lower in and near thunderstorms. The latest river levels in the Potomac, Shenandoah, and Rappahannock basins are as follows. All reports are current as of 7 p.m. and are measured in feet. For Potomac River at Shepherdstown, 2.4. Potomac River at Point of Rocks, 1.5. Potomac River at Edwards Ferry, 3.5. Potomac River at Little Falls, 3.0. North Fork Shenandoah River near Strasburg, 1.9. South Fork Shenandoah River at Front Royal, 1.2. 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Rapidan River near Culpeper, 0.7. Opeckham Creek near Martinsburg, 1.9. 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Monocacy River at Frederick, 1.9. Now for the National Weather Service marine forecast for the tidal Potomac from Key Bridge to Smith Point. Tonight, north winds 10 to 15 knots with gusts to 20 knots. Waves 1 to 2 feet. Scattered showers with isolated thunderstorms until midnight, then a slight chance of showers after midnight. Monday, north winds 10 to 15 knots with gusts to 20 knots. Waves 1 to 2 feet. Showers likely. Monday night, west winds 5 to 10 knots. Waves 1 foot. Tuesday, northwest winds 5 to 10 knots. Waves 1 foot. Tuesday night, southwest winds 10 to 15 knots with gusts to 20 knots. Waves 1 foot. Wednesday, southwest winds 10 to 15 knots. Waves 1 to 2 feet. Showers likely in the afternoon. Showers with a chance of thunderstorms through the night. Winds and waves higher and visibilities lower in and near thunderstorms. The current time is 10:04 p.m. Eastern Daylight Time. The marine forecast for the coastal waters from Fenwick Island to Chincoteague and out 20 nautical miles. Overnight, southwest winds 5 to 10 knots with gusts up to 15 knots, becoming northeast, then becoming north 10 to 15 knots with gusts up to 20 knots late. Seas 3 to 4 feet, occasionally to 6 feet. Wave detail, southeast 3 feet at 8 seconds. Monday, northeast winds 15 to 20 knots, diminishing to 10 to 15 knots in the afternoon. Gusts up to 25 knots. Seas 3 to 4 feet, occasionally to 6 feet. Wave detail, northeast 4 feet at 8 seconds and southeast 1 foot at 13 seconds. A chance of showers late in the morning.
Showers likely early in the afternoon, then a chance of showers late. Monday night, southeast winds 5 to 10 knots, becoming northwest 10 to 15 knots after midnight. Seas 3 to 4 feet, occasionally to 6 feet. Wave detail, east 3 feet at 8 seconds and southeast 1 foot at 12 seconds. Tuesday, north winds 10 to 15 knots, becoming east 5 to 10 knots in the afternoon. Gusts up to 20 knots. Seas around 3 feet. Wave detail, northeast 3 feet at 8 seconds and southeast 1 foot at 11 seconds. Tuesday night, south winds 5 to 10 knots. Gusts up to 15 knots after midnight. Seas 2 to 3 feet. Wave detail, east 3 feet at 8 seconds and south 2 feet at 3 seconds. Wednesday, south winds 15 to 20 knots with gusts up to 25 knots. Seas 3 to 4 feet, occasionally to 6 feet. Wave detail, southeast 4 feet at 6 seconds and southeast 1 foot at 11 seconds. Wednesday night, south winds 15 to 20 knots with gusts up to 25 knots. Seas around 4 feet, occasionally to 6 feet. Showers. Thursday, west winds 5 to 10 knots. Gusts up to 15 knots in the morning. Seas around 3 feet. Showers, mainly in the morning. Thursday night, northwest winds 5 to 10 knots. Gusts up to 15 knots after midnight. Seas 2 to 3 feet. Friday, northwest winds 5 to 10 knots with gusts up to 15 knots, becoming southwest in the afternoon. Seas 2 to 3 feet. Friday night, southwest winds 5 to 10 knots. Seas 2 to 3 feet. The Northern Virginia Mountain forecast for elevations above 2,000 feet, including the Skyline Drive. Tonight, partly cloudy early in the evening, then becoming mostly cloudy. Isolated showers and thunderstorms early in the evening. A chance of showers after midnight. Lows in the upper 40s. Monday, cloudy in the morning, then becoming partly sunny. Showers likely in the morning, then a chance of rain in the afternoon. Highs around 60. Monday night, cold. Partly cloudy in the evening, then clearing. Lows in the upper 30s. Tuesday, sunny. Highs in the upper 60s. Wednesday, mostly cloudy. A chance of showers through the day, then showers with a chance of thunderstorms through the night. Lows around 50. Highs in the mid-60s. Thursday, mostly clear. Lows in the upper 40s. Highs in the lower 60s. Friday, mostly clear. Lows in the mid-40s. Highs in the upper 60s. This is the NOAA Weather Radio All Hazards Station KHP36, broadcasting from the National Weather Service Office in Sterling, Virginia, and transmitting on a frequency of 162.550 MHz from an antenna located in Manassas, Virginia. The 9 p.m. observation in Washington. At Reagan National Airport, light rain was falling. The temperature was 65 degrees Fahrenheit, or 18 degrees Celsius. Dew point 59. Humidity was 81%. Winds were north at 6 miles an hour and the barometric pressure was 30.00 inches or 1,015.9 millibars and rising. Now for some observations from the surrounding area. At BWI Marshall Airport, cloudy skies. Temperature 64. Winds calm. At Charlottesville, fair skies. 64. At Dulles Airport, mostly cloudy. Temperature 63 degrees. Winds calm. At Fredericksburg, it was cloudy. Visibility 10 miles. Wind was northeast, at 3 miles an hour. And the pressure was 29.97 inches, and steady. At Martinsburg, fair skies. 61. Winds calm. At Norfolk, fair. Temperature 73 degrees. At Ocean City, fair skies. It was 63 degrees. At Quantico, cloudy skies. Temperature 66. Winds north at 9 miles an hour. For Richmond, mostly cloudy skies. It was 72. At Roanoke, fair. Temperature 70 degrees. At Winchester, fog was reported. Temperature 59. At New York, cloudy skies. 65.
At Philadelphia, cloudy skies. 62. At Raleigh, fair skies. 73. Now for a few observations on the waters. At Washington Channel, the wind was north at 3 knots, and the water temperature was 67 degrees. At Piney Point, the wind was south at 13 knots, gusting to 14. At Thomas Point, the temperature was 67 degrees. Wind northwest, at 8 knots. Now for the official National Weather Service forecast for the Washington metro area and the surrounding KHB listening area. Tonight, mostly cloudy. Scattered showers with isolated thunderstorms until midnight, then a slight chance of showers after midnight. Lows in the lower 50s. North winds 5 to 10 miles an hour. Chance of rain 50%. Monday, mostly cloudy. A chance of rain in the morning, then showers likely in the afternoon. Highs in the mid-60s. North winds 5 to 10 miles an hour. Chance of rain 60%. Monday night, partly cloudy until midnight, then clearing. Lows in the lower 40s. West winds 5 to 10 miles an hour, becoming northwest after midnight. Tuesday, sunny. Highs around 70. North winds 5 to 10 miles an hour, becoming northwest in the afternoon. Tuesday night, partly cloudy until midnight, then becoming mostly cloudy. Lows in the lower 50s. Southwest winds 5 to 10 miles an hour. Wednesday, showers. Highs in the lower 70s. Lows in the lower 50s. Chance of rain 90%. Thursday, mostly clear. Highs in the upper 60s. Lows in the upper 40s. Friday, partly cloudy. Highs in the mid-70s. Lows in the mid-50s. Saturday through Sunday, partly cloudy. Highs in the mid-80s. Lows in the lower 60s. This hazardous weather outlook is for the Maryland portion of the Chesapeake Bay, tidal Potomac River, and I-95 corridor through central Maryland, northern Virginia, and District of Columbia. Day 1, tonight. Isolated thunderstorms may produce strong wind gusts on the tidal waters from late afternoon through early evening. Days 2 through 7, Monday through Saturday. No hazardous weather is expected at this time. Spotter information statement, spotter activation is not expected at this time. Now for the National Weather Service marine forecast for the Chesapeake Bay from Sandy Point to North Beach, tonight, north winds 10 to 15 knots. Gusts up to 25 knots late. Waves 1 to 2 feet. Scattered showers with isolated thunderstorms until midnight, then a slight chance of showers after midnight. Monday, north winds 10 to 15 knots. Gusts up to 25 knots in the morning. Waves 2 to 3 feet. Showers likely. Monday night, west winds 5 to 10 knots. Waves 1 foot. Tuesday, north winds 10 to 15 knots. Waves 1 to 2 feet. Tuesday night, south winds 10 to 15 knots with gusts to 20 knots. Waves 1 to 2 feet. Wednesday, south winds 10 to 15 knots. Waves 2 to 3 feet. A chance of showers in the afternoon. Showers through the night. Winds and waves higher and visibilities lower in and near thunderstorms. Now for the National Weather Service marine forecast for the tidal Potomac from Key Bridge to Smith Point. Tonight, north winds 10 to 15 knots with gusts to 20 knots. Waves 1 to 2 feet. Scattered showers with isolated thunderstorms until midnight, then a slight chance of showers after midnight. Monday, north winds 10 to 15 knots with gusts to 20 knots. Waves 1 to 2 feet. Showers likely. Monday night, west winds 5 to 10 knots. Waves 1 foot. Tuesday, northwest winds 5 to 10 knots. Waves 1 foot. Tuesday night, southwest winds 10 to 15 knots with gusts to 20 knots. Waves 1 foot. Wednesday, southwest winds 10 to 15 knots. Waves 1 to 2 feet. Showers likely in the afternoon. Showers with a chance of thunderstorms through the night. Winds and waves higher and visibilities lower in and near thunderstorms. The Northern Virginia Mountain forecast for elevations above 2,000 feet including the Skyline Drive. Tonight, partly cloudy early in the evening, then becoming mostly cloudy.
Isolated showers and thunderstorms early in the evening. A chance of showers after midnight. Lows in the upper 40s. Monday, cloudy in the morning, then becoming partly sunny. Showers likely in the morning, then a chance of rain in the afternoon. Highs around 60. Monday night, cold. Partly cloudy in the evening, then clearing. Lows in the upper 30s. Tuesday, sunny. Highs in the upper 60s. Wednesday, mostly cloudy. A chance of showers through the day, then showers with a chance of thunderstorms through the night. Lows around 50. Highs in the mid-60s. Thursday, mostly clear. Lows in the upper 40s. Highs in the lower 60s. Friday, mostly clear. Lows in the mid-40s. Highs in the upper 60s. This is the NOAA Weather Radio All Hazards Station KHP36, broadcasting from the National Weather Service Office in Sterling, Virginia, and transmitting on a frequency of 162.550 MHz from an antenna located in Manassas, Virginia. The 10 p.m. observation in Washington. At Reagan National Airport, mostly cloudy skies. The temperature was 65 degrees Fahrenheit, or 18 degrees Celsius. Dew point 61. Humidity was 87%. Winds were north at 6 miles an hour and the barometric pressure was 30.01 inches or 1,016.2 millibars and rising. Now for some observations from the surrounding area. At BWI Marshall Airport, cloudy skies. Temperature 63. Winds calm. At Charlottesville, fair skies. 63. At Dulles Airport, light rain was occurring. Temperature 63 degrees. Winds calm. At Fredericksburg, it was fair. Visibility 10 miles. Wind was north, at 3 miles an hour. And the pressure was 30.00 inches, and rising. At Martinsburg, cloudy skies. 61. Winds northwest at 3 miles an hour. At Norfolk, fair. Temperature 72 degrees. At Ocean City, mostly cloudy skies. It was 65 degrees. At Pawtuxent River Naval Air Station, cloudy. Temperature 69. At Quantico, cloudy skies. Temperature 65. Winds north at 5 miles an hour. For Richmond, cloudy skies. It was 69. At Roanoke, fair. Temperature 68 degrees. At Winchester, cloudy. Temperature 59. At New York, cloudy skies. 65. At Philadelphia, cloudy skies. 63. At Raleigh, fair skies. 72. Now for a few observations on the waters. At Washington Channel, the wind was calm, and the water temperature was 67 degrees. At Piney Point, the wind was north at 17 knots, gusting to 20. At Thomas Point, the temperature was 67 degrees. Wind northeast at 9 knots. The current time is 10:18 p.m. Eastern Daylight Time. Now for the official National Weather Service forecast for the Washington metro area and the surrounding KHB listening area. Tonight, mostly cloudy. Scattered showers with isolated thunderstorms until midnight, then a slight chance of showers after midnight. Lows in the lower 50s. North winds 5 to 10 miles an hour. Chance of rain 50%. Monday, mostly cloudy. A chance of rain in the morning, then showers likely in the afternoon. Highs in the mid-60s. North winds 5 to 10 miles an hour. Chance of rain 60%. Monday night, partly cloudy until midnight, then clearing. Lows in the lower 40s. West winds 5 to 10 miles an hour, becoming northwest after midnight. Tuesday, sunny. Highs around 70. North winds 5 to 10 miles an hour, becoming northwest in the afternoon. Tuesday night, partly cloudy until midnight, then becoming mostly cloudy. Lows in the lower 50s. Southwest winds 5 to 10 miles an hour. Wednesday, showers. Highs in the lower 70s. Lows in the lower 50s. Chance of rain 90%. Thursday, mostly clear. Highs in the upper 60s.
Lows in the upper 40s. Friday, partly cloudy. Highs in the mid 70s. Lows in the mid 50s.

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Rappahannock River above Fredericksburg, 2.0. Rapidan River near Culpeper, 0.7. Opecard Creek near Martinsburg, 1.9. Seneca Creek at Dawsonville, 2.1. Goose Creek near Leesburg, 1.3. Monocacy River at Frederick, 1.9. This hazardous weather outlook is for the Maryland portion of the Chesapeake Bay, tidal Potomac River, and I-95 corridor through central Maryland, northern Virginia, and District of Columbia. Day 1, tonight. Isolated thunderstorms may produce strong wind gusts on the tidal waters from late afternoon through early evening. Days 2 through 7, Monday through Saturday. No hazardous weather is expected at this time. Spotter information statement, spotter activation is not expected at this time. Now for the National Weather Service marine forecast for the Chesapeake Bay from Sandy Point to North Beach, tonight, north winds 10 to 15 knots. Gusts up to 25 knots late. Waves 1 to 2 feet. Scattered showers with isolated thunderstorms until midnight, then a slight chance of showers after midnight. Monday, north winds 10 to 15 knots. Gusts up to 25 knots in the morning. Waves 2 to 3 feet. Showers likely. Monday night, west winds 5 to 10 knots. Waves 1 foot. Tuesday, north winds 10 to 15 knots. Waves 1 to 2 feet. Tuesday night, south winds 10 to 15 knots with gusts to 20 knots. Waves 1 to 2 feet. Wednesday, south winds 10 to 15 knots. Waves 2 to 3 feet. A chance of showers in the afternoon. Showers through the night. Winds and waves higher and visibilities lower in and near thunderstorms. Now for the National Weather Service marine forecast for the tidal Potomac from Key Bridge to Smith Point. Tonight, north winds 10 to 15 knots with gusts to 20 knots. Waves 1 to 2 feet. Scattered showers with isolated thunderstorms until midnight, then a slight chance of showers after midnight. Monday, north winds 10 to 15 knots with gusts to 20 knots. Waves 1 to 2 feet. Showers likely. Monday night, west winds 5 to 10 knots. Waves 1 foot. Tuesday, northwest winds 5 to 10 knots. Waves 1 foot. Tuesday night, southwest winds 10 to 15 knots with gusts to 20 knots. Waves 1 foot. Wednesday, southwest winds 10 to 15 knots. Waves 1 to 2 feet. Showers likely in the afternoon. Showers with a chance of thunderstorms through the night. Winds and waves higher and visibilities lower in and near thunderstorms. The Northern Virginia Mountain forecast for elevations above 2,000 feet including the Skyline Drive. Tonight, partly cloudy early in the evening, then becoming mostly cloudy. Isolated showers and thunderstorms early in the evening. A chance of showers after midnight. Lows in the upper 40s. Monday, cloudy in the morning, then becoming partly sunny. Showers likely in the morning, then a chance of rain in the afternoon. Highs around 60. Monday night, cold. Partly cloudy in the evening, then clearing. Lows in the upper 30s. Tuesday, sunny. Highs in the upper 60s. Wednesday, mostly cloudy. A chance of showers through the day, then showers with a chance of thunderstorms through the night. Lows around 50. Highs in the mid-60s. Thursday, mostly clear. Lows in the upper 40s. Highs in the lower 60s. Friday, mostly clear. Lows in the mid-40s. Highs in the upper 60s. This is the NOAA Weather Radio All Hazards Station KHP36, broadcasting from the National Weather Service Office in Sterling, Virginia, and transmitting on a frequency of 162.550 MHz from an antenna located in Manassas, Virginia. The 10 p.m. observation in Washington. At Reagan National Airport, mostly cloudy skies. The temperature was 65 degrees Fahrenheit, or 18 degrees Celsius. Dew point 61. Humidity was 87%. Winds were north at 6 miles an hour and the barometric pressure was 30.01 inches or 1016.2 millibars and rising. Now for some observations from the surrounding area. At BWI Marshall Airport, cloudy skies.
temperature 63.

Winds calm. At Charlottesville, fair skies. 63. At Dulles Airport, light rain was occurring. Temperature 63 degrees. Winds calm. At Fredericksburg, it was fair. Visibility 10 miles. Wind was north, at 3 miles an hour. And the pressure was 30.00 inches, and rising. At Martinsburg, cloudy skies. 61. Winds northwest at 3 miles an hour. At Norfolk, fair. Temperature 72 degrees. At Ocean City, mostly cloudy skies. It was 65 degrees. At Pawtuxent River Naval Air Station, cloudy. Temperature 69. At Quantico, cloudy skies. Temperature 65. Winds north at 5 miles an hour. For Richmond, cloudy skies. It was 69. At Roanoke, fair. Temperature 68 degrees. At Winchester, cloudy. Temperature 59. At New York, cloudy skies. 65. At Philadelphia, cloudy skies. 63. At Raleigh, fair skies. 72. Now for a few observations on the waters. At Washington Channel, the wind was calm, and the water temperature was 67 degrees. At Piney Point, the wind was north at 17 knots, gusting to 20. At Thomas Point, the temperature was 67 degrees. Wind northeast, at 9 knots. Now for the official National Weather Service forecast for the Washington metro area and the surrounding KHB listening area. Tonight, mostly cloudy. Scattered showers with isolated thunderstorms until midnight, then a slight chance of showers after midnight. Lows in the lower 50s. North winds 5 to 10 miles an hour. Chance of rain 50%. Monday, mostly cloudy. A chance of rain in the morning, then showers likely in the afternoon. Highs in the mid-60s. North winds 5 to 10 miles an hour. Chance of rain 60%. Monday night, partly cloudy until midnight, then clearing. Lows in the lower 40s. West winds 5 to 10 miles an hour, becoming northwest after midnight. Tuesday, sunny. Highs around 70. North winds 5 to 10 miles an hour, becoming northwest in the afternoon. Tuesday night, partly cloudy until midnight, then becoming mostly cloudy. Lows in the lower 50s. Southwest winds 5 to 10 miles an hour. Wednesday, showers. Highs in the lower 70s. Lows in the lower 50s. Chance of rain 90%. Thursday, mostly clear. Highs in the upper 60s. Lows in the upper 40s. Friday, partly cloudy. Highs in the mid-70s. Lows in the mid-50s. Saturday through Sunday, partly cloudy. Highs in the mid-80s. Lows in the lower 60s. This hazardous weather outlook is for the Maryland portion of the Chesapeake Bay, tidal Potomac River, and I-95 corridor through central Maryland, northern Virginia, and District of Columbia. Day 1, tonight. Isolated thunderstorms may produce strong wind gusts on the tidal waters from late afternoon through early evening. Days 2 through 7, Monday through Saturday. No hazardous weather is expected at this time. Spotter information statement, spotter activation is not expected at this time. Now for the National Weather Service marine forecast for the Chesapeake Bay from Sandy Point to North Beach, tonight, north winds 10 to 15 knots. Gusts up to 25 knots late. Waves 1 to 2 feet. Scattered showers with isolated thunderstorms until midnight, then a slight chance of showers after midnight. Monday, north winds 10 to 15 knots. Gusts up to 25 knots in the morning. Waves 2 to 3 feet. Showers likely. Monday night, west winds 5 to 10 knots. Waves 1 foot. Tuesday, north winds 10 to 15 knots. Waves 1 to 2 feet. Tuesday night, south winds 10 to 15 knots with gusts to 20 knots. Waves 1 to 2 feet. Wednesday, south winds 10 to 15 knots. Waves 2 to 3 feet. A chance of showers in the afternoon. Showers through the night. Winds and waves higher and visibilities lower in and near thunderstorms.
Now for the National Weather Service marine forecast for the tidal Potomac from Key Bridge to Smith Point. Tonight, north winds 10 to 15 knots with gusts to 20 knots. Waves 1 to 2 feet. Scattered showers with isolated thunderstorms until midnight, then a slight chance of showers after midnight. Monday, north winds 10 to 15 knots with gusts to 20 knots. Waves 1 to 2 feet. Showers likely. Monday night, west winds 5 to 10 knots. Waves 1 foot. Tuesday, northwest winds 5 to 10 knots. Waves 1 foot. Tuesday night, southwest winds 10 to 15 knots with gusts to 20 knots. Waves 1 foot. Wednesday, southwest winds 10 to 15 knots. Waves 1 to 2 feet. Showers likely in the afternoon. Showers with a chance of thunderstorms through the night. Winds and waves higher and visibilities lower in and near thunderstorms. The Northern Virginia Mountain forecast for elevations above 2,000 feet including the Skyline Drive. Tonight, partly cloudy early in the evening, then becoming mostly cloudy. Isolated showers and thunderstorms early in the evening. A chance of showers after midnight. Lows in the upper 40s. Monday, cloudy in the morning, then becoming partly sunny. Showers likely in the morning, then a chance of rain in the afternoon. Highs around 60. Monday night, cold. Partly cloudy in the evening, then clearing. Lows in the upper 30s. Tuesday, sunny. Highs in the upper 60s. Wednesday, mostly cloudy. A chance of showers through the day, then showers with a chance of thunderstorms through the night. Lows around 50. Highs in the mid-60s. Thursday, mostly clear. Lows in the upper 40s. Highs in the lower 60s. Friday, mostly clear. Lows in the mid-40s. Highs in the upper 60s. The current time is 10:33 p.m. Eastern Daylight Time. This is the NOAA Weather Radio All Hazards Station KHP-36, broadcasting from the National Weather Service Office in Sterling, Virginia, and transmitting on a frequency of 162.550 MHz from an antenna located in Manassas, Virginia. The 10 p.m. observation in Washington. At Reagan National Airport, mostly cloudy skies. The temperature was 65 degrees Fahrenheit, or 18 degrees Celsius. Dew point 61. Humidity was 87%. Winds were north at 6 miles an hour and the barometric pressure was 30.01 inches or 1,016.2 millibars, and rising. Now for some observations from the surrounding area. At BWI Marshall Airport, cloudy skies. Temperature 63. Winds calm. At Charlottesville, fair skies. 63. At Dulles Airport, light rain was occurring. Temperature 63 degrees. Winds calm. At Fredericksburg, it was fair. Visibility 10 miles. Wind was north, at 3 miles an hour. And the pressure was 30.00 inches and rising. At Martinsburg, cloudy skies. 61. Winds northwest at 3 miles an hour. At Norfolk, fair. Temperature 72 degrees. At Ocean City, mostly cloudy skies. It was 65 degrees. At Pawtuxent River Naval Air Station, cloudy. Temperature 69. At Quantico, cloudy skies. Temperature 65. Winds north at 5 miles an hour. For Richmond, cloudy skies. It was 69. At Roanoke, fair. Temperature 68 degrees. At Winchester, cloudy. Temperature 59. At New York, cloudy skies. 65. At Philadelphia, cloudy skies. 63. At Raleigh, fair skies. 72. Now for a few observations on the waters. At Washington Channel, the wind was calm, and the water temperature was 67 degrees. At Piney Point, the wind was north at 17 knots, gusting to 20. At Thomas Point, the temperature was 67 degrees. Wind northeast at 9 knots. Now for the official National Weather Service forecast for the Washington metro area and the surrounding KHB listening area. Tonight, mostly cloudy.
Scattered showers with isolated thunderstorms until midnight, then a slight chance of showers after midnight. Lows in the lower 50s. North winds 5 to 10 miles an hour. Chance of rain 50%. Monday, mostly cloudy. A chance of rain in the morning, then showers likely in the afternoon. Highs in the mid-60s. North winds 5 to 10 miles an hour. Chance of rain 60%. Monday night, partly cloudy until midnight, then clearing. Lows in the lower 40s. West winds 5 to 10 miles an hour, becoming northwest after midnight. Tuesday, sunny. Highs around 70. North winds 5 to 10 miles an hour, becoming northwest in the afternoon. Tuesday night, partly cloudy until midnight, then becoming mostly cloudy. Lows in the lower 50s. Southwest winds 5 to 10 miles an hour. Wednesday, showers. Highs in the lower 70s. Lows in the lower 50s. Chance of rain 90%. Thursday, mostly clear. Highs in the upper 60s. Lows in the upper 40s. Friday, partly cloudy. Highs in the mid-70s. Lows in the mid-50s. Saturday through Sunday, partly cloudy. Highs in the mid-80s. Lows in the lower 60s. This hazardous weather outlook is for the Maryland portion of the Chesapeake Bay, tidal Potomac River, and I-95 corridor through central Maryland, northern Virginia, and District of Columbia. Day 1, tonight. Isolated thunderstorms may produce strong wind gusts on the tidal waters from late afternoon through early evening. Days 2 through 7, Monday through Saturday. No hazardous weather is expected at this time. Spotter information statement, spotter activation is not expected at this time. Now for the National Weather Service marine forecast for the Chesapeake Bay from Sandy Point to North Beach, tonight, north winds 10 to 15 knots. Gusts up to 25 knots late. Waves 1 to 2 feet. Scattered showers with isolated thunderstorms until midnight, then a slight chance of showers after midnight. Monday, north winds 10 to 15 knots. Gusts up to 25 knots in the morning. Waves 2 to 3 feet. Showers likely. Monday night, west winds 5 to 10 knots. Waves 1 foot. Tuesday, north winds 10 to 15 knots. Waves 1 to 2 feet. Tuesday night, south winds 10 to 15 knots with gusts to 20 knots. Waves 1 to 2 feet. Wednesday, south winds 10 to 15 knots. Waves 2 to 3 feet. A chance of showers in the afternoon. Showers through the night. Winds and waves higher and visibilities lower in and near thunderstorms. Now for the National Weather Service marine forecast for the tidal Potomac from Key Bridge to Smith Point. Tonight, north winds 10 to 15 knots with gusts to 20 knots. Waves 1 to 2 feet. Scattered showers with isolated thunderstorms until midnight, then a slight chance of showers after midnight. Monday, north winds 10 to 15 knots with gusts to 20 knots. Waves 1 to 2 feet. Showers likely. Monday night, west winds 5 to 10 knots. Waves 1 foot. Tuesday, northwest winds 5 to 10 knots. Waves 1 foot. Tuesday night, southwest winds 10 to 15 knots with gusts to 20 knots. Waves 1 foot. Wednesday, southwest winds 10 to 15 knots. Waves 1 to 2 feet. Showers likely in the afternoon. Showers with a chance of thunderstorms through the night. Winds and waves higher and visibilities lower in and near thunderstorms. The Northern Virginia Mountain forecast for elevations above 2,000 feet including the Skyline Drive. Tonight, partly cloudy early in the evening, then becoming mostly cloudy. Isolated showers and thunderstorms early in the evening. A chance of showers after midnight. Lows in the upper 40s. Monday, cloudy in the morning, then becoming partly sunny. Showers likely in the morning, then a chance of rain in the afternoon. Highs around 60. Monday night, cold. Partly cloudy in the evening, then clearing. Lows in the upper 30s. Tuesday, sunny. Highs in the upper 60s. Wednesday, mostly cloudy. A chance of showers through the day, then showers with a chance of thunderstorms through the night. Lows around 50.
Highs in the mid-60s. Thursday, mostly clear. Lows in the upper 40s. Highs in the lower 60s. Friday, mostly clear. Lows in the mid-40s. Highs in the upper 60s. The latest river levels in the Potomac, Shenandoah, and Rappahannock basins are as follows. All reports are current as of 7 p.m. and are measured in feet. For Potomac River at Shepherdstown, 2.4. Potomac River at Point of Rocks, 1.5. Potomac River at Edwards Ferry, 3.5. Potomac River at Little Falls, 3.0. North Fork Shenandoah River near Strasburg, 1.9. South Fork Shenandoah River at Front Royal, 1.2. Shenandoah River at Millville, 1.8. Rappahannock River at Remington, 3.0. Rappahannock River above Fredericksburg, 2.0. Rapidan River near Culpeper, 0.7. Opeckard Creek near Martinsburg, 1.9. Seneca Creek at Dawsonville, 2.1. Goose Creek near Leesburg, 1.3. Monocacy River at Frederick, 1.9. This is the NOAA Weather Radio All Hazards Station KHP36, broadcasting from the National Weather Service Office in Sterling, Virginia, and transmitting on a frequency of 162.550 MHz from an antenna located in Manassas, Virginia. The 10 p.m. observation in Washington. At Reagan National Airport, mostly cloudy skies. The temperature was 65 degrees Fahrenheit, or 18 degrees Celsius. Dew point 61. Humidity was 87%. Winds were north at 6 miles an hour and the barometric pressure was 30.01 inches or 1016.2 millibars and rising. Now for some observations from the surrounding area. At BWI Marshall Airport, cloudy skies. Temperature 63. Winds calm. At Charlottesville, fair skies. 63. At Dulles Airport, light rain was occurring. Temperature 63 degrees. Winds calm. At Fredericksburg, it was fair. Visibility 10 miles. Wind was north, at 3 miles an hour. And the pressure was 30.00 inches, and rising. At Martinsburg, cloudy skies. 61. Winds northwest at 3 miles an hour. At Norfolk, fair. Temperature 72 degrees. At Ocean City, mostly cloudy skies. It was 65 degrees. At Pawtuxent River Naval Air Station, cloudy. Temperature 69. At Quantico, cloudy skies. Temperature 65. Winds north at 5 miles an hour. For Richmond, cloudy skies. It was 69. At Roanoke, fair. Temperature 68 degrees. At Winchester, cloudy. Temperature 59. At New York, cloudy skies. 65. At Philadelphia, cloudy skies. 63. At Raleigh, fair skies. 72. Now for a few observations on the waters. At Washington Channel, the wind was calm, and the water temperature was 67 degrees. At Piney Point, the wind was north at 17 knots, gusting to 20. At Thomas Point, the temperature was 67 degrees. Wind northeast at 9 knots. Now for the official National Weather Service forecast for the Washington metro area and the surrounding KHB listening area. Tonight, mostly cloudy. Scattered showers with isolated thunderstorms until midnight, then a slight chance of showers after midnight. Lows in the lower 50s. North winds 5 to 10 miles an hour. Chance of rain 50%. Monday, mostly cloudy. A chance of rain in the morning, then showers likely in the afternoon. Highs in the mid-60s. North winds 5 to 10 miles an hour. Chance of rain 60%. Monday night, partly cloudy until midnight, then clearing. Lows in the lower 40s. West winds 5 to 10 miles an hour, becoming northwest after midnight. Tuesday, sunny. Highs around 70. North winds 5 to 10 miles an hour, becoming northwest in the afternoon. Tuesday night, partly cloudy until midnight, then becoming mostly cloudy. Lows in the lower 50s.
Southwest winds 5 to 10 miles an hour. Wednesday, showers. Highs in the lower 70s. Lows in the lower 50s. Chance of rain 90%. Thursday, mostly clear. Highs in the upper 60s. Lows in the upper 40s. Friday, partly cloudy. Highs in the mid 70s. Lows in the mid 50s. Saturday through Sunday, partly cloudy. Highs in the mid 80s. Lows in the lower 60s. This hazardous weather outlook is for the Maryland portion of the Chesapeake Bay, tidal Potomac River, and I-95 corridor through central Maryland, northern Virginia, and District of Columbia. Day 1, tonight. No hazardous weather is expected at this time. Days 2 through 7, Monday through Saturday. No hazardous weather is expected at this time. Spotter information statement, spotter activation is not expected at this time. Now for the National Weather Service marine forecast for the Chesapeake Bay from Sandy Point to North Beach, tonight, north winds 10 to 15 knots. Gusts up to 25 knots late. Waves 1 to 2 feet. Scattered showers with isolated thunderstorms until midnight, then a slight chance of showers after midnight. Monday, north winds 10 to 15 knots. Gusts up to 25 knots in the morning. Waves 2 to 3 feet. Showers likely. Monday night, west winds 5 to 10 knots. Waves 1 foot. Tuesday, north winds 10 to 15 knots. Waves 1 to 2 feet. Tuesday night, south winds 10 to 15 knots with gusts to 20 knots. Waves 1 to 2 feet. Wednesday, south winds 10 to 15 knots. Waves 2 to 3 feet. A chance of showers in the afternoon. Showers through the night. Winds and waves higher and visibilities lower in and near thunderstorms. The current time is 10:47 p.m. Eastern Daylight Time. Now for the National Weather Service marine forecast for the tidal Potomac from Key Bridge to Smith Point. Tonight, north winds 10 to 15 knots with gusts to 20 knots. Waves 1 to 2 feet. Scattered showers with isolated thunderstorms until midnight, then a slight chance of showers after midnight. Monday, north winds 10 to 15 knots with gusts to 20 knots. Waves 1 to 2 feet. Showers likely. Monday night, west winds 5 to 10 knots. Waves 1 foot. Tuesday, northwest winds 5 to 10 knots. Waves 1 foot. Tuesday night, southwest winds 10 to 15 knots with gusts to 20 knots. Waves 1 foot. Wednesday, southwest winds 10 to 15 knots. Waves 1 to 2 feet. Showers likely in the afternoon. Showers with a chance of thunderstorms through the night. Winds and waves higher and visibilities lower in and near thunderstorms. The Northern Virginia Mountain forecast for elevations above 2,000 feet including the Skyline Drive. Tonight, partly cloudy early in the evening, then becoming mostly cloudy. Isolated showers and thunderstorms early in the evening. A chance of showers after midnight. Lows in the upper 40s. Monday, cloudy in the morning, then becoming partly sunny. Showers likely in the morning, then a chance of rain in the afternoon. Highs around 60. Monday night, cold. Partly cloudy in the evening, then clearing. Lows in the upper 30s. Tuesday, sunny. Highs in the upper 60s. Wednesday, mostly cloudy. A chance of showers through the day, then showers with a chance of thunderstorms through the night. Lows around 50. Highs in the mid-60s. Thursday, mostly clear. Lows in the upper 40s. Highs in the lower 60s. Friday, mostly clear. Lows in the mid-40s. Highs in the upper 60s. This is the NOAA Weather Radio All Hazards Station KHP36, broadcasting from the National Weather Service Office in Sterling, Virginia, and transmitting on a frequency of 162.550 MHz from an antenna located in Manassas, Virginia. The 10 p.m. observation in Washington. At Reagan National Airport, mostly cloudy skies. The temperature was 65 degrees Fahrenheit, or 18 degrees Celsius. Dew point 61. Humidity was 87%.
Winds were north at 6 miles an hour and the barometric pressure was 30.01 inches or 1,016.2 millibars and rising. Now for some observations from the surrounding area. At BWI Marshall Airport, cloudy skies. Temperature 63. Winds calm. At Charlottesville, fair skies. 63. At Dulles Airport, light rain was occurring. Temperature 63 degrees. Winds calm. At Fredericksburg, it was fair. Visibility 10 miles. Wind was north, at 3 miles an hour. And the pressure was 30.00 inches, and rising. At Martinsburg, cloudy skies. 61. Winds northwest at 3 miles an hour. At Norfolk, fair. Temperature 72 degrees. At Ocean City, mostly cloudy skies. It was 65 degrees. At Pawtuxet River Naval Air Station, cloudy. Temperature 69. At Quantico, cloudy skies. Temperature 65. Winds north at 5 miles an hour. For Richmond, cloudy skies. It was 69. At Roanoke, fair. Temperature 68 degrees. At Winchester, cloudy. Temperature 59. At New York, cloudy skies. 65. At Philadelphia, cloudy skies. 63. At Raleigh, fair skies. 72. Now for a few observations on the waters. At Washington Channel, the wind was calm, and the water temperature was 67 degrees. At Piney Point, the wind was north at 17 knots, gusting to 20. At Thomas Point, the temperature was 67 degrees. Wind northeast at 9 knots. Now for the official National Weather Service forecast for the Washington metro area and the surrounding KHB listening area. Tonight, mostly cloudy. Scattered showers with isolated thunderstorms until midnight, then a slight chance of showers after midnight. Lows in the lower 50s. North winds 5 to 10 miles an hour. Chance of rain 50%. Monday, mostly cloudy. A chance of rain in the morning, then showers likely in the afternoon. Highs in the mid-60s. North winds 5 to 10 miles an hour. Chance of rain 60%. Monday night, partly cloudy until midnight, then clearing. Lows in the lower 40s. West winds 5 to 10 miles an hour, becoming northwest after midnight. Tuesday, sunny. Highs around 70. North winds 5 to 10 miles an hour, becoming northwest in the afternoon. Tuesday night, partly cloudy until midnight, then becoming mostly cloudy. Lows in the lower 50s. Southwest winds 5 to 10 miles an hour. Wednesday, showers. Highs in the lower 70s. Lows in the lower 50s. Chance of rain 90%. Thursday, mostly clear. Highs in the upper 60s. Lows in the upper 40s. Friday, partly cloudy. Highs in the mid-70s. Lows in the mid-50s. Saturday through Sunday, partly cloudy. Highs in the mid-80s. Lows in the lower 60s. This hazardous weather outlook is for the Maryland portion of the Chesapeake Bay, tidal Potomac River, and I-95 corridor through central Maryland, northern Virginia, and District of Columbia. Day 1, tonight. No hazardous weather is expected at this time. Days 2 through 7, Monday through Saturday. No hazardous weather is expected at this time. Spotter information statement, spotter activation is not expected at this time. Now for the National Weather Service marine forecast for the Chesapeake Bay from Sandy Point to North Beach, tonight, north winds 10 to 15 knots. Gusts up to 25 knots late. Waves 1 to 2 feet. Scattered showers with isolated thunderstorms until midnight, then a slight chance of showers after midnight. Monday, north winds 10 to 15 knots. Gusts up to 25 knots in the morning. Waves 2 to 3 feet. Showers likely. Monday night, west winds 5 to 10 knots. Waves 1 foot. Tuesday, north winds 10 to 15 knots. Waves 1 to 2 feet. Tuesday night, south winds 10 to 15 knots with gusts to 20 knots. Waves 1 to 2 feet.
Wednesday, south winds 10 to 15 knots. Waves 2 to 3 feet. A chance of showers in the afternoon. Showers through the night. Winds and waves higher and visibilities lower in and near thunderstorms. Now for the National Weather Service marine forecast for the tidal Potomac from Key Bridge to Smith Point. Tonight, north winds 10 to 15 knots with gusts to 20 knots. Waves 1 to 2 feet. Scattered showers with isolated thunderstorms until midnight, then a slight chance of showers after midnight. Monday, north winds 10 to 15 knots with gusts to 20 knots. Waves 1 to 2 feet. Showers likely. Monday night, west winds 5 to 10 knots. Waves 1 foot. Tuesday, northwest winds 5 to 10 knots. Waves 1 foot. Tuesday night, southwest winds 10 to 15 knots with gusts to 20 knots. Waves 1 foot. Wednesday, southwest winds 10 to 15 knots. Waves 1 to 2 feet. Showers likely in the afternoon. Showers with a chance of thunderstorms through the night. Winds and waves higher and visibilities lower in and near thunderstorms. The marine forecast for the coastal waters from Fenwick Island to Chincoteague and out 20 nautical miles. Overnight, southwest winds 5 to 10 knots with gusts up to 15 knots, becoming northeast, then becoming north 10 to 15 knots with gusts up to 20 knots late. Seas 3 to 4 feet, occasionally to 6 feet. Wave detail, southeast 3 feet at 8 seconds. Monday, northeast winds 15 to 20 knots, diminishing to 10 to 15 knots in the afternoon. Gusts up to 25 knots. Seas 3 to 4 feet, occasionally to 6 feet. Wave detail, northeast 4 feet at 8 seconds and southeast 1 foot at 13 seconds. A chance of showers late in the morning. Showers likely early in the afternoon, then a chance of showers late. Monday night, southeast winds 5 to 10 knots, becoming northwest 10 to 15 knots after midnight. Seas 3 to 4 feet, occasionally to 6 feet. Wave detail, east 3 feet at 8 seconds and southeast 1 foot at 12 seconds. Tuesday, north winds 10 to 15 knots, becoming east 5 to 10 knots in the afternoon. Gusts up to 20 knots. Seas around 3 feet. Wave detail, northeast 3 feet at 8 seconds and southeast 1 foot at 11 seconds. Tuesday night, south winds 5 to 10 knots. Gusts up to 15 knots after midnight. Seas 2 to 3 feet. Wave detail, east 3 feet at 8 seconds and south 2 feet at 3 seconds. Wednesday, south winds 15 to 20 knots with gusts up to 25 knots. Seas 3 to 4 feet, occasionally to 6 feet. Wave detail, southeast 4 feet at 6 seconds and southeast 1 foot at 11 seconds. Wednesday night, south winds 15 to 20 knots with gusts up to 25 knots. Seas around 4 feet, occasionally to 6 feet. Showers. Thursday, west winds 5 to 10 knots. Gusts up to 15 knots in the morning. Seas around 3 feet. Showers, mainly in the morning. Thursday night, northwest winds 5 to 10 knots. Gusts up to 15 knots after midnight. Seas 2 to 3 feet. Friday, northwest winds 5 to 10 knots with gusts up to 15 knots, becoming southwest in the afternoon. Seas 2 to 3 feet. Friday night, southwest winds 5 to 10 knots. Seas 2 to 3 feet. The Northern Virginia Mountain forecast for elevations above 2,000 feet, including the Skyline Drive. Tonight, partly cloudy early in the evening, then becoming mostly cloudy. Isolated showers and thunderstorms early in the evening. A chance of showers after midnight. Lows in the upper 40s. Monday, cloudy in the morning, then becoming partly sunny. Showers likely in the morning, then a chance of rain in the afternoon. Highs around 60. Monday night, cold. Partly cloudy in the evening, then clearing. Lows in the upper 30s. Tuesday, sunny. Highs in the upper 60s. Wednesday, mostly cloudy. A chance of showers through the day, then showers with a chance of thunderstorms through the night. Lows around 50. Highs in the mid-60s. Thursday, mostly clear. Lows in the upper 40s. Highs in the lower 60s. Friday, mostly clear. Lows in the mid-40s.
highs in the upper 60s. The latest river levels in the Potomac, Shenandoah, and Rappahannock basins are as follows. All reports are current as of 7 p.m. and are measured in feet. For Potomac River at Shepherdstown, 2.4. Potomac River at Point of Rocks, 1.5. Potomac River at Edwards Ferry, 3.5. Potomac River at Little Falls, 3.0. North Fork Shenandoah River near Strasburg, 1.9. South Fork Shenandoah River at Front Royal, 1.2. 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Rappahannock River above Fredericksburg, 2.0. Rapidan River near Culpeper, 0.7. Opeckin Creek near Martinsburg, 1.9. Seneca Creek at Dawsonville, 2.1. 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Monocacy River at Frederick, 1.9. 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The current time is 11:02 p.m. Eastern Daylight Time. The 10 p.m. observation in Washington. At Reagan National Airport, mostly cloudy skies. The temperature was 65 degrees Fahrenheit, or 18 degrees Celsius. Dew point 61. Humidity was 87%. Winds were north at 6 miles an hour and the barometric pressure was 30.01 inches or 1016.2 millibars and rising. Now for some observations from the surrounding area. At BWI Marshall Airport, cloudy skies. Temperature 63. Winds calm. At Charlottesville, fair skies. 63. At Dulles Airport, light rain was occurring. Temperature 63 degrees. Winds calm. At Fredericksburg, it was fair. Visibility 10 miles. Wind was north at 3 miles an hour. And the pressure was 30.00 inches and rising. At Martinsburg, cloudy skies. 61. Winds northwest at 3 miles an hour. At Norfolk, fair. Temperature 72 degrees. At Ocean City, mostly cloudy skies. It was 65 degrees. At Pawtuxent River Naval Air Station, cloudy. Temperature 69. At Quantico, cloudy skies. Temperature 65. Winds north at 5 miles an hour. For Richmond, cloudy skies. It was 69. At Roanoke, fair. Temperature 68 degrees. At Winchester, cloudy. Temperature 59. At New York, cloudy skies. 65. At Philadelphia, cloudy skies. 63. At Raleigh, fair skies. 72. Now for a few observations on the waters. At Washington Channel, the wind was calm, and the water temperature was 67 degrees. At Piney Point, the wind was north at 17 knots, gusting to 20. At Thomas Point, the temperature was 67 degrees. Wind northeast at 9 knots. Now for the official National Weather Service forecast for the Washington metro area and the surrounding KHB listening area. Tonight, mostly cloudy. Scattered showers with isolated thunderstorms until midnight, then a slight chance of showers after midnight. Lows in the lower 50s. North winds 5 to 10 miles an hour. Chance of rain 50%. Monday, mostly cloudy. A chance of rain in the morning, then showers likely in the afternoon. Highs in the mid-60s. North winds 5 to 10 miles an hour. Chance of rain 60%. Monday night, partly cloudy until midnight, then clearing. Lows in the lower 40s. West winds 5 to 10 miles an hour, becoming northwest after midnight. Tuesday, sunny. Highs around 70. North winds 5 to 10 miles an hour, becoming northwest in the afternoon. Tuesday night, partly cloudy until midnight, then becoming mostly cloudy. Lows in the lower 50s. Southwest winds 5 to 10 miles an hour. Wednesday, showers. Highs in the lower 70s.
Lows in the lower 50s. Chance of rain 90%. Thursday, mostly clear. Highs in the upper 60s. Lows in the upper 40s. Friday, partly cloudy. Highs in the mid 70s. Lows in the mid 50s. Saturday through Sunday, partly cloudy. Highs in the mid 80s. Lows in the lower 60s. This hazardous weather outlook is for the Maryland portion of the Chesapeake Bay, tidal Potomac River, and I-95 corridor through central Maryland, northern Virginia, and District of Columbia. Day 1, tonight. No hazardous weather is expected at this time. Days 2 through 7, Monday through Saturday. No hazardous weather is expected at this time. Spotter information statement, spotter activation is not expected at this time. Now for the National Weather Service marine forecast for the Chesapeake Bay from Sandy Point to North Beach, tonight, north winds 10 to 15 knots. Gusts up to 25 knots late. Waves 1 to 2 feet. Scattered showers with isolated thunderstorms until midnight, then a slight chance of showers after midnight. Monday, north winds 10 to 15 knots. Gusts up to 25 knots in the morning. Waves 2 to 3 feet. Showers likely. Monday night, west winds 5 to 10 knots. Waves 1 foot. Tuesday, north winds 10 to 15 knots. Waves 1 to 2 feet. Tuesday night, south winds 10 to 15 knots with gusts to 20 knots. Waves 1 to 2 feet. Wednesday, south winds 10 to 15 knots. Waves 2 to 3 feet. A chance of showers in the afternoon. Showers through the night. Winds and waves higher and visibilities lower in and near thunderstorms. Now for the National Weather Service marine forecast for the tidal Potomac from Key Bridge to Smith Point. Tonight, north winds 10 to 15 knots with gusts to 20 knots. Waves 1 to 2 feet. Scattered showers with isolated thunderstorms until midnight, then a slight chance of showers after midnight. Monday, north winds 10 to 15 knots with gusts to 20 knots. Waves 1 to 2 feet. Showers likely. Monday night, west winds 5 to 10 knots. Waves 1 foot. Tuesday, northwest winds 5 to 10 knots. Waves 1 foot. Tuesday night, southwest winds 10 to 15 knots with gusts to 20 knots. Waves 1 foot. Wednesday, southwest winds 10 to 15 knots. Waves 1 to 2 feet. Showers likely in the afternoon. Showers with a chance of thunderstorms through the night. Winds and waves higher and visibilities lower in and near thunderstorms. The Northern Virginia Mountain forecast for elevations above 2,000 feet including the Skyline Drive. Rest of tonight, partly cloudy late in the evening, then becoming mostly cloudy. A slight chance of showers. Lows in the mid-40s. Monday, cloudy in the morning, then becoming partly sunny. A chance of showers. Highs in the upper 50s. Monday night, cold. Partly cloudy in the evening, then clearing. Lows in the upper 30s. Tuesday, sunny. Highs in the upper 60s. Wednesday, mostly cloudy. A chance of showers through the day, then showers with a chance of thunderstorms through the night. Lows around 50. Highs in the mid 60s. Thursday, mostly clear. Lows in the upper 40s. Highs in the lower 60s. Friday, mostly clear. Lows in the mid-40s. Highs in the upper 60s. This is the NOAA Weather Radio All Hazards Station KHP36, broadcasting from the National Weather Service Office in Sterling, Virginia, and transmitting on a frequency of 162.550 MHz from an antenna located in Manassas, Virginia. The 10 p.m. observation in Washington. At Reagan National Airport, mostly cloudy skies. The temperature was 65 degrees Fahrenheit, or 18 degrees Celsius. Dew point 61. Humidity was 87%. Winds were north at 6 miles an hour and the barometric pressure was 30.01 inches or 1016.2 millibars, and rising. Now for some observations from the surrounding area. At BWI Marshall Airport, cloudy skies. Temperature 63. Winds calm. At Charlottesville, fair skies. 63.
At Dulles Airport, light rain was occurring. Temperature 63 degrees. Winds calm. At Fredericksburg, it was fair. Visibility 10 miles. Wind was north, at 3 miles an hour. And the pressure was 30.00 inches, and rising. At Martinsburg, cloudy skies. 61. Winds northwest at 3 miles an hour. At Norfolk, fair. Temperature 72 degrees. At Ocean City, mostly cloudy skies. It was 65 degrees. At Pawtuxet River Naval Air Station, cloudy. Temperature 69. At Quantico, cloudy skies. Temperature 65. Winds north at 5 miles an hour. For Richmond, cloudy skies. It was 69. At Roanoke, fair. Temperature 68 degrees. At Winchester, cloudy. Temperature 59. At New York, cloudy skies. 65. At Philadelphia, cloudy skies. 63. At Raleigh, fair skies. 72. Now for a few observations on the waters. At Washington Channel, the wind was calm, and the water temperature was 67 degrees. At Piney Point, the wind was north at 17 knots, gusting to 20. At Thomas Point, the temperature was 67 degrees. Wind northeast, at 9 knots. The 11 p.m. observation in Washington. At Reagan National Airport, mostly cloudy skies. The temperature was 64 degrees Fahrenheit, or 18 degrees Celsius. Dew point 60. Humidity was 87%. Winds were north at 9 miles an hour and the barometric pressure was 30.03 inches or 1,016.9 millibars, and rising. Now for some observations from the surrounding area. At BWI Marshall Airport, cloudy skies. Temperature 62. Winds northwest at 6 miles an hour. At Charlottesville, mostly cloudy skies. 63. At Dulles Airport, mostly cloudy. Temperature 64 degrees. Winds north at 10 miles an hour. At Martinsburg, mostly cloudy skies. 61. Winds north at 7 miles an hour. At Norfolk, fair. Temperature 70 degrees. At Ocean City, cloudy skies. It was 67 degrees. At Pawtuxet River Naval Air Station, fair. Temperature 66. At Quantico, fair skies. Temperature 64. Winds north at 6 miles an hour. For Richmond, cloudy skies. It was 68. At Roanoke, fair. Temperature 65 degrees. At Winchester, cloudy. Temperature 59. At New York, light rain was falling. 62. At Philadelphia, light rain was falling. 62. At Raleigh, fair skies. 70. Now for a few observations on the waters. At Washington Channel, the wind was north at 2 knots, and the water temperature was 67 degrees. At Piney Point, the wind was northeast at 9 knots. At Thomas Point, the temperature was 70 degrees. Wind northeast at 7 knots. Now for the official National Weather Service forecast for the Washington metro area and the surrounding KHB listening area. Rest of tonight, mostly cloudy. A chance of showers. Lows in the lower 50s. North winds 5 to 10 miles an hour. Chance of rain 50%. Monday, mostly cloudy with a 50% chance of showers. Highs in the lower 60s. North winds 5 to 10 miles an hour. Monday night, partly cloudy until midnight, then clearing. Lows in the lower 40s. West winds 5 to 10 miles an hour, becoming northwest after midnight. Tuesday, sunny. Highs around 70. North winds 5 to 10 miles an hour, becoming northwest in the afternoon. Tuesday night, partly cloudy until midnight, then becoming mostly cloudy. Lows in the lower 50s. Southwest winds 5 to 10 miles an hour. Wednesday, showers. Highs in the lower 70s. Lows in the lower 50s. Chance of rain 90%. Thursday, mostly clear. Highs in the upper 60s.
Lows in the upper 40s. Friday, partly cloudy. Highs in the mid-70s. Lows in the mid-50s. Saturday through Sunday, partly cloudy. Highs in the mid-80s. Lows in the lower 60s. This hazardous weather outlook is for the Maryland portion of the Chesapeake Bay, tidal Potomac River, and I-95 corridor through central Maryland, northern Virginia, and District of Columbia. Day 1, tonight. No hazardous weather is expected at this time. Days 2 through 7, Monday through Saturday. No hazardous weather is expected at this time. Spotter information statement, spotter activation is not expected at this time. Now for the National Weather Service marine forecast for the Chesapeake Bay from Sandy Point to North Beach, rest of tonight, north winds 10 to 15 knots. Gusts up to 25 knots late. Waves 1 to 2 feet. A chance of showers, then a slight chance of showers. Monday, north winds 10 to 15 knots. Gusts up to 25 knots in the morning. Waves 2 to 3 feet. A chance of showers. Monday night, west winds 5 to 10 knots. Waves 1 foot. Tuesday, north winds 10 to 15 knots. Waves 1 to 2 feet. Tuesday night, south winds 10 to 15 knots with gusts to 20 knots. Waves 1 to 2 feet. Wednesday, south winds 10 to 15 knots. Waves 2 to 3 feet. A chance of showers in the afternoon. Showers through the night. The current time is 11:17 p.m. Eastern Daylight Time. Now for the National Weather Service marine forecast for the tidal Potomac from Key Bridge to Smith Point. Rest of tonight, north winds 10 to 15 knots with gusts to 20 knots. Waves 1 to 2 feet. A chance of showers. Monday, north winds 10 to 15 knots with gusts to 20 knots. Waves 1 to 2 feet. Showers likely. Monday night, west winds 5 to 10 knots. Waves 1 foot. Tuesday, northwest winds 5 to 10 knots. Waves 1 foot. Tuesday night, southwest winds 10 to 15 knots with gusts to 20 knots. Waves 1 foot. Wednesday, southwest winds 10 to 15 knots. Waves 1 to 2 feet. Showers likely in the afternoon. Showers with a chance of thunderstorms through the night. Winds and waves higher and visibilities lower in and near thunderstorms. The Northern Virginia Mountain forecast for elevations above 2,000 feet including the Skyline Drive. Rest of tonight, partly cloudy late in the evening, then becoming mostly cloudy. A slight chance of showers. Lows in the mid-40s. Monday, cloudy in the morning, then becoming partly sunny. A chance of showers. Highs in the upper 50s. Monday night, cold. Partly cloudy in the evening, then clearing. Lows in the upper 30s. Tuesday, sunny. Highs in the upper 60s. Wednesday, mostly cloudy. A chance of showers through the day, then showers with a chance of thunderstorms through the night. Lows around 50. Highs in the mid-60s. Thursday, mostly clear. Lows in the upper 40s. Highs in the lower 60s. Friday, mostly clear. Lows in the mid-40s. Highs in the upper 60s. This is the NOAA Weather Radio All Hazards Station KHP36, broadcasting from the National Weather Service Office in Sterling, Virginia, and transmitting on a frequency of 162.550 MHz from an antenna located in Manassas, Virginia. The 11 p.m. observation in Washington. At Reagan National Airport, mostly cloudy skies. The temperature was 64 degrees Fahrenheit, or 18 degrees Celsius. Dew point 60. Humidity was 87%. Winds were north at 9 miles an hour and the barometric pressure was 30.03 inches or 1,016.9 millibars and rising. Now for some observations from the surrounding area. At BWI Marshall Airport, cloudy skies. Temperature 62. Winds northwest at 6 miles an hour. At Charlottesville, mostly cloudy skies. 63. At Dulles Airport, mostly cloudy. Temperature 64 degrees. Winds north at 10 miles an hour. At Martinsburg, mostly cloudy skies. 61.
Winds north at 7 miles an hour. At Norfolk, fair. Temperature 70 degrees. At Ocean City, cloudy skies.

Falling. 62. At rally, fair skies. 70. Now for a few observations on the waters. At Washington Channel, the wind was north at 2 knots, and the water temperature was 67 degrees. At Piney Point, the wind was northeast at 9 knots. At Thomas Point, the temperature was 70 degrees. Wind northeast at 7 knots. The latest river levels in the Potomac, Shenandoah, and Rappahannock basins are as follows. All reports are current as of 7 p.m. and are measured in feet. For Potomac River at Shepherdstown, 2.4. Potomac River at Point of Rocks, 1.5. Potomac River at Edwards Ferry, 3.5. Potomac River at Little Falls, 3.0. North Fork Shenandoah River near Strasburg, 1.9. South Fork Shenandoah River at Front Royal, 1.2. 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Rappahannock River above Fredericksburg, 2.0. Rapidan River near Culpeper, 0.7. Opeckin Creek near Martinsburg, 1.9. Seneca Creek at Dawsonville, 2.1. Goose Creek near Leesburg, 1.3. Monocacy River at Frederick, 1.9. Now for the official National Weather Service forecast for the Washington metro area and the surrounding KHB listening area. Rest of tonight, mostly cloudy. A chance of showers. Lows in the lower 50s. North winds 5 to 10 miles an hour. Chance of rain 50%. Monday, mostly cloudy with a 50% chance of showers. Highs in the lower 60s. North winds 5 to 10 miles an hour. Monday night, partly cloudy until midnight, then clearing. Lows in the lower 40s. West winds 5 to 10 miles an hour, becoming northwest after midnight. Tuesday, sunny. Highs around 70. North winds 5 to 10 miles an hour, becoming northwest in the afternoon. Tuesday night, partly cloudy until midnight, then becoming mostly cloudy. Lows in the lower 50s. Southwest winds 5 to 10 miles an hour. Wednesday, showers. Highs in the lower 70s. Lows in the lower 50s. Chance of rain 90%. Thursday, mostly clear. Highs in the upper 60s. Lows in the upper 40s. Friday, partly cloudy. Highs in the mid-70s. Lows in the mid-50s. Saturday through Sunday, partly cloudy. Highs in the mid-80s. Lows in the lower 60s. This hazardous weather outlook is for the Maryland portion of the Chesapeake Bay, tidal Potomac River, and I-95 corridor through central Maryland, northern Virginia, and District of Columbia. Day 1, tonight. No hazardous weather is expected at this time. Days 2 through 7, Monday through Saturday. No hazardous weather is expected at this time. Spotter information statement, spotter activation is not expected at this time. Now for the National Weather Service marine forecast for the Chesapeake Bay from Sandy Point to North Beach, rest of tonight, north winds 10 to 15 knots. Gusts up to 25 knots late. Waves 1 to 2 feet. A chance of showers, then a slight chance of showers. Monday, north winds 10 to 15 knots. Gusts up to 25 knots in the morning. Waves 2 to 3 feet. A chance of showers. Monday night, west winds 5 to 10 knots. Waves 1 foot. Tuesday, north winds 10 to 15 knots. Waves 1 to 2 feet. Tuesday night, south winds 10 to 15 knots with gusts to 20 knots. Waves 1 to 2 feet. Wednesday, south winds 10 to 15 knots. Waves 2 to 3 feet. A chance of showers in the afternoon. Showers through the night. Now for the National Weather Service marine forecast for the tidal Potomac from Key Bridge to Smith Point. Rest of tonight, north winds 10 to 15 knots with gusts to 20 knots. Waves 1 to 2 feet. A chance of showers. Monday, north winds 10 to 15 knots with gusts to 20 knots. Waves 1 to 2 feet. Showers likely. Monday night, west winds 5 to 10 knots. Waves 1 foot. Tuesday, northwest winds 5 to 10 knots. Waves 1 foot.

Tuesday night, southwest winds 10 to 15 knots with gusts to 20 knots. Waves 1 foot. Wednesday, southwest winds 10 to 15 knots. Waves 1 to 2 feet. Showers likely in the afternoon. Showers with a chance of thunderstorms through the night. Winds and waves higher and visibilities lower in and near thunderstorms. The Northern Virginia Mountain forecast for elevations above 2,000 feet including the Skyline Drive. Rest of tonight, partly cloudy late in the evening, then becoming mostly cloudy. A slight chance of showers. Lows in the mid-40s. Monday, cloudy in the morning, then becoming partly sunny. A chance of showers. Highs in the upper 50s. Monday night, cold. Partly cloudy in the evening, then clearing. Lows in the upper 30s. Tuesday, sunny. Highs in the upper 60s. Wednesday, mostly cloudy. A chance of showers through the day, then showers with a chance of thunderstorms through the night. Lows around 50. Highs in the mid-60s. Thursday, mostly clear. Lows in the upper 40s. Highs in the lower 60s. Friday, mostly clear. Lows in the mid-40s. Highs in the upper 60s. This is the NOAA Weather Radio All Hazards Station KHP36, broadcasting from the National Weather Service Office in Sterling, Virginia, and transmitting on a frequency of 162.550 MHz from an antenna located in Manassas, Virginia. The 11 p.m. observation in Washington. At Reagan National Airport, mostly cloudy skies. The temperature was 64 degrees Fahrenheit, or 18 degrees Celsius. Dew point 60. Humidity was 87%. Winds were north at 9 miles an hour and the barometric pressure was 30.03 inches or 1,016.9 millibars, and rising. Now for some observations from the surrounding area. At BWI Marshall Airport, cloudy skies. Temperature 62. Winds northwest at 6 miles an hour. At Charlottesville, mostly cloudy skies. 63. At Dulles Airport, mostly cloudy. Temperature 64 degrees. Winds north at 10 miles an hour. At Martinsburg, mostly cloudy skies. 61. Winds north at 7 miles an hour. At Norfolk, fair. Temperature 70 degrees. At Ocean City, cloudy skies. It was 67 degrees. At Pawtuxet River Naval Air Station, fair. Temperature 66. At Quantico, fair skies. Temperature 64. Winds north at 6 miles an hour. For Richmond, cloudy skies. It was 68. At Roanoke, fair. Temperature 65 degrees. At Winchester, cloudy. Temperature 59. At New York, light rain was falling. 62. At Philadelphia, light rain was falling. 62. At Raleigh, fair skies. 70. Now for a few observations on the waters. At Washington Channel, the wind was north at 2 knots, and the water temperature was 67 degrees. At Piney Point, the wind was northeast at 9 knots. At Thomas Point, the temperature was 70 degrees. Wind northeast at 7 knots. Now for the official National Weather Service forecast for the Washington metro area and the surrounding KHB listening area. Rest of tonight, mostly cloudy. A chance of showers. Lows in the lower 50s. North winds 5 to 10 miles an hour. Chance of rain 50%. Monday, mostly cloudy with a 50% chance of showers. Highs in the lower 60s. North winds 5 to 10 miles an hour. Monday night, partly cloudy until midnight, then clearing. Lows in the lower 40s. West winds 5 to 10 miles an hour, becoming northwest after midnight. Tuesday, sunny. Highs around 70. North winds 5 to 10 miles an hour, becoming northwest in the afternoon. Tuesday night, partly cloudy until midnight, then becoming mostly cloudy. Lows in the lower 50s. Southwest winds 5 to 10 miles an hour. Wednesday, showers. Highs in the lower 70s. Lows in the lower 50s. Chance of rain 90%. Thursday,
mostly clear. Highs in the upper 60s. Lows in the upper 40s. Friday, partly cloudy. Highs in the mid 70s. Lows in the mid 50s. Saturday through Sunday, partly cloudy. Highs in the mid 80s. Lows in the lower 60s. This hazardous weather outlook is for the Maryland portion of the Chesapeake Bay, tidal Potomac River, and I-95 corridor through central Maryland, northern Virginia, and District of Columbia. Day 1, tonight. No hazardous weather is expected at this time. Days 2 through 7, Monday through Saturday. No hazardous weather is expected at this time. Spotter information statement, spotter activation is not expected at this time. The current time is 11:32 p.m. Eastern Daylight Time. Now for the National Weather Service marine forecast for the Chesapeake Bay from Sandy Point to North Beach, rest of tonight, north winds 10 to 15 knots. Gusts up to 25 knots late. Waves 1 to 2 feet. A chance of showers, then a slight chance of showers. Monday, north winds 10 to 15 knots. Gusts up to 25 knots in the morning. Waves 2 to 3 feet. A chance of showers. Monday night, west winds 5 to 10 knots. Waves 1 foot. Tuesday, north winds 10 to 15 knots. Waves 1 to 2 feet. Tuesday night, south winds 10 to 15 knots with gusts to 20 knots. Waves 1 to 2 feet. Wednesday, south winds 10 to 15 knots. Waves 2 to 3 feet. A chance of showers in the afternoon. Showers through the night. Now for the National Weather Service marine forecast for the tidal Potomac from Key Bridge to Smith Point, rest of tonight, north winds 10 to 15 knots with gusts to 20 knots. Waves 1 to 2 feet. A chance of showers. Monday, north winds 10 to 15 knots with gusts to 20 knots. Waves 1 to 2 feet. Showers likely. Monday night, west winds 5 to 10 knots. Waves 1 foot. Tuesday, northwest winds 5 to 10 knots. Waves 1 foot. Tuesday night, southwest winds 10 to 15 knots with gusts to 20 knots. Waves 1 foot. Wednesday, southwest winds 10 to 15 knots. Waves 1 to 2 feet. Showers likely in the afternoon. Showers with a chance of thunderstorms through the night. Winds and waves higher and visibilities lower in and near thunderstorms. The Northern Virginia Mountain forecast for elevations above 2,000 feet including the Skyline Drive. Rest of tonight, partly cloudy late in the evening, then becoming mostly cloudy. A slight chance of showers. Lows in the mid-40s. Monday, cloudy in the morning, then becoming partly sunny. A chance of showers. Highs in the upper 50s. Monday night, cold. Partly cloudy in the evening, then clearing. Lows in the upper 30s. Tuesday, sunny. Highs in the upper 60s. Wednesday, mostly cloudy. A chance of showers through the day, then showers with a chance of thunderstorms through the night. Lows around 50. Highs in the mid 60s. Thursday, mostly clear. Lows in the upper 40s. Highs in the lower 60s. Friday, mostly clear. Lows in the mid 40s. Highs in the upper 60s. This is the NOAA Weather Radio All Hazards Station KHP36, broadcasting from the National Weather Service Office in Sterling, Virginia, and transmitting on a frequency of 162.550 MHz from an antenna located in Manassas, Virginia. The 11 p.m. observation in Washington. At Reagan National Airport, mostly cloudy skies. The temperature was 64 degrees Fahrenheit, or 18 degrees Celsius. Dew point 60. Humidity was 87%. Winds were north at 9 miles an hour and the barometric pressure was 30.03 inches or 1,016.9 millibars and rising. Now for some observations from the surrounding area. At BWI Marshall Airport, cloudy skies. Temperature 62. Winds northwest at 6 miles an hour. At Charlottesville, mostly cloudy skies. 63. At Dulles Airport, mostly cloudy. Temperature 64 degrees. Winds north at 10 miles an hour.
At Martinsburg, mostly cloudy skies. 61. Winds north at 7 miles an hour. At Norfolk, fair. Temperature 70 degrees. At Ocean City, cloudy skies. It was 67 degrees. At Pawtuxent River Naval Air Station, fair. Temperature 66. At Quantico, fair skies. Temperature 64. Winds north at 6 miles an hour. For Richmond, cloudy skies. It was 68. At Roanoke, fair. Temperature 65 degrees. At Winchester, cloudy. Temperature 59. At New York, light rain was falling. 62. At Philadelphia, light rain was falling. 62. At Raleigh, fair skies. 70. Now for a few observations on the waters. At Washington Channel, the wind was north at 2 knots, and the water temperature was 67 degrees. At Piney Point, the wind was northeast at 9 knots. At Thomas Point, the temperature was 70 degrees. Wind northeast at 7 knots. Now for the official National Weather Service forecast for the Washington metro area and the surrounding KHB listening area. Rest of tonight, mostly cloudy. A chance of showers. Lows in the lower 50s. North winds 5 to 10 miles an hour. Chance of rain 50%. Monday, mostly cloudy with a 50% chance of showers. Highs in the lower 60s. North winds 5 to 10 miles an hour. Monday night, partly cloudy until midnight, then clearing. Lows in the lower 40s. West winds 5 to 10 miles an hour, becoming northwest after midnight. Tuesday, sunny. Highs around 70. North winds 5 to 10 miles an hour, becoming northwest in the afternoon. Tuesday night, partly cloudy until midnight, then becoming mostly cloudy. Lows in the lower 50s. Southwest winds 5 to 10 miles an hour. Wednesday, showers. Highs in the lower 70s. Lows in the lower 50s. Chance of rain 90%. Thursday, mostly clear. Highs in the upper 60s. Lows in the upper 40s. Friday, partly cloudy. Highs in the mid-70s. Lows in the mid-50s. Saturday through Sunday, partly cloudy. Highs in the mid-80s. Lows in the lower 60s. This hazardous weather outlook is for the Maryland portion of the Chesapeake Bay, Tidal Potomac River, and I-95 corridor through Central Maryland, Northern Virginia, and District of Columbia. Day 1, tonight. No hazardous weather is expected at this time. Days 2 through 7, Monday through Saturday. No hazardous weather is expected at this time. Spotter information statement, spotter activation is not expected at this time. Now for the National Weather Service marine forecast for the Chesapeake Bay from Sandy Point to North Beach, rest of tonight, north winds 10 to 15 knots. Gusts up to 25 knots late. Waves 1 to 2 feet. A chance of showers, then a slight chance of showers. Monday, north winds 10 to 15 knots. Gusts up to 25 knots in the morning. Waves 2 to 3 feet. A chance of showers. Monday night, west winds 5 to 10 knots. Waves 1 foot. Tuesday, north winds 10 to 15 knots. Waves 1 to 2 feet. Tuesday night, south winds 10 to 15 knots with gusts to 20 knots. Waves 1 to 2 feet. Wednesday, south winds 10 to 15 knots. Waves 2 to 3 feet. A chance of showers in the afternoon. Showers through the night. The latest river levels in the Potomac, Shenandoah, and Rappahannock basins are as follows. All reports are current as of 7 p.m. and are measured in feet. For Potomac River at Shepherdstown, 2.4. Potomac River at Point of Rocks, 1.5. Potomac River at Edwards Ferry, 3.5. Potomac River at Little Falls, 3.0. North Fork Shenandoah River near Strasburg, 1.9. South Fork Shenandoah River at Front Royal, 1.2. 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
Rapidan River near Culpeper, 0.7. Opecan Creek near Martinsburg, 1.9. 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Goose Creek near Leesburg, 1.3. Monocacy River at Frederick, 1.9. Now for the National Weather Service marine forecast for the tidal Potomac from Key Bridge to Smith Point. Rest of tonight, north winds 10 to 15 knots with gusts to 20 knots. Waves 1 to 2 feet. A chance of showers. Monday, north winds 10 to 15 knots with gusts to 20 knots. Waves 1 to 2 feet. Showers likely. Monday night, west winds 5 to 10 knots. Waves 1 foot. Tuesday, northwest winds 5 to 10 knots. Waves 1 foot. Tuesday night, southwest winds 10 to 15 knots with gusts to 20 knots. Waves 1 foot. Wednesday, southwest winds 10 to 15 knots. Waves 1 to 2 feet. Showers likely in the afternoon. Showers with a chance of thunderstorms through the night. Winds and waves higher and visibilities lower in and near thunderstorms. The Northern Virginia Mountain forecast for elevations above 2,000 feet including the Skyline Drive. Rest of tonight, partly cloudy late in the evening, then becoming mostly cloudy. A slight chance of showers. Lows in the mid-40s. Monday, cloudy in the morning, then becoming partly sunny. A chance of showers. Highs in the upper 50s. Monday night, cold. Partly cloudy in the evening, then clearing. Lows in the upper 30s. Tuesday, sunny. Highs in the upper 60s. Wednesday, mostly cloudy. A chance of showers through the day, then showers with a chance of thunderstorms through the night. Lows around 50. Highs in the mid-60s. Thursday, mostly clear. Lows in the upper 40s. Highs in the lower 60s. Friday, mostly clear. Lows in the mid-40s. Highs in the upper 60s. This is the NOAA Weather Radio All Hazards Station KHP36, broadcasting from the National Weather Service Office in Sterling, Virginia, and transmitting on a frequency of 162.550 MHz from an antenna located in Manassas, Virginia. The 11 p.m. observation in Washington. At Reagan National Airport, mostly cloudy skies. The temperature was 64 degrees Fahrenheit, or 18 degrees Celsius. Dew point 60. Humidity was 87%. Winds were north at 9 miles an hour and the barometric pressure was 30.03 inches or 1,016.9 millibars and rising. Now for some observations from the surrounding area. At BWI Marshall Airport, cloudy skies. Temperature 62. Winds northwest at 6 miles an hour. At Charlottesville, mostly cloudy skies. 63. At Dulles Airport, mostly cloudy. Temperature 64 degrees. Winds north at 10 miles an hour. At Martinsburg, mostly cloudy skies. 61. Winds north at 7 miles an hour. At Norfolk, fair. Temperature 70 degrees. At Ocean City, cloudy skies. It was 67 degrees. At Pawtuxent River Naval Air Station, fair. Temperature 66. At Quantico, fair skies. Temperature 64. Winds north at 6 miles an hour. For Richmond, cloudy skies. It was 68. At Roanoke, fair. Temperature 65 degrees. At Winchester, cloudy. Temperature 59. At New York, light rain was falling. 62. At Philadelphia, light rain was falling. 62. At Raleigh, fair skies. 70. Now for a few observations on the waters. At Washington Channel, the wind was north at 2 knots, and the water temperature was 67 degrees. At Piney Point, the wind was northeast at 9 knots. At Thomas Point, the temperature was 70 degrees. Wind northeast at 7 knots. Now for the official National Weather Service forecast for the Washington metro area and the surrounding KHB listening area. Rest of tonight, mostly cloudy. A chance of showers. Lows in the lower 50s. North winds 5 to 10 miles an hour. Chance of rain 50%.
Monday, mostly cloudy with a 50% chance of showers. Highs in the lower 60s. North winds 5 to 10 miles an hour. Monday night, partly cloudy until midnight, then clearing. Lows in the lower 40s. West winds 5 to 10 miles an hour, becoming northwest after midnight. Tuesday, sunny. Highs around 70. North winds 5 to 10 miles an hour, becoming northwest in the afternoon. Tuesday night, partly cloudy until midnight, then becoming mostly cloudy. Lows in the lower 50s. Southwest winds 5 to 10 miles an hour. Wednesday, showers. Highs in the lower 70s. Lows in the lower 50s. Chance of rain 90%. Thursday, mostly clear. Highs in the upper 60s. Lows in the upper 40s. Friday, partly cloudy. Highs in the mid-70s. Lows in the mid-50s. Saturday through Sunday, partly cloudy. Highs in the mid-80s. Lows in the lower 60s. The current time is 11:47 p.m. Eastern Daylight Time. This hazardous weather outlook is for the Maryland portion of the Chesapeake Bay, tidal Potomac River, and I-95 corridor through central Maryland, northern Virginia, and District of Columbia. Day 1, tonight. No hazardous weather is expected at this time. Days 2 through 7, Monday through Saturday. No hazardous weather is expected at this time. Spotter information statement, spotter activation is not expected at this time. Now for the National Weather Service marine forecast for the Chesapeake Bay from Sandy Point to North Beach, rest of tonight, north winds 10 to 15 knots. Gusts up to 25 knots late. Waves 1 to 2 feet. A chance of showers, then a slight chance of showers. Monday, north winds 10 to 15 knots. Gusts up to 25 knots in the morning. Waves 2 to 3 feet. A chance of showers. Monday night, west winds 5 to 10 knots. Waves 1 foot. Tuesday, north winds 10 to 15 knots. Waves 1 to 2 feet. Tuesday night, south winds 10 to 15 knots with gusts to 20 knots. Waves 1 to 2 feet. Wednesday, south winds 10 to 15 knots. Waves 2 to 3 feet. A chance of showers in the afternoon. Showers through the night. Now for the National Weather Service marine forecast for the tidal Potomac from Key Bridge to Smith Point, rest of tonight, north winds 10 to 15 knots with gusts to 20 knots. Waves 1 to 2 feet. A chance of showers. Monday, north winds 10 to 15 knots with gusts to 20 knots. Waves 1 to 2 feet. Showers likely. Monday night, west winds 5 to 10 knots. Waves 1 foot. Tuesday, northwest winds 5 to 10 knots. Waves 1 foot. Tuesday night, southwest winds 10 to 15 knots with gusts to 20 knots. Waves 1 foot. Wednesday, southwest winds 10 to 15 knots. Waves 1 to 2 feet. Showers likely in the afternoon. Showers with a chance of thunderstorms through the night. Winds and waves higher and visibilities lower in and near thunderstorms. The Northern Virginia Mountain forecast for elevations above 2,000 feet including the Skyline Drive. Rest of tonight, partly cloudy late in the evening, then becoming mostly cloudy. A slight chance of showers. Lows in the mid-40s. Monday, cloudy in the morning, then becoming partly sunny. A chance of showers. Highs in the upper 50s. Monday night, cold. Partly cloudy in the evening, then clearing. Lows in the upper 30s. Tuesday, sunny. Highs in the upper 60s. Wednesday, mostly cloudy. A chance of showers through the day, then showers with a chance of thunderstorms through the night. Lows around 50. Highs in the mid-60s. Thursday, mostly clear. Lows in the upper 40s. Highs in the lower 60s. Friday, mostly clear. Lows in the mid-40s. Highs in the upper 60s. This is the NOAA Weather Radio All Hazards Station KHP36, broadcasting from the National Weather Service Office in Sterling, Virginia, and transmitting on a frequency of 162.550 MHz from an antenna located in Manassas, Virginia.
The 11 p.m. observation in Washington. At Reagan National Airport, mostly cloudy skies. The temperature was 64 degrees Fahrenheit, or 18 degrees Celsius. Dew point 60. Humidity was 87%. Winds were north at 9 miles an hour and the barometric pressure was 30.03 inches or 1,016.9 millibars, and rising. Now for some observations from the surrounding area. At BWI Marshall Airport, cloudy skies. Temperature 62. Winds northwest at 6 miles an hour. At Charlottesville, mostly cloudy skies. 63. At Dulles Airport, mostly cloudy. Temperature 64 degrees. Winds north at 10 miles an hour. At Martinsburg, mostly cloudy skies. 61. Winds north at 7 miles an hour. At Norfolk, fair. Temperature 70 degrees. At Ocean City, cloudy skies. It was 67 degrees. At Pawtuxent River Naval Air Station, fair. Temperature 66. At Quantico, fair skies. Temperature 64. Winds north at 6 miles an hour. For Richmond, cloudy skies. It was 68. At Roanoke, fair. Temperature 65 degrees. At Winchester, cloudy. Temperature 59. At New York, light rain was falling. 62. At Philadelphia, light rain was falling. 62. At Raleigh, fair skies. 70. Now for a few observations on the waters. At Washington Channel, the wind was north at 2 knots, and the water temperature was 67 degrees. At Piney Point, the wind was northeast at 9 knots. At Thomas Point, the temperature was 70 degrees. Wind northeast at 7 knots. Now for the official National Weather Service forecast for the Washington metro area and the surrounding KHB listening area. Rest of tonight, mostly cloudy. A chance of showers. Lows in the lower 50s. North winds 5 to 10 miles an hour. Chance of rain 50%. Monday, mostly cloudy with a 50% chance of showers. Highs in the lower 60s. North winds 5 to 10 miles an hour. Monday night, partly cloudy until midnight, then clearing. Lows in the lower 40s. West winds 5 to 10 miles an hour, becoming northwest after midnight. Tuesday, sunny. Highs around 70. North winds 5 to 10 miles an hour, becoming northwest in the afternoon. Tuesday night, partly cloudy until midnight, then becoming mostly cloudy. Lows in the lower 50s. Southwest winds 5 to 10 miles an hour. Wednesday, showers. Highs in the lower 70s. Lows in the lower 50s. Chance of rain 90%. Thursday, mostly clear. Highs in the upper 60s. Lows in the upper 40s. Friday, partly cloudy. Highs in the mid 70s. Lows in the mid 50s. Saturday through Sunday, partly cloudy. Highs in the mid 80s. Lows in the lower 60s. This hazardous weather outlook is for the Maryland portion of the Chesapeake Bay, tidal Potomac River, and I-95 corridor through central Maryland, northern Virginia, and District of Columbia. Day 1, tonight. No hazardous weather is expected at this time. Days 2 through 7, Monday through Saturday. No hazardous weather is expected at this time. Spotter information statement, spotter activation is not expected at this time. Now for the National Weather Service marine forecast for the Chesapeake Bay from Sandy Point to North Beach, rest of tonight, north winds 10 to 15 knots. Gusts up to 25 knots late. Waves 1 to 2 feet. A chance of showers, then a slight chance of showers. Monday, north winds 10 to 15 knots. Gusts up to 25 knots in the morning. Waves 2 to 3 feet. A chance of showers. Monday night, west winds 5 to 10 knots. Waves 1 foot. Tuesday, north winds 10 to 15 knots. Waves 1 to 2 feet. Tuesday night, south winds 10 to 15 knots with gusts to 20 knots. Waves 1 to 2 feet. Wednesday, south winds 10 to 15 knots. Waves 2 to 3 feet.
A chance of showers in the afternoon. Showers through the night. Now for the National Weather Service marine forecast for the tidal Potomac from Key Bridge to Smith Point. Rest of tonight, north winds 10 to 15 knots with gusts to 20 knots. Waves 1 to 2 feet. A chance of showers. Monday, north winds 10 to 15 knots with gusts to 20 knots. Waves 1 to 2 feet. Showers likely. Monday night, west winds 5 to 10 knots. Waves 1 foot. Tuesday, northwest winds 5 to 10 knots. Waves 1 foot. Tuesday night, southwest winds 10 to 15 knots with gusts to 20 knots. Waves 1 foot. Wednesday, southwest winds 10 to 15 knots. Waves 1 to 2 feet. Showers likely in the afternoon. Showers with a chance of thunderstorms through the night. Winds and waves higher and visibilities lower in and near thunderstorms. The marine forecast for the coastal waters from Fenwick Island to Chincoteague and out 20 nautical miles. Overnight, southwest winds 5 to 10 knots with gusts up to 15 knots, becoming northeast, then becoming north 10 to 15 knots with gusts up to 20 knots late. Seas 3 to 4 feet, occasionally to 6 feet. Wave detail, southeast 3 feet at 8 seconds. Monday, northeast winds 15 to 20 knots, diminishing to 10 to 15 knots in the afternoon. Gusts up to 25 knots. Seas 3 to 4 feet, occasionally to 6 feet. Wave detail, northeast 4 feet at 8 seconds and southeast 1 foot at 13 seconds. A chance of showers late in the morning. Showers likely early in the afternoon, then a chance of showers late. Monday night, southeast winds 5 to 10 knots, becoming northwest 10 to 15 knots after midnight. Seas 3 to 4 feet, occasionally to 6 feet. Wave detail, east 3 feet at 8 seconds and southeast 1 foot at 12 seconds. Tuesday, north winds 10 to 15 knots, becoming east 5 to 10 knots in the afternoon. Gusts up to 20 knots. Seas around 3 feet. Wave detail, northeast 3 feet at 8 seconds and southeast 1 foot at 11 seconds. Tuesday night, south winds 5 to 10 knots. Gusts up to 15 knots after midnight. Seas 2 to 3 feet. Wave detail, east 3 feet at 8 seconds and south 2 feet at 3 seconds. Wednesday, south winds 15 to 20 knots with gusts up to 25 knots. Seas 3 to 4 feet, occasionally to 6 feet. Wave detail, southeast 4 feet at 6 seconds and southeast 1 foot at 11 seconds. Wednesday night, south winds 15 to 20 knots with gusts up to 25 knots. Seas around 4 feet, occasionally to 6 feet. Showers. Thursday, west winds 5 to 10 knots. Gusts up to 15 knots in the morning. Seas around 3 feet. Showers, mainly in the morning. Thursday night, northwest winds 5 to 10 knots. Gusts up to 15 knots after midnight. Seas 2 to 3 feet. Friday, northwest winds 5 to 10 knots with gusts up to 15 knots, becoming southwest in the afternoon. Seas 2 to 3 feet. Friday night, southwest winds 5 to 10 knots. Seas 2 to 3 feet. The Northern Virginia Mountain forecast for elevations above 2,000 feet, including the Skyline Drive. Rest of tonight, partly cloudy late in the evening, then becoming mostly cloudy. A slight chance of showers. Lows in the mid-40s. Monday, cloudy in the morning, then becoming partly sunny. A chance of showers. Highs in the upper 50s. Monday night, cold. Partly cloudy in the evening, then clearing. Lows in the upper 30s. Tuesday, sunny. Highs in the upper 60s. Wednesday, mostly cloudy. A chance of showers through the day, then showers with a chance of thunderstorms through the night. Lows around 50. Highs in the mid-60s. Thursday, mostly clear. Lows in the upper 40s. Highs in the lower 60s. Friday, mostly clear. Lows in the mid-40s. Highs in the upper 60s. The latest river levels in the Potomac, Shenandoah, and Rappahannock basins are as follows. All reports are current as of 7 p.m. and are measured in feet. For Potomac River at Shepherdstown, 2.4. Potomac River at Point of Rocks, 1.5.
Potomac River at Edwards Ferry, 3.5. Potomac River at Little Falls, 3.0. North Fork Shenandoah River near Strasburg, 1.9. South Fork Shenandoah River at Front Royal, 1.2. 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Rappahannock River above Fredericksburg, 2.0. Rapidan River near Culpeper, 0.7. Opeckham Creek near Martinsburg, 1.9. Seneca Creek at Dawsonville, 2.1. Goose Creek near Leesburg, 1.3. Monocacy River at Frederick, 1.9. The current time is 12:02 a.m. Eastern Daylight Time. This is the NOAA Weather Radio All Hazards Station KHP-36, broadcasting from the National Weather Service office in Sterling, Virginia, and transmitting on a frequency of 162.550 MHz from an antenna located in Manassas, Virginia. The 11 p.m. observation in Washington. At Reagan National Airport, mostly cloudy skies. The temperature was 64 degrees Fahrenheit, or 18 degrees Celsius. Dew point 60. Humidity was 87%. Winds were north at 9 miles an hour and the barometric pressure was 30.03 inches or 1,016.9 millibars and rising. Now for some observations from the surrounding area. At BWI Marshall Airport, cloudy skies. Temperature 62. Winds northwest at 6 miles an hour. At Charlottesville, mostly cloudy skies. 63. At Dulles Airport, mostly cloudy. Temperature 64 degrees. Winds north at 10 miles an hour. At Martinsburg, mostly cloudy skies. 61. Winds north at 7 miles an hour. At Norfolk, fair. Temperature 70 degrees. At Ocean City, cloudy skies. It was 67 degrees. At Pawtuxent River Naval Air Station, fair. Temperature 66. At Quantico, fair skies. Temperature 64. Winds north at 6 miles an hour. For Richmond, cloudy skies. It was 68. At Roanoke, fair. Temperature 65 degrees. At Winchester, cloudy. Temperature 59. At New York, light rain was falling. 62. At Philadelphia, light rain was falling. 62. At Raleigh, fair skies. 70. Now for a few observations on the waters. At Washington Channel, the wind was north at 2 knots, and the water temperature was 67 degrees. At Piney Point, the wind was northeast at 9 knots. At Thomas Point, the temperature was 70 degrees. Wind northeast at 7 knots. Now for the official National Weather Service forecast for the Washington metro area and the surrounding KHB listening area. Rest of tonight, mostly cloudy. A chance of showers. Lows in the lower 50s. North winds 5 to 10 miles an hour. Chance of rain 50%. Monday, mostly cloudy with a 50% chance of showers. Highs in the lower 60s. North winds 5 to 10 miles an hour. Monday night, partly cloudy until midnight, then clearing. Lows in the lower 40s. West winds 5 to 10 miles an hour, becoming northwest after midnight. Tuesday, sunny. Highs around 70. North winds 5 to 10 miles an hour, becoming northwest in the afternoon. Tuesday night, partly cloudy until midnight, then becoming mostly cloudy. Lows in the lower 50s. Southwest winds 5 to 10 miles an hour. Wednesday, showers. Highs in the lower 70s. Lows in the lower 50s. Chance of rain 90%. Thursday, mostly clear. Highs in the upper 60s. Lows in the upper 40s. Friday, partly cloudy. Highs in the mid-70s. Lows in the mid-50s. Saturday through Sunday, partly cloudy. Highs in the mid-80s. Lows in the lower 60s. This hazardous weather outlook is for the Maryland portion of the Chesapeake Bay, tidal Potomac River, and I-95 corridor through Central Maryland, Northern Virginia, and District of Columbia. Day 1, tonight.
No hazardous weather is expected at this time. Days 2 through 7, Monday through Saturday. No hazardous weather is expected at this time. Spotter information statement, spotter activation is not expected at this time. Now for the National Weather Service marine forecast for the Chesapeake Bay from Sandy Point to North Beach, rest of tonight, north winds 10 to 15 knots. Gusts up to 25 knots late. Waves 1 to 2 feet. A chance of showers, then a slight chance of showers. Monday, north winds 10 to 15 knots. Gusts up to 25 knots in the morning. Waves 2 to 3 feet. A chance of showers. Monday night, west winds 5 to 10 knots. Waves 1 foot. Tuesday, north winds 10 to 15 knots. Waves 1 to 2 feet. Tuesday night, south winds 10 to 15 knots with gusts to 20 knots. Waves 1 to 2 feet. Wednesday, south winds 10 to 15 knots. Waves 2 to 3 feet. A chance of showers in the afternoon. Showers through the night. Now for the National Weather Service marine forecast for the tidal Potomac from Key Bridge to Smith Point. Rest of tonight, north winds 10 to 15 knots with gusts to 20 knots. Waves 1 to 2 feet. A chance of showers. Monday, north winds 10 to 15 knots with gusts to 20 knots. Waves 1 to 2 feet. Showers likely. Monday night, west winds 5 to 10 knots. Waves 1 foot. Tuesday, northwest winds 5 to 10 knots. Waves 1 foot. Tuesday night, southwest winds 10 to 15 knots with gusts to 20 knots. Waves 1 foot. Wednesday, southwest winds 10 to 15 knots. Waves 1 to 2 feet. Showers likely in the afternoon. Showers with a chance of thunderstorms through the night. Winds and waves higher and visibilities lower in and near thunderstorms. The Northern Virginia Mountain forecast for elevations above 2,000 feet including the Skyline Drive. Rest of tonight, partly cloudy late in the evening, then becoming mostly cloudy. A slight chance of showers. Lows in the mid-40s. Monday, cloudy in the morning, then becoming partly sunny. A chance of showers. Highs in the upper 50s. Monday night, cold. Partly cloudy in the evening, then clearing. Lows in the upper 30s. Tuesday, sunny. Highs in the upper 60s. Wednesday, mostly cloudy. A chance of showers through the day, then showers with a chance of thunderstorms through the night. Lows around 50. Highs in the mid-60s. Thursday, mostly clear. Lows in the upper 40s. Highs in the lower 60s. Friday, mostly clear. Lows in the mid-40s. Highs in the upper 60s. This is the NOAA Weather Radio All Hazards Station KHP36, broadcasting from the National Weather Service Office in Sterling, Virginia, and transmitting on a frequency of 162.550 MHz from an antenna located in Manassas, Virginia. The 11 p.m. observation in Washington. At Reagan National Airport, mostly cloudy skies. The temperature was 64 degrees Fahrenheit, or 18 degrees Celsius. Dew point 60. Humidity was 87%. Winds were north at 9 miles an hour and the barometric pressure was 30.03 inches or 1,016.9 millibars and rising. Now for some observations from the surrounding area. At BWI Marshall Airport, cloudy skies. Temperature 62. Winds northwest at 6 miles an hour. At Charlottesville, mostly cloudy skies. 63. At Dulles Airport, mostly cloudy. Temperature 64 degrees. Winds north at 10 miles an hour. At Martinsburg, mostly cloudy skies. 61. Winds north at 7 miles an hour. At Norfolk, fair. Temperature 70 degrees. At Ocean City, cloudy skies. It was 67 degrees. At Pawtuxet River Naval Air Station, fair. Temperature 66. At Quantico, fair skies. Temperature 64. Winds north at 6 miles an hour. For Richmond, cloudy skies. It was 68. At Roanoke, fair. Temperature 65 degrees. At Winchester, cloudy.
Temperature 59. At New York, light rain was falling. 62. At Philadelphia, light rain was falling. 62. At Raleigh, fair skies. 70. Now for a few observations on the waters. At Washington Channel, the wind was north at 2 knots, and the water temperature was 67 degrees. At Piney Point, the wind was northeast at 9 knots. At Thomas Point, the temperature was 70 degrees. Wind northeast at 7 knots. The midnight observation in Washington. At Reagan National Airport, mostly cloudy skies. The temperature was 64 degrees Fahrenheit, or 18 degrees Celsius. Dew point 59. Humidity was 83%. Winds were north at 9 miles an hour and the barometric pressure was 30.03 inches or 1,016.9 millibars, and steady. Now for some observations from the surrounding area. At BWI Marshall Airport, mostly cloudy skies. Temperature 63. Winds north at 5 miles an hour. At Charlottesville, cloudy skies. 62. At Dulles Airport, cloudy. Temperature 64 degrees. Winds north at 12 miles an hour. At Fredericksburg, it was cloudy. Visibility 10 miles. Wind was calm. And the pressure was 30.03 inches and rising. At Martinsburg, haze was reported. 59. Winds north at 9 miles an hour, gusting to 22. At Norfolk, fair. Temperature 68 degrees. At Ocean City, cloudy skies. It was 65 degrees. At Quantico, fair skies. Temperature 64. Winds north at 8 miles an hour. For Richmond, mostly cloudy skies. It was 67. At Roanoke, fair. Temperature 67 degrees. At Winchester, mostly cloudy. Temperature 55. At New York, cloudy skies. 62. At Philadelphia, with light rain and fog. 62. At Raleigh, fair skies. 66. Now for a few observations on the waters. At Washington Channel, wind north at 4 knots. At Piney Point, the wind was northeast at 10 knots. At Thomas Point, the temperature was 67 degrees. Wind north at 10 knots. Now for the official National Weather Service forecast for the Washington metro area and the surrounding KHB listening area. Rest of tonight, mostly cloudy. A chance of showers. Lows in the lower 50s. North winds 5 to 10 miles an hour. Chance of rain 50%. Monday, mostly cloudy with a 50% chance of showers. Highs in the lower 60s. North winds 5 to 10 miles an hour. Monday night, partly cloudy until midnight, then clearing. Lows in the lower 40s. West winds 5 to 10 miles an hour, becoming northwest after midnight. Tuesday, sunny. Highs around 70. North winds 5 to 10 miles an hour, becoming northwest in the afternoon. Tuesday night, partly cloudy until midnight, then becoming mostly cloudy. Lows in the lower 50s. Southwest winds 5 to 10 miles an hour. Wednesday, showers. Highs in the lower 70s. Lows in the lower 50s. Chance of rain 90%. Thursday, mostly clear. Highs in the upper 60s. Lows in the upper 40s. Friday, partly cloudy. Highs in the mid-70s. Lows in the mid-50s. Saturday through Sunday, partly cloudy. Highs in the mid-80s. Lows in the lower 60s. This hazardous weather outlook is for the Maryland portion of the Chesapeake Bay, tidal Potomac River, and I-95 corridor through central Maryland, northern Virginia, and District of Columbia. Day 1, tonight. No hazardous weather is expected at this time. Days 2 through 7, Monday through Saturday. No hazardous weather is expected at this time. Spotter information statement, spotter activation is not expected at this time. Now for the National Weather Service marine forecast for the Chesapeake Bay from Sandy Point to North Beach, rest of tonight, north winds 10 to 15 knots. Gusts up to 25 knots late.
Waves 1 to 2 feet. A chance of showers, then a slight chance of showers. Monday, north winds 10 to 15 knots. Gusts up to 25 knots in the morning. Waves 2 to 3 feet. A chance of showers. Monday night, west winds 5 to 10 knots. Waves 1 foot. Tuesday, north winds 10 to 15 knots. Waves 1 to 2 feet. Tuesday night, south winds 10 to 15 knots with gusts to 20 knots. Waves 1 to 2 feet. Wednesday, south winds 10 to 15 knots. Waves 2 to 3 feet. A chance of showers in the afternoon. Showers through the night. Now for the National Weather Service marine forecast for the tidal Potomac from Key Bridge to Smith Point. Rest of tonight, north winds 10 to 15 knots with gusts to 20 knots. Waves 1 to 2 feet. A chance of showers. Monday, north winds 10 to 15 knots with gusts to 20 knots. Waves 1 to 2 feet. Showers likely. Monday night, west winds 5 to 10 knots. Waves 1 foot. Tuesday, northwest winds 5 to 10 knots. Waves 1 foot. Tuesday night, southwest winds 10 to 15 knots with gusts to 20 knots. Waves 1 foot. Wednesday, southwest winds 10 to 15 knots. Waves 1 to 2 feet. Showers likely in the afternoon. Showers with a chance of thunderstorms through the night. Winds and waves higher and visibilities lower in and near thunderstorms. The current time is 12:17 a.m. Eastern Daylight Time. The Northern Virginia Mountain forecast for elevations above 2,000 feet, including the Skyline Drive. Rest of tonight, partly cloudy late in the evening, then becoming mostly cloudy. A slight chance of showers. Lows in the mid-40s. Monday, cloudy in the morning, then becoming partly sunny. A chance of showers. Highs in the upper 50s. Monday night, cold. Partly cloudy in the evening, then clearing. Lows in the upper 30s. Tuesday, sunny. Highs in the upper 60s. Wednesday, mostly cloudy. A chance of showers through the day, then showers with a chance of thunderstorms through the night. Lows around 50. Highs in the mid-60s. Thursday, mostly clear. Lows in the upper 40s. Highs in the lower 60s. Friday, mostly clear. Lows in the mid-40s. Highs in the upper 60s. 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The Midnight Observation in Washington. At Reagan National Airport, mostly cloudy skies. The temperature was 64 degrees Fahrenheit, or 18 degrees Celsius. Dew point 59. Humidity was 83%. Winds were north at 9 miles an hour and the barometric pressure was 30.03 inches or 1,016.9 millibars, and steady. Now for some observations from the surrounding area. At BWI Marshall Airport, mostly cloudy skies. Temperature 63. Winds north at 5 miles an hour. At Charlottesville, cloudy skies. 62. At Dulles Airport, cloudy. Temperature 64 degrees. Winds north at 12 miles an hour. At Fredericksburg, it was cloudy. Visibility 10 miles. Wind was calm. And the pressure was 30.03 inches and rising. At Martinsburg, haze was reported. 59. Winds north at 9 miles an hour, gusting to 22. At Norfolk, fair. Temperature 68 degrees. At Ocean City, cloudy skies. It was 65 degrees. At Quantico, fair skies. Temperature 64. Winds north at 8 miles an hour. For Richmond, mostly cloudy skies. It was 67. At Roanoke, fair. Temperature 67 degrees. At Winchester, mostly cloudy. Temperature 55. At New York, cloudy skies. 62. At Philadelphia, with light rain and fog. 62. At Raleigh, fair skies. 66.
Now for a few observations on the waters. At Washington Channel, wind north at 4 knots. At Piney Point, the wind was northeast at 10 knots.

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South Fork Shenandoah River at Front Royal, 1.2. 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Rapidan River near Culpeper, 0.7. Opeckard Creek near Martinsburg, 1.9. Seneca Creek at Dawsonville, 2.1. 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Monocacy River at Frederick, 1.9. Now for the official National Weather Service forecast for the Washington metro area and the surrounding KHB listening area. Rest of tonight, mostly cloudy. A chance of showers. Lows in the lower 50s. North winds 5 to 10 miles an hour. Chance of rain 50%. Monday, mostly cloudy with a 50% chance of showers. Highs in the lower 60s. North winds 5 to 10 miles an hour. Monday night, partly cloudy until midnight, then clearing. Lows in the lower 40s. West winds 5 to 10 miles an hour, becoming northwest after midnight. Tuesday, sunny. Highs around 70. North winds 5 to 10 miles an hour, becoming northwest in the afternoon. Tuesday night, partly cloudy until midnight, then becoming mostly cloudy. Lows in the lower 50s. Southwest winds 5 to 10 miles an hour. Wednesday, showers. Highs in the lower 70s. Lows in the lower 50s. Chance of rain 90%. Thursday, mostly clear. Highs in the upper 60s. Lows in the upper 40s. Friday, partly cloudy. Highs in the mid-70s. Lows in the mid-50s. Saturday through Sunday, partly cloudy. Highs in the mid-80s. Lows in the lower 60s. This hazardous weather outlook is for the Maryland portion of the Chesapeake Bay, Tidal Potomac River, and I-95 corridor through Central Maryland, Northern Virginia, and District of Columbia. Day 1, tonight. No hazardous weather is expected at this time. Days 2 through 7, Monday through Saturday. No hazardous weather is expected at this time. Spotter information statement, spotter activation is not expected at this time. Now for the National Weather Service marine forecast for the Chesapeake Bay from Sandy Point to North Beach, rest of tonight, north winds 10 to 15 knots. Gusts up to 25 knots late. Waves 1 to 2 feet. A chance of showers, then a slight chance of showers. Monday, north winds 10 to 15 knots. Gusts up to 25 knots in the morning. Waves 2 to 3 feet. A chance of showers. Monday night, west winds 5 to 10 knots. Waves 1 foot. Tuesday, north winds 10 to 15 knots. Waves 1 to 2 feet. Tuesday night, south winds 10 to 15 knots with gusts to 20 knots. Waves 1 to 2 feet. Wednesday, south winds 10 to 15 knots. Waves 2 to 3 feet. A chance of showers in the afternoon. Showers through the night. Now for the National Weather Service marine forecast for the Tidal Potomac from Key Bridge to Smith Point. Rest of tonight, north winds 10 to 15 knots with gusts to 20 knots. Waves 1 to 2 feet. A chance of showers. Monday, north winds 10 to 15 knots with gusts to 20 knots. Waves 1 to 2 feet. Showers likely. Monday night, west winds 5 to 10 knots. Waves 1 foot. Tuesday, northwest winds 5 to 10 knots. Waves 1 foot. Tuesday night, southwest winds 10 to 15 knots with gusts to 20 knots. Waves 1 foot. Wednesday, southwest winds 10 to 15 knots. Waves 1 to 2 feet. Showers likely in the afternoon. Showers with a chance of thunderstorms through the night. Winds and waves higher and visibilities lower in and near thunderstorms. The Northern Virginia Mountain forecast for elevations above 2,000 feet including the Skyline Drive. Rest of tonight, partly cloudy late in the evening, then becoming mostly cloudy. A slight chance of showers. Lows in the mid-40s. Monday, cloudy in the morning, then becoming partly sunny. A chance of showers. Highs in the upper 50s. Monday night, cold. Partly cloudy in the evening, then clearing.
Lowe's.

the upper 30s. Tuesday, sunny. Highs in the upper 60s. Wednesday, mostly cloudy. A chance of showers through the day, then showers with a chance of thunderstorms through the night. Lows around 50. Highs in the mid-60s. Thursday, mostly clear. Lows in the upper 40s. Highs in the lower 60s. Friday, mostly clear. Lows in the mid-40s. Highs in the upper 60s. This is the NOAA Weather Radio All Hazards Station KHP36, broadcasting from the National Weather Service Office in Sterling, Virginia, and transmitting on a frequency of 162.550 MHz from an antenna located in Manassas, Virginia. The Midnight Observation in Washington. At Reagan National Airport, mostly cloudy skies. The temperature was 64 degrees Fahrenheit, or 18 degrees Celsius. Dew point 59. Humidity was 83%. Winds were north at 9 miles an hour and the barometric pressure was 30.03 inches or 1,016.9 millibars, and steady. Now for some observations from the surrounding area. At BWI Marshall Airport, mostly cloudy skies. Temperature 63. Winds north at 5 miles an hour. At Charlottesville, cloudy skies. 62. At Dulles Airport, cloudy. Temperature 64 degrees. Winds north at 12 miles an hour. At Fredericksburg, it was cloudy. Visibility 10 miles. Wind was calm. And the pressure was 30.03 inches and rising. At Martinsburg, haze was reported. 59. Winds north at 9 miles an hour, gusting to 22. At Norfolk, fair. Temperature 68 degrees. At Ocean City, cloudy skies. It was 65 degrees. At Quantico, fair skies. Temperature 64. Winds north at 8 miles an hour. For Richmond, mostly cloudy skies. It was 67. At Roanoke, fair. Temperature 67 degrees. At Winchester, mostly cloudy. Temperature 55. At New York, cloudy skies. 62. At Philadelphia, with light rain and fog. 62. At Raleigh, fair skies. 66. Now for a few observations on the waters. At Washington Channel, wind north at 4 knots. At Piney Point, the wind was northeast at 10 knots. At Thomas Point, the temperature was 67 degrees. Wind north at 10 knots. Now for the official National Weather Service forecast for the Washington metro area and the surrounding KHB listening area. Rest of tonight, mostly cloudy. A chance of showers. Lows in the lower 50s. North winds 5 to 10 miles an hour. Chance of rain 50%. Monday, mostly cloudy with a 50% chance of showers. Highs in the lower 60s. North winds 5 to 10 miles an hour. Monday night, partly cloudy until midnight, then clearing. Lows in the lower 40s. West winds 5 to 10 miles an hour, becoming northwest after midnight. Tuesday, sunny. Highs around 70. North winds 5 to 10 miles an hour, becoming northwest in the afternoon. Tuesday night, partly cloudy until midnight, then becoming mostly cloudy. Lows in the lower 50s. Southwest winds 5 to 10 miles an hour. Wednesday, showers. Highs in the lower 70s. Lows in the lower 50s. Chance of rain 90%. Thursday, mostly clear. Highs in the upper 60s. Lows in the upper 40s. Friday, partly cloudy. Highs in the mid-70s. Lows in the mid-50s. Saturday through Sunday, partly cloudy. Highs in the mid-80s. Lows in the lower 60s. This hazardous weather outlook is for the Maryland portion of the Chesapeake Bay, Tidal Potomac River, and I-95 corridor through Central Maryland, Northern Virginia, and District of Columbia. Day 1, tonight. No hazardous weather is expected at this time. Days 2 through 7, Monday through Saturday. No hazardous weather is expected at this time. Spotter information statement, spotter activation is not expected at this time.

Monday night, west winds 5 to 10 knots. Waves 1 foot. Tuesday, northwest winds 5 to 10 knots. Waves 1 foot. Tuesday night, southwest winds 10 to 15 knots with gusts to 20 knots. Waves 1 foot. Wednesday, southwest winds 10 to 15 knots. Waves 1 to 2 feet. Showers likely in the afternoon. Showers with a chance of thunderstorms through the night. Winds and waves higher and visibilities lower in and near thunderstorms. The Northern Virginia Mountain forecast for elevations above 2,000 feet including the Skyline Drive. Rest of tonight, partly cloudy late in the evening, then becoming mostly cloudy. A slight chance of showers. Lows in the mid-40s. Monday, cloudy in the morning, then becoming partly sunny. A chance of showers. Highs in the upper 50s. Monday night, cold. Partly cloudy in the evening, then clearing. Lows in the upper 30s. Tuesday, sunny. Highs in the upper 60s. Wednesday, mostly cloudy. A chance of showers through the day, then showers with a chance of thunderstorms through the night. Lows around 50. Highs in the mid-60s. Thursday, mostly clear. Lows in the upper 40s. Highs in the lower 60s. Friday, mostly clear. Lows in the mid-40s. Highs in the upper 60s. 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The Midnight Observation in Washington. At Reagan National Airport, mostly cloudy skies. The temperature was 64 degrees Fahrenheit, or 18 degrees Celsius. Dew point 59. Humidity was 83%. Winds were north at 9 miles an hour and the barometric pressure was 30.03 inches or 1,016.9 millibars, and steady. Now for some observations from the surrounding area. At BWI Marshall Airport, mostly cloudy skies. Temperature 63. Winds north at 5 miles an hour. At Charlottesville, cloudy skies. 62. At Dulles Airport, cloudy. Temperature 64 degrees. Winds north at 12 miles an hour. At Fredericksburg, it was cloudy. Visibility 10 miles. Wind was calm. And the pressure was 30.03 inches and rising. At Martinsburg, haze was reported. 59. Winds north at 9 miles an hour, gusting to 22. At Norfolk, fair. Temperature 68 degrees. At Ocean City, cloudy skies. It was 65 degrees. At Quantico, fair skies. Temperature 64. Winds north at 8 miles an hour. For Richmond, mostly cloudy skies. It was 67. At Roanoke, fair. Temperature 67 degrees. At Winchester, mostly cloudy. Temperature 55. At New York, cloudy skies. 62. At Philadelphia, with light rain and fog. 62. At Raleigh, fair skies. 66. Now for a few observations on the waters. At Washington Channel, wind north at 4 knots. At Piney Point, the wind was northeast at 10 knots. At Thomas Point, the temperature was 67 degrees. Wind north at 10 knots. Now for the official National Weather Service forecast for the Washington metro area and the surrounding KHB listening area. Rest of tonight, mostly cloudy. A chance of showers. Lows in the lower 50s. North winds 5 to 10 miles an hour. Chance of rain 50%. Monday, mostly cloudy with a 50% chance of showers. Highs in the lower 60s. North winds 5 to 10 miles an hour. Monday night, partly cloudy until midnight, then clearing. Lows in the lower 40s. West winds 5 to 10 miles an hour, becoming northwest after midnight. Tuesday, sunny. Highs around 70. North winds 5 to 10 miles an hour, becoming northwest in the afternoon. Tuesday night, partly cloudy until midnight, then becoming mostly cloudy. Lows

in the lower 50s. Southwest winds 5 to 10 miles an hour. Wednesday, showers. Highs in the lower 70s. Lows in the lower 50s. Chance of rain 90%. Thursday, mostly clear. Highs in the upper 60s. Lows in the upper 40s. Friday, partly cloudy. Highs in the mid 70s. Lows in the mid 50s. Saturday through Sunday, partly cloudy. Highs in the mid 80s. Lows in the lower 60s. The current time is 12:47 a.m. Eastern Daylight Time. This hazardous weather outlook is for the Maryland portion of the Chesapeake Bay, tidal Potomac River, and I-95 corridor through Central Maryland, Northern Virginia, and District of Columbia. Day 1, tonight. No hazardous weather is expected at this time. Days 2 through 7, Monday through Saturday. No hazardous weather is expected at this time. Spotter information statement, spotter activation is not expected at this time. Now for the National Weather Service marine forecast for the Chesapeake Bay from Sandy Point to North Beach, rest of tonight, north winds 10 to 15 knots. Gusts up to 25 knots late. Waves 1 to 2 feet. A chance of showers, then a slight chance of showers. Monday, north winds 10 to 15 knots. Gusts up to 25 knots in the morning. Waves 2 to 3 feet. A chance of showers. Monday night, west winds 5 to 10 knots. Waves 1 foot. Tuesday, north winds 10 to 15 knots. Waves 1 to 2 feet. Tuesday night, south winds 10 to 15 knots with gusts to 20 knots. Waves 1 to 2 feet. Wednesday, south winds 10 to 15 knots. Waves 2 to 3 feet. A chance of showers in the afternoon. Showers through the night. Now for the National Weather Service marine forecast for the tidal Potomac from Key Bridge to Smith Point. Rest of tonight, north winds 10 to 15 knots with gusts to 20 knots. Waves 1 to 2 feet. A chance of showers. Monday, north winds 10 to 15 knots with gusts to 20 knots. Waves 1 to 2 feet. Showers likely. Monday night, west winds 5 to 10 knots. Waves 1 foot. Tuesday, northwest winds 5 to 10 knots. Waves 1 foot. Tuesday night, southwest winds 10 to 15 knots with gusts to 20 knots. Waves 1 foot. Wednesday, southwest winds 10 to 15 knots. Waves 1 to 2 feet. Showers likely in the afternoon. Showers with a chance of thunderstorms through the night. Winds and waves higher and visibilities lower in and near thunderstorms. The Northern Virginia Mountain forecast for elevations above 2,000 feet including the Skyline Drive. Rest of tonight, partly cloudy late in the evening, then becoming mostly cloudy. A slight chance of showers. Lows in the mid-40s. Monday, cloudy in the morning, then becoming partly sunny. A chance of showers. Highs in the upper 50s. Monday night, cold. Partly cloudy in the evening, then clearing. Lows in the upper 30s. Tuesday, sunny. Highs in the upper 60s. Wednesday, mostly cloudy. A chance of showers through the day, then showers with a chance of thunderstorms through the night. Lows around 50. Highs in the mid-60s. Thursday, mostly clear. Lows in the upper 40s. Highs in the lower 60s. Friday, mostly clear. Lows in the mid-40s. Highs in the upper 60s. This is the NOAA Weather Radio All Hazards Station KHP36, broadcasting from the National Weather Service Office in Sterling, Virginia, and transmitting on a frequency of 162.550 MHz from an antenna located in Manassas, Virginia. The Midnight Observation in Washington. At Reagan National Airport, mostly cloudy skies. The temperature was 64 degrees Fahrenheit, or 18 degrees Celsius. Dew point 59. Humidity was 83%. Winds were north at 9 miles an hour and the barometric pressure was 30.03 inches or 1,016.9 millibars, and steady. Now for some observations from the surrounding area. At BWI Marshall Airport, mostly cloudy skies. Temperature 63. Winds north at 5 miles an hour. At Charlotte.
Paso, cloudy skies. 62. At Dulles Airport, cloudy. Temperature 64 degrees. Winds north at 12 miles an hour. At Fredericksburg, it was cloudy. Visibility 10 miles. Wind was calm. And the pressure was 30.03 inches and rising. At Martinsburg, haze was reported. 59. Winds north at 9 miles an hour, gusting to 22. At Norfolk, fair. Temperature 68 degrees. At Ocean City, cloudy skies. It was 65 degrees. At Quantico, fair skies. Temperature 64. Winds north at 8 miles an hour. For Richmond, mostly cloudy skies. It was 67. At Roanoke, fair. Temperature 67 degrees. At Winchester, mostly cloudy. Temperature 55. At New York, cloudy skies. 62. At Philadelphia, with light rain and fog. 62. At Raleigh, fair skies. 66. Now for a few observations on the waters. At Washington Channel, wind north at 4 knots. At Piney Point, the wind was northeast at 10 knots. At Thomas Point, the temperature was 67 degrees. Wind north at 10 knots. Now for the official National Weather Service forecast for the Washington metro area and the surrounding KHB listening area. Rest of tonight, mostly cloudy. A chance of showers. Lows in the lower 50s. North winds 5 to 10 miles an hour. Chance of rain 50%. Monday, mostly cloudy with a 50% chance of showers. Highs in the lower 60s. North winds 5 to 10 miles an hour. Monday night, partly cloudy until midnight, then clearing. Lows in the lower 40s. West winds 5 to 10 miles an hour, becoming northwest after midnight. Tuesday, sunny. Highs around 70. North winds 5 to 10 miles an hour, becoming northwest in the afternoon. Tuesday night, partly cloudy until midnight, then becoming mostly cloudy. Lows in the lower 50s. Southwest winds 5 to 10 miles an hour. Wednesday, showers. Highs in the lower 70s. Lows in the lower 50s. Chance of rain 90%. Thursday, mostly clear. Highs in the upper 60s. Lows in the upper 40s. Friday, partly cloudy. Highs in the mid-70s. Lows in the mid-50s. Saturday through Sunday, partly cloudy. Highs in the mid-80s. Lows in the lower 60s. This hazardous weather outlook is for the Maryland portion of the Chesapeake Bay, tidal Potomac River, and I-95 corridor through central Maryland, northern Virginia, and District of Columbia. Day 1, tonight. No hazardous weather is expected at this time. Days 2 through 7, Monday through Saturday. No hazardous weather is expected at this time. Spotter information statement, spotter activation is not expected at this time. Now for the National Weather Service marine forecast for the Chesapeake Bay from Sandy Point to North Beach, rest of tonight, north winds 10 to 15 knots. Gusts up to 25 knots late. Waves 1 to 2 feet. A chance of showers, then a slight chance of showers. Monday, north winds 10 to 15 knots. Gusts up to 25 knots in the morning. Waves 2 to 3 feet. A chance of showers. Monday night, west winds 5 to 10 knots. Waves 1 foot. Tuesday, north winds 10 to 15 knots. Waves 1 to 2 feet. Tuesday night, south winds 10 to 15 knots with gusts to 20 knots. Waves 1 to 2 feet. Wednesday, south winds 10 to 15 knots. Waves 2 to 3 feet. A chance of showers in the afternoon. Showers through the night. Now for the National Weather Service marine forecast for the tidal Potomac from Key Bridge to Smith Point. Rest of tonight, north winds 10 to 15 knots with gusts to 20 knots. Waves 1 to 2 feet. A chance of showers. Monday, north winds 10 to 15 knots with gusts to 20 knots. Waves 1 to 2 feet. Showers likely. Monday night, west winds 5 to 10 knots. Waves 1 foot. Tuesday,
Northwest winds 5 to 10 knots. Waves 1 foot. Tuesday night, southwest winds 10 to 15 knots with gusts to 20 knots. Waves 1 foot. Wednesday, southwest winds 10 to 15 knots. Waves 1 to 2 feet. Showers likely in the afternoon. Showers with a chance of thunderstorms through the night. Winds and waves higher and visibilities lower in and near thunderstorms. The marine forecast for the coastal waters from Fenwick Island to Chincoteague and out 20 nautical miles. Overnight, southwest winds 5 to 10 knots with gusts up to 15 knots, becoming northeast, then becoming north 10 to 15 knots with gusts up to 20 knots late. Seas 3 to 4 feet, occasionally to 6 feet. Wave detail, southeast 3 feet at 8 seconds. Monday, northeast winds 15 to 20 knots, diminishing to 10 to 15 knots in the afternoon. Gusts up to 25 knots. Seas 3 to 4 feet, occasionally to 6 feet. Wave detail, northeast 4 feet at 8 seconds and southeast 1 foot at 13 seconds. A chance of showers late in the morning. Showers likely early in the afternoon, then a chance of showers late. Monday night, southeast winds 5 to 10 knots, becoming northwest 10 to 15 knots after midnight. Seas 3 to 4 feet, occasionally to 6 feet. Wave detail, east 3 feet at 8 seconds and southeast 1 foot at 12 seconds. Tuesday, north winds 10 to 15 knots, becoming east 5 to 10 knots in the afternoon. Gusts up to 20 knots. Seas around 3 feet. Wave detail, northeast 3 feet at 8 seconds and southeast 1 foot at 11 seconds. Tuesday night, south winds 5 to 10 knots. Gusts up to 15 knots after midnight. Seas 2 to 3 feet. Wave detail, east 3 feet at 8 seconds and south 2 feet at 3 seconds. Wednesday, south winds 15 to 20 knots with gusts up to 25 knots. Seas 3 to 4 feet, occasionally to 6 feet. Wave detail, southeast 4 feet at 6 seconds and southeast 1 foot at 11 seconds. Wednesday night, south winds 15 to 20 knots with gusts up to 25 knots. Seas around 4 feet, occasionally to 6 feet. Showers. Thursday, west winds 5 to 10 knots. Gusts up to 15 knots in the morning. Seas around 3 feet. Showers, mainly in the morning. Thursday night, northwest winds 5 to 10 knots. Gusts up to 15 knots after midnight. Seas 2 to 3 feet. Friday, northwest winds 5 knots with gusts up to 15 knots, becoming southwest in the afternoon. Seas 2 to 3 feet. Friday night, southwest winds 5 to 10 knots. Seas 2 to 3 feet. The Northern Virginia Mountain Forecast for elevations above 2,000 feet, including the Skyline Drive. Rest of tonight, partly cloudy late in the evening, then becoming mostly cloudy. A slight chance of showers. Lows in the mid-40s. Monday, cloudy in the morning, then becoming partly sunny. A chance of showers. Highs in the upper 50s. Monday night, cold. Partly cloudy in the evening, then clearing. Lows in the upper 30s. Tuesday, sunny. Highs in the upper 60s. Wednesday, mostly cloudy. A chance of showers through the day, then showers with a chance of thunderstorms through the night. Lows around 50. Highs in the mid-60s. Thursday, mostly clear. Lows in the upper 40s. Highs in the lower 60s. Friday, mostly clear. Lows in the mid-40s. Highs in the upper 60s. The latest river levels in the Potomac, Shenandoah, and Rappahannock basins are as follows. All reports are current as of 1 a.m. and are measured in feet. For Potomac River at Shepherdstown, 2.4. Potomac River at Point of Rocks, 1.5. Potomac River at Edwards Ferry, 3.5. Potomac River at Little Falls, 3.0. North Fork Shenandoah River near Strasburg, 1.9. South Fork Shenandoah River at Front Royal, 1.2. 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Rappahannock River above Fredericksburg, 2.0. Rapidan River near Culpeper, 0.7. Opacan Creek near Martinsburg, 1.9.
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Goose Creek near Leesburg, 1.3. Monocacy River at Frederick, 1.9. The current time is 1:02 a.m. Eastern Daylight Time. This is the NOAA Weather Radio All Hazards Station KHP36, broadcasting from the National Weather Service Office in Sterling, Virginia, and transmitting on a frequency of 162.550 MHz from an antenna located in Manassas, Virginia. The Midnight Observation in Washington. At Reagan National Airport, mostly cloudy skies. The temperature was 64 degrees Fahrenheit, or 18 degrees Celsius. Dew point 59. Humidity was 83%. Winds were north at 9 miles an hour and the barometric pressure was 30.03 inches or 1,016.9 millibars, and steady. Now for some observations from the surrounding area. At BWI Marshall Airport, mostly cloudy skies. Temperature 63. Winds north at 5 miles an hour. At Charlottesville, cloudy skies. 62. At Dulles Airport, cloudy. Temperature 64 degrees. Winds north at 12 miles an hour. At Fredericksburg, it was cloudy. Visibility 10 miles. Wind was calm. And the pressure was 30.03 inches and rising. At Martinsburg, haze was reported. 59. Winds north at 9 miles an hour, gusting to 22. At Norfolk, fair. Temperature 68 degrees. At Ocean City, cloudy skies. It was 65 degrees. At Quantico, fair skies. Temperature 64. Winds north at 8 miles an hour. For Richmond, mostly cloudy skies. It was 67. At Roanoke, fair. Temperature 67 degrees. At Winchester, mostly cloudy. Temperature 55. At New York, cloudy skies. 62. At Philadelphia, with light rain and fog. 62. At Raleigh, fair skies. 66. Now for a few observations on the waters. At Washington Channel, wind north at 4 knots. At Piney Point, the wind was northeast at 10 knots. At Thomas Point, the temperature was 67 degrees. Wind north at 10 knots. Now for the official National Weather Service forecast for the Washington metro area and the surrounding KHB listening area. Rest of tonight, mostly cloudy. A chance of showers. Lows in the lower 50s. North winds 5 to 10 miles an hour. Chance of rain 50%. Monday, mostly cloudy with a 50% chance of showers. Highs in the lower 60s. North winds 5 to 10 miles an hour. Monday night, partly cloudy until midnight, then clearing. Lows in the lower 40s. West winds 5 to 10 miles an hour, becoming northwest after midnight. Tuesday, sunny. Highs around 70. North winds 5 to 10 miles an hour, becoming northwest in the afternoon. Tuesday night, partly cloudy until midnight, then becoming mostly cloudy. Lows in the lower 50s. Southwest winds 5 to 10 miles an hour. Wednesday, showers. Highs in the lower 70s. Lows in the lower 50s. Chance of rain 90%. Thursday, mostly clear. Highs in the upper 60s. Lows in the upper 40s. Friday, partly cloudy. Highs in the mid-70s. Lows in the mid-50s. Saturday through Sunday, partly cloudy. Highs in the mid-80s. Lows in the lower 60s. This hazardous weather outlook is for the Maryland portion of the Chesapeake Bay, tidal Potomac River, and I-95 corridor through central Maryland, northern Virginia, and District of Columbia. Day 1, tonight. No hazardous weather is expected at this time. Days 2 through 7, Monday through Saturday. No hazardous weather is expected at this time. Spotter information statement, spotter activation is not expected at this time. Now for the National Weather Service Marine Forecast for the Chesapeake Bay from Sandy Point to North Beach, rest of tonight, north winds 10 to 15 knots. Gusts up to 25 knots late. Waves 1 to 2 feet. A chance of showers,
Then a slight chance of showers. Monday, north winds 10 to 15 knots. Gusts up to 25 knots in the morning. Waves 2 to 3 feet. A chance of showers. Monday night, west winds 5 to 10 knots. Waves 1 foot. Tuesday, north winds 10 to 15 knots. Waves 1 to 2 feet. Tuesday night, south winds 10 to 15 knots with gusts to 20 knots. Waves 1 to 2 feet. Wednesday, south winds 10 to 15 knots. Waves 2 to 3 feet. A chance of showers in the afternoon. Showers through the night. Now for the National Weather Service marine forecast for the tidal Potomac from Key Bridge to Smith Point. Rest of tonight, north winds 10 to 15 knots with gusts to 20 knots. Waves 1 to 2 feet. A chance of showers. Monday, north winds 10 to 15 knots with gusts to 20 knots. Waves 1 to 2 feet. Showers likely. Monday night, west winds 5 to 10 knots. Waves 1 foot. Tuesday, northwest winds 5 to 10 knots. Waves 1 foot. Tuesday night, southwest winds 10 to 15 knots with gusts to 20 knots. Waves 1 foot. Wednesday, southwest winds 10 to 15 knots. Waves 1 to 2 feet. Showers likely in the afternoon. Showers with a chance of thunderstorms through the night. Winds and waves higher and visibilities lower in and near thunderstorms. The Northern Virginia Mountain forecast for elevations above 2,000 feet including the Skyline Drive. Rest of tonight, partly cloudy late in the evening, then becoming mostly cloudy. A slight chance of showers. Lows in the mid-40s. Monday, cloudy in the morning, then becoming partly sunny. A chance of showers. Highs in the upper 50s. Monday night, cold. Partly cloudy in the evening, then clearing. Lows in the upper 30s. Tuesday, sunny. Highs in the upper 60s. Wednesday, mostly cloudy. A chance of showers through the day, then showers with a chance of thunderstorms through the night. Lows around 50. Highs in the mid-60s. Thursday, mostly clear. Lows in the upper 40s. Highs in the lower 60s. Friday, mostly clear. Lows in the mid-40s. Highs in the upper 60s. This is the NOAA Weather Radio All Hazards Station KHP36, broadcasting from the National Weather Service Office in Sterling, Virginia, and transmitting on a frequency of 162.550 MHz from an antenna located in Manassas, Virginia. The Midnight Observation in Washington. At Reagan National Airport, mostly cloudy skies. The temperature was 64 degrees Fahrenheit, or 18 degrees Celsius. Dew point 59. Humidity was 83%. Winds were north at 9 miles an hour and the barometric pressure was 30.03 inches or 1,016.9 millibars, and steady. Now for some observations from the surrounding area. At BWI Marshall Airport, mostly cloudy skies. Temperature 63. Winds north at 5 miles an hour. At Charlottesville, cloudy skies. 62. At Dulles Airport, cloudy. Temperature 64 degrees. Winds north at 12 miles an hour. At Fredericksburg, it was cloudy. Visibility 10 miles. Wind was calm. And the pressure was 30.03 inches and rising. At Martinsburg, haze was reported. 59. Winds north at 9 miles an hour, gusting to 22. At Norfolk, fair. Temperature 68 degrees. At Ocean City, cloudy skies. It was 65 degrees. At Quantico, fair skies. Temperature 64. Winds north at 8 miles an hour. For Richmond, mostly cloudy skies. It was 67. At Roanoke, fair. Temperature 67 degrees. At Winchester, mostly cloudy. Temperature 55. At New York, cloudy skies. 62. At Philadelphia, with light rain and fog. 62. At Raleigh, fair skies. 66. Now for a few observations on the waters. At Washington Channel. Wind north, at 4 knots.
At Piney Point, the wind was northeast at 10 knots. At Thomas Point, the temperature was 67 degrees. Wind north, at 10 knots. The 1 a.m. observation in Washington. At Reagan National Airport, cloudy skies. The temperature was 64 degrees Fahrenheit, or 18 degrees Celsius. Dew point 59. Humidity was 83%. Winds were north at 7 miles an hour and the barometric pressure was 30.05 inches or 1,017.6 millibars, and rising. Now for some observations from the surrounding area. At BWI Marshall Airport, mostly cloudy skies. Temperature 62. Winds northwest at 5 miles an hour. At Charlottesville, fair skies. 60. At Dulles Airport, cloudy. Temperature 63 degrees. Winds northwest at 5 miles an hour. At Fredericksburg, drizzle was falling. Visibility 10 miles. Wind was north, at 3 miles an hour. And the pressure was 30.03 inches, and falling. At Martinsburg, fair skies. 57. Winds north at 6 miles an hour. At Norfolk, fair. Temperature 67 degrees. At Ocean City, cloudy skies. It was 65 degrees. At Pawtuxent River Naval Air Station, fair. Temperature 65. At Quantico, light rain was falling. Temperature 63. Winds northwest at 7 miles an hour. For Richmond, fair skies. It was 65. At Roanoke, fair. Temperature 67 degrees. At Winchester, cloudy. Temperature 55. At New York, cloudy skies. 60. At Philadelphia, with drizzle and fog. 62. At Raleigh, fair skies. 63. Now for a few observations on the waters. At Washington Channel, the wind was north at 4 knots, and the water temperature was 67 degrees. At Piney Point, the wind was north at 4 knots. At Thomas Point, the temperature was 67 degrees. Wind north, at 5 knots. Now for the official National Weather Service forecast for the Washington metro area and the surrounding KHB listening area. Rest of tonight, mostly cloudy. A chance of showers. Lows in the lower 50s. North winds 5 to 10 miles an hour. Chance of rain 50%. Monday, mostly cloudy with a 50% chance of showers. Highs in the lower 60s. North winds 5 to 10 miles an hour. Monday night, partly cloudy until midnight, then clearing. Lows in the lower 40s. West winds 5 to 10 miles an hour, becoming northwest after midnight. Tuesday, sunny. Highs around 70. North winds 5 to 10 miles an hour, becoming northwest in the afternoon. Tuesday night, partly cloudy until midnight, then becoming mostly cloudy. Lows in the lower 50s. Southwest winds 5 to 10 miles an hour. Wednesday, showers. Highs in the lower 70s. Lows in the lower 50s. Chance of rain 90%. Thursday, mostly clear. Highs in the upper 60s. Lows in the upper 40s. Friday, partly cloudy. Highs in the mid-70s. Lows in the mid-50s. Saturday through Sunday, partly cloudy. Highs in the mid-80s. Lows in the lower 60s. This hazardous weather outlook is for the Maryland portion of the Chesapeake Bay, Tidal Potomac River, and I-95 corridor through Central Maryland, Northern Virginia, and District of Columbia. Day 1, tonight. No hazardous weather is expected at this time. Days 2 through 7, Monday through Saturday. No hazardous weather is expected at this time. Spotter information statement, spotter activation is not expected at this time. Now for the National Weather Service marine forecast for the Chesapeake Bay from Sandy Point to North Beach, rest of tonight, north winds 10 to 15 knots. Gusts up to 25 knots late. Waves 1 to 2 feet. A chance of showers, then a slight chance of showers. Monday, north winds 10 to 15 knots. Gusts up to 25 knots in the morning. Waves 2 to 3 feet. A chance of showers.
Monday night, west winds 5 to 10 knots. Waves 1 foot. Tuesday, north winds 10 to 15 knots. Waves 1 to 2 feet. Tuesday night, south winds 10 to 15 knots with gusts to 20 knots. Waves 1 to 2 feet. Wednesday, south winds 10 to 15 knots. Waves 2 to 3 feet. A chance of showers in the afternoon. Showers through the night. Now for the National Weather Service marine forecast for the tidal Potomac from Key Bridge to Smith Point. Rest of tonight, north winds 10 to 15 knots with gusts to 20 knots. Waves 1 to 2 feet. A chance of showers. Monday, north winds 10 to 15 knots with gusts to 20 knots. Waves 1 to 2 feet. Showers likely. Monday night, west winds 5 to 10 knots. Waves 1 foot. Tuesday, northwest winds 5 to 10 knots. Waves 1 foot. Tuesday night, southwest winds 10 to 15 knots with gusts to 20 knots. Waves 1 foot. Wednesday, southwest winds 10 to 15 knots. Waves 1 to 2 feet. Showers likely in the afternoon. Showers with a chance of thunderstorms through the night. Winds and waves higher and visibilities lower in and near thunderstorms. The current time is 1:18 a.m. Eastern Daylight Time. The Northern Virginia Mountain forecast for elevations above 2,000 feet, including the Skyline Drive. Rest of tonight, partly cloudy late in the evening, then becoming mostly cloudy. A slight chance of showers. Lows in the mid-40s. Monday, cloudy in the morning, then becoming partly sunny. A chance of showers. Highs in the upper 50s. Monday night, cold. Partly cloudy in the evening, then clearing. Lows in the upper 30s. Tuesday, sunny. Highs in the upper 60s. Wednesday, mostly cloudy. A chance of showers through the day, then showers with a chance of thunderstorms through the night. Lows around 50. Highs in the mid-60s. Thursday, mostly clear. Lows in the upper 40s. Highs in the lower 60s. Friday, mostly clear. Lows in the mid-40s. Highs in the upper 60s. This is the NOAA Weather Radio All Hazards Station KHP36, broadcasting from the National Weather Service Office in Sterling, Virginia, and transmitting on a frequency of 162.550 MHz from an antenna located in Manassas, Virginia. The 1 a.m. observation in Washington. At Reagan National Airport, cloudy skies. The temperature was 64 degrees Fahrenheit, or 18 degrees Celsius. Dew point 59. Humidity was 83%. Winds were north at 7 miles an hour and the barometric pressure was 30.05 inches or 1,017.6 millibars, and rising. Now for some observations from the surrounding area. At BWI Marshall Airport, mostly cloudy skies. Temperature 62. Winds northwest at 5 miles an hour. At Charlottesville, fair skies. 60. At Dulles Airport, cloudy. Temperature 63 degrees. Winds northwest at 5 miles an hour. At Fredericksburg, drizzle was falling. Visibility 10 miles. Wind was north at 3 miles an hour. And the pressure was 30.03 inches and falling. At Martinsburg, fair skies. 57. Winds north at 6 miles an hour. At Norfolk, fair. Temperature 67 degrees. At Ocean City, cloudy skies. It was 65 degrees. At Pawtuxent River Naval Air Station, fair. Temperature 65. At Quantico, light rain was falling. Temperature 63. Winds northwest at 7 miles an hour. For Richmond, fair skies. It was 65. At Roanoke, fair. Temperature 67 degrees. At Winchester, cloudy. Temperature 55. At New York, cloudy skies. 60. At Philadelphia, with drizzle and fog. 62. At Raleigh, fair skies. 63. Now for a few observations on the waters. At Washington Channel, the wind was north at 4 knots, and the water temperature was 67 degrees. At Piney Point,
The wind was north at 4 knots. At Thomas Point, the temperature was 67 degrees. Wind north at 5 knots. The latest river levels in the Potomac, Shenandoah, and Rappahannock basins are as follows. All reports are current as of 1 a.m. and are measured in feet. For Potomac River at Shepherdstown, 2.4. Potomac River at Point of Rocks, 1.5. Potomac River at Edwards Ferry, 3.5. Potomac River at Little Falls, 3.0. North Fork Shenandoah River near Strasburg, 1.9. South Fork Shenandoah River at Front Royal, 1.2. Shenandoah River at Millville, 1.8. Rappahannock River at Remington, 3.0. Rappahannock River above Fredericksburg, 2.0. Rapidan River near Culpeper, 0.7. Opecket Creek near Martinsburg, 1.9. Seneca Creek at Dawsonville, 2.0. Goose Creek near Leesburg, 1.3. Monocacy River at Frederick, 1.9. Now for the official National Weather Service forecast for the Washington metro area and the surrounding KHB listening area. Rest of tonight, mostly cloudy. A chance of showers. Lows in the lower 50s. North winds 5 to 10 miles an hour. Chance of rain 50%. Monday, mostly cloudy with a 50% chance of showers. Highs in the lower 60s. North winds 5 to 10 miles an hour. Monday night, partly cloudy until midnight, then clearing. Lows in the lower 40s. West winds 5 to 10 miles an hour, becoming northwest after midnight. Tuesday, sunny. Highs around 70. North winds 5 to 10 miles an hour, becoming northwest in the afternoon. Tuesday night, partly cloudy until midnight, then becoming mostly cloudy. Lows in the lower 50s. Southwest winds 5 to 10 miles an hour. Wednesday, showers. Highs in the lower 70s. Lows in the lower 50s. Chance of rain 90%. Thursday, mostly clear. Highs in the upper 60s. Lows in the upper 40s. Friday, partly cloudy. Highs in the mid-70s. Lows in the mid-50s. Saturday through Sunday, partly cloudy. Highs in the mid-80s. Lows in the lower 60s. This hazardous weather outlook is for the Maryland portion of the Chesapeake Bay, tidal Potomac River, and I-95 corridor through central Maryland, northern Virginia, and District of Columbia. Day 1, tonight. No hazardous weather is expected at this time. Days 2 through 7, Monday through Saturday. No hazardous weather is expected at this time. Spotter information statement, spotter activation is not expected at this time. Now for the National Weather Service marine forecast for the Chesapeake Bay from Sandy Point to North Beach, rest of tonight, north winds 10 to 15 knots. Gusts up to 25 knots late. Waves 1 to 2 feet. A chance of showers, then a slight chance of showers. Monday, north winds 10 to 15 knots. Gusts up to 25 knots in the morning. Waves 2 to 3 feet. A chance of showers. Monday night, west winds 5 to 10 knots. Waves 1 foot. Tuesday, north winds 10 to 15 knots. Waves 1 to 2 feet. Tuesday night, south winds 10 to 15 knots with gusts to 20 knots. Waves 1 to 2 feet. Wednesday, south winds 10 to 15 knots. Waves 2 to 3 feet. A chance of showers in the afternoon. Showers through the night. Now for the National Weather Service marine forecast for the tidal Potomac from Key Bridge to Smith Point. Rest of tonight, north winds 10 to 15 knots with gusts to 20 knots. Waves 1 to 2 feet. A chance of showers. Monday, north winds 10 to 15 knots with gusts to 20 knots. Waves 1 to 2 feet. Showers likely. Monday night, west winds 5 to 10 knots. Waves 1 foot. Tuesday, northwest winds 5 to 10 knots. Waves 1 foot. Tuesday night, southwest winds 10 to 15 knots with gusts to 20 knots. Waves 1 foot. Wednesday, southwest winds 10 to 15 knots. Waves 1 to 2 feet. Showers likely in the afternoon.
showers with a chance of thunderstorms through the night. Winds and waves higher and visibilities lower in and near thunderstorms. The Northern Virginia Mountain forecast for elevations above 2,000 feet, including the Skyline Drive. Rest of tonight, partly cloudy late in the evening, then becoming mostly cloudy. A slight chance of showers. Lows in the mid-40s. Monday, cloudy in the morning, then becoming partly sunny. A chance of showers. Highs in the upper 50s. Monday night, cold. Partly cloudy in the evening, then clearing. Lows in the upper 30s. Tuesday, sunny. Highs in the upper 60s. Wednesday, mostly cloudy. A chance of showers through the day, then showers with a chance of thunderstorms through the night. Lows around 50. Highs in the mid-60s. Thursday, mostly clear. Lows in the upper 40s. Highs in the lower 60s. Friday, mostly clear. Lows in the mid-40s. Highs in the upper 60s. This is the NOAA Weather Radio All Hazards Station KHP36, broadcasting from the National Weather Service Office in Sterling, Virginia, and transmitting on a frequency of 162.550 MHz from an antenna located in Manassas, Virginia. The 1 a.m. observation in Washington. At Reagan National Airport, cloudy skies. The temperature was 64 degrees Fahrenheit, or 18 degrees Celsius. Dew point 59. Humidity was 83%. Winds were north at 7 miles an hour and the barometric pressure was 30.05 inches or 1,017.6 millibars and rising. Now for some observations from the surrounding area. At BWI Marshall Airport, mostly cloudy skies. Temperature 62. Winds northwest at 5 miles an hour. At Charlottesville, fair skies. 60. At Dulles Airport, cloudy. Temperature 63 degrees. Winds northwest at 5 miles an hour. At Fredericksburg, drizzle was falling. Visibility 10 miles. Wind was north at 3 miles an hour. And the pressure was 30.03 inches and falling. At Martinsburg, fair skies. 57. Winds north at 6 miles an hour. At Norfolk, fair. Temperature 67 degrees. At Ocean City, cloudy skies. It was 65 degrees. At Pawtuxent River Naval Air Station, fair. Temperature 65. At Quantico, light rain was falling. Temperature 63. Winds northwest at 7 miles an hour. For Richmond, fair skies. It was 65. At Roanoke, fair. Temperature 67 degrees. At Winchester, cloudy. Temperature 55. At New York, cloudy skies. 60. At Philadelphia, with drizzle and fog. 62. At Raleigh, fair skies. 63. Now for a few observations on the waters. At Washington Channel, the wind was north at 4 knots, and the water temperature was 67 degrees. At Piney Point, the wind was north at 4 knots. At Thomas Point, the temperature was 67 degrees. Wind north at 5 knots. Now for the official National Weather Service forecast for the Washington metro area and the surrounding KHB listening area. Rest of tonight, mostly cloudy. A chance of showers. Lows in the lower 50s. North winds 5 to 10 miles an hour. Chance of rain 50%. Monday, mostly cloudy with a 50% chance of showers. Highs in the lower 60s. North winds 5 to 10 miles an hour. Monday night, partly cloudy until midnight, then clearing. Lows in the lower 40s. West winds 5 to 10 miles an hour, becoming northwest after midnight. Tuesday, sunny. Highs around 70. North winds 5 to 10 miles an hour, becoming northwest in the afternoon. Tuesday night, partly cloudy until midnight, then becoming mostly cloudy. Lows in the lower 50s. Southwest winds 5 to 10 miles an hour. Wednesday, showers. Highs in the lower 70s. Lows in the lower 50s. Chance of rain 90%. Thursday, mostly clear. Highs in the upper 60s.
Lows in the upper 40s. Friday, partly cloudy. Highs in the mid-70s. Lows in the mid-50s. Saturday through Sunday, partly cloudy. Highs in the mid-80s. Lows in the lower 60s. The current time is 1:32 a.m. Eastern Daylight Time. This hazardous weather outlook is for the Maryland portion of the Chesapeake Bay, tidal Potomac River, and I-95 corridor through central Maryland, northern Virginia, and District of Columbia. Day 1, tonight. No hazardous weather is expected at this time. Days 2 through 7, Monday through Saturday. No hazardous weather is expected at this time. Spotter information statement, spotter activation is not expected at this time. Now for the National Weather Service marine forecast for the Chesapeake Bay from Sandy Point to North Beach, rest of tonight, north winds 10 to 15 knots. Gusts up to 25 knots late. Waves 1 to 2 feet. A chance of showers, then a slight chance of showers. Monday, north winds 10 to 15 knots. Gusts up to 25 knots in the morning. Waves 2 to 3 feet. A chance of showers. Monday night, west winds 5 to 10 knots. Waves 1 foot. Tuesday, north winds 10 to 15 knots. Waves 1 to 2 feet. Tuesday night, south winds 10 to 15 knots with gusts to 20 knots. Waves 1 to 2 feet. Wednesday, south winds 10 to 15 knots. Waves 2 to 3 feet. A chance of showers in the afternoon. Showers through the night. Now for the National Weather Service marine forecast for the tidal Potomac from Key Bridge to Smith Point. Rest of tonight, north winds 10 to 15 knots with gusts to 20 knots. Waves 1 to 2 feet. A chance of showers. Monday, north winds 10 to 15 knots with gusts to 20 knots. Waves 1 to 2 feet. Showers likely. Monday night, west winds 5 to 10 knots. Waves 1 foot. Tuesday, northwest winds 5 to 10 knots. Waves 1 foot. Tuesday night, southwest winds 10 to 15 knots with gusts to 20 knots. Waves 1 foot. Wednesday, southwest winds 10 to 15 knots. Waves 1 to 2 feet. Showers likely in the afternoon. Showers with a chance of thunderstorms through the night. Winds and waves higher and visibilities lower in and near thunderstorms. The Northern Virginia Mountain forecast for elevations above 2,000 feet including the Skyline Drive. Rest of tonight, partly cloudy late in the evening, then becoming mostly cloudy. A slight chance of showers. Lows in the mid-40s. Monday, cloudy in the morning, then becoming partly sunny. A chance of showers. Highs in the upper 50s. Monday night, cold. Partly cloudy in the evening, then clearing. Lows in the upper 30s. Tuesday, sunny. Highs in the upper 60s. Wednesday, mostly cloudy. A chance of showers through the day, then showers with a chance of thunderstorms through the night. Lows around 50. Highs in the mid-60s. Thursday, mostly clear. Lows in the upper 40s. Highs in the lower 60s. Friday, mostly clear. Lows in the mid-40s. Highs in the upper 60s. This is the NOAA Weather Radio All Hazards Station KHP36, broadcasting from the National Weather Service Office in Sterling, Virginia, and transmitting on a frequency of 162.550 MHz from an antenna located in Manassas, Virginia. The 1 a.m. observation in Washington. At Reagan National Airport, cloudy skies. The temperature was 64 degrees Fahrenheit, or 18 degrees Celsius. Dew point 59. Humidity was 83%. Winds were north at 7 miles an hour and the barometric pressure was 30.05 inches or 1,017.6 millibars and rising. Now for some observations from the surrounding area. At BWI Marshall Airport, mostly cloudy skies. Temperature 62. Winds northwest at 5 miles an hour. At Charlottesville, fair skies. 60. At Dulles Airport, cloudy. Temperature 63 degrees. Winds northwest at 5 miles an hour. At Fredericksburg, drizzle was falling. Visibility 10 miles.
Wind was north, at 3 miles an hour. And the pressure was 30.03 inches, and falling. At Martinsburg, fair skies. 57. Winds north at 6 miles an hour. At Norfolk, fair. Temperature 67 degrees. At Ocean City, cloudy skies. It was 65 degrees. At Pawtuxet River Naval Air Station, fair. Temperature 65. At Quantico, light rain was falling. Temperature 63. Winds northwest at 7 miles an hour. For Richmond, fair skies. It was 65. At Roanoke, fair. Temperature 67 degrees. At Winchester, cloudy. Temperature 55. At New York, cloudy skies. 60. At Philadelphia, with drizzle and fog. 62. At Raleigh, fair skies. 63. Now for a few observations on the waters. At Washington Channel, the wind was north at 4 knots, and the water temperature was 67 degrees. At Piney Point, the wind was north at 4 knots. At Thomas Point, the temperature was 67 degrees. Wind north, at 5 knots. Now for the official National Weather Service forecast for the Washington metro area and the surrounding KHB listening area. Rest of tonight, mostly cloudy. A chance of showers. Lows in the lower 50s. North winds 5 to 10 miles an hour. Chance of rain 50%. Monday, mostly cloudy with a 50% chance of showers. Highs in the lower 60s. North winds 5 to 10 miles an hour. Monday night, partly cloudy until midnight, then clearing. Lows in the lower 40s. West winds 5 to 10 miles an hour, becoming northwest after midnight. Tuesday, sunny. Highs around 70. North winds 5 to 10 miles an hour, becoming northwest in the afternoon. Tuesday night, partly cloudy until midnight, then becoming mostly cloudy. Lows in the lower 50s. Southwest winds 5 to 10 miles an hour. Wednesday, showers. Highs in the lower 70s. Lows in the lower 50s. Chance of rain 90%. Thursday, mostly clear. Highs in the upper 60s. Lows in the upper 40s. Friday, partly cloudy. Highs in the mid-70s. Lows in the mid-50s. Saturday through Sunday, partly cloudy. Highs in the mid-80s. Lows in the lower 60s. This hazardous weather outlook is for the Maryland portion of the Chesapeake Bay, Tidal Potomac River, and I-95 corridor through Central Maryland, Northern Virginia, and District of Columbia. Day 1, tonight. No hazardous weather is expected at this time. Days 2 through 7, Monday through Saturday. No hazardous weather is expected at this time. Spotter information statement, spotter activation is not expected at this time. The latest river levels in the Potomac, Shenandoah, and Rappahannock basins are as follows. All reports are current as of 1 a.m. and are measured in feet. For Potomac River at Shepherdstown, 2.4. Potomac River at Point of Rocks, 1.5. Potomac River at Edwards Ferry, 3.5. Potomac River at Little Falls, 3.0. North Fork Shenandoah River near Strasburg, 1.9. South Fork Shenandoah River at Front Royal, 1.2. 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Rappahannock River above Fredericksburg, 2.0. Rapidan River near Culpeper, 0.7. Opecan Creek near Martinsburg, 1.9. 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Monocacy River at Frederick, 1.9. Now for the National Weather Service Marine Forecast for the Chesapeake Bay from Sandy Point to North Beach, rest of tonight, north winds 10 to 15 knots. Gusts up to 25 knots late. Waves 1 to 2 feet. A chance of showers, then a slight chance of showers. Monday, north winds 10 to 15 knots. Gusts up to 25 knots in the morning. Waves 2 to 3 feet. A chance of showers. Monday night, west winds 5 to 10 knots. Waves 1 foot.
Tuesday, north winds 10 to 15 knots. Waves 1 to 2 feet. Tuesday night, south winds 10 to 15 knots with

gusts 1 to 2 feet. Showers likely. Monday night, west winds 5 to 10 knots. Waves 1 foot. Tuesday, northwest winds 5 to 10 knots. Waves 1 foot. Tuesday night, southwest winds 10 to 15 knots with gusts to 20 knots. Waves 1 foot. Wednesday, southwest winds 10 to 15 knots. Waves 1 to 2 feet. Showers likely in the afternoon. Showers with a chance of thunderstorms through the night. Winds and waves higher and visibilities lower in and near thunderstorms. The Northern Virginia Mountain forecast for elevations above 2,000 feet, including the Skyline Drive. Rest of tonight, partly cloudy late in the evening, then becoming mostly cloudy. A slight chance of showers. Lows in the mid-40s. Monday, cloudy in the morning, then becoming partly sunny. A chance of showers. Highs in the upper 50s. Monday night, cold. Partly cloudy in the evening, then clearing. Lows in the upper 30s. Tuesday, sunny. Highs in the upper 60s. Wednesday, mostly cloudy. A chance of showers through the day, then showers with a chance of thunderstorms through the night. Lows around 50. Highs in the mid-60s. Thursday, mostly clear. Lows in the upper 40s. Highs in the lower 60s. Friday, mostly clear. Lows in the mid-40s. Highs in the upper 60s. This is the NOAA Weather Radio All Hazards Station KHP36, broadcasting from the National Weather Service Office in Sterling, Virginia, and transmitting on a frequency of 162.550 MHz from an antenna located in Manassas, Virginia. The 1 a.m. observation in Washington. At Reagan National Airport, cloudy skies. The temperature was 64 degrees Fahrenheit, or 18 degrees Celsius. Dew point 59. Humidity was 83%. Winds were north at 7 miles an hour and the barometric pressure was 30.05 inches or 1,017.6 millibars and rising. Now for some observations from the surrounding area. At BWI Marshall Airport, mostly cloudy skies. Temperature 62. Winds northwest at 5 miles an hour. At Charlottesville, fair skies. 60. At Dulles Airport, cloudy. Temperature 63 degrees. Winds northwest at 5 miles an hour. At Fredericksburg, drizzle was falling. Visibility 10 miles. Wind was north at 3 miles an hour. And the pressure was 30.03 inches and falling. At Martinsburg, fair skies. 57. Winds north at 6 miles an hour. At Norfolk, fair. Temperature 67 degrees. At Ocean City, cloudy skies. It was 65 degrees. At Pawtuxent River Naval Air Station, fair. Temperature 65. At Quantico, light rain was falling. Temperature 63. Winds northwest at 7 miles an hour. For Richmond, fair skies. It was 65. At Roanoke, fair. Temperature 67 degrees. At Winchester, cloudy. Temperature 55. At New York, cloudy skies. 60. At Philadelphia, with drizzle and fog. 62. At Raleigh, fair skies. 63. Now for a few observations on the waters. At Washington Channel, the wind was north at 4 knots, and the water temperature was 67 degrees. At Piney Point, the wind was north at 4 knots. At Thomas Point, the temperature was 67 degrees. Wind north at 5 knots. Now for the official National Weather Service forecast for the Washington metro area and the surrounding KHB listening area. Rest of tonight, mostly cloudy. A chance of showers. Lows in the lower 50s. North winds 5 to 10 miles an hour. Chance of rain 50%. Monday, mostly cloudy with a 50% chance of showers. Highs in the lower 60s. North winds 5 to 10 miles an hour. Monday night, partly cloudy until midnight, then clearing. Lows in the lower 40s. West winds 5 to 10 miles an hour, becoming northwest after midnight. Tuesday, sunny. Highs around 70.

north winds 5 to 10 miles an hour, becoming northwest in the afternoon. Tuesday night, partly cloudy until midnight, then becoming mostly cloudy. Lows in the lower 50s. Southwest winds 5 to 10 miles an hour. Wednesday, showers. Highs in the lower 70s. Lows in the lower 50s. Chance of rain 90%. Thursday, mostly clear. Highs in the upper 60s. Lows in the upper 40s. Friday, partly cloudy. Highs in the mid-70s. Lows in the mid-50s. Saturday through Sunday, partly cloudy. Highs in the mid-80s. Lows in the lower 60s. The current time is 1:48 a.m. Eastern Daylight Time. This hazardous weather outlook is for the Maryland portion of the Chesapeake Bay, Tidal Potomac River, and I-95 corridor through Central Maryland, Northern Virginia, and District of Columbia. Day 1, tonight. No hazardous weather is expected at this time. Days 2 through 7, Monday through Saturday. No hazardous weather is expected at this time. Spotter information statement, spotter activation is not expected at this time. Now for the National Weather Service marine forecast for the Chesapeake Bay from Sandy Point to North Beach, rest of tonight, north winds 10 to 15 knots. Gusts up to 25 knots late. Waves 1 to 2 feet. A chance of showers, then a slight chance of showers. Monday, north winds 10 to 15 knots. Gusts up to 25 knots in the morning. Waves 2 to 3 feet. A chance of showers. Monday night, west winds 5 to 10 knots. Waves 1 foot. Tuesday, north winds 10 to 15 knots. Waves 1 to 2 feet. Tuesday night, south winds 10 to 15 knots with gusts to 20 knots. Waves 1 to 2 feet. Wednesday, south winds 10 to 15 knots. Waves 2 to 3 feet. A chance of showers in the afternoon. Showers through the night. Now for the National Weather Service marine forecast for the Tidal Potomac from Key Bridge to Smith Point. Rest of tonight, north winds 10 to 15 knots with gusts to 20 knots. Waves 1 to 2 feet. A chance of showers. Monday, north winds 10 to 15 knots with gusts to 20 knots. Waves 1 to 2 feet. Showers likely. Monday night, west winds 5 to 10 knots. Waves 1 foot. Tuesday, northwest winds 5 to 10 knots. Waves 1 foot. Tuesday night, southwest winds 10 to 15 knots with gusts to 20 knots. Waves 1 foot. Wednesday, southwest winds 10 to 15 knots. Waves 1 to 2 feet. Showers likely in the afternoon. Showers with a chance of thunderstorms through the night. Winds and waves higher and visibilities lower in and near thunderstorms. The Northern Virginia Mountain forecast for elevations above 2,000 feet including the Skyline Drive. Rest of tonight, partly cloudy late in the evening, then becoming mostly cloudy. A slight chance of showers. Lows in the mid-40s. Monday, cloudy in the morning, then becoming partly sunny. A chance of showers. Highs in the upper 50s. Monday night, cold. Partly cloudy in the evening, then clearing. Lows in the upper 30s. Tuesday, sunny. Highs in the upper 60s. Wednesday, mostly cloudy. A chance of showers through the day, then showers with a chance of thunderstorms through the night. Lows around 50. Highs in the mid-60s. Thursday, mostly clear. Lows in the upper 40s. Highs in the lower 60s. Friday, mostly clear. Lows in the mid-40s. Highs in the upper 60s. 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The 1 a.m. observation in Washington. At Reagan National Airport, cloudy skies. The temperature was 64 degrees Fahrenheit, or 18 degrees Celsius. Dew point 59. Humidity was 83%. Winds were north at 7 miles an hour and the barometric pressure was 30.05 inches or 1,017.6 millibars, and rising.
Now for some observations from the surrounding area. At BWI Marshall Airport, mostly cloudy skies. Temperature 62. Winds northwest at 5 miles an hour. At Charlottesville, fair skies. 60. At Dulles Airport, cloudy. Temperature 63 degrees. Winds northwest at 5 miles an hour. At Fredericksburg, drizzle was falling. Visibility 10 miles. Wind was north at 3 miles an hour. And the pressure was 30.03 inches and falling. At Martinsburg, fair skies. 57. Winds north at 6 miles an hour. At Norfolk, fair. Temperature 67 degrees. At Ocean City, cloudy skies. It was 65 degrees. At Pawtuxent River Naval Air Station, fair. Temperature 65. At Quantico, light rain was falling. Temperature 63. Winds northwest at 7 miles an hour. For Richmond, fair skies. It was 65. At Roanoke, fair. Temperature 67 degrees. At Winchester, cloudy. Temperature 55. At New York, cloudy skies. 60. At Philadelphia, with drizzle and fog. 62. At Raleigh, fair skies. 63. Now for a few observations on the waters. At Washington Channel, the wind was north at 4 knots, and the water temperature was 67 degrees. At Piney Point, the wind was north at 4 knots. At Thomas Point, the temperature was 67 degrees. Wind north at 5 knots. Now for the official National Weather Service forecast for the Washington metro area and the surrounding KHB listening area. Rest of tonight, mostly cloudy. A chance of showers. Lows in the lower 50s. North winds 5 to 10 miles an hour. Chance of rain 50%. Monday, mostly cloudy with a 50% chance of showers. Highs in the lower 60s. North winds 5 to 10 miles an hour. Monday night, partly cloudy until midnight, then clearing. Lows in the lower 40s. West winds 5 to 10 miles an hour, becoming northwest after midnight. Tuesday, sunny. Highs around 70. North winds 5 to 10 miles an hour, becoming northwest in the afternoon. Tuesday night, partly cloudy until midnight, then becoming mostly cloudy. Lows in the lower 50s. Southwest winds 5 to 10 miles an hour. Wednesday, showers. Highs in the lower 70s. Lows in the lower 50s. Chance of rain 90%. Thursday, mostly clear. Highs in the upper 60s. Lows in the upper 40s. Friday, partly cloudy. Highs in the mid-70s. Lows in the mid-50s. Saturday through Sunday, partly cloudy. Highs in the mid-80s. Lows in the lower 60s. This hazardous weather outlook is for the Maryland portion of the Chesapeake Bay, tidal Potomac River, and I-95 corridor through central Maryland, northern Virginia, and District of Columbia. Day 1, tonight. No hazardous weather is expected at this time. Days 2 through 7, Monday through Saturday. No hazardous weather is expected at this time. Spotter information statement, spotter activation is not expected at this time. Now for the National Weather Service marine forecast for the Chesapeake Bay from Sandy Point to North Beach, rest of tonight, north winds 10 to 15 knots. Gusts up to 25 knots late. Waves 1 to 2 feet. A chance of showers, then a slight chance of showers. Monday, north winds 10 to 15 knots. Gusts up to 25 knots in the morning. Waves 2 to 3 feet. A chance of showers. Monday night, west winds 5 to 10 knots. Waves 1 foot. Tuesday, north winds 10 to 15 knots. Waves 1 to 2 feet. Tuesday night, south winds 10 to 15 knots with gusts to 20 knots. Waves 1 to 2 feet. Wednesday, south winds 10 to 15 knots. Waves 2 to 3 feet. A chance of showers in the afternoon. Showers through the night. The marine forecast for the coastal waters from Fenwick Island to Chincoteague and out 20 nautical miles. Overnight,
southwest winds 5 to 10 knots with gusts up to 15 knots, becoming northeast, then becoming north 10 to 15 knots with gusts up to 20 knots late. Seas 3 to 4 feet, occasionally to 6 feet. Wave detail, southeast 3 feet at 8 seconds. Monday, northeast winds 15 to 20 knots, diminishing to 10 to 15 knots in the afternoon. Gusts up to 25 knots. Seas 3 to 4 feet, occasionally to 6 feet. Wave detail, northeast 4 feet at 8 seconds and southeast 1 foot at 13 seconds. A chance of showers late in the morning. Showers likely early in the afternoon, then a chance of showers late. Monday night, southeast winds 5 to 10 knots, becoming northwest 10 to 15 knots after midnight. Seas 3 to 4 feet, occasionally to 6 feet. Wave detail, east 3 feet at 8 seconds and southeast 1 foot at 12 seconds. Tuesday, north winds 10 to 15 knots, becoming east 5 to 10 knots in the afternoon. Gusts up to 20 knots. Seas around 3 feet. Wave detail, northeast 3 feet at 8 seconds and southeast 1 foot at 11 seconds. Tuesday night, south winds 5 to 10 knots. Gusts up to 15 knots after midnight. Seas 2 to 3 feet. Wave detail, east 3 feet at 8 seconds and south 2 feet at 3 seconds. Wednesday, south winds 15 to 20 knots with gusts up to 25 knots. Seas 3 to 4 feet, occasionally to 6 feet. Wave detail, southeast 4 feet at 6 seconds and southeast 1 foot at 11 seconds. Wednesday night, south winds 15 to 20 knots with gusts up to 25 knots. Seas around 4 feet, occasionally to 6 feet. Showers. Thursday, west winds 5 to 10 knots. Gusts up to 15 knots in the morning. Seas around 3 feet. Showers, mainly in the morning. Thursday night, northwest winds 5 to 10 knots. Gusts up to 15 knots after midnight. Seas 2 to 3 feet. Friday, northwest winds 5 to 10 knots with gusts up to 15 knots, becoming southwest in the afternoon. Seas 2 to 3 feet. Friday night, southwest winds 5 to 10 knots. Seas 2 to 3 feet. Now for the National Weather Service marine forecast for the tidal Potomac from Key Bridge to Smith Point. Rest of tonight, north winds 10 to 15 knots with gusts to 20 knots. Waves 1 to 2 feet. A chance of showers. Monday, north winds 10 to 15 knots with gusts to 20 knots. Waves 1 to 2 feet. Showers likely. Monday night, west winds 5 to 10 knots. Waves 1 foot. Tuesday, northwest winds 5 to 10 knots. Waves 1 foot. Tuesday night, southwest winds 10 to 15 knots with gusts to 20 knots. Waves 1 foot. Wednesday, southwest winds 10 to 15 knots. Waves 1 to 2 feet. Showers likely in the afternoon. Showers with a chance of thunderstorms through the night. Winds and waves higher and visibilities lower in and near thunderstorms. The latest river levels in the Potomac, Shenandoah, and Rappahannock basins are as follows. All reports are current as of 1 a.m. and are measured in feet. For Potomac River at Shepherdstown, 2.4. Potomac River at Point of Rocks, 1.5. Potomac River at Edwards Ferry, 3.5. Potomac River at Little Falls, 3.0. North Fork Shenandoah River near Strasburg, 1.9. South Fork Shenandoah River at Front Royal, 1.2. Shenandoah River at Millville, 1.8. Rappahannock River at Remington, 3.0. Rappahannock River above Fredericksburg, 2.0. Rapidan River near Culpeper, 0.7. Opeckham Creek near Martinsburg, 1.9. Seneca Creek at Dawsonville, 2.0. Goose Creek near Leesburg, 1.3. Monocacy River at Frederick, 1.9. The Northern Virginia Mountain forecast for elevations above 2,000 feet, including the Skyline Drive. Rest of tonight, partly cloudy late in the evening, then becoming mostly cloudy. A slight chance of showers. Lows in the mid-40s. Monday, cloudy in the morning, then becoming partly sunny. A chance of showers. Highs in the upper 50s. Monday night, cold. Partly cloudy in the evening, then clearing.
Lows in the upper 30s. Tuesday, sunny. Highs in the upper 60s. Wednesday, mostly cloudy. A chance of showers through the day, then showers with a chance of thunderstorms through the night. Lows around 50. Highs in the mid-60s. Thursday, mostly clear. Lows in the upper 40s. Highs in the lower 60s. Friday, mostly clear. Lows in the mid-40s. Highs in the upper 60s. The current time is 2:02 a.m. Eastern Daylight Time. This is the NOAA Weather Radio All Hazards Station KHP-36, broadcasting from the National Weather Service Office in Sterling, Virginia, and transmitting on a frequency of 162.550 MHz from an antenna located in Manassas, Virginia. The 1 a.m. observation in Washington. At Reagan National Airport, cloudy skies. The temperature was 64 degrees Fahrenheit, or 18 degrees Celsius. Dew point 59. Humidity was 83%. Winds were north at 7 miles an hour and the barometric pressure was 30.05 inches or 1,017.6 millibars and rising. Now for some observations from the surrounding area. At BWI Marshall Airport, mostly cloudy skies. Temperature 62. Winds northwest at 5 miles an hour. At Charlottesville, fair skies. 60. At Dulles Airport, cloudy. Temperature 63 degrees. Winds northwest at 5 miles an hour. At Fredericksburg, drizzle was falling. Visibility 10 miles. Wind was north at 3 miles an hour. And the pressure was 30.03 inches and falling. At Martinsburg, fair skies. 57. Winds north at 6 miles an hour. At Norfolk, fair. Temperature 67 degrees. At Ocean City, cloudy skies. It was 65 degrees. At Pawtuxent River Naval Air Station, fair. Temperature 65. At Quantico, light rain was falling. Temperature 63. Winds northwest at 7 miles an hour. For Richmond, fair skies. It was 65. At Roanoke, fair. Temperature 67 degrees. At Winchester, cloudy. Temperature 55. At New York, cloudy skies. 60. At Philadelphia, with drizzle and fog. 62. At Raleigh, fair skies. 63. Now for a few observations on the waters. At Washington Channel, the wind was north at 4 knots, and the water temperature was 67 degrees. At Piney Point, the wind was north at 4 knots. At Thomas Point, the temperature was 67 degrees. Wind north at 5 knots. Here is a look at the weather features that will affect the region over the next several days. Temperatures will return below normal in the wake of a cold front today, while a wave of low pressure riding by to the south will bring rain to southern portions of the area. High pressure will build overhead on Tuesday, then the next frontal system will bring another chance of rain Wednesday into Wednesday night. Low pressure in the upper atmosphere will settle over the mid-Atlantic Thursday and could produce a few showers. Now for the official National Weather Service forecast for the Washington metro area and the surrounding KHB listening area. Rest of tonight, mostly cloudy. A chance of showers. Lows in the lower 50s. North winds 5 to 10 miles an hour. Chance of rain 50%. Monday, mostly cloudy with a 50% chance of showers. Highs in the lower 60s. North winds 5 to 10 miles an hour. Monday night, partly cloudy until midnight, then clearing. Lows in the lower 40s. West winds 5 to 10 miles an hour, becoming northwest after midnight. Tuesday, sunny. Highs around 70. North winds 5 to 10 miles an hour, becoming northwest in the afternoon. Tuesday night, partly cloudy until midnight, then becoming mostly cloudy. Lows in the lower 50s. Southwest winds 5 to 10 miles an hour. Wednesday, showers. Highs in the lower 70s. Lows in the lower 50s. Chance of rain 90%. Thursday, mostly clear. Highs in the upper 60s. Lows in the upper 40s. Friday, partly cloudy.
Highs in the mid-70s. Lows in the mid-50s. Saturday through Sunday, partly cloudy. Highs in the mid-80s. Lows in the lower 60s. This hazardous weather outlook is for the Maryland portion of the Chesapeake Bay, tidal Potomac River, and I-95 corridor through central Maryland, northern Virginia, and District of Columbia. Day 1, tonight. No hazardous weather is expected at this time. Days 2 through 7, Monday through Saturday. No hazardous weather is expected at this time. Spotter information statement, spotter activation is not expected at this time. Now for the National Weather Service marine forecast for the Chesapeake Bay from Sandy Point to North Beach, rest of tonight, north winds 10 to 15 knots. Gusts up to 25 knots late. Waves 1 to 2 feet. A chance of showers, then a slight chance of showers. Monday, north winds 10 to 15 knots. Gusts up to 25 knots in the morning. Waves 2 to 3 feet. A chance of showers. Monday night, west winds 5 to 10 knots. Waves 1 foot. Tuesday, north winds 10 to 15 knots. Waves 1 to 2 feet. Tuesday night, south winds 10 to 15 knots with gusts to 20 knots. Waves 1 to 2 feet. Wednesday, south winds 10 to 15 knots. Waves 2 to 3 feet. A chance of showers in the afternoon. Showers through the night. Now for the National Weather Service marine forecast for the tidal Potomac from Key Bridge to Smith Point. Rest of tonight, north winds 10 to 15 knots with gusts to 20 knots. Waves 1 to 2 feet. A chance of showers. Monday, north winds 10 to 15 knots with gusts to 20 knots. Waves 1 to 2 feet. Showers likely. Monday night, west winds 5 to 10 knots. Waves 1 foot. Tuesday, northwest winds 5 to 10 knots. Waves 1 foot. Tuesday night, southwest winds 10 to 15 knots with gusts to 20 knots. Waves 1 foot. Wednesday, southwest winds 10 to 15 knots. Waves 1 to 2 feet. Showers likely in the afternoon. Showers with a chance of thunderstorms through the night. Winds and waves higher and visibilities lower in and near thunderstorms. The Northern Virginia Mountain forecast for elevations above 2,000 feet including the Skyline Drive. Rest of tonight, partly cloudy late in the evening, then becoming mostly cloudy. A slight chance of showers. Lows in the mid-40s. Monday, cloudy in the morning, then becoming partly sunny. A chance of showers. Highs in the upper 50s. Monday night, cold. Partly cloudy in the evening, then clearing. Lows in the upper 30s. Tuesday, sunny. Highs in the upper 60s. Wednesday, mostly cloudy. A chance of showers through the day, then showers with a chance of thunderstorms through the night. Lows around 50. Highs in the mid-60s. Thursday, mostly clear. Lows in the upper 40s. Highs in the lower 60s. Friday, mostly clear. Lows in the mid-40s. Highs in the upper 60s. 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The 1 a.m. observation in Washington. At Reagan National Airport, cloudy skies. The temperature was 64 degrees Fahrenheit, or 18 degrees Celsius. Dew point 59. Humidity was 83%. Winds were north at 7 miles an hour and the barometric pressure was 30.05 inches or 1,017.6 millibars and rising. Now for some observations from the surrounding area. At BWI Marshall Airport, mostly cloudy skies. Temperature 62. Winds northwest at 5 miles an hour. At Charlottesville, fair skies. 60. At Dulles Airport, cloudy. Temperature 63 degrees. Winds northwest at 5 miles an hour. At Fredericksburg, drizzle was falling. Visibility 10 miles. Wind was north, at 3 miles an hour. And the pressure was 30.03 inches, and falling. At Martinsburg, fair skies. 57.
Winds north at 6 miles an hour. At Norfolk, fair. Temperature 67 degrees. At Ocean City, cloudy skies. It was 65 degrees. At Pawtuxent River Naval Air Station, fair. Temperature 65. At Quantico, light rain was falling. Temperature 63. Winds northwest at 7 miles an hour. For Richmond, fair skies. It was 65. At Roanoke, fair. Temperature 67 degrees. At Winchester, cloudy. Temperature 55. At New York, cloudy skies. 60. At Philadelphia, with drizzle and fog. 62. At Raleigh, fair skies. 63. Now for a few observations on the waters. At Washington Channel, the wind was north at 4 knots, and the water temperature was 67 degrees. At Piney Point, the wind was north at 4 knots. At Thomas Point, the temperature was 67 degrees. Wind north, at 5 knots. The 2 a.m. observation in Washington. At Reagan National Airport, cloudy skies. The temperature was 63 degrees Fahrenheit, or 17 degrees Celsius. Dew point 59. Humidity was 87%. Winds were north at 7 miles an hour and the barometric pressure was 30.04 inches or 1,017.2 millibars, and falling. Now for some observations from the surrounding area. At BWI Marshall Airport, cloudy skies. Temperature 62. Winds northwest at 8 miles an hour. At Charlottesville, cloudy skies. 60. At Dulles Airport, cloudy. Temperature 62 degrees. Winds north at 10 miles an hour. At Fredericksburg, it was fair. Visibility 10 miles. Wind was northwest at 5 miles an hour. And the pressure was 30.04 inches and rising. At Martinsburg, cloudy skies. 56. Winds north at 9 miles an hour. At Norfolk, fair. Temperature 67 degrees. At Ocean City, fair skies. It was 63 degrees. At Pawtuxent River Naval Air Station, fair. Temperature 64. At Quantico, cloudy skies. Temperature 64. Winds north at 9 miles an hour. For Richmond, fair skies. It was 63. At Roanoke, fair. Temperature 64 degrees. At Winchester, cloudy. Temperature 54. At New York, cloudy skies. 57. At Philadelphia, light rain was falling. 62. At Raleigh, fair skies. 61. Now for a few observations on the waters. At Washington Channel, the wind was north at 1 knot, and the water temperature was 67 degrees. At Piney Point, the wind was north at 7 knots. At Thomas Point, the temperature was 65 degrees. Wind northwest, at 2 knots. Here is a look at the weather features that will affect the region over the next several days. Temperatures will return below normal in the wake of a cold front today, while a wave of low pressure riding by to the south will bring rain to southern portions of the area. High pressure will build overhead on Tuesday, then the next frontal system will bring another chance of rain Wednesday into Wednesday night. Low pressure in the upper atmosphere will settle over the mid-Atlantic Thursday and could produce a few showers. Now for the official National Weather Service forecast for the Washington metro area and the surrounding KHB listening area. Rest of tonight, mostly cloudy. A chance of showers. Lows in the lower 50s. North winds 5 to 10 miles an hour. Chance of rain 50%. Monday, mostly cloudy with a 50% chance of showers. Highs in the lower 60s. North winds 5 to 10 miles an hour. Monday night, partly cloudy until midnight, then clearing. Lows in the lower 40s. West winds 5 to 10 miles an hour, becoming northwest after midnight. Tuesday, sunny. Brief gusty winds. A brief surge of northerly winds will move from north to south across the waters through 6 a.m. Wind gusts up to 25 knots are possible during this time, although the strongest gusts will only last an hour or two at most locations.
The surge is reaching the Patapsco and upper tidal Potomac rivers between 2 and 3 a.m., and will continue toward the Pawtuxent River and Dahlgren area between 3 and 5 a.m. Mariners, especially those in small craft, should exercise caution and be prepared for suddenly higher winds and waves. Now for the official National Weather Service forecast for the Washington metro area and the surrounding KHB listening area. Rest of tonight, mostly cloudy. A chance of showers. Lows in the lower 50s. North winds 5 to 10 miles an hour. Chance of rain 50%. Monday, mostly cloudy with a 50% chance of showers. Highs in the lower 60s. North winds 5 to 10 miles an hour. Monday night, partly cloudy until midnight, then clearing. Lows in the lower 40s. West winds 5 to 10 miles an hour, becoming northwest after midnight. Tuesday, sunny. Highs around 70. North winds 5 to 10 miles an hour, becoming northwest in the afternoon. Tuesday night, partly cloudy until midnight, then becoming mostly cloudy. Lows in the lower 50s. Southwest winds 5 to 10 miles an hour. Wednesday, showers. Highs in the lower 70s. Lows in the lower 50s. Chance of rain 90%. Thursday, mostly clear. Highs in the upper 60s. Lows in the upper 40s. Friday, partly cloudy. Highs in the mid-70s. Lows in the mid-50s. Saturday through Sunday, partly cloudy. Highs in the mid-80s. Lows in the lower 60s. This hazardous weather outlook is for the Maryland portion of the Chesapeake Bay, tidal Potomac River, and I-95 corridor through central Maryland, northern Virginia, and District of Columbia. Day 1, tonight. No hazardous weather is expected at this time. Days 2 through 7, Monday through Saturday. No hazardous weather is expected at this time. Spotter information statement, spotter activation is not expected at this time. Now for the National Weather Service marine forecast for the Chesapeake Bay from Sandy Point to North Beach, rest of tonight, north winds 10 to 15 knots. Gusts up to 25 knots late. Waves 1 to 2 feet. A chance of showers, then a slight chance of showers. Monday, north winds 10 to 15 knots. Gusts up to 25 knots in the morning. Waves 2 to 3 feet. A chance of showers. Monday night, west winds 5 to 10 knots. Waves 1 foot. Tuesday, north winds 10 to 15 knots. Waves 1 to 2 feet. Tuesday night, south winds 10 to 15 knots with gusts to 20 knots. Waves 1 to 2 feet. Wednesday, south winds 10 to 15 knots. Waves 2 to 3 feet. A chance of showers in the afternoon. Showers through the night. Now for the National Weather Service marine forecast for the tidal Potomac from Key Bridge to Smith Point. Rest of tonight, north winds 10 to 15 knots with gusts to 20 knots. Waves 1 to 2 feet. A chance of showers. Monday, north winds 10 to 15 knots with gusts to 20 knots. Waves 1 to 2 feet. Showers likely. Monday night, west winds 5 to 10 knots. Waves 1 foot. Tuesday, northwest winds 5 to 10 knots. Waves 1 foot. Tuesday night, southwest winds 10 to 15 knots with gusts to 20 knots. Waves 1 foot. Wednesday, southwest winds 10 to 15 knots. Waves 1 to 2 feet. Showers likely in the afternoon. Showers with a chance of thunderstorms through the night. Winds and waves higher and visibilities lower in and near thunderstorms. The Northern Virginia Mountain forecast for elevations above 2,000 feet including the Skyline Drive. Rest of tonight, partly cloudy late in the evening, then becoming mostly cloudy. A slight chance of showers. Lows in the mid-40s. Monday, cloudy in the morning, then becoming partly sunny. A chance of showers. Highs in the upper 50s. Monday night, cold. Partly cloudy in the evening, then clearing. Lows in the upper 30s. Tuesday, sunny. Highs in the upper 60s. Wednesday, mostly cloudy. A chance of showers through the day, then showers with a chance of thunderstorms through the night. Lows around 50. Highs in the mid-60s.
Thursday, mostly clear. Lows in the upper 40s. Highs in the lower 60s. Friday, mostly clear. Lows in the mid 40s. Highs in the upper 60s. This is the NOAA Weather Radio All Hazards Station KHP36, broadcasting from the National Weather Service Office in Sterling, Virginia, and transmitting on a frequency of 162.550 MHz from an antenna located in Manassas, Virginia. The current time is 2:22 a.m. Eastern Daylight Time. The latest river levels in the Potomac, Shenandoah, and Rappahannock basins are as follows. All reports are current as of 1 a.m. and are measured in feet. For Potomac River at Shepherdstown, 2.4. Potomac River at Point of Rocks, 1.5. Potomac River at Edwards Ferry, 3.5. Potomac River at Little Falls, 3.0. North Fork Shenandoah River near Strasburg, 1.9. South Fork Shenandoah River at Front Royal, 1.2. 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Rappahannock River at Remington, 3.0. Rappahannock River above Fredericksburg, 2.0. Rapidan River near Culpeper, 0.7. Opeckham Creek near Martinsburg, 1.9. Seneca Creek at Dawsonville, 2.0. Goose Creek near Leesburg, 1.3. Monocacy River at Frederick, 1.9. Brief gusty winds. A brief surge of northerly winds will move from north to south across the waters through 6 a.m. Wind gusts up to 25 knots are possible during this time, although the strongest gusts will only last an hour or two at most locations. The surge is reaching the Patapsco and upper tidal Potomac Rivers between 2 and 3 a.m., and will continue toward the Pawtuxent River and Dahlgren area between 3 and 5 a.m. Mariners, especially those in small craft, should exercise caution and be prepared for suddenly higher winds and waves. The 2 a.m. observation in Washington. At Reagan National Airport, cloudy skies. The temperature was 63 degrees Fahrenheit, or 17 degrees Celsius. Dew point 59. Humidity was 87%. Winds were north at 7 miles an hour and the barometric pressure was 30.04 inches or 1,017.2 millibars, and falling. Now for some observations from the surrounding area. At BWI Marshall Airport, cloudy skies. Temperature 62. Winds northwest at 8 miles an hour. At Charlottesville, cloudy skies. 60. At Dulles Airport, cloudy. Temperature 62 degrees. Winds north at 10 miles an hour. At Fredericksburg, it was fair. Visibility 10 miles. Wind was northwest, at 5 miles an hour. And the pressure was 30.04 inches, and rising. At Martinsburg, cloudy skies. 56. Winds north at 9 miles an hour. At Norfolk, fair. Temperature 67 degrees. At Ocean City, fair skies. It was 63 degrees. At Pawtuxent River Naval Air Station, fair. Temperature 64. At Quantico, cloudy skies. Temperature 64. Winds north at 9 miles an hour. For Richmond, fair skies. It was 63. At Roanoke, fair. Temperature 64 degrees. At Winchester, cloudy. Temperature 54. At New York, cloudy skies. 57. At Philadelphia, light rain was falling. 62. At Raleigh, fair skies. 61. Now for a few observations on the waters. At Washington Channel, the wind was north at 1 knot, and the water temperature was 67 degrees. At Piney Point, the wind was north at 7 knots. At Thomas Point, the temperature was 65 degrees. Wind northwest, at 2 knots. Here is a look at the weather features that will affect the region over the next several days. Temperatures will return below normal in the wake of a cold front today, while a wave of low pressure riding by to the south will bring rain to southern portions of the area. High pressure will build overhead on Tuesday, then the next frontal system will bring another chance of rain Wednesday into Wednesday night. Low pressure in the upper atmosphere will settle over the mid-Atlantic Thursday and could produce a few showers.
Now for the official National Weather Service forecast for the Washington metro area and the surrounding KHB listening area. Rest of tonight, mostly cloudy. A chance of showers. Lows in the lower 50s. North winds 5 to 10 miles an hour. Chance of rain 50%. Monday, mostly cloudy with a 50% chance of showers. Highs in the lower 60s. North winds 5 to 10 miles an hour. Monday night, partly cloudy until midnight, then clearing. Lows in the lower 40s. West winds 5 to 10 miles an hour, becoming northwest after midnight. Tuesday, sunny. Highs around 70. North winds 5 to 10 miles an hour, becoming northwest in the afternoon. Tuesday night, partly cloudy until midnight, then becoming mostly cloudy. Lows in the lower 50s. Southwest winds 5 to 10 miles an hour. Wednesday, showers. Highs in the lower 70s. Lows in the lower 50s. Chance of rain 90%. Thursday, mostly clear. Highs in the upper 60s. Lows in the upper 40s. Friday, partly cloudy. Highs in the mid-70s. Lows in the mid-50s. Saturday through Sunday, partly cloudy. Highs in the mid-80s. Lows in the lower 60s. This hazardous weather outlook is for the Maryland portion of the Chesapeake Bay, tidal Potomac River, and I-95 corridor through central Maryland, northern Virginia, and District of Columbia. Day 1, tonight. No hazardous weather is expected at this time. Days 2 through 7, Monday through Saturday. No hazardous weather is expected at this time. Spotter information statement, spotter activation is not expected at this time. Now for the National Weather Service Marine Forecast for the Chesapeake Bay from Sandy Point to North Beach, rest of tonight, north winds 10 to 15 knots. Gusts up to 25 knots late. Waves 1 to 2 feet. A chance of showers, then a slight chance of showers. Monday, north winds 10 to 15 knots. Gusts up to 25 knots in the morning. Waves 2 to 3 feet. A chance of showers. Monday night, west winds 5 to 10 knots. Waves 1 foot. Tuesday, north winds 10 to 15 knots. Waves 1 to 2 feet. Tuesday night, south winds 10 to 15 knots with gusts to 20 knots. Waves 1 to 2 feet. Wednesday, south winds 10 to 15 knots. Waves 2 to 3 feet. A chance of showers in the afternoon. Showers through the night. Now for the National Weather Service Marine Forecast for the tidal Potomac from Key Bridge to Smith Point. Rest of tonight, north winds 10 to 15 knots with gusts to 20 knots. Waves 1 to 2 feet. A chance of showers. Monday, north winds 10 to 15 knots with gusts to 20 knots. Waves 1 to 2 feet. Showers likely. Monday night, west winds 5 to 10 knots. Waves 1 foot. Tuesday, northwest winds 5 to 10 knots. Waves 1 foot. Tuesday night, southwest winds 10 to 15 knots with gusts to 20 knots. Waves 1 foot. Wednesday, southwest winds 10 to 15 knots. Waves 1 to 2 feet. Showers likely in the afternoon. Showers with a chance of thunderstorms through the night. Winds and waves higher and visibilities lower in and near thunderstorms. The Northern Virginia Mountain Forecast for elevations above 2,000 feet including the Skyline Drive. Rest of tonight, partly cloudy late in the evening, then becoming mostly cloudy. A slight chance of showers. Lows in the mid-40s. Monday, cloudy in the morning, then becoming partly sunny. A chance of showers. Highs in the upper 50s. Monday night, cold. Partly cloudy in the evening, then clearing. Lows in the upper 30s. Tuesday, sunny. Highs in the upper 60s. Wednesday, mostly cloudy. A chance of showers through the day, then showers with a chance of thunderstorms through the night. Lows around 50. Highs in the mid-60s. Thursday, mostly clear. Lows in the upper 40s. Highs in the lower 60s. Friday, mostly clear. Lows in the mid-40s. Highs in the upper 60s. 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
broadcasting from the National Weather Service office in Sterling, Virginia, and transmitting on a frequency of 162.550 MHz from an antenna located in Manassas, Virginia. The current time is 2:32 a.m. Eastern Daylight Time. The 2 a.m. observation in Washington. At Reagan National Airport, cloudy skies. The temperature was 63 degrees Fahrenheit, or 17 degrees Celsius. Dew point 59. Humidity was 87%. Winds were north at 7 miles an hour and the barometric pressure was 30.04 inches or 1,017.2 millibars, and falling. Now for some observations from the surrounding area. At BWI Marshall Airport, cloudy skies. Temperature 62. Winds northwest at 8 miles an hour. At Charlottesville, cloudy skies. 60. At Dulles Airport, cloudy. Temperature 62 degrees. Winds north at 10 miles an hour. At Fredericksburg, it was fair. Visibility 10 miles. Wind was northwest at 5 miles an hour. And the pressure was 30.04 inches and rising. At Martinsburg, cloudy skies. 56. Winds north at 9 miles an hour. At Norfolk, fair. Temperature 67 degrees. At Ocean City, fair skies. It was 63 degrees. At Pawtuxet River Naval Air Station, fair. Temperature 64. At Quantico, cloudy skies. Temperature 64. Winds north at 9 miles an hour. For Richmond, fair skies. It was 63. At Roanoke, fair. Temperature 64 degrees. At Winchester, cloudy. Temperature 54. At New York, cloudy skies. 57. At Philadelphia, light rain was falling. 62. At Raleigh, fair skies. 61. Now for a few observations on the waters. At Washington Channel, the wind was north at 1 knot, and the water temperature was 67 degrees. At Piney Point, the wind was north at 7 knots. At Thomas Point, the temperature was 65 degrees. Wind northwest, at 2 knots. Here is a look at the weather features that will affect the region over the next several days. Temperatures will return below normal in the wake of a cold front today, while a wave of low pressure riding by to the south will bring rain to southern portions of the area. High pressure will build overhead on Tuesday, then the next frontal system will bring another chance of rain Wednesday into Wednesday night. Low pressure in the upper atmosphere will settle over the mid-Atlantic Thursday and could produce a few showers. Now for the official National Weather Service forecast for the Washington metro area and the surrounding KHB listening area. Rest of tonight, mostly cloudy. A chance of showers. Lows in the lower 50s. North winds 5 to 10 miles an hour. Chance of rain 50%. Monday, mostly cloudy with a 50% chance of showers. Highs in the lower 60s. North winds 5 to 10 miles an hour. Monday night, partly cloudy until midnight, then clearing. Lows in the lower 40s. West winds 5 to 10 miles an hour, becoming northwest after midnight. Tuesday, sunny. Highs around 70. North winds 5 to 10 miles an hour, becoming northwest in the afternoon. Tuesday night, partly cloudy until midnight, then becoming mostly cloudy. Lows in the lower 50s. Southwest winds 5 to 10 miles an hour. Wednesday, showers. Highs in the lower 70s. Lows in the lower 50s. Chance of rain 90%. Thursday, mostly clear. Highs in the upper 60s. Lows in the upper 40s. Friday, partly cloudy. Highs in the mid 70s. Lows in the mid 50s. Saturday through Sunday, partly cloudy. Highs in the mid-80s. Lows in the lower 60s. This hazardous weather outlook is for the Maryland portion of the Chesapeake Bay, tidal Potomac River, and I-95 corridor through central Maryland, northern Virginia, and District of Columbia. Day 1, tonight. No hazardous weather is expected at this time. Days 2 through 7, Monday through Saturday. No hazardous weather is expected at this time.
Spotter information statement. Spotter activation is not expected at this time. Now for the National Weather Service marine forecast for the Chesapeake Bay from Sandy Point to North Beach. Rest of tonight, north winds 10 to 15 knots. Gusts up to 25 knots late. Waves 1 to 2 feet. A chance of showers, then a slight chance of showers. Monday, north winds 10 to 15 knots. Gusts up to 25 knots in the morning. Waves 2 to 3 feet. A chance of showers. Monday night, west winds 5 to 10 knots. Waves 1 foot. Tuesday, north winds 10 to 15 knots. Waves 1 to 2 feet. Tuesday night, south winds 10 to 15 knots with gusts to 20 knots. Waves 1 to 2 feet. Wednesday, south winds 10 to 15 knots. Waves 2 to 3 feet. A chance of showers in the afternoon. Showers through the night. Now for the National Weather Service marine forecast for the tidal Potomac from Key Bridge to Smith Point. Rest of tonight, north winds 10 to 15 knots with gusts to 20 knots. Waves 1 to 2 feet. A chance of showers. Monday, north winds 10 to 15 knots with gusts to 20 knots. Waves 1 to 2 feet. Showers likely. Monday night, west winds 5 to 10 knots. Waves 1 foot. Tuesday, northwest winds 5 to 10 knots. Waves 1 foot. Tuesday night, southwest winds 10 to 15 knots with gusts to 20 knots. Waves 1 foot. Wednesday, southwest winds 10 to 15 knots. Waves 1 to 2 feet. Showers likely in the afternoon. Showers with a chance of thunderstorms through the night. Winds and waves higher and visibilities lower in and near thunderstorms. Now for the National Weather Service marine forecast for the tidal Potomac from Key Bridge to Smith Point. Overnight, north winds 10 to 15 knots with gusts to 20 knots. Waves 1 to 2 feet. A slight chance of showers. Monday, north winds 10 to 15 knots. Gusts up to 25 knots in the morning. Waves 1 to 2 feet. Showers likely. Monday night, west winds 5 to 10 knots. Waves 1 foot. Tuesday, north winds 5 to 10 knots. Waves 1 foot. Tuesday night, south winds 10 to 15 knots with gusts to 20 knots. Waves 1 foot. Wednesday, southwest winds 10 to 15 knots. Waves 1 to 2 feet. Showers likely in the afternoon. Showers through the night. The Northern Virginia Mountain forecast for elevations above 2,000 feet, including the Skyline Drive. Overnight, mostly cloudy. Lows in the mid-40s. Monday, mostly cloudy. A chance of showers. Highs in the upper 50s. Monday night, cold. Partly cloudy in the evening, then clearing. Lows in the lower 40s. Tuesday, sunny. Highs in the upper 60s. Wednesday, mostly cloudy. A chance of showers through the day, then showers with a chance of thunderstorms through the night. Lows around 50. Highs in the mid-60s. Thursday, mostly clear. Lows in the upper 40s. Highs in the lower 60s. Friday, mostly clear. Lows in the mid-40s. Highs in the upper 60s. The latest river levels in the Potomac, Shenandoah, and Rappahannock basins are as follows. All reports are current as of 1 a.m. and are measured in feet. For Potomac River at Shepherdstown, 2.4. Potomac River at Point of Rocks, 1.5. Potomac River at Edwards Ferry, 3.5. Potomac River at Little Falls, 3.0. North Fork Shenandoah River near Strasburg, 1.9. South Fork Shenandoah River at Front Royal, 1.2. 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Rapidan River near Culpeper, 0.7. Opeckham Creek near Martinsburg, 1.9. Seneca Creek at Dawsonville, 2.0. 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Monocacy River at Frederick, 1.9.
This is the NOAA Weather Radio All Hazards Station KHP36, broadcasting from the National Weather Service Office in Sterling, Virginia, and transmitting on a frequency of 162.550 MHz from an antenna located in Manassas, Virginia.

winds and waves. The 2 a.m. observation in Washington. At Reagan National Airport, cloudy skies. The temperature was 63 degrees Fahrenheit, or 17 degrees Celsius. Dew point 59. Humidity was 87%. Winds were north at 7 miles an hour and the barometric pressure was 30.04 inches or 1,017.2 millibars, and falling. Now for some observations from the surrounding area. At BWI Marshall Airport, cloudy skies. Temperature 62. Winds northwest at 8 miles an hour. At Charlottesville, cloudy skies. 60. At Dulles Airport, cloudy. Temperature 62 degrees. Winds north at 10 miles an hour. At Fredericksburg, it was fair. Visibility 10 miles. Wind was northwest at 5 miles an hour. And the pressure was 30.04 inches and rising. At Martinsburg, cloudy skies. 56. Winds north at 9 miles an hour. At Norfolk, fair. Temperature 67 degrees. At Ocean City, fair skies. It was 63 degrees. At Pawtuxent River Naval Air Station, fair. Temperature 64. At Quantico, cloudy skies. Temperature 64. Winds north at 9 miles an hour. For Richmond, fair skies. It was 63. At Roanoke, fair. Temperature 64 degrees. At Winchester, cloudy. Temperature 54. At New York, cloudy skies. 57. At Philadelphia, light rain was falling. 62. At Raleigh, fair skies. 61. Now for a few observations on the waters. At Washington Channel, the wind was north at 1 knot, and the water temperature was 67 degrees. At Piney Point, the wind was north at 7 knots. At Thomas Point, the temperature was 65 degrees. Wind northwest, at 2 knots. Here is a look at the weather features that will affect the region over the next several days. Temperatures will return below normal in the wake of a cold front today, while a wave of low pressure riding by to the south will bring rain to southern portions of the area. High pressure will build overhead on Tuesday, then the next frontal system will bring another chance of rain Wednesday into Wednesday night. Low pressure in the upper atmosphere will settle over the mid-Atlantic Thursday and could produce a few showers. Now for the official National Weather Service forecast for the Washington metro area and the surrounding KHB listening area. Overnight, mostly cloudy with a 20% chance of showers. Lows in the lower 50s. North winds 5 to 10 miles an hour with gusts up to 20 miles an hour. Monday, mostly cloudy with a 50% chance of showers. Highs in the lower 60s. North winds 5 to 10 miles an hour. Monday night, partly cloudy until midnight, then becoming mostly clear. Lows in the mid-40s. West winds around 5 miles an hour, becoming northwest after midnight. Tuesday, sunny. Highs around 70. North winds around 5 miles an hour. Tuesday night, mostly clear until midnight, then becoming mostly cloudy. Lows in the lower 50s. South winds around 5 miles an hour, increasing to 10 to 15 miles an hour with gusts up to 25 miles an hour after midnight. Wednesday, showers. Highs in the lower 70s. Lows in the lower 50s. Chance of rain 90%. Thursday, partly cloudy. Highs in the upper 60s. Lows in the upper 40s. Friday, mostly clear. Highs in the lower 70s. Lows in the mid-50s. Saturday, mostly clear. Highs in the lower 80s. Lows around 60. Sunday, partly cloudy. Highs in the upper 80s. Lows in the lower 60s. The current time is 2:47 a.m. Eastern Daylight Time. This hazardous weather outlook is for the Maryland portion of the Chesapeake Bay, tidal Potomac River, and I-95 corridor through central Maryland, northern Virginia, and District of Columbia. Day 1, tonight. No hazardous weather is expected at this time. Days 2 through 7, Monday through Saturday. No hazardous weather is expected at this time. Spotter Information Statement,

Water activation is not expected at this time. Now for the National Weather Service marine forecast for the Chesapeake Bay from Sandy Point to North Beach. Overnight, north winds 10 knots, increasing to 20 knots with gusts to 25 knots late. Waves 1 foot, building to 3 feet late. A chance of showers. Monday, north winds 15 to 20 knots with gusts to 25 knots, diminishing to 5 to 10 knots in the afternoon. Waves 3 feet, subsiding to 1 foot in the afternoon. A chance of showers. Monday night, west winds 5 to 10 knots. Waves 1 foot. Tuesday, north winds 10 to 15 knots, becoming northeast around 5 knots in the afternoon. Waves 1 to 2 feet. Tuesday night, south winds 10 to 15 knots with gusts to 20 knots. Waves 1 to 2 feet. Wednesday, south winds 15 to 20 knots, becoming southwest 5 to 10 knots after midnight. Waves 2 to 3 feet. Showers. A chance of thunderstorms until midnight. Winds and waves higher and visibilities lower in and near thunderstorms. Now for the National Weather Service marine forecast for the tidal Potomac from Key Bridge to Smith Point. Overnight, north winds 10 to 15 knots with gusts to 20 knots. Waves 1 to 2 feet. A slight chance of showers. Monday, north winds 10 to 15 knots. Gusts up to 25 knots in the morning. Waves 1 to 2 feet. Showers likely. Monday night, west winds 5 to 10 knots. Waves 1 foot. Tuesday, north winds 5 to 10 knots. Waves 1 foot. Tuesday night, south winds 10 to 15 knots with gusts to 20 knots. Waves 1 foot. Wednesday, southwest winds 10 to 15 knots. Waves 1 to 2 feet. Showers likely in the afternoon. Showers through the night. The Northern Virginia Mountain forecast for elevations above 2,000 feet, including the Skyline Drive. Overnight, mostly cloudy. Lows in the mid-40s. Monday, mostly cloudy. A chance of showers. Highs in the upper 50s. Monday night, cold. Partly cloudy in the evening, then clearing. Lows in the lower 40s. Tuesday, sunny. Highs in the upper 60s. Wednesday, mostly cloudy. A chance of showers through the day, then showers with a chance of thunderstorms through the night. Lows around 50. Highs in the mid-60s. Thursday, mostly clear. Lows in the upper 40s. Highs in the lower 60s. Friday, mostly clear. Lows in the mid-40s. Highs in the upper 60s. This is the NOAA Weather Radio All Hazards Station KHP36, broadcasting from the National Weather Service Office in Sterling, Virginia, and transmitting on a frequency of 162.550 MHz from an antenna located in Manassas, Virginia. Brief gusty winds. A brief surge of northerly winds will move from north to south across the waters through 6 a.m. Wind gusts up to 25 knots are possible during this time, although the strongest gusts will only last an hour or two at most locations. The surge is reaching the Patapsco and upper tidal Potomac Rivers between 2 and 3 a.m., and will continue toward the Pawtuxent River and Dahlgren area between 3 and 5 a.m. Mariners, especially those in small craft, should exercise caution and be prepared for suddenly higher winds and waves. The 2 a.m. observation in Washington. At Reagan National Airport, cloudy skies. The temperature was 63 degrees Fahrenheit, or 17 degrees Celsius. Dew point 59. Humidity was 87%. Winds were north at 7 miles an hour and the barometric pressure was 30.04 inches or 1,017.2 millibars, and falling. Now for some observations from the surrounding area. At BWI Marshall Airport, cloudy skies. Temperature 62. Winds northwest at 8 miles an hour. At Charlottesville, cloudy skies. 60. At Dulles Airport, cloudy. Temperature 62 degrees. Winds north at 10 miles an hour. At Fredericksburg, it was fair. Visibility 10 miles. Wind was northwest at 5 miles an hour. And the pressure was 30.04 inches and rising. At Martinsburg, cloudy skies. 56.
Winds north at 9 miles an hour. At Norfolk, fair. Temperature 67 degrees. At Ocean City, fair skies. It was 63 degrees. At Pawtuxent River Naval Air Station, fair. Temperature 64. At Quantico, cloudy skies. Temperature 64. Winds north at 9 miles an hour. For Richmond, fair skies. It was 63. At Roanoke, fair. Temperature 64 degrees. At Winchester, cloudy. Temperature 54. At New York, cloudy skies. 57. At Philadelphia, light rain was falling. 62. At Raleigh, fair skies. 61. Now for a few observations on the waters. At Washington Channel, the wind was north at 1 knot, and the water temperature was 67 degrees. At Piney Point, the wind was north at 7 knots. At Thomas Point, the temperature was 65 degrees. Wind northwest, at 2 knots. Here is a look at the weather features that will affect the region over the next several days. Temperatures will return below normal in the wake of a cold front today, while a wave of low pressure riding by to the south will bring rain to southern portions of the area. High pressure will build overhead on Tuesday, then the next frontal system will bring another chance of rain Wednesday into Wednesday night. Low pressure in the upper atmosphere will settle over the mid-Atlantic Thursday and could produce a few showers. Now for the official National Weather Service forecast for the Washington metro area and the surrounding KHB listening area. Overnight, mostly cloudy with a 20% chance of showers. Lows in the lower 50s. North winds 5 to 10 miles an hour with gusts up to 20 miles an hour. Monday, mostly cloudy with a 50% chance of showers. Highs in the lower 60s. North winds 5 to 10 miles an hour. Monday night, partly cloudy until midnight, then becoming mostly clear. Lows in the mid-40s. West winds around 5 miles an hour, becoming northwest after midnight. Tuesday, sunny. Highs around 70. North winds around 5 miles an hour. Tuesday night, mostly clear until midnight, then becoming mostly cloudy. Lows in the lower 50s. South winds around 5 miles an hour, increasing to 10 to 15 miles an hour with gusts up to 25 miles an hour after midnight. Wednesday, showers. Highs in the lower 70s. Lows in the lower 50s. Chance of rain 90%. Thursday, partly cloudy. Highs in the upper 60s. Lows in the upper 40s. Friday, mostly clear. Highs in the lower 70s. Lows in the mid-50s. Saturday, mostly clear. Highs in the lower 80s. Lows around 60. Sunday, partly cloudy. Highs in the upper 80s. Lows in the lower 60s. This hazardous weather outlook is for the Maryland portion of the Chesapeake Bay, Tidal Potomac River, and I-95 corridor through Central Maryland, Northern Virginia, and District of Columbia. Day 1, tonight. No hazardous weather is expected at this time. Days 2 through 7, Monday through Saturday. No hazardous weather is expected at this time. Spotter information statement, spotter activation is not expected at this time. Now for the National Weather Service marine forecast for the Chesapeake Bay from Sandy Point to North Beach, overnight, north winds 10 knots, increasing to 20 knots with gusts to 25 knots late. Waves 1 foot, building to 3 feet late. A chance of showers. Monday, north winds 15 to 20 knots with gusts to 25 knots, diminishing to 5 to 10 knots in the afternoon. Waves 3 feet, subsiding to 1 foot in the afternoon. A chance of showers. Monday night, west winds 5 to 10 knots. Waves 1 foot. Tuesday, north winds 10 to 15 knots, becoming northeast around 5 knots in the afternoon. Waves 1 to 2 feet. Tuesday night, south winds 10 to 15 knots with gusts to 20 knots. Waves 1 to 2 feet. Wednesday, south winds 15 to 20 knots, becoming southwest 5 to 10 knots after midnight. Waves 2 to 3 feet. Showers. A chance of thunderstorms until midnight. Winds and waves higher and visibilities lower in and near thunderstorms.
The marine forecast for the coastal waters from Fenwick Island to Chincoteague and out 20 nautical miles. Overnight, southwest winds 5 to 10 knots with gusts up to 15 knots, becoming northeast, then becoming north 10 to 15 knots with gusts up to 20 knots late. Seas 3 to 4 feet, occasionally to 6 feet. Wave detail, southeast 3 feet at 8 seconds. Monday, northeast winds 15 to 20 knots, diminishing to 10 to 15 knots in the afternoon. Gusts up to 25 knots. Seas 3 to 4 feet, occasionally to 6 feet. Wave detail, northeast 4 feet at 8 seconds and southeast 1 foot at 13 seconds. A chance of showers late in the morning. Showers likely early in the afternoon, then a chance of showers late. Monday night, southeast winds 5 to 10 knots, becoming northwest 10 to 15 knots after midnight. Seas 3 to 4 feet, occasionally to 6 feet. Wave detail, east 3 feet at 8 seconds and southeast 1 foot at 12 seconds. Tuesday, north winds 10 to 15 knots, becoming east 5 to 10 knots in the afternoon. Gusts up to 20 knots. Seas around 3 feet. Wave detail, northeast 3 feet at 8 seconds and southeast 1 foot at 11 seconds. Tuesday night, south winds 5 to 10 knots. Gusts up to 15 knots after midnight. Seas 2 to 3 feet. Wave detail, east 3 feet at 8 seconds and south 2 feet at 3 seconds. Wednesday, south winds 15 to 20 knots with gusts up to 25 knots. Seas 3 to 4 feet, occasionally to 6 feet. Wave detail, southeast 4 feet at 6 seconds and southeast 1 foot at 11 seconds. Wednesday night, south winds 15 to 20 knots with gusts up to 25 knots. Seas around 4 feet, occasionally to 6 feet. Showers. Thursday, west winds 5 to 10 knots. Gusts up to 15 knots in the morning. Seas around 3 feet. Showers, mainly in the morning. Thursday night, northwest winds 5 to 10 knots. Gusts up to 15 knots after midnight. Seas 2 to 3 feet. Friday, northwest winds 5 to 10 knots with gusts up to 15 knots, becoming southwest in the afternoon. Seas 2 to 3 feet. Friday night, southwest winds 5 to 10 knots. Seas 2 to 3 feet. The latest river levels in the Potomac, Shenandoah, and Rappahannock basins are as follows. All reports are current as of 1 a.m. and are measured in feet. For Potomac River at Shepherdstown, 2.4. Potomac River at Point of Rocks, 1.5. Potomac River at Edwards Ferry, 3.5. Potomac River at Little Falls, 3.0. North Fork Shenandoah River near Strasburg, 1.9. South Fork Shenandoah River at Front Royal, 1.2. 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Rappahannock River at Remington, 3.0. Rappahannock River above Fredericksburg, 2.0. Rapidan River near Culpeper, 0.7. Opeckin Creek near Martinsburg, 1.9. Seneca Creek at Dawsonville, 2.0. Goose Creek near Leesburg, 1.3. Monocacy River at Frederick, 1.9. Now for the National Weather Service marine forecast for the tidal Potomac from Key Bridge to Smith Point. Overnight, north winds 10 to 15 knots with gusts to 20 knots. Waves 1 to 2 feet. A slight chance of showers. Monday, north winds 10 to 15 knots. Gusts up to 25 knots in the morning. Waves 1 to 2 feet. Showers likely. Monday night, west winds 5 to 10 knots. Waves 1 foot. Tuesday, north winds 5 to 10 knots. Waves 1 foot. Tuesday night, south winds 10 to 15 knots with gusts to 20 knots. Waves 1 foot. Wednesday, southwest winds 10 to 15 knots. Waves 1 to 2 feet. Showers likely in the afternoon. Showers through the night. The current time is 3:02 a.m. Eastern Daylight Time. The Northern Virginia Mountain forecast for elevations above 2,000 feet, including the Skyline Drive. Overnight, mostly cloudy. Lows in the mid-40s. Monday, mostly cloudy. A chance of showers. Highs in the upper 50s. Monday night, cold.
partly cloudy in the evening, then clearing. Lows in the lower 40s. Tuesday, sunny. Highs in the upper 60s. Wednesday, mostly cloudy. A chance of showers through the day, then showers with a chance of thunderstorms through the night. Lows around 50. Highs in the mid-60s. Thursday, mostly clear. Lows in the upper 40s. Highs in the lower 60s. Friday, mostly clear. Lows in the mid-40s. Highs in the upper 60s. This is the NOAA Weather Radio All Hazards Station KHP36, broadcasting from the National Weather Service Office in Sterling, Virginia, and transmitting on a frequency of 162.550 MHz from an antenna located in Manassas, Virginia. Brief gusty winds. A brief surge of northerly winds will move from north to south across the waters through 6 a.m. Wind gusts up to 25 knots are possible during this time, although the strongest gusts will only last an hour or two at most locations. The surge is reaching the Patapsco and upper tidal Potomac Rivers between 2 and 3 a.m., and will continue toward the Pawtuxent River and Dahlgren area between 3 and 5 a.m. Mariners, especially those in small craft, should exercise caution and be prepared for suddenly higher winds and waves. The 2 a.m. observation in Washington. At Reagan National Airport, cloudy skies. The temperature was 63 degrees Fahrenheit, or 17 degrees Celsius. Dew point 59. Humidity was 87%. Winds were north at 7 miles an hour and the barometric pressure was 30.04 inches or 1,017.2 millibars, and falling. Now for some observations from the surrounding area. At BWI Marshall Airport, cloudy skies. Temperature 62. Winds northwest at 8 miles an hour. At Charlottesville, cloudy skies. 60. At Dulles Airport, cloudy. Temperature 62 degrees. Winds north at 10 miles an hour. At Fredericksburg, it was fair. Visibility 10 miles. Wind was northwest, at 5 miles an hour. And the pressure was 30.04 inches, and rising. At Martinsburg, cloudy skies. 56. Winds north at 9 miles an hour. At Norfolk, fair. Temperature 67 degrees. At Ocean City, fair skies. It was 63 degrees. At Pawtuxent River Naval Air Station, fair. Temperature 64. At Quantico, cloudy skies. Temperature 64. Winds north at 9 miles an hour. For Richmond, fair skies. It was 63. At Roanoke, fair. Temperature 64 degrees. At Winchester, cloudy. Temperature 54. At New York, cloudy skies. 57. At Philadelphia, light rain was falling. 62. At Raleigh, fair skies. 61. Now for a few observations on the waters. At Washington Channel, the wind was north at 1 knot, and the water temperature was 67 degrees. At Piney Point, the wind was north at 7 knots. At Thomas Point, the temperature was 65 degrees. Wind northwest, at 2 knots. Here is a look at the weather features that will affect the region over the next several days. Temperatures will return below normal in the wake of a cold front today, while a wave of low pressure riding by to the south will bring rain to southern portions of the area. High pressure will build overhead on Tuesday, then the next frontal system will bring another chance of rain Wednesday into Wednesday night. Low pressure in the upper atmosphere will settle over the mid-Atlantic Thursday and could produce a few showers. Now for the official National Weather Service forecast for the Washington metro area and the surrounding KHB listening area. Overnight, mostly cloudy with a 20% chance of showers. Lows in the lower 50s. North winds 5 to 10 miles an hour with gusts up to 20 miles an hour. Monday, mostly cloudy with a 50% chance of showers. Highs in the lower 60s. North winds 5 to 10 miles an hour. Monday night, partly cloudy until midnight, then becoming mostly clear. Lows in the mid-40s. West winds around 5 miles an hour, becoming northwest after midnight. Tuesday, sunny. Highs around 70.
North winds around 5 miles an hour. Tuesday night, mostly clear until midnight, then becoming mostly cloudy. Lows in the lower 50s. South winds around 5 miles an hour, increasing to 10 to 15 miles an hour with gusts up to 25 miles an hour after midnight. Wednesday, showers. Highs in the lower 70s. Lows in the lower 50s. Chance of rain 90%. Thursday, partly cloudy. Highs in the upper 60s. Lows in the upper 40s. Friday, mostly clear. Highs in the lower 70s. Lows in the mid 50s. Saturday, mostly clear. Highs in the lower 80s. Lows around 60. Sunday, partly cloudy. Highs in the upper 80s. Lows in the lower 60s. This hazardous weather outlook is for the Maryland portion of the Chesapeake Bay, tidal Potomac River, and I-95 corridor through central Maryland, northern Virginia, and District of Columbia. Day 1, tonight. No hazardous weather is expected at this time. Days 2 through 7, Monday through Saturday. No hazardous weather is expected at this time. Spotter information statement, spotter activation is not expected at this time. Now for the National Weather Service marine forecast for the Chesapeake Bay from Sandy Point to North Beach, overnight, north winds 10 knots, increasing to 20 knots with gusts to 25 knots late. Waves 1 foot, building to 3 feet late. A chance of showers. Monday, north winds 15 to 20 knots with gusts to 25 knots, diminishing to 5 to 10 knots in the afternoon. Waves 3 feet, subsiding to 1 foot in the afternoon. A chance of showers. Monday night, west winds 5 to 10 knots. Waves 1 foot. Tuesday, north winds 10 to 15 knots, becoming northeast around 5 knots in the afternoon. Waves 1 to 2 feet. Tuesday night, south winds 10 to 15 knots with gusts to 20 knots. Waves 1 to 2 feet. Wednesday, south winds 15 to 20 knots, becoming southwest 5 to 10 knots after midnight. Waves 2 to 3 feet. Showers. A chance of thunderstorms until midnight. Winds and waves higher and visibilities lower in and near thunderstorms. Now for the National Weather Service marine forecast for the tidal Potomac from Key Bridge to Smith Point, overnight, north winds 10 to 15 knots with gusts to 20 knots. Waves 1 to 2 feet. A slight chance of showers. Monday, north winds 10 to 15 knots. Gusts up to 25 knots in the morning. Waves 1 to 2 feet. Showers likely. Monday night, west winds 5 to 10 knots. Waves 1 foot. Tuesday, north winds 5 to 10 knots. Waves 1 foot. Tuesday night, south winds 10 to 15 knots with gusts to 20 knots. Waves 1 foot. Wednesday, southwest winds 10 to 15 knots. Waves 1 to 2 feet. Showers likely in the afternoon. Showers through the night. The Northern Virginia Mountain forecast for elevations above 2,000 feet including the Skyline Drive. Overnight, mostly cloudy. Lows in the mid-40s. Monday, mostly cloudy. A chance of showers. Highs in the upper 50s. Monday night, cold. Partly cloudy in the evening, then clearing. Lows in the lower 40s. Tuesday, sunny. Highs in the upper 60s. Wednesday, mostly cloudy. A chance of showers through the day, then showers with a chance of thunderstorms through the night. Lows around 50. Highs in the mid-60s. Thursday, mostly clear. Lows in the upper 40s. Highs in the lower 60s. Friday, mostly clear. Lows in the mid-40s. Highs in the upper 60s. 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This is a statement from the National Weather Service. Small craft advisory in effect until noon today. North winds 10 to 15 knots with gusts up to 25 knots. The areas affected include tidal Potomac River from Key Bridge to Cobb Island, Maryland, Patapsco River including Baltimore Harbor, and Pawtuxent River to Brooms Island, Maryland.
the hazardous weather conditions are expected until noon today. Impacts, conditions will be hazardous to small craft. Inexperienced mariners, especially those operating smaller vessels, should avoid navigating in hazardous conditions. Brief gusty winds. A brief surge of northerly winds will move from north to south across the waters through 6 a.m. Wind gusts up to 25 knots are possible during this time, although the strongest gusts will only last an hour or two at most locations. The surge is reaching the Patapsco and upper tidal Potomac rivers between 2 and 3 a.m., and will continue toward the Pawtuxent River and Dahlgren area between 3 and 5 a.m. Mariners, especially those in small craft, should exercise caution and be prepared for suddenly higher winds and waves. The 3 a.m. observation in Washington. At Reagan National Airport, cloudy skies. The temperature was 61 degrees Fahrenheit, or 16 degrees Celsius. Dew point 48. Humidity was 62%. Winds were north at 10 miles an hour and the barometric pressure was 30.06 inches or 1,017.9 millibars and rising. Now for some observations from the surrounding area. At BWI Marshall Airport, cloudy skies. Temperature 59. Winds north at 13 miles an hour, gusting to 23. At Charlottesville, mostly cloudy skies. 59. At Dulles Airport, cloudy. Temperature 59 degrees. Winds north at 12 miles an hour. At Fredericksburg, fair. Temperature 60. At Martinsburg, cloudy skies. 55. Winds north at 3 miles an hour. At Norfolk, fair. Temperature 66 degrees. At Ocean City, cloudy skies. It was 63 degrees. At Pawtuxent River Naval Air Station, fair. Temperature 64. At Quantico, cloudy skies. Temperature 62. Winds northwest at 8 miles an hour. For Richmond, fair skies. It was 62. At Roanoke, mostly cloudy. Temperature 64 degrees. At Winchester, cloudy. Temperature 54. At New York, cloudy skies. 55. At Philadelphia, cloudy skies. 56. At Raleigh, fair skies. 58. Now for a few observations on the waters. At Washington Channel, the wind was north at 5 knots, and the water temperature was 67 degrees. At Piney Point, the wind was north at 7 knots. At Thomas Point, the temperature was 62 degrees. Wind north at 23 knots. Here is a look at the weather features that will affect the region over the next several days. Temperatures will return below normal in the wake of a cold front today, while a wave of low pressure riding by to the south will bring rain to southern portions of the area. A surge of northerly winds will continue to move from north to south across the waters early this morning. Wind gusts up to 25 knots are possible during this time, and a small craft advisory has now been issued. Mariners, especially those in small craft, should exercise caution and be prepared for suddenly higher winds and waves. Here is a look at the weather features that will affect the region over the next several days. Temperatures will return below normal in the wake of a cold front today, while a wave of low pressure riding by to the south will bring rain to southern portions of the area. High pressure will build overhead on Tuesday, then the next frontal system will bring another chance of rain Wednesday into Wednesday night. Low pressure in the upper atmosphere will settle over the mid-Atlantic Thursday and could produce a few showers. Now for the official National Weather Service forecast for the Washington metro area and the surrounding KHB listening area. Overnight, mostly cloudy with a 20% chance of showers. Lows in the lower 50s. North winds 5 to 10 miles an hour with gusts up to 20 miles an hour. Monday, mostly cloudy with a 50% chance of showers. Highs in the lower 60s. North winds 5 to 10 miles an hour. Monday night, partly cloudy until midnight, then becoming mostly clear. Lows in the mid-40s. West winds around 5 miles an hour, becoming northwest after midnight. Tuesday, sunny. Highs around 70. North winds around 5 miles an hour. Tuesday night,
mostly clear until midnight, then becoming mostly cloudy. Lows in the lower 50s. South winds around 5 miles an hour, increasing to 10 to 15 miles an hour with gusts up to 25 miles an hour after midnight. Wednesday, showers. Highs in the lower 70s. Lows in the lower 50s. Chance of rain 90%. Thursday, partly cloudy. Highs in the upper 60s. Lows in the upper 40s. Friday, mostly clear. Highs in the lower 70s. Lows in the mid 50s. Saturday, mostly clear. Highs in the lower 80s. Lows around 60. Sunday, partly cloudy. Highs in the upper 80s. Lows in the lower 60s. Now for the official National Weather Service forecast for the Washington metro area and the surrounding KHB listening area. Rest of the overnight, mostly cloudy with a 20% chance of showers. Lows in the lower 50s. North winds around 10 miles an hour with gusts up to 20 miles an hour. Today, mostly cloudy with a 50% chance of showers. Highs in the lower 60s. North winds 5 to 10 miles an hour. Tonight, partly cloudy until midnight, then becoming mostly clear. Lows in the mid 40s. West winds around 5 miles an hour, becoming northwest after midnight. Tuesday, sunny. Highs around 70. North winds around 5 miles an hour. Tuesday night, mostly clear until midnight, then becoming mostly cloudy. Lows in the lower 50s. South winds around 5 miles an hour, increasing to 10 to 15 miles an hour with gusts up to 25 miles an hour at night. Wednesday, showers. Highs in the lower 70s. Lows in the lower 50s. Chance of rain 90%. Thursday, partly cloudy. Highs in the upper 60s. Lows in the upper 40s. Friday, mostly clear. Highs in the lower 70s. Lows in the mid 50s. Saturday, mostly clear. Highs in the lower 80s. Lows around 60. Sunday, partly cloudy. Highs in the upper 80s. Lows in the lower 60s. This hazardous weather outlook is for the Maryland portion of the Chesapeake Bay, Tidal Potomac River, and I-95 corridor through Central Maryland, Northern Virginia, and District of Columbia. Day 1, tonight. No hazardous weather is expected at this time. Days 2 through 7, Monday through Saturday. No hazardous weather is expected at this time. Spotter information statement, spotter activation is not expected at this time. Now for the National Weather Service marine forecast for the Chesapeake Bay from Sandy Point to North Beach, rest of the overnight, north winds 20 knots with gusts to 30 knots. Waves 3 feet. A slight chance of showers. Today, north winds 15 to 20 knots with gusts to 30 knots, diminishing to 5 to 10 knots in the afternoon. Waves 3 feet, subsiding to 1 foot in the afternoon. A chance of showers. Tonight, west winds 5 to 10 knots. Waves 1 foot. Tuesday, north winds 10 to 15 knots, becoming northeast around 5 knots in the afternoon. Waves 1 to 2 feet. Tuesday night, south winds 10 to 15 knots with gusts to 20 knots. Waves 1 to 2 feet. Wednesday, south winds 15 to 20 knots, becoming southwest 5 to 10 knots after midnight. Waves 2 to 3 feet. Showers. A chance of thunderstorms until midnight. Winds and waves higher and visibilities lower in and near thunderstorms. The latest river levels in the Potomac, Shenandoah, and Rappahannock basins are as follows. All reports are current as of 1 a.m. and are measured in feet. For Potomac River at Shepherdstown, 2.4. Potomac River at Point of Rocks, 1.5. Potomac River at Edwards Ferry, 3.5. Potomac River at Little Falls, 3.0. North Fork Shenandoah River near Strasburg, 1.9. South Fork Shenandoah River at Front Royal, 1.2. 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Rappahannock River above Fredericksburg, 2.0. Rapidan River near Culpeper, 0.7. Opecan Creek near Martinsburg, 1.9.
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Monocacy River at Frederick, 1.9. Now for the National Weather Service marine forecast for the tidal Potomac from Key Bridge to Smith Point, rest of the overnight, north winds 15 knots with gusts to 25 knots. Waves 2 feet. A slight chance of showers. Today, north winds 10 to 15 knots. Gusts up to 30 knots in the morning. Waves 1 to 2 feet. Showers likely. Tonight, west winds 5 to 10 knots. Waves 1 foot. Tuesday, north winds 5 to 10 knots. Waves 1 foot. Tuesday night, south winds 10 to 15 knots with gusts to 20 knots. Waves 1 foot. Wednesday, southwest winds 10 to 15 knots. Waves 1 to 2 feet. Showers likely in the afternoon. Showers through the night. The marine forecast for the coastal waters from Fenwick Island to Chincoteague and out 20 nautical miles. Small craft advisory in effect until 1 p.m. this afternoon. Today, northeast winds 10 to 15 knots, increasing to 20 to 25 knots with gusts up to 30 knots early this morning, then diminishing to 15 to 20 knots this afternoon. Seas building to 4 to 5 feet, occasionally to 7 ft, then subsiding to 3 to 4 feet. Wave detail, southeast 3 feet at 8 seconds and southeast 1 foot at 12 seconds, becoming northeast 4 feet at 4 seconds and east 4 feet at 9 seconds. A slight chance of showers early this morning. A chance of showers late this morning, then showers likely this afternoon. Tonight, north winds 10 knots, becoming northwest with gusts up to 15 knots after midnight. Seas 3 to 4 feet, occasionally to 6 feet. Wave detail, east 4 feet at 7 seconds and southeast 1 foot at 12 seconds. Tuesday, north winds 10 to 15 knots, becoming east 5 to 10 knots in the afternoon. Seas around 3 feet. Wave detail, east 3 feet at 7 seconds and southeast 1 foot at 11 seconds. Tuesday night, south winds 5 to 10 knots, increasing to 10 to 15 knots after midnight. Gusts up to 20 knots. Seas 2 to 3 feet. Wave detail, east 3 feet at 8 seconds and south 2 feet at 3 seconds. Wednesday, south winds 20 knots with gusts up to 25 knots. Seas 4 to 5 feet, occasionally to 7 feet. Wave detail, south 5 feet at 5 seconds and east 2 feet at 8 seconds. Wednesday night, south winds 20 knots with gusts up to 30 knots. Seas 4 to 5 ft, occasionally to 7 feet. Wave detail, south 5 feet at 6 seconds and east 1 foot at 8 seconds. Showers. Thursday, west winds 10 to 15 knots, diminishing to 5 knots in the afternoon. Seas 3 to 4 feet, occasionally to 6 feet. Showers, mainly in the morning. Thursday night, northwest winds 5 to 10 knots. Gusts up to 15 knots after midnight. Seas around 3 feet. Friday, northwest winds 10 to 15 knots, diminishing to 5 to 10 knots in the afternoon. Seas around 3 feet. Friday night, west winds 5 to 10 knots. Seas 2 to 3 feet. The Northern Virginia Mountain forecast for elevations above 2,000 feet, including the Skyline Drive. Rest of the overnight, mostly cloudy. A slight chance of showers. Lows in the mid-40s. Today, mostly cloudy. A chance of showers. Highs in the upper 50s. Tonight, cold. Partly cloudy in the evening, then clearing. Lows in the lower 40s. Tuesday, sunny. Highs in the upper 60s. Wednesday, mostly cloudy. A chance of showers through the day, then showers with a chance of thunderstorms through the night. Lows around 50. Highs in the mid-60s. Thursday, mostly clear. Lows in the upper 40s. Highs in the lower 60s. Friday, mostly clear. Lows in the mid-40s. Highs in the upper 60s. 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This is a statement from the National Weather Service. Small craft advisory in effect until noon today.
North winds 10 to 15 knots with gusts up to 25 knots. The areas affected include tidal Potomac River from Key Bridge to Cobb Island, Maryland, Patapsco River including Baltimore Harbor, and Pawtuxent River to Brooms Island, Maryland. The hazardous weather conditions are expected until noon today. Impacts, conditions will be hazardous to small craft. Inexperienced mariners, especially those operating smaller vessels, should avoid navigating in hazardous conditions. The current time is 3:28 a.m. Eastern Daylight Time. A surge of northerly winds will continue to move from north to south across the waters early this morning. Wind gusts up to 25 knots are possible during this time, and a small craft advisory has now been issued. Mariners, especially those in small craft, should exercise caution and be prepared for suddenly higher winds and waves. The 3 a.m. observation in Washington. At Reagan National Airport, cloudy skies. The temperature was 61 degrees Fahrenheit, or 16 degrees Celsius. Dew point 48. Humidity was 62%. Winds were north at 10 miles an hour and the barometric pressure was 30.06 inches or 1,017.9 millibars and rising. Now for some observations from the surrounding area. At BWI Marshall Airport, cloudy skies. Temperature 59. Winds north at 13 miles an hour, gusting to 23. At Charlottesville, mostly cloudy skies. 59. At Dulles Airport, cloudy. Temperature 59 degrees. Winds north at 12 miles an hour. At Fredericksburg, fair. Temperature 60. At Martinsburg, cloudy skies. 55. Winds north at 3 miles an hour. At Norfolk, fair. Temperature 66 degrees. At Ocean City, cloudy skies. It was 63 degrees. At Pawtuxent River Naval Air Station, fair. Temperature 64. At Quantico, cloudy skies. Temperature 62. Winds northwest at 8 miles an hour. For Richmond, fair skies. It was 62. At Roanoke, mostly cloudy. Temperature 64 degrees. At Winchester, cloudy. Temperature 54. At New York, cloudy skies. 55. At Philadelphia, cloudy skies. 56. At Raleigh, fair skies. 58. Now for a few observations on the waters. At Washington Channel, the wind was north at 5 knots, and the water temperature was 67 degrees. At Piney Point, the wind was north at 7 knots. At Thomas Point, the temperature was 62 degrees. Wind north at 23 knots. Here is a look at the weather features that will affect the region over the next several days. Temperatures will return below normal in the wake of a cold front today, while a wave of low pressure riding by to the south will bring rain to southern portions of the area. High pressure will build overhead on Tuesday, then the next frontal system will bring another chance of rain Wednesday into Wednesday night. Low pressure in the upper atmosphere will settle over the mid-Atlantic Thursday and could produce a few showers. Now for the official National Weather Service forecast for the Washington metro area and the surrounding KHB listening area. Rest of the overnight, mostly cloudy with a 20% chance of showers. Lows in the lower 50s. North winds around 10 miles an hour with gusts up to 20 miles an hour. Today, mostly cloudy with a 50% chance of showers. Highs in the lower 60s. North winds 5 to 10 miles an hour. Tonight, partly cloudy until midnight, then becoming mostly clear. Lows in the mid-40s. West winds around 5 miles an hour, becoming northwest after midnight. Tuesday, sunny. Highs around 70. North winds around 5 miles an hour. Tuesday night, mostly clear until midnight, then becoming mostly cloudy. Lows in the lower 50s. South winds around 5 miles an hour, increasing to 10 to 15 miles an hour with gusts up to 25 miles an hour after midnight. Wednesday, showers. Highs in the lower 70s. Lows in the lower 50s. Chance of rain 90%. Thursday, partly cloudy. Highs in the upper 60s. Lows in the upper 40s. Friday, mostly clear.
Highs in the lower 70s. Lows in the mid 50s. Saturday, mostly clear. Highs in the lower 80s. Lows around 60. Sunday, partly cloudy. Highs in the upper 80s. Lows in the lower 60s. This hazardous weather outlook is for the Maryland portion of the Chesapeake Bay, tidal Potomac River, and I-95 corridor through central Maryland, northern Virginia, and District of Columbia. Day 1, tonight. No hazardous weather is expected at this time. Days 2 through 7, Monday through Saturday. No hazardous weather is expected at this time. Spotter information statement, spotter activation is not expected at this time. Now for the National Weather Service marine forecast for the Chesapeake Bay from Sandy Point to North Beach, rest of the overnight, north winds 20 knots with gusts to 30 knots. Waves 3 feet. A slight chance of showers. Today, north winds 15 to 20 knots with gusts to 30 knots, diminishing to 5 to 10 knots in the afternoon. Waves 3 feet, subsiding to 1 foot in the afternoon. A chance of showers. Tonight, west winds 5 to 10 knots. Waves 1 foot. Tuesday, north winds 10 to 15 knots, becoming northeast around 5 knots in the afternoon. Waves 1 to 2 feet. Tuesday night, south winds 10 to 15 knots with gusts to 20 knots. Waves 1 to 2 feet. Wednesday, south winds 15 to 20 knots, becoming southwest 5 to 10 knots after midnight. Waves 2 to 3 feet. Showers. A chance of thunderstorms until midnight. Winds and waves higher and visibilities lower in and near thunderstorms. Now for the National Weather Service marine forecast for the tidal Potomac from Key Bridge to Smith Point, rest of the overnight, north winds 15 knots with gusts to 25 knots. Waves 2 feet. A slight chance of showers. Today, north winds 10 to 15 knots. Gusts up to 30 knots in the morning. Waves 1 to 2 feet. Showers likely. Tonight, west winds 5 to 10 knots. Waves 1 foot. Tuesday, north winds 5 to 10 knots. Waves 1 foot. Tuesday night, south winds 10 to 15 knots with gusts to 20 knots. Waves 1 foot. Wednesday, southwest winds 10 to 15 knots. Waves 1 to 2 feet. Showers likely in the afternoon. Showers through the night. The Northern Virginia Mountain forecast for elevations above 2,000 feet, including the Skyline Drive. Rest of the overnight, mostly cloudy. A slight chance of showers. Lows in the mid-40s. Today, mostly cloudy. A chance of showers. Highs in the upper 50s. Tonight, cold. Partly cloudy in the evening, then clearing. Lows in the lower 40s. Tuesday, sunny. Highs in the upper 60s. Wednesday, mostly cloudy. A chance of showers through the day, then showers with a chance of thunderstorms through the night. Lows around 50. Highs in the mid-60s. Thursday, mostly clear. Lows in the upper 40s. Highs in the lower 60s. Friday, mostly clear. Lows in the mid-40s. Highs in the upper 60s. 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This is a statement from the National Weather Service. Small craft advisory in effect until noon today. North winds 10 to 15 knots with gusts up to 25 knots. The areas affected include tidal Potomac River from Key Bridge to Cobb Island, Maryland, Patapsco River including Baltimore Harbor, and Pawtuxent River to Brooms Island, Maryland. The hazardous weather conditions are expected until noon today. Impacts, conditions will be hazardous to small craft. Inexperienced mariners, especially those operating smaller vessels, should avoid navigating in hazardous conditions. The current time is 3:37 a.m. Eastern Daylight Time. A surge of northerly winds will continue to move from north to south across the waters early this morning. Wind gusts up to 25 knots are possible during this time, and a small craft advisory has now been issued. Mariners, especially those in small craft,
should exercise caution and be prepared for suddenly higher winds and waves. The 3 a.m. observation in Washington. At Reagan National Airport, cloudy skies. The temperature was 61 degrees Fahrenheit, or 16 degrees Celsius. Dew point 48. Humidity was 62%. Winds were north at 10 miles an hour and the barometric pressure was 30.06 inches or 1,017.9 millibars, and rising. Now for some observations from the surrounding area. At BWI Marshall Airport, cloudy skies. Temperature 59. Winds north at 13 miles an hour, gusting to 23. At Charlottesville, mostly cloudy skies. 59. At Dulles Airport, cloudy. Temperature 59 degrees. Winds north at 12 miles an hour. At Fredericksburg, fair. Temperature 60. At Martinsburg, cloudy skies. 55. Winds north at 3 miles an hour. At Norfolk, fair. Temperature 66 degrees. At Ocean City, cloudy skies. It was 63 degrees. At Pawtuxent River Naval Air Station, fair. Temperature 64. At Quantico, cloudy skies. Temperature 62. Winds northwest at 8 miles an hour. For Richmond, fair skies. It was 62. At Roanoke, mostly cloudy. Temperature 64 degrees. At Winchester, cloudy. Temperature 54. At New York, cloudy skies. 55. At Philadelphia, cloudy skies. 56. At Raleigh, fair skies. 58. Now for a few observations on the waters. At Washington Channel, the wind was north at 5 knots, and the water temperature was 67 degrees. At Piney Point, the wind was north at 7 knots. At Thomas Point, the temperature was 62 degrees. Wind north at 23 knots. The latest river levels in the Potomac, Shenandoah, and Rappahannock basins are as follows. All reports are current as of 1 a.m. and are measured in feet. For Potomac River at Shepherdstown, 2.4. Potomac River at Point of Rocks, 1.5. Potomac River at Edwards Ferry, 3.5. Potomac River at Little Falls, 3.0. North Fork Shenandoah River near Strasburg, 1.9. South Fork Shenandoah River at Front Royal, 1.2. Shenandoah River at Millville, 1.8. Rappahannock River at Remington, 3.0. Rappahannock River above Fredericksburg, 2.0. Rapidan River near Culpeper, 0.7. Opeckham Creek near Martinsburg, 1.9. Seneca Creek at Dawsonville, 2.0. Goose Creek near Leesburg, 1.3. Monocacy River at Frederick, 1.9. Here is a look at the weather features that will affect the region over the next several days. Temperatures will return below normal in the wake of a cold front today, while a wave of low pressure riding by to the south will bring rain to southern portions of the area. High pressure will build overhead on Tuesday, then the next frontal system will bring another chance of rain Wednesday into Wednesday night. Low pressure in the upper atmosphere will settle over the mid-Atlantic Thursday and could produce a few showers. Now for the official National Weather Service forecast for the Washington metro area and the surrounding KHB listening area. Rest of the overnight, mostly cloudy with a 20% chance of showers. Lows in the lower 50s. North winds around 10 miles an hour with gusts up to 20 miles an hour. Today, mostly cloudy with a 50% chance of showers. Highs in the lower 60s. North winds 5 to 10 miles an hour. Tonight, partly cloudy until midnight, then becoming mostly clear. Lows in the mid-40s. West winds around 5 miles an hour, becoming northwest after midnight. Tuesday, sunny. Highs around 70. North winds around 5 miles an hour. Tuesday night, mostly clear until midnight, then becoming mostly cloudy. Lows in the lower 50s. South winds around 5 miles an hour, increasing to 10 to 15 miles an hour with gusts up to 25 miles an hour after midnight. Wednesday, showers. Highs in the lower 70s. Lows in the lower 50s.
chance of rain 90%. Thursday, partly cloudy. Highs in the upper 60s. Lows in the upper 40s. Friday, mostly clear. Highs in the lower 70s.

2-7, Monday through Saturday. No hazardous weather is expected at this time. Spotter information statement. Spotter activation is not expected at this time. Now for the National Weather Service marine forecast for the Chesapeake Bay from Sandy Point to North Beach, rest of the overnight, north winds 20 knots with gusts to 30 knots. Waves 3 feet. A slight chance of showers. Today, north winds 15 to 20 knots with gusts to 30 knots, diminishing to 5 to 10 knots in the afternoon. Waves 3 feet, subsiding to 1 foot in the afternoon. A chance of showers. Tonight, west winds 5 to 10 knots. Waves 1 foot. Tuesday, north winds 10 to 15 knots, becoming northeast around 5 knots in the afternoon. Waves 1 to 2 feet. Tuesday night, south winds 10 to 15 knots with gusts to 20 knots. Waves 1 to 2 feet. Wednesday, south winds 15 to 20 knots, becoming southwest 5 to 10 knots after midnight. Waves 2 to 3 feet. Showers. A chance of thunderstorms until midnight. Winds and waves higher and visibilities lower in and near thunderstorms. Now for the National Weather Service marine forecast for the tidal Potomac from Key Bridge to Smith Point, rest of the overnight, north winds 15 knots with gusts to 25 knots. Waves 2 feet. A slight chance of showers. Today, north winds 10 to 15 knots. Gusts up to 30 knots in the morning. Waves 1 to 2 feet. Showers likely. Tonight, west winds 5 to 10 knots. Waves 1 foot. Tuesday, north winds 5 to 10 knots. Waves 1 foot. Tuesday night, south winds 10 to 15 knots with gusts to 20 knots. Waves 1 foot. Wednesday, southwest winds 10 to 15 knots. Waves 1 to 2 feet. Showers likely in the afternoon. Showers through the night. The Northern Virginia Mountain forecast for elevations above 2,000 feet including the Skyline Drive. Rest of the overnight, mostly cloudy. A slight chance of showers. Lows in the mid-40s. Today, mostly cloudy. A chance of showers. Highs in the upper 50s. Tonight, cold. Partly cloudy in the evening, then clearing. Lows in the lower 40s. Tuesday, sunny. Highs in the upper 60s. Wednesday, mostly cloudy. A chance of showers through the day, then showers with a chance of thunderstorms through the night. Lows around 50. Highs in the mid-60s. Thursday, mostly clear. Lows in the upper 40s. Highs in the lower 60s. Friday, mostly clear. Lows in the mid-40s. Highs in the upper 60s. This is the NOAA Weather Radio All Hazards Station KHP36, broadcasting from the National Weather Service Office in Sterling, Virginia, and transmitting on a frequency of 162.550 MHz from an antenna located in Manassas, Virginia. This is a statement from the National Weather Service. Small craft advisory in effect until noon today. North winds 10 to 15 knots with gusts up to 25 knots. The areas affected include tidal Potomac River from Key Bridge to Cobb Island, Maryland, Patapsco River including Baltimore Harbor, and Pawtuxent River to Brooms Island, Maryland. The hazardous weather conditions are expected until noon today. Impacts, conditions will be hazardous to small craft. Inexperienced mariners, especially those operating smaller vessels, should avoid navigating in hazardous conditions. The current time is 3:47 a.m. Eastern Daylight Time. A surge of northerly winds will continue to move from north to south across the waters early this morning. Wind gusts up to 25 knots are possible during this time, and a small craft advisory has now been issued. Mariners, especially those in small craft, should exercise caution and be prepared for suddenly higher winds and waves. The 3 a.m. observation in Washington. At Reagan National Airport, cloudy skies. The temperature was 61 degrees Fahrenheit, or 16 degrees Celsius. Dew point 48. Humidity was 62%. Winds were north at 10 miles an hour and the barometric pressure was 30.06 inches or 1,017.9 millibars, and rising. Now for some observations from the surrounding area. At BWI Marshall Airport, cloudy skies.

Temperature 59. Winds north at 13 miles an hour, gusting to 23. At Charlottesville, mostly cloudy skies. 59. At Dulles Airport, cloudy. Temperature 59 degrees. Winds north at 12 miles an hour. At Fredericksburg, fair. Temperature 60. At Martinsburg, cloudy skies. 55. Winds north at 3 miles an hour. At Norfolk, fair. Temperature 66 degrees. At Ocean City, cloudy skies. It was 63 degrees. At Pawtuxent River Naval Air Station, fair. Temperature 64. At Quantico, cloudy skies. Temperature 62. Winds northwest at 8 miles an hour. For Richmond, fair skies. It was 62. At Roanoke, mostly cloudy. Temperature 64 degrees. At Winchester, cloudy. Temperature 54. At New York, cloudy skies. 55. At Philadelphia, cloudy skies. 56. At Raleigh, fair skies. 58. Now for a few observations on the waters. At Washington Channel, the wind was north at 5 knots, and the water temperature was 67 degrees. At Piney Point, the wind was north at 7 knots. At Thomas Point, the temperature was 62 degrees. Wind north at 23 knots. Here is a look at the weather features that will affect the region over the next several days. Temperatures will return below normal in the wake of a cold front today, while a wave of low pressure riding by to the south will bring rain to southern portions of the area. High pressure will build overhead on Tuesday, then the next frontal system will bring another chance of rain Wednesday into Wednesday night. Low pressure in the upper atmosphere will settle over the mid-Atlantic Thursday and could produce a few showers. Now for the official National Weather Service forecast for the Washington metro area and the surrounding KHB listening area. Rest of the overnight, mostly cloudy with a 20% chance of showers. Lows in the lower 50s. North winds around 10 miles an hour with gusts up to 20 miles an hour. Today, mostly cloudy with a 50% chance of showers. Highs in the lower 60s. North winds 5 to 10 miles an hour. Tonight, partly cloudy until midnight, then becoming mostly clear. Lows in the mid-40s. West winds around 5 miles an hour, becoming northwest after midnight. Tuesday, sunny. Highs around 70. North winds around 5 miles an hour. Tuesday night, mostly clear until midnight, then becoming mostly cloudy. Lows in the lower 50s. South winds around 5 miles an hour, increasing to 10 to 15 miles an hour with gusts up to 25 miles an hour after midnight. Wednesday, showers. Highs in the lower 70s. Lows in the lower 50s. Chance of rain 90%. Thursday, partly cloudy. Highs in the upper 60s. Lows in the upper 40s. Friday, mostly clear. Highs in the lower 70s. Lows in the mid-50s. Saturday, mostly clear. Highs in the lower 80s. Lows around 60. Sunday, partly cloudy. Highs in the upper 80s. Lows in the lower 60s. This hazardous weather outlook is for the Maryland portion of the Chesapeake Bay, tidal Potomac River, and I-95 corridor through central Maryland, northern Virginia, and District of Columbia. Day 1, tonight. No hazardous weather is expected at this time. Days 2 through 7, Monday through Saturday. No hazardous weather is expected at this time. Spotter information statement, spotter activation is not expected at this time. Now for the National Weather Service Marine forecast for the Chesapeake Bay from Sandy Point to North Beach, rest of the overnight, north winds 20 knots with gusts to 30 knots. Waves 3 feet. A slight chance of showers. Today, north winds 15 to 20 knots with gusts to 30 knots, diminishing to 5 to 10 knots in the afternoon. Waves 3 feet, subsiding to 1 foot in the afternoon. A chance of showers. Tonight, west winds 5 to 10 knots. Waves 1 foot. Tuesday, north winds 10 to 15 knots, becoming northeast around 5 knots in the afternoon. Waves 1 to 2 feet. Tuesday night,
south winds 10 to 15 knots with gusts to 20 knots. Waves 1 to 2 feet. Wednesday, south winds 15 to 20 knots, becoming southwest 5 to 10 knots after midnight. Waves 2 to 3 feet. Showers. A chance of thunderstorms until midnight. Winds and waves higher and visibilities lower in and near thunderstorms. Now for the National Weather Service marine forecast for the tidal Potomac from Key Bridge to Smith Point, rest of the overnight, north winds 15 knots with gusts to 25 knots. Waves 2 feet. A slight chance of showers. Today, north winds 10 to 15 knots. Gusts up to 30 knots in the morning. Waves 1 to 2 feet. Showers likely. Tonight, west winds 5 to 10 knots. Waves 1 foot. Tuesday, north winds 5 to 10 knots. Waves 1 foot. Tuesday night, south winds 10 to 15 knots with gusts to 20 knots. Waves 1 foot. Wednesday, southwest winds 10 to 15 knots. Waves 1 to 2 feet. Showers likely in the afternoon. Showers through the night. The Northern Virginia Mountain forecast for elevations above 2,000 feet, including the Skyline Drive. Rest of the overnight, mostly cloudy. A slight chance of showers. Lows in the mid-40s. Today, mostly cloudy. A chance of showers. Highs in the upper 50s. Tonight, cold. Partly cloudy in the evening, then clearing. Lows in the lower 40s. Tuesday, sunny. Highs in the upper 60s. Wednesday, mostly cloudy. A chance of showers through the day, then showers with a chance of thunderstorms through the night. Lows around 50. Highs in the mid-60s. Thursday, mostly clear. Lows in the upper 40s. Highs in the lower 60s. Friday, mostly clear. Lows in the mid-40s. Highs in the upper 60s. 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This is a statement from the National Weather Service. Small craft advisory in effect until noon today. North winds 10 to 15 knots with gusts up to 25 knots. The areas affected include tidal Potomac River from Key Bridge to Cobb Island, Maryland, Patapsco River including Baltimore Harbor, and Pawtuxent River to Brooms Island, Maryland. The hazardous weather conditions are expected until noon today. Impacts, conditions will be hazardous to small craft. Inexperienced mariners, especially those operating smaller vessels, should avoid navigating in hazardous conditions. A surge of northerly winds will continue to move from north to south across the waters early this morning. Wind gusts up to 25 knots are possible during this time, and a small craft advisory has now been issued. Mariners, especially those in small craft, should exercise caution and be prepared for suddenly higher winds and waves. The 3 a.m. observation in Washington. At Reagan National Airport, cloudy skies. The temperature was 61 degrees Fahrenheit, or 16 degrees Celsius. Dew point 48. Humidity was 62%. Winds were north at 10 miles an hour and the barometric pressure was 30.06 inches or 1,017.9 millibars, and rising. Now for some observations from the surrounding area. At BWI Marshall Airport, cloudy skies. Temperature 59. Winds north at 13 miles an hour. Gusting to 23. At Charlottesville, mostly cloudy skies. 59. At Dulles Airport, cloudy. Temperature 59 degrees. Winds north at 12 miles an hour. At Fredericksburg, fair. Temperature 60. At Martinsburg, cloudy skies. 55. Winds north at 3 miles an hour. At Norfolk, fair. Temperature 66 degrees. At Ocean City, cloudy skies. It was 63 degrees. At Pawtuxent River Naval Air Station, fair. Temperature 64. At Quantico, cloudy skies. Temperature 62. Winds northwest at 8 miles an hour. For Richmond, fair skies. It was 62.
At Roanoke, mostly cloudy. Temperature 64 degrees. At Winchester, cloudy. Temperature 54. At New York, cloudy skies. 55. At Philadelphia, cloudy skies. 56. At Raleigh, fair skies. 58. Now for a few observations on the waters. At Washington Channel, the wind was north at 5 knots, and the water temperature was 67 degrees. At Piney Point, the wind was north at 7 knots. At Thomas Point, the temperature was 62 degrees. Wind north at 23 knots. Here is a look at the weather features that will affect the region over the next several days. Temperatures will return below normal in the wake of a cold front today, while a wave of low pressure riding by to the south will bring rain to southern portions of the area. High pressure will build overhead on Tuesday, then the next frontal system will bring another chance of rain Wednesday into Wednesday night. Low pressure in the upper atmosphere will settle over the mid-Atlantic Thursday and could produce a few showers. Now for the official National Weather Service forecast for the Washington metro area and the surrounding KHB listening area. Rest of the overnight, mostly cloudy with a 20% chance of showers. Lows in the lower 50s. North winds around 10 miles an hour with gusts up to 20 miles an hour. Today, mostly cloudy with a 50% chance of showers. Highs in the lower 60s. North winds 5 to 10 miles an hour. Tonight, partly cloudy until midnight, then becoming mostly clear. Lows in the mid-40s. West winds around 5 miles an hour, becoming northwest after midnight. Tuesday, sunny. Highs around 70. North winds around 5 miles an hour. Tuesday night, mostly clear until midnight, then becoming mostly cloudy. Lows in the lower 50s. South winds around 5 miles an hour, increasing to 10 to 15 miles an hour with gusts up to 25 miles an hour after midnight. Wednesday, showers. Highs in the lower 70s. Lows in the lower 50s. Chance of rain 90%. Thursday, partly cloudy. Highs in the upper 60s. Lows in the upper 40s. Friday, mostly clear. Highs in the lower 70s. Lows in the mid-50s. Saturday, mostly clear. Highs in the lower 80s. Lows around 60. Sunday, partly cloudy. Highs in the upper 80s. Lows in the lower 60s. The latest river levels in the Potomac, Shenandoah, and Rappahannock basins are as follows. All reports are current as of 1 a.m. and are measured in feet. For Potomac River at Shepherdstown, 2.4. Potomac River at Point of Rocks, 1.5. Potomac River at Edwards Ferry, 3.5. Potomac River at Little Falls, 3.0. North Fork Shenandoah River near Strasburg, 1.9. South Fork Shenandoah River at Front Royal, 1.2. Shenandoah River at Millville, 1.8. Rappahannock River at Remington, 3.0. Rappahannock River above Fredericksburg, 2.0. Rapidan River near Culpeper, 0.7. Opeckard Creek near Martinsburg, 1.9. Seneca Creek at Dawsonville, 2.0. Goose Creek near Leesburg, 1.3. Monocacy River at Frederick, 1.9. The current time is 4:02 a.m. Eastern Daylight Time. This hazardous weather outlook is for the Maryland portion of the Chesapeake Bay, tidal Potomac River, and I-95 corridor through central Maryland, northern Virginia, and District of Columbia. Day 1, tonight. No hazardous weather is expected at this time. Days 2 through 7, Monday through Saturday. No hazardous weather is expected at this time. Spotter information statement, spotter activation is not expected at this time. Now for the National Weather Service marine forecast for the Chesapeake Bay from Sandy Point to North Beach, rest of the overnight, north winds 20 knots with gusts to 30 knots. Waves 3 feet. A slight chance of showers. Today, north winds 15 to 20 knots with gusts to 30 knots, diminishing to 5 to 10 knots in the afternoon. Waves 3 feet, subsiding to 1 foot in the afternoon. A chance of showers. Tonight, west winds 5 to 10 knots.
waves 1 foot. Tuesday, north winds 10 to 15 knots, becoming northeast around 5 knots in the afternoon. Waves 1 to 2 feet. Tuesday night, south winds 10 to 15 knots with gusts to 20 knots. Waves 1 to 2 feet. Wednesday, south winds 15 to 20 knots, becoming southwest 5 to 10 knots after midnight. Waves 2 to 3 feet. Showers. A chance of thunderstorms until midnight. Winds and waves higher and visibilities lower in and near thunderstorms. Now for the National Weather Service marine forecast for the tidal Potomac from Key Bridge to Smith Point, rest of the overnight, north winds 15 knots with gusts to 25 knots. Waves 2 feet. A slight chance of showers. Today, north winds 10 to 15 knots. Gusts up to 30 knots in the morning. Waves 1 to 2 feet. Showers likely. Tonight, west winds 5 to 10 knots. Waves 1 foot. Tuesday, north winds 5 to 10 knots. Waves 1 foot. Tuesday night, south winds 10 to 15 knots with gusts to 20 knots. Waves 1 foot. Wednesday, southwest winds 10 to 15 knots. Waves 1 to 2 feet. Showers likely in the afternoon. Showers through the night. The Northern Virginia Mountain forecast for elevations above 2,000 feet including the Skyline Drive. Rest of the overnight, mostly cloudy. A slight chance of showers. Lows in the mid-40s. Today, mostly cloudy. A chance of showers. Highs in the upper 50s. Tonight, cold. Partly cloudy in the evening, then clearing. Lows in the lower 40s. Tuesday, sunny. Highs in the upper 60s. Wednesday, mostly cloudy. A chance of showers through the day, then showers with a chance of thunderstorms through the night. Lows around 50. Highs in the mid-60s. Thursday, mostly clear. Lows in the upper 40s. Highs in the lower 60s. Friday, mostly clear. Lows in the mid-40s. Highs in the upper 60s. 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This is a statement from the National Weather Service. Small craft advisory in effect until noon today. North winds 10 to 15 knots with gusts up to 25 knots. The air acted include tidal Potomac River from Key Bridge to Cobb Island, Maryland, Patapsco River including Baltimore Harbor, and Pawtuxent River to Brooms Island, Maryland. The hazardous weather conditions are expected until noon today. Impacts, conditions will be hazardous to small craft. Inexperienced mariners, especially those operating smaller vessels, should avoid navigating in hazardous conditions. A surge of northerly winds will continue to move from north to south across the waters early this morning. Wind gusts up to 25 knots are possible during this time, and a small craft advisory has now been issued. Mariners, especially those in small craft, should exercise caution and be prepared for suddenly higher winds and waves. The 3 a.m. observation in Washington. At Reagan National Airport, cloudy skies. The temperature was 61 degrees Fahrenheit, or 16 degrees Celsius. Dew point 48. Humidity was 62%. Winds were north at 10 miles an hour and the barometric pressure was 30.06 inches or 1,017.9 millibars, and rising. Now for some observations from the surrounding area. At BWI Marshall Airport, cloudy skies. Temperature 59. Winds north at 13 miles an hour. Gusting to 23. At Charlottesville, mostly cloudy skies. 59. At Dulles Airport, cloudy. Temperature 59 degrees. Winds north at 12 miles an hour. At Fredericksburg, fair. Temperature 60. At Martinsburg, cloudy skies. 55. Winds north at 3 miles an hour. At Norfolk, fair. Temperature 66 degrees. At Ocean City, cloudy skies. It was 63 degrees. At Pawtuxent River Naval Air Station, fair. Temperature 64. At Quantico, cloudy skies.
Temperature 62. Winds northwest at 8 miles an hour. For Richmond, fair skies. It was 62. At Roanoke, mostly cloudy. Temperature 64 degrees. At Winchester, cloudy. Temperature 54. At New York, cloudy skies. 55. At Philadelphia, cloudy skies. 56. At Raleigh, fair skies. 58. Now for a few observations on the waters. At Washington Channel, the wind was north at 5 knots, and the water temperature was 67 degrees. At Piney Point, the wind was north at 7 knots. At Thomas Point, the temperature was 62 degrees. Wind north at 23 knots. Here is a look at the weather features that will affect the region over the next several days. Temperatures will return below normal in the wake of a cold front today, while a wave of low pressure riding by to the south will bring rain to southern portions of the area. High pressure will build overhead on Tuesday, then the next frontal system will bring another chance of rain Wednesday into Wednesday night. Low pressure in the upper atmosphere will settle over the mid-Atlantic Thursday and could produce a few showers. Now for the official National Weather Service forecast for the Washington metro area and the surrounding KHB listening area. Rest of the overnight, mostly cloudy with a 20% chance of showers. Lows in the lower 50s. North winds around 10 miles an hour with gusts up to 20 miles an hour. Today, mostly cloudy with a 50% chance of showers. Highs in the lower 60s. North winds 5 to 10 miles an hour. Tonight, partly cloudy until midnight, then becoming mostly clear. Lows in the mid-40s. West winds around 5 miles an hour, becoming northwest after midnight. Tuesday, sunny. Highs around 70. North winds around 5 miles an hour. Tuesday night, mostly clear until midnight, then becoming mostly cloudy. Lows in the lower 50s. South winds around 5 miles an hour, increasing to 10 to 15 miles an hour with gusts up to 25 miles an hour after midnight. Wednesday, showers. Highs in the lower 70s. Lows in the lower 50s. Chance of rain 90%. Thursday, partly cloudy. Highs in the upper 60s. Lows in the upper 40s. Friday, mostly clear. Highs in the lower 70s. Lows in the mid-50s. Saturday, mostly clear. Highs in the lower 80s. Lows around 60. Sunday, partly cloudy. Highs in the upper 80s. Lows in the lower 60s. This hazardous weather outlook is for the Maryland portion of the Chesapeake Bay, tidal Potomac River, and I-95 corridor through central Maryland, northern Virginia, and District of Columbia. Day 1, tonight. No hazardous weather is expected at this time. Days 2 through 7, Monday through Saturday. No hazardous weather is expected at this time. Spotter information statement, spotter activation is not expected at this time. Now for the National Weather Service marine forecast for the Chesapeake Bay from Sandy Point to North Beach, rest of the overnight, north winds 20 knots with gusts to 30 knots. Waves 3 feet. A slight chance of showers. Today, north winds 15 to 20 knots with gusts to 30 knots, diminishing to 5 to 10 knots in the afternoon. Waves 3 feet, subsiding to 1 foot in the afternoon. A chance of showers. Tonight, west winds 5 to 10 knots. Waves 1 foot. Tuesday, north winds 10 to 15 knots, becoming northeast around 5 knots in the afternoon. Waves 1 to 2 feet. Tuesday night, south winds 10 to 15 knots with gusts to 20 knots. Waves 1 to 2 feet. Wednesday, south winds 15 to 20 knots, becoming southwest 5 to 10 knots after midnight. Waves 2 to 3 feet. Showers. A chance of thunderstorms until midnight. Winds and waves higher and visibilities lower in and near thunderstorms. Now for the National Weather Service marine forecast for the tidal Potomac from Key Bridge to Smith Point, rest of the overnight, north winds 15 knots with gusts to 25 knots. Waves 2 feet. A slight chance of showers. Today, north winds 10 to 15 knots. Gusts up to 30 knots in the morning. Waves 1 to 2 feet.
Showers likely. Tonight, west winds 5 to 10 knots. Waves 1 foot. Tuesday, north winds 5 to 10 knots. Waves 1 foot. Tuesday night, south winds 10 to 15 knots with gusts to 20 knots. Waves 1 foot. Wednesday, southwest winds 10 to 15 knots. Waves 1 to 2 feet. Showers likely in the afternoon. Showers through the night. The Northern Virginia Mountain forecast for elevations above 2,000 feet, including the Skyline Drive. Rest of the overnight, mostly cloudy. A slight chance of showers. Lows in the mid-40s. Today, mostly cloudy. A chance of showers. Highs in the upper 50s. Tonight, cold. Partly cloudy in the evening, then clearing. Lows in the lower 40s. Tuesday, sunny. Highs in the upper 60s. Wednesday, mostly cloudy. A chance of showers through the day, then showers with a chance of thunderstorms through the night. Lows around 50. Highs in the mid-60s. Thursday, mostly clear. Lows in the upper 40s. Highs in the lower 60s. Friday, mostly clear. Lows in the mid-40s. Highs in the upper 60s. The marine forecast for the coastal waters from Fenwick Island to Chincoteague and out 20 nautical miles. Small craft advisory in effect until 1 p.m. this afternoon. Today, northeast winds 10 to 15 knots, increasing to 20 to 25 knots with gusts up to 30 knots early this morning, then diminishing to 15 to 20 knots this afternoon. Seas building to 4 to 5 feet, occasionally to 7 ft, then subsiding to 3 to 4 feet. Wave detail, southeast 3 feet at 8 seconds and southeast 1 foot at 12 seconds, becoming northeast 4 feet at 4 seconds and east 4 feet at 9 seconds. A slight chance of showers early this morning. A chance of showers late this morning, then showers likely this afternoon. Tonight, north winds 10 knots, becoming northwest with gusts up to 15 knots after midnight. Seas 3 to 4 feet, occasionally to 6 feet. Wave detail, east 4 feet at 7 seconds and southeast 1 foot at 12 seconds. Tuesday, north winds 10 to 15 knots, becoming east 5 to 10 knots in the afternoon. Seas around 3 feet. Wave detail, east 3 feet at 7 seconds and southeast 1 foot at 11 seconds. Tuesday night, south winds 5 to 10 knots, increasing to 10 to 15 knots after midnight. Gusts up to 20 knots. Seas 2 to 3 feet. Wave detail, east 3 feet at 8 seconds and south 2 feet at 3 seconds. Wednesday, south winds 20 knots with gusts up to 25 knots. Seas 4 to 5 feet, occasionally to 7 feet. Wave detail, south 5 feet at 5 seconds and east 2 feet at 8 seconds. Wednesday night, south winds 20 knots with gusts up to 30 knots. Seas 4 to 5 ft, occasionally to 7 feet. Wave detail, south 5 feet at 6 seconds and east 1 foot at 8 seconds. Showers. Thursday, west winds 10 to 15 knots, diminishing to 5 knots in the afternoon. Seas 3 to 4 feet, occasionally to 6 feet. Showers, mainly in the morning. Thursday night, northwest winds 5 to 10 knots. Gusts up to 15 knots after midnight. Seas around 3 feet. Friday, northwest winds 10 to 15 knots, diminishing to 5 to 10 knots in the afternoon. Seas around 3 feet. Friday night, west winds 5 to 10 knots. Seas 2 to 3 feet. The current time is 4:17 a.m. Eastern Daylight Time. This is the NOAA Weather Radio All Hazards Station KHP-36, broadcasting from the National Weather Service Office in Sterling, Virginia, and transmitting on a frequency of 162.550 MHz from an antenna located in Manassas, Virginia. This is a statement from the National Weather Service. Small craft advisory in effect until noon today. North winds 10 to 15 knots with gusts up to 25 knots. The areas affected include tidal Potomac River from Key Bridge to Cobb Island, Maryland, Patapsco River including Baltimore Harbor, and Pawtuxent River to Brooms Island, Maryland. The hazardous weather conditions are expected until noon today. Impacts, conditions will be hazardous to small craft. Inexperienced mariners, especially those operating smaller vessels,
should avoid navigating in hazardous conditions. The 4 a.m. observation in Washington. At Reagan National Airport, cloudy skies. The temperature was 60 degrees Fahrenheit, or 16 degrees Celsius. Dew point 43. Humidity was 53%. Winds were north at 13 miles an hour, gusting to 25, and the barometric pressure was 30.07 inches or 1,018.2 millibars, and rising. Now for some observations from the surrounding area. At BWI Marshall Airport, cloudy skies. Temperature 58. Winds north at 12 miles an hour, gusting to 18. At Charlottesville, cloudy skies. 57. At Dulles Airport, cloudy. Temperature 58 degrees. Winds north at 9 miles an hour. At Fredericksburg, it was fair. Visibility 10 miles. Wind was north at 5 miles an hour. And the pressure was 30.04 inches and rising. At Martinsburg, cloudy skies. 54. Winds calm. At Norfolk, fair. Temperature 66 degrees. At Ocean City, cloudy skies. It was 63 degrees. At Pawtuxent River Naval Air Station, fair. Temperature 63. At Quantico, fair skies. Temperature 59. Winds north at 10 miles an hour. For Richmond, fair skies. It was 61. At Roanoke, light rain was occurring. Temperature 62 degrees. At Winchester, cloudy. Temperature 52. At New York, cloudy skies. 54. At Philadelphia, mostly cloudy skies. 54. At Raleigh, fair skies. 58. Now for a few observations on the waters. At Washington Channel, the wind was north at 6 knots, and the water temperature was 67 degrees. At Piney Point, the wind was north at 7 knots. At Thomas Point, the temperature was 60 degrees. Wind north at 23 knots. The latest river levels in the Potomac, Shenandoah, and Rappahannock basins are as follows. All reports are current as of 1 a.m. and are measured in feet. For Potomac River at Shepherdstown, 2.4. Potomac River at Point of Rocks, 1.5. Potomac River at Edwards Ferry, 3.5. Potomac River at Little Falls, 3.0. North Fork Shenandoah River near Strasburg, 1.9. South Fork Shenandoah River at Front Royal, 1.2. 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Rappahannock River above Fredericksburg, 2.0. Rapidan River near Culpeper, 0.7. Opeckham Creek near Martinsburg, 1.9. Seneca Creek at Dawsonville, 2.0. Goose Creek near Leesburg, 1.3. Monocacy River at Frederick, 1.9. Here is a look at the weather features that will affect the region over the next several days. Temperatures will return below normal in the wake of a cold front today, while a wave of low pressure riding by to the south will bring rain to southern portions of the area. High pressure will build overhead on Tuesday, then the next frontal system will bring another chance of rain Wednesday into Wednesday night. Low pressure in the upper atmosphere will settle over the mid-Atlantic Thursday and could produce a few showers. Now for the official National Weather Service forecast for the Washington metro area and the surrounding KHB listening area. Rest of the overnight, mostly cloudy with a 20% chance of showers. Lows in the lower 50s. North winds around 10 miles an hour with gusts up to 20 miles an hour. Today, mostly cloudy with a 50% chance of showers. Highs in the lower 60s. North winds 5 to 10 miles an hour. Tonight, partly cloudy until midnight, then becoming mostly clear. Lows in the mid-40s. West winds around 5 miles an hour, becoming northwest after midnight. Tuesday, sunny. Highs around 70. North winds around 5 miles an hour. Tuesday night, mostly clear until midnight, then becoming mostly cloudy. Lows in the lower 50s. South winds around 5 miles an hour, increasing to 10 to 15 miles an hour with gusts up to 25 miles an hour after midnight. Wednesday,
showers. Highs in the lower 70s. Lows in the lower 50s. Chance of rain 90%. Thursday, partly cloudy. Highs in the upper 60s. Lows in the upper 40s. Friday, mostly clear. Highs in the lower 70s. Lows in the mid 50s. Saturday, mostly clear. Highs in the lower 80s. Lows around 60. Sunday, partly cloudy. Highs in the upper 80s. Lows in the lower 60s. This hazardous weather outlook is for the Maryland portion of the Chesapeake Bay, tidal Potomac River, and I-95 corridor through central Maryland, northern Virginia, and District of Columbia. Day 1, tonight. No hazardous weather is expected at this time. Days 2 through 7, Monday through Saturday. No hazardous weather is expected at this time. Spotter information statement, spotter activation is not expected at this time. Now for the National Weather Service marine forecast for the Chesapeake Bay from Sandy Point to North Beach, rest of the overnight, north winds 20 knots with gusts to 30 knots. Waves 3 feet. A slight chance of showers. Today, north winds 15 to 20 knots with gusts to 30 knots, diminishing to 5 to 10 knots in the afternoon. Waves 3 feet, subsiding to 1 foot in the afternoon. A chance of showers. Tonight, west winds 5 to 10 knots. Waves 1 foot. Tuesday, north winds 10 to 15 knots, becoming northeast around 5 knots in the afternoon. Waves 1 to 2 feet. Tuesday night, south winds 10 to 15 knots with gusts to 20 knots. Waves 1 to 2 feet. Wednesday, south winds 15 to 20 knots, becoming southwest 5 to 10 knots after midnight. Waves 2 to 3 feet. Showers. A chance of thunderstorms until midnight. Winds and waves higher and visibilities lower in and near thunderstorms. Now for the National Weather Service marine forecast for the tidal Potomac from Key Bridge to Smith Point, rest of the overnight, north winds 15 knots with gusts to 25 knots. Waves 2 feet. A slight chance of showers. Today, north winds 10 to 15 knots. Gusts up to 30 knots in the morning. Waves 1 to 2 feet. Showers likely. Tonight, west winds 5 to 10 knots. Waves 1 foot. Tuesday, north winds 5 to 10 knots. Waves 1 foot. Tuesday night, south winds 10 to 15 knots with gusts to 20 knots. Waves 1 foot. Wednesday, southwest winds 10 to 15 knots. Waves 1 to 2 feet. Showers likely in the afternoon. Showers through the night. The Northern Virginia Mountain forecast for elevations above 2,000 feet including the Skyline Drive. Rest of the overnight, mostly cloudy. A slight chance of showers. Lows in the mid-40s. Today, mostly cloudy. A chance of showers. Highs in the upper 50s. Tonight, cold. Partly cloudy in the evening, then clearing. Lows in the lower 40s. Tuesday, sunny. Highs in the upper 60s. Wednesday, mostly cloudy. A chance of showers through the day, then showers with a chance of thunderstorms through the night. Lows around 50. Highs in the mid-60s. Thursday, mostly clear. Lows in the upper 40s. Highs in the lower 60s. Friday, mostly clear. Lows in the mid-40s. Highs in the upper 60s. 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This is a statement from the National Weather Service. Small craft advisory in effect until noon today. North winds 10 to 15 knots with gusts up to 25 knots. The areas affected include tidal Potomac River from Key Bridge to Cobb Island, Maryland, Patapsco River including Baltimore Harbor, and Pawtuxent River to Brooms Island, Maryland. The hazardous weather conditions are expected until noon today. Impacts, conditions will be hazardous to small craft. Inexperienced mariners, especially those operating smaller vessels, should avoid navigating in hazardous conditions. The 4 a.m. observation in Washington.
At Reagan National Airport, cloudy skies. The temperature was 60 degrees Fahrenheit, or 16 degrees Celsius. Dew point 43. Humidity was 53%. Winds were north at 13 miles an hour, gusting to 25, and the barometric pressure was 30.07 inches or 1,018.2 millibars, and rising. Now for some observations from the surrounding area. At BWI Marshall Airport, cloudy skies. Temperature 58. Winds north at 12 miles an hour, gusting to 18. At Charlottesville, cloudy skies. 57. At Dulles Airport, cloudy. Temperature 58 degrees. Winds north at 9 miles an hour. At Fredericksburg, it was fair. Visibility 10 miles. Wind was north at 5 miles an hour. And the pressure was 30.04 inches and rising. At Martinsburg, cloudy skies. 54. Winds calm. At Norfolk, fair. Temperature 66 degrees. At Ocean City, cloudy skies. It was 63 degrees. At Pawtuxent River Naval Air Station, fair. Temperature 63. At Quantico, fair skies. Temperature 59. Winds north at 10 miles an hour. For Richmond, fair skies. It was 61. At Roanoke, light rain was occurring. Temperature 62 degrees. At Winchester, cloudy. Temperature 52. At New York, cloudy skies. 54. At Philadelphia, mostly cloudy skies. 54. At Raleigh, fair skies. 58. Now for a few observations on the waters. At Washington Channel, the wind was north at 6 knots, and the water temperature was 67 degrees. At Piney Point, the wind was north at 7 knots. At Thomas Point, the temperature was 60 degrees. Wind north at 23 knots. Here is a look at the weather features that will affect the region over the next several days. Temperatures will return below normal in the wake of a cold front today, while a wave of low pressure riding by to the south will bring rain to southern portions of the area. High pressure will build overhead on Tuesday, then the next frontal system will bring another chance of rain Wednesday into Wednesday night. Low pressure in the upper atmosphere will settle over the mid-Atlantic Thursday and could produce a few showers. Now for the official National Weather Service forecast for the Washington metro area and the surrounding KHB listening area. Rest of the overnight, mostly cloudy with a 20% chance of showers. Lows in the lower 50s. North winds around 10 miles an hour with gusts up to 20 miles an hour. Today, mostly cloudy with a 50% chance of showers. Highs in the lower 60s. North winds 5 to 10 miles an hour. Tonight, partly cloudy until midnight, then becoming mostly clear. Lows in the mid-40s. West winds around 5 miles an hour, becoming northwest after midnight. Tuesday, sunny. Highs around 70. North winds around 5 miles an hour. Tuesday night, mostly clear until midnight, then becoming mostly cloudy. Lows in the lower 50s. South winds around 5 miles an hour, increasing to 10 to 15 miles an hour with gusts up to 25 miles an hour after midnight. Wednesday, showers. Highs in the lower 70s. Lows in the lower 50s. Chance of rain 90%. Thursday, partly cloudy. Highs in the upper 60s. Lows in the upper 40s. Friday, mostly clear. Highs in the lower 70s. Lows in the mid-50s. Saturday, mostly clear. Highs in the lower 80s. Lows around 60. Sunday, partly cloudy. Highs in the upper 80s. Lows in the lower 60s. The current time is 4:32 a.m. Eastern Daylight Time. This hazardous weather outlook is for the Maryland portion of the Chesapeake Bay, tidal Potomac River, and I-95 corridor through central Maryland, northern Virginia, and District of Columbia. Day 1, tonight. No hazardous weather is expected at this time. Days 2 through 7, Monday through Saturday. No hazardous weather is expected at this time. Spotter information statement, spotter activation is not expected at this time.
Now for the National Weather Service marine forecast for the Chesapeake Bay from Sandy Point to North Beach, rest of the overnight, north winds 20 knots with gusts to 30 knots. Waves 3 feet. A slight chance of showers. Today, north winds 15 to 20 knots with gusts to 30 knots, diminishing to 5 to 10 knots in the afternoon. Waves 3 feet, subsiding to 1 foot in the afternoon. A chance of showers. Tonight, west winds 5 to 10 knots. Waves 1 foot. Tuesday, north winds 10 to 15 knots, becoming northeast around 5 knots in the afternoon. Waves 1 to 2 feet. Tuesday night, south winds 10 to 15 knots with gusts to 20 knots. Waves 1 to 2 feet. Wednesday, south winds 15 to 20 knots, becoming southwest 5 to 10 knots after midnight. Waves 2 to 3 feet. Showers. A chance of thunderstorms until midnight. Winds and waves higher and visibilities lower in and near thunderstorms. Now for the National Weather Service marine forecast for the tidal Potomac from Key Bridge to Smith Point, rest of the overnight, north winds 15 knots with gusts to 25 knots. Waves 2 feet. A slight chance of showers. Today, north winds 10 to 15 knots. Gusts up to 30 knots in the morning. Waves 1 to 2 feet. Showers likely. Tonight, west winds 5 to 10 knots. Waves 1 foot. Tuesday, north winds 5 to 10 knots. Waves 1 foot. Tuesday night, south winds 10 to 15 knots with gusts to 20 knots. Waves 1 foot. Wednesday, southwest winds 10 to 15 knots. Waves 1 to 2 feet. Showers likely in the afternoon. Showers through the night. The Northern Virginia Mountain forecast for elevations above 2,000 feet, including the Skyline Drive. Rest of the overnight, mostly cloudy. A slight chance of showers. Lows in the mid-40s. Today, mostly cloudy. A chance of showers. Highs in the upper 50s. Tonight, cold. Partly cloudy in the evening, then clearing. Lows in the lower 40s. Tuesday, sunny. Highs in the upper 60s. Wednesday, mostly cloudy. A chance of showers through the day, then showers with a chance of thunderstorms through the night. Lows around 50. Highs in the mid-60s. Thursday, mostly clear. Lows in the upper 40s. Highs in the lower 60s. Friday, mostly clear. Lows in the mid-40s. Highs in the upper 60s. 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This is a statement from the National Weather Service. Small craft advisory in effect until noon today. North winds 10 to 15 knots with gusts up to 25 knots. The areas affected include tidal Potomac River from Key Bridge to Cobb Island, Maryland, Patapsco River including Baltimore Harbor, and Pawtuxent River to Brooms Island, Maryland. The hazardous weather conditions are expected until noon today. Impacts, conditions will be hazardous to small craft. Inexperienced mariners, especially those operating smaller vessels, should avoid navigating in hazardous conditions. The 4 a.m. observation in Washington. At Reagan National Airport, cloudy skies. The temperature was 60 degrees Fahrenheit, or 16 degrees Celsius. Dew point 43. Humidity was 53%. Winds were north at 13 miles an hour, gusting to 25, and the barometric pressure was 30.07 inches or 1,018.2 millibars, and rising. Now for some observations from the surrounding area. At BWI Marshall Airport, cloudy skies. Temperature 58. Winds north at 12 miles an hour, gusting to 18. At Charlottesville, cloudy skies. 57. At Dulles Airport, cloudy. Temperature 58 degrees. Winds north at 9 miles an hour. At Fredericksburg, it was fair. Visibility 10 miles. Wind was north at 5 miles an hour. And the pressure was 30.04 inches and rising. At Martinsburg, cloudy skies. 54. Winds calm.
At Norfolk, fair. Temperature 66 degrees. At Ocean City, cloudy skies. It was 63 degrees. At Pawtuxent River Naval Air Station, fair. Temperature 63. At Quantico, fair skies. Temperature 59. Winds north at 10 miles an hour. For Richmond, fair skies. It was 61. At Roanoke, light rain was occurring. Temperature 62 degrees. At Winchester, cloudy. Temperature 52. At New York, cloudy skies. 54. At Philadelphia, mostly cloudy skies. 54. At Raleigh, fair skies. 58. Now for a few observations on the waters. At Washington Channel, the wind was north at 6 knots, and the water temperature was 67 degrees. At Piney Point, the wind was north at 7 knots. At Thomas Point, the temperature was 60 degrees. Wind north at 23 knots. Here is a look at the weather features that will affect the region over the next several days. Temperatures will return below normal in the wake of a cold front today, while a wave of low pressure riding by to the south will bring rain to southern portions of the area. High pressure will build overhead on Tuesday, then the next frontal system will bring another chance of rain Wednesday into Wednesday night. Low pressure in the upper atmosphere will settle over the mid-Atlantic Thursday and could produce a few showers. The latest river levels in the Potomac, Shenandoah, and Rappahannock basins are as follows. All reports are current as of 1 a.m. and are measured in feet. For Potomac River at Shepherdstown, 2.4. Potomac River at Point of Rocks, 1.5. Potomac River at Edwards Ferry, 3.5. Potomac River at Little Falls, 3.0. North Fork Shenandoah River near Strasburg, 1.9. South Fork Shenandoah River at Front Royal, 1.2. Shenandoah River at Millville, 1.8. Rappahannock River at Remington, 3.0. Rappahannock River above Fredericksburg, 2.0. Rapidan River near Culpeper, 0.7. Opeckin Creek near Martinsburg, 1.9. Seneca Creek at Dawsonville, 2.0. Goose Creek near Leesburg, 1.3. Monocacy River at Frederick, 1.9. Now for the official National Weather Service forecast for the Washington metro area and the surrounding KHB listening area. Rest of the overnight, mostly cloudy with a 20% chance of showers. Lows in the lower 50s. North winds around 10 miles an hour with gusts up to 20 miles an hour. Today, mostly cloudy with a 50% chance of showers. Highs in the lower 60s. North winds 5 to 10 miles an hour. Tonight, partly cloudy until midnight, then becoming mostly clear. Lows in the mid-40s. West winds around 5 miles an hour, becoming northwest after midnight. Tuesday, sunny. Highs around 70. North winds around 5 miles an hour. Tuesday night, mostly clear until midnight, then becoming mostly cloudy. Lows in the lower 50s. South winds around 5 miles an hour, increasing to 10 to 15 miles an hour with gusts up to 25 miles an hour after midnight. Wednesday, showers. Highs in the lower 70s. Lows in the lower 50s. Chance of rain 90%. Thursday, partly cloudy. Highs in the upper 60s. Lows in the upper 40s. Friday, mostly clear. Highs in the lower 70s. Lows in the mid-50s. Saturday, mostly clear. Highs in the lower 80s. Lows around 60. Sunday, partly cloudy. Highs in the upper 80s. Lows in the lower 60s. This hazardous weather outlook is for the Maryland portion of the Chesapeake Bay, tidal Potomac River, and I-95 corridor through central Maryland, northern Virginia, and District of Columbia. Day 1, tonight. No hazardous weather is expected at this time. Days 2 through 7, Monday through Saturday. No hazardous weather is expected at this time. Spotter information statement, spotter activation is not expected at this time. Now for the National Weather Service marine forecast for the Chesapeake Bay from Sandy Point to North Beach, rest of the overnight,
North winds 20 knots with gusts to 30 knots. Waves 3 feet. A slight chance of showers. Today,

chance of thunderstorms until midnight. Winds and waves higher and visibilities lower in and near thunderstorms. Now for the National Weather Service marine forecast for the tidal Potomac from Key Bridge to Smith Point. Rest of the overnight, north winds 15 knots with gusts to 25 knots. Waves 2 feet. A slight chance of showers. Today, north winds 10 to 15 knots. Gusts up to 30 knots in the morning. Waves 1 to 2 feet. Showers likely. Tonight, west winds 5 to 10 knots. Waves 1 foot. Tuesday, north winds 5 to 10 knots. Waves 1 foot. Tuesday night, south winds 10 to 15 knots with gusts to 20 knots. Waves 1 foot. Wednesday, southwest winds 10 to 15 knots. Waves 1 to 2 feet. Showers likely in the afternoon. Showers through the night. The Northern Virginia Mountain forecast for elevations above 2,000 feet, including the Skyline Drive. Rest of the overnight, mostly cloudy. A slight chance of showers. Lows in the mid-40s. Today, mostly cloudy. A chance of showers. Highs in the upper 50s. Tonight, cold. Partly cloudy in the evening, then clearing. Lows in the lower 40s. Tuesday, sunny. Highs in the upper 60s. Wednesday, mostly cloudy. A chance of showers through the day, then showers with a chance of thunderstorms through the night. Lows around 50. Highs in the mid-60s. Thursday, mostly clear. Lows in the upper 40s. Highs in the lower 60s. Friday, mostly clear. Lows in the mid-40s. Highs in the upper 60s. 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This is a statement from the National Weather Service. Small craft advisory in effect until noon today. North winds 10 to 15 knots with gusts up to 25 knots. The areas affected include tidal Potomac River from Key Bridge to Cobb Island, Maryland, Patapsco River including Baltimore Harbor, and Pawtuxent River to Brooms Island, Maryland. The hazardous weather conditions are expected until noon today. Impacts, conditions will be hazardous to small craft. Inexperienced mariners, especially those operating smaller vessels, should avoid navigating in hazardous conditions. The current time is 4:47 a.m. Eastern Daylight Time. The 4 a.m. observation in Washington. At Reagan National Airport, cloudy skies. The temperature was 60 degrees Fahrenheit, or 16 degrees Celsius. Dew point 43. Humidity was 53%. Winds were north at 13 miles an hour, gusting to 25, and the barometric pressure was 30.07 inches or 1,018.2 millibars, and rising. Now for some observations from the surrounding area. At BWI Marshall Airport, cloudy skies. Temperature 58. Winds north at 12 miles an hour, gusting to 18. At Charlottesville, cloudy skies. 57. At Dulles Airport, cloudy. Temperature 58 degrees. Winds north at 9 miles an hour. At Fredericksburg, it was fair. Visibility 10 miles. Wind was north at 5 miles an hour. And the pressure was 30.04 inches and rising. At Martinsburg, cloudy skies. 54. Winds calm. At Norfolk, fair. Temperature 66 degrees. At Ocean City, cloudy skies. It was 63 degrees. At Pawtuxent River Naval Air Station, fair. Temperature 63. At Quantico, fair skies. Temperature 59. Winds north at 10 miles an hour. For Richmond, fair skies. It was 61. At Roanoke, light rain was occurring. Temperature 62 degrees. At Winchester, cloudy. Temperature 52. At New York, cloudy skies. 54. At Philadelphia, mostly cloudy skies. 54. At Raleigh, fair skies. 58. Now for a few observations on the waters.

At Washington Channel, the wind was north at 6 knots, and the water temperature was 67 degrees. At Piney Point, the wind was north at 7 knots. At Thomas Point, the temperature was 60 degrees. Wind north, at 23 knots. Here is a look at the weather features that will affect the region over the next several days. Temperatures will return below normal in the wake of a cold front today, while a wave of low pressure riding by to the south will bring rain to southern portions of the area. High pressure will build overhead on Tuesday, then the next frontal system will bring another chance of rain Wednesday into Wednesday night. Low pressure in the upper atmosphere will settle over the mid-Atlantic Thursday and could produce a few showers. Now for the official National Weather Service forecast for the Washington metro area and the surrounding KHB listening area. Rest of the overnight, mostly cloudy with a 20% chance of showers. Lows in the lower 50s. North winds around 10 miles an hour with gusts up to 20 miles an hour. Today, mostly cloudy with a 50% chance of showers. Highs in the lower 60s. North winds 5 to 10 miles an hour. Tonight, partly cloudy until midnight, then becoming mostly clear. Lows in the mid-40s. West winds around 5 miles an hour, becoming northwest after midnight. Tuesday, sunny. Highs around 70. North winds around 5 miles an hour. Tuesday night, mostly clear until midnight, then becoming mostly cloudy. Lows in the lower 50s. South winds around 5 miles an hour, increasing to 10 to 15 miles an hour with gusts up to 25 miles an hour after midnight. Wednesday, showers. Highs in the lower 70s. Lows in the lower 50s. Chance of rain 90%. Thursday, partly cloudy. Highs in the upper 60s. Lows in the upper 40s. Friday, mostly clear. Highs in the lower 70s. Lows in the mid-50s. Saturday, mostly clear. Highs in the lower 80s. Lows around 60. Sunday, partly cloudy. Highs in the upper 80s. Lows in the lower 60s. This hazardous weather outlook is for the Maryland portion of the Chesapeake Bay, Tidal Potomac River, and I-95 corridor through Central Maryland, Northern Virginia, and District of Columbia. Day 1, tonight. No hazardous weather is expected at this time. Days 2 through 7, Monday through Saturday. No hazardous weather is expected at this time. Spotter information statement, spotter activation is not expected at this time. Now for the National Weather Service marine forecast for the Chesapeake Bay from Sandy Point to North Beach, rest of the overnight, north winds 20 knots with gusts to 30 knots. Waves 3 feet. A slight chance of showers. Today, north winds 15 to 20 knots with gusts to 30 knots, diminishing to 5 to 10 knots in the afternoon. Waves 3 feet, subsiding to 1 foot in the afternoon. A chance of showers. Tonight, west winds 5 to 10 knots. Waves 1 foot. Tuesday, north winds 10 to 15 knots, becoming northeast around 5 knots in the afternoon. Waves 1 to 2 feet. Tuesday night, south winds 10 to 15 knots with gusts to 20 knots. Waves 1 to 2 feet. Wednesday, south winds 15 to 20 knots, becoming southwest 5 to 10 knots after midnight. Waves 2 to 3 feet. Showers. A chance of thunderstorms until midnight. Winds and waves higher and visibilities lower in and near thunderstorms. Now for the National Weather Service marine forecast for the Tidal Potomac from Key Bridge to Smith Point, rest of the overnight, north winds 15 knots with gusts to 25 knots. Waves 2 feet. A slight chance of showers. Today, north winds 10 to 15 knots. Gusts up to 30 knots in the morning. Waves 1 to 2 feet. Showers likely. Tonight, west winds 5 to 10 knots. Waves 1 foot. Tuesday, north winds 5 to 10 knots. Waves 1 foot. Tuesday night, south winds 10 to 15 knots with gusts to 20 knots. Waves 1 foot. Wednesday, southwest winds 10 to 15 knots. Waves 1 to 2 feet. Showers likely in the afternoon. Showers through the night.
The Northern Virginia Mountain forecast for elevations above 2,000 feet, including the Skyline Drive. Rest of the overnight, mostly cloudy. A slight chance of showers. Lows in the mid-40s. Today, mostly cloudy. A chance of showers. Highs in the upper 50s. Tonight, cold. Partly cloudy in the evening, then clearing. Lows in the lower 40s. Tuesday, sunny. Highs in the upper 60s. Wednesday, mostly cloudy. A chance of showers through the day, then showers with a chance of thunderstorms through the night. Lows around 50. Highs in the mid-60s. Thursday, mostly clear. Lows in the upper 40s. Highs in the lower 60s. Friday, mostly clear. Lows in the mid-40s. Highs in the upper 60s. 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This is a statement from the National Weather Service. Small craft advisory in effect until noon today. North winds 10 to 15 knots with gusts up to 25 knots. The areas affected include tidal Potomac River from Key Bridge to Cobb Island, Maryland, Patapsco River including Baltimore Harbor, and Pawtuxent River to Brooms Island, Maryland. The hazardous weather conditions are expected until noon today. Impacts, conditions will be hazardous to small craft. Inexperienced mariners, especially those operating smaller vessels, should avoid navigating in hazardous conditions. The 4 a.m. observation in Washington. At Reagan National Airport, cloudy skies. The temperature was 60 degrees Fahrenheit, or 16 degrees Celsius. Dew point 43. Humidity was 53%. Winds were north at 13 miles an hour, gusting to 25, and the barometric pressure was 30.07 inches or 1,018.2 millibars, and rising. Now for some observations from the surrounding area. At BWI Marshall Airport, cloudy skies. Temperature 58. Winds north at 12 miles an hour, gusting to 18. At Charlottesville, cloudy skies. 57. At Dulles Airport, cloudy. Temperature 58 degrees. Winds north at 9 miles an hour. At Fredericksburg, it was fair. Visibility 10 miles. Wind was north at 5 miles an hour. And the pressure was 30.04 inches and rising. At Martinsburg, cloudy skies. 54. Winds calm. At Norfolk, fair. Temperature 66 degrees. At Ocean City, cloudy skies. It was 63 degrees. At Pawtuxent River Naval Air Station, fair. Temperature 63. At Quantico, fair skies. Temperature 59. Winds north at 10 miles an hour. For Richmond, fair skies. It was 61. At Roanoke, light rain was occurring. Temperature 62 degrees. At Winchester, cloudy. Temperature 52. At New York, cloudy skies. 54. At Philadelphia, mostly cloudy skies. 54. At Raleigh, fair skies. 58. Now for a few observations on the waters. At Washington Channel, the wind was north at 6 knots, and the water temperature was 67 degrees. At Piney Point, the wind was north at 7 knots. At Thomas Point, the temperature was 60 degrees. Wind north at 23 knots. Here is a look at the weather features that will affect the region over the next several days. Temperatures will return below normal in the wake of a cold front today, while a wave of low pressure riding by to the south will bring rain to southern portions of the area. High pressure will build overhead on Tuesday, then the next frontal system will bring another chance of rain Wednesday into Wednesday night. Low pressure in the upper atmosphere will settle over the mid-Atlantic Thursday and could produce a few showers. Now for the official National Weather Service forecast for the Washington metro area and the surrounding KHB listening area. Rest of the overnight, mostly cloudy with a 20% chance of showers. Lows in the lower 50s. North winds around 10 miles an hour with gusts up to 20 miles an hour.
Today, mostly cloudy with a 50% chance of showers. Highs in the lower 60s. North winds 5 to 10 miles an hour. Tonight, partly cloudy until midnight, then becoming mostly clear. Lows in the mid-40s. West winds around 5 miles an hour, becoming northwest after midnight. Tuesday, sunny. Highs around 70. North winds around 5 miles an hour. Tuesday night, mostly clear until midnight, then becoming mostly cloudy. Lows in the lower 50s. South winds around 5 miles an hour, increasing to 10 to 15 miles an hour with gusts up to 25 miles an hour after midnight. Wednesday, showers. Highs in the lower 70s. Lows in the lower 50s. Chance of rain 90%. Thursday, partly cloudy. Highs in the upper 60s. Lows in the upper 40s. Friday, mostly clear. Highs in the lower 70s. Lows in the mid-50s. Saturday, mostly clear. Highs in the lower 80s. Lows around 60. Sunday, partly cloudy. Highs in the upper 80s. Lows in the lower 60s. The latest river levels in the Potomac, Shenandoah, and Rappahannock basins are as follows. All reports are current as of 1 a.m. and are measured in feet. For Potomac River at Shepherdstown, 2.4. Potomac River at Point of Rocks, 1.5. Potomac River at Edwards Ferry, 3.5. Potomac River at Little Falls, 3.0. North Fork Shenandoah River near Strasburg, 1.9. South Fork Shenandoah River at Front Royal, 1.2. 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Rapidan River near Culpeper, 0.7. Opeckard Creek near Martinsburg, 1.9. 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This hazardous weather outlook is for the Maryland portion of the Chesapeake Bay, tidal Potomac River, and I-95 corridor through central Maryland, northern Virginia, and District of Columbia. Day 1, tonight. No hazardous weather is expected at this time. Days 2 through 7, Monday through Saturday. No hazardous weather is expected at this time. Spotter information statement, spotter activation is not expected at this time. The current time is 5:02 a.m. Eastern Daylight Time. Now for the National Weather Service marine forecast for the Chesapeake Bay from Sandy Point to North Beach, rest of the overnight. North winds 20 knots with gusts to 30 knots. Waves 3 feet. A slight chance of showers. Today, north winds 15 to 20 knots with gusts to 30 knots, diminishing to 5 to 10 knots in the afternoon. Waves 3 feet, subsiding to 1 foot in the afternoon. A chance of showers. Tonight, west winds 5 to 10 knots. Waves 1 foot. Tuesday, north winds 10 to 15 knots, becoming northeast around 5 knots in the afternoon. Waves 1 to 2 feet. Tuesday night, south winds 10 to 15 knots with gusts to 20 knots. Waves 1 to 2 feet. Wednesday, south winds 15 to 20 knots, becoming southwest 5 to 10 knots after midnight. Waves 2 to 3 feet. Showers. A chance of thunderstorms until midnight. Winds and waves higher and visibilities lower in and near thunderstorms. Now for the National Weather Service marine forecast for the tidal Potomac from Key Bridge to Smith Point, rest of the overnight, north winds 15 knots with gusts to 25 knots. Waves 2 feet. A slight chance of showers. Today, north winds 10 to 15 knots. Gusts up to 30 knots in the morning. Waves 1 to 2 feet. Showers likely. Tonight, west winds 5 to 10 knots. Waves 1 foot. Tuesday, north winds 5 to 10 knots. Waves 1 foot. Tuesday night, south winds 10 to 15 knots with gusts to 20 knots. Waves 1 foot. Wednesday, southwest winds 10 to 15 knots. Waves 1 to 2 feet. Showers likely in the afternoon. Showers through the night.
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This is a statement from the National Weather Service. Small craft advisory in effect until noon today. North winds 10 to 15 knots with gusts up to 25 knots. The areas affected include tidal Potomac River from Key Bridge to Cobb Island, Maryland, Patapsco River including Baltimore Harbor, and Pawtuxent River to Brooms Island, Maryland. The hazardous weather conditions are expected until noon today. Impacts, conditions will be hazardous to small craft. Inexperienced mariners, especially those operating smaller vessels, should avoid navigating in hazardous conditions. The 4 a.m. observation in Washington. At Reagan National Airport, cloudy skies. The temperature was 60 degrees Fahrenheit, or 16 degrees Celsius. Dew point 43. Humidity was 53%. Winds were north at 13 miles an hour, gusting to 25, and the barometric pressure was 30.07 inches or 1,018.2 millibars, and rising. Now for some observations from the surrounding area. At BWI Marshall Airport, cloudy skies. Temperature 58. Winds north at 12 miles an hour, gusting to 18. At Charlottesville, cloudy skies. 57. At Dulles Airport, cloudy. Temperature 58 degrees. Winds north at 9 miles an hour. At Fredericksburg, it was fair. Visibility 10 miles. Wind was north at 5 miles an hour. And the pressure was 30.04 inches and rising. At Martinsburg, cloudy skies. 54. Winds calm. At Norfolk, fair. Temperature 66 degrees. At Ocean City, cloudy skies. It was 63 degrees. At Pawtuxent River Naval Air Station, fair. Temperature 63. At Quantico, fair skies. Temperature 59. Winds north at 10 miles an hour. For Richmond, fair skies. It was 61. At Roanoke, light rain was occurring. Temperature 62 degrees. At Winchester, cloudy. Temperature 52. At New York, cloudy skies. 54. At Philadelphia, mostly cloudy skies. 54. At Raleigh, fair skies. 58. Now for a few observations on the waters. At Washington Channel, the wind was north at 6 knots, and the water temperature was 67 degrees. At Piney Point, the wind was north at 7 knots. At Thomas Point, the temperature was 60 degrees. Wind north at 23 knots. Here is a look at the weather features that will affect the region over the next several days. Temperatures will return below normal in the wake of a cold front today, while a wave of low pressure riding by to the south will bring rain to southern portions of the area. High pressure will build overhead on Tuesday, then the next frontal system will bring another chance of rain Wednesday into Wednesday night. Low pressure in the upper atmosphere will settle over the mid-Atlantic Thursday and could produce a few showers. Now for the official National Weather Service forecast for the Washington metro area and the surrounding KHB listening area. Rest of the overnight, mostly cloudy with a 20% chance of showers. Lows in the lower 50s. North winds around 10 miles an hour with gusts up to 20 miles an hour. Today, mostly cloudy with a 50% chance of showers. Highs in the lower 60s. North winds 5 to 10 miles an hour. Tonight, partly cloudy until midnight, then becoming mostly clear. Lows in the mid-40s. West winds around 5 miles an hour, becoming northwest after midnight. Tuesday, sunny. Highs around 70. North winds around 5 miles an hour. Tuesday night, mostly clear until midnight, then becoming mostly cloudy. Lows in the lower 50s. South winds around 5 miles an hour, increasing to 10 to 15 miles an hour with gusts up to 25 miles an hour after midnight. Wednesday, showers. Highs in the lower 70s. Lows in the lower 50s. Chance of rain 90%. Thursday, partly cloudy. Highs in the upper 60s.
lows in the upper 40s. Friday, mostly clear. Highs in the lower 70s. Lows in the mid 50s. Saturday, mostly clear. Highs in the lower 80s. Lows around 60. Sunday, partly cloudy. Highs in the upper 80s. Lows in the lower 60s. This hazardous weather outlook is for the Maryland portion of the Chesapeake Bay, tidal Potomac River, and I-95 corridor through central Maryland, northern Virginia, and District of Columbia. Day 1, tonight. No hazardous weather is expected at this time. Days 2 through 7, Monday through Saturday. No hazardous weather is expected at this time. Spotter information statement, spotter activation is not expected at this time. Now for the National Weather Service marine forecast for the Chesapeake Bay from Sandy Point to North Beach, rest of the overnight, north winds 20 knots with gusts to 30 knots. Waves 3 feet. A slight chance of showers. Today, north winds 15 to 20 knots with gusts to 30 knots, diminishing to 5 to 10 knots in the afternoon. Waves 3 feet, subsiding to 1 foot in the afternoon. A chance of showers. Tonight, west winds 5 to 10 knots. Waves 1 foot. Tuesday, north winds 10 to 15 knots, becoming northeast around 5 knots in the afternoon. Waves 1 to 2 feet. Tuesday night, south winds 10 to 15 knots with gusts to 20 knots. Waves 1 to 2 feet. Wednesday, south winds 15 to 20 knots, becoming southwest 5 to 10 knots after midnight. Waves 2 to 3 feet. Showers. A chance of thunderstorms until midnight. Winds and waves higher and visibilities lower in and near thunderstorms. Now for the National Weather Service marine forecast for the tidal Potomac from Key Bridge to Smith Point, rest of the overnight, north winds 15 knots with gusts to 25 knots. Waves 2 feet. A slight chance of showers. Today, north winds 10 to 15 knots. Gusts up to 30 knots in the morning. Waves 1 to 2 feet. Showers likely. Tonight, west winds 5 to 10 knots. Waves 1 foot. Tuesday, north winds 5 to 10 knots. Waves 1 foot. Tuesday night, south winds 10 to 15 knots with gusts to 20 knots. Waves 1 foot. Wednesday, southwest winds 10 to 15 knots. Waves 1 to 2 feet. Showers likely in the afternoon. Showers through the night. The Northern Virginia Mountain forecast for elevations above 2,000 feet including the Skyline Drive. Rest of the overnight, cloudy. A chance of showers. Lows in the mid-40s. Today, mostly cloudy. A chance of showers. Highs in the upper 50s. Tonight, cold. Partly cloudy in the evening, then clearing. Lows in the lower 40s. Tuesday, sunny. Highs in the upper 60s. Wednesday, mostly cloudy. A chance of showers through the day, then showers with a chance of thunderstorms through the night. Lows around 50. Highs in the mid-60s. Thursday, mostly clear. Lows in the upper 40s. Highs in the lower 60s. Friday, mostly clear. Lows in the mid-40s. Highs in the upper 60s. 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This is a statement from the National Weather Service. Small craft advisory in effect until noon today. North winds 10 to 15 knots with gusts up to 25 knots. The areas affected include tidal Potomac River from Key Bridge to Cobb Island, Maryland, Patapsco River including Baltimore Harbor, and Pawtuxent River to Brooms Island, Maryland. The hazardous weather conditions are expected until noon today. Impacts, conditions will be hazardous to small craft. Inexperienced mariners, especially those operating smaller vessels, should avoid navigating in hazardous conditions. The 5 a.m. observation in Washington. At Reagan National Airport, cloudy skies. The temperature was 59 degrees Fahrenheit, or 15 degrees Celsius. Dew point 38. Humidity was 45%.
Winds were north at 15 miles an hour and the barometric pressure was 30.09 inches or 1,018.9 millibars and rising. Now for some observations from the surrounding area. At BWI Marshall Airport, cloudy skies. Temperature 56. Winds north at 9 miles an hour. At Charlottesville, cloudy skies. 55. At Dulles Airport, cloudy. Temperature 56 degrees. Winds northeast at 15 miles an hour, gusting to 22. At Fredericksburg, cloudy. Temperature 57. At Martinsburg, fair skies. 51. Winds north at 5 miles an hour. At Norfolk, fair. Temperature 65 degrees. At Ocean City, mostly cloudy skies. It was 62 degrees. At Pawtuxet River Naval Air Station, cloudy. Temperature 61. At Quantico, cloudy skies. Temperature 59. Winds north at 12 miles an hour, gusting to 18. For Richmond, mostly cloudy skies. It was 61. At Roanoke, light rain was occurring. Temperature 60 degrees. At Winchester, fair. Temperature 50. At New York, cloudy skies. 53. At Philadelphia, cloudy skies. 54. At Raleigh, fair skies. 55. Now for a few observations on the waters. At Washington Channel, the wind was north at 5 knots, and the water temperature was 67 degrees. At Piney Point, the wind was north at 4 knots. At Thomas Point, the temperature was 59 degrees. Wind north at 25 knots. The marine forecast for the coastal waters from Fenwick Island to Chincoteague and out 20 nautical miles. Small craft advisory in effect until 1 p.m. this afternoon. Today, northeast winds 10 to 15 knots, increasing to 20 to 25 knots with gusts up to 30 knots early this morning, then diminishing to 15 to 20 knots this afternoon. Seas building to 4 to 5 feet, occasionally to 7 feet, then subsiding to 3 to 4 feet. Wave detail, southeast 3 feet at 8 seconds and southeast 1 foot at 12 seconds, becoming northeast 4 feet at 4 seconds and east 4 feet at 9 seconds. A slight chance of showers early this morning. A chance of showers late this morning, then showers likely this afternoon. Tonight, north winds 10 knots, becoming northwest with gusts up to 15 knots after midnight. Seas 3 to 4 feet, occasionally to 6 feet. Wave detail, east 4 feet at 7 seconds and southeast 1 foot at 12 seconds. Tuesday, north winds 10 to 15 knots, becoming east 5 to 10 knots in the afternoon. Seas around 3 feet. Wave detail, east 3 feet at 7 seconds and southeast 1 foot at 11 seconds. Tuesday night, south winds 5 to 10 knots, increasing to 10 to 15 knots after midnight. Gusts up to 20 knots. Seas 2 to 3 feet. Wave detail, east 3 feet at 8 seconds and south 2 feet at 3 seconds. Wednesday, south winds 20 knots with gusts up to 25 knots. Seas 4 to 5 feet, occasionally to 7 feet. Wave detail, south 5 feet at 5 seconds and east 2 feet at 8 seconds. Wednesday night, south winds 20 knots with gusts up to 30 knots. Seas 4 to 5 ft, occasionally to 7 feet. Wave detail, south 5 feet at 6 seconds and east 1 foot at 8 seconds. Showers. Thursday, west winds 10 to 15 knots, diminishing to 5 knots in the afternoon. Seas 3 to 4 feet, occasionally to 6 feet. Showers, mainly in the morning. Thursday night, northwest winds 5 to 10 knots. Gusts up to 15 knots after midnight. Seas around 3 feet. Friday, northwest winds 10 to 15 knots, diminishing to 5 to 10 knots in the afternoon. Seas around 3 feet. Friday night, west winds 5 to 10 knots. Seas 2 to 3 feet. The current time is 5:18 a.m. Eastern Daylight Time. Here is a look at the weather features that will affect the region over the next several days. Temperatures will return below normal in the wake of a cold front today, while a wave of low pressure riding by to the south will bring rain to southern portions of the area. High pressure will build overhead on Tuesday, then the next frontal system will bring another chance of rain Wednesday into Wednesday night.
Low pressure in the upper atmosphere will settle over the mid-Atlantic Thursday and could produce a few showers. Now for the official National Weather Service forecast for the Washington metro area and the surrounding KHB listening area. Rest of the overnight, cloudy with a 20% chance of showers. Lows in the lower 50s. North winds around 10 miles an hour with gusts up to 20 miles an hour. Today, mostly cloudy with a 50% chance of showers. Highs in the lower 60s. North winds 5 to 10 miles an hour. Tonight, partly cloudy until midnight, then becoming mostly clear. Lows in the mid-40s. West winds around 5 miles an hour, becoming northwest after midnight. Tuesday, sunny. Highs around 70. North winds around 5 miles an hour. Tuesday night, mostly clear until midnight, then becoming mostly cloudy. Lows in the lower 50s. South winds around 5 miles an hour, increasing to 10 to 15 miles an hour with gusts up to 25 miles an hour after midnight. Wednesday, showers. Highs in the lower 70s. Lows in the lower 50s. Chance of rain 90%. Thursday, partly cloudy. Highs in the upper 60s. Lows in the upper 40s. Friday, mostly clear. Highs in the lower 70s. Lows in the mid-50s. Saturday, mostly clear. Highs in the lower 80s. Lows around 60. Sunday, partly cloudy. Highs in the upper 80s. Lows in the lower 60s. The latest river levels in the Potomac, Shenandoah, and Rappahannock basins are as follows. All reports are current as of 1 a.m. and are measured in feet. For Potomac River at Shepherdstown, 2.4. Potomac River at Point of Rocks, 1.5. Potomac River at Edwards Ferry, 3.5. Potomac River at Little Falls, 3.0. North Fork Shenandoah River near Strasburg, 1.9. South Fork Shenandoah River at Front Royal, 1.2. 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Rapidan River near Culpeper, 0.7. Opeckin Creek near Martinsburg, 1.9. 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Monocacy River at Frederick, 1.9. This hazardous weather outlook is for the Maryland portion of the Chesapeake Bay, tidal Potomac River, and I-95 corridor through central Maryland, northern Virginia, and District of Columbia. Day 1, tonight. No hazardous weather is expected at this time. Days 2 through 7, Monday through Saturday. No hazardous weather is expected at this time. Spotter information statement, spotter activation is not expected at this time. Now for the National Weather Service marine forecast for the Chesapeake Bay from Sandy Point to North Beach, rest of the overnight, north winds 20 knots with gusts to 30 knots. Waves 3 feet. A slight chance of showers. Today, north winds 15 to 20 knots with gusts to 30 knots, diminishing to 5 to 10 knots in the afternoon. Waves 3 feet, subsiding to 1 foot in the afternoon. A chance of showers. Tonight, west winds 5 to 10 knots. Waves 1 foot. Tuesday, north winds 10 to 15 knots, becoming northeast around 5 knots in the afternoon. Waves 1 to 2 feet. Tuesday night, south winds 10 to 15 knots with gusts to 20 knots. Waves 1 to 2 feet. Wednesday, south winds 15 to 20 knots, becoming southwest 5 to 10 knots after midnight. Waves 2 to 3 feet. Showers. A chance of thunderstorms until midnight. Winds and waves higher and visibilities lower in and near thunderstorms. Now for the National Weather Service marine forecast for the tidal Potomac from Key Bridge to Smith Point, rest of the overnight, north winds 15 knots with gusts to 25 knots. Waves 2 feet. A slight chance of showers. Today, north winds 10 to 15 knots. Gusts up to 30 knots in the morning. Waves 1 to 2 feet. Showers likely. Tonight, west winds 5 to 10 knots. Waves 1 foot. Tuesday, north winds 5 to 10 knots. Waves 1 foot. Tuesday night,
South winds 10 to 15 knots with gusts to 20 knots. Waves 1 foot. Wednesday, southwest winds 10 to 15 knots. Waves 1 to 2 feet. Showers likely in the afternoon. Showers through the night. The Northern Virginia Mountain forecast for elevations above 2,000 feet, including the Skyline Drive. Rest of the overnight, cloudy. A chance of showers. Lows in the mid-40s. Today, mostly cloudy. A chance of showers. Highs in the upper 50s. Tonight, cold. Partly cloudy in the evening, then clearing. Lows in the lower 40s. Tuesday, sunny. Highs in the upper 60s. Wednesday, mostly cloudy. A chance of showers through the day, then showers with a chance of thunderstorms through the night. Lows around 50. Highs in the mid-60s. Thursday, mostly clear. Lows in the upper 40s. Highs in the lower 60s. Friday, mostly clear. Lows in the mid-40s. Highs in the upper 60s. 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This is a statement from the National Weather Service. Small craft advisory in effect until noon today. North winds 10 to 15 knots with gusts up to 25 knots. The areas affected include tidal Potomac River from Key Bridge to Cobb Island, Maryland, Patapsco River including Baltimore Harbor, and Pawtuxent River to Brooms Island, Maryland. The hazardous weather conditions are expected until noon today. Impacts, conditions will be hazardous to small craft. Inexperienced mariners, especially those operating smaller vessels, should avoid navigating in hazardous conditions. The 5 a.m. observation in Washington. At Reagan National Airport, cloudy skies. The temperature was 59 degrees Fahrenheit, or 15 degrees Celsius. Dew point 38. Humidity was 45%. Winds were north at 15 miles an hour and the barometric pressure was 30.09 inches or 1,018.9 millibars, and rising. Now for some observations from the surrounding area. At BWI Marshall Airport, cloudy skies. Temperature 56. Winds north at 9 miles an hour. At Charlottesville, cloudy skies. 55. At Dulles Airport, cloudy. Temperature 56 degrees. Winds northeast at 15 miles an hour, gusting to 22. At Fredericksburg, cloudy. Temperature 57. At Martinsburg, fair skies. 51. Winds north at 5 miles an hour. At Norfolk, fair. Temperature 65 degrees. At Ocean City, mostly cloudy skies. It was 62 degrees. At Pawtuxent River Naval Air Station, cloudy. Temperature 61. At Quantico, cloudy skies. Temperature 59. Winds north at 12 miles an hour, gusting to 18. For Richmond, mostly cloudy skies. It was 61. At Roanoke, light rain was occurring. Temperature 60 degrees. At Winchester, fair. Temperature 50. At New York, cloudy skies. 53. At Philadelphia, cloudy skies. 54. At Raleigh, fair skies. 55. Now for a few observations on the waters. At Washington Channel, the wind was north at 5 knots, and the water temperature was 67 degrees. At Piney Point, the wind was north at 4 knots. At Thomas Point, the temperature was 59 degrees. Wind north at 25 knots. Here is a look at the weather features that will affect the region over the next several days. Temperatures will return below normal in the wake of a cold front today, while a wave of low pressure riding by to the south will bring rain to southern portions of the area. High pressure will build overhead on Tuesday, then the next frontal system will bring another chance of rain Wednesday into Wednesday night. Low pressure in the upper atmosphere will settle over the mid-Atlantic Thursday and could produce a few showers. Now for the official National Weather Service forecast for the Washington metro area and the surrounding KHB listening area. Rest of the overnight,
cloudy with a 20% chance of showers. Lows in the lower 50s. North winds around 10 miles an hour with gusts up to 20 miles an hour. Today, mostly cloudy with a 50% chance of showers. Highs in the lower 60s. North winds 5 to 10 miles an hour. Tonight, partly cloudy until midnight, then becoming mostly clear. Lows in the mid-40s. West winds around 5 miles an hour, becoming northwest after midnight. Tuesday, sunny. Highs around 70. North winds around 5 miles an hour. Tuesday night, mostly clear until midnight, then becoming mostly cloudy. Lows in the lower 50s. South winds around 5 miles an hour, increasing to 10 to 15 miles an hour with gusts up to 25 miles an hour after midnight. Wednesday, showers. Highs in the lower 70s. Lows in the lower 50s. Chance of rain 90%. Thursday, partly cloudy. Highs in the upper 60s. Lows in the upper 40s. Friday, mostly clear. Highs in the lower 70s. Lows in the mid-50s. Saturday, mostly clear. Highs in the lower 80s. Lows around 60. Sunday, partly cloudy. Highs in the upper 80s. Lows in the lower 60s. This hazardous weather outlook is for the Maryland portion of the Chesapeake Bay, tidal Potomac River, and I-95 corridor through central Maryland, northern Virginia, and District of Columbia. Day 1, today and tonight. No hazardous weather is expected at this time. Days 2 through 7, Tuesday through Sunday. No hazardous weather is expected at this time. Spotter information statement, spotter activation is not expected at this time. Now for the National Weather Service marine forecast for the Chesapeake Bay from Sandy Point to North Beach, rest of the overnight, north winds 20 knots with gusts to 30 knots. Waves 3 feet. A slight chance of showers. Today, north winds 15 to 20 knots with gusts to 30 knots, diminishing to 5 to 10 knots in the afternoon. Waves 3 feet, subsiding to 1 foot in the afternoon. A chance of showers. Tonight, west winds 5 to 10 knots. Waves 1 foot. Tuesday, north winds 10 to 15 knots, becoming northeast around 5 knots in the afternoon. Waves 1 to 2 feet. Tuesday night, south winds 10 to 15 knots with gusts to 20 knots. Waves 1 to 2 feet. Wednesday, south winds 15 to 20 knots, becoming southwest 5 to 10 knots after midnight. Waves 2 to 3 feet. Showers. A chance of thunderstorms until midnight. Winds and waves higher and visibilities lower in and near thunderstorms. The current time is 5:32 a.m. Eastern Daylight Time. Now for the National Weather Service marine forecast for the tidal Potomac from Key Bridge to Smith Point, rest of the overnight, north winds 15 knots with gusts to 25 knots. Waves 2 feet. A slight chance of showers. Today, north winds 10 to 15 knots. Gusts up to 30 knots in the morning. Waves 1 to 2 feet. Showers likely. Tonight, west winds 5 to 10 knots. Waves 1 foot. Tuesday, north winds 5 to 10 knots. Waves 1 foot. Tuesday night, south winds 10 to 15 knots with gusts to 20 knots. Waves 1 foot. Wednesday, southwest winds 10 to 15 knots. Waves 1 to 2 feet. Showers likely in the afternoon. Showers through the night. The Northern Virginia Mountain forecast for elevations above 2,000 feet including the Skyline Drive. Rest of the overnight, cloudy. A chance of showers. Lows in the mid-40s. Today, mostly cloudy. A chance of showers. Highs in the upper 50s. Tonight, cold. Partly cloudy in the evening, then clearing. Lows in the lower 40s. Tuesday, sunny. Highs in the upper 60s. Wednesday, mostly cloudy. A chance of showers through the day, then showers with a chance of thunderstorms through the night. Lows around 50. Highs in the mid-60s. Thursday, mostly clear. Lows in the upper 40s. Highs in the lower 60s. Friday, mostly clear. Lows in the mid-40s. Highs in the upper 60s.
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This is a statement from the National Weather Service. Small craft advisory in effect until noon today. North winds 10 to 15 knots with gusts up to 25 knots. The areas affected include tidal Potomac River from Key Bridge to Cobb Island, Maryland, Patapsco River including Baltimore Harbor, and Pawtuxent River to Brooms Island, Maryland. The hazardous weather conditions are expected until noon today. Impacts, conditions will be hazardous to small craft. Inexperienced mariners, especially those operating smaller vessels, should avoid navigating in hazardous conditions. The 5 a.m. observation in Washington. At Reagan National Airport, cloudy skies. The temperature was 59 degrees Fahrenheit, or 15 degrees Celsius. Dew point 38. Humidity was 45%. Winds were north at 15 miles an hour and the barometric pressure was 30.09 inches or 1,018.9 millibars and rising. Now for some observations from the surrounding area. At BWI Marshall Airport, cloudy skies. Temperature 56. Winds north at 9 miles an hour. At Charlottesville, cloudy skies. 55. At Dulles Airport, cloudy. Temperature 56 degrees. Winds northeast at 15 miles an hour, gusting to 22. At Fredericksburg, cloudy. Temperature 57. At Martinsburg, fair skies. 51. Winds north at 5 miles an hour. At Norfolk, fair. Temperature 65 degrees. At Ocean City, mostly cloudy skies. It was 62 degrees. At Pawtuxent River Naval Air Station, cloudy. Temperature 61. At Quantico, cloudy skies. Temperature 59. Winds north at 12 miles an hour, gusting to 18. For Richmond, mostly cloudy skies. It was 61. At Roanoke, light rain was occurring. Temperature 60 degrees. At Winchester, fair. Temperature 50. At New York, cloudy skies. 53. At Philadelphia, cloudy skies. 54. At Raleigh, fair skies. 55. Now for a few observations on the waters. At Washington Channel, the wind was north at 5 knots, and the water temperature was 67 degrees. At Piney Point, the wind was north at 4 knots. At Thomas Point, the temperature was 59 degrees. Wind north at 25 knots. Here is a look at the weather features that will affect the region over the next several days. Temperatures will return below normal in the wake of a cold front today, while a wave of low pressure riding by to the south will bring rain to southern portions of the area. High pressure will build overhead on Tuesday, then the next frontal system will bring another chance of rain Wednesday into Wednesday night. Low pressure in the upper atmosphere will settle over the mid-Atlantic Thursday and could produce a few showers. Now for the official National Weather Service forecast for the Washington metro area and the surrounding KHB listening area. Rest of the overnight, cloudy with a 20% chance of showers. Lows in the lower 50s. North winds around 10 miles an hour with gusts up to 20 miles an hour. Today, mostly cloudy with a 50% chance of showers. Highs in the lower 60s. North winds 5 to 10 miles an hour. Tonight, partly cloudy until midnight, then becoming mostly clear. Lows in the mid-40s. West winds around 5 miles an hour, becoming northwest after midnight. Tuesday, sunny. Highs around 70. North winds around 5 miles an hour. Tuesday night, mostly clear until midnight, then becoming mostly cloudy. Lows in the lower 50s. South winds around 5 miles an hour. Increasing to 10 to 15 miles an hour with gusts up to 25 miles an hour after midnight. Wednesday, showers. Highs in the lower 70s. Lows in the lower 50s. Chance of rain 90%. Thursday, partly cloudy. Highs in the upper 60s. Lows in the upper 40s. Friday, mostly clear. Highs in the lower 70s.
Lows in the mid-50s. Saturday, mostly clear. Highs in the lower 80s. Lows around 60. Sunday, partly cloudy. Highs in the upper 80s. Lows in the lower 60s. This hazardous weather outlook is for the Maryland portion of the Chesapeake Bay, tidal Potomac River, and I-95 corridor through central Maryland, northern Virginia, and District of Columbia. Day 1, today and tonight. No hazardous weather is expected at this time. Days 2 through 7, Tuesday through Sunday. No hazardous weather is expected at this time. Spotter information statement, spotter activation is not expected at this time. Now for the National Weather Service marine forecast for the Chesapeake Bay from Sandy Point to North Beach, rest of the overnight, north winds 20 knots with gusts to 30 knots. Waves 3 feet. A slight chance of showers. Today, north winds 15 to 20 knots with gusts to 30 knots, diminishing to 5 to 10 knots in the afternoon. Waves 3 feet, subsiding to 1 foot in the afternoon. A chance of showers. Tonight, west winds 5 to 10 knots. Waves 1 foot. Tuesday, north winds 10 to 15 knots, becoming northeast around 5 knots in the afternoon. Waves 1 to 2 feet. Tuesday night, south winds 10 to 15 knots with gusts to 20 knots. Waves 1 to 2 feet. Wednesday, south winds 15 to 20 knots, becoming southwest 5 to 10 knots after midnight. Waves 2 to 3 feet. Showers. A chance of thunderstorms until midnight. Winds and waves higher and visibilities lower in and near thunderstorms. The latest river levels in the Potomac, Shenandoah, and Rappahannock basins are as follows. All reports are current as of 1 a.m. and are measured in feet. For Potomac River at Shepherdstown, 2.4. Potomac River at Point of Rocks, 1.5. Potomac River at Edwards Ferry, 3.5. Potomac River at Little Falls, 3.0. North Fork Shenandoah River near Strasburg, 1.9. South Fork Shenandoah River at Front Royal, 1.2. 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Rappahannock River above Fredericksburg, 2.0. Rapidan River near Culpeper, 0.7. Opecan Creek near Martinsburg, 1.9. Seneca Creek at Dawsonville, 2.0. 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Monocacy River at Frederick, 1.9. Now for the National Weather Service marine forecast for the tidal Potomac from Key Bridge to Smith Point, rest of the overnight, north winds 15 knots with gusts to 25 knots. Waves 2 feet. A slight chance of showers. Today, north winds 10 to 15 knots. Gusts up to 30 knots in the morning. Waves 1 to 2 feet. Showers likely. Tonight, west winds 5 to 10 knots. Waves 1 foot. Tuesday, north winds 5 to 10 knots. Waves 1 foot. Tuesday night, south winds 10 to 15 knots with gusts to 20 knots. Waves 1 foot. Wednesday, southwest winds 10 to 15 knots. Waves 1 to 2 feet. Showers likely in the afternoon. Showers through the night. The Northern Virginia Mountain forecast for elevations above 2,000 feet including the Skyline Drive. Rest of the overnight, cloudy. A chance of showers. Lows in the mid-40s. Today, mostly cloudy. A chance of showers. Highs in the upper 50s. Tonight, cold. Partly cloudy in the evening, then clearing. Lows in the lower 40s. Tuesday, sunny. Highs in the upper 60s. Wednesday, mostly cloudy. A chance of showers through the day, then showers with a chance of thunderstorms through the night. Lows around 50. Highs in the mid-60s. Thursday, mostly clear. Lows in the upper 40s. Highs in the lower 60s. Friday, mostly clear. Lows in the mid-40s. Highs in the upper 60s. 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
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Small craft advisory in effect until noon today. North winds 10 to 15 knots with gusts up to 25 knots. The areas affected

degrees Fahrenheit, or 15 degrees Celsius. Dew point 38. Humidity was 45%. Winds were north at 15 miles an hour and the barometric pressure was 30.09 inches or 1,018.9 millibars, and rising. Now for some observations from the surrounding area. At BWI Marshall Airport, cloudy skies. Temperature 56. Winds north at 9 miles an hour. At Charlottesville, cloudy skies. 55. At Dulles Airport, cloudy. Temperature 56 degrees. Winds northeast at 15 miles an hour, gusting to 22. At Fredericksburg, cloudy. Temperature 57. At Martinsburg, fair skies. 51. Winds north at 5 miles an hour. At Norfolk, fair. Temperature 65 degrees. At Ocean City, mostly cloudy skies. It was 62 degrees. At Pawtuxet River Naval Air Station, cloudy. Temperature 61. At Quantico, cloudy skies. Temperature 59. Winds north at 12 miles an hour, gusting to 18. For Richmond, mostly cloudy skies. It was 61. At Roanoke, light rain was occurring. Temperature 60 degrees. At Winchester, fair. Temperature 50. At New York, cloudy skies. 53. At Philadelphia, cloudy skies. 54. At Raleigh, fair skies. 55. Now for a few observations on the waters. At Washington Channel, the wind was north at 5 knots, and the water temperature was 67 degrees. At Piney Point, the wind was north at 4 knots. At Thomas Point, the temperature was 59 degrees. Wind north at 25 knots. Here is a look at the weather features that will affect the region over the next several days. Temperatures will return below normal in the wake of a cold front today, while a wave of low pressure riding by to the south will bring rain to southern portions of the area. High pressure will build overhead on Tuesday, then the next frontal system will bring another chance of rain Wednesday into Wednesday night. Low pressure in the upper atmosphere will settle over the mid-Atlantic Thursday and could produce a few showers. The current time is 5:47 a.m. Eastern Daylight Time. Now for the official National Weather Service forecast for the Washington metro area and the surrounding KHB listening area. Rest of the overnight, cloudy with a 20% chance of showers. Lows in the lower 50s. North winds around 10 miles an hour with gusts up to 20 miles an hour. Today, mostly cloudy with a 50% chance of showers. Highs in the lower 60s. North winds 5 to 10 miles an hour. Tonight, partly cloudy until midnight, then becoming mostly clear. Lows in the mid-40s. West winds around 5 miles an hour, becoming northwest after midnight. Tuesday, sunny. Highs around 70. North winds around 5 miles an hour. Tuesday night, mostly clear until midnight, then becoming mostly cloudy. Lows in the lower 50s. South winds around 5 miles an hour, increasing to 10 to 15 miles an hour with gusts up to 25 miles an hour after midnight. Wednesday, showers. Highs in the lower 70s. Lows in the lower 50s. Chance of rain 90%. Thursday, partly cloudy. Highs in the upper 60s. Lows in the upper 40s. Friday, mostly clear. Highs in the lower 70s. Lows in the mid-50s. Saturday, mostly clear. Highs in the lower 80s. Lows around 60. Sunday, partly cloudy. Highs in the upper 80s. Lows in the lower 60s. This hazardous weather outlook is for the Maryland portion of the Chesapeake Bay, Tidal Potomac River, and I-95 corridor through Central Maryland, Northern Virginia, and District of Columbia. Day 1, today and tonight. No hazardous weather is expected at this time. Days 2 through 7, Tuesday through Sunday. No hazardous weather is expected at this time. Spotter information statement, spotter activation is not expected at this time. Now for the National Weather Service Marine forecast for the Chesapeake Bay from Sandy Point to North Beach, rest of the overnight, north winds 20 knots with gusts to 30 knots.
Waves 3 feet.

a slight chance of showers. Today, north winds 15 to 20 knots with gusts to 30 knots, diminishing to 5 to 10 knots in the afternoon. Waves 3 feet, subsiding to 1 foot in the afternoon. A chance of showers. Tonight, west winds 5 to 10 knots. Waves 1 foot. Tuesday, north winds 10 to 15 knots, becoming northeast around 5 knots in the afternoon. Waves 1 to 2 feet. Tuesday night, south winds 10 to 15 knots with gusts to 20 knots. Waves 1 to 2 feet. Wednesday, south winds 15 to 20 knots, becoming southwest 5 to 10 knots after midnight. Waves 2 to 3 feet. Showers. A chance of thunderstorms until midnight. Winds and waves higher and visibilities lower in and near thunderstorms. Now for the National Weather Service marine forecast for the tidal Potomac from Key Bridge to Smith Point, rest of the overnight, north winds 15 knots with gusts to 25 knots. Waves 2 feet. A slight chance of showers. Today, north winds 10 to 15 knots. Gusts up to 30 knots in the morning. Waves 1 to 2 feet. Showers likely. Tonight, west winds 5 to 10 knots. Waves 1 foot. Tuesday, north winds 5 to 10 knots. Waves 1 foot. Tuesday night, south winds 10 to 15 knots with gusts to 20 knots. Waves 1 foot. Wednesday, southwest winds 10 to 15 knots. Waves 1 to 2 feet. Showers likely in the afternoon. Showers through the night. The Northern Virginia Mountain forecast for elevations above 2,000 feet including the Skyline Drive. Rest of the overnight, cloudy. A chance of showers. Lows in the mid-40s. Today, mostly cloudy. A chance of showers. Highs in the upper 50s. Tonight, cold. Partly cloudy in the evening, then clearing. Lows in the lower 40s. Tuesday, sunny. Highs in the upper 60s. Wednesday, mostly cloudy. A chance of showers through the day, then showers with a chance of thunderstorms through the night. Lows around 50. Highs in the mid-60s. Thursday, mostly clear. Lows in the upper 40s. Highs in the lower 60s. Friday, mostly clear. Lows in the mid-40s. Highs in the upper 60s. 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This is a statement from the National Weather Service. Small craft advisory in effect until noon today. North winds 10 to 15 knots with gusts up to 25 knots. The areas affected include tidal Potomac River from Key Bridge to Cobb Island, Maryland, Patapsco River including Baltimore Harbor, and Pawtuxent River to Brooms Island, Maryland. The hazardous weather conditions are expected until noon today. Impacts, conditions will be hazardous to small craft. Inexperienced mariners, especially those operating smaller vessels, should avoid navigating in hazardous conditions. The 5 a.m. observation in Washington. At Reagan National Airport, cloudy skies. The temperature was 59 degrees Fahrenheit, or 15 degrees Celsius. Dew point 38. Humidity was 45%. Winds were north at 15 miles an hour and the barometric pressure was 30.09 inches or 1,018.9 millibars, and rising. Now for some observations from the surrounding area. At BWI Marshall Airport, cloudy skies. Temperature 56. Winds north at 9 miles an hour. At Charlottesville, cloudy skies. 55. At Dulles Airport, cloudy. Temperature 56 degrees. Winds northeast at 15 miles an hour, gusting to 22. At Fredericksburg, cloudy. Temperature 57. At Martinsburg, fair skies. 51. Winds north at 5 miles an hour. At Norfolk, fair. Temperature 65 degrees. At Ocean City, mostly cloudy skies. It was 62 degrees. At Pawtuxent River Naval Air Station, cloudy. Temperature 61. At Quantico, cloudy skies. Temperature 59.
Winds north at 12 miles an hour, gusting to 18. For Richmond, mostly cloudy skies. It was 61. At Roanoke, light rain was occurring. Temperature 60 degrees. At Winchester, fair. Temperature 50. At New York, cloudy skies. 53. At Philadelphia, cloudy skies. 54. At Raleigh, fair skies. 55. Now for a few observations on the waters. At Washington Channel, the wind was north at 5 knots, and the water temperature was 67 degrees. At Piney Point, the wind was north at 4 knots. At Thomas Point, the temperature was 59 degrees. Wind north at 25 knots. Here is a look at the weather features that will affect the region over the next several days. Temperatures will return below normal in the wake of a cold front today, while a wave of low pressure riding by to the south will bring rain to southern portions of the area. High pressure will build overhead on Tuesday, then the next frontal system will bring another chance of rain Wednesday into Wednesday night. Low pressure in the upper atmosphere will settle over the mid-Atlantic Thursday and could produce a few showers. Now for the official National Weather Service forecast for the Washington metro area and the surrounding KHB listening area. Rest of the overnight, cloudy with a 20% chance of showers. Lows in the lower 50s. North winds around 10 miles an hour with gusts up to 20 miles an hour. Today, mostly cloudy with a 50% chance of showers. Highs in the lower 60s. North winds 5 to 10 miles an hour. Tonight, partly cloudy until midnight, then becoming mostly clear. Lows in the mid-40s. West winds around 5 miles an hour, becoming northwest after midnight. Tuesday, sunny. Highs around 70. North winds around 5 miles an hour. Tuesday night, mostly clear until midnight, then becoming mostly cloudy. Lows in the lower 50s. South winds around 5 miles an hour, increasing to 10 to 15 miles an hour with gusts up to 25 miles an hour after midnight. Wednesday, showers. Highs in the lower 70s. Lows in the lower 50s. Chance of rain 90%. Thursday, partly cloudy. Highs in the upper 60s. Lows in the upper 40s. Friday, mostly clear. Highs in the lower 70s. Lows in the mid-50s. Saturday, mostly clear. Highs in the lower 80s. Lows around 60. Sunday, partly cloudy. Highs in the upper 80s. Lows in the lower 60s. This hazardous weather outlook is for the Maryland portion of the Chesapeake Bay, Tidal Potomac River, and I-95 corridor through Central Maryland, Northern Virginia, and District of Columbia. Day 1, today and tonight. No hazardous weather is expected at this time. Days 2 through 7, Tuesday through Sunday. No hazardous weather is expected at this time. Spotter information statement, spotter activation is not expected at this time. Now for the National Weather Service Marine Forecast for the Chesapeake Bay from Sandy Point to North Beach, rest of the overnight, north winds 20 knots with gusts to 30 knots. Waves 3 feet. A slight chance of showers. Today, north winds 15 to 20 knots with gusts to 30 knots, diminishing to 5 to 10 knots in the afternoon. Waves 3 feet, subsiding to 1 foot in the afternoon. A chance of showers. Tonight, west winds 5 to 10 knots. Waves 1 foot. Tuesday, north winds 10 to 15 knots, becoming northeast around 5 knots in the afternoon. Waves 1 to 2 feet. Tuesday night, south winds 10 to 15 knots with gusts to 20 knots. Waves 1 to 2 feet. Wednesday, south winds 15 to 20 knots, becoming southwest 5 to 10 knots after midnight. Waves 2 to 3 feet. Showers. A chance of thunderstorms until midnight. Winds and waves higher and visibilities lower in and near thunderstorms. Now for the National Weather Service Marine Forecast for the Tidal Potomac from Key Bridge to Smith Point, rest of the overnight, north winds 15 knots with gusts to 25 knots. Waves 2 feet. A slight chance of showers. Today, north winds 10 to 15 knots. Gusts up to 30 knots in the morning. Waves 1 to 2 feet. Showers likely.
Tonight, west winds 5 to 10 knots. Waves 1 foot. Tuesday, north winds 5 to 10 knots. Waves 1 foot. Tuesday night, south winds 10 to 15 knots with gusts to 20 knots. Waves 1 foot. Wednesday, southwest winds 10 to 15 knots. Waves 1 to 2 feet. Showers likely in the afternoon. Showers through the night. The latest river levels in the Potomac, Shenandoah, and Rappahannock basins are as follows. All reports are current as of 1 a.m. and are measured in feet. For Potomac River at Shepherdstown, 2.4. Potomac River at Point of Rocks, 1.5. Potomac River at Edwards Ferry, 3.5. Potomac River at Little Falls, 3.0. North Fork Shenandoah River near Strasburg, 1.9. South Fork Shenandoah River at Front Royal, 1.2. 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Rappahannock River above Fredericksburg, 2.0. Rapidan River near Culpeper, 0.7. Opeckham Creek near Martinsburg, 1.9. Seneca Creek at Dawsonville, 2.0. Goose Creek near Leesburg, 1.3. Monocacy River at Frederick, 1.9. The Northern Virginia Mountain forecast for elevations above 2,000 feet, including the Skyline Drive. Rest of the overnight, cloudy. A chance of showers. Lows in the mid-40s. Today, mostly cloudy. A chance of showers. Highs in the upper 50s. Tonight, cold. Partly cloudy in the evening, then clearing. Lows in the lower 40s. Tuesday, sunny. Highs in the upper 60s. Wednesday, mostly cloudy. A chance of showers through the day, then showers with a chance of thunderstorms through the night. Lows around 50. Highs in the mid-60s. Thursday, mostly clear. Lows in the upper 40s. Highs in the lower 60s. Friday, mostly clear. Lows in the mid-40s. Highs in the upper 60s. The current time is 6:02 a.m. Eastern Daylight Time. 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This is a statement from the National Weather Service. Small craft advisory in effect until noon today. North winds 10 to 15 knots with gusts up to 25 knots. The areas affected include tidal Potomac River from Key Bridge to Cobb Island, Maryland, Patapsco River including Baltimore Harbor, and Pawtuxent River to Brooms Island, Maryland. The hazardous weather conditions are expected until noon today. Impacts, conditions will be hazardous to small craft. Inexperienced mariners, especially those operating smaller vessels, should avoid navigating in hazardous conditions. The 5 a.m. observation in Washington. At Reagan National Airport, cloudy skies. The temperature was 59 degrees Fahrenheit, or 15 degrees Celsius. Dew point 38. Humidity was 45%. Winds were north at 15 miles an hour and the barometric pressure was 30.09 inches or 1,018.9 millibars, and rising. Now for some observations from the surrounding area. At BWI Marshall Airport, cloudy skies. Temperature 56. Winds north at 9 miles an hour. At Charlottesville, cloudy skies. 55. At Dulles Airport, cloudy. Temperature 56 degrees. Winds northeast at 15 miles an hour, gusting to 22. At Fredericksburg, cloudy. Temperature 57. At Martinsburg, fair skies. 51. Winds north at 5 miles an hour. At Norfolk, fair. Temperature 65 degrees. At Ocean City, mostly cloudy skies. It was 62 degrees. At Pawtuxent River Naval Air Station, cloudy. Temperature 61. At Quantico, cloudy skies. Temperature 59. Winds north at 12 miles an hour, gusting to 18. For Richmond, mostly cloudy skies. It was 61. At Roanoke, light rain was occurring.
temperature 60 degrees. At Winchester, fair. Temperature 50. At New York, cloudy skies. 53. At Philadelphia, cloudy skies. 54. At Raleigh, fair skies. 55. Now for a few observations on the waters. At Washington Channel, the wind was north at 5 knots, and the water temperature was 67 degrees. At Piney Point, the wind was north at 4 knots. At Thomas Point, the temperature was 59 degrees. Wind north at 25 knots. Here is a look at the weather features that will affect the region over the next several days. Temperatures will return below normal in the wake of a cold front today, while a wave of low pressure riding by to the south will bring rain to southern portions of the area. High pressure will build overhead on Tuesday, then the next frontal system will bring another chance of rain Wednesday into Wednesday night. Low pressure in the upper atmosphere will settle over the mid-Atlantic Thursday and could produce a few showers. Now for the official National Weather Service forecast for the Washington metro area and the surrounding KHB listening area. Rest of the overnight, cloudy with a 20% chance of showers. Lows in the lower 50s. North winds around 10 miles an hour with gusts up to 20 miles an hour. Today, mostly cloudy with a 50% chance of showers. Highs in the lower 60s. North winds 5 to 10 miles an hour. Tonight, partly cloudy until midnight, then becoming mostly clear. Lows in the mid-40s. West winds around 5 miles an hour, becoming northwest after midnight. Tuesday, sunny. Highs around 70. North winds around 5 miles an hour. Tuesday night, mostly clear until midnight, then becoming mostly cloudy. Lows in the lower 50s. South winds around 5 miles an hour, increasing to 10 to 15 miles an hour with gusts up to 25 miles an hour after midnight. Wednesday, showers. Highs in the lower 70s. Lows in the lower 50s. Chance of rain 90%. Thursday, partly cloudy. Highs in the upper 60s. Lows in the upper 40s. Friday, mostly clear. Highs in the lower 70s. Lows in the mid-50s. Saturday, mostly clear. Highs in the lower 80s. Lows around 60. Sunday, partly cloudy. Highs in the upper 80s. Lows in the lower 60s. This hazardous weather outlook is for the Maryland portion of the Chesapeake Bay, Tidal Potomac River, and I-95 corridor through central Maryland, northern Virginia, and District of Columbia. Day 1, today and tonight. No hazardous weather is expected at this time. Days 2 through 7, Tuesday through Sunday. No hazardous weather is expected at this time. Spotter information statement, spotter activation is not expected at this time. Now for the National Weather Service marine forecast for the Chesapeake Bay from Sandy Point to North Beach, rest of the overnight, north winds 20 knots with gusts to 30 knots. Waves 3 feet. A slight chance of showers. Today, north winds 15 to 20 knots with gusts to 30 knots, diminishing to 5 to 10 knots in the afternoon. Waves 3 feet, subsiding to 1 foot in the afternoon. A chance of showers. Tonight, west winds 5 to 10 knots. Waves 1 foot. Tuesday, north winds 10 to 15 knots, becoming northeast around 5 knots in the afternoon. Waves 1 to 2 feet. Tuesday night, south winds 10 to 15 knots with gusts to 20 knots. Waves 1 to 2 feet. Wednesday, south winds 15 to 20 knots, becoming southwest 5 to 10 knots after midnight. Waves 2 to 3 feet. Showers. A chance of thunderstorms until midnight. Winds and waves higher and visibilities lower in and near thunderstorms. Now for the National Weather Service marine forecast for the Tidal Potomac from Key Bridge to Smith Point, rest of the overnight, north winds 15 knots with gusts to 25 knots. Waves 2 feet. A slight chance of showers. Today, north winds 10 to 15 knots. Gusts up to 30 knots in the morning. Waves 1 to 2 feet. Showers likely. Tonight, west winds 5 to 10 knots. Waves 1 foot. Tuesday, north winds 5 to 10 knots. Waves 1 foot. Tuesday night,
South winds 10 to 15 knots with gusts to 20 knots. Waves 1 foot. Wednesday, southwest winds 10 to 15 knots. Waves 1 to 2 feet. Showers likely in the afternoon. Showers through the night. The Northern Virginia Mountain forecast for elevations above 2,000 feet, including the Skyline Drive. Rest of the overnight, cloudy. A chance of showers. Lows in the mid-40s. Today, mostly cloudy. A chance of showers. Highs in the upper 50s. Tonight, cold. Partly cloudy in the evening, then clearing. Lows in the lower 40s. Tuesday, sunny. Highs in the upper 60s. Wednesday, mostly cloudy. A chance of showers through the day, then showers with a chance of thunderstorms through the night. Lows around 50. Highs in the mid-60s. Thursday, mostly clear. Lows in the upper 40s. Highs in the lower 60s. Friday, mostly clear. Lows in the mid-40s. Highs in the upper 60s. 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This is a statement from the National Weather Service. Small craft advisory in effect until noon today. North winds 10 to 15 knots with gusts up to 25 knots. The areas affected include tidal Potomac River from Key Bridge to Cobb Island, Maryland, Patapsco River including Baltimore Harbor, and Pawtuxent River to Brooms Island, Maryland. The hazardous weather conditions are expected until noon today. Impacts, conditions will be hazardous to small craft. Inexperienced mariners, especially those operating smaller vessels, should avoid navigating in hazardous conditions. The 6 a.m. observation in Washington. At Reagan National Airport, cloudy skies. The temperature was 56 degrees Fahrenheit, or 13 degrees Celsius. Dew point 39. Humidity was 53%. Winds were northeast at 12 miles an hour and the barometric pressure was 30.08 inches or 1,018.6 millibars, and falling. Now for some observations from the surrounding area. At BWI Marshall Airport, cloudy skies. Temperature 55. Winds northeast at 7 miles an hour. At Charlottesville, cloudy skies. 54. At Dulles Airport, light rain was occurring. Temperature 54 degrees. Winds north at 6 miles an hour. At Martinsburg, fair skies. 51. Winds north at 3 miles an hour. At Norfolk, fair. Temperature 65 degrees. At Ocean City, fair skies. It was 61 degrees. At Pawtuxent River Naval Air Station, mostly cloudy. Temperature 60. At Quantico, cloudy skies. Temperature 58. Winds north at 14 miles an hour. For Richmond, mostly cloudy skies. It was 61. At Roanoke, light rain was occurring. Temperature 59 degrees. At Winchester, fair. Temperature 50. At New York, cloudy skies. 53. At Philadelphia, cloudy skies. 54. At Raleigh, mostly cloudy skies. 58. Now for a few observations on the waters. At Washington Channel, the wind was north at 6 knots, and the water temperature was 67 degrees. At Piney Point, the wind was north at 14 knots, gusting to 19. At Thomas Point, the temperature was 58 degrees. Wind north at 23 knots. The marine forecast for the coastal waters from Fenwick Island to Chincoteague and out 20 nautical miles. Small craft advisory in effect until 1 p.m. this afternoon. Today, northeast winds 10 to 15 knots, increasing to 20 to 25 knots with gusts up to 30 knots early this morning, then diminishing to 15 to 20 knots this afternoon. Seas building to 4 to 5 feet, occasionally to 7 ft, then subsiding to 3 to 4 feet. Wave detail. Southeast 3 feet at 8 seconds and southeast 1 foot at 12 seconds, becoming northeast 4 feet at 4 seconds and east 4 feet at 9 seconds. A slight chance of showers early this morning.
A chance of showers late this morning, then showers likely this afternoon. Tonight, north winds 10 knots, becoming northwest with gusts up to 15 knots after midnight. Seas 3 to 4 feet, occasionally to 6 feet. Wave detail, east 4 feet at 7 seconds and southeast 1 foot at 12 seconds. Tuesday, north winds 10 to 15 knots, becoming east 5 to 10 knots in the afternoon. Seas around 3 feet. Wave detail, east 3 feet at 7 seconds and southeast 1 foot at 11 seconds. Tuesday night, south winds 5 to 10 knots, increasing to 10 to 15 knots after midnight. Gusts up to 20 knots. Seas 2 to 3 feet. Wave detail, east 3 feet at 8 seconds and south 2 feet at 3 seconds. Wednesday, south winds 20 knots with gusts up to 25 knots. Seas 4 to 5 feet, occasionally to 7 feet. Wave detail, south 5 feet at 5 seconds and east 2 feet at 8 seconds. Wednesday night, south winds 20 knots with gusts up to 30 knots. Seas 4 to 5 ft, occasionally to 7 feet. Wave detail, south 5 feet at 6 seconds and east 1 foot at 8 seconds. Showers. Thursday, west winds 10 to 15 knots, diminishing to 5 knots in the afternoon. Seas 3 to 4 feet, occasionally to 6 feet. Showers, mainly in the morning. Thursday night, northwest winds 5 to 10 knots. Gusts up to 15 knots after midnight. Seas around 3 feet. Friday, northwest winds 10 to 15 knots, diminishing to 5 to 10 knots in the afternoon. Seas around 3 feet. Friday night, west winds 5 to 10 knots. Seas 2 to 3 feet. The Washington National DC Climate Summary for yesterday, May 10, 2026. Yesterday's high temperature was 82 degrees. The normal high is 75. The record high is 95 degrees, which was set in 1963. Yesterday's low temperature was 55 degrees. The normal low is 56. The record low is 35 degrees, which was set in 1947. 0.03 inches of precipitation fell yesterday, which brings the monthly total to 0.30 inches. The total precipitation for the year now stands at 9.48 inches. No snow fell yesterday. The total snowfall for the season since March 1st still stands at 1.0 inches. There were no heating degree days yesterday. This leaves the monthly total at 42. The seasonal total is 602. There were 4 cooling degree days yesterday. This brings the monthly total to 16. The seasonal total is 118. Sunrise today is at 5:59 a.m. and sunset is at 8:10 p.m. The current time is 6:17 a.m. Eastern Daylight Time. The Washington Dulles DC Climate Summary for yesterday, May 10, 2026. Yesterday's high temperature was 82 degrees. The normal high is 74. The record high is 90 degrees, which was set in 1963. Yesterday's low temperature was 47 degrees. The normal low is 51. The record low is 31 degrees, which was last set in 1983. 0.09 inches of precipitation fell yesterday, which brings the monthly total to 0.38 inches. The total precipitation for the year now stands at 10.70 inches. No snow fell yesterday. The total snowfall for the season since March 1st still stands at 1.0 inches. There were no heating degree days yesterday. This leaves the monthly total at 63. The seasonal total is 713. There were no cooling degree days yesterday. This leaves the monthly total at 7. The seasonal total is 93. Sunrise today is at 6:01 a.m. and sunset is at 8:12 p.m. Here is a look at the weather features that will affect the region over the next several days. Temperatures will return below normal in the wake of a cold front today, while a wave of low pressure riding by to the south will bring rain to southern portions of the area. High pressure will build overhead on Tuesday, then the next frontal system will bring another chance of rain Wednesday into Wednesday night. Low pressure in the upper atmosphere will settle over the mid-Atlantic Thursday and could produce a few showers. Now for the official National Weather Service forecast for the Washington metro area and the surrounding KHB listening area. Rest of the overnight, cloudy with a 20% chance of showers.
Lows in the lower 50s. North winds around 10 miles an hour with gusts up to 20 miles an hour. Today, mostly cloudy with a 50% chance of showers. Highs in the lower 60s. North winds 5 to 10 miles an hour. Tonight, partly cloudy until midnight, then becoming mostly clear. Lows in the mid-40s. West winds around 5 miles an hour, becoming northwest after midnight. Tuesday, sunny. Highs around 70. North winds around 5 miles an hour. Tuesday night, mostly clear until midnight, then becoming mostly cloudy. Lows in the lower 50s. South winds around 5 miles an hour, increasing to 10 to 15 miles an hour with gusts up to 25 miles an hour after midnight. Wednesday, showers. Highs in the lower 70s. Lows in the lower 50s. Chance of rain 90%. Thursday, partly cloudy. Highs in the upper 60s. Lows in the upper 40s. Friday, mostly clear. Highs in the lower 70s. Lows in the mid-50s. Saturday, mostly clear. Highs in the lower 80s. Lows around 60. Sunday, partly cloudy. Highs in the upper 80s. Lows in the lower 60s. The latest river levels in the Potomac, Shenandoah, and Rappahannock basins are as follows. All reports are current as of 1 a.m. and are measured in feet. For Potomac River at Shepherdstown, 2.4. Potomac River at Point of Rocks, 1.5. Potomac River at Edwards Ferry, 3.5. Potomac River at Little Falls, 3.0. North Fork Shenandoah River near Strasburg, 1.9. South Fork Shenandoah River at Front Royal, 1.2. 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Rapidan River near Culpeper, 0.7. Opeckard Creek near Martinsburg, 1.9. 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This hazardous weather outlook is for the Maryland portion of the Chesapeake Bay, tidal Potomac River, and I-95 corridor through central Maryland, northern Virginia, and District of Columbia. Day 1, today and tonight. No hazardous weather is expected at this time. Days 2 through 7, Tuesday through Sunday. No hazardous weather is expected at this time. Spotter information statement, spotter activation is not expected at this time. Now for the National Weather Service marine forecast for the Chesapeake Bay from Sandy Point to North Beach, rest of the overnight, north winds 20 knots with gusts to 30 knots. Waves 3 feet. A slight chance of showers. Today, north winds 15 to 20 knots with gusts to 30 knots, diminishing to 5 to 10 knots in the afternoon. Waves 3 feet, subsiding to 1 foot in the afternoon. A chance of showers. Tonight, west winds 5 to 10 knots. Waves 1 foot. Tuesday, north winds 10 to 15 knots, becoming northeast around 5 knots in the afternoon. Waves 1 to 2 feet. Tuesday night, south winds 10 to 15 knots with gusts to 20 knots. Waves 1 to 2 feet. Wednesday, south winds 15 to 20 knots, becoming southwest 5 to 10 knots after midnight. Waves 2 to 3 feet. Showers. A chance of thunderstorms until midnight. Winds and waves higher and visibilities lower in and near thunderstorms. Now for the National Weather Service marine forecast for the tidal Potomac from Key Bridge to Smith Point, rest of the overnight, north winds 15 knots with gusts to 25 knots. Waves 2 feet. A slight chance of showers. Today, north winds 10 to 15 knots. Gusts up to 30 knots in the morning. Waves 1 to 2 feet. Showers likely. Tonight, west winds 5 to 10 knots. Waves 1 foot. Tuesday, north winds 5 to 10 knots. Waves 1 foot. Tuesday night, south winds 10 to 15 knots with gusts to 20 knots. Waves 1 foot. Wednesday, southwest winds 10 to 15 knots. Waves 1 to 2 feet. Showers likely in the afternoon. Showers through the night.
The Northern Virginia mountain forecast for elevations above 2,000 feet, including the Skyline Drive. Rest of the overnight, cloudy. A chance of showers. Lows in the mid-40s. Today, mostly cloudy. A chance of showers. Highs in the upper 50s. Tonight, cold. Partly cloudy in the evening, then clearing. Lows in the lower 40s. Tuesday, sunny. Highs in the upper 60s. Wednesday, mostly cloudy. A chance of showers through the day, then showers with a chance of thunderstorms through the night. Lows around 50. Highs in the mid-60s. Thursday, mostly clear. Lows in the upper 40s. Highs in the lower 60s. Friday, mostly clear. Lows in the mid-40s. Highs in the upper 60s. 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This is a statement from the National Weather Service. Small craft advisory in effect until noon today. North winds 10 to 15 knots with gusts up to 25 knots. The areas affected include tidal Potomac River from Key Bridge to Cobb Island, Maryland, Patapsco River including Baltimore Harbor, and Pawtuxent River to Brooms Island, Maryland. The hazardous weather conditions are expected until noon today. Impacts, conditions will be hazardous to small craft. Inexperienced mariners, especially those operating smaller vessels, should avoid navigating in hazardous conditions. The 6 a.m. observation in Washington. At Reagan National Airport, cloudy skies. The temperature was 56 degrees Fahrenheit, or 13 degrees Celsius. Dew point 39. Humidity was 53%. Winds were northeast at 12 miles an hour and the barometric pressure was 30.08 inches or 1,018.6 millibars, and falling. Now for some observations from the surrounding area. At BWI Marshall Airport, cloudy skies. Temperature 55. Winds northeast at 7 miles an hour. At Charlottesville, cloudy skies. 54. At Dulles Airport, light rain was occurring. Temperature 54 degrees. Winds north at 6 miles an hour. At Martinsburg, fair skies. 51. Winds north at 3 miles an hour. At Norfolk, fair. Temperature 65 degrees. At Ocean City, fair skies. It was 61 degrees. At Pawtuxent River Naval Air Station, mostly cloudy. Temperature 60. At Quantico, cloudy skies. Temperature 58. Winds north at 14 miles an hour. For Richmond, mostly cloudy skies. It was 61. At Roanoke, light rain was occurring. Temperature 59 degrees. At Winchester, fair. Temperature 50. At New York, cloudy skies. 53. At Philadelphia, cloudy skies. 54. At Raleigh, mostly cloudy skies. 58. Now for a few observations on the waters. At Washington Channel, the wind was north at 6 knots, and the water temperature was 67 degrees. At Piney Point, the wind was north at 14 knots, gusting to 19. At Thomas Point, the temperature was 58 degrees. Wind north at 23 knots. Here is a look at the weather features that will affect the region over the next several days. Temperatures will return below normal in the wake of a cold front today, while a wave of low pressure riding by to the south will bring rain to southern portions of the area. High pressure will build overhead on Tuesday, then the next frontal system will bring another chance of rain Wednesday into Wednesday night. Low pressure in the upper atmosphere will settle over the mid-Atlantic Thursday and could produce a few showers. Now for the official National Weather Service forecast for the Washington metro area and the surrounding KHB listening area. Rest of the overnight, cloudy with a 20% chance of showers. Lows in the lower 50s. North winds around 10 miles an hour with gusts up to 20 miles an hour. Today, mostly cloudy with a 50% chance of showers. Highs in the lower 60s. North winds 5 to 10 miles an hour. Tonight,
partly cloudy until midnight, then becoming mostly clear. Lows in the mid-40s. West winds around 5 miles an hour, becoming northwest after midnight. Tuesday, sunny. Highs around 70. North winds around 5 miles an hour. Tuesday night, mostly clear until midnight, then becoming mostly cloudy. Lows in the lower 50s. South winds around 5 miles an hour, increasing to 10 to 15 miles an hour with gusts up to 25 miles an hour after midnight. Wednesday, showers. Highs in the lower 70s. Lows in the lower 50s. Chance of rain 90%. Thursday, partly cloudy. Highs in the upper 60s. Lows in the upper 40s. Friday, mostly clear. Highs in the lower 70s. Lows in the mid-50s. Saturday, mostly clear. Highs in the lower 80s. Lows around 60. Sunday, partly cloudy. Highs in the upper 80s. Lows in the lower 60s. The Washington National DC Climate Summary for yesterday, May 10, 2026. Yesterday's high temperature was 82 degrees. The normal high is 75. The record high is 95 degrees, which was set in 1963. Yesterday's low temperature was 55 degrees. The normal low is 56. The record low is 35 degrees, which was set in 1947. 0.03 inches of precipitation fell yesterday, which brings the monthly total to 0.30 inches. The total precipitation for the year now stands at 9.48 inches. No snow fell yesterday. The total snowfall for the season since March 1st still stands at 1.0 inches. There were no heating degree days yesterday. This leaves the monthly total at 42. The seasonal total is 602. There were 4 cooling degree days yesterday. This brings the monthly total to 16. The seasonal total is 118. Sunrise today is at 5:59 a.m. and sunset is at 8:10 p.m. The Washington Dulles DC Climate Summary for yesterday, May 10, 2026. Yesterday's high temperature was 82 degrees. The normal high is 74. The record high is 90 degrees, which was set in 1963. Yesterday's low temperature was 47 degrees. The normal low is 51. The record low is 31 degrees, which was last set in 1983. 0.09 inches of precipitation fell yesterday, which brings the monthly total to 0.38 inches. The total precipitation for the year now stands at 10.70 inches. No snow fell yesterday. The total snowfall for the season since March 1st still stands at 1.0 inches. There were no heating degree days yesterday. This leaves the monthly total at 63. The seasonal total is 713. There were no cooling degree days yesterday. This leaves the monthly total at 7. The seasonal total is 93. Sunrise today is at 6:01 a.m. and sunset is at 8:12 p.m. The current time is 6:33 a.m. Eastern Daylight Time. This hazardous weather outlook is for the Maryland portion of the Chesapeake Bay, Tidal Potomac River, and I-95 corridor through Central Maryland, Northern Virginia, and District of Columbia. Day 1, today and tonight. No hazardous weather is expected at this time. Days 2 through 7, Tuesday through Sunday. No hazardous weather is expected at this time. Spotter information statement, spotter activation is not expected at this time. Now for the National Weather Service marine forecast for the Chesapeake Bay from Sandy Point to North Beach, rest of the overnight, north winds 20 knots with gusts to 30 knots. Waves 3 feet. A slight chance of showers. Today, north winds 15 to 20 knots with gusts to 30 knots, diminishing to 5 to 10 knots in the afternoon. Waves 3 feet, subsiding to 1 foot in the afternoon. A chance of showers. Tonight, west winds 5 to 10 knots. Waves 1 foot. Tuesday, north winds 10 to 15 knots, becoming northeast around 5 knots in the afternoon. Waves 1 to 2 feet. Tuesday night, south winds 10 to 15 knots with gusts to 20 knots. Waves 1 to 2 feet. Wednesday, south winds 15 to 20 knots, becoming southwest 5 to 10 knots after midnight. Waves 2 to 3 feet.
showers. A chance of thunderstorms until midnight. Winds and waves higher and visibilities lower in and near thunderstorms. Now for the National Weather Service marine forecast for the tidal Potomac from Key Bridge to Smith Point. Rest of the overnight, north winds 15 knots with gusts to 25 knots. Waves 2 feet. A slight chance of showers. Today, north winds 10 to 15 knots. Gusts up to 30 knots in the morning. Waves 1 to 2 feet. Showers likely. Tonight, west winds 5 to 10 knots. Waves 1 foot. Tuesday, north winds 5 to 10 knots. Waves 1 foot. Tuesday night, south winds 10 to 15 knots with gusts to 20 knots. Waves 1 foot. Wednesday, southwest winds 10 to 15 knots. Waves 1 to 2 feet. Showers likely in the afternoon. Showers through the night. The Northern Virginia Mountain forecast for elevations above 2,000 feet, including the Skyline Drive. Rest of the overnight, cloudy. A chance of showers. Lows in the mid-40s. Today, mostly cloudy. A chance of showers. Highs in the upper 50s. Tonight, cold. Partly cloudy in the evening, then clearing. Lows in the lower 40s. Tuesday, sunny. Highs in the upper 60s. Wednesday, mostly cloudy. A chance of showers through the day, then showers with a chance of thunderstorms through the night. Lows around 50. Highs in the mid-60s. Thursday, mostly clear. Lows in the upper 40s. Highs in the lower 60s. Friday, mostly clear. Lows in the mid-40s. Highs in the upper 60s. 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This is a statement from the National Weather Service. Small craft advisory in effect until noon today. North winds 10 to 15 knots with gusts up to 25 knots. The areas affected include tidal Potomac River from Key Bridge to Cobb Island, Maryland, Patapsco River including Baltimore Harbor, and Pawtuxent River to Brooms Island, Maryland. The hazardous weather conditions are expected until noon today. Impacts, conditions will be hazardous to small craft. Inexperienced mariners, especially those operating smaller vessels, should avoid navigating in hazardous conditions. The 6 a.m. observation in Washington. At Reagan National Airport, cloudy skies. The temperature was 56 degrees Fahrenheit, or 13 degrees Celsius. Dew point 39. Humidity was 53%. Winds were northeast at 12 miles an hour and the barometric pressure was 30.08 inches or 1,018.6 millibars and falling. Now for some observations from the surrounding area. At BWI Marshall Airport, cloudy skies. Temperature 55. Winds northeast at 7 miles an hour. At Charlottesville, cloudy skies. 54. At Dulles Airport, light rain was occurring. Temperature 54 degrees. Winds north at 6 miles an hour. At Martinsburg, fair skies. 51. Winds north at 3 miles an hour. At Norfolk, fair. Temperature 65 degrees. At Ocean City, fair skies. It was 61 degrees. At Pawtuxent River Naval Air Station, mostly cloudy. Temperature 60. At Quantico, cloudy skies. Temperature 58. Winds north at 14 miles an hour. For Richmond, mostly cloudy skies. It was 61. At Roanoke, light rain was occurring. Temperature 59 degrees. At Winchester, fair. Temperature 50. At New York, cloudy skies. 53. At Philadelphia, cloudy skies. 54. At Raleigh, mostly cloudy skies. 58. Now for a few observations on the waters. At Washington Channel, the wind was north at 6 knots, and the water temperature was 67 degrees. At Piney Point, the wind was north at 14 knots, gusting to 19. At Thomas Point, the temperature was 58 degrees.
Wind north at 23 knots. Here is a look at the weather features that will affect the region over the next several days. Temperatures will return below normal in the wake of a cold front today, while a wave of low pressure riding by to the south will bring rain to southern portions of the area. High pressure will build overhead on Tuesday, then the next frontal system will bring another chance of rain Wednesday into Wednesday night. Low pressure in the upper atmosphere will settle over the mid-Atlantic Thursday and could produce a few showers. The latest river levels in the Potomac, Shenandoah, and Rappahannock basins are as follows. All reports are current as of 1 a.m. and are measured in feet. For Potomac River at Shepherdstown, 2.4. Potomac River at Point of Rocks, 1.5. Potomac River at Edwards Ferry, 3.5. Potomac River at Little Falls, 3.0. North Fork Shenandoah River near Strasburg, 1.9. South Fork Shenandoah River at Front Royal, 1.2. 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Rapidan River near Culpeper, 0.7. Opeckin Creek near Martinsburg, 1.9. Seneca Creek at Dawsonville, 2.0. Goose Creek near Leesburg, 1.3. Monocacy River at Frederick, 1.9. Now for the official National Weather Service forecast for the Washington metro area and the surrounding KHB listening area. Rest of the overnight, cloudy with a 20% chance of showers. Lows in the lower 50s. North winds around 10 miles an hour with gusts up to 20 miles an hour. Today, mostly cloudy with a 50% chance of showers. Highs in the lower 60s. North winds 5 to 10 miles an hour. Tonight, partly cloudy until midnight, then becoming mostly clear. Lows in the mid-40s. West winds around 5 miles an hour, becoming northwest after midnight. Tuesday, sunny. Highs around 70. North winds around 5 miles an hour. Tuesday night, mostly clear until midnight, then becoming mostly cloudy. Lows in the lower 50s. South winds around 5 miles an hour, increasing to 10 to 15 miles an hour with gusts up to 25 miles an hour after midnight. Wednesday, showers. Highs in the lower 70s. Lows in the lower 50s. Chance of rain 90%. Thursday, partly cloudy. Highs in the upper 60s. Lows in the upper 40s. Friday, mostly clear. Highs in the lower 70s. Lows in the mid-50s. Saturday, mostly clear. Highs in the lower 80s. Lows around 60. Sunday, partly cloudy. Highs in the upper 80s. Lows in the lower 60s. This hazardous weather outlook is for the Maryland portion of the Chesapeake Bay, tidal Potomac River, and I-95 corridor through central Maryland, northern Virginia, and District of Columbia. Day 1, today and tonight. No hazardous weather is expected at this time. Days 2 through 7, Tuesday through Sunday. No hazardous weather is expected at this time. Spotter information statement, spotter activation is not expected at this time. Now for the National Weather Service Marine Forecast for the Chesapeake Bay from Sandy Point to North Beach, rest of the overnight, north winds 20 knots with gusts to 30 knots. Waves 3 feet. A slight chance of showers. Today, north winds 15 to 20 knots with gusts to 30 knots, diminishing to 5 to 10 knots in the afternoon. Waves 3 feet, subsiding to 1 foot in the afternoon. A chance of showers. Tonight, west winds 5 to 10 knots. Waves 1 foot. Tuesday, north winds 10 to 15 knots, becoming northeast around 5 knots in the afternoon. Waves 1 to 2 feet. Tuesday night, south winds 10 to 15 knots with gusts to 20 knots. Waves 1 to 2 feet. Wednesday, south winds 15 to 20 knots, becoming southwest 5 to 10 knots after midnight. Waves 2 to 3 feet. Showers. A chance of thunderstorms until midnight. Winds and waves higher and visibilities lower in and near thunderstorms. Now for the National Weather Service Marine Forecast for the tidal Potomac from Key Bridge to Smith Point, rest of the overnight, north winds 15 knots with gusts to 25 knots.
Waves 2 feet. A slight chance of showers. Today, north winds 10 to 15 knots.

elevations above 2,000 feet, including the Skyline Drive. Rest of the overnight, cloudy. A chance of showers. Lows in the mid-40s. Today, mostly cloudy. A chance of showers. Highs in the upper 50s. Tonight, cold. Partly cloudy in the evening, then clearing. Lows in the lower 40s. Tuesday, sunny. Highs in the upper 60s. Wednesday, mostly cloudy. A chance of showers through the day, then showers with a chance of thunderstorms through the night. Lows around 50. Highs in the mid-60s. Thursday, mostly clear. Lows in the upper 40s. Highs in the lower 60s. Friday, mostly clear. Lows in the mid-40s. Highs in the upper 60s. 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This is a statement from the National Weather Service. Small craft advisory in effect until noon today. North winds 10 to 15 knots with gusts up to 25 knots. The areas affected include tidal Potomac River from Key Bridge to Cobb Island, Maryland, Patapsco River including Baltimore Harbor, and Pawtuxent River to Brooms Island, Maryland. The hazardous weather conditions are expected until noon today. Impacts, conditions will be hazardous to small craft. Inexperienced mariners, especially those operating smaller vessels, should avoid navigating in hazardous conditions. The current time is 6:47 a.m. Eastern Daylight Time. The 6 a.m. observation in Washington. At Reagan National Airport, cloudy skies. The temperature was 56 degrees Fahrenheit, or 13 degrees Celsius. Dew point 39. Humidity was 53%. Winds were northeast at 12 miles an hour and the barometric pressure was 30.08 inches or 1,018.6 millibars and falling. Now for some observations from the surrounding area. At BWI Marshall Airport, cloudy skies. Temperature 55. Winds northeast at 7 miles an hour. At Charlottesville, cloudy skies. 54. At Dulles Airport, light rain was occurring. Temperature 54 degrees. Winds north at 6 miles an hour. At Martinsburg, fair skies. 51. Winds north at 3 miles an hour. At Norfolk, fair. Temperature 65 degrees. At Ocean City, fair skies. It was 61 degrees. At Pawtuxent River Naval Air Station, mostly cloudy. Temperature 60. At Quantico, cloudy skies. Temperature 58. Winds north at 14 miles an hour. For Richmond, mostly cloudy skies. It was 61. At Roanoke, light rain was occurring. Temperature 59 degrees. At Winchester, fair. Temperature 50. At New York, cloudy skies. 53. At Philadelphia, cloudy skies. 54. At Raleigh, mostly cloudy skies. 58. Now for a few observations on the waters. At Washington Channel, the wind was north at 6 knots, and the water temperature was 67 degrees. At Piney Point, the wind was north at 14 knots, gusting to 19. At Thomas Point, the temperature was 58 degrees. Wind north at 23 knots. Here is a look at the weather features that will affect the region over the next several days. Temperatures will return below normal in the wake of a cold front today, while a wave of low pressure riding by to the south will bring rain to southern portions of the area. High pressure will build overhead on Tuesday, then the next frontal system will bring another chance of rain Wednesday into Wednesday night. Low pressure in the upper atmosphere will settle over the mid-Atlantic Thursday and could produce a few showers. Now for the official National Weather Service forecast for the Washington metro area and the surrounding KHB listening area. Rest of the overnight, cloudy with a 20% chance of showers. Lows in the lower 50s. North winds around 10 miles an hour with gusts up to 20 miles an hour. Today, mostly cloudy with a 50% chance of showers. Highs in the lower 60s.
North winds 5 to 10 miles an hour.

tonight, partly cloudy until midnight, then becoming mostly clear. Lows in the mid-40s. West winds around 5 miles an hour, becoming northwest after midnight. Tuesday, sunny. Highs around 70. North winds around 5 miles an hour. Tuesday night, mostly clear until midnight, then becoming mostly cloudy. Lows in the lower 50s. South winds around 5 miles an hour, increasing to 10 to 15 miles an hour with gusts up to 25 miles an hour after midnight. Wednesday, showers. Highs in the lower 70s. Lows in the lower 50s. Chance of rain 90%. Thursday, partly cloudy. Highs in the upper 60s. Lows in the upper 40s. Friday, mostly clear. Highs in the lower 70s. Lows in the mid-50s. Saturday, mostly clear. Highs in the lower 80s. Lows around 60. Sunday, partly cloudy. Highs in the upper 80s. Lows in the lower 60s. The Washington National DC Climate Summary for yesterday, May 10, 2026. Yesterday's high temperature was 82 degrees. The normal high is 75. The record high is 95 degrees, which was set in 1963. Yesterday's low temperature was 55 degrees. The normal low is 56. The record low is 35 degrees, which was set in 1947. 0.03 inches of precipitation fell yesterday, which brings the monthly total to 0.30 inches. The total precipitation for the year now stands at 9.48 inches. No snow fell yesterday. The total snowfall for the season since March 1st still stands at 1.0 inches. There were no heating degree days yesterday. This leaves the monthly total at 42. The seasonal total is 602. There were 4 cooling degree days yesterday. This brings the monthly total to 16. The seasonal total is 118. Sunrise today is at 5:59 a.m. and sunset is at 8:10 p.m. The Washington Dulles DC Climate Summary for yesterday, May 10, 2026. Yesterday's high temperature was 82 degrees. The normal high is 74. The record high is 90 degrees, which was set in 1963. Yesterday's low temperature was 47 degrees. The normal low is 51. The record low is 31 degrees, which was last set in 1983. 0.09 inches of precipitation fell yesterday, which brings the monthly total to 0.38 inches. The total precipitation for the year now stands at 10.70 inches. No snow fell yesterday. The total snowfall for the season since March 1st still stands at 1.0 inches. There were no heating degree days yesterday. This leaves the monthly total at 63. The seasonal total is 713. There were no cooling degree days yesterday. This leaves the monthly total at 7. The seasonal total is 93. Sunrise today is at 6:01 a.m. and sunset is at 8:12 p.m. This hazardous weather outlook is for the Maryland portion of the Chesapeake Bay, Tidal Potomac River, and I-95 corridor through central Maryland, northern Virginia, and District of Columbia. Day 1, today and tonight. No hazardous weather is expected at this time. Days 2 through 7, Tuesday through Sunday. No hazardous weather is expected at this time. Spotter information statement, spotter activation is not expected at this time. Now for the National Weather Service marine forecast for the Chesapeake Bay from Sandy Point to North Beach, rest of the overnight, north winds 20 knots with gusts to 30 knots. Waves 3 feet. A slight chance of showers. Today, north winds 15 to 20 knots with gusts to 30 knots, diminishing to 5 to 10 knots in the afternoon. Waves 3 feet, subsiding to 1 foot in the afternoon. A chance of showers. Tonight, west winds 5 to 10 knots. Waves 1 foot. Tuesday, north winds 10 to 15 knots, becoming northeast around 5 knots in the afternoon. Waves 1 to 2 feet. Tuesday night, south winds 10 to 15 knots with gusts to 20 knots. Waves 1 to 2 feet. Wednesday, south winds 15 to 20 knots, becoming southwest 5 to 10 knots after midnight. Waves 2 to 3 feet. Showers. A chance of thunderstorms until midnight.
winds and waves higher and visibilities lower in and near thunderstorms. Now for the National Weather Service marine forecast for the tidal Potomac from Key Bridge to Smith Point, rest of the overnight, north winds 15 knots with gusts to 25 knots. Waves 2 feet. A slight chance of showers. Today, north winds 10 to 15 knots. Gusts up to 30 knots in the morning. Waves 1 to 2 feet. Showers likely. Tonight, west winds 5 to 10 knots. Waves 1 foot. Tuesday, north winds 5 to 10 knots. Waves 1 foot. Tuesday night, south winds 10 to 15 knots with gusts to 20 knots. Waves 1 foot. Wednesday, southwest winds 10 to 15 knots. Waves 1 to 2 feet. Showers likely in the afternoon. Showers through the night. The Northern Virginia Mountain forecast for elevations above 2,000 feet, including the Skyline Drive. Rest of the overnight, cloudy. A chance of showers. Lows in the mid-40s. Today, mostly cloudy. A chance of showers. Highs in the upper 50s. Tonight, cold. Partly cloudy in the evening, then clearing. Lows in the lower 40s. Tuesday, sunny. Highs in the upper 60s. Wednesday, mostly cloudy. A chance of showers through the day, then showers with a chance of thunderstorms through the night. Lows around 50. Highs in the mid-60s. Thursday, mostly clear. Lows in the upper 40s. Highs in the lower 60s. Friday, mostly clear. Lows in the mid-40s. Highs in the upper 60s. 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This is a statement from the National Weather Service. Small craft advisory in effect until noon today. North winds 10 to 15 knots with gusts up to 25 knots. The areas affected include tidal Potomac River from Key Bridge to Cobb Island, Maryland, Patapsco River including Baltimore Harbor, and Pawtuxent River to Brooms Island, Maryland. The hazardous weather conditions are expected until noon today. Impacts, conditions will be hazardous to small craft. Inexperienced mariners, especially those operating smaller vessels, should avoid navigating in hazardous conditions. The 6 a.m. observation in Washington. At Reagan National Airport, cloudy skies. The temperature was 56 degrees Fahrenheit, or 13 degrees Celsius. Dew point 39. Humidity was 53%. Winds were northeast at 12 miles an hour and the barometric pressure was 30.08 inches or 1,018.6 millibars and falling. Now for some observations from the surrounding area. At BWI Marshall Airport, cloudy skies. Temperature 55. Winds northeast at 7 miles an hour. At Charlottesville, cloudy skies. 54. At Dulles Airport, light rain was occurring. Temperature 54 degrees. Winds north at 6 miles an hour. At Martinsburg, fair skies. 51. Winds north at 3 miles an hour. At Norfolk, fair. Temperature 65 degrees. At Ocean City, fair skies. It was 61 degrees. At Pawtuxent River Naval Air Station, mostly cloudy. Temperature 60. At Quantico, cloudy skies. Temperature 58. Winds north at 14 miles an hour. For Richmond, mostly cloudy skies. It was 61. At Roanoke, light rain was occurring. Temperature 59 degrees. At Winchester, fair. Temperature 50. At New York, cloudy skies. 53. At Philadelphia, cloudy skies. 54. At Raleigh, mostly cloudy skies. 58. Now for a few observations on the waters. At Washington Channel, the wind was north at 6 knots, and the water temperature was 67 degrees. At Piney Point, the wind was north at 14 knots, gusting to 19. At Thomas Point, the temperature was 58 degrees. Wind north at 23 knots. Here is a look.
look at the weather features that will affect the region over the next several days. Temperatures will return below normal in the wake of a cold front today, while a wave of low pressure riding by to the south will bring rain to southern portions of the area. High pressure will build overhead on Tuesday, then the next frontal system will bring another chance of rain Wednesday into Wednesday night. Low pressure in the upper atmosphere will settle over the mid-Atlantic Thursday and could produce a few showers. Now for the official National Weather Service forecast for the Washington metro area and the surrounding KHB listening area. Rest of the overnight, cloudy with a 20% chance of showers. Lows in the lower 50s. North winds around 10 miles an hour with gusts up to 20 miles an hour. Today, mostly cloudy with a 50% chance of showers. Highs in the lower 60s. North winds 5 to 10 miles an hour. Tonight, partly cloudy until midnight, then becoming mostly clear. Lows in the mid-40s. West winds around 5 miles an hour, becoming northwest after midnight. Tuesday, sunny. Highs around 70. North winds around 5 miles an hour. Tuesday night, mostly clear until midnight, then becoming mostly cloudy. Lows in the lower 50s. South winds around 5 miles an hour, increasing to 10 to 15 miles an hour with gusts up to 25 miles an hour after midnight. Wednesday, showers. Highs in the lower 70s. Lows in the lower 50s. Chance of rain 90%. Thursday, partly cloudy. Highs in the upper 60s. Lows in the upper 40s. Friday, mostly clear. Highs in the lower 70s. Lows in the mid-50s. Saturday, mostly clear. Highs in the lower 80s. Lows around 60. Sunday, partly cloudy. Highs in the upper 80s. Lows in the lower 60s. The current time is 7:02 a.m. Eastern Daylight Time. This hazardous weather outlook is for the Maryland portion of the Chesapeake Bay, Tidal Potomac River, and I-95 corridor through Central Maryland, Northern Virginia, and District of Columbia. Day 1, today and tonight. No hazardous weather is expected at this time. Days 2 through 7, Tuesday through Sunday. No hazardous weather is expected at this time. Spotter information statement, spotter activation is not expected at this time. Now for the National Weather Service Marine Forecast for the Chesapeake Bay from Sandy Point to North Beach, rest of the overnight, north winds 20 knots with gusts to 30 knots. Waves 3 feet. A slight chance of showers. Today, north winds 15 to 20 knots with gusts to 30 knots, diminishing to 5 to 10 knots in the afternoon. Waves 3 feet, subsiding to 1 foot in the afternoon. A chance of showers. Tonight, west winds 5 to 10 knots. Waves 1 foot. Tuesday, north winds 10 to 15 knots, becoming northeast around 5 knots in the afternoon. Waves 1 to 2 feet. Tuesday night, south winds 10 to 15 knots with gusts to 20 knots. Waves 1 to 2 feet. Wednesday, south winds 15 to 20 knots, becoming southwest 5 to 10 knots after midnight. Waves 2 to 3 feet. Showers. A chance of thunderstorms until midnight. Winds and waves higher and visibilities lower in and near thunderstorms. Now for the National Weather Service Marine Forecast for the Tidal Potomac from Key Bridge to Smith Point, rest of the overnight, north winds 15 knots with gusts to 25 knots. Waves 2 feet. A slight chance of showers. Today, north winds 10 to 15 knots. Gusts up to 30 knots in the morning. Waves 1 to 2 feet. Showers likely. Tonight, west winds 5 to 10 knots. Waves 1 foot. Tuesday, north winds 5 to 10 knots. Waves 1 foot. Tuesday night, south winds 10 to 15 knots with gusts to 20 knots. Waves 1 foot. Wednesday, southwest winds 10 to 15 knots. Waves 1 to 2 feet. Showers likely in the afternoon. Showers through the night. The Northern Virginia Mountain Forecast for elevations above 2,000 feet including the Skyline Drive. Rest of the overnight, cloudy. A chance of showers. Lows in the mid-40s. Today, mostly cloudy. A chance of showers. Highs in the upper 50s.
Tonight, cold. Partly cloudy in the evening, then clearing. Lows in the lower 40s. Tuesday, sunny. Highs in the upper 60s. Wednesday, mostly cloudy. A chance of showers through the day, then showers with a chance of thunderstorms through the night. Lows around 50. Highs in the mid-60s. Thursday, mostly clear. Lows in the upper 40s. Highs in the lower 60s. Friday, mostly clear. Lows in the mid-40s. Highs in the upper 60s. The latest river levels in the Potomac, Shenandoah, and Rappahannock basins are as follows. All reports are current as of 7 a.m. and are measured in feet. For Potomac River at Shepherdstown, 2.4. Potomac River at Point of Rocks, 1.5. Potomac River at Edwards Ferry, 3.4. Potomac River at Little Falls, 3.0. North Fork Shenandoah River near Strasburg, 1.9. South Fork Shenandoah River at Front Royal, 1.2. Shenandoah River at Millville, 1.7. Rappahannock River at Remington, 3.0. Rappahannock River above Fredericksburg, 2.0. Rapidan River near Culpeper, 0.7. Opeckham Creek near Martinsburg, 1.9. Seneca Creek at Dawsonville, 2.0. Goose Creek near Leesburg, 1.3. Monocacy River at Frederick, 1.9. 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This is a statement from the National Weather Service. Small craft advisory is canceled. Winds have diminished in the following areas: Chesapeake Bay north of Pools Island, Maryland, tidal Potomac from Key Bridge to Indian Head, Maryland, Patapsco River including Baltimore Harbor. This is a statement from the National Weather Service. Small craft advisory remains in effect until noon today. North winds 10 to 20 knots with gusts up to 30 knots. The areas affected include tidal Potomac River from Indian Head, Maryland to Smith Point, Virginia, Chesapeake Bay from Pools Island, Maryland to Smith Point, Virginia, Chester River to Queenstown, Maryland, Eastern Bay, Choptank River to Cambridge, Maryland and the Little Choptank River, Pawtuxent River to Brooms Island, Maryland, and Tanglier Sound and the inland waters surrounding Bloodsworth Island. The hazardous weather conditions are expected until noon today. Impacts, conditions will be hazardous to small craft. Inexperienced mariners, especially those operating smaller vessels, should avoid navigating in hazardous conditions. The 6 a.m. observation in Washington. At Reagan National Airport, cloudy skies. The temperature was 56 degrees Fahrenheit, or 13 degrees Celsius. Dew point 39. Humidity was 53%. Winds were northeast at 12 miles an hour and the barometric pressure was 30.08 inches or 1,018.6 millibars and falling. Now for some observations from the surrounding area. At BWI Marshall Airport, cloudy skies. Temperature 55. Winds northeast at 7 miles an hour. At Charlottesville, cloudy skies. 54. At Dulles Airport, light rain was occurring. Temperature 54 degrees. Winds north at 6 miles an hour. At Martinsburg, fair skies. 51. Winds north at 3 miles an hour. At Norfolk, fair. Temperature 65 degrees. At Ocean City, fair skies. It was 61 degrees. At Pawtuxent River Naval Air Station, mostly cloudy. Temperature 60. At Quantico, cloudy skies. Temperature 58. Winds north at 14 miles an hour. For Richmond, mostly cloudy skies. It was 61. At Roanoke, light rain was occurring. Temperature 59 degrees. At Winchester, fair. Temperature 50. At New York, cloudy skies. 53. At Philadelphia, cloudy skies. 54. At Raleigh, mostly cloudy skies. 58. Now for a few observations on the waters. At Washington Channel, the wind was north at 6 knots, and the water temperature was 67 degrees.
At Piney Point, the wind was north at 14 knots, gusting to 19. At Thomas Point, the temperature was 58 degrees. Wind north at 23 knots. The Washington National DC climate summary for yesterday, May 10, 2026. Yesterday's high temperature was 82 degrees. The normal high is 75. The record high is 95 degrees, which was set in 1963. Yesterday's low temperature was 55 degrees. The normal low is 56. The record low is 35 degrees, which was set in 1947. 0.03 inches of precipitation fell yesterday, which brings the monthly total to 0.30 inches. The total precipitation for the year now stands at 9.48 inches. No snow fell yesterday. The total snowfall for the season since March 1st still stands at 1.0 inches. There were no heating degree days yesterday. This leaves the monthly total at 42. The seasonal total is 602. There were 4 cooling degree days yesterday. This brings the monthly total to 16. The seasonal total is 118. Sunrise today is at 5:59 a.m. and sunset is at 8:10 p.m. The Washington Dulles DC climate summary for yesterday, May 10, 2026. Yesterday's high temperature was 82 degrees. The normal high is 74. The record high is 90 degrees, which was set in 1963. Yesterday's low temperature was 47 degrees. The normal low is 51. The record low is 31 degrees, which was last set in 1983. 0.09 inches of precipitation fell yesterday, which brings the monthly total to 0.38 inches. The total precipitation for the year now stands at 10.70 inches. No snow fell yesterday. The total snowfall for the season since March 1st still stands at 1.0 inches. There were no heating degree days yesterday. This leaves the monthly total at 63. The seasonal total is 713. There were no cooling degree days yesterday. This leaves the monthly total at 7. The seasonal total is 93. Sunrise today is at 6:01 a.m. and sunset is at 8:12 p.m. Here is a look at the weather features that will affect the region over the next several days. Temperatures will return below normal in the wake of a cold front today, while a wave of low pressure riding by to the south will bring rain to southern portions of the area. High pressure will build overhead on Tuesday, then the next frontal system will bring another chance of rain Wednesday into Wednesday night. Low pressure in the upper atmosphere will settle over the mid-Atlantic Thursday and could produce a few showers. Now for the official National Weather Service forecast for the Washington metro area and the surrounding KHB listening area. Rest of the overnight, cloudy with a 20% chance of showers. Lows in the lower 50s. North winds around 10 miles an hour with gusts up to 20 miles an hour. Today, mostly cloudy with a 50% chance of showers. Highs in the lower 60s. North winds 5 to 10 miles an hour. Tonight, partly cloudy until midnight, then becoming mostly clear. Lows in the mid-40s. West winds around 5 miles an hour, becoming northwest after midnight. Tuesday, sunny. Highs around 70. North winds around 5 miles an hour. Tuesday night, mostly clear until midnight, then becoming mostly cloudy. Lows in the lower 50s. South winds around 5 miles an hour, increasing to 10 to 15 miles an hour with gusts up to 25 miles an hour after midnight. Wednesday, showers. Highs in the lower 70s. Lows in the lower 50s. Chance of rain 90%. Thursday, partly cloudy. Highs in the upper 60s. Lows in the upper 40s. Friday, mostly clear. Highs in the lower 70s. Lows in the mid-50s. Saturday, mostly clear. Highs in the lower 80s. Lows around 60. Sunday, partly cloudy. Highs in the upper 80s. Lows in the lower 60s. The marine forecast for the coastal waters from Fenwick Island to Chincoteague and out 20 nautical miles. Small craft advisory in effect until 1 p.m. this afternoon. Today, northeast winds 10 to 15 knots,
increasing to 20 to 25 knots with gusts up to 30 knots early this morning, then diminishing to 15 to 20 knots this afternoon. Seas building to 4 to 5 feet, occasionally to 7 ft, then subsiding to 3 to 4 feet. Wave detail, southeast 3 feet at 8 seconds and southeast 1 foot at 12 seconds, becoming northeast 4 feet at 4 seconds and east 4 feet at 9 seconds. A slight chance of showers early this morning. A chance of showers late this morning, then showers likely this afternoon. Tonight, north winds 10 knots, becoming northwest with gusts up to 15 knots after midnight. Seas 3 to 4 feet, occasionally to 6 feet. Wave detail, east 4 feet at 7 seconds and southeast 1 foot at 12 seconds. Tuesday, north winds 10 to 15 knots, becoming east 5 to 10 knots in the afternoon. Seas around 3 feet. Wave detail, east 3 feet at 7 seconds and southeast 1 foot at 11 seconds. Tuesday night, south winds 5 to 10 knots, increasing to 10 to 15 knots after midnight. Gusts up to 20 knots. Seas 2 to 3 feet. Wave detail, east 3 feet at 8 seconds and south 2 feet at 3 seconds. Wednesday, south winds 20 knots with gusts up to 25 knots. Seas 4 to 5 feet, occasionally to 7 feet. Wave detail, south 5 feet at 5 seconds and east 2 feet at 8 seconds. Wednesday night, south winds 20 knots with gusts up to 30 knots. Seas 4 to 5 ft, occasionally to 7 feet. Wave detail, south 5 feet at 6 seconds and east 1 foot at 8 seconds. Showers. Thursday, west winds 10 to 15 knots, diminishing to 5 knots in the afternoon. Seas 3 to 4 feet, occasionally to 6 feet. Showers, mainly in the morning. Thursday night, northwest winds 5 to 10 knots. Gusts up to 15 knots after midnight. Seas around 3 feet. Friday, northwest winds 10 to 15 knots, diminishing to 5 to 10 knots in the afternoon. Seas around 3 feet. Friday night, west winds 5 to 10 knots. Seas 2 to 3 feet. The current time is 7:17 a.m. Eastern Daylight Time. This hazardous weather outlook is for the Maryland portion of the Chesapeake Bay, Tidal Potomac River, and I-95 corridor through Central Maryland, Northern Virginia, and District of Columbia. Day 1, today and tonight. No hazardous weather is expected at this time. Days 2 through 7, Tuesday through Sunday. No hazardous weather is expected at this time. Spotter information statement, spotter activation is not expected at this time. Now for the National Weather Service marine forecast for the Chesapeake Bay from Sandy Point to North Beach, rest of the overnight, north winds 20 knots with gusts to 30 knots. Waves 3 feet. A slight chance of showers. Today, north winds 15 to 20 knots with gusts to 30 knots, diminishing to 5 to 10 knots in the afternoon. Waves 3 feet, subsiding to 1 foot in the afternoon. A chance of showers. Tonight, west winds 5 to 10 knots. Waves 1 foot. Tuesday, north winds 10 to 15 knots, becoming northeast around 5 knots in the afternoon. Waves 1 to 2 feet. Tuesday night, south winds 10 to 15 knots with gusts to 20 knots. Waves 1 to 2 feet. Wednesday, south winds 15 to 20 knots, becoming southwest 5 to 10 knots after midnight. Waves 2 to 3 feet. Showers. A chance of thunderstorms until midnight. Winds and waves higher and visibilities lower in and near thunderstorms. Now for the National Weather Service marine forecast for the Tidal Potomac from Key Bridge to Smith Point, rest of the overnight, north winds 15 knots with gusts to 25 knots. Waves 2 feet. A slight chance of showers. Today, north winds 10 to 15 knots. Gusts up to 30 knots in the morning. Waves 1 to 2 feet. Showers likely. Tonight, west winds 5 to 10 knots. Waves 1 foot. Tuesday, north winds 5 to 10 knots. Waves 1 foot. Tuesday night, south winds 10 to 15 knots with gusts to 20 knots. Waves 1 foot. Wednesday, southwest winds 10 to 15 knots. Waves 1 to 2 feet. Showers likely in the afternoon. Showers through the night.
the latest river levels in the Potomac, Shenandoah, and Rappahannock basins are as follows. All reports are current as of 7 a.m. and are measured in feet. For Potomac River at Shepherdstown, 2.4. Potomac River at Point of Rocks, 1.5. Potomac River at Edwards Ferry, 3.4. Potomac River at Little Falls, 3.0. North Fork Shenandoah River near Strasburg, 1.9. South Fork Shenandoah River at Front Royal, 1.2. 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Rappahannock River above Fredericksburg, 2.0. Rapidan River near Culpeper, 0.7. Opecard Creek near Martinsburg, 1.9. Seneca Creek at Dawsonville, 2.0. Goose Creek near Leesburg, 1.3. Monocacy River at Frederick, 1.9. The Northern Virginia Mountain forecast for elevations above 2,000 feet, including the Skyline Drive. Rest of the overnight, cloudy. A chance of showers. Lows in the mid-40s. Today, mostly cloudy. A chance of showers. Highs in the upper 50s. Tonight, cold. Partly cloudy in the evening, then clearing. Lows in the lower 40s. Tuesday, sunny. Highs in the upper 60s. Wednesday, mostly cloudy. A chance of showers through the day, then showers with a chance of thunderstorms through the night. Lows around 50. Highs in the mid-60s. Thursday, mostly clear. Lows in the upper 40s. Highs in the lower 60s. Friday, mostly clear. Lows in the mid-40s. Highs in the upper 60s. 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This is a statement from the National Weather Service. Small craft advisory remains in effect until noon today. North winds 10 to 20 knots with gusts up to 30 knots. The areas affected include tidal Potomac River from Indian Head, Maryland to Smith Point, Virginia, Chesapeake Bay from Pools Island, Maryland to Smith Point, Virginia, Chester River to Queenstown, Maryland, Eastern Bay, Choptank River to Cambridge, Maryland and the Little Choptank River, Pawtuxent River to Brooms Island, Maryland, and Tanglier Sound and the inland waters surrounding Bloodsworth Island. The hazardous weather conditions are expected until noon today. Impacts, conditions will be hazardous to small craft. Inexperienced mariners, especially those operating smaller vessels, should avoid navigating in hazardous conditions. The 7 a.m. observation in Washington. At Reagan National Airport, light rain was falling. The temperature was 54 degrees Fahrenheit, or 12 degrees Celsius. Dew point 41. Humidity was 61%. Winds were north at 5 miles an hour and the barometric pressure was 30.12 inches or 1,019.9 millibars, and rising. Now for some observations from the surrounding area. At BWI Marshall Airport, cloudy skies. Temperature 55. Winds northeast at 13 miles an hour, gusting to 18. At Charlottesville, light rain was falling. 51. At Dulles Airport, cloudy. Temperature 54 degrees. Winds north at 8 miles an hour. At Fredericksburg, cloudy. Temperature 56. At Martinsburg, cloudy skies. 51. Winds north at 5 miles an hour. At Norfolk, fair. Temperature 64 degrees. At Ocean City, cloudy skies. It was 57 degrees. At Pawtuxent River Naval Air Station, cloudy. Temperature 58. At Quantico, cloudy skies. Temperature 54. Winds north at 14 miles an hour, gusting to 23. For Richmond, cloudy skies. It was 60. At Roanoke, light rain was occurring. Temperature 59 degrees. At Winchester, cloudy. Temperature 50. At New York, fair skies. 53. At Philadelphia, partly sunny skies. 54. At Raleigh, mostly cloudy skies. 59.
Now for a few observations on the waters. At Washington Channel, the wind was northeast at 3 knots, and the water temperature was 67 degrees. At Piney Point, the wind was north at 8 knots, gusting to 15. At Thomas Point, the temperature was 67 degrees. Wind northeast at 14 knots. Here is a look at the weather features that will affect the region over the next several days. Temperatures will return below normal in the wake of a cold front today, while a wave of low pressure riding by to the south will bring rain to southern portions of the area. High pressure will build overhead on Tuesday, then the next frontal system will bring another chance of rain Wednesday into Wednesday night. Low pressure in the upper atmosphere will settle over the mid-Atlantic Thursday and could produce a few showers. Now for the official National Weather Service forecast for the Washington metro area and the surrounding KHB listening area. Rest of the overnight, cloudy with a 20% chance of showers. Lows in the lower 50s. North winds around 10 miles an hour with gusts up to 20 miles an hour. Today, mostly cloudy with a 50% chance of showers. Highs in the lower 60s. North winds 5 to 10 miles an hour. Tonight, partly cloudy until midnight, then becoming mostly clear. Lows in the mid-40s. West winds around 5 miles an hour, becoming northwest after midnight. Tuesday, sunny. Highs around 70. North winds around 5 miles an hour. Tuesday night, mostly clear until midnight, then becoming mostly cloudy. Lows in the lower 50s. South winds around 5 miles an hour, increasing to 10 to 15 miles an hour with gusts up to 25 miles an hour after midnight. Wednesday, showers. Highs in the lower 70s. Lows in the lower 50s. Chance of rain 90%. Thursday, partly cloudy. Highs in the upper 60s. Lows in the upper 40s. Friday, mostly clear. Highs in the lower 70s. Lows in the mid-50s. Saturday, mostly clear. Highs in the lower 80s. Lows around 60. Sunday, partly cloudy. Highs in the upper 80s. Lows in the lower 60s. This hazardous weather outlook is for the Maryland portion of the Chesapeake Bay, tidal Potomac River, and I-95 corridor through central Maryland, northern Virginia, and District of Columbia. Day 1, today and tonight. No hazardous weather is expected at this time. Days 2 through 7, Tuesday through Sunday. No hazardous weather is expected at this time. Spotter information statement, spotter activation is not expected at this time. Now for the National Weather Service marine forecast for the Chesapeake Bay from Sandy Point to North Beach, rest of the overnight, north winds 20 knots with gusts to 30 knots. Waves 3 feet. A slight chance of showers. Today, north winds 15 to 20 knots with gusts to 30 knots, diminishing to 5 to 10 knots in the afternoon. Waves 3 feet, subsiding to 1 foot in the afternoon. A chance of showers. Tonight, west winds 5 to 10 knots. Waves 1 foot. Tuesday, north winds 10 to 15 knots, becoming northeast around 5 knots in the afternoon. Waves 1 to 2 feet. Tuesday night, south winds 10 to 15 knots with gusts to 20 knots. Waves 1 to 2 feet. Wednesday, south winds 15 to 20 knots, becoming southwest 5 to 10 knots after midnight. Waves 2 to 3 feet. Showers. A chance of thunderstorms until midnight. Winds and waves higher and visibilities lower in and near thunderstorms. Now for the National Weather Service marine forecast for the tidal Potomac from Key Bridge to Smith Point, rest of the overnight, north winds 15 knots with gusts to 25 knots. Waves 2 feet. A slight chance of showers. Today, north winds 10 to 15 knots. Gusts up to 30 knots in the morning. Waves 1 to 2 feet. Showers likely. Tonight, west winds 5 to 10 knots. Waves 1 foot. Tuesday, north winds 5 to 10 knots. Waves 1 foot. Tuesday night, south winds 10 to 15 knots with gusts to 20 knots. Waves 1 foot. Wednesday, southwest winds 10 to 15 knots. Waves 1 to 2 feet. Showers likely in the afternoon. Showers through the night.
The Washington National D.C. Climate Summary for yesterday, May 10, 2026. Yesterday's high temperature was 82 degrees. The normal high is 75. The record high is 95 degrees, which was set in 1963. Yesterday's low temperature was 55 degrees. The normal low is 56. The record low is 35 degrees, which was set in 1947. 0.03 inches of precipitation fell yesterday, which brings the monthly total to 0.30 inches. The total precipitation for the year now stands at 9.48 inches. No snow fell yesterday. The total snowfall for the season since March 1st still stands at 1.0 inches. There were no heating degree days yesterday. This leaves the monthly total at 42. The seasonal total is 602. There were 4 cooling degree days yesterday. This brings the monthly total to 16. The seasonal total is 118. Sunrise today is at 5:59 a.m. and sunset is at 8:10 p.m. The Washington Dulles D.C. Climate Summary for yesterday, May 10, 2026. Yesterday's high temperature was 82 degrees. The normal high is 74. The record high is 90 degrees, which was set in 1963. Yesterday's low temperature was 47 degrees. The normal low is 51. The record low is 31 degrees, which was last set in 1983. 0.09 inches of precipitation fell yesterday, which brings the monthly total to 0.38 inches. The total precipitation for the year now stands at 10.70 inches. No snow fell yesterday. The total snowfall for the season since March 1st still stands at 1.0 inches. There were no heating degree days yesterday. This leaves the monthly total at 63. The seasonal total is 713. There were no cooling degree days yesterday. This leaves the monthly total at 7. The seasonal total is 93. Sunrise today is at 6:01 a.m. and sunset is at 8:12 p.m. The current time is 7:32 a.m. Eastern Daylight Time. The Northern Virginia Mountain forecast for elevations above 2,000 feet, including the Skyline Drive. Rest of the overnight, cloudy. A chance of showers. Lows in the mid-40s. Today, mostly cloudy. A chance of showers. Highs in the upper 50s. Tonight, cold. Partly cloudy in the evening, then clearing. Lows in the lower 40s. Tuesday, sunny. Highs in the upper 60s. Wednesday, mostly cloudy. A chance of showers through the day, then showers with a chance of thunderstorms through the night. Lows around 50. Highs in the mid-60s. Thursday, mostly clear. Lows in the upper 40s. Highs in the lower 60s. Friday, mostly clear. Lows in the mid-40s. Highs in the upper 60s. 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This is a statement from the National Weather Service. Small craft advisory remains in effect until noon today. North winds 10 to 20 knots with gusts up to 30 knots. The areas affected include tidal Potomac River from Indian Head, Maryland to Smith Point, Virginia, Chesapeake Bay from Pools Island, Maryland to Smith Point, Virginia, Chester River to Queenstown, Maryland, Eastern Bay, Choptank River to Cambridge, Maryland and the Little Choptank River, Pawtuxent River to Brooms Island, Maryland, and Tanglier Sound and the inland waters surrounding Bloodsworth Island. The hazardous weather conditions are expected until noon today. Impacts, conditions will be hazardous to small craft. Inexperienced mariners, especially those operating smaller vessels, should avoid navigating in hazardous conditions. The 7 a.m. observation in Washington. At Reagan National Airport, light rain was falling. The temperature was 54 degrees Fahrenheit, or 12 degrees Celsius. Dew point 41. Humidity was 61%. Winds were north at 5 miles an hour and the barometric pressure was 30.12 inches or 1,019.9 millibars and rising. Now for some observations from the surrounding area. At BWI Marshall Airport, cloudy skies.
temperature 55. Winds northeast at 13 miles an hour, gusting to 18. At Charlottesville, light rain was falling. 51. At Dulles Airport, cloudy. Temperature 54 degrees. Winds north at 8 miles an hour. At Fredericksburg, cloudy. Temperature 56. At Martinsburg, cloudy skies. 51. Winds north at 5 miles an hour. At Norfolk, fair. Temperature 64 degrees. At Ocean City, cloudy skies. It was 57 degrees. At Pawtuxet River Naval Air Station, cloudy. Temperature 58. At Quantico, cloudy skies. Temperature 54. Winds north at 14 miles an hour, gusting to 23. For Richmond, cloudy skies. It was 60. At Roanoke, light rain was occurring. Temperature 59 degrees. At Winchester, cloudy. Temperature 50. At New York, fair skies. 53. At Philadelphia, partly sunny skies. 54. At Raleigh, mostly cloudy skies. 59. Now for a few observations on the waters. At Washington Channel, the wind was northeast at 3 knots, and the water temperature was 67 degrees. At Piney Point, the wind was north at 8 knots, gusting to 15. At Thomas Point, the temperature was 67 degrees. Wind northeast at 14 knots. Here is a look at the weather features that will affect the region over the next several days. Temperatures will return below normal in the wake of a cold front today, while a wave of low pressure riding by to the south will bring rain to southern portions of the area. High pressure will build overhead on Tuesday, then the next frontal system will bring another chance of rain Wednesday into Wednesday night. Low pressure in the upper atmosphere will settle over the mid-Atlantic Thursday and could produce a few showers. Now for the official National Weather Service forecast for the Washington metro area and the surrounding KHB listening area. Rest of the overnight, cloudy with a 20% chance of showers. Lows in the lower 50s. North winds around 10 miles an hour with gusts up to 20 miles an hour. Today, mostly cloudy with a 50% chance of showers. Highs in the lower 60s. North winds 5 to 10 miles an hour. Tonight, partly cloudy until midnight, then becoming mostly clear. Lows in the mid-40s. West winds around 5 miles an hour, becoming northwest after midnight. Tuesday, sunny. Highs around 70. North winds around 5 miles an hour. Tuesday night, mostly clear until midnight, then becoming mostly cloudy. Lows in the lower 50s. South winds around 5 miles an hour, increasing to 10 to 15 miles an hour with gusts up to 25 miles an hour after midnight. Wednesday, showers. Highs in the lower 70s. Lows in the lower 50s. Chance of rain 90%. Thursday, partly cloudy. Highs in the upper 60s. Lows in the upper 40s. Friday, mostly clear. Highs in the lower 70s. Lows in the mid-50s. Saturday, mostly clear. Highs in the lower 80s. Lows around 60. Sunday, partly cloudy. Highs in the upper 80s. Lows in the lower 60s. This hazardous weather outlook is for the Maryland portion of the Chesapeake Bay, Tidal Potomac River, and I-95 corridor through Central Maryland, Northern Virginia, and District of Columbia. Day 1, today and tonight. No hazardous weather is expected at this time. Days 2 through 7, Tuesday through Sunday. No hazardous weather is expected at this time. Spotter information statement, spotter activation is not expected at this time. Now for the National Weather Service marine forecast for the Chesapeake Bay from Sandy Point to North Beach, rest of the overnight, north winds 20 knots with gusts to 30 knots. Waves 3 feet. A slight chance of showers. Today, north winds 15 to 20 knots with gusts to 30 knots, diminishing to 5 to 10 knots in the afternoon. Waves 3 feet, subsiding to 1 foot in the afternoon. A chance of showers. Tonight, west winds 5 to 10 knots. Waves 1 foot. Tuesday, north winds 10 to 15 knots, becoming northeast around 5 knots in the afternoon.
waves 1 to 2 feet. Tuesday night, south winds 10 to 15 knots with gusts to 20 knots. Waves 1 to 2 feet. Wednesday, south winds 15 to 20 knots, becoming southwest 5 to 10 knots after midnight. Waves 2 to 3 feet. Showers. A chance of thunderstorms until midnight. Winds and waves higher and visibilities lower in and near thunderstorms. The latest river levels in the Potomac, Shenandoah, and Rappahannock basins are as follows. All reports are current as of 7 a.m. and are measured in feet. For Potomac River at Shepherdstown, 2.4. Potomac River at Point of Rocks, 1.5. Potomac River at Edwards Ferry, 3.4. Potomac River at Little Falls, 3.0. North Fork Shenandoah River near Strasburg, 1.9. South Fork Shenandoah River at Front Royal, 1.2. 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Rapidan River near Culpeper, 0.7. Opeckham Creek near Martinsburg, 1.9. 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Monocacy River at Frederick, 1.9. Now for the National Weather Service marine forecast for the tidal Potomac from Key Bridge to Smith Point, rest of the overnight, north winds 15 knots with gusts to 25 knots. Waves 2 feet. A slight chance of showers. Today, north winds 10 to 15 knots. Gusts up to 30 knots in the morning. Waves 1 to 2 feet. Showers likely. Tonight, west winds 5 to 10 knots. Waves 1 foot. Tuesday, north winds 5 to 10 knots. Waves 1 foot. Tuesday night, south winds 10 to 15 knots with gusts to 20 knots. Waves 1 foot. Wednesday, southwest winds 10 to 15 knots. Waves 1 to 2 feet. Showers likely in the afternoon. Showers through the night. The Northern Virginia Mountain forecast for elevations above 2,000 feet, including the Skyline Drive. Rest of the overnight, cloudy. A chance of showers. Lows in the mid-40s. Today, mostly cloudy. A chance of showers. Highs in the upper 50s. Tonight, cold. Partly cloudy in the evening, then clearing. Lows in the lower 40s. Tuesday, sunny. Highs in the upper 60s. Wednesday, mostly cloudy. A chance of showers through the day, then showers with a chance of thunderstorms through the night. Lows around 50. Highs in the mid-60s. Thursday, mostly clear. Lows in the upper 40s. Highs in the lower 60s. Friday, mostly clear. Lows in the mid-40s. Highs in the upper 60s. 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This is a statement from the National Weather Service. Small craft advisory remains in effect until noon today. North winds 10 to 20 knots with gusts up to 30 knots. The areas affected include tidal Potomac River from Indian Head, Maryland to Smith Point, Virginia, Chesapeake Bay from Pools Island, Maryland to Smith Point, Virginia, Chester River to Queenstown, Maryland, Eastern Bay, Choptank River to Cambridge, Maryland and the Little Choptank River, Pawtuxent River to Brooms Island, Maryland, and Tanglier Sound and the inland waters surrounding Bloodsworth Island. The hazardous weather conditions are expected until noon today. Impacts, conditions will be hazardous to small craft. Inexperienced mariners, especially those operating smaller vessels, should avoid navigating in hazardous conditions. The 7 a.m. observation in Washington. At Reagan National Airport, light rain was falling. The temperature was 54 degrees Fahrenheit, or 12 degrees Celsius. Dew point 41. Humidity was 61%. Winds were north at 5 miles an hour and the barometric pressure was 30.12 inches or 1,019.9 millibars and rising. Now for some observations from the surrounding area. At BWI Marshall Airport, cloudy skies. Temperature 55.
winds northeast at 13 miles an hour, gusting to 18. At Charlottesville, light rain was falling. 51. At Dulles Airport, cloudy. Temperature 54 degrees. Winds

Richmond, cloudy skies. It was 60. At Roanoke, light rain was occurring. Temperature 59 degrees. At Winchester, cloudy. Temperature 50. At New York, fair skies. 53. At Philadelphia, partly sunny skies. 54. At Raleigh, mostly cloudy skies. 59. Now for a few observations on the waters. At Washington Channel, the wind was northeast at 3 knots, and the water temperature was 67 degrees. At Piney Point, the wind was north at 8 knots, gusting to 15. At Thomas Point, the temperature was 67 degrees. Wind northeast at 14 knots. Here is a look at the weather features that will affect the region over the next several days. Temperatures will return below normal in the wake of a cold front today, while a wave of low pressure riding by to the south will bring rain to southern portions of the area. High pressure will build overhead on Tuesday, then the next frontal system will bring another chance of rain Wednesday into Wednesday night. Low pressure in the upper atmosphere will settle over the mid-Atlantic Thursday and could produce a few showers. The current time is 7:47 a.m. Eastern Daylight Time. Now for the official National Weather Service forecast for the Washington metro area and the surrounding KHB listening area. Rest of the overnight, cloudy with a 20% chance of showers. Lows in the lower 50s. North winds around 10 miles an hour with gusts up to 20 miles an hour. Today, mostly cloudy with a 50% chance of showers. Highs in the lower 60s. North winds 5 to 10 miles an hour. Tonight, partly cloudy until midnight, then becoming mostly clear. Lows in the mid-40s. West winds around 5 miles an hour, becoming northwest after midnight. Tuesday, sunny. Highs around 70. North winds around 5 miles an hour. Tuesday night, mostly clear until midnight, then becoming mostly cloudy. Lows in the lower 50s. South winds around 5 miles an hour, increasing to 10 to 15 miles an hour with gusts up to 25 miles an hour after midnight. Wednesday, showers. Highs in the lower 70s. Lows in the lower 50s. Chance of rain 90%. Thursday, partly cloudy. Highs in the upper 60s. Lows in the upper 40s. Friday, mostly clear. Highs in the lower 70s. Lows in the mid-50s. Saturday, mostly clear. Highs in the lower 80s. Lows around 60. Sunday, partly cloudy. Highs in the upper 80s. Lows in the lower 60s. This hazardous weather outlook is for the Maryland portion of the Chesapeake Bay, tidal Potomac River, and I-95 corridor through central Maryland, northern Virginia, and District of Columbia. Day 1, today and tonight. No hazardous weather is expected at this time. Days 2 through 7, Tuesday through Sunday. No hazardous weather is expected at this time. Spotter information statement, spotter activation is not expected at this time. Now for the National Weather Service marine forecast for the Chesapeake Bay from Sandy Point to North Beach, rest of the overnight, north winds 20 knots with gusts to 30 knots. Waves 3 feet. A slight chance of showers. Today, north winds 15 to 20 knots with gusts to 30 knots, diminishing to 5 to 10 knots in the afternoon. Waves 3 feet, subsiding to 1 foot in the afternoon. A chance of showers. Tonight, west winds 5 to 10 knots. Waves 1 foot. Tuesday, north winds 10 to 15 knots, becoming northeast around 5 knots in the afternoon. Waves 1 to 2 feet. Tuesday night, south winds 10 to 15 knots with gusts to 20 knots. Waves 1 to 2 feet. Wednesday, south winds 15 to 20 knots, becoming southwest 5 to 10 knots after midnight. Waves 2 to 3 feet. Showers. A chance of thunderstorms until midnight. Winds and waves higher and visibilities lower in and near thunderstorms. The Washington National DC Climate Summary for yesterday, May 10, 2026. Yesterday's high temperature was 82 degrees. The normal high is 75. The record high is 95 degrees, which was set in 1963. Yesterday's low temperature was 55 degrees. The normal low is 56.

third low is 35 degrees, which was set in 1947. 0.03 inches of precipitation fell yesterday, which brings the monthly total to 0.30 inches. The total precipitation for the year now stands at 9.48 inches. No snow fell yesterday. The total snowfall for the season since March 1st still stands at 1.0 inches. There were no heating degree days yesterday. This leaves the monthly total at 42. The seasonal total is 602. There were 4 cooling degree days yesterday. This brings the monthly total to 16. The seasonal total is 118. Sunrise today is at 5:59 a.m. and sunset is at 8:10 p.m. The Washington Dulles D.C. climate summary for yesterday, May 10, 2026. Yesterday's high temperature was 82 degrees. The normal high is 74. The record high is 90 degrees, which was set in 1963. Yesterday's low temperature was 47 degrees. The normal low is 51. The record low is 31 degrees, which was last set in 1983. 0.09 inches of precipitation fell yesterday, which brings the monthly total to 0.38 inches. The total precipitation for the year now stands at 10.70 inches. No snow fell yesterday. The total snowfall for the season since March 1st still stands at 1.0 inches. There were no heating degree days yesterday. This leaves the monthly total at 63. The seasonal total is 713. There were no cooling degree days yesterday. This leaves the monthly total at 7. The seasonal total is 93. Sunrise today is at 6:01 a.m. and sunset is at 8:12 p.m. Now for the National Weather Service marine forecast for the tidal Potomac from Key Bridge to Smith Point, rest of the overnight, north winds 15 knots with gusts to 25 knots. Waves 2 feet. A slight chance of showers. Today, north winds 10 to 15 knots. Gusts up to 30 knots in the morning. Waves 1 to 2 feet. Showers likely. Tonight, west winds 5 to 10 knots. Waves 1 foot. Tuesday, north winds 5 to 10 knots. Waves 1 foot. Tuesday night, south winds 10 to 15 knots with gusts to 20 knots. Waves 1 foot. Wednesday, southwest winds 10 to 15 knots. Waves 1 to 2 feet. Showers likely in the afternoon. Showers through the night. The Northern Virginia Mountain forecast for elevations above 2,000 feet, including the Skyline Drive. Rest of the overnight, cloudy. A chance of showers. Lows in the mid-40s. Today, mostly cloudy. A chance of showers. Highs in the upper 50s. Tonight, cold. Partly cloudy in the evening, then clearing. Lows in the lower 40s. Tuesday, sunny. Highs in the upper 60s. Wednesday, mostly cloudy. A chance of showers through the day, then showers with a chance of thunderstorms through the night. Lows around 50. Highs in the mid-60s. Thursday, mostly clear. Lows in the upper 40s. Highs in the lower 60s. Friday, mostly clear. Lows in the mid-40s. Highs in the upper 60s. 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This is a statement from the National Weather Service. Small craft advisory remains in effect until noon today. North winds 10 to 20 knots with gusts up to 30 knots. The areas affected include tidal Potomac River from Indian Head, Maryland to Smith Point, Virginia, Chesapeake Bay from Pools Island, Maryland to Smith Point, Virginia, Chester River to Queenstown, Maryland, Eastern Bay, Choptank River to Cambridge, Maryland and the Little Choptank River, Pawtuxent River to Brooms Island, Maryland, and Tanglier Sound and the inland waters surrounding Bloodsworth Island. The hazardous weather conditions are expected until noon today. Impacts, conditions will be hazardous to small craft. Inexperienced mariners, especially those operating smaller vessels, should avoid navigating in hazardous conditions. The 7 a.m. observation in Washington. At Reagan National Airport, light rain was falling.
the temperature was 54 degrees Fahrenheit, or 12 degrees Celsius. Dew point 41. Humidity was 61%. Winds were north at 5 miles an hour and the barometric pressure was 30.12 inches or 1019.9 millibars, and rising. Now for some observations from the surrounding area. At BWI Marshall Airport, cloudy skies. Temperature 55. Winds northeast at 13 miles an hour, gusting to 18. At Charlottesville, light rain was falling. 51. At Dulles Airport, cloudy. Temperature 54 degrees. Winds north at 8 miles an hour. At Fredericksburg, cloudy. Temperature 56. At Martinsburg, cloudy skies. 51. Winds north at 5 miles an hour. At Norfolk, fair. Temperature 64 degrees. At Ocean City, cloudy skies. It was 57 degrees. At Pawtuxent River Naval Air Station, cloudy. Temperature 58. At Quantico, cloudy skies. Temperature 54. Winds north at 14 miles an hour, gusting to 23. For Richmond, cloudy skies. It was 60. At Roanoke, light rain was occurring. Temperature 59 degrees. At Winchester, cloudy. Temperature 50. At New York, fair skies. 53. At Philadelphia, partly sunny skies. 54. At Raleigh, mostly cloudy skies. 59. Now for a few observations on the waters. At Washington Channel, the wind was northeast at 3 knots, and the water temperature was 67 degrees. At Piney Point, the wind was north at 8 knots, gusting to 15. At Thomas Point, the temperature was 67 degrees. Wind northeast at 14 knots. Here is a look at the weather features that will affect the region over the next several days. Temperatures will return below normal in the wake of a cold front today, while a wave of low pressure riding by to the south will bring rain to southern portions of the area. High pressure will build overhead on Tuesday, then the next frontal system will bring another chance of rain Wednesday into Wednesday night. Low pressure in the upper atmosphere will settle over the mid-Atlantic Thursday and could produce a few showers. Now for the official National Weather Service forecast for the Washington metro area and the surrounding KHB listening area. Rest of the overnight, cloudy with a 20% chance of showers. Lows in the lower 50s. North winds around 10 miles an hour with gusts up to 20 miles an hour. Today, mostly cloudy with a 50% chance of showers. Highs in the lower 60s. North winds 5 to 10 miles an hour. Tonight, partly cloudy until midnight, then becoming mostly clear. Lows in the mid-40s. West winds around 5 miles an hour, becoming northwest after midnight. Tuesday, sunny. Highs around 70. North winds around 5 miles an hour. Tuesday night, mostly clear until midnight, then becoming mostly cloudy. Lows in the lower 50s. South winds around 5 miles an hour, increasing to 10 to 15 miles an hour with gusts up to 25 miles an hour after midnight. Wednesday, showers. Highs in the lower 70s. Lows in the lower 50s. Chance of rain 90%. Thursday, partly cloudy. Highs in the upper 60s. Lows in the upper 40s. Friday, mostly clear. Highs in the lower 70s. Lows in the mid-50s. Saturday, mostly clear. Highs in the lower 80s. Lows around 60. Sunday, partly cloudy. Highs in the upper 80s. Lows in the lower 60s. The latest river levels in the Potomac, Shenandoah, and Rappahannock basins are as follows. All reports are current as of 7 a.m. and are measured in feet. For Potomac River at Shepherdstown, 2.4. Potomac River at Point of Rocks, 1.5. Potomac River at Edwards Ferry, 3.4. Potomac River at Little Falls, 3.0. North Fork Shenandoah River near Strasburg, 1.9. South Fork Shenandoah River at Front Royal, 1.2. 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
2.0. Rapidan River near Culpeper, 0.7. Opecan Creek near Martinsburg, 1.9. Seneca Creek at Dawsonville, 2.0. 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Monocacy River at Frederick, 1.9. This hazardous weather outlook is for the Maryland portion of the Chesapeake Bay, tidal Potomac River, and I-95 corridor through central Maryland, northern Virginia, and District of Columbia. Day 1, today and tonight. No hazardous weather is expected at this time. Days 2 through 7, Tuesday through Sunday. No hazardous weather is expected at this time. Spotter information statement, spotter activation is not expected at this time. Now for the National Weather Service marine forecast for the Chesapeake Bay from Sandy Point to North Beach, rest of the overnight, north winds 20 knots with gusts to 30 knots. Waves 3 feet. A slight chance of showers. Today, north winds 15 to 20 knots with gusts to 30 knots, diminishing to 5 to 10 knots in the afternoon. Waves 3 feet, subsiding to 1 foot in the afternoon. A chance of showers. Tonight, west winds 5 to 10 knots. Waves 1 foot. Tuesday, north winds 10 to 15 knots, becoming northeast around 5 knots in the afternoon. Waves 1 to 2 feet. Tuesday night, south winds 10 to 15 knots with gusts to 20 knots. Waves 1 to 2 feet. Wednesday, south winds 15 to 20 knots, becoming southwest 5 to 10 knots after midnight. Waves 2 to 3 feet. Showers. A chance of thunderstorms until midnight. Winds and waves higher and visibilities lower in and near thunderstorms. The current time is 8:02 a.m. Eastern Daylight Time. Now for the National Weather Service marine forecast for the tidal Potomac from Key Bridge to Smith Point, rest of the overnight, north winds 15 knots with gusts to 25 knots. Waves 2 feet. A slight chance of showers. Today, north winds 10 to 15 knots. Gusts up to 30 knots in the morning. Waves 1 to 2 feet. Showers likely. Tonight, west winds 5 to 10 knots. Waves 1 foot. Tuesday, north winds 5 to 10 knots. Waves 1 foot. Tuesday night, south winds 10 to 15 knots with gusts to 20 knots. Waves 1 foot. Wednesday, southwest winds 10 to 15 knots. Waves 1 to 2 feet. Showers likely in the afternoon. Showers through the night. 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This is a statement from the National Weather Service. Small craft advisory remains in effect until noon today. North winds 10 to 20 knots with gusts up to 30 knots. The areas affected include tidal Potomac River from Indian Head, Maryland to Smith Point, Virginia, Chesapeake Bay from Pools Island, Maryland to Smith Point, Virginia, Chester River to Queenstown, Maryland, Eastern Bay, Choptank River to Cambridge, Maryland and the Little Choptank River, Pawtuxent River to Brooms Island, Maryland, and Tanglier Sound and the inland waters surrounding Bloodsworth Island. The hazardous weather conditions are expected until noon today. Impacts, conditions will be hazardous to small craft. Inexperienced mariners, especially those operating smaller vessels, should avoid navigating in hazardous conditions. The 7 a.m. observation in Washington. At Reagan National Airport, light rain was falling. The temperature was 54 degrees Fahrenheit, or 12 degrees Celsius. Dew point 41. Humidity was 61%. Winds were north at 5 miles an hour and the barometric pressure was 30.12 inches or 1,019.9 millibars and rising. Now for some observations from the surrounding area. At BWI Marshall Airport, cloudy skies. Temperature 55. Winds northeast at 13 miles an hour, gusting to 18. At Charlottesville, light rain was falling. 51. At Dulles Airport, cloudy. Temperature 54 degrees. Winds north at 8 miles an hour. At Fredericksburg, cloudy. Temperature 56. At Martinsburg, cloudy skies. 51. Winds north at 5 miles an hour.
At Norfolk, fair. Temperature 64 degrees. At Ocean City, cloudy skies. It was 57 degrees. At Pawtuxent River Naval Air Station, cloudy. Temperature 58. At Quantico, cloudy skies. Temperature 54. Winds north at 14 miles an hour, gusting to 23. For Richmond, cloudy skies. It was 60. At Roanoke, light rain was occurring. Temperature 59 degrees. At Winchester, cloudy. Temperature 50. At New York, fair skies. 53. At Philadelphia, partly sunny skies. 54. At Raleigh, mostly cloudy skies. 59. Now for a few observations on the waters. At Washington Channel, the wind was northeast at 3 knots, and the water temperature was 67 degrees. At Piney Point, the wind was north at 8 knots, gusting to 15. At Thomas Point, the temperature was 67 degrees. Wind northeast at 14 knots. Here is a look at the weather features that will affect the region over the next several days. Temperatures will return below normal in the wake of a cold front today, while a wave of low pressure riding by to the south will bring rain to southern portions of the area. High pressure will build overhead on Tuesday, then the next frontal system will bring another chance of rain Wednesday into Wednesday night. Low pressure in the upper atmosphere will settle over the mid-Atlantic Thursday and could produce a few showers. Now for the official National Weather Service forecast for the Washington metro area and the surrounding KHB listening area. Rest of the overnight, cloudy with a 20% chance of showers. Lows in the lower 50s. North winds around 10 miles an hour with gusts up to 20 miles an hour. Today, mostly cloudy with a 50% chance of showers. Highs in the lower 60s. North winds 5 to 10 miles an hour. Tonight, partly cloudy until midnight, then becoming mostly clear. Lows in the mid-40s. West winds around 5 miles an hour, becoming northwest after midnight. Tuesday, sunny. Highs around 70. North winds around 5 miles an hour. Tuesday night, mostly clear until midnight, then becoming mostly cloudy. Lows in the lower 50s. South winds around 5 miles an hour, increasing to 10 to 15 miles an hour with gusts up to 25 miles an hour after midnight. Wednesday, showers. Highs in the lower 70s. Lows in the lower 50s. Chance of rain 90%. Thursday, partly cloudy. Highs in the upper 60s. Lows in the upper 40s. Friday, mostly clear. Highs in the lower 70s. Lows in the mid-50s. Saturday, mostly clear. Highs in the lower 80s. Lows around 60. Sunday, partly cloudy. Highs in the upper 80s. Lows in the lower 60s. This hazardous weather outlook is for the Maryland portion of the Chesapeake Bay, tidal Potomac River, and I-95 corridor through central Maryland, northern Virginia, and District of Columbia. Day 1, today and tonight. No hazardous weather is expected at this time. Days 2 through 7, Tuesday through Sunday. No hazardous weather is expected at this time. Spotter information statement, spotter activation is not expected at this time. Now for the National Weather Service marine forecast for the Chesapeake Bay from Sandy Point to North Beach, rest of the overnight, north winds 20 knots with gusts to 30 knots. Waves 3 feet. A slight chance of showers. Today, north winds 15 to 20 knots with gusts to 30 knots, diminishing to 5 to 10 knots in the afternoon. Waves 3 feet, subsiding to 1 foot in the afternoon. A chance of showers. Tonight, west winds 5 to 10 knots. Waves 1 foot. Tuesday, north winds 10 to 15 knots, becoming northeast around 5 knots in the afternoon. Waves 1 to 2 feet. Tuesday night, south winds 10 to 15 knots with gusts to 20 knots. Waves 1 to 2 feet. Wednesday, south winds 15 to 20 knots, becoming southwest 5 to 10 knots after midnight. Waves 2 to 3 feet. Showers. A chance of thunderstorms until midnight. Winds and waves higher and visibilities lower in and near thunderstorms.
The Washington National D.C. Climate Summary for yesterday, May 10, 2026. Yesterday's high temperature was 82 degrees. The normal high is 75. The record high is 95 degrees, which was set in 1963. Yesterday's low temperature was 55 degrees. The normal low is 56. The record low is 35 degrees, which was set in 1947. 0.03 inches of precipitation fell yesterday, which brings the monthly total to 0.30 inches. The total precipitation for the year now stands at 9.48 inches. No snow fell yesterday. The total snowfall for the season since March 1st still stands at 1.0 inches. There were no heating degree days yesterday. This leaves the monthly total at 42. The seasonal total is 602. There were 4 cooling degree days yesterday. This brings the monthly total to 16. The seasonal total is 118. Sunrise today is at 5:59 a.m. and sunset is at 8:10 p.m. The Washington Dulles D.C. Climate Summary for yesterday, May 10, 2026. Yesterday's high temperature was 82 degrees. The normal high is 74. The record high is 90 degrees, which was set in 1963. Yesterday's low temperature was 47 degrees. The normal low is 51. The record low is 31 degrees, which was last set in 1983. 0.09 inches of precipitation fell yesterday, which brings the monthly total to 0.38 inches. The total precipitation for the year now stands at 10.70 inches. No snow fell yesterday. The total snowfall for the season since March 1st still stands at 1.0 inches. There were no heating degree days yesterday. This leaves the monthly total at 63. The seasonal total is 713. There were no cooling degree days yesterday. This leaves the monthly total at 7. The seasonal total is 93. Sunrise today is at 6:01 a.m. and sunset is at 8:12 p.m. Now for the National Weather Service marine forecast for the tidal Potomac from Key Bridge to Smith Point, rest of the overnight, north winds 50 knots with gusts to 25 knots. Waves 2 feet. A slight chance of showers. Today, north winds 10 to 15 knots. Gusts up to 30 knots in the morning. Waves 1 to 2 feet. Showers likely. Tonight, west winds 5 to 10 knots. Waves 1 foot. Tuesday, north winds 5 to 10 knots. Waves 1 foot. Tuesday night, south winds 10 to 15 knots with gusts to 20 knots. Waves 1 foot. Wednesday, southwest winds 10 to 15 knots. Waves 1 to 2 feet. Showers likely in the afternoon. Showers through the night. The marine forecast for the coastal waters from Fenwick Island to Chincoteague and out 20 nautical miles. Small craft advisory in effect until 1 p.m. this afternoon. Today, northeast winds 10 to 15 knots, increasing to 20 to 25 knots with gusts up to 30 knots early this morning, then diminishing to 15 to 20 knots this afternoon. Seas building to 4 to 5 feet, occasionally to 7 ft, then subsiding to 3 to 4 feet. Wave detail, southeast 3 feet at 8 seconds and southeast 1 foot at 12 seconds, becoming northeast 4 feet at 4 seconds and east 4 feet at 9 seconds. A slight chance of showers early this morning. A chance of showers late this morning, then showers likely this afternoon. Tonight, north winds 10 knots, becoming northwest with gusts up to 15 knots after midnight. Seas 3 to 4 feet, occasionally to 6 feet. Wave detail, east 4 feet at 7 seconds and southeast 1 foot at 12 seconds. Tuesday, north winds 10 to 15 knots, becoming east 5 to 10 knots in the afternoon. Seas around 3 feet. Wave detail, east 3 feet at 7 seconds and southeast 1 foot at 11 seconds. Tuesday night, south winds 5 to 10 knots, increasing to 10 to 15 knots after midnight. Gusts up to 20 knots. Seas 2 to 3 feet. Wave detail, east 3 feet at 8 seconds and south 2 feet at 3 seconds. Wednesday, south winds 20 knots with gusts up to 25 knots. Seas 4 to 5 feet, occasionally to 7 feet. Wave detail, south 5 feet at 5 seconds and east 2 feet at 8 seconds.
Wednesday night, south winds 20 knots with gusts up to 30 knots. Seas 4 to 5 ft, occasionally to 7 feet. Wave detail, south 5 feet at 6 seconds and east 1 foot at 8 seconds. Showers. Thursday, west winds 10 to 15 knots, diminishing to 5 knots in the afternoon. Seas 3 to 4 feet, occasionally to 6 feet. Showers, mainly in the morning. Thursday night, northwest winds 5 to 10 knots. Gusts up to 15 knots after midnight. Seas around 3 feet. Friday, northwest winds 10 to 15 knots, diminishing to 5 to 10 knots in the afternoon. Seas around 3 feet. Friday night, west winds 5 to 10 knots. Seas 2 to 3 feet. The Northern Virginia Mountain forecast for elevations above 2,000 feet, including the Skyline Drive. Today, showers early in the morning, then a chance of showers in the afternoon. Highs in the upper 50s. Tonight, cold. Partly cloudy in the evening, then clearing. Lows in the lower 40s. Tuesday, sunny. Highs in the upper 60s. Tuesday night, partly cloudy. Lows around 50. Wednesday, a chance of showers in the morning, then showers with a chance of thunderstorms in the afternoon and evening. Highs in the mid-60s. Thursday, mostly clear. Lows in the upper 40s. Highs in the lower 60s. Friday, mostly clear. Lows in the mid-40s. Highs in the upper 60s. The current time is 8:17 a.m. Eastern Daylight Time. 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This is a statement from the National Weather Service. Small craft advisory remains in effect until noon today. North winds 10 to 20 knots with gusts up to 30 knots. The areas affected include tidal Potomac River from Indian Head, Maryland to Smith Point, Virginia, Chesapeake Bay from Pools Island, Maryland to Smith Point, Virginia, Chester River to Queenstown, Maryland, Eastern Bay, Choptank River to Cambridge, Maryland and the Little Choptank River, Pawtuxent River to Brooms Island, Maryland, and Tanglier Sound and the inland waters surrounding Bloodsworth Island. The hazardous weather conditions are expected until noon today. Impacts, conditions will be hazardous to small craft. Inexperienced mariners, especially those operating smaller vessels, should avoid navigating in hazardous conditions. The 8 a.m. observation in Washington. At Reagan National Airport, light rain was falling. The temperature was 53 degrees Fahrenheit, or 12 degrees Celsius. Dew point 42. Humidity was 66%. Winds were north at 9 miles an hour and the barometric pressure was 30.14 inches or 1,020.6 millibars and rising. Now for some observations from the surrounding area. At BWI Marshall Airport, cloudy skies. Temperature 55. Winds northeast at 7 miles an hour. At Charlottesville, with rain and fog. 46. At Dulles Airport, cloudy. Temperature 54 degrees. Winds north at 9 miles an hour. At Fredericksburg, cloudy. Temperature 52. At Martinsburg, cloudy skies. 51. Winds north at 3 miles an hour. At Norfolk, fair. Temperature 64 degrees. At Ocean City, partly sunny skies. It was 56 degrees. At Pawtuxent River Naval Air Station, cloudy. Temperature 57. At Quantico, haze was reported. Temperature 51. Winds north at 12 miles an hour, gusting to 23. For Richmond, fair skies. It was 59. At Roanoke, with rain and fog. Temperature 56 degrees. At Winchester, cloudy. Temperature 50. At New York, fair skies. 53. At Philadelphia, partly sunny skies. 55. At Raleigh, partly sunny skies. 62. Now for a few observations on the waters. At Washington Channel, the wind was north at 2 knots, and the water temperature was 67 degrees.
At Piney Point, the wind was north at 15 knots, gusting to 18. At Thomas Point, the temperature was 62 degrees. Wind northeast, at 18 knots. The latest river levels in the Potomac, Shenandoah, and Rappahannock basins are as follows. All reports are current as of 7 a.m. and are measured in feet. For Potomac River at Shepherdstown, 2.4. Potomac River at Point of Rocks, 1.5. Potomac River at Edwards Ferry, 3.4. Potomac River at Little Falls, 3.0. North Fork Shenandoah River near Strasburg, 1.9. South Fork Shenandoah River at Front Royal, 1.2. Shenandoah River at Millville, 1.7. Rappahannock River at Remington, 3.0. Rappahannock River above Fredericksburg, 2.0. Rapidan River near Culpeper, 0.7. Opeckham Creek near Martinsburg, 1.9. Seneca Creek at Dawsonville, 2.0. Goose Creek near Leesburg, 1.3. Monocacy River at Frederick, 1.9. Here is a look at the weather features that will affect the region over the next several days. Temperatures will return below normal in the wake of a cold front today, while a wave of low pressure riding by to the south will bring rain to southern portions of the area. High pressure will build overhead on Tuesday, then the next frontal system will bring another chance of rain Wednesday into Wednesday night. Low pressure in the upper atmosphere will settle over the mid-Atlantic Thursday and could produce a few showers. Now for the official National Weather Service forecast for the Washington metro area and the surrounding KHB listening area. Today, showers likely late this morning, then a chance of showers this afternoon. Highs in the lower 60s. North winds 5 to 10 miles an hour. Chance of rain 70%. Tonight, partly cloudy until midnight, then becoming mostly clear. Lows in the mid-40s. West winds around 5 miles an hour, becoming northwest after midnight. Tuesday, sunny. Highs around 70. North winds around 5 miles an hour. Tuesday night, mostly clear until midnight, then becoming mostly cloudy. Lows in the lower 50s. South winds around 5 miles an hour, increasing to 10 to 15 miles an hour with gusts up to 25 miles an hour after midnight. Wednesday, showers. Highs in the lower 70s. Lows in the lower 50s. Chance of rain 90%. Thursday, partly cloudy. Highs in the upper 60s. Lows in the upper 40s. Friday, mostly clear. Highs in the lower 70s. Lows in the mid-50s. Saturday, mostly clear. Highs in the lower 80s. Lows around 60. Sunday, partly cloudy. Highs in the upper 80s. Lows in the lower 60s. This hazardous weather outlook is for the Maryland portion of the Chesapeake Bay, tidal Potomac River, and I-95 corridor through central Maryland, northern Virginia, and District of Columbia. Day 1, today and tonight. No hazardous weather is expected at this time. Days 2 through 7, Tuesday through Sunday. No hazardous weather is expected at this time. Spotter information statement, spotter activation is not expected at this time. Now for the National Weather Service marine forecast for the Chesapeake Bay from Sandy Point to North Beach. Today, north winds 10 to 15 knots with gusts to 25 knots, diminishing to 5 knots late. Waves 2 to 3 feet, subsiding to 1 foot this afternoon. Showers likely. Tonight, west winds 5 to 10 knots. Waves 1 foot. Tuesday, north winds 10 to 15 knots, becoming northeast around 5 knots in the afternoon. Waves 1 to 2 feet. Tuesday night, south winds 10 to 15 knots with gusts to 20 knots. Waves 1 to 2 feet. Wednesday, south winds 15 to 20 knots, becoming southwest 5 to 10 knots after midnight. Waves 2 to 3 feet. Showers. A chance of thunderstorms until midnight. Winds and waves higher and visibilities lower in and near thunderstorms. Now for the National Weather Service marine forecast for the tidal Potomac from Key Bridge to Smith Point. Today, north winds 10 to 15 knots. Gusts up to 25 knots late this morning. Waves 1 to 2 feet. Showers. Tonight, west winds 5 to 10 knots,
waves 1 foot. Tuesday, north winds 5 to 10 knots. Waves 1 foot. Tuesday night, south winds 10 to 15 knots with gusts to 20 knots. Waves 1 foot. Wednesday, southwest winds 10 to 15 knots. Waves 1 to 2 feet. Showers likely in the afternoon. Showers through the night. The Northern Virginia Mountain forecast for elevations above 2,000 feet including the Skyline Drive. Today, showers early in the morning, then a chance of showers in the afternoon. Highs in the upper 50s. Tonight, cold. Partly cloudy in the evening, then clearing. Lows in the lower 40s. Tuesday, sunny. Highs in the upper 60s. Tuesday night, partly cloudy. Lows around 50. Wednesday, a chance of showers in the morning, then showers with a chance of thunderstorms in the afternoon and evening. Highs in the mid-60s. Thursday, mostly clear. Lows in the upper 40s. Highs in the lower 60s. Friday, mostly clear. Lows in the mid-40s. Highs in the upper 60s. 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This is a statement from the National Weather Service. Small craft advisory remains in effect until noon today. North winds 10 to 20 knots with gusts up to 30 knots. The areas affected include tidal Potomac River from Indian Head, Maryland to Smith Point, Virginia, Chesapeake Bay from Pools Island, Maryland to Smith Point, Virginia, Chester River to Queenstown, Maryland, Eastern Bay, Choptank River to Cambridge, Maryland and the Little Choptank River, Pawtuxent River to Brooms Island, Maryland, and Tanglier Sound and the inland waters surrounding Bloodsworth Island. The hazardous weather conditions are expected until noon today. Impacts, conditions will be hazardous to small craft. Inexperienced mariners, especially those operating smaller vessels, should avoid navigating in hazardous conditions. The 8 a.m. observation in Washington. At Reagan National Airport, light rain was falling. The temperature was 53 degrees Fahrenheit, or 12 degrees Celsius. Dew point 42. Humidity was 66%. Winds were north at 9 miles an hour and the barometric pressure was 30.14 inches or 1,020.6 millibars and rising. Now for some observations from the surrounding area. At BWI Marshall Airport, cloudy skies. Temperature 55. Winds northeast at 7 miles an hour. At Charlottesville, with rain and fog. 46. At Dulles Airport, cloudy. Temperature 54 degrees. Winds north at 9 miles an hour. At Fredericksburg, cloudy. Temperature 52. At Martinsburg, cloudy skies. 51. Winds north at 3 miles an hour. At Norfolk, fair. Temperature 64 degrees. At Ocean City, partly sunny skies. It was 56 degrees. At Pawtuxent River Naval Air Station, cloudy. Temperature 57. At Quantico, haze was reported. Temperature 51. Winds north at 12 miles an hour, gusting to 23. For Richmond, fair skies. It was 59. At Roanoke, with rain and fog. Temperature 56 degrees. At Winchester, cloudy. Temperature 50. At New York, fair skies. 53. At Philadelphia, partly sunny skies. 55. At Raleigh, partly sunny skies. 62. Now for a few observations on the waters. At Washington Channel, the wind was north at 2 knots, and the water temperature was 67 degrees. At Piney Point, the wind was north at 15 knots, gusting to 18. At Thomas Point, the temperature was 62 degrees. Wind northeast, at 18 knots. The Washington National DC Climate Summary for yesterday, May 10, 2026. Yesterday's high temperature was 82 degrees. The normal high is 75. The record high is 95 degrees, which was set in 1963. Yesterday's low temperature was 55 degrees. The normal low is 56.
The record low is 35 degrees, which was set in 1947. 0.03 inches of precipitation fell yesterday, which brings the monthly total to 0.30 inches. The total precipitation for the year now stands at 9.48 inches. No snow fell yesterday. The total snowfall for the season since March 1st still stands at 1.0 inches. There were no heating degree days yesterday. This leaves the monthly total at 42. The seasonal total is 602. There were 4 cooling degree days yesterday. This brings the monthly total to 16. The seasonal total is 118. Sunrise today is at 5:59 a.m. and sunset is at 8:10 p.m. The Washington Dulles DC climate summary for yesterday, May 10, 2026. Yesterday's high temperature was 82 degrees. The normal high is 74. The record high is 90 degrees, which was set in 1963. Yesterday's low temperature was 47 degrees. The normal low is 51. The record low is 31 degrees, which was last set in 1983. 0.09 inches of precipitation fell yesterday, which brings the monthly total to 0.38 inches. The total precipitation for the year now stands at 10.70 inches. No snow fell yesterday. The total snowfall for the season since March 1st still stands at 1.0 inches. There were no heating degree days yesterday. This leaves the monthly total at 63. The seasonal total is 713. There were no cooling degree days yesterday. This leaves the monthly total at 7. The seasonal total is 93. Sunrise today is at 6:01 a.m. and sunset is at 8:12 p.m. The current time is 8:32 a.m. Eastern Daylight Time. Here is a look at the weather features that will affect the region over the next several days. Temperatures will return below normal in the wake of a cold front today, while a wave of low pressure riding by to the south will bring rain to southern portions of the area. High pressure will build overhead on Tuesday, then the next frontal system will bring another chance of rain Wednesday into Wednesday night. Low pressure in the upper atmosphere will settle over the mid-Atlantic Thursday and could produce a few showers. Now for the official National Weather Service forecast for the Washington metro area and the surrounding KHB listening area. Today, showers likely late this morning, then a chance of showers this afternoon. Highs in the lower 60s. North winds 5 to 10 miles an hour. Chance of rain 70%. Tonight, partly cloudy until midnight, then becoming mostly clear. Lows in the mid-40s. West winds around 5 miles an hour, becoming northwest after midnight. Tuesday, sunny. Highs around 70. North winds around 5 miles an hour. Tuesday night, mostly clear until midnight, then becoming mostly cloudy. Lows in the lower 50s. South winds around 5 miles an hour, increasing to 10 to 15 miles an hour with gusts up to 25 miles an hour after midnight. Wednesday, showers. Highs in the lower 70s. Lows in the lower 50s. Chance of rain 90%. Thursday, partly cloudy. Highs in the upper 60s. Lows in the upper 40s. Friday, mostly clear. Highs in the lower 70s. Lows in the mid-50s. Saturday, mostly clear. Highs in the lower 80s. Lows around 60. Sunday, partly cloudy. Highs in the upper 80s. Lows in the lower 60s. This hazardous weather outlook is for the Maryland portion of the Chesapeake Bay, Tidal Potomac River, and I-95 corridor through Central Maryland, Northern Virginia, and District of Columbia. Day 1, today and tonight. No hazardous weather is expected at this time. Days 2 through 7, Tuesday through Sunday. No hazardous weather is expected at this time. Spotter information statement, spotter activation is not expected at this time. Now for the National Weather Service marine forecast for the Chesapeake Bay from Sandy Point to North Beach, today. North winds 10 to 15 knots with gusts to 25 knots, diminishing to 5 knots late. Waves 2 to 3 feet, subsiding to 1 foot this afternoon. Showers likely. Tonight, west winds 5 to 10 knots. Waves 1 foot. Tuesday, north winds 10 to 15 knots,
becoming northeast around 5 knots in the afternoon. Waves 1 to 2 feet. Tuesday night, south winds 10 to 15 knots with gusts to 20 knots. Waves 1 to 2 feet. Wednesday, south winds 15 to 20 knots, becoming southwest 5 to 10 knots after midnight. Waves 2 to 3 feet. Showers. A chance of thunderstorms until midnight. Winds and waves higher and visibilities lower in and near thunderstorms. Now for the National Weather Service marine forecast for the tidal Potomac from Key Bridge to Smith Point. Today, north winds 10 to 15 knots. Gusts up to 25 knots late this morning. Waves 1 to 2 feet. Showers. Tonight, west winds 5 to 10 knots. Waves 1 foot. Tuesday, north winds 5 to 10 knots. Waves 1 foot. Tuesday night, south winds 10 to 15 knots with gusts to 20 knots. Waves 1 foot. Wednesday, southwest winds 10 to 15 knots. Waves 1 to 2 feet. Showers likely in the afternoon. Showers through the night. The Northern Virginia Mountain forecast for elevations above 2,000 feet including the Skyline Drive. Today, showers early in the morning, then a chance of showers in the afternoon. Highs in the upper 50s. Tonight, cold. Partly cloudy in the evening, then clearing. Lows in the lower 40s. Tuesday, sunny. Highs in the upper 60s. Tuesday night, partly cloudy. Lows around 50. Wednesday, a chance of showers in the morning, then showers with a chance of thunderstorms in the afternoon and evening. Highs in the mid-60s. Thursday, mostly clear. Lows in the upper 40s. Highs in the lower 60s. Friday, mostly clear. Lows in the mid-40s. Highs in the upper 60s. 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This is a statement from the National Weather Service. Small craft advisory remains in effect until noon today. North winds 10 to 20 knots with gusts up to 30 knots. The areas affected include tidal Potomac River from Indian Head, Maryland to Smith Point, Virginia, Chesapeake Bay from Pools Island, Maryland to Smith Point, Virginia, Chester River to Queenstown, Maryland, Eastern Bay, Choptank River to Cambridge, Maryland and the Little Choptank River, Pawtuxent River to Brooms Island, Maryland, and Tanglier Sound and the inland waters surrounding Bloodsworth Island. The hazardous weather conditions are expected until noon today. Impacts, conditions will be hazardous to small craft. Inexperienced mariners, especially those operating smaller vessels, should avoid navigating in hazardous conditions. The 8 a.m. observation in Washington. At Reagan National Airport, light rain was falling. The temperature was 53 degrees Fahrenheit, or 12 degrees Celsius. Dew point 42. Humidity was 66%. Winds were north at 9 miles an hour and the barometric pressure was 30.14 inches or 1,020.6 millibars, and rising. Now for some observations from the surrounding area. At BWI Marshall Airport, cloudy skies. Temperature 55. Winds northeast at 7 miles an hour. At Charlottesville, with rain and fog. 46. At Dulles Airport, cloudy. Temperature 54 degrees. Winds north at 9 miles an hour. At Fredericksburg, cloudy. Temperature 52. At Martinsburg, cloudy skies. 51. Winds north at 3 miles an hour. At Norfolk, fair. Temperature 64 degrees. At Ocean City, partly sunny skies. It was 56 degrees. At Pawtuxent River Naval Air Station, cloudy. Temperature 57. At Quantico, haze was reported. Temperature 51. Winds north at 12 miles an hour, gusting to 23. For Richmond, fair skies. It was 59. At Roanoke, with rain and fog. Temperature 56 degrees. At Winchester, cloudy. Temperature 50. At New York, fair skies. 53. At Philadelphia, partly sunny skies. 55.
at Raleigh, partly sunny skies. 62. Now for a few observations on the waters. At Washington Channel, the wind was north at 2 knots, and the water temperature was 67 degrees. At Piney Point, the wind was north at 50 knots, gusting to 18. At Thomas Point, the temperature was 62 degrees. Wind northeast at 18 knots. The latest river levels in the Potomac, Shenandoah, and Rappahannock basins are as follows. All reports are current as of 7 a.m. and are measured in feet. For Potomac River at Shepherdstown, 2.4. Potomac River at Point of Rocks, 1.5. Potomac River at Edwards Ferry, 3.4. Potomac River at Little Falls, 3.0. North Fork Shenandoah River near Strasburg, 1.9. South Fork Shenandoah River at Front Royal, 1.2. 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Rappahannock River at Remington, 3.0. Rappahannock River above Fredericksburg, 2.0. Rapidan River near Culpeper, 0.7. Opeckham Creek near Martinsburg, 1.9. Seneca Creek at Dawsonville, 2.0. Goose Creek near Leesburg, 1.3. Monocacy River at Frederick, 1.9. Here is a look at the weather features that will affect the region over the next several days. Temperatures will return below normal in the wake of a cold front today, while a wave of low pressure riding by to the south will bring rain to southern portions of the area. High pressure will build overhead on Tuesday, then the next frontal system will bring another chance of rain Wednesday into Wednesday night. Low pressure in the upper atmosphere will settle over the mid-Atlantic Thursday and could produce a few showers. Now for the official National Weather Service forecast for the Washington metro area and the surrounding KHB listening area. Today, showers likely late this morning, then a chance of showers this afternoon. Highs in the lower 60s. North winds 5 to 10 miles an hour. Chance of rain 70%. Tonight, partly cloudy until midnight, then becoming mostly clear. Lows in the mid-40s. West winds around 5 miles an hour, becoming northwest after midnight. Tuesday, sunny. Highs around 70. North winds around 5 miles an hour. Tuesday night, mostly clear until midnight, then becoming mostly cloudy. Lows in the lower 50s. South winds around 5 miles an hour, increasing to 10 to 15 miles an hour with gusts up to 25 miles an hour after midnight. Wednesday, showers. Highs in the lower 70s. Lows in the lower 50s. Chance of rain 90%. Thursday, partly cloudy. Highs in the upper 60s. Lows in the upper 40s. Friday, mostly clear. Highs in the lower 70s. Lows in the mid-50s. Saturday, mostly clear. Highs in the lower 80s. Lows around 60. Sunday, partly cloudy. Highs in the upper 80s. Lows in the lower 60s. This hazardous weather outlook is for the Maryland portion of the Chesapeake Bay, tidal Potomac River, and I-95 corridor through central Maryland, northern Virginia, and District of Columbia. Day 1, today and tonight. No hazardous weather is expected at this time. Days 2 through 7, Tuesday through Sunday. No hazardous weather is expected at this time. Spotter information statement, spotter activation is not expected at this time. Now for the National Weather Service marine forecast for the Chesapeake Bay from Sandy Point to North Beach. Today, north winds 10 to 15 knots with gusts to 25 knots, diminishing to 5 knots late. Waves 2 to 3 feet, subsiding to 1 foot this afternoon. Showers likely. Tonight, west winds 5 to 10 knots. Waves 1 foot. Tuesday, north winds 10 to 15 knots, becoming northeast around 5 knots in the afternoon. Waves 1 to 2 feet. Tuesday night, south winds 10 to 15 knots with gusts to 20 knots. Waves 1 to 2 feet. Wednesday, south winds 15 to 20 knots, becoming southwest 5 to 10 knots after midnight. Waves 2 to 3 feet. Showers. A chance of thunderstorms until midnight. Winds and waves higher and visibilities lower in and near thunderstorms.
Now for the National Weather Service marine forecast for the tidal Potomac from Key Bridge to Smith Point. Today, north winds 10 to 15 knots. Gusts up to 25 knots late this morning. Waves 1 to 2 feet. Showers.

showers in the afternoon. Highs in the upper 50s. Tonight, cold. Partly cloudy in the evening, then clearing. Lows in the lower 40s. Tuesday, sunny. Highs in the upper 60s. Tuesday night, partly cloudy. Lows around 50. Wednesday, a chance of showers in the morning, then showers with a chance of thunderstorms in the afternoon and evening. Highs in the mid-60s. Thursday, mostly clear. Lows in the upper 40s. Highs in the lower 60s. Friday, mostly clear. Lows in the mid-40s. Highs in the upper 60s. The current time is 8:47 a.m. Eastern Daylight Time. 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This is a statement from the National Weather Service. Small craft advisory remains in effect until noon today. North winds 10 to 20 knots with gusts up to 30 knots. The areas affected include tidal Potomac River from Indian Head, Maryland to Smith Point, Virginia, Chesapeake Bay from Pools Island, Maryland to Smith Point, Virginia, Chester River to Queenstown, Maryland, Eastern Bay, Choptank River to Cambridge, Maryland and the Little Choptank River, Pawtuxent River to Brooms Island, Maryland, and Tanglier Sound and the inland waters surrounding Bloodsworth Island. The hazardous weather conditions are expected until noon today. Impacts, conditions will be hazardous to small craft. Inexperienced mariners, especially those operating smaller vessels, should avoid navigating in hazardous conditions. The 8 a.m. observation in Washington. At Reagan National Airport, light rain was falling. The temperature was 53 degrees Fahrenheit, or 12 degrees Celsius. Dew point 42. Humidity was 66%. Winds were north at 9 miles an hour and the barometric pressure was 30.14 inches or 1,020.6 millibars and rising. Now for some observations from the surrounding area. At BWI Marshall Airport, cloudy skies. Temperature 55. Winds northeast at 7 miles an hour. At Charlottesville, with rain and fog. 46. At Dulles Airport, cloudy. Temperature 54 degrees. Winds north at 9 miles an hour. At Fredericksburg, cloudy. Temperature 52. At Martinsburg, cloudy skies. 51. Winds north at 3 miles an hour. At Norfolk, fair. Temperature 64 degrees. At Ocean City, partly sunny skies. It was 56 degrees. At Pawtuxent River Naval Air Station, cloudy. Temperature 57. At Quantico, haze was reported. Temperature 51. Winds north at 12 miles an hour, gusting to 23. For Richmond, fair skies. It was 59. At Roanoke, with rain and fog. Temperature 56 degrees. At Winchester, cloudy. Temperature 50. At New York, fair skies. 53. At Philadelphia, partly sunny skies. 55. At Raleigh, partly sunny skies. 62. Now for a few observations on the waters. At Washington Channel, the wind was north at 2 knots, and the water temperature was 67 degrees. At Piney Point, the wind was north at 50 knots, gusting to 18. At Thomas Point, the temperature was 62 degrees. Wind northeast, at 18 knots. The Washington National DC Climate Summary for yesterday, May 10, 2026. Yesterday's high temperature was 82 degrees. The normal high is 75. The record high is 95 degrees, which was set in 1963. Yesterday's low temperature was 55 degrees. The normal low is 56. The record low is 35 degrees, which was set in 1947. 0.03 inches of precipitation fell yesterday, which brings the monthly total to 0.30 inches. The total precipitation for the year now stands at 9.48 inches. No snow fell yesterday. The total snowfall for the season since March 1st still stands at 1.0 inches. There were no heating degree days yesterday. This leaves the monthly total at 42.

the seasonal total is 602. There were 4 cooling degree days yesterday. This brings the monthly total to 16. The seasonal total is 118. Sunrise today is at 5:59 a.m. and sunset is at 8:10 p.m. The Washington Dulles, D.C. climate summary for yesterday, May 10, 2026. Yesterday's high temperature was 82 degrees. The normal high is 74. The record high is 90 degrees, which was set in 1963. Yesterday's low temperature was 47 degrees. The normal low is 51. The record low is 31 degrees, which was last set in 1983. 0.09 inches of precipitation fell yesterday, which brings the monthly total to 0.38 inches. The total precipitation for the year now stands at 10.70 inches. No snow fell yesterday. The total snowfall for the season since March 1st still stands at 1.0 inches. There were no heating degree days yesterday. This leaves the monthly total at 63. The seasonal total is 713. There were no cooling degree days yesterday. This leaves the monthly total at 7. The seasonal total is 93. Sunrise today is at 6:01 a.m. and sunset is at 8:12 p.m. Here is a look at the weather features that will affect the region over the next several days. Temperatures will return below normal in the wake of a cold front today, while a wave of low pressure riding by to the south will bring rain to southern portions of the area. High pressure will build overhead on Tuesday, then the next frontal system will bring another chance of rain Wednesday into Wednesday night. Low pressure in the upper atmosphere will settle over the mid-Atlantic Thursday and could produce a few showers. Now for the official National Weather Service forecast for the Washington metro area and the surrounding KHB listening area. Today, showers likely late this morning, then a chance of showers this afternoon. Highs in the lower 60s. North winds 5 to 10 miles an hour. Chance of rain 70%. Tonight, partly cloudy until midnight, then becoming mostly clear. Lows in the mid-40s. West winds around 5 miles an hour, becoming northwest after midnight. Tuesday, sunny. Highs around 70. North winds around 5 miles an hour. Tuesday night, mostly clear until midnight, then becoming mostly cloudy. Lows in the lower 50s. South winds around 5 miles an hour, increasing to 10 to 15 miles an hour with gusts up to 25 miles an hour after midnight. Wednesday, showers. Highs in the lower 70s. Lows in the lower 50s. Chance of rain 90%. Thursday, partly cloudy. Highs in the upper 60s. Lows in the upper 40s. Friday, mostly clear. Highs in the lower 70s. Lows in the mid-50s. Saturday, mostly clear. Highs in the lower 80s. Lows around 60. Sunday, partly cloudy. Highs in the upper 80s. Lows in the lower 60s. This hazardous weather outlook is for the Maryland portion of the Chesapeake Bay, tidal Potomac River, and I-95 corridor through central Maryland, northern Virginia, and District of Columbia. Day 1, today and tonight. No hazardous weather is expected at this time. Days 2 through 7, Tuesday through Sunday. No hazardous weather is expected at this time. Spotter information statement, spotter activation is not expected at this time. Now for the National Weather Service marine forecast for the Chesapeake Bay from Sandy Point to North Beach. Today, north winds 10 to 15 knots with gusts to 25 knots, diminishing to 5 knots late. Waves 2 to 3 feet, subsiding to 1 foot this afternoon. Showers likely. Tonight, west winds 5 to 10 knots. Waves 1 foot. Tuesday, north winds 10 to 15 knots, becoming northeast around 5 knots in the afternoon. Waves 1 to 2 feet. Tuesday night, south winds 10 to 15 knots with gusts to 20 knots. Waves 1 to 2 feet. Wednesday, south winds 15 to 20 knots, becoming southwest 5 to 10 knots after midnight. Waves 2 to 3 feet. Showers. A chance of thunderstorms until midnight. Winds and waves higher and visibilities lower in and near thunderstorms.
Now for the National Weather Service marine forecast for the tidal Potomac from Key Bridge to Smith Point. Today, north winds 10 to 15 knots. Gusts up to 25 knots late this morning. Waves 1 to 2 feet. Showers. Tonight, west winds 5 to 10 knots. Waves 1 foot. Tuesday, north winds 5 to 10 knots. Waves 1 foot. Tuesday night, south winds 10 to 15 knots with gusts to 20 knots. Waves 1 foot. Wednesday, southwest winds 10 to 15 knots. Waves 1 to 2 feet. Showers likely in the afternoon. Showers through the night. The Northern Virginia Mountain forecast for elevations above 2,000 feet, including the Skyline Drive. Today, showers early in the morning, then a chance of showers in the afternoon. Highs in the upper 50s. Tonight, cold. Partly cloudy in the evening, then clearing. Lows in the lower 40s. Tuesday, sunny. Highs in the upper 60s. Tuesday night, partly cloudy. Lows around 50. Wednesday, a chance of showers in the morning, then showers with a chance of thunderstorms in the afternoon and evening. Highs in the mid-60s. Thursday, mostly clear. Lows in the upper 40s. Highs in the lower 60s. Friday, mostly clear. Lows in the mid-40s. Highs in the upper 60s. This is the NOAA Weather Radio All Hazards Station KHP36, broadcasting from the National Weather Service Office in Sterling, Virginia, and transmitting on a frequency of 162.550 MHz from an antenna located in Manassas, Virginia. This is a statement from the National Weather Service. Small craft advisory remains in effect until noon today. North winds 10 to 20 knots with gusts up to 30 knots. The areas affected include tidal Potomac River from Indian Head, Maryland to Smith Point, Virginia, Chesapeake Bay from Pools Island, Maryland to Smith Point, Virginia, Chester River to Queenstown, Maryland, Eastern Bay, Choptank River to Cambridge, Maryland and the Little Choptank River, Pawtuxent River to Brooms Island, Maryland, and Tanglier Sound and the inland waters surrounding Bloodsworth Island. The hazardous weather conditions are expected until noon today. Impacts, conditions will be hazardous to small craft. Inexperienced mariners, especially those operating smaller vessels, should avoid navigating in hazardous conditions. The 8 a.m. observation in Washington. At Reagan National Airport, light rain was falling. The temperature was 53 degrees Fahrenheit, or 12 degrees Celsius. Dew point 42. Humidity was 66%. Winds were north at 9 miles an hour and the barometric pressure was 30.14 inches or 1,020.6 millibars and rising. Now for some observations from the surrounding area. At BWI Marshall Airport, cloudy skies. Temperature 55. Winds northeast at 7 miles an hour. At Charlottesville, with rain and fog. 46. At Dulles Airport, cloudy. Temperature 54 degrees. Winds north at 9 miles an hour. At Fredericksburg, cloudy. Temperature 52. At Martinsburg, cloudy skies. 51. Winds north at 3 miles an hour. At Norfolk, fair. Temperature 64 degrees. At Ocean City, partly sunny skies. It was 56 degrees. At Pawtuxent River Naval Air Station, cloudy. Temperature 57. At Quantico, haze was reported. Temperature 51. Winds north at 12 miles an hour, gusting to 23. For Richmond, fair skies. It was 59. At Roanoke, with rain and fog. Temperature 56 degrees. At Winchester, cloudy. Temperature 50. At New York, fair skies. 53. At Philadelphia, partly sunny skies. 55. At Raleigh, partly sunny skies. 62. Now for a few observations on the waters. At Washington Channel, the wind was north at 2 knots, and the water temperature was 67 degrees. At Piney Point, the wind was north at 15 knots, gusting to 18. At Thomas Point, the temperature was 62 degrees. Wind northeast, at 18 knots.
The latest river levels in the Potomac, Shenandoah, and Rappahannock basins are as follows. All reports are current as of 7 a.m. and are measured in feet. For Potomac River at Shepherdstown, 2.4. Potomac River at Point of Rocks, 1.5. Potomac River at Edwards Ferry, 3.4. Potomac River at Little Falls, 3.0. North Fork Shenandoah River near Strasburg, 1.9. South Fork Shenandoah River at Front Royal, 1.2. Shenandoah River at Millville, 1.7. 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Rappahannock River above Fredericksburg, 2.0. Rapidan River near Culpeper, 0.7. Opeckin Creek near Martinsburg, 1.9. Seneca Creek at Dawsonville, 2.0. Goose Creek near Leesburg, 1.3. Monocacy River at Frederick, 1.9. The current time is 9:02 a.m. Eastern Daylight Time. Here is a look at the weather features that will affect the region over the next several days. Temperatures will return below normal in the wake of a cold front today, while a wave of low pressure riding by to the south will bring rain to southern portions of the area. High pressure will build overhead on Tuesday, then the next frontal system will bring another chance of rain Wednesday into Wednesday night. Low pressure in the upper atmosphere will settle over the mid-Atlantic Thursday and could produce a few showers. Now for the official National Weather Service forecast for the Washington metro area and the surrounding KHB listening area. Today, showers likely late this morning, then a chance of showers this afternoon. Highs in the lower 60s. North winds 5 to 10 miles an hour. Chance of rain 70%. Tonight, partly cloudy until midnight, then becoming mostly clear. Lows in the mid-40s. West winds around 5 miles an hour, becoming northwest after midnight. Tuesday, sunny. Highs around 70. North winds around 5 miles an hour. Tuesday night, mostly clear until midnight, then becoming mostly cloudy. Lows in the lower 50s. South winds around 5 miles an hour, increasing to 10 to 15 miles an hour with gusts up to 25 miles an hour after midnight. Wednesday, showers. Highs in the lower 70s. Lows in the lower 50s. Chance of rain 90%. Thursday, partly cloudy. Highs in the upper 60s. Lows in the upper 40s. Friday, mostly clear. Highs in the lower 70s. Lows in the mid-50s. Saturday, mostly clear. Highs in the lower 80s. Lows around 60. Sunday, partly cloudy. Highs in the upper 80s. Lows in the lower 60s. This hazardous weather outlook is for the Maryland portion of the Chesapeake Bay, tidal Potomac River, and I-95 corridor through central Maryland, northern Virginia, and District of Columbia. Day 1, today and tonight. No hazardous weather is expected at this time. Days 2 through 7, Tuesday through Sunday. No hazardous weather is expected at this time. Spotter information statement, spotter activation is not expected at this time. Now for the National Weather Service marine forecast for the Chesapeake Bay from Sandy Point to North Beach. Today, north winds 10 to 15 knots with gusts to 25 knots, diminishing to 5 knots late. Waves 2 to 3 feet, subsiding to 1 foot this afternoon. Showers likely. Tonight, west winds 5 to 10 knots. Waves 1 foot. Tuesday, north winds 10 to 15 knots, becoming northeast around 5 knots in the afternoon. Waves 1 to 2 feet. Tuesday night, south winds 10 to 15 knots with gusts to 20 knots. Waves 1 to 2 feet. Wednesday, south winds 15 to 20 knots, becoming southwest 5 to 10 knots after midnight. Waves 2 to 3 feet. Showers. A chance of thunderstorms until midnight. Winds and waves higher and visibilities lower in and near thunderstorms. Now for the National Weather Service marine forecast for the tidal Potomac from Key Bridge to Smith Point. Today, north winds 10 to 15 knots. Gusts up to 25 knots late this morning. Waves 1 to 2 feet. Showers. Tonight, west winds 5 to 10 knots. Waves 1 foot. Tuesday, north winds 5 to 10 knots. Waves 1 foot.
Tuesday night, south winds 10 to 15 knots with gusts to 20 knots. Waves 1 foot. Wednesday, southwest winds 10 to 15 knots. Waves 1 to 2 feet. Showers likely in the afternoon. Showers through the night. The Northern Virginia Mountain forecast for elevations above 2,000 feet, including the Skyline Drive. Today, showers early in the morning, then a chance of showers in the afternoon. Highs in the upper 50s. Tonight, cold. Partly cloudy in the evening, then clearing. Lows in the lower 40s. Tuesday, sunny. Highs in the upper 60s. Tuesday night, partly cloudy. Lows around 50. Wednesday, a chance of showers in the morning, then showers with a chance of thunderstorms in the afternoon and evening. Highs in the mid-60s. Thursday, mostly clear. Lows in the upper 40s. Highs in the lower 60s. Friday, mostly clear. Lows in the mid-40s. Highs in the upper 60s. 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This is a statement from the National Weather Service. Small craft advisory remains in effect until noon today. North winds 10 to 20 knots with gusts up to 30 knots. The areas affected include tidal Potomac River from Indian Head, Maryland to Smith Point, Virginia, Chesapeake Bay from Pools Island, Maryland to Smith Point, Virginia, Chester River to Queenstown, Maryland, Eastern Bay, Choptank River to Cambridge, Maryland and the Little Choptank River, Pawtuxent River to Brooms Island, Maryland, and Tanglier Sound and the inland waters surrounding Bloodsworth Island. The hazardous weather conditions are expected until noon today. Impacts, conditions will be hazardous to small craft. Inexperienced mariners, especially those operating smaller vessels, should avoid navigating in hazardous conditions. The 8 a.m. observation in Washington. At Reagan National Airport, light rain was falling. The temperature was 53 degrees Fahrenheit, or 12 degrees Celsius. Dew point 42. Humidity was 66%. Winds were north at 9 miles an hour and the barometric pressure was 30.14 inches or 1,020.6 millibars and rising. Now for some observations from the surrounding area. At BWI Marshall Airport, cloudy skies. Temperature 55. Winds northeast at 7 miles an hour. At Charlottesville, with rain and fog. 46. At Dulles Airport, cloudy. Temperature 54 degrees. Winds north at 9 miles an hour. At Fredericksburg, cloudy. Temperature 52. At Martinsburg, cloudy skies. 51. Winds north at 3 miles an hour. At Norfolk, fair. Temperature 64 degrees. At Ocean City, partly sunny skies. It was 56 degrees. At Pawtuxent River Naval Air Station, cloudy. Temperature 57. At Quantico, haze was reported. Temperature 51. Winds north at 12 miles an hour, gusting to 23. For Richmond, fair skies. It was 59. At Roanoke, with rain and fog. Temperature 56 degrees. At Winchester, cloudy. Temperature 50. At New York, fair skies. 53. At Philadelphia, partly sunny skies. 55. At Raleigh, partly sunny skies. 62. Now for a few observations on the waters. At Washington Channel, the wind was north at 2 knots, and the water temperature was 67 degrees. At Piney Point, the wind was north at 15 knots, gusting to 18. At Thomas Point, the temperature was 62 degrees. Wind northeast at 18 knots. The Washington National DC Climate Summary for yesterday, May 10, 2026. Yesterday's high temperature was 82 degrees. The normal high is 75. The record high is 95 degrees, which was set in 1963. Yesterday's low temperature was 55 degrees. The normal low is 56. The record low is 35 degrees, which was set in 1947.
0.03 inches of precipitation fell yesterday, which brings the monthly total to 0.30 inches. The total precipitation for the year now stands at 9.48 inches. No snow fell yesterday. The total snowfall for the season since March 1st still stands at 1.0 inches. There were no heating degree days yesterday. This leaves the monthly total at 42. The seasonal total is 602. There were 4 cooling degree days yesterday. This brings the monthly total to 16. The seasonal total is 118. Sunrise today is at 5:59 a.m. and sunset is at 8:10 p.m. The Washington Dulles DC climate summary for yesterday, May 10, 2026. Yesterday's high temperature was 82 degrees. The normal high is 74. The record high is 90 degrees, which was set in 1963. Yesterday's low temperature was 47 degrees. The normal low is 51. The record low is 31 degrees, which was last set in 1983. 0.09 inches of precipitation fell yesterday, which brings the monthly total to 0.38 inches. The total precipitation for the year now stands at 10.70 inches. No snow fell yesterday. The total snowfall for the season since March 1st still stands at 1.0 inches. There were no heating degree days yesterday. This leaves the monthly total at 63. The seasonal total is 713. There were no cooling degree days yesterday. This leaves the monthly total at 7. The seasonal total is 93. Sunrise today is at 6:01 a.m. and sunset is at 8:12 p.m. Here is a look at the weather features that will affect the region over the next several days. Temperatures will return below normal in the wake of a cold front today, while a wave of low pressure riding by to the south will bring rain to southern portions of the area. High pressure will build overhead on Tuesday, then the next frontal system will bring another chance of rain Wednesday into Wednesday night. Low pressure in the upper atmosphere will settle over the mid-Atlantic Thursday and could produce a few showers. Now for the official National Weather Service forecast for the Washington metro area and the surrounding KHB listening area. Today, showers likely late this morning, then a chance of showers this afternoon. Highs in the lower 60s. North winds 5 to 10 miles an hour. Chance of rain 70%. Tonight, partly cloudy until midnight, then becoming mostly clear. Lows in the mid-40s. West winds around 5 miles an hour, becoming northwest after midnight. Tuesday, sunny. Highs around 70. North winds around 5 miles an hour. Tuesday night, mostly clear until midnight, then becoming mostly cloudy. Lows in the lower 50s. South winds around 5 miles an hour, increasing to 10 to 15 miles an hour with gusts up to 25 miles an hour after midnight. Wednesday, showers. Highs in the lower 70s. Lows in the lower 50s. Chance of rain 90%. Thursday, partly cloudy. Highs in the upper 60s. Lows in the upper 40s. Friday, mostly clear. Highs in the lower 70s. Lows in the mid 50s. Saturday, mostly clear. Highs in the lower 80s. Lows around 60. Sunday, partly cloudy. Highs in the upper 80s. Lows in the lower 60s. The marine forecast for the coastal waters from Fenwick Island to Chincoteague and out 20 nautical miles. Small craft advisory in effect until 1 p.m. this afternoon. Today, northeast winds 10 to 15 knots, increasing to 20 to 25 knots with gusts up to 30 knots early this morning, then diminishing to 15 to 20 knots this afternoon. Seas building to 4 to 5 feet, occasionally to 7 ft, then subsiding to 3 to 4 feet. Wave detail, southeast 3 feet at 8 seconds and southeast 1 foot at 12 seconds, becoming northeast 4 feet at 4 seconds and east 4 feet at 9 seconds. A slight chance of showers early this morning. A chance of showers late this morning, then showers likely this afternoon. Tonight, north winds 10 knots, becoming northwest with gusts up to 15 knots after midnight. Seas 3 to 4 feet, occasionally to 6 feet. Wave detail, east 4 feet at 7 seconds and southeast 1 foot at 12 seconds. Tuesday, north winds 10 to 15 knots, becoming east 5 to 10 knots in the afternoon.
sea is around 3 feet. Wave detail, east 3 feet at 7 seconds and southeast 1 foot at 11 seconds. Tuesday night, south winds 5 to 10 knots, increasing to 10 to 15 knots after midnight. Gusts up to 20 knots. Seas 2 to 3 feet. Wave detail, east 3 feet at 8 seconds and south 2 feet at 3 seconds. Wednesday, south winds 20 knots with gusts up to 25 knots. Seas 4 to 5 feet, occasionally to 7 feet. Wave detail, south 5 feet at 5 seconds and east 2 feet at 8 seconds. Wednesday night, south winds 20 knots with gusts up to 30 knots. Seas 4 to 5 ft, occasionally to 7 feet. Wave detail, south 5 feet at 6 seconds and east 1 foot at 8 seconds. Showers. Thursday, west winds 10 to 15 knots, diminishing to 5 knots in the afternoon. Seas 3 to 4 feet, occasionally to 6 feet. Showers, mainly in the morning. Thursday night, northwest winds 5 to 10 knots. Gusts up to 15 knots after midnight. Seas around 3 feet. Friday, northwest winds 10 to 15 knots, diminishing to 5 to 10 knots in the afternoon. Seas around 3 feet. Friday night, west winds 5 to 10 knots. Seas 2 to 3 feet. The current time is 9:17 a.m. Eastern Daylight Time. This hazardous weather outlook is for the Maryland portion of the Chesapeake Bay, tidal Potomac River, and I-95 corridor through central Maryland, northern Virginia, and District of Columbia. Day 1, today and tonight. No hazardous weather is expected at this time. Days 2 through 7, Tuesday through Sunday. No hazardous weather is expected at this time. Spotter information statement, spotter activation is not expected at this time. Now for the National Weather Service marine forecast for the Chesapeake Bay from Sandy Point to North Beach. Today, north winds 10 to 15 knots with gusts to 25 knots, diminishing to 5 knots late. Waves 2 to 3 feet, subsiding to 1 foot this afternoon. Showers likely. Tonight, west winds 5 to 10 knots. Waves 1 foot. Tuesday, north winds 10 to 15 knots, becoming northeast around 5 knots in the afternoon. Waves 1 to 2 feet. Tuesday night, south winds 10 to 15 knots with gusts to 20 knots. Waves 1 to 2 feet. Wednesday, south winds 15 to 20 knots, becoming southwest 5 to 10 knots after midnight. Waves 2 to 3 feet. Showers. A chance of thunderstorms until midnight. Winds and waves higher and visibilities lower in and near thunderstorms. Now for the National Weather Service marine forecast for the tidal Potomac from Key Bridge to Smith Point. Today, north winds 10 to 15 knots. Gusts up to 25 knots late this morning. Waves 1 to 2 feet. Showers. Tonight, west winds 5 to 10 knots. Waves 1 foot. Tuesday, north winds 5 to 10 knots. Waves 1 foot. Tuesday night, south winds 10 to 15 knots with gusts to 20 knots. Waves 1 foot. Wednesday, southwest winds 10 to 15 knots. Waves 1 to 2 feet. Showers likely in the afternoon. Showers through the night. The latest river levels in the Potomac, Shenandoah, and Rappahannock basins are as follows. All reports are current as of 7 a.m. and are measured in feet. For Potomac River at Shepherdstown, 2.4. Potomac River at Point of Rocks, 1.5. Potomac River at Edwards Ferry, 3.4. Potomac River at Little Falls, 3.0. North Fork Shenandoah River near Strasburg, 1.9. South Fork Shenandoah River at Front Royal, 1.2. 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Rappahannock River above Fredericksburg, 2.0. Rapidan River near Culpeper, 0.7. Opecan Creek near Martinsburg, 1.9. Seneca Creek at Dawsonville, 2.0. Goose Creek near Leesburg, 1.3. Monocacy River at Frederick, 1.9. The Northern Virginia Mountain forecast for elevations above 2,000 feet including the Skyline Drive. Today, showers early in the morning, then a chance of showers in the afternoon. Highs in the upper 50s.
Tonight, cold. Partly cloudy in the evening, then clearing. Lows in the lower 40s. Tuesday, sunny. Highs in the upper 60s. Tuesday night, partly cloudy. Lows around 50. Wednesday, a chance of showers in the morning, then showers with a chance of thunderstorms in the afternoon and evening. Highs in the mid-60s. Thursday, mostly clear. Lows in the upper 40s. Highs in the lower 60s. Friday, mostly clear. Lows in the mid-40s. Highs in the upper 60s. 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This is a statement from the National Weather Service. Small craft advisory remains in effect until noon today. North winds 10 to 20 knots with gusts up to 30 knots. The areas affected include tidal Potomac River from Indian Head, Maryland to Smith Point, Virginia, Chesapeake Bay from Pools Island, Maryland to Smith Point, Virginia, Chester River to Queenstown, Maryland, Eastern Bay, Choptank River to Cambridge, Maryland and the Little Choptank River, Pawtuxent River to Brooms Island, Maryland, and Tanglier Sound and the inland waters surrounding Bloodsworth Island. The hazardous weather conditions are expected until noon today. Impacts, conditions will be hazardous to small craft. Inexperienced mariners, especially those operating smaller vessels, should avoid navigating in hazardous conditions. The 9 a.m. observation in Washington. At Reagan National Airport, light rain was falling. The temperature was 54 degrees Fahrenheit, or 12 degrees Celsius. Dew point 41. Humidity was 61%. Winds were northeast at 6 miles an hour and the barometric pressure was 30.16 inches or 1,021.3 millibars, and rising. Now for some observations from the surrounding area. At BWI Marshall Airport, light rain was falling. Temperature 54. Winds north at 7 miles an hour. At Charlottesville, with light rain and fog. 47. At Dulles Airport, light rain was occurring. Temperature 52 degrees. Winds north at 5 miles an hour. At Martinsburg, partly sunny skies. 51. Winds northwest at 5 miles an hour. At Norfolk, partly sunny. Temperature 66 degrees. At Ocean City, cloudy skies. It was 56 degrees. At Quantico, with light rain and fog. Temperature 51. Winds variable at 7 miles an hour. For Richmond, light rain was falling. It was 54. At Roanoke, with light rain and fog. Temperature 56 degrees. At Winchester, cloudy. Temperature 50. At New York, fair skies. 55. At Philadelphia, cloudy skies. 56. At Raleigh, cloudy skies. 63. Now for a few observations on the waters. At Washington Channel, the wind was northeast at 1 knot, and the water temperature was 67 degrees. At Piney Point, the wind was northeast at 9 knots. At Thomas Point, the temperature was 55 degrees. Wind northeast at 12 knots. Here is a look at the weather features that will affect the region over the next several days. Temperatures will return below normal in the wake of a cold front today, while a wave of low pressure riding by to the south will bring rain to southern portions of the area. High pressure will build overhead on Tuesday, then the next frontal system will bring another chance of rain Wednesday into Wednesday night. Low pressure in the upper atmosphere will settle over the mid-Atlantic Thursday and could produce a few showers. Now for the official National Weather Service forecast for the Washington metro area and the surrounding KHB listening area. Today, showers likely late this morning, then a chance of showers this afternoon. Highs in the lower 60s. North winds 5 to 10 miles an hour. Chance of rain 70%. Tonight, partly cloudy until midnight, then becoming mostly clear. Lows in the mid-40s. West winds around 5 miles an hour, becoming northwest after midnight. Tuesday, sunny. Highs around 70. North winds around 5 miles an hour.
Tuesday night, mostly clear until midnight, then becoming mostly cloudy. Lows in the lower 50s. South winds around 5 miles an hour, increasing to 10 to 15 miles an hour with gusts up to 25 miles an hour after midnight. Wednesday, showers. Highs in the lower 70s. Lows in the lower 50s. Chance of rain 90%. Thursday, partly cloudy. Highs in the upper 60s. Lows in the upper 40s. Friday, mostly clear. Highs in the lower 70s. Lows in the mid 50s. Saturday, mostly clear. Highs in the lower 80s. Lows around 60. Sunday, partly cloudy. Highs in the upper 80s. Lows in the lower 60s. This hazardous weather outlook is for the Maryland portion of the Chesapeake Bay, tidal Potomac River, and I-95 corridor through central Maryland, northern Virginia, and District of Columbia. Day 1, today and tonight. No hazardous weather is expected at this time. Days 2 through 7, Tuesday through Sunday. No hazardous weather is expected at this time. Spotter information statement, spotter activation is not expected at this time. Now for the National Weather Service marine forecast for the Chesapeake Bay from Sandy Point to North Beach. Today, north winds 10 to 15 knots with gusts to 25 knots, diminishing to 5 knots late. Waves 2 to 3 feet, subsiding to 1 foot this afternoon. Showers likely. Tonight, west winds 5 to 10 knots. Waves 1 foot. Tuesday, north winds 10 to 15 knots, becoming northeast around 5 knots in the afternoon. Waves 1 to 2 feet. Tuesday night, south winds 10 to 15 knots with gusts to 20 knots. Waves 1 to 2 feet. Wednesday, south winds 15 to 20 knots, becoming southwest 5 to 10 knots after midnight. Waves 2 to 3 feet. Showers. A chance of thunderstorms until midnight. Winds and waves higher and visibilities lower in and near thunderstorms. Now for the National Weather Service marine forecast for the tidal Potomac from Key Bridge to Smith Point. Today, north winds 10 to 15 knots. Gusts up to 25 knots late this morning. Waves 1 to 2 feet. Showers. Tonight, west winds 5 to 10 knots. Waves 1 foot. Tuesday, north winds 5 to 10 knots. Waves 1 foot. Tuesday night, south winds 10 to 15 knots with gusts to 20 knots. Waves 1 foot. Wednesday, southwest winds 10 to 15 knots. Waves 1 to 2 feet. Showers likely in the afternoon. Showers through the night. The Northern Virginia Mountain forecast for elevations above 2,000 feet including the Skyline Drive. Today, showers early in the morning, then a chance of showers in the afternoon. Highs in the upper 50s. Tonight, cold. Partly cloudy in the evening, then clearing. Lows in the lower 40s. Tuesday, sunny. Highs in the upper 60s. Tuesday night, partly cloudy. Lows around 50. Wednesday, a chance of showers in the morning, then showers with a chance of thunderstorms in the afternoon and evening. Highs in the mid-60s. Thursday, mostly clear. Lows in the upper 40s. Highs in the lower 60s. Friday, mostly clear. Lows in the mid-40s. Highs in the upper 60s. The Washington National DC Climate Summary for yesterday, May 10, 2026. Yesterday's high temperature was 82 degrees. The normal high is 75. The record high is 95 degrees, which was set in 1963. Yesterday's low temperature was 55 degrees. The normal low is 56. The record low is 35 degrees, which was set in 1947. 0.03 inches of precipitation fell yesterday, which brings the monthly total to 0.30 inches. The total precipitation for the year now stands at 9.48 inches. No snow fell yesterday. The total snowfall for the season since March 1st still stands at 1.0 inches. There were no heating degree days yesterday. This leaves the monthly total at 42. The seasonal total is 602. There were 4 cooling degree days yesterday. This brings the monthly total to 16. The seasonal total is 118.
Sunrise today is at 5:59 a.m. and sunset is at 8:10 p.m. The Washington Dulles DC climate summary for yesterday, May 10, 2026. Yesterday's high temperature was 82 degrees. The normal high is 74. The record high is 90 degrees, which was set in 1963. Yesterday's low temperature was 47 degrees. The normal low is 51. The record low is 31 degrees, which was last set in 1983. 0.09 inches of precipitation fell yesterday, which brings the monthly total to 0.38 inches. The total precipitation for the year now stands at 10.70 inches. No snow fell yesterday. The total snowfall for the season since March 1st still stands at 1.0 inches. There were no heating degree days yesterday. This leaves the monthly total at 63. The seasonal total is 713. There were no cooling degree days yesterday. This leaves the monthly total at 7. The seasonal total is 93. Sunrise today is at 6:01 a.m. and sunset is at 8:12 p.m. The current time is 9:32 a.m. Eastern Daylight Time. 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This is a statement from the National Weather Service. Small craft. Missouri remains in effect until noon today. North winds 10 to 20 knots with gusts up to 30 knots. The areas affected include tidal Potomac River from Indian Head, Maryland to Smith Point, Virginia, Chesapeake Bay from Pools Island, Maryland to Smith Point, Virginia, Chester River to Queenstown, Maryland, Eastern Bay, Choptank River to Cambridge, Maryland and the Little Choptank River, Pawtuxent River to Brooms Island, Maryland, and Tanglier Sound and the inland waters surrounding Bloodsworth Island. The hazardous weather conditions are expected until noon today. Impacts, conditions will be hazardous to small craft. Inexperienced mariners, especially those operating smaller vessels, should avoid navigating in hazardous conditions. The 9 a.m. observation in Washington. At Reagan National Airport, light rain was falling. The temperature was 54 degrees Fahrenheit, or 12 degrees Celsius. Dew point 41. Humidity was 61%. Winds were northeast at 6 miles an hour and the barometric pressure was 30.16 inches or 1,021.3 millibars, and rising. Now for some observations from the surrounding area. At BWI Marshall Airport, light rain was falling. Temperature 54. Winds north at 7 miles an hour. At Charlottesville, with light rain and fog. 47. At Dulles Airport, light rain was occurring. Temperature 52 degrees. Winds north at 5 miles an hour. At Martinsburg, partly sunny skies. 51. Winds northwest at 5 miles an hour. At Norfolk, partly sunny. Temperature 66 degrees. At Ocean City, cloudy skies. It was 56 degrees. At Quantico, with light rain and fog. Temperature 51. Winds variable at 7 miles an hour. For Richmond, light rain was falling. It was 54. At Roanoke, with light rain and fog. Temperature 56 degrees. At Winchester, cloudy. Temperature 50. At New York, fair skies. 55. At Philadelphia, cloudy skies. 56. At Raleigh, cloudy skies. 63. Now for a few observations on the waters. At Washington Channel, the wind was northeast at 1 knot, and the water temperature was 67 degrees. At Piney Point, the wind was northeast at 9 knots. At Thomas Point, the temperature was 55 degrees. Wind northeast at 12 knots. Here is a look at the weather features that will affect the region over the next several days. Temperatures will return below normal in the wake of a cold front today, while a wave of low pressure riding by to the south will bring rain to southern portions of the area. High pressure will build overhead on Tuesday, then the next frontal system will bring another chance of rain Wednesday into Wednesday night. Low pressure in the upper atmosphere will settle over the mid-Atlantic Thursday and could produce a few showers.
Now for the official National Weather Service forecast for the Washington metro area and the surrounding KHB listening area. Today, showers likely late this morning, then a chance of showers this afternoon. Highs in the lower 60s. North winds 5 to 10 miles an hour. Chance of rain 70%. Tonight, partly cloudy until midnight, then becoming mostly clear. Lows in the mid-40s. West winds around 5 miles an hour, becoming northwest after midnight. Tuesday, sunny. Highs around 70. North winds around 5 miles an hour. Tuesday night, mostly clear until midnight, then becoming mostly cloudy. Lows in the lower 50s. South winds around 5 miles an hour, increasing to 10 to 15 miles an hour with gusts up to 25 miles an hour after midnight. Wednesday, showers. Highs in the lower 70s. Lows in the lower 50s. Chance of rain 90%. Thursday, partly cloudy. Highs in the upper 60s. Lows in the upper 40s. Friday, mostly clear. Highs in the lower 70s. Lows in the mid-50s. Saturday, mostly clear. Highs in the lower 80s. Lows around 60. Sunday, partly cloudy. Highs in the upper 80s. Lows in the lower 60s. This hazardous weather outlook is for the Maryland portion of the Chesapeake Bay, tidal Potomac River, and I-95 corridor through central Maryland, northern Virginia, and District of Columbia. Day 1, today and tonight. No hazardous weather is expected at this time. Days 2 through 7, Tuesday through Sunday. No hazardous weather is expected at this time. Spotter information statement, spotter activation is not expected at this time. Now for the National Weather Service marine forecast for the Chesapeake Bay from Sandy Point to North Beach. Today, north winds 10 to 15 knots with gusts to 25 knots, diminishing to 5 knots late. Waves 2 to 3 feet, subsiding to 1 foot this afternoon. Showers likely. Tonight, west winds 5 to 10 knots. Waves 1 foot. Tuesday, north winds 10 to 15 knots, becoming northeast around 5 knots in the afternoon. Waves 1 to 2 feet. Tuesday night, south winds 10 to 15 knots with gusts to 20 knots. Waves 1 to 2 feet. Wednesday, south winds 15 to 20 knots, becoming southwest 5 to 10 knots after midnight. Waves 2 to 3 feet. Showers. A chance of thunderstorms until midnight. Winds and waves higher and visibilities lower in and near thunderstorms. Now for the National Weather Service marine forecast for the tidal Potomac from Key Bridge to Smith Point. Today, north winds 10 to 15 knots. Gusts up to 25 knots late this morning. Waves 1 to 2 feet. Showers. Tonight, west winds 5 to 10 knots. Waves 1 foot. Tuesday, north winds 5 to 10 knots. Waves 1 foot. Tuesday night, south winds 10 to 15 knots with gusts to 20 knots. Waves 1 foot. Wednesday, southwest winds 10 to 15 knots. Waves 1 to 2 feet. Showers likely in the afternoon. Showers through the night. The latest river levels in the Potomac, Shenandoah, and Rappahannock basins are as follows. All reports are current as of 7 a.m. and are measured in feet. For Potomac River at Shepherdstown, 2.4. Potomac River at Point of Rocks, 1.5. Potomac River at Edwards Ferry, 3.4. Potomac River at Little Falls, 3.0. North Fork Shenandoah River near Strasburg, 1.9. South Fork Shenandoah River at Front Royal, 1.2. Shenandoah River at Millville, 1.7. Rappahannock River at Remington, 3.0. Rappahannock River above Fredericksburg, 2.0. Rapidan River near Culpeper, 0.7. Opeckham Creek near Martinsburg, 1.9. Seneca Creek at Dawsonville, 2.0. Goose Creek near Leesburg, 1.3. Monocacy River at Frederick, 1.9. The Northern Virginia Mountain forecast for elevations above 2,000 feet including the Skyline Drive. Today, showers early in the morning, then a chance of showers in the afternoon. Highs in the upper 50s. Tonight, cold.
partly cloudy in the evening, then clearing. Lows in the lower 40s. Tuesday, sunny. Highs in the upper 60s. Tuesday night, partly cloudy. Lows around 50. Wednesday, a chance of showers in the morning, then showers with a chance of thunderstorms in the afternoon and evening. Highs in the mid-60s. Thursday, mostly clear. Lows in the upper 40s. Highs in the lower 60s. Friday, mostly clear. Lows in the mid-40s. Highs in the upper 60s. 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This is a statement from the National Weather Service. Small craft advisory remains in effect until noon today. North winds 10 to 20 knots with gusts up to 30 knots. The areas affected include tidal Potomac River from Indian Head, Maryland to Smith Point, Virginia, Chesapeake Bay from Pools Island, Maryland to Smith Point, Virginia, Chester River to Queenstown, Maryland, Eastern Bay, Choptank River to Cambridge, Maryland and the Little Choptank River, Pawtuxent River to Brooms Island, Maryland, and Tanglier Sound and the inland waters surrounding Bloodsworth Island. The hazardous weather conditions are expected until noon today. Impacts, conditions will be hazardous to small craft. Inexperienced mariners, especially those operating smaller vessels, should avoid navigating in hazardous conditions. The 9 a.m. observation in Washington. At Reagan National Airport, light rain was falling. The temperature was 54 degrees Fahrenheit, or 12 degrees Celsius. Dew point 41. Humidity was 61%. Winds were northeast at 6 miles an hour and the barometric pressure was 30.16 inches or 1,021.3 millibars and rising. Now for some observations from the surrounding area. At BWI Marshall Airport, light rain was falling. Temperature 54. Winds north at 7 miles an hour. At Charlottesville, with light rain and fog. 47. At Dulles Airport, light rain was occurring. Temperature 52 degrees. Winds north at 5 miles an hour. At Martinsburg, partly sunny skies. 51. Winds northwest at 5 miles an hour. At Norfolk, partly sunny. Temperature 66 degrees. At Ocean City, cloudy skies. It was 56 degrees. At Quantico, with light rain and fog. Temperature 51. Winds variable at 7 miles an hour. For Richmond, light rain was falling. It was 54. At Roanoke, with light rain and fog. Temperature 56 degrees. At Winchester, cloudy. Temperature 50. At New York, fair skies. 55. At Philadelphia, cloudy skies. 56. At Raleigh, cloudy skies. 63. Now for a few observations on the waters. At Washington Channel, the wind was northeast at 1 knot, and the water temperature was 67 degrees. At Piney Point, the wind was northeast at 9 knots. At Thomas Point, the temperature was 55 degrees. Wind northeast at 12 knots. Here is a look at the weather features that will affect the region over the next several days. Temperatures will return below normal in the wake of a cold front today, while a wave of low pressure riding by to the south will bring rain to southern portions of the area. High pressure will build overhead on Tuesday, then the next frontal system will bring another chance of rain Wednesday into Wednesday night. Low pressure in the upper atmosphere will settle over the mid-Atlantic Thursday and could produce a few showers. Now for the official National Weather Service forecast for the Washington metro area and the surrounding KHB listening area. Today, showers likely late this morning, then a chance of showers this afternoon. Highs in the lower 60s. North winds 5 to 10 miles an hour. Chance of rain 70%. Tonight, partly cloudy until midnight, then becoming mostly clear. Lows in the mid-40s. West winds around 5 miles an hour, becoming northwest after midnight. Tuesday, sunny. Highs around 70. North winds around 5 miles an hour. Tuesday night, mostly clear until midnight, then becoming mostly cloudy.
lows in the lower 50s. South winds around 5 miles an hour, increasing to 10 to 15 miles an hour with gusts up to 25 miles an hour after midnight. Wednesday, showers. Highs in the lower 70s. Lows in the lower 50s. Chance of rain 90%.

portion of the Chesapeake Bay, titled Potomac River, and I-95 corridor through Central Maryland, Northern Virginia, and District of Columbia. Day 1, today and tonight. No hazardous weather is expected at this time. Days 2 through 7, Tuesday through Sunday. No hazardous weather is expected at this time. Spotter information statement, spotter activation is not expected at this time. Now for the National Weather Service marine forecast for the Chesapeake Bay from Sandy Point to North Beach. Today, north winds 10 to 15 knots with gusts to 25 knots, diminishing to 5 knots late. Waves 2 to 3 feet, subsiding to 1 foot this afternoon. Showers likely. Tonight, west winds 5 to 10 knots. Waves 1 foot. Tuesday, north winds 10 to 15 knots, becoming northeast around 5 knots in the afternoon. Waves 1 to 2 feet. Tuesday night, south winds 10 to 15 knots with gusts to 20 knots. Waves 1 to 2 feet. Wednesday, south winds 15 to 20 knots, becoming southwest 5 to 10 knots after midnight. Waves 2 to 3 feet. Showers. A chance of thunderstorms until midnight. Winds and waves higher and visibilities lower in and near thunderstorms. Now for the National Weather Service marine forecast for the tidal Potomac from Key Bridge to Smith Point. Today, north winds 10 to 15 knots. Gusts up to 25 knots late this morning. Waves 1 to 2 feet. Showers. Tonight, west winds 5 to 10 knots. Waves 1 foot. Tuesday, north winds 5 to 10 knots. Waves 1 foot. Tuesday night, south winds 10 to 15 knots with gusts to 20 knots. Waves 1 foot. Wednesday, southwest winds 10 to 15 knots. Waves 1 to 2 feet. Showers likely in the afternoon. Showers through the night. The Northern Virginia Mountain forecast for elevations above 2,000 feet including the Skyline Drive. Today, showers early in the morning, then a chance of showers in the afternoon. Highs in the upper 50s. Tonight, cold. Partly cloudy in the evening, then clearing. Lows in the lower 40s. Tuesday, sunny. Highs in the upper 60s. Tuesday night, partly cloudy. Lows around 50. Wednesday, a chance of showers in the morning, then showers with a chance of thunderstorms in the afternoon and evening. Highs in the mid-60s. Thursday, mostly clear. Lows in the upper 40s. Highs in the lower 60s. Friday, mostly clear. Lows in the mid-40s. Highs in the upper 60s. The Washington National DC Climate Summary for yesterday, May 10, 2026. Yesterday's high temperature was 82 degrees. The normal high is 75. The record high is 95 degrees, which was set in 1963. Yesterday's low temperature was 55 degrees. The normal low is 56. The record low is 35 degrees, which was set in 1947. 0.03 inches of precipitation fell yesterday, which brings the monthly total to 0.30 inches. The total precipitation for the year now stands at 9.48 inches. No snow fell yesterday. The total snowfall for the season since March 1st still stands at 1.0 inches. There were no heating degree days yesterday. This leaves the monthly total at 42. The seasonal total is 602. There were 4 cooling degree days yesterday. This brings the monthly total to 16. The seasonal total is 118. Sunrise today is at 5:59 a.m. and sunset is at 8:10 p.m. The Washington Dulles DC Climate Summary for yesterday, May 10, 2026. Yesterday's high temperature was 82 degrees. The normal high is 74. The record high is 90 degrees, which was set in 1963. Yesterday's low temperature was 47 degrees. The normal low is 51. The record low is 31 degrees, which was last set in 1983. 0.09 inches of precipitation fell yesterday, which brings the monthly total to 0.38 inches. The total precipitation for the year now stands at 10.70 inches. No snow fell yesterday. The total snowfall for the season since March 1st still stands at 1.0 inches. There were no heating degree days yesterday. This leaves the monthly total at

63. The seasonal total is 713. There were no cooling degree days yesterday. This leaves the monthly total at 7. The seasonal total is 93. Sunrise today is at 6:01 a.m. and sunset is at 8:12 p.m. This is the NOAA Weather Radio All Hazards Station KHP36, broadcasting from the National Weather Service Office in Sterling, Virginia, and transmitting on a frequency of 162.550 MHz from an antenna located in Manassas, Virginia. This is a statement from the National Weather Service. Small craft advisory remains in effect until noon today. North winds 10 to 20 knots with gusts up to 30 knots. The areas affected include tidal Potomac River from Indian Head, Maryland to Smith Point, Virginia, Chesapeake Bay from Pools Island, Maryland to Smith Point, Virginia, Chester River to Queenstown, Maryland, Eastern Bay, Choptank River to Cambridge, Maryland and the Little Choptank River, Pawtuxent River to Brooms Island, Maryland, and Tanglier Sound and the inland waters surrounding Bloodsworth Island. The hazardous weather conditions are expected until noon today. Impacts, conditions will be hazardous to small craft. Inexperienced mariners, especially those operating smaller vessels, should avoid navigating in hazardous conditions. The 9 a.m. observation in Washington. At Reagan National Airport, light rain was falling. The temperature was 54 degrees Fahrenheit, or 12 degrees Celsius. Dew point 41. Humidity was 61%. Winds were northeast at 6 miles an hour and the barometric pressure was 30.16 inches or 1,021.3 millibars and rising. Now for some observations from the surrounding area. At BWI Marshall Airport, light rain was falling. Temperature 54. Winds north at 7 miles an hour. At Charlottesville, with light rain and fog. 47. At Dulles Airport, light rain was occurring. Temperature 52 degrees. Winds north at 5 miles an hour. At Martinsburg, partly sunny skies. 51. Winds northwest at 5 miles an hour. At Norfolk, partly sunny. Temperature 66 degrees. At Ocean City, cloudy skies. It was 56 degrees. At Quantico, with light rain and fog. Temperature 51. Winds variable at 7 miles an hour. For Richmond, light rain was falling. It was 54. At Roanoke, with light rain and fog. Temperature 56 degrees. At Winchester, cloudy. Temperature 50. At New York, fair skies. 55. At Philadelphia, cloudy skies. 56. At Raleigh, cloudy skies. 63. Now for a few observations on the waters. At Washington Channel, the wind was northeast at 1 knot, and the water temperature was 67 degrees. At Piney Point, the wind was northeast at 9 knots. At Thomas Point, the temperature was 55 degrees. Wind northeast at 12 knots. Here is a look at the weather features that will affect the region over the next several days. Temperatures will return below normal in the wake of a cold front today, while a wave of low pressure riding by to the south will bring rain to southern portions of the area. High pressure will build overhead on Tuesday, then the next frontal system will bring another chance of rain Wednesday into Wednesday night. Low pressure in the upper atmosphere will settle over the mid-Atlantic Thursday and could produce a few showers. Now for the official National Weather Service forecast for the Washington metro area and the surrounding KHB listening area. Today, showers likely late this morning, then a chance of showers this afternoon. Highs in the lower 60s. North winds 5 to 10 miles an hour. Chance of rain 70%. Tonight, partly cloudy until midnight, then becoming mostly clear. Lows in the mid-40s. West winds around 5 miles an hour. Becoming northwest after midnight. Tuesday, sunny. Highs around 70. North winds around 5 miles an hour. Tuesday night, mostly clear until midnight, then becoming mostly cloudy. Lows in the lower 50s. South winds around 5 miles an hour, increasing to 10 to 15 miles an hour with gusts up to 25 miles an hour after midnight. Wednesday, showers. Highs in the lower 70s. Lows in the lower 50s.
chance of rain 90%. Thursday, partly cloudy. Highs in the upper 60s. Lows in the upper 40s. Friday, mostly clear. Highs in the lower 70s. Lows in the mid 50s. Saturday, mostly clear. Highs in the lower 80s. Lows around 60. Sunday, partly cloudy. Highs in the upper 80s. Lows in the lower 60s. This hazardous weather outlook is for the Maryland portion of the Chesapeake Bay, tidal Potomac River, and I-95 corridor through central Maryland, northern Virginia, and District of Columbia. Day 1, today and tonight. No hazardous weather is expected at this time. Days 2 through 7, Tuesday through Sunday. No hazardous weather is expected at this time. Spotter information statement, spotter activation is not expected at this time. Now for the National Weather Service marine forecast for the Chesapeake Bay from Sandy Point to North Beach. Today, north winds 10 to 15 knots with gusts to 25 knots, diminishing to 5 knots late. Waves 2 to 3 feet, subsiding to 1 foot this afternoon. Showers likely. Tonight, west winds 5 to 10 knots. Waves 1 foot. Tuesday, north winds 10 to 15 knots, becoming northeast around 5 knots in the afternoon. Waves 1 to 2 feet. Tuesday night, south winds 10 to 15 knots with gusts to 20 knots. Waves 1 to 2 feet. Wednesday, south winds 15 to 20 knots, becoming southwest 5 to 10 knots after midnight. Waves 2 to 3 feet. Showers. A chance of thunderstorms until midnight. Winds and waves higher and visibilities lower in and near thunderstorms. Now for the National Weather Service marine forecast for the tidal Potomac from Key Bridge to Smith Point. Today, north winds 10 to 15 knots. Gusts up to 25 knots late this morning. Waves 1 to 2 feet. Showers. Tonight, west winds 5 to 10 knots. Waves 1 foot. Tuesday, north winds 5 to 10 knots. Waves 1 foot. Tuesday night, south winds 10 to 15 knots with gusts to 20 knots. Waves 1 foot. Wednesday, southwest winds 10 to 15 knots. Waves 1 to 2 feet. Showers likely in the afternoon. Showers through the night. The Northern Virginia Mountain forecast for elevations above 2,000 feet including the Skyline Drive. Today, showers early in the morning, then a chance of showers in the afternoon. Highs in the upper 50s. Tonight, cold. Partly cloudy in the evening, then clearing. Lows in the lower 40s. Tuesday, sunny. Highs in the upper 60s. Tuesday night, partly cloudy. Lows around 50. Wednesday, a chance of showers in the morning, then showers with a chance of thunderstorms in the afternoon and evening. Highs in the mid-60s. Thursday, mostly clear. Lows in the upper 40s. Highs in the lower 60s. Friday, mostly clear. Lows in the mid-40s. Highs in the upper 60s. The latest river levels in the Potomac, Shenandoah, and Rappahannock basins are as follows. All reports are current as of 7 a.m. and are measured in feet. For Potomac River at Shepherdstown, 2.4. Potomac River at Point of Rocks, 1.5. Potomac River at Edwards Ferry, 3.4. Potomac River at Little Falls, 3.0. North Fork Shenandoah River near Strasburg, 1.9. South Fork Shenandoah River at Front Royal, 1.2. 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Rappahannock River above Fredericksburg, 2.0. Rapidan River near Culpeper, 0.7. Opeckham Creek near Martinsburg, 1.9. Seneca Creek at Dawsonville, 2.0. Goose Creek near Leesburg, 1.3. Monocacy River at Frederick, 1.9. 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The current time is 10:02 a.m. Eastern Daylight Time. This is a statement from the National Weather Service.
Small craft advisory remains in effect until noon today. North winds 10 to 20 knots with gusts up to 30 knots. The areas affected include tidal Potomac River from Indian Head, Maryland to Smith Point, Virginia, Chesapeake Bay from Pools Island, Maryland to Smith Point, Virginia, Chester River to Queenstown, Maryland, Eastern Bay, Choptank River to Cambridge, Maryland and the Little Choptank River, Pawtuxent River to Brooms Island, Maryland, and Tanglier Sound and the inland waters surrounding Bloodsworth Island. The hazardous weather conditions are expected until noon today. Impacts, conditions will be hazardous to small craft. Inexperienced mariners, especially those operating smaller vessels, should avoid navigating in hazardous conditions. The 9 a.m. observation in Washington. At Reagan National Airport, light rain was falling. The temperature was 54 degrees Fahrenheit, or 12 degrees Celsius. Dew point 41. Humidity was 61%. Winds were northeast at 6 miles an hour and the barometric pressure was 30.16 inches or 1,021.3 millibars, and rising. Now for some observations from the surrounding area. At BWI Marshall Airport, light rain was falling. Temperature 54. Winds north at 7 miles an hour. At Charlottesville, with light rain and fog. 47. At Dulles Airport, light rain was occurring. Temperature 52 degrees. Winds north at 5 miles an hour. At Martinsburg, partly sunny skies. 51. Winds northwest at 5 miles an hour. At Norfolk, partly sunny. Temperature 66 degrees. At Ocean City, cloudy skies. It was 56 degrees. At Quantico, with light rain and fog. Temperature 51. Winds variable at 7 miles an hour. For Richmond, light rain was falling. It was 54. At Roanoke, with light rain and fog. Temperature 56 degrees. At Winchester, cloudy. Temperature 50. At New York, fair skies. 55. At Philadelphia, cloudy skies. 56. At Raleigh, cloudy skies. 63. Now for a few observations on the waters. At Washington Channel, the wind was northeast at 1 knot, and the water temperature was 67 degrees. At Piney Point, the wind was northeast at 9 knots. At Thomas Point, the temperature was 55 degrees. Wind northeast at 12 knots. Here is a look at the weather features that will affect the region over the next several days. Temperatures will return below normal in the wake of a cold front today, while a wave of low pressure riding by to the south will bring rain to southern portions of the area. High pressure will build overhead on Tuesday, then the next frontal system will bring another chance of rain Wednesday into Wednesday night. Low pressure in the upper atmosphere will settle over the mid-Atlantic Thursday and could produce a few showers. Now for the official National Weather Service forecast for the Washington metro area and the surrounding KHB listening area. Today, showers likely late this morning, then a chance of showers this afternoon. Highs in the lower 60s. North winds 5 to 10 miles an hour. Chance of rain 70%. Tonight, partly cloudy until midnight, then becoming mostly clear. Lows in the mid-40s. West winds around 5 miles an hour, becoming northwest after midnight. Tuesday, sunny. Highs around 70. North winds around 5 miles an hour. Tuesday night, mostly clear until midnight, then becoming mostly cloudy. Lows in the lower 50s. South winds around 5 miles an hour, increasing to 10 to 15 miles an hour with gusts up to 25 miles an hour after midnight. Wednesday, showers. Highs in the lower 70s. Lows in the lower 50s. Chance of rain 90%. Thursday, partly cloudy. Highs in the upper 60s. Lows in the upper 40s. Friday, mostly clear. Highs in the lower 70s. Lows in the mid 50s. Saturday, mostly clear. Highs in the lower 80s. Lows around 60. Sunday, partly cloudy. Highs in the upper 80s. Lows in the lower 60s. This hazardous weather outlook is for the Maryland portion of the Chesapeake Bay,
tidal Potomac River, and I-95 corridor through Central Maryland, Northern Virginia, and District of Columbia. Day 1, today and tonight. No hazardous weather is expected at this time. Days 2 through 7, Tuesday through Sunday. No hazardous weather is expected at this time. Spotter information statement, spotter activation is not expected at this time. Now for the National Weather Service marine forecast for the Chesapeake Bay from Sandy Point to North Beach. Today, north winds 10 to 15 knots with gusts to 25 knots, diminishing to 5 knots late. Waves 2 to 3 feet, subsiding to 1 foot this afternoon. Showers likely. Tonight, west winds 5 to 10 knots. Waves 1 foot. Tuesday, north winds 10 to 15 knots, becoming northeast around 5 knots in the afternoon. Waves 1 to 2 feet. Tuesday night, south winds 10 to 15 knots with gusts to 20 knots. Waves 1 to 2 feet. Wednesday, south winds 15 to 20 knots, becoming southwest 5 to 10 knots after midnight. Waves 2 to 3 feet. Showers. A chance of thunderstorms until midnight. Winds and waves higher and visibilities lower in and near thunderstorms. Now for the National Weather Service marine forecast for the tidal Potomac from Key Bridge to Smith Point. Today, north winds 10 to 15 knots. Gusts up to 25 knots late this morning. Waves 1 to 2 feet. Showers. Tonight, west winds 5 to 10 knots. Waves 1 foot. Tuesday, north winds 5 to 10 knots. Waves 1 foot. Tuesday night, south winds 10 to 15 knots with gusts to 20 knots. Waves 1 foot. Wednesday, southwest winds 10 to 15 knots. Waves 1 to 2 feet. Showers likely in the afternoon. Showers through the night. The Northern Virginia Mountain forecast for elevations above 2,000 feet including the Skyline Drive. Today, showers early in the morning, then a chance of showers in the afternoon. Highs in the upper 50s. Tonight, cold. Partly cloudy in the evening, then clearing. Lows in the lower 40s. Tuesday, sunny. Highs in the upper 60s. Tuesday night, partly cloudy. Lows around 50. Wednesday, a chance of showers in the morning, then showers with a chance of thunderstorms in the afternoon and evening. Highs in the mid-60s. Thursday, mostly clear. Lows in the upper 40s. Highs in the lower 60s. Friday, mostly clear. Lows in the mid-40s. Highs in the upper 60s. The Washington National DC Climate Summary for yesterday, May 10, 2026. Yesterday's high temperature was 82 degrees. The normal high is 75. The record high is 95 degrees, which was set in 1963. Yesterday's low temperature was 55 degrees. The normal low is 56. The record low is 35 degrees, which was set in 1947. 0.03 inches of precipitation fell yesterday, which brings the monthly total to 0.30 inches. The total precipitation for the year now stands at 9.48 inches. No snow fell yesterday. The total snowfall for the season since March 1st still stands at 1.0 inches. There were no heating degree days yesterday. This leaves the monthly total at 42. The seasonal total is 602. There were 4 cooling degree days yesterday. This brings the monthly total to 16. The seasonal total is 118. Sunrise today is at 5:59 a.m. and sunset is at 8:10 p.m. The Washington Dulles DC Climate Summary for yesterday, May 10, 2026. Yesterday's high temperature was 82 degrees. The normal high is 74. The record high is 90 degrees, which was set in 1963. Yesterday's low temperature was 47 degrees. The normal low is 51. The record low is 31 degrees, which was last set in 1983. 0.09 inches of precipitation fell yesterday, which brings the monthly total to 0.38 inches. The total precipitation for the year now stands at 10.70 inches. No snow fell yesterday. The total snowfall for the season since March 1st still stands at 1.0 inches. There were no heating degree days yesterday. This leaves the monthly total at 63.
The seasonal total is 713. There were no cooling degree days yesterday. This leaves the monthly total at 7. The seasonal total is 93. Sunrise today is at 6:01 a.m. and sunset is at 8:12 p.m. This is the NOAA Weather Radio All Hazards Station KHP36, broadcasting from the National Weather Service Office in Sterling, Virginia, and transmitting on a frequency of 162.550 MHz from an antenna located in Manassas, Virginia. This is a statement from the National Weather Service. Small craft advisory remains in effect until noon today. North winds 10 to 20 knots with gusts up to 30 knots. The areas affected include tidal Potomac River from Indian Head, Maryland to Smith Point, Virginia, Chesapeake Bay from Pools Island, Maryland to Smith Point, Virginia, Chester River to Queenstown, Maryland, Eastern Bay, Choptank River to Cambridge, Maryland and the Little Choptank River, Pawtuxent River to Brooms Island, Maryland, and Tanglier Sound and the inland waters surrounding Bloodsworth Island. The hazardous weather conditions are expected until noon today. Impacts, conditions will be hazardous to small craft. Inexperienced mariners, especially those operating smaller vessels, should avoid navigating in hazardous conditions. The 10 a.m. observation in Washington. At Reagan National Airport, light rain was falling. The temperature was 53 degrees Fahrenheit, or 12 degrees Celsius. Dew point 45. Humidity was 74%. Winds were east at 3 miles an hour and the barometric pressure was 30.18 inches or 1,022.0 millibars, and rising. Now for some observations from the surrounding area. At BWI Marshall Airport, light rain was falling. Temperature 53. Winds north at 5 miles an hour. At Charlottesville, light rain was falling. 47. At Dulles Airport, light rain was occurring. Temperature 52 degrees. Winds calm. At Fredericksburg, wind was northwest, at 5 miles an hour. And the pressure was 30.17 inches, and steady. At Martinsburg, fair skies. 54. Winds variable at 3 miles an hour. At Norfolk, cloudy. Temperature 65 degrees. At Ocean City, light rain was falling. It was 54 degrees. At Pawtuxent River Naval Air Station, light rain was occurring. Temperature 52. At Quantico, with light rain and fog. Temperature 51. Winds north at 7 miles an hour. For Richmond, with rain and fog. It was 51. At Roanoke, with light rain and fog. Temperature 54 degrees. At Winchester, partly sunny. Temperature 52. At New York, fair skies. 57. At Philadelphia, light rain was falling. 54. At Raleigh, cloudy skies. 64. Now for a few observations on the waters. At Washington Channel, the wind was north at 2 knots, and the water temperature was 67 degrees. At Piney Point, the wind was north at 8 knots. At Thomas Point, the temperature was 55 degrees. Wind north, at 9 knots. Here is a look at the weather features that will affect the region over the next several days. Temperatures will return below normal in the wake of a cold front today, while a wave of low pressure riding by to the south will bring rain to southern portions of the area. High pressure will build overhead on Tuesday, then the next frontal system will bring another chance of rain Wednesday into Wednesday night. Low pressure in the upper atmosphere will settle over the mid-Atlantic Thursday and could produce a few showers. Now for the official National Weather Service forecast for the Washington metro area and the surrounding KHB listening area. Today, showers likely late this morning, then a chance of showers this afternoon. Highs in the lower 60s. North winds 5 to 10 miles an hour. Chance of rain 70%. Tonight, partly cloudy until midnight, then becoming mostly clear. Lows in the mid-40s. West winds around 5 miles an hour, becoming northwest after midnight. Tuesday, sunny. Highs around 70. North winds around 5 miles an hour. Tuesday night, mostly clear until midnight, then becoming mostly cloudy. Lows in the lower 50s. South winds around 5 miles an hour,
increasing to 10 to 15 miles an hour with gusts up to 25 miles an hour after midnight. Wednesday, showers. Highs in the lower 70s. Lows in the lower 50s. Chance of rain 90%. Thursday, partly cloudy. Highs in the upper 60s. Lows in the upper 40s. Friday, mostly clear. Highs in the lower 70s. Lows in the mid 50s. Saturday, mostly clear. Highs in the lower 80s. Lows around 60. Sunday, partly cloudy. Highs in the upper 80s. Lows in the lower 60s. The current time is 10:17 a.m. Eastern Daylight Time. This hazardous weather outlook is for the Maryland portion of the Chesapeake Bay, tidal Potomac River, and I-95 corridor through Central Maryland, Northern Virginia, and District of Columbia. Day 1, today and tonight. No hazardous weather is expected at this time. Days 2 through 7, Tuesday through Sunday. No hazardous weather is expected at this time. Spotter information statement, spotter activation is not expected at this time. Now for the National Weather Service marine forecast for the Chesapeake Bay from Sandy Point to North Beach. Today, north winds 10 to 15 knots with gusts to 25 knots, diminishing to 5 knots late. Waves 2 to 3 feet, subsiding to 1 foot this afternoon. Showers likely. Tonight, west winds 5 to 10 knots. Waves 1 foot. Tuesday, north winds 10 to 15 knots, becoming northeast around 5 knots in the afternoon. Waves 1 to 2 feet. Tuesday night, south winds 10 to 15 knots with gusts to 20 knots. Waves 1 to 2 feet. Wednesday, south winds 15 to 20 knots, becoming southwest 5 to 10 knots after midnight. Waves 2 to 3 feet. Showers. A chance of thunderstorms until midnight. Winds and waves higher and visibilities lower in and near thunderstorms. Now for the National Weather Service marine forecast for the tidal Potomac from Key Bridge to Smith Point. Today, north winds 10 to 15 knots. Gusts up to 25 knots late this morning. Waves 1 to 2 feet. Showers. Tonight, west winds 5 to 10 knots. Waves 1 foot. Tuesday, north winds 5 knots. Waves 1 foot. Tuesday night, south winds 10 to 15 knots with gusts to 20 knots. Waves 1 foot. Wednesday, southwest winds 10 to 15 knots. Waves 1 to 2 feet. Showers likely in the afternoon. Showers through the night. The latest river levels in the Potomac, Shenandoah, and Rappahannock basins are as follows. All reports are current as of 7 a.m. and are measured in feet. For Potomac River at Shepherdstown, 2.4. Potomac River at Point of Rocks, 1.5. Potomac River at Edwards Ferry, 3.4. Potomac River at Little Falls, 3.0. North Fork Shenandoah River near Strasburg, 1.9. South Fork Shenandoah River at Front Royal, 1.2. Shenandoah River at Millville, 1.7. Rappahannock River at Remington, 3.0. Rappahannock River above Fredericksburg, 2.0. Rapidan River near Culpeper, 0.7. Opecan Creek near Martinsburg, 1.9. Seneca Creek at Dawsonville, 2.0. Goose Creek near Leesburg, 1.3. Monocacy River at Frederick, 1.9. The marine forecast for the coastal waters from Fenwick Island to Chincoteague and out 20 nautical miles. Small craft advisory in effect until 1 p.m. this afternoon. Rest of today, northeast winds 15 to 20 knots with gusts up to 25 knots. Seas 4 to 5 feet, occasionally to 7 feet. Wave detail, northeast 4 feet at 4 seconds and east 4 feet at 9 seconds. A chance of showers late this morning, then showers likely this afternoon. Tonight, north winds 10 knots, becoming northwest with gusts up to 15 knots after midnight. Seas 3 to 4 feet, occasionally to 6 feet. Wave detail, east 4 feet at 7 seconds and southeast 1 foot at 12 seconds. Tuesday, north winds 10 to 15 knots, becoming east 5 to 10 knots in the afternoon. Seas around 3 feet. Wave detail, east 3 feet at 7 seconds and southeast 1 foot at 11 seconds.
Tuesday night, south winds 5 to 10 knots, increasing to 10 to 15 knots after midnight. Gusts up to 20 knots. Seas 2 to 3 feet. Wave detail, east 3 feet at 8 seconds and south 2 feet at 3 seconds. Wednesday, south winds 20 knots with gusts up to 25 knots. Seas 4 to 5 feet, occasionally to 7 feet. Wave detail, south 5 feet at 5 seconds and east 2 feet at 8 seconds. Wednesday night, south winds 20 knots with gusts up to 30 knots. Seas 4 to 5 ft, occasionally to 7 feet. Wave detail, south 5 feet at 6 seconds and east 1 foot at 8 seconds. Showers. Thursday, west winds 10 to 15 knots, diminishing to 5 knots in the afternoon. Seas 3 to 4 feet, occasionally to 6 feet. Showers, mainly in the morning. Thursday night, northwest winds 5 to 10 knots. Gusts up to 15 knots after midnight. Seas around 3 feet. Friday, northwest winds 10 to 15 knots, diminishing to 5 to 10 knots in the afternoon. Seas around 3 feet. Friday night, west winds 5 to 10 knots. Seas 2 to 3 feet. The Northern Virginia Mountain forecast for elevations above 2,000 feet, including the Skyline Drive. Today, showers early in the morning, then a chance of showers in the afternoon. Highs in the upper 50s. Tonight, cold. Partly cloudy in the evening, then clearing. Lows in the lower 40s. Tuesday, sunny. Highs in the upper 60s. Tuesday night, partly cloudy. Lows around 50. Wednesday, a chance of showers in the morning, then showers with a chance of thunderstorms in the afternoon and evening. Highs in the mid-60s. Thursday, mostly clear. Lows in the upper 40s. Highs in the lower 60s. Friday, mostly clear. Lows in the mid-40s. Highs in the upper 60s. 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This is a statement from the National Weather Service. Small craft advisory remains in effect until noon today. North winds 10 to 20 knots with gusts up to 30 knots. The areas affected include tidal Potomac River from Indian Head, Maryland to Smith Point, Virginia, Chesapeake Bay from Pools Island, Maryland to Smith Point, Virginia, Chester River to Queenstown, Maryland, Eastern Bay, Choptank River to Cambridge, Maryland and the Little Choptank River, Pawtuxent River to Brooms Island, Maryland, and Tanglier Sound and the inland waters surrounding Bloodsworth Island. The hazardous weather conditions are expected until noon today. Impacts, conditions will be hazardous to small craft. Inexperienced mariners, especially those operating smaller vessels, should avoid navigating in hazardous conditions. The 10 a.m. observation in Washington. At Reagan National Airport, light rain was falling. The temperature was 53 degrees Fahrenheit, or 12 degrees Celsius. Dew point 45. Humidity was 74%. Winds were east at 3 miles an hour and the barometric pressure was 30.18 inches or 1,022.0 millibars, and rising. Now for some observations from the surrounding area. At BWI Marshall Airport, light rain was falling. Temperature 53. Winds north at 5 miles an hour. At Charlottesville, light rain was falling. 47. At Dulles Airport, light rain was occurring. Temperature 52 degrees. Winds calm. At Fredericksburg, wind was northwest, at 5 miles an hour. And the pressure was 30.17 inches, and steady. At Martinsburg, fair skies. 54. Winds variable at 3 miles an hour. At Norfolk, cloudy. Temperature 65 degrees. At Ocean City, light rain was falling. It was 54 degrees. At Pawtuxent River Naval Air Station, light rain was occurring. Temperature 52. At Quantico, with light rain and fog. Temperature 51. Winds north at 7 miles an hour. For Richmond, with rain and fog. It was 51. At Roanoke, with light rain and fog. Temperature 54 degrees.
At Winchester, partly sunny. Temperature 52. At New York, fair skies. 57. At Philadelphia, light rain was falling. 54. At Raleigh, cloudy skies. 64. Now for a few observations on the waters. At Washington Channel, the wind was north at 2 knots, and the water temperature was 67 degrees. At Piney Point, the wind was north at 8 knots. At Thomas Point, the temperature was 55 degrees. Wind north at 9 knots. Here is a look at the weather features that will affect the region over the next several days. Temperatures will return below normal in the wake of a cold front today, while a wave of low pressure riding by to the south will bring rain to southern portions of the area. High pressure will build overhead on Tuesday, then the next frontal system will bring another chance of rain Wednesday into Wednesday night. Low pressure in the upper atmosphere will settle over the mid-Atlantic Thursday and could produce a few showers. Now for the official National Weather Service forecast for the Washington metro area and the surrounding KHB listening area. Today, showers likely late this morning, then a chance of showers this afternoon. Highs in the lower 60s. North winds 5 to 10 miles an hour. Chance of rain 70%. Tonight, partly cloudy until midnight, then becoming mostly clear. Lows in the mid-40s. West winds around 5 miles an hour, becoming northwest after midnight. Tuesday, sunny. Highs around 70. North winds around 5 miles an hour. Tuesday night, mostly clear until midnight, then becoming mostly cloudy. Lows in the lower 50s. South winds around 5 miles an hour, increasing to 10 to 15 miles an hour with gusts up to 25 miles an hour after midnight. Wednesday, showers. Highs in the lower 70s. Lows in the lower 50s. Chance of rain 90%. Thursday, partly cloudy. Highs in the upper 60s. Lows in the upper 40s. Friday, mostly clear. Highs in the lower 70s. Lows in the mid 50s. Saturday, mostly clear. Highs in the lower 80s. Lows around 60. Sunday, partly cloudy. Highs in the upper 80s. Lows in the lower 60s. This hazardous weather outlook is for the Maryland portion of the Chesapeake Bay, tidal Potomac River, and I-95 corridor through central Maryland, northern Virginia, and District of Columbia. Day 1, today and tonight. No hazardous weather is expected at this time. Days 2 through 7, Tuesday through Sunday. No hazardous weather is expected at this time. Spotter information statement, spotter activation is not expected at this time. The Washington National DC climate summary for yesterday, May 10, 2026. Yesterday's high temperature was 82 degrees. The normal high is 75. The record high is 95 degrees, which was set in 1963. Yesterday's low temperature was 55 degrees. The normal low is 56. The record low is 35 degrees, which was set in 1947. 0.03 inches of precipitation fell yesterday, which brings the monthly total to 0.30 inches. The total precipitation for the year now stands at 9.48 inches. No snow fell yesterday. The total snowfall for the season since March 1st still stands at 1.0 inches. There were no heating degree days yesterday. This leaves the monthly total at 42. The seasonal total is 602. There were 4 cooling degree days yesterday. This brings the monthly total to 16. The seasonal total is 118. Sunrise today is at 5:59 a.m. and sunset is at 8:10 p.m. The Washington Dulles DC climate summary for yesterday, May 10, 2026. Yesterday's high temperature was 82 degrees. The normal high is 74. The record high is 90 degrees, which was set in 1963. Yesterday's low temperature was 47 degrees. The normal low is 51. The record low is 31 degrees, which was last set in 1983. 0.09 inches of precipitation fell yesterday, which brings the monthly total to 0.38 inches. The total precipitation for the year now stands at 10.70 inches. No snow fell yesterday.
The total snowfall for the season since March 1st still stands at 1.0 inches. There were no heating degree days yesterday. This leaves the monthly total at 63. The seasonal total is 713. There were no cooling degree days yesterday. This leaves the monthly total at 7. The seasonal total is 93. Sunrise today is at 6:01 a.m. and sunset is at 8:12 p.m. The current time is 10:32 a.m. Eastern Daylight Time. Now for the National Weather Service marine forecast for the Chesapeake Bay from Sandy Point to North Beach. Today, north winds 10 to 15 knots with gusts to 25 knots, diminishing to 5 knots late. Waves 2 to 3 feet, subsiding to 1 foot this afternoon. Showers likely. Tonight, west winds 5 to 10 knots. Waves 1 foot. Tuesday, north winds 10 to 15 knots, becoming northeast around 5 knots in the afternoon. Waves 1 to 2 feet. Tuesday night, south winds 10 to 15 knots with gusts to 20 knots. Waves 1 to 2 feet. Wednesday, south winds 15 to 20 knots, becoming southwest 5 to 10 knots after midnight. Waves 2 to 3 feet. Showers. A chance of thunderstorms until midnight. Winds and waves higher and visibilities lower in and near thunderstorms. Now for the National Weather Service marine forecast for the tidal Potomac from Key Bridge to Smith Point. Today, north winds 10 to 15 knots. Gusts up to 25 knots late this morning. Waves 1 to 2 feet. Showers. Tonight, west winds 5 to 10 knots. Waves 1 foot. Tuesday, north winds 5 to 10 knots. Waves 1 foot. Tuesday night, south winds 10 to 15 knots with gusts to 20 knots. Waves 1 foot. Wednesday, southwest winds 10 to 15 knots. Waves 1 to 2 feet. Showers likely in the afternoon. Showers through the night. The Northern Virginia Mountain forecast for elevations above 2,000 feet including the Skyline Drive. Today, showers early in the morning, then a chance of showers in the afternoon. Highs in the upper 50s. Tonight, cold. Partly cloudy in the evening, then clearing. Lows in the lower 40s. Tuesday, sunny. Highs in the upper 60s. Tuesday night, partly cloudy. Lows around 50. Wednesday, a chance of showers in the morning, then showers with a chance of thunderstorms in the afternoon and evening. Highs in the mid 60s. Thursday, mostly clear. Lows in the upper 40s. Highs in the lower 60s. Friday, mostly clear. Lows in the mid-40s. Highs in the upper 60s. 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This is a statement from the National Weather Service. Small craft advisory remains in effect until noon today. North winds 10 to 20 knots with gusts up to 30 knots. The areas affected include tidal Potomac River from Indian Head, Maryland to Smith Point, Virginia, Chesapeake Bay from Pools Island, Maryland to Smith Point, Virginia, Chester River to Queenstown, Maryland, Eastern Bay, Choptank River to Cambridge, Maryland and the Little Choptank River, Pawtuxent River to Brooms Island, Maryland, and Tanglier Sound and the inland waters surrounding Bloodsworth Island. The hazardous weather conditions are expected until noon today. Impacts, conditions will be hazardous to small craft. Inexperienced mariners, especially those operating smaller vessels, should avoid navigating in hazardous conditions. The 10 a.m. observation in Washington. At Reagan National Airport, light rain was falling. The temperature was 53 degrees Fahrenheit, or 12 degrees Celsius. Dew point 45. Humidity was 74%. Winds were east at 3 miles an hour and the barometric pressure was 30.18 inches or 1,022.0 millibars, and rising. Now for some observations from the surrounding area. At BWI Marshall Airport, light rain was falling. Temperature 53. Winds north at 5 miles an hour. At Charlottesville, light rain was falling. 47. At Dulles Airport, light rain was occurring. Temperature 52 degrees.
Winds calm. At Fredericksburg. Wind was northwest, at 5 miles an hour. And the pressure was 30.17 inches, and steady. At Martinsburg, fair skies. 54. Winds variable at 3 miles an hour. At Norfolk, cloudy. Temperature 65 degrees. At Ocean City, light rain was falling. It was 54 degrees. At Pawtuxent River Naval Air Station, light rain was occurring. Temperature 52. At Quantico, with light rain and fog. Temperature 51. Winds north at 7 miles an hour. For Richmond, with rain and fog. It was 51. At Roanoke, with light rain and fog. Temperature 54 degrees. At Winchester, partly sunny. Temperature 52. At New York, fair skies. 57. At Philadelphia, light rain was falling. 54. At Raleigh, cloudy skies. 64. Now for a few observations on the waters. At Washington Channel, the wind was north at 2 knots, and the water temperature was 67 degrees. At Piney Point, the wind was north at 8 knots. At Thomas Point, the temperature was 55 degrees. Wind north, at 9 knots. Here is a look at the weather features that will affect the region over the next several days. Temperatures will return below normal in the wake of a cold front today, while a wave of low pressure riding by to the south will bring rain to southern portions of the area. High pressure will build overhead on Tuesday, then the next frontal system will bring another chance of rain Wednesday into Wednesday night. Low pressure in the upper atmosphere will settle over the mid-Atlantic Thursday and could produce a few showers. Now for the official National Weather Service forecast for the Washington metro area and the surrounding KHB listening area. Today, showers likely late this morning, then a chance of showers this afternoon. Highs in the lower 60s. North winds 5 to 10 miles an hour. Chance of rain 70%. Tonight, partly cloudy until midnight, then becoming mostly clear. Lows in the mid-40s. West winds around 5 miles an hour, becoming northwest after midnight. Tuesday, sunny. Highs around 70. North winds around 5 miles an hour. Tuesday night, mostly clear until midnight, then becoming mostly cloudy. Lows in the lower 50s. South winds around 5 miles an hour, increasing to 10 to 15 miles an hour with gusts up to 25 miles an hour after midnight. Wednesday, showers. Highs in the lower 70s. Lows in the lower 50s. Chance of rain 90%. Thursday, partly cloudy. Highs in the upper 60s. Lows in the upper 40s. Friday, mostly clear. Highs in the lower 70s. Lows in the mid-50s. Saturday, mostly clear. Highs in the lower 80s. Lows around 60. Sunday, partly cloudy. Highs in the upper 80s. Lows in the lower 60s. The latest river levels in the Potomac, Shenandoah, and Rappahannock basins are as follows. All reports are current as of 7 a.m. and are measured in feet. For Potomac River at Shepherdstown, 2.4. Potomac River at Point of Rocks, 1.5. Potomac River at Edwards Ferry, 3.4. Potomac River at Little Falls, 3.0. North Fork Shenandoah River near Strasburg, 1.9. South Fork Shenandoah River at Front Royal, 1.2. Shenandoah River at Millville, 1.7. Rappahannock River at Remington, 3.0. Rappahannock River above Fredericksburg, 2.0. Rapidan River near Culpeper, 0.7. Opecan Creek near Martinsburg, 1.9. Seneca Creek at Dawsonville, 2.0. 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Monocacy River at Frederick, 1.9. This hazardous weather outlook is for the Maryland portion of the Chesapeake Bay, tidal Potomac River, and I-95 corridor through central Maryland, northern Virginia, and District of Columbia. Day 1, today and tonight. No hazardous weather is expected at this time. Days 2 through 7, Tuesday through Sunday. No hazardous weather is expected at this time.
Spotter information statement. Spotter activation is not expected at this time. Now for the National Weather Service marine forecast for the Chesapeake Bay from Sandy Point to North Beach. Today, north winds 10 to 15 knots with gusts to 25 knots, diminishing to 5 knots late. Waves 2 to 3 feet, subsiding to 1 foot this afternoon. Showers likely. Tonight, west winds 5 to 10 knots. Waves 1 foot. Tuesday, north winds 10 to 15 knots, becoming northeast around 5 knots in the afternoon. Waves 1 to 2 feet. Tuesday night, south winds 10 to 15 knots with gusts to 20 knots. Waves 1 to 2 feet. Wednesday, south winds 15 to 20 knots, becoming southwest 5 to 10 knots after midnight. Waves 2 to 3 feet. Showers. A chance of thunderstorms until midnight. Winds and waves higher and visibilities lower in and near thunderstorms. Now for the National Weather Service marine forecast for the tidal Potomac from Key Bridge to Smith Point. Today, north winds 10 to 15 knots. Gusts up to 25 knots late this morning. Waves 1 to 2 feet. Showers. Tonight, west winds 5 to 10 knots. Waves 1 foot. Tuesday, north winds 5 to 10 knots. Waves 1 foot. Tuesday night, south winds 10 to 15 knots with gusts to 20 knots. Waves 1 foot. Wednesday, southwest winds 10 to 15 knots. Waves 1 to 2 feet. Showers likely in the afternoon. Showers through the night. The Northern Virginia Mountain forecast for elevations above 2,000 feet, including the Skyline Drive. Today, showers early in the morning, then a chance of showers in the afternoon. Highs in the upper 50s. Tonight, cold. Partly cloudy in the evening, then clearing. Lows in the lower 40s. Tuesday, sunny. Highs in the upper 60s. Tuesday night, partly cloudy. Lows around 50. Wednesday, a chance of showers in the morning, then showers with a chance of thunderstorms in the afternoon and evening. Highs in the mid-60s. Thursday, mostly clear. Lows in the upper 40s. Highs in the lower 60s. Friday, mostly clear. Lows in the mid-40s. Highs in the upper 60s. 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This is a statement from the National Weather Service. Small craft advisory remains in effect until noon today. North winds 10 to 20 knots with gusts up to 30 knots. The areas affected include tidal Potomac River from Indian Head, Maryland to Smith Point, Virginia, Chesapeake Bay from Pools Island, Maryland to Smith Point, Virginia, Chester River to Queenstown, Maryland, Eastern Bay, Choptank River to Cambridge, Maryland and the Little Choptank River, Pawtuxent River to Brooms Island, Maryland, and Tanglier Sound and the inland waters surrounding Bloodsworth Island. The hazardous weather conditions are expected until noon today. Impacts, conditions will be hazardous to small craft. Inexperienced mariners, especially those operating smaller vessels, should avoid navigating in hazardous conditions. The 10 a.m. observation in Washington. At Reagan National Airport, light rain was falling. The temperature was 53 degrees Fahrenheit, or 12 degrees Celsius. Dew point 45. Humidity was 74%. Winds were east at 3 miles an hour and the barometric pressure was 30.18 inches or 1,022.0 millibars, and rising. Now for some observations from the surrounding area. At BWI Marshall Airport, light rain was falling. Temperature 53. Winds north at 5 miles an hour. At Charlottesville, light rain was falling. 47. At Dulles Airport, light rain was occurring. Temperature 52 degrees. Winds calm. At Fredericksburg, wind was northwest at 5 miles an hour. And the pressure was 30.17 inches and steady. At Martinsburg, fair skies. 54. Winds variable at 3 miles an hour. At Norfolk, cloudy. Temperature 65 degrees. At Ocean City, light rain was falling. It was 54 degrees.
At Pawtuxent River Naval Air Station, light rain was occurring. Temperature 52. At Quantico, with light rain and fog. Temperature 51. Winds north at 7 miles an hour. For Richmond, with rain and fog. It was 51.

Thomas Point. The temperature was 55 degrees. Wind north at 9 knots. The current time is 10:48 a.m. Eastern Daylight Time. Here is a look at the weather features that will affect the region over the next several days. Temperatures will return below normal in the wake of a cold front today, while a wave of low pressure riding by to the south will bring rain to southern portions of the area. High pressure will build overhead on Tuesday, then the next frontal system will bring another chance of rain Wednesday into Wednesday night. Low pressure in the upper atmosphere will settle over the mid-Atlantic Thursday and could produce a few showers. Now for the official National Weather Service forecast for the Washington metro area and the surrounding KHB listening area. Today, showers likely late this morning, then a chance of showers this afternoon. Highs in the lower 60s. North winds 5 to 10 miles an hour. Chance of rain 70%. Tonight, partly cloudy until midnight, then becoming mostly clear. Lows in the mid-40s. West winds around 5 miles an hour, becoming northwest after midnight. Tuesday, sunny. Highs around 70. North winds around 5 miles an hour. Tuesday night, mostly clear until midnight, then becoming mostly cloudy. Lows in the lower 50s. South winds around 5 miles an hour, increasing to 10 to 15 miles an hour with gusts up to 25 miles an hour after midnight. Wednesday, showers. Highs in the lower 70s. Lows in the lower 50s. Chance of rain 90%. Thursday, partly cloudy. Highs in the upper 60s. Lows in the upper 40s. Friday, mostly clear. Highs in the lower 70s. Lows in the mid-50s. Saturday, mostly clear. Highs in the lower 80s. Lows around 60. Sunday, partly cloudy. Highs in the upper 80s. Lows in the lower 60s. The Washington National DC Climate Summary for yesterday, May 10, 2026. Yesterday's high temperature was 82 degrees. The normal high is 75. The record high is 95 degrees, which was set in 1963. Yesterday's low temperature was 55 degrees. The normal low is 56. The record low is 35 degrees, which was set in 1947. 0.03 inches of precipitation fell yesterday, which brings the monthly total to 0.30 inches. The total precipitation for the year now stands at 9.48 inches. No snow fell yesterday. The total snowfall for the season since March 1st still stands at 1.0 inches. There were no heating degree days yesterday. This leaves the monthly total at 42. The seasonal total is 602. There were 4 cooling degree days yesterday. This brings the monthly total to 16. The seasonal total is 118. Sunrise today is at 5:59 a.m. and sunset is at 8:10 p.m. The Washington Dulles DC Climate Summary for yesterday, May 10, 2026. Yesterday's high temperature was 82 degrees. The normal high is 74. The record high is 90 degrees, which was set in 1963. Yesterday's low temperature was 47 degrees. The normal low is 51. The record low is 31 degrees, which was last set in 1983. 0.09 inches of precipitation fell yesterday, which brings the monthly total to 0.38 inches. The total precipitation for the year now stands at 10.70 inches. No snow fell yesterday. The total snowfall for the season since March 1st still stands at 1.0 inches. There were no heating degree days yesterday. This leaves the monthly total at 63. The seasonal total is 713. There were no cooling degree days yesterday. This leaves the monthly total at 7. The seasonal total is 93. Sunrise today is at 6:01 a.m. and sunset is at 8:12 p.m. This hazardous weather outlook is for the Maryland portion of the Chesapeake Bay, Tidal Potomac River, and I-95 corridor through Central Maryland, Northern Virginia, and District of Columbia. Day 1, today and tonight. No hazardous weather is expected at this time. Days 2 through 7, Tuesday through Sunday. No hazardous weather is expected at this time. Spotter information statement, spotter activation is not expected at this time.

Now for the National Weather Service marine forecast for the Chesapeake Bay from Sandy Point to North Beach. Today, north winds 10 to 15 knots with gusts to 25 knots, diminishing to 5 knots late. Waves 2 to 3 feet, subsiding to 1 foot this afternoon. Showers likely. Tonight, west winds 5 to 10 knots. Waves 1 foot. Tuesday, north winds 10 to 15 knots, becoming northeast around 5 knots in the afternoon. Waves 1 to 2 feet. Tuesday night, south winds 10 to 15 knots with gusts to 20 knots. Waves 1 to 2 feet. Wednesday, south winds 15 to 20 knots, becoming southwest 5 to 10 knots after midnight. Waves 2 to 3 feet. Showers. A chance of thunderstorms until midnight. Winds and waves higher and visibilities lower in and near thunderstorms. Now for the National Weather Service marine forecast for the tidal Potomac from Key Bridge to Smith Point. Today, north winds 10 to 15 knots. Gusts up to 25 knots late this morning. Waves 1 to 2 feet. Showers. Tonight, west winds 5 to 10 knots. Waves 1 foot. Tuesday, north winds 5 to 10 knots. Waves 1 foot. Tuesday night, south winds 10 to 15 knots with gusts to 20 knots. Waves 1 foot. Wednesday, southwest winds 10 to 15 knots. Waves 1 to 2 feet. Showers likely in the afternoon. Showers through the night. The Northern Virginia Mountain forecast for elevations above 2,000 feet, including the Skyline Drive. Today, showers early in the morning, then a chance of showers in the afternoon. Highs in the upper 50s. Tonight, cold. Partly cloudy in the evening, then clearing. Lows in the lower 40s. Tuesday, sunny. Highs in the upper 60s. Tuesday night, partly cloudy. Lows around 50. Wednesday, a chance of showers in the morning, then showers with a chance of thunderstorms in the afternoon and evening. Highs in the mid-60s. Thursday, mostly clear. Lows in the upper 40s. Highs in the lower 60s. Friday, mostly clear. Lows in the mid-40s. Highs in the upper 60s. 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This is a statement from the National Weather Service. Small craft advisory remains in effect until noon today. North winds 10 to 20 knots with gusts up to 30 knots. The areas affected include tidal Potomac River from Indian Head, Maryland to Smith Point, Virginia, Chesapeake Bay from Pools Island, Maryland to Smith Point, Virginia, Chester River to Queenstown, Maryland, Eastern Bay, Choptank River to Cambridge, Maryland and the Little Choptank River, Pawtuxent River to Brooms Island, Maryland, and Tanglier Sound and the inland waters surrounding Bloodsworth Island. The hazardous weather conditions are expected until noon today. Impacts, conditions will be hazardous to small craft. Inexperienced mariners, especially those operating smaller vessels, should avoid navigating in hazardous conditions. The 10 a.m. observation in Washington. At Reagan National Airport, light rain was falling. The temperature was 53 degrees Fahrenheit, or 12 degrees Celsius. Dew point 45. Humidity was 74%. Winds were east at 3 miles an hour and the barometric pressure was 30.18 inches or 1,022.0 millibars, and rising. Now for some observations from the surrounding area. At BWI Marshall Airport, light rain was falling. Temperature 53. Winds north at 5 miles an hour. At Charlottesville, light rain was falling. 47. At Dulles Airport, light rain was occurring. Temperature 52 degrees. Winds calm. At Fredericksburg, wind was northwest, at 5 miles an hour. And the pressure was 30.17 inches, and steady. At Martinsburg, fair skies. 54. Winds variable at 3 miles an hour. At Norfolk, cloudy. Temperature 65 degrees. At Ocean City, light rain was falling. It was 54 degrees. At Pawtuxent River Naval Air Station, light rain was occurring. Temperature 52.
at Quantico, with light rain and fog. Temperature 51. Winds north at 7 miles an hour. For Richmond, with rain and fog. It was 51. At Roanoke, with light rain and fog. Temperature 54 degrees. At Winchester, partly sunny. Temperature 52. At New York, fair skies. 57. At Philadelphia, light rain was falling. 54. At Raleigh, cloudy skies. 64. Now for a few observations on the waters. At Washington Channel, the wind was north at 2 knots, and the water temperature was 67 degrees. At Piney Point, the wind was north at 8 knots. At Thomas Point, the temperature was 55 degrees. Wind north at 9 knots. Here is a look at the weather features that will affect the region over the next several days. Temperatures will return below normal in the wake of a cold front today, while a wave of low pressure riding by to the south will bring rain to southern portions of the area. High pressure will build overhead on Tuesday, then the next frontal system will bring another chance of rain Wednesday into Wednesday night. Low pressure in the upper atmosphere will settle over the mid-Atlantic Thursday and could produce a few showers. Now for the official National Weather Service forecast for the Washington metro area and the surrounding KHB listening area. Today, showers likely late this morning, then a chance of showers this afternoon. Highs in the lower 60s. North winds 5 to 10 miles an hour. Chance of rain 70%. Tonight, partly cloudy until midnight, then becoming mostly clear. Lows in the mid-40s. West winds around 5 miles an hour, becoming northwest after midnight. Tuesday, sunny. Highs around 70. North winds around 5 miles an hour. Tuesday night, mostly clear until midnight, then becoming mostly cloudy. Lows in the lower 50s. South winds around 5 miles an hour, increasing to 10 to 15 miles an hour with gusts up to 25 miles an hour after midnight. Wednesday, showers. Highs in the lower 70s. Lows in the lower 50s. Chance of rain 90%. Thursday, partly cloudy. Highs in the upper 60s. Lows in the upper 40s. Friday, mostly clear. Highs in the lower 70s. Lows in the mid-50s. Saturday, mostly clear. Highs in the lower 80s. Lows around 60. Sunday, partly cloudy. Highs in the upper 80s. Lows in the lower 60s. The latest river levels in the Potomac, Shenandoah, and Rappahannock basins are as follows. All reports are current as of 7 a.m. and are measured in feet. For Potomac River at Shepherdstown, 2.4. Potomac River at Point of Rocks, 1.5. Potomac River at Edwards Ferry, 3.4. Potomac River at Little Falls, 3.0. North Fork Shenandoah River near Strasburg, 1.9. South Fork Shenandoah River at Front Royal, 1.2. Shenandoah River at Millville, 1.7. Rappahannock River at Remington, 3.0. Rappahannock River above Fredericksburg, 2.0. Rapidan River near Culpeper, 0.7. Opeckin Creek near Martinsburg, 1.9. Seneca Creek at Dawsonville, 2.0. Goose Creek near Leesburg, 1.3. Monocacy River at Frederick, 1.9. This hazardous weather outlook is for the Maryland portion of the Chesapeake Bay, tidal Potomac River, and I-95 corridor through central Maryland, northern Virginia, and District of Columbia. Day 1, today and tonight. No hazardous weather is expected at this time. Days 2 through 7, Tuesday through Sunday. No hazardous weather is expected at this time. Spotter information statement, spotter activation is not expected at this time. The current time is 11:02 a.m. Eastern Daylight Time. Now for the National Weather Service marine forecast for the Chesapeake Bay from Sandy Point to North Beach. Today, north winds 10 to 15 knots with gusts to 25 knots, diminishing to 5 knots late. Waves 2 to 3 feet, subsiding to 1 foot this afternoon. Showers likely. Tonight, west winds 5 to 10 knots. Waves 1 foot.
Tuesday, north winds 10 to 15 knots, becoming northeast around 5 knots in the afternoon. Waves 1 to 2 feet. Tuesday night, south winds 10 to 15 knots with gusts to 20 knots. Waves 1 to 2 feet. Wednesday, south winds 15 to 20 knots, becoming southwest 5 to 10 knots after midnight. Waves 2 to 3 feet. Showers. A chance of thunderstorms until midnight. Winds and waves higher and visibilities lower in and near thunderstorms. Now for the National Weather Service marine forecast for the tidal Potomac from Key Bridge to Smith Point. Today, north winds 10 to 15 knots. Gusts up to 25 knots late this morning. Waves 1 to 2 feet. Showers. Tonight, west winds 5 to 10 knots. Waves 1 foot. Tuesday, north winds 5 to 10 knots. Waves 1 foot. Tuesday night, south winds 10 to 15 knots with gusts to 20 knots. Waves 1 foot. Wednesday, southwest winds 10 to 15 knots. Waves 1 to 2 feet. Showers likely in the afternoon. Showers through the night. The Northern Virginia Mountain forecast for elevations above 2,000 feet, including the Skyline Drive. Today, showers early in the morning, then a chance of showers in the afternoon. Highs in the upper 50s. Tonight, cold. Partly cloudy in the evening, then clearing. Lows in the lower 40s. Tuesday, sunny. Highs in the upper 60s. Tuesday night, partly cloudy. Lows around 50. Wednesday, a chance of showers in the morning, then showers with a chance of thunderstorms in the afternoon and evening. Highs in the mid-60s. Thursday, mostly clear. Lows in the upper 40s. Highs in the lower 60s. Friday, mostly clear. Lows in the mid-40s. Highs in the upper 60s. 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This is a statement from the National Weather Service. Small craft advisory remains in effect until noon today. North winds 10 to 20 knots with gusts up to 30 knots. The areas affected include tidal Potomac River from Indian Head, Maryland to Smith Point, Virginia, Chesapeake Bay from Pools Island, Maryland to Smith Point, Virginia, Chester River to Queenstown, Maryland, Eastern Bay, Choptank River to Cambridge, Maryland and the Little Choptank River, Pawtuxent River to Brooms Island, Maryland, and Tanglier Sound and the inland waters surrounding Bloodsworth Island. The hazardous weather conditions are expected until noon today. Impacts, conditions will be hazardous to small craft. Inexperienced mariners, especially those operating smaller vessels, should avoid navigating in hazardous conditions. The 10 a.m. observation in Washington. At Reagan National Airport, light rain was falling. The temperature was 53 degrees Fahrenheit, or 12 degrees Celsius. Dew point 45. Humidity was 74%. Winds miles an hour and the barometric pressure was 30.18 inches or 1,022.0 millibars, and rising. Now for some observations from the surrounding area. At BWI Marshall Airport, light rain was falling. Temperature 53. Winds north at 5 miles an hour. At Charlottesville, light rain was falling. 47. At Dulles Airport, light rain was occurring. Temperature 52 degrees. Winds calm. At Fredericksburg, wind was northwest, at 5 miles an hour. And the pressure was 30.17 inches, and steady. At Martinsburg, fair skies. 54. Winds variable at 3 miles an hour. At Norfolk, cloudy. Temperature 65 degrees. At Ocean City, light rain was falling. It was 54 degrees. At Pawtuxent River Naval Air Station, light rain was occurring. Temperature 52. At Quantico, with light rain and fog. Temperature 51. Winds north at 7 miles an hour. For Richmond, with rain and fog. It was 51. At Roanoke, with light rain and fog. Temperature 54 degrees. At Winchester, partly sunny. Temperature 52.
At New York, fair skies. 57. At Philadelphia, light rain was falling. 54. At Raleigh, cloudy skies. 64. Now for a few observations on the waters. At Washington Channel, the wind was north at 2 knots, and the water temperature was 67 degrees. At Tiny Point, the wind was north at 8 knots. At Thomas Point, the temperature was 55 degrees. Wind north at 9 knots. Here is a look at the weather features that will affect the region over the next several days. Temperatures will return below normal in the wake of a cold front today, while a wave of low pressure riding by to the south will bring rain to southern portions of the area. High pressure will build overhead on Tuesday, then the next frontal system will bring another chance of rain Wednesday into Wednesday night. Low pressure in the upper atmosphere will settle over the mid-Atlantic Thursday and could produce a few showers. Now for the official National Weather Service forecast for the Washington metro area and the surrounding KHB listening area. Today, showers likely late this morning, then a chance of showers this afternoon. Highs in the lower 60s. North winds 5 to 10 miles an hour. Chance of rain 70%. Tonight, partly cloudy until midnight, then becoming mostly clear. Lows in the mid-40s. West winds around 5 miles an hour, becoming northwest after midnight. Tuesday, sunny. Highs around 70. North winds around 5 miles an hour. Tuesday night, mostly clear until midnight, then becoming mostly cloudy. Lows in the lower 50s. South winds around 5 miles an hour, increasing to 10 to 15 miles an hour with gusts up to 25 miles an hour after midnight. Wednesday, showers. Highs in the lower 70s. Lows in the lower 50s. Chance of rain 90%. Thursday, partly cloudy. Highs in the upper 60s. Lows in the upper 40s. Friday, mostly clear. Highs in the lower 70s. Lows in the mid 50s. Saturday, mostly clear. Highs in the lower 80s. Lows around 60. Sunday, partly cloudy. Highs in the upper 80s. Lows in the lower 60s. The marine forecast for the coastal waters from Fenwick Island to Chincoteague and out 20 nautical miles. Small craft advisory in effect until 1 p.m. this afternoon. Rest of today, northeast winds 15 to 20 knots with gusts up to 25 knots. Seas 4 to 5 feet, occasionally to 7 feet. Wave detail, northeast 4 feet at 4 seconds and east 4 feet at 9 seconds. A chance of showers late this morning, then showers likely this afternoon. Tonight, north winds 10 knots, becoming northwest with gusts up to 15 knots after midnight. Seas 3 to 4 feet, occasionally to 6 feet. Wave detail, east 4 feet at 7 seconds and southeast 1 foot at 12 seconds. Tuesday, north winds 10 to 15 knots, becoming east 5 to 10 knots in the afternoon. Seas around 3 feet. Wave detail, east 3 feet at 7 seconds and southeast 1 foot at 11 seconds. Tuesday night, south winds 5 to 10 knots, increasing to 10 to 15 knots after midnight. Gusts up to 20 knots. Seas 2 to 3 feet. Wave detail, east 3 feet at 8 seconds and south 2 feet at 3 seconds. Wednesday, south winds 20 knots with gusts up to 25 knots. Seas 4 to 5 feet, occasionally to 7 feet. Wave detail, south 5 feet at 5 seconds and east 2 feet at 8 seconds. Wednesday night, south winds 20 knots with gusts up to 30 knots. Seas 4 to 5 ft, occasionally to 7 feet. Wave detail, south 5 feet at 6 seconds and east 1 foot at 8 seconds. Showers. Thursday, west winds 10 to 15 knots, diminishing to 5 knots in the afternoon. Seas 3 to 4 feet, occasionally to 6 feet. Showers, mainly in the morning. Thursday night, northwest winds 5 to 10 knots. Gusts up to 15 knots after midnight. Seas around 3 feet. Friday, northwest winds 10 to 15 knots, diminishing to 5 to 10 knots in the afternoon. Seas around 3 feet. Friday night, west winds 5 to 10 knots. Seas 2 to 3 feet. The Northern Virginia Mountain forecast for elevations above 2,000 feet including the Skyline Drive.
Rest of today, patchy fog late in the morning. Showers likely late in the morning, then a chance of showers in the afternoon. Highs in the mid-50s. Tonight, cold. Partly cloudy in the evening, then clearing. Lows in the lower 40s. Tuesday, sunny. Highs in the upper 60s. Tuesday night, partly cloudy. Lows around 50. Wednesday, a chance of showers in the morning, then showers with a chance of thunderstorms in the afternoon and evening. Highs in the mid-60s. Thursday, mostly clear. Lows in the upper 40s. Highs in the lower 60s. Friday, mostly clear. Lows in the mid-40s. Highs in the upper 60s. 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This is a statement from the National Weather Service. Small craft advisory remains in effect until noon today. North winds 10 to 20 knots with gusts up to 30 knots. The areas affected include tidal Potomac River from Indian Head, Maryland to Smith Point, Virginia, Chesapeake Bay from Pools Island, Maryland to Smith Point, Virginia, Chester River to Queenstown, Maryland, Eastern Bay, Choptank River to Cambridge, Maryland and the Little Choptank River, Pawtuxent River to Brooms Island, Maryland, and Tanglier Sound and the inland waters surrounding Bloodsworth Island. The hazardous weather conditions are expected until noon today. Impacts, conditions will be hazardous to small craft. Inexperienced mariners, especially those operating smaller vessels, should avoid navigating in hazardous conditions. The 11 a.m. observation in Washington. At Reagan National Airport, rain was falling. The temperature was 51 degrees Fahrenheit, or 11 degrees Celsius. Dew point 43. Humidity was 74%. Winds were southeast at 3 miles an hour and the barometric pressure was 30.20 inches or 1,022.6 millibars and rising. Now for some observations from the surrounding area. At BWI Marshall Airport, cloudy skies. Temperature 52. Winds north at 3 miles an hour. At Charlottesville, with light rain and fog. 47. At Dulles Airport, cloudy. Temperature 51 degrees. Winds calm. At Fredericksburg, it was cloudy. Wind was northwest, at 6 miles an hour. And the pressure was 30.20 inches, and rising. At Martinsburg, fair skies. 54. Winds calm. At Norfolk, light rain was occurring. Temperature 59 degrees. At Ocean City, light rain was falling. It was 51 degrees. At Pawtuxent River Naval Air Station, light rain was occurring. Temperature 53. At Quantico, with light rain and fog. Temperature 51. Winds northwest at 5 miles an hour. For Richmond, with light rain and fog. It was 50. At Roanoke, light rain was occurring. Temperature 53 degrees. At Winchester, fair. Temperature 52. At New York, fair skies. 57. At Philadelphia, cloudy skies. 58. At Raleigh, cloudy skies. 65. Now for a few observations on the waters. At Washington Channel, the wind was calm, and the water temperature was 67 degrees. At Piney Point, the wind was north at 6 knots. At Thomas Point, the temperature was 59 degrees. Wind north at 11 knots. The current time is 11:17 a.m. Eastern Daylight Time. Here is a look at the weather features that will affect the region over the next several days. Temperatures will return below normal in the wake of a cold front today, while a wave of low pressure riding by to the south will bring rain to southern portions of the area. High pressure will build overhead on Tuesday, then the next frontal system will bring another chance of rain Wednesday into Wednesday night. Low pressure in the upper atmosphere will settle over the mid-Atlantic Thursday and could produce a few showers. Now for the official National Weather Service forecast for the Washington metro area and the surrounding KHB listening area. Today, showers likely late this morning, then a chance of showers this afternoon.
highs in the lower 60s. North winds 5 to 10 miles an hour. Chance of rain 70%. Tonight, partly cloudy until midnight, then becoming mostly clear. Lows in the mid-40s. West winds around 5 miles an hour, becoming northwest after midnight. Tuesday, sunny. Highs around 70. North winds around 5 miles an hour. Tuesday night, mostly clear until midnight, then becoming mostly cloudy. Lows in the lower 50s. South winds around 5 miles an hour, increasing to 10 to 15 miles an hour with gusts up to 25 miles an hour after midnight. Wednesday, showers. Highs in the lower 70s. Lows in the lower 50s. Chance of rain 90%. Thursday, partly cloudy. Highs in the upper 60s. Lows in the upper 40s. Friday, mostly clear. Highs in the lower 70s. Lows in the mid-50s. Saturday, mostly clear. Highs in the lower 80s. Lows around 60. Sunday, partly cloudy. Highs in the upper 80s. Lows in the lower 60s. Now for the official National Weather Service forecast for the Washington metro area and the surrounding KHB listening area. Rest of today, showers likely early this afternoon, then a chance of showers this afternoon. Highs in the lower 60s. North winds around 5 miles an hour. Chance of rain 70%. Tonight, partly cloudy until midnight, then becoming mostly clear. Lows in the mid-40s. West winds around 5 miles an hour, becoming northwest after midnight. Tuesday, sunny. Highs around 70. North winds around 5 miles an hour. Tuesday night, mostly clear until midnight, then becoming mostly cloudy. Lows in the lower 50s. South winds around 5 miles an hour, increasing to 10 to 15 miles an hour with gusts up to 25 miles an hour after midnight. Wednesday, showers. Highs in the lower 70s. Lows in the lower 50s. Chance of rain 90%. Thursday, partly cloudy. Highs in the upper 60s. Lows in the upper 40s. Friday, mostly clear. Highs in the lower 70s. Lows in the mid-50s. Saturday, mostly clear. Highs in the lower 80s. Lows around 60. Sunday, partly cloudy. Highs in the upper 80s. Lows in the lower 60s. The latest river levels in the Potomac, Shenandoah, and Rappahannock basins are as follows. All reports are current as of 7 a.m. and are measured in feet. For Potomac River at Shepherdstown, 2.4. Potomac River at Point of Rocks, 1.5. Potomac River at Edwards Ferry, 3.4. Potomac River at Little Falls, 3.0. North Fork Shenandoah River near Strasburg, 1.9. South Fork Shenandoah River at Front Royal, 1.2. Shenandoah River at Millville, 1.7. Rappahannock River at Remington, 3.0. Rappahannock River above Fredericksburg, 2.0. Rapidan River near Culpeper, 0.7. Opeckin Creek near Martinsburg, 1.9. Seneca Creek at Dawsonville, 2.0. 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Monocacy River at Frederick, 1.9. This hazardous weather outlook is for the Maryland portion of the Chesapeake Bay, tidal Potomac River, and I-95 corridor through central Maryland, northern Virginia, and District of Columbia. Day 1, today and tonight. No hazardous weather is expected at this time. Days 2 through 7, Tuesday through Sunday. No hazardous weather is expected at this time. Spotter information statement, spotter activation is not expected at this time. Now for the National Weather Service marine forecast for the Chesapeake Bay from Sandy Point to North Beach. Rest of today, north winds 5 to 10 knots. Waves 1 to 2 feet. Showers likely. Tonight, west winds 5 to 10 knots. Waves 1 foot. Tuesday, north winds 10 to 15 knots, becoming northeast around 5 knots in the afternoon. Waves 1 to 2 feet. Tuesday night, south winds 10 to 15 knots with gusts to 20 knots. Waves 1 to 2 feet.
Wednesday, south winds 15 to 20 knots, becoming southwest 5 to 10 knots after midnight. Waves 2 to 3 feet. Showers. A chance of thunderstorms until midnight. Winds and waves higher and visibilities lower in and near thunderstorms. Now for the National Weather Service marine forecast for the tidal Potomac from Key Bridge to Smith Point. Rest of today, north winds 10 knots. Waves 1 foot. Showers. Tonight, west winds 5 to 10 knots. Waves 1 foot. Tuesday, north winds 5 to 10 knots. Waves 1 foot. Tuesday night, south winds 10 to 15 knots with gusts to 20 knots. Waves 1 foot. Wednesday, southwest winds 10 to 15 knots. Waves 1 to 2 feet. Showers likely in the afternoon. Showers through the night. The Northern Virginia Mountain forecast for elevations above 2,000 feet including the Skyline Drive. Rest of today, patchy fog late in the morning. Showers likely late in the morning, then a chance of showers in the afternoon. Highs in the mid-50s. Tonight, cold. Partly cloudy in the evening, then clearing. Lows in the lower 40s. Tuesday, sunny. Highs in the upper 60s. Tuesday night, partly cloudy. Lows around 50. Wednesday, a chance of showers in the morning, then showers with a chance of thunderstorms in the afternoon and evening. Highs in the mid-60s. Thursday, mostly clear. Lows in the upper 40s. Highs in the lower 60s. Friday, mostly clear. Lows in the mid-40s. Highs in the upper 60s. 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This is a statement from the National Weather Service. Small craft advisory remains in effect until noon today. North winds 10 to 20 knots with gusts up to 30 knots. The areas affected include tidal Potomac River from Indian Head, Maryland to Smith Point, Virginia, Chesapeake Bay from Pools Island, Maryland to Smith Point, Virginia, Chester River to Queenstown, Maryland, Eastern Bay, Choptank River to Cambridge, Maryland and the Little Choptank River, Pawtuxent River to Brooms Island, Maryland, and Tanglier Sound and the inland waters surrounding Bloodsworth Island. The hazardous weather conditions are expected until noon today. Impacts, conditions will be hazardous to small craft. Inexperienced mariners, especially those operating smaller vessels, should avoid navigating in hazardous conditions. The 11 a.m. observation in Washington. At Reagan National Airport, rain was falling. The temperature was 51 degrees Fahrenheit, or 11 degrees Celsius. Dew point 43. Humidity was 74%. Winds were southeast at 3 miles an hour and the barometric pressure was 30.20 inches or 1,022.6 millibars and rising. Now for some observations from the surrounding area. At BWI Marshall Airport, cloudy skies. Temperature 52. Winds north at 3 miles an hour. At Charlottesville, with light rain and fog. 47. At Dulles Airport, cloudy. Temperature 51 degrees. Winds calm. At Fredericksburg, it was cloudy. Wind was northwest, at 6 miles an hour. And the pressure was 30.20 inches and rising. At Martinsburg, fair skies. 54. Winds calm. At Norfolk, light rain was occurring. Temperature 59 degrees. At Ocean City, light rain was falling. It was 51 degrees. At Pawtuxent River Naval Air Station, light rain was occurring. Temperature 53. At Quantico, with light rain and fog. Temperature 51. Winds northwest at 5 miles an hour. For Richmond, with light rain and fog. It was 50. At Roanoke, light rain was occurring. Temperature 53 degrees. At Winchester, fair. Temperature 52. At New York, fair skies. 57. At Philadelphia, cloudy skies. 58. At Raleigh, cloudy skies. 65. Now for a few observations on the waters.
At Washington Channel, the wind was calm, and the water temperature was 67 degrees. At Piney Point, the wind was north at 6 knots. At Thomas Point, the temperature was 59 degrees. Wind north at 11 knots. Here is a look at the weather features that will affect the region over the next several days. Temperatures will return below normal in the wake of a cold front today, while a wave of low pressure riding by to the south will bring rain to southern portions of the area. High pressure will build overhead on Tuesday, then the next frontal system will bring another chance of rain Wednesday into Wednesday night. Low pressure in the upper atmosphere will settle over the mid-Atlantic Thursday and could produce a few showers. Now for the official National Weather Service forecast for the Washington metro area and the surrounding KHB listening area. Rest of today, showers likely early this afternoon, then a chance of showers this afternoon. Highs in the lower 60s. North winds around 5 miles an hour. Chance of rain 70%. Tonight, partly cloudy until midnight, then becoming mostly clear. Lows in the mid-40s. West winds around 5 miles an hour, becoming northwest after midnight. Tuesday, sunny. Highs around 70. North winds around 5 miles an hour. Tuesday night, mostly clear until midnight, then becoming mostly cloudy. Lows in the lower 50s. South winds around 5 miles an hour, increasing to 10 to 15 miles an hour with gusts up to 25 miles an hour after midnight. Wednesday, showers. Highs in the lower 70s. Lows in the lower 50s. Chance of rain 90%. Thursday, partly cloudy. Highs in the upper 60s. Lows in the upper 40s. Friday, mostly clear. Highs in the lower 70s. Lows in the mid-50s. Saturday, mostly clear. Highs in the lower 80s. Lows around 60. Sunday, partly cloudy. Highs in the upper 80s. Lows in the lower 60s. This hazardous weather outlook is for the Maryland portion of the Chesapeake Bay, Tidal Potomac River, and I-95 corridor through Central Maryland, Northern Virginia, and District of Columbia. Day 1, today and tonight. No hazardous weather is expected at this time. Days 2 through 7, Tuesday through Sunday. No hazardous weather is expected at this time. Spotter information statement, spotter activation is not expected at this time. Now for the National Weather Service marine forecast for the Chesapeake Bay from Sandy Point to North Beach. Rest of today, north winds 5 to 10 knots. Waves 1 to 2 feet. Showers likely. Tonight, west winds 5 to 10 knots. Waves 1 foot. Tuesday, north winds 10 to 15 knots, becoming northeast around 5 knots in the afternoon. Waves 1 to 2 feet. Tuesday night, south winds 10 to 15 knots with gusts to 20 knots. Waves 1 to 2 feet. Wednesday, south winds 15 to 20 knots, becoming southwest 5 to 10 knots after midnight. Waves 2 to 3 feet. Showers. A chance of thunderstorms until midnight. Winds and waves higher and visibilities lower in and near thunderstorms. Now for the National Weather Service marine forecast for the Tidal Potomac from Key Bridge to Smith Point. Rest of today, north winds 10 knots. Waves 1 foot. Showers. Tonight, west winds 5 to 10 knots. Waves 1 foot. Tuesday, north winds 5 to 10 knots. Waves 1 foot. Tuesday night, south winds 10 to 15 knots with gusts to 20 knots. Waves 1 foot. Wednesday, southwest winds 10 to 15 knots. Waves 1 to 2 feet. Showers likely in the afternoon. Showers through the night. The current time is 11:32 a.m. Eastern Daylight Time. The Northern Virginia Mountain forecast for elevations above 2,000 feet, including the Skyline Drive. Rest of today, patchy fog late in the morning. Showers likely late in the morning, then a chance of showers in the afternoon. Highs in the mid-50s. Tonight, cold. Partly cloudy in the evening, then clearing. Lows in the lower 40s. Tuesday, sunny. Highs in the upper 60s. Tuesday night, partly cloudy. Lows around 50. Wednesday, a chance of showers in the morning,
then showers with a chance of thunderstorms in the afternoon and evening. Highs in the mid-60s. Thursday, mostly clear. Lows in the upper 40s. Highs in the lower 60s. Friday, mostly clear. Lows in the mid-40s. Highs in the upper 60s. 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This is a statement from the National Weather Service. Small craft advisory is canceled. Northerly wind gusts have dropped to 10 to 15 knots. The 11 a.m. observation in Washington. At Reagan National Airport, rain was falling. The temperature was 51 degrees Fahrenheit, or 11 degrees Celsius. Dew point 43. Humidity was 74%. Winds were southeast at 3 miles an hour, and the barometric pressure was 30.20 inches or 1,022.6 millibars, and rising. Now for some observations from the surrounding area. At BWI Marshall Airport, cloudy skies. Temperature 52. Winds north at 3 miles an hour. At Charlottesville, with light rain and fog. 47. At Dulles Airport, cloudy. Temperature 51 degrees. Winds calm. At Fredericksburg, it was cloudy. Wind was northwest, at 6 miles an hour. And the pressure was 30.20 inches, and rising. At Martinsburg, fair skies. 54. Winds calm. At Norfolk, light rain was occurring. Temperature 59 degrees. At Ocean City, light rain was falling. It was 51 degrees. At Pawtuxent River Naval Air Station, light rain was occurring. Temperature 53. At Quantico, with light rain and fog. Temperature 51. Winds northwest at 5 miles an hour. For Richmond, with light rain and fog. It was 50. At Roanoke, light rain was occurring. Temperature 53 degrees. At Winchester, fair. Temperature 52. At New York, fair skies. 57. At Philadelphia, cloudy skies. 58. At Raleigh, cloudy skies. 65. Now for a few observations on the waters. At Washington Channel, the wind was calm, and the water temperature was 67 degrees. At Piney Point, the wind was north at 6 knots. At Thomas Point, the temperature was 59 degrees. Wind north at 11 knots. Here is a look at the weather features that will affect the region over the next several days. Temperatures will return below normal in the wake of a cold front today, while a wave of low pressure riding by to the south will bring rain to southern portions of the area. High pressure will build overhead on Tuesday, then the next frontal system will bring another chance of rain Wednesday into Wednesday night. Low pressure in the upper atmosphere will settle over the mid-Atlantic Thursday and could produce a few showers. Now for the official National Weather Service forecast for the Washington metro area and the surrounding KHB listening area. Rest of today, showers likely early this afternoon, then a chance of showers this afternoon. Highs in the lower 60s. North winds around 5 miles an hour. Chance of rain 70%. Tonight, partly cloudy until midnight, then becoming mostly clear. Lows in the mid-40s. West winds around 5 miles an hour, becoming northwest after midnight. Tuesday, sunny. Highs around 70. North winds around 5 miles an hour. Tuesday night, mostly clear until midnight, then becoming mostly cloudy. Lows in the lower 50s. South winds around 5 miles an hour, increasing to 10 to 15 miles an hour with gusts up to 25 miles an hour after midnight. Wednesday, showers. Highs in the lower 70s. Lows in the lower 50s. Chance of rain 90%. Thursday, partly cloudy. Highs in the upper 60s. Lows in the upper 40s. Friday, mostly clear. Highs in the lower 70s. Lows in the mid-50s. Saturday, mostly clear. Highs in the lower 80s. Lows around 60. Sunday, partly cloudy.
highs in the upper 80s, lows in the lower 60s. This hazardous weather outlook is for the Maryland portion of the Chesapeake Bay, tidal Potomac River, and I-95 corridor through central Maryland, northern Virginia, and District of Columbia. Day 1, today and tonight. No hazardous weather is expected at this time. Days 2 through 7, Tuesday through Sunday. No hazardous weather is expected at this time. Spotter information statement, spotter activation is not expected at this time. Now for the National Weather Service Marine Forecast for the Chesapeake Bay from Sandy Point to North Beach, rest of today, north winds 5 to 10 knots. Waves 1 to 2 feet. Showers likely. Tonight, west winds 5 to 10 knots. Waves 1 foot. Tuesday, north winds 10 to 15 knots, becoming northeast around 5 knots in the afternoon. Waves 1 to 2 feet. Tuesday night, south winds 10 to 15 knots with gusts to 20 knots. Waves 1 to 2 feet. Wednesday, south winds 15 to 20 knots, becoming southwest 5 to 10 knots after midnight. Waves 2 to 3 feet. Showers. A chance of thunderstorms until midnight. Winds and waves higher and visibilities lower in and near thunderstorms. Now for the National Weather Service Marine Forecast for the tidal Potomac from Key Bridge to Smith Point. Rest of today, north winds 10 knots. Waves 1 foot. Showers. Tonight, west winds 5 to 10 knots. Waves 1 foot. Tuesday, north winds 5 to 10 knots. Waves 1 foot. Tuesday night, south winds 10 to 15 knots with gusts to 20 knots. Waves 1 foot. Wednesday, southwest winds 10 to 15 knots. Waves 1 to 2 feet. Showers likely in the afternoon. Showers through the night. The Northern Virginia Mountain Forecast for elevations above 2,000 feet including the Skyline Drive. Rest of today, patchy fog late in the morning. Showers likely late in the morning, then a chance of showers in the afternoon. Highs in the mid-50s. Tonight, cold. Partly cloudy in the evening, then clearing. Lows in the lower 40s. Tuesday, sunny. Highs in the upper 60s. Tuesday night, partly cloudy. Lows around 50. Wednesday, a chance of showers in the morning, then showers with a chance of thunderstorms in the afternoon and evening. Highs in the mid-60s. Thursday, mostly clear. Lows in the upper 40s. Highs in the lower 60s. Friday, mostly clear. Lows in the mid-40s. Highs in the upper 60s. The latest river levels in the Potomac, Shenandoah, and Rappahannock basins are as follows. All reports are current as of 7 a.m. and are measured in feet. For Potomac River at Shepherdstown, 2.4. Potomac River at Point of Rocks, 1.5. Potomac River at Edwards Ferry, 3.4. Potomac River at Little Falls, 3.0. North Fork Shenandoah River near Strasburg, 1.9. South Fork Shenandoah River at Front Royal, 1.2. Shenandoah River at Millville, 1.7. Rappahannock River at Remington, 3.0. Rappahannock River above Fredericksburg, 2.0. Rapidan River near Culpeper, 0.7. Opeckin Creek near Martinsburg, 1.9. Seneca Creek at Dawsonville, 2.0. Goose Creek near Leesburg, 1.3. Monocacy River at Frederick, 1.9. This is the NOAA Weather Radio All Hazards Station KHP36, broadcasting from the National Weather Service Office in Sterling, Virginia, and transmitting on a frequency of 162.550 MHz from an antenna located in Manassas, Virginia. The 11 a.m. observation in Washington. At Reagan National Airport, rain was falling. The temperature was 51 degrees Fahrenheit, or 11 degrees Celsius. Dew point 43. Humidity was 74%. Winds were southeast at 3 miles an hour and the barometric pressure was 30.20 inches or 1,022.6 millibars, and rising. Now for some observations from the surrounding area. At BWI Marshall Airport, cloudy skies. Temperature 52. Winds north at 3 miles an hour. At Charlottesville, with light rain and fog.
47. At Dulles Airport, cloudy. Temperature 51 degrees. Winds calm. At Fredericksburg, it was cloudy. Wind was northwest, at 6 miles an hour. And the pressure was 30.20 inches, and rising. At Martinsburg, fair skies. 54. Winds calm. At Norfolk, light rain was occurring. Temperature 59 degrees. At Ocean City, light rain was falling. It was 51 degrees. At Pawtuxent River Naval Air Station, light rain was occurring. Temperature 53. At Quantico, with light rain and fog. Temperature 51. Winds northwest at 5 miles an hour. For Richmond, with light rain and fog. It was 50. At Roanoke, light rain was occurring. Temperature 53 degrees. At Winchester, fair. Temperature 52. At New York, fair skies. 57. At Philadelphia, cloudy skies. 58. At Raleigh, cloudy skies. 65. Now for a few observations on the waters. At Washington Channel, the wind was calm, and the water temperature was 67 degrees. At Piney Point, the wind was north at 6 knots. At Thomas Point, the temperature was 59 degrees. Wind north at 11 knots. Here is a look at the weather features that will affect the region over the next several days. Temperatures will return below normal in the wake of a cold front today, while a wave of low pressure riding by to the south will bring rain to southern portions of the area. High pressure will build overhead on Tuesday, then the next frontal system will bring another chance of rain Wednesday into Wednesday night. Low pressure in the upper atmosphere will settle over the mid-Atlantic Thursday and could produce a few showers. Now for the official National Weather Service forecast for the Washington metro area and the surrounding KHB listening area. Rest of today, showers likely early this afternoon, then a chance of showers this afternoon. Highs in the lower 60s. North winds around 5 miles an hour. Chance of rain 70%. Tonight, partly cloudy until midnight, then becoming mostly clear. Lows in the mid-40s. West winds around 5 miles an hour, becoming northwest after midnight. Tuesday, sunny. Highs around 70. North winds around 5 miles an hour. Tuesday night, mostly clear until midnight, then becoming mostly cloudy. Lows in the lower 50s. South winds around 5 miles an hour, increasing to 10 to 15 miles an hour with gusts up to 25 miles an hour after midnight. Wednesday, showers. Highs in the lower 70s. Lows in the lower 50s. Chance of rain 90%. Thursday, partly cloudy. Highs in the upper 60s. Lows in the upper 40s. Friday, mostly clear. Highs in the lower 70s. Lows in the mid-50s. Saturday, mostly clear. Highs in the lower 80s. Lows around 60. Sunday, partly cloudy. Highs in the upper 80s. Lows in the lower 60s. This hazardous weather outlook is for the Maryland portion of the Chesapeake Bay, tidal Potomac River, and I-95 corridor through central Maryland, northern Virginia, and District of Columbia. Day 1, today and tonight. No hazardous weather is expected at this time. Days 2 through 7, Tuesday through Sunday. No hazardous weather is expected at this time. Spotter information statement, spotter activation is not expected at this time. Now for the National Weather Service marine forecast for the Chesapeake Bay from Sandy Point to North Beach, rest of today, north winds 5 to 10 knots. Waves 1 to 2 feet. Showers likely. Tonight, west winds 5 to 10 knots. Waves 1 foot. Tuesday, north winds 10 to 15 knots, becoming northeast around 5 knots in the afternoon. Waves 1 to 2 feet. Tuesday night, south winds 10 to 15 knots with gusts to 20 knots. Waves 1 to 2 feet. Wednesday, south winds 15 to 20 knots, becoming southwest 5 to 10 knots after midnight. Waves 2 to 3 feet. Showers. A chance of thunderstorms until midnight. Winds and waves higher and visibilities lower in and near thunderstorms.
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Now for the National Weather Service Marine Forecast for the tidal Potomac.

Virginia Mountain forecast for elevations above 2,000 feet, including the Skyline Drive. Rest of today, patchy fog late in the morning. Showers likely late in the morning, then a chance of showers in the afternoon. Highs in the mid-50s. Tonight, cold. Partly cloudy in the evening, then clearing. Lows in the lower 40s. Tuesday, sunny. Highs in the upper 60s. Tuesday night, partly cloudy. Lows around 50. Wednesday, a chance of showers in the morning, then showers with a chance of thunderstorms in the afternoon and evening. Highs in the mid-60s. Thursday, mostly clear. Lows in the upper 40s. Highs in the lower 60s. Friday, mostly clear. Lows in the mid-40s. Highs in the upper 60s. 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The 11 a.m. observation in Washington. At Reagan National Airport, rain was falling. The temperature was 51 degrees Fahrenheit, or 11 degrees Celsius. Dew point 43. Humidity was 74%. Winds were southeast at 3 miles an hour and the barometric pressure was 30.20 inches or 1,022.6 millibars and rising. Now for some observations from the surrounding area. At BWI Marshall Airport, cloudy skies. Temperature 52. Winds north at 3 miles an hour. At Charlottesville, with light rain and fog. 47. At Dulles Airport, cloudy. Temperature 51 degrees. Winds calm. At Fredericksburg, it was cloudy. Wind was northwest, at 6 miles an hour. And the pressure was 30.20 inches, and rising. At Martinsburg, fair skies. 54. Winds calm. At Norfolk, light rain was occurring. Temperature 59 degrees. At Ocean City, light rain was falling. It was 51 degrees. At Pawtuxent River Naval Air Station, light rain was occurring. Temperature 53. At Quantico, with light rain and fog. Temperature 51. Winds northwest at 5 miles an hour. For Richmond, with light rain and fog. It was 50. At Roanoke, light rain was occurring. Temperature 53 degrees. At Winchester, fair. Temperature 52. At New York, fair skies. 57. At Philadelphia, cloudy skies. 58. At Raleigh, cloudy skies. 65. Now for a few observations on the waters. At Washington Channel, the wind was calm, and the water temperature was 67 degrees. At Piney Point, the wind was north at 6 knots. At Thomas Point, the temperature was 59 degrees. Wind north at 11 knots. Here is a look at the weather features that will affect the region over the next several days. Temperatures will return below normal in the wake of a cold front today, while a wave of low pressure riding by to the south will bring rain to southern portions of the area. High pressure will build overhead on Tuesday, then the next frontal system will bring another chance of rain Wednesday into Wednesday night. Low pressure in the upper atmosphere will settle over the mid-Atlantic Thursday and could produce a few showers. Now for the official National Weather Service forecast for the Washington metro area and the surrounding KHB listening area. Rest of today, showers likely early this afternoon, then a chance of showers this afternoon. Highs in the lower 60s. North winds around 5 miles an hour. Chance of rain 70%. Tonight, partly cloudy until midnight, then becoming mostly clear. Lows in the mid-40s. West winds around 5 miles an hour, becoming northwest after midnight. Tuesday, sunny. Highs around 70. North winds around 5 miles an hour. Tuesday night, mostly clear until midnight, then becoming mostly cloudy. Lows in the lower 50s. South winds around 5 miles an hour, increasing to 10 to 15 miles an hour with gusts up to 25 miles an hour after midnight. Wednesday, showers. Highs in the lower 70s. Lows in the lower 50s. Chance of rain 90.

80%. Thursday, partly cloudy. Highs in the upper 60s. Lows in the upper 40s. Friday, mostly clear. Highs in the lower 70s. Lows in the mid 50s. Saturday, mostly clear. Highs in the lower 80s. Lows around 60. Sunday, partly cloudy. Highs in the upper 80s. Lows in the lower 60s. This hazardous weather outlook is for the Maryland portion of the Chesapeake Bay, tidal Potomac River, and I-95 corridor through central Maryland, northern Virginia, and District of Columbia. Day 1, today and tonight. No hazardous weather is expected at this time. Days 2 through 7, Tuesday through Sunday. No hazardous weather is expected at this time. Spotter information statement, spotter activation is not expected at this time. Now for the National Weather Service marine forecast for the Chesapeake Bay from Sandy Point to North Beach, rest of today, north winds 5 to 10 knots. Waves 1 to 2 feet. Showers likely. Tonight, west winds 5 to 10 knots. Waves 1 foot. Tuesday, north winds 10 to 15 knots, becoming northeast around 5 knots in the afternoon. Waves 1 to 2 feet. Tuesday night, south winds 10 to 15 knots with gusts to 20 knots. Waves 1 to 2 feet. Wednesday, south winds 15 to 20 knots, becoming southwest 5 to 10 knots after midnight. Waves 2 to 3 feet. Showers. A chance of thunderstorms until midnight. Winds and waves higher and visibilities lower in and near thunderstorms. Now for the National Weather Service marine forecast for the tidal Potomac from Key Bridge to Smith Point. Rest of today, north winds 10 knots. Waves 1 foot. Showers. Tonight, west winds 5 to 10 knots. Waves 1 foot. Tuesday, north winds 5 to 10 knots. Waves 1 foot. Tuesday night, south winds 10 to 15 knots with gusts to 20 knots. Waves 1 foot. Wednesday, southwest winds 10 to 15 knots. Waves 1 to 2 feet. Showers likely in the afternoon. Showers through the night. The Northern Virginia Mountain forecast for elevations above 2,000 feet including the Skyline Drive. Rest of today, patchy fog late in the morning. Showers likely late in the morning, then a chance of showers in the afternoon. Highs in the mid-50s. Tonight, cold. Partly cloudy in the evening, then clearing. Lows in the lower 40s. Tuesday, sunny. Highs in the upper 60s. Tuesday night, partly cloudy. Lows around 50. Wednesday, a chance of showers in the morning, then showers with a chance of thunderstorms in the afternoon and evening. Highs in the mid-60s. Thursday, mostly clear. Lows in the upper 40s. Highs in the lower 60s. Friday, mostly clear. Lows in the mid-40s. Highs in the upper 60s. 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The 11 a.m. observation in Washington. At Reagan National Airport, rain was falling. The temperature was 51 degrees Fahrenheit, or 11 degrees Celsius. Dew point 43. Humidity was 74%. Winds were southeast at 3 miles an hour and the barometric pressure was 30.20 inches or 1,022.6 millibars and rising. Now for some observations from the surrounding area. At BWI Marshall Airport, cloudy skies. Temperature 52. Winds north at 3 miles an hour. At Charlottesville, with light rain and fog. 47. At Dulles Airport, cloudy. Temperature 51 degrees. Winds calm. At Fredericksburg, it was cloudy. Wind was northwest, at 6 miles an hour. And the pressure was 30.20 inches, and rising. At Martinsburg, fair skies. 54. Winds calm. At Norfolk, light rain was occurring. Temperature 59 degrees. At Ocean City, light rain was falling. It was 51 degrees.
At Pawtuxet River Naval Air Station, light rain was occurring. Temperature 53. At Quantico, with light rain and fog. Temperature 51. Winds northwest at 5 miles an hour. For Richmond, with light rain and fog. It was 50. At Roanoke, light rain was occurring. Temperature 53 degrees. At Winchester, fair. Temperature 52. At New York, fair skies. 57. At Philadelphia, cloudy skies. 58. At Raleigh, cloudy skies. 65. Now for a few observations on the waters. At Washington Channel, the wind was calm, and the water temperature was 67 degrees. At Piney Point, the wind was north at 6 knots. At Thomas Point, the temperature was 59 degrees. Wind north at 11 knots. Here is a look at the weather features that will affect the region over the next several days. Temperatures will return below normal in the wake of a cold front today, while a wave of low pressure riding by to the south will bring rain to southern portions of the area. High pressure will build overhead on Tuesday, then the next frontal system will bring another chance of rain Wednesday into Wednesday night. Low pressure in the upper atmosphere will settle over the mid-Atlantic Thursday and could produce a few showers. Now for the official National Weather Service forecast for the Washington metro area and the surrounding KHB listening area. Rest of today, showers likely early this afternoon, then a chance of showers this afternoon. Highs in the lower 60s. North winds around 5 miles an hour. Chance of rain 70%. Tonight, partly cloudy until midnight, then becoming mostly clear. Lows in the mid-40s. West winds around 5 miles an hour, becoming northwest after midnight. Tuesday, sunny. Highs around 70. North winds around 5 miles an hour. Tuesday night, mostly clear until midnight, then becoming mostly cloudy. Lows in the lower 50s. South winds around 5 miles an hour, increasing to 10 to 15 miles an hour with gusts up to 25 miles an hour after midnight. Wednesday, showers. Highs in the lower 70s. Lows in the lower 50s. Chance of rain 90%. Thursday, partly cloudy. Highs in the upper 60s. Lows in the upper 40s. Friday, mostly clear. Highs in the lower 70s. Lows in the mid-50s. Saturday, mostly clear. Highs in the lower 80s. Lows around 60. Sunday, partly cloudy. Highs in the upper 80s. Lows in the lower 60s. The latest river levels in the Potomac, Shenandoah, and Rappahannock basins are as follows. All reports are current as of 7 a.m. and are measured in feet. For Potomac River at Shepherdstown, 2.4. Potomac River at Point of Rocks, 1.5. Potomac River at Edwards Ferry, 3.4. Potomac River at Little Falls, 3.0. North Fork Shenandoah River near Strasburg, 1.9. South Fork Shenandoah River at Front Royal, 1.2. 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Rapidan River near Culpeper, 0.7. Opeckham Creek near Martinsburg, 1.9. Seneca Creek at Dawsonville, 2.0. 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Monocacy River at Frederick, 1.9. The current time is 12.02 p.m. Eastern Daylight Time. This hazardous weather outlook is for the Maryland portion of the Chesapeake Bay, tidal Potomac River, and I-95 corridor through central Maryland, northern Virginia, and District of Columbia. Day 1, today and tonight. No hazardous weather is expected at this time. Days 2 through 7, Tuesday through Sunday. No hazardous weather is expected at this time. Spotter information statement, spotter activation is not expected at this time. Now for the National Weather Service marine forecast for the Chesapeake Bay from Sandy Point to North Beach, rest of today, north winds 5 to 10 knots. Waves 1 to 2 feet. Showers likely. Tonight, west winds 5 to 10 knots. Waves 1 foot. Tuesday,
North winds 10 to 15 knots, becoming northeast around 5 knots in the afternoon. Waves 1 to 2 feet. Tuesday night, south winds 10 to 15 knots with gusts to 20 knots. Waves 1 to 2 feet. Wednesday, south winds 15 to 20 knots, becoming southwest 5 to 10 knots after midnight. Waves 2 to 3 feet. Showers. A chance of thunderstorms until midnight. Winds and waves higher and visibilities lower in and near thunderstorms. Now for the National Weather Service marine forecast for the tidal Potomac from Key Bridge to Smith Point. Rest of today, north winds 10 knots. Waves 1 foot. Showers. Tonight, west winds 5 to 10 knots. Waves 1 foot. Tuesday, north winds 5 to 10 knots. Waves 1 foot. Tuesday night, south winds 10 to 15 knots with gusts to 20 knots. Waves 1 foot. Wednesday, southwest winds 10 to 15 knots. Waves 1 to 2 feet. Showers likely in the afternoon. Showers through the night. The Northern Virginia Mountain forecast for elevations above 2,000 feet including the Skyline Drive. Rest of today, patchy fog late in the morning. Showers likely late in the morning, then a chance of showers in the afternoon. Highs in the mid-50s. Tonight, cold. Partly cloudy in the evening, then clearing. Lows in the lower 40s. Tuesday, sunny. Highs in the upper 60s. Tuesday night, partly cloudy. Lows around 50. Wednesday, a chance of showers in the morning, then showers with a chance of thunderstorms in the afternoon and evening. Highs in the mid-60s. Thursday, mostly clear. Lows in the upper 40s. Highs in the lower 60s. Friday, mostly clear. Lows in the mid-40s. Highs in the upper 60s. 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The 11 a.m. observation in Washington. At Reagan National Airport, rain was falling. The temperature was 51 degrees Fahrenheit, or 11 degrees Celsius. Dew point 43. Humidity was 74%. Winds were southeast at 3 miles an hour and the barometric pressure was 30.20 inches or 1,022.6 millibars and rising. Now for some observations from the surrounding area. At BWI Marshall Airport, cloudy skies. Temperature 52. Winds north at 3 miles an hour. At Charlottesville, with light rain and fog. 47. At Dulles Airport, cloudy. Temperature 51 degrees. Winds calm. At Fredericksburg, it was cloudy. Wind was northwest, at 6 miles an hour. And the pressure was 30.20 inches, and rising. At Martinsburg, fair skies. 54. Winds calm. At Norfolk, light rain was occurring. Temperature 59 degrees. At Ocean City, light rain was falling. It was 51 degrees. At Pawtuxet River Naval Air Station, light rain was occurring. Temperature 53. At Quantico, with light rain and fog. Temperature 51. Winds northwest at 5 miles an hour. For Richmond, with light rain and fog. It was 50. At Roanoke, light rain was occurring. Temperature 53 degrees. At Winchester, fair. Temperature 52. At New York, fair skies. 57. At Philadelphia, cloudy skies. 58. At Raleigh, cloudy skies. 65. Now for a few observations on the waters. At Washington Channel, the wind was calm, and the water temperature was 67 degrees. At Piney Point, the wind was north at 6 knots. At Thomas Point, the temperature was 59 degrees. Wind north at 11 knots. Here is a look at the weather features that will affect the region over the next several days. Temperatures will return below normal in the wake of a cold front today, while a wave of low pressure riding by to the south will bring rain to southern portions of the area.
High pressure will build overhead on Tuesday, then the next frontal system will bring another chance of rain Wednesday into Wednesday night. Low pressure in the upper atmosphere will settle over the mid-Atlantic Thursday and could produce a few showers. Now for the official National Weather Service forecast for the Washington metro area and the surrounding KHB listening area. Rest of today, showers likely early this afternoon, then a chance of showers this afternoon. Highs in the lower 60s. North winds around 5 miles an hour. Chance of rain 70%. Tonight, partly cloudy until midnight, then becoming mostly clear. Lows in the mid-40s. West winds around 5 miles an hour, becoming northwest after midnight. Tuesday, sunny. Highs around 70. North winds around 5 miles an hour. Tuesday night, mostly clear until midnight, then becoming mostly cloudy. Lows in the lower 50s. South winds around 5 miles an hour, increasing to 10 to 15 miles an hour with gusts up to 25 miles an hour after midnight. Wednesday, showers. Highs in the lower 70s. Lows in the lower 50s. Chance of rain 90%. Thursday, partly cloudy. Highs in the upper 60s. Lows in the upper 40s. Friday, mostly clear. Highs in the lower 70s. Lows in the mid-50s. Saturday, mostly clear. Highs in the lower 80s. Lows around 60. Sunday, partly cloudy. Highs in the upper 80s. Lows in the lower 60s. The marine forecast for the coastal waters from Fenwick Island to Chincoteague and out 20 nautical miles. Small craft advisory in effect until 1 p.m. this afternoon. Rest of today, northeast winds 15 to 20 knots with gusts up to 25 knots. Seas 4 to 5 feet, occasionally to 7 feet. Wave detail, northeast 4 feet at 4 seconds and east 4 feet at 9 seconds. A chance of showers late this morning, then showers likely this afternoon. Tonight, north winds 10 knots, becoming northwest with gusts up to 15 knots after midnight. Seas 3 to 4 feet, occasionally to 6 feet. Wave detail, east 4 feet at 7 seconds and southeast 1 foot at 12 seconds. Tuesday, north winds 10 to 15 knots, becoming east 5 to 10 knots in the afternoon. Seas around 3 feet. Wave detail, east 3 feet at 7 seconds and southeast 1 foot at 11 seconds. Tuesday night, south winds 5 to 10 knots, increasing to 10 to 15 knots after midnight. Gusts up to 20 knots. Seas 2 to 3 feet. Wave detail, east 3 feet at 8 seconds and south 2 feet at 3 seconds. Wednesday, south winds 20 knots with gusts up to 25 knots. Seas 4 to 5 feet, occasionally to 7 feet. Wave detail, south 5 feet at 5 seconds and east 2 feet at 8 seconds. Wednesday night, south winds 20 knots with gusts up to 30 knots. Seas 4 to 5 ft, occasionally to 7 feet. Wave detail, south 5 feet at 6 seconds and east 1 foot at 8 seconds. Showers. Thursday, west winds 10 to 15 knots, diminishing to 5 knots in the afternoon. Seas 3 to 4 feet, occasionally to 6 feet. Showers, mainly in the morning. Thursday night, northwest winds 5 to 10 knots. Gusts up to 15 knots after midnight. Seas around 3 feet. Friday, northwest winds 10 to 15 knots, diminishing to 5 to 10 knots in the afternoon. Seas around 3 feet. Friday night, west winds 5 to 10 knots. Seas 2 to 3 feet. The Northern Virginia Mountain forecast for elevations above 2,000 feet, including the Skyline Drive. Rest of today, patchy fog late in the morning. Showers likely late in the morning, then a chance of showers in the afternoon. Highs in the mid-50s. Tonight, cold. Partly cloudy in the evening, then clearing. Lows in the lower 40s. Tuesday, sunny. Highs in the upper 60s. Tuesday night, partly cloudy. Lows around 50. Wednesday, a chance of showers in the morning, then showers with a chance of thunderstorms in the afternoon and evening. Highs in the mid-60s. Thursday, mostly clear. Lows in the upper 40s. Highs in the lower 60s. Friday, mostly clear. Lows in the mid-40s.
Highs in the upper 60s. This is the NOAA Weather Radio All Hazards Station KHP36, broadcasting from the National Weather Service Office in Sterling, Virginia, and transmitting on a frequency of 162.550 MHz from an antenna located in Manassas, Virginia. The noon observation in Washington. At Reagan National Airport, cloudy skies. The temperature was 51 degrees Fahrenheit, or 11 degrees Celsius. Dew point 41. Humidity was 68%. Winds were calm and the barometric pressure was 30.19 inches or 1,022.3 millibars, and falling. Now for some observations from the surrounding area. At BWI Marshall Airport, cloudy skies. Temperature 52. Wind south at 3 miles an hour. At Charlottesville, light rain was falling. 47. At Dulles Airport, cloudy. Temperature 52 degrees. Wind southwest at 3 miles an hour. At Fredericksburg, temperature was 49 degrees, dew point 47. Wind was northeast at 5 miles an hour. And the pressure was 30.19 inches and falling. At Martinsburg, fair skies. 54. Winds north at 5 miles an hour. At Norfolk, cloudy. Temperature 58 degrees. At Ocean City, light rain was falling. It was 50 degrees. At Pawtuxent River Naval Air Station, light rain was occurring. Temperature 52. At Quantico, with light rain and fog. Temperature 50. Winds east at 9 miles an hour. For Richmond, light rain was falling. It was 51. At Roanoke, with light rain and fog. Temperature 52 degrees. At Winchester, partly sunny. Temperature 52. At New York, fair skies. 57. At Philadelphia, cloudy skies. 58. At Raleigh, cloudy skies. 63. Now for a few observations on the waters. At Washington Channel, the wind was north at 3 knots, and the water temperature was 67 degrees. At Piney Point, the wind was north at 10 knots. At Thomas Point, the temperature was 62 degrees. Wind southeast at 10 knots. Here is a look at the weather features that will affect the region over the next several days. Temperatures will return below normal in the wake of a cold front today, while a wave of low pressure riding by to the south will bring rain to southern portions of the area. High pressure will build overhead on Tuesday, then the next frontal system will bring another chance of rain Wednesday into Wednesday night. Low pressure in the upper atmosphere will settle over the mid-Atlantic Thursday and could produce a few showers. Now for the official National Weather Service forecast for the Washington metro area and the surrounding KHB listening area. Rest of today, showers likely early this afternoon, then a chance of showers this afternoon. Highs in the lower 60s. North winds around 5 miles an hour. Chance of rain 70%. Tonight, partly cloudy until midnight, then becoming mostly clear. Lows in the mid-40s. West winds around 5 miles an hour, becoming northwest after midnight. Tuesday, sunny. Highs around 70. North winds around 5 miles an hour. Tuesday night, mostly clear until midnight, then becoming mostly cloudy. Lows in the lower 50s. South winds around 5 miles an hour, increasing to 10 to 15 miles an hour with gusts up to 25 miles an hour after midnight. Wednesday, showers. Highs in the lower 70s. Lows in the lower 50s. Chance of rain 90%. Thursday, partly cloudy. Highs in the upper 60s. Lows in the upper 40s. Friday, mostly clear. Highs in the lower 70s. Lows in the mid-50s. Saturday, mostly clear. Highs in the lower 80s. Lows around 60. Sunday, partly cloudy. Highs in the upper 80s. Lows in the lower 60s. The current time is 12:17 p.m. Eastern Daylight Time. This hazardous weather outlook is for the Maryland portion of the Chesapeake Bay, Tidal Potomac River, and I-95 corridor through Central Maryland, Northern Virginia, and District of Columbia. Day 1, today and tonight.
No hazardous weather is expected at this time. Days 2 through 7, Tuesday through Sunday. No hazardous weather is expected at this time. Spotter information statement, spotter activation is not expected at this time. Now for the National Weather Service marine forecast for the Chesapeake Bay from Sandy Point to North Beach, rest of today, north winds 5 to 10 knots. Waves 1 to 2 feet. Showers likely. Tonight, west winds 5 to 10 knots. Waves 1 foot. Tuesday, north winds 10 to 15 knots, becoming northeast around 5 knots in the afternoon. Waves 1 to 2 feet. Tuesday night, south winds 10 to 15 knots with gusts to 20 knots. Waves 1 to 2 feet. Wednesday, south winds 15 to 20 knots, becoming southwest 5 to 10 knots after midnight. Waves 2 to 3 feet. Showers. A chance of thunderstorms until midnight. Winds and waves higher and visibilities lower in and near thunderstorms. Now for the National Weather Service marine forecast for the tidal Potomac from Key Bridge to Smith Point. Rest of today, north winds 10 knots. Waves 1 foot. Showers. Tonight, west winds 5 to 10 knots. Waves 1 foot. Tuesday, north winds 5 to 10 knots. Waves 1 foot. Tuesday night, south winds 10 to 15 knots with gusts to 20 knots. Waves 1 foot. Wednesday, southwest winds 10 to 15 knots. Waves 1 to 2 feet. Showers likely in the afternoon. Showers through the night. The latest river levels in the Potomac, Shenandoah, and Rappahannock basins are as follows. All reports are current as of 7 a.m. and are measured in feet. For Potomac River at Shepherdstown, 2.4. Potomac River at Point of Rocks, 1.5. Potomac River at Edwards Ferry, 3.4. Potomac River at Little Falls, 3.0. North Fork Shenandoah River near Strasburg, 1.9. South Fork Shenandoah River at Front Royal, 1.2. 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Rappahannock River above Fredericksburg, 2.0. Rapidan River near Culpeper, 0.7. Opeckham Creek near Martinsburg, 1.9. Seneca Creek at Dawsonville, 2.0. Goose Creek near Leesburg, 1.3. Monocacy River at Frederick, 1.9. The Northern Virginia Mountain forecast for elevations above 2,000 feet including the Skyline Drive. Rest of today, patchy fog late in the morning. Showers likely late in the morning, then a chance of showers in the afternoon. Highs in the mid-50s. Tonight, cold. Partly cloudy in the evening, then clearing. Lows in the lower 40s. Tuesday, sunny. Highs in the upper 60s. Tuesday night, partly cloudy. Lows around 50. Wednesday, a chance of showers in the morning, then showers with a chance of thunderstorms in the afternoon and evening. Highs in the mid-60s. Thursday, mostly clear. Lows in the upper 40s. Highs in the lower 60s. Friday, mostly clear. Lows in the mid-40s. Highs in the upper 60s. This is the NOAA Weather Radio All Hazards Station KHP36, broadcasting from the National Weather Service Office in Sterling, Virginia, and transmitting on a frequency of 162.550 MHz from an antenna located in Manassas, Virginia. The noon observation in Washington. At Reagan National Airport, cloudy skies. The temperature was 51 degrees Fahrenheit, or 11 degrees Celsius. Dew point 41. Humidity was 68%. Winds were calm and the barometric pressure was 30.19 inches or 1,022.3 millibars, and falling. Now for some observations from the surrounding area. At BWI Marshall Airport, cloudy skies. Temperature 52. Wind south at 3 miles an hour. At Charlottesville, light rain was falling. 47. At Dulles Airport, cloudy. Temperature 52 degrees. Wind southwest at 3 miles an hour. At Fredericksburg, temperature was 49 degrees, dew point 47. Wind was northeast at 5 miles an hour.
and the pressure was 30.19 inches and falling. At Martinsburg, fair skies. 54. Winds north at 5 miles an hour. At Norfolk, cloudy. Temperature 58 degrees. At Ocean City, light rain was falling. It was 50 degrees. At Pawtuxet River Naval Air Station, light rain was occurring. Temperature 52. At Quantico, with light rain and fog. Temperature 50. Winds east at 9 miles an hour. For Richmond, light rain was falling. It was 51. At Roanoke, with light rain and fog. Temperature 52 degrees. At Winchester, partly sunny. Temperature 52. At New York, fair skies. 57. At Philadelphia, cloudy skies. 58. At Raleigh, cloudy skies. 63. Now for a few observations on the waters. At Washington Channel, the wind was north at 3 knots, and the water temperature was 67 degrees. At Piney Point, the wind was north at 10 knots. At Thomas Point, the temperature was 62 degrees. Wind southeast, at 10 knots. Here is a look at the weather features that will affect the region over the next several days. Temperatures will return below normal in the wake of a cold front today, while a wave of low pressure riding by to the south will bring rain to southern portions of the area. High pressure will build overhead on Tuesday, then the next frontal system will bring another chance of rain Wednesday into Wednesday night. Low pressure in the upper atmosphere will settle over the mid-Atlantic Thursday and could produce a few showers. Now for the official National Weather Service forecast for the Washington metro area and the surrounding KHB listening area. Rest of today, showers likely early this afternoon, then a chance of showers this afternoon. Highs in the lower 60s. North winds around 5 miles an hour. Chance of rain 70%. Tonight, partly cloudy until midnight, then becoming mostly clear. Lows in the mid-40s. West winds around 5 miles an hour, becoming northwest after midnight. Tuesday, sunny. Highs around 70. North winds around 5 miles an hour. Tuesday night, mostly clear until midnight, then becoming mostly cloudy. Lows in the lower 50s. South winds around 5 miles an hour, increasing to 10 to 15 miles an hour with gusts up to 25 miles an hour after midnight. Wednesday, showers. Highs in the lower 70s. Lows in the lower 50s. Chance of rain 90%. Thursday, partly cloudy. Highs in the upper 60s. Lows in the upper 40s. Friday, mostly clear. Highs in the lower 70s. Lows in the mid-50s. Saturday, mostly clear. Highs in the lower 80s. Lows around 60. Sunday, partly cloudy. Highs in the upper 80s. Lows in the lower 60s. This hazardous weather outlook is for the Maryland portion of the Chesapeake Bay, tidal Potomac River, and I-95 corridor through central Maryland, northern Virginia, and District of Columbia. Day 1, today and tonight. No hazardous weather is expected at this time. Days 2 through 7, Tuesday through Sunday. No hazardous weather is expected at this time. Spotter information statement, spotter activation is not expected at this time. Now for the National Weather Service marine forecast for the Chesapeake Bay from Sandy Point to North Beach, rest of today, north winds 5 to 10 knots. Waves 1 to 2 feet. Showers likely. Tonight, west winds 5 to 10 knots. Waves 1 foot. Tuesday, north winds 10 to 15 knots, becoming northeast around 5 knots in the afternoon. Waves 1 to 2 feet. Tuesday night, south winds 10 to 15 knots with gusts to 20 knots. Waves 1 to 2 feet. Wednesday, south winds 15 to 20 knots, becoming southwest 5 to 10 knots after midnight. Waves 2 to 3 feet. Showers. A chance of thunderstorms until midnight. Winds and waves higher and visibilities lower in and near thunderstorms. Now for the National Weather Service marine forecast for the tidal Potomac from Key Bridge to Smith Point, rest of today, north winds 10 knots. Waves 1 foot. Showers. Tonight, west winds 5 to 10 knots.
waves 1 foot. Tuesday, north winds 5 to 10 knots. Waves 1 foot. Tuesday night, south winds 10 to 15 knots with gusts to 20 knots. Waves 1 foot. Wednesday, southwest winds 10 to 15 knots. Waves 1 to 2 feet. Showers likely in the afternoon. Showers through the night. The Northern Virginia Mountain forecast for elevations above 2,000 feet, including the Skyline Drive. Rest of today, patchy fog late in the morning. Showers likely late in the morning, then a chance of showers in the afternoon. Highs in the mid-50s. Tonight, cold. Partly cloudy in the evening, then clearing. Lows in the lower 40s. Tuesday, sunny. Highs in the upper 60s. Tuesday night, partly cloudy. Lows around 50. Wednesday, a chance of showers in the morning, then showers with a chance of thunderstorms in the afternoon and evening. Highs in the mid-60s. Thursday, mostly clear. Lows in the upper 40s. Highs in the lower 60s. Friday, mostly clear. Lows in the mid-40s. Highs in the upper 60s. This is the NOAA Weather Radio All Hazards Station KHP36, broadcasting from the National Weather Service Office in Sterling, Virginia, and transmitting on a frequency of 162.550 MHz from an antenna located in Manassas, Virginia. The noon observation in Washington. At Reagan National Airport, cloudy skies. The temperature was 51 degrees Fahrenheit, or 11 degrees Celsius. Dew point 41. Humidity was 68%. Winds were calm and the barometric pressure was 30.19 inches or 1,022.3 millibars, and falling. Now for some observations from the surrounding area. At BWI Marshall Airport, cloudy skies. Temperature 52. Wind south at 3 miles an hour. At Charlottesville, light rain was falling. 47. At Dulles Airport, cloudy. Temperature 52 degrees. Wind southwest at 3 miles an hour. At Fredericksburg, temperature was 49 degrees, dew point 47. Wind was northeast at 5 miles an hour. And the pressure was 30.19 inches and falling. At Martinsburg, fair skies. 54. Winds north at 5 miles an hour. At Norfolk, cloudy. Temperature 58 degrees. At Ocean City, light rain was falling. It was 50 degrees. At Pawtuxent River Naval Air Station, light rain was occurring. Temperature 52. At Quantico, with light rain and fog. Temperature 50. Winds east at 9 miles an hour. For Richmond, light rain was falling. It was 51. At Roanoke, with light rain and fog. Temperature 52 degrees. At Winchester, partly sunny. Temperature 52. At New York, fair skies. 57. At Philadelphia, cloudy skies. 58. At Raleigh, cloudy skies. 63. Now for a few observations on the waters. At Washington Channel, the wind was north at 3 knots, and the water temperature was 67 degrees. At Piney Point, the wind was north at 10 knots. At Thomas Point, the temperature was 62 degrees. Wind southeast at 10 knots. The current time is 12:32 p.m. Eastern Daylight Time. Here is a look at the weather features that will affect the region over the next several days. Temperatures will return below normal in the wake of a cold front today, while a wave of low pressure riding by to the south will bring rain to southern portions of the area. High pressure will build overhead on Tuesday, then the next frontal system will bring another chance of rain Wednesday into Wednesday night. Low pressure in the upper atmosphere will settle over the mid-Atlantic Thursday and could produce a few showers. Now for the official National Weather Service forecast for the Washington metro area and the surrounding KHB listening area. Rest of today, showers likely early this afternoon, then a chance of showers this afternoon. Highs in the lower 60s. North winds around 5 miles an hour. Chance of rain 70%. Tonight, partly cloudy until midnight, then becoming mostly clear. Lows in the mid-40s. West winds around 5 miles an hour,
becoming northwest after midnight. Tuesday, sunny. Highs around 70. North winds around 5 miles an hour. Tuesday night, mostly clear until midnight, then becoming mostly cloudy. Lows in the lower 50s. South winds around 5 miles an hour, increasing to 10 to 15 miles an hour with gusts up to 25 miles an hour after midnight. Wednesday, showers. Highs in the lower 70s. Lows in the lower 50s. Chance of rain 90%. Thursday, partly cloudy. Highs in the upper 60s. Lows in the upper 40s. Friday, mostly clear. Highs in the lower 70s. Lows in the mid 50s. Saturday, mostly clear. Highs in the lower 80s. Lows around 60. Sunday, partly cloudy. Highs in the upper 80s. Lows in the lower 60s. This hazardous weather outlook is for the Maryland portion of the Chesapeake Bay, tidal Potomac River, and I-95 corridor through central Maryland, northern Virginia, and District of Columbia. Day 1, today and tonight. No hazardous weather is expected at this time. Days 2 through 7, Tuesday through Sunday. No hazardous weather is expected at this time. Spotter information statement, spotter activation is not expected at this time. Now for the National Weather Service marine forecast for the Chesapeake Bay from Sandy Point to North Beach, rest of today, north winds 5 to 10 knots. Waves 1 to 2 feet. Showers likely. Tonight, west winds 5 to 10 knots. Waves 1 foot. Tuesday, north winds 10 to 15 knots, becoming northeast around 5 knots in the afternoon. Waves 1 to 2 feet. Tuesday night, south winds 10 to 15 knots with gusts to 20 knots. Waves 1 to 2 feet. Wednesday, south winds 15 to 20 knots, becoming southwest 5 to 10 knots after midnight. Waves 2 to 3 feet. Showers. A chance of thunderstorms until midnight. Winds and waves higher and visibilities lower in and near thunderstorms. Now for the National Weather Service marine forecast for the tidal Potomac from Key Bridge to Smith Point. Rest of today, north winds 10 knots. Waves 1 foot. Showers. Tonight, west winds 5 to 10 knots. Waves 1 foot. Tuesday, north winds 5 to 10 knots. Waves 1 foot. Tuesday night, south winds 10 to 15 knots with gusts to 20 knots. Waves 1 foot. Wednesday, southwest winds 10 to 15 knots. Waves 1 to 2 feet. Showers likely in the afternoon. Showers through the night. The Northern Virginia Mountain forecast for elevations above 2,000 feet including the Skyline Drive. Rest of today, patchy fog late in the morning. Showers likely late in the morning, then a chance of showers in the afternoon. Highs in the mid-50s. Tonight, cold. Partly cloudy in the evening, then clearing. Lows in the lower 40s. Tuesday, sunny. Highs in the upper 60s. Tuesday night, partly cloudy. Lows around 50. Wednesday, a chance of showers in the morning, then showers with a chance of thunderstorms in the afternoon and evening. Highs in the mid-60s. Thursday, mostly clear. Lows in the upper 40s. Highs in the lower 60s. Friday, mostly clear. Lows in the mid-40s. Highs in the upper 60s. This is the NOAA Weather Radio All Hazards Station KHP36, broadcasting from the National Weather Service Office in Sterling, Virginia, and transmitting on a frequency of 162.550 MHz from an antenna located in Manassas, Virginia. The noon observation in Washington. At Reagan National Airport, cloudy skies. The temperature was 51 degrees Fahrenheit, or 11 degrees Celsius. Dew point 41. Humidity was 68%. Winds were calm and the barometric pressure was 30.19 inches or 1,022.3 millibars, and falling. Now for some observations from the surrounding area. At BWI Marshall Airport, cloudy skies. Temperature 52. Wind south at 3 miles an hour. At Charlottesville, light rain was falling. 47. At Dulles Airport, cloudy. Temperature 52 degrees.
Wind southwest at 3 miles an hour. At Fredericksburg, temperature was 49 degrees, dew point 47. Wind was northeast at 5 miles an hour. And the pressure was 30.19 inches and falling. At Martinsburg, fair skies. 54. Winds north at 5 miles an hour. At Norfolk, cloudy. Temperature 58 degrees. At Ocean City, light rain was falling. It was 50 degrees. At Pawtuxet River Naval Air Station, light rain was occurring. Temperature 52. At Quantico, with light rain and fog. Temperature 50. Winds east at 9 miles an hour. For Richmond, light rain was falling. It was 51. At Roanoke, with light rain and fog. Temperature 52 degrees. At Winchester, partly sunny. Temperature 52. At New York, fair skies. 57. At Philadelphia, cloudy skies. 58. At Raleigh, cloudy skies. 63. Now for a few observations on the waters. At Washington Channel, the wind was north at 3 knots, and the water temperature was 67 degrees. At Piney Point, the wind was north at 10 knots. At Thomas Point, the temperature was 62 degrees. Winds east at 10 knots. Here is a look at the weather features that will affect the region over the next several days. Temperatures will return below normal in the wake of a cold front today, while a wave of low pressure riding by to the south will bring rain to southern portions of the area. High pressure will build overhead on Tuesday, then the next frontal system will bring another chance of rain Wednesday into Wednesday night. Low pressure in the upper atmosphere will settle over the mid-Atlantic Thursday and could produce a few showers. The latest river levels in the Potomac, Shenandoah, and Rappahannock basins are as follows. All reports are current as of 7 a.m. and are measured in feet. For Potomac River at Shepherdstown, 2.4. Potomac River at Point of Rocks, 1.5. Potomac River at Edwards Ferry, 3.4. Potomac River at Little Falls, 3.0. North Fork Shenandoah River near Strasburg, 1.9. South Fork Shenandoah River at Front Royal, 1.2. 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Rappahannock River above Fredericksburg, 2.0. Rapidan River near Culpeper, 0.7. Opeckham Creek near Martinsburg, 1.9. Seneca Creek at Dawsonville, 2.0. Goose Creek near Leesburg, 1.3. Monocacy River at Frederick, 1.9. Now for the official National Weather Service forecast for the Washington metro area and the surrounding KHB listening area. Rest of today, showers likely early this afternoon, then a chance of showers this afternoon. Highs in the lower 60s. North winds around 5 miles an hour. Chance of rain 70%. Tonight, partly cloudy until midnight, then becoming mostly clear. Lows in the mid-40s. West winds around 5 miles an hour, becoming northwest after midnight. Tuesday, sunny. Highs around 70. North winds around 5 miles an hour. Tuesday night, mostly clear until midnight, then becoming mostly cloudy. Lows in the lower 50s. South winds around 5 miles an hour, increasing to 10 to 15 miles an hour with gusts up to 25 miles an hour after midnight. Wednesday, showers. Highs in the lower 70s. Lows in the lower 50s. Chance of rain 90%. Thursday, partly cloudy. Highs in the upper 60s. Lows in the upper 40s. Friday, mostly clear. Highs in the lower 70s. Lows in the mid-50s. Saturday, mostly clear. Highs in the lower 80s. Lows around 60. Sunday, partly cloudy. Highs in the upper 80s. Lows in the lower 60s. 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The noon observation in Washington. At Reagan National Airport, cloudy skies.
the temperature was 51 degrees Fahrenheit, or 11 degrees Celsius. Dew point 41. Humidity was 68%. Winds were calm and the barometric pressure was 30.19 inches or 1,022.3 millibars, and falling. Now for some observations from the surrounding area. At BWI Marshall Airport, cloudy skies. Temperature 52. Wind south at 3 miles an hour. At Charlottesville, light rain was falling. 47. At Dulles Airport, cloudy. Temperature 52 degrees. Wind southwest at 3 miles an hour. At Fredericksburg, temperature was 49 degrees, dew point 47. Wind was northeast at 5 miles an hour. And the pressure was 30.19 inches and falling. At Martinsburg, fair skies. 54. Winds north at 5 miles an hour. At Norfolk, cloudy. Temperature 58 degrees. At Ocean City, light rain was falling. It was 50 degrees. At Pawtuxet River Naval Air Station, light rain was occurring. Temperature 52. At Quantico, with light rain and fog. Temperature 50. Winds east at 9 miles an hour. For Richmond, light rain was falling. It was 51. At Roanoke, with light rain and fog. Temperature 52 degrees. At Winchester, partly sunny. Temperature 52. At New York, fair skies. 57. At Philadelphia, cloudy skies. 58. At Raleigh, cloudy skies. 63. Now for a few observations on the waters. At Washington Channel, the wind was north at 3 knots, and the water temperature was 67 degrees. At Piney Point, the wind was north at 10 knots. At Thomas Point, the temperature was 62 degrees. Wind southeast, at 10 knots. Here is a look at the weather features that will affect the region over the next several days. Rain will continue across southern portions of the area before exiting off to the south later this afternoon. Temperatures remain below normal today underneath extensive cloud cover. High pressure will build overhead on Tuesday, then the next frontal system will bring another chance of rain Wednesday into Wednesday night, accompanied by a few thunderstorms. Low pressure in the upper atmosphere will settle over the mid-Atlantic Thursday and could produce a few showers. A building ridge is expected to bring much warmer weather for this weekend into early next week. Now for the official National Weather Service forecast for the Washington metro area and the surrounding KHB listening area. Rest of today, showers likely early this afternoon, then a chance of showers this afternoon. Highs in the lower 60s. North winds around 5 miles an hour. Chance of rain 70%. Tonight, partly cloudy until midnight, then becoming mostly clear. Lows in the mid-40s. West winds around 5 miles an hour, becoming northwest after midnight. Tuesday, sunny. Highs around 70. North winds around 5 miles an hour. Tuesday night, mostly clear until midnight, then becoming mostly cloudy. Lows in the lower 50s. South winds around 5 miles an hour, increasing to 10 to 15 miles an hour with gusts up to 25 miles an hour after midnight. Wednesday, showers. Highs in the lower 70s. Lows in the lower 50s. Chance of rain 90%. Thursday, partly cloudy. Highs in the upper 60s. Lows in the upper 40s. Friday, mostly clear. Highs in the lower 70s. Lows in the mid-50s. Saturday, mostly clear. Highs in the lower 80s. Lows around 60. Sunday, partly cloudy. Highs in the upper 80s. Lows in the lower 60s. The current time is 12:47 p.m. Eastern Daylight Time. This hazardous weather outlook is for the Maryland portion of the Chesapeake Bay, Tidal Potomac River, and I-95 corridor through Central Maryland, Northern Virginia, and District of Columbia. Day 1, today and tonight. No hazardous weather is expected at this time. Days 2 through 7, Tuesday through Sunday. No hazardous weather is expected at this time. Spotter information statement, spotter activation is not expected at this time.
Now for the National Weather Service marine forecast for the Chesapeake Bay from Sandy Point to North Beach. Rest of today, north winds 5 to 10 knots. Waves 1 to 2 feet. Showers likely. Tonight, west winds 5 to 10 knots. Waves 1 foot. Tuesday, north winds 10 to 15 knots, becoming northeast.

point. Rest of today, north winds 10 knots. Waves 1 foot. Showers. Tonight, west winds 5 to 10 knots. Waves 1 foot. Tuesday, north winds 5 to 10 knots. Waves 1 foot. Tuesday night, south winds 10 to 15 knots with gusts to 20 knots. Waves 1 foot. Wednesday, southwest winds 10 to 15 knots. Waves 1 to 2 feet. Showers likely in the afternoon. Showers through the night. The Northern Virginia Mountain forecast for elevations above 2,000 feet, including the Skyline Drive. Rest of today, patchy fog late in the morning. Showers likely late in the morning, then a chance of showers in the afternoon. Highs in the mid-50s. Tonight, cold. Partly cloudy in the evening, then clearing. Lows in the lower 40s. Tuesday, sunny. Highs in the upper 60s. Tuesday night, partly cloudy. Lows around 50. Wednesday, a chance of showers in the morning, then showers with a chance of thunderstorms in the afternoon and evening. Highs in the mid-60s. Thursday, mostly clear. Lows in the upper 40s. Highs in the lower 60s. Friday, mostly clear. Lows in the mid-40s. Highs in the upper 60s. This is the NOAA Weather Radio All Hazards Station KHP36, broadcasting from the National Weather Service Office in Sterling, Virginia, and transmitting on a frequency of 162.550 MHz from an antenna located in Manassas, Virginia. The noon observation in Washington. At Reagan National Airport, cloudy skies. The temperature was 51 degrees Fahrenheit, or 11 degrees Celsius. Dew point 41. Humidity was 68%. Winds were calm and the barometric pressure was 30.19 inches or 1,022.3 millibars, and falling. Now for some observations from the surrounding area. At BWI Marshall Airport, cloudy skies. Temperature 52. Wind south at 3 miles an hour. At Charlottesville, light rain was falling. 47. At Dulles Airport, cloudy. Temperature 52 degrees. Wind southwest at 3 miles an hour. At Fredericksburg, temperature was 49 degrees, dew point 47. Wind was northeast at 5 miles an hour. And the pressure was 30.19 inches and falling. At Martinsburg, fair skies. 54. Winds north at 5 miles an hour. At Norfolk, cloudy. Temperature 58 degrees. At Ocean City, light rain was falling. It was 50 degrees. At Pawtuxent River Naval Air Station, light rain was occurring. Temperature 52. At Quantico, with light rain and fog. Temperature 50. Winds east at 9 miles an hour. For Richmond, light rain was falling. It was 51. At Roanoke, with light rain and fog. Temperature 52 degrees. At Winchester, partly sunny. Temperature 52. At New York, fair skies. 57. At Philadelphia, cloudy skies. 58. At Raleigh, cloudy skies. 63. Now for a few observations on the waters. At Washington Channel, the wind was north at 3 knots, and the water temperature was 67 degrees. At Piney Point, the wind was north at 10 knots. At Thomas Point, the temperature was 62 degrees. Wind southeast at 10 knots. Here is a look at the weather features that will affect the region over the next several days. Rain will continue across southern portions of the area before exiting off to the south later this afternoon. Temperatures remain below normal today underneath extensive cloud cover. High pressure will build overhead on Tuesday, then the next frontal system will bring another chance of rain Wednesday into Wednesday night, accompanied by a few thunderstorms. Low pressure in the upper atmosphere will settle over the mid-Atlantic Thursday and could produce a few showers. A building ridge is expected to bring much warmer weather for this weekend into early next week. Now for the official National Weather Service forecast for the Washington metro area and the surrounding KHB listening area. Rest of today, showers likely early this afternoon, then a chance of showers this afternoon. Highs in the lower 60s. North winds around 5 miles an hour.

chance of rain 70%. Tonight, partly cloudy until midnight, then becoming mostly clear. Lows in the mid-40s. West winds around 5 miles an hour, becoming northwest after midnight. Tuesday, sunny. Highs around 70. North winds around 5 miles an hour. Tuesday night, mostly clear until midnight, then becoming mostly cloudy. Lows in the lower 50s. South winds around 5 miles an hour, increasing to 10 to 15 miles an hour with gusts up to 25 miles an hour after midnight. Wednesday, showers. Highs in the lower 70s. Lows in the lower 50s. Chance of rain 90%. Thursday, partly cloudy. Highs in the upper 60s. Lows in the upper 40s. Friday, mostly clear. Highs in the lower 70s. Lows in the mid-50s. Saturday, mostly clear. Highs in the lower 80s. Lows around 60. Sunday, partly cloudy. Highs in the upper 80s. Lows in the lower 60s. This hazardous weather outlook is for the Maryland portion of the Chesapeake Bay, tidal Potomac River, and I-95 corridor through central Maryland, northern Virginia, and District of Columbia. Day 1, this afternoon and tonight. No hazardous weather is expected at this time. Days 2 through 7, Tuesday through Sunday. No hazardous weather is expected at this time. Spotter information statement, spotter activation is not expected at this time. Now for the National Weather Service marine forecast for the Chesapeake Bay from Sandy Point to North Beach, rest of today, north winds 5 to 10 knots. Waves 1 to 2 feet. Showers likely. Tonight, west winds 5 to 10 knots. Waves 1 foot. Tuesday, north winds 10 to 15 knots, becoming northeast around 5 knots in the afternoon. Waves 1 to 2 feet. Tuesday night, south winds 10 to 15 knots with gusts to 20 knots. Waves 1 to 2 feet. Wednesday, south winds 15 to 20 knots, becoming southwest 5 to 10 knots after midnight. Waves 2 to 3 feet. Showers. A chance of thunderstorms until midnight. Winds and waves higher and visibilities lower in and near thunderstorms. Now for the National Weather Service marine forecast for the tidal Potomac from Key Bridge to Smith Point. Rest of today, north winds 10 knots. Waves 1 foot. Showers. Tonight, west winds 5 to 10 knots. Waves 1 foot. Tuesday, north winds 5 to 10 knots. Waves 1 foot. Tuesday night, south winds 10 to 15 knots with gusts to 20 knots. Waves 1 foot. Wednesday, southwest winds 10 to 15 knots. Waves 1 to 2 feet. Showers likely in the afternoon. Showers through the night. The Northern Virginia Mountain forecast for elevations above 2,000 feet including the Skyline Drive. Rest of today, patchy fog late in the morning. Showers likely late in the morning, then a chance of showers in the afternoon. Highs in the mid-50s. Tonight, cold. Partly cloudy in the evening, then clearing. Lows in the lower 40s. Tuesday, sunny. Highs in the upper 60s. Tuesday night, partly cloudy. Lows around 50. Wednesday, a chance of showers in the morning, then showers with a chance of thunderstorms in the afternoon and evening. Highs in the mid-60s. Thursday, mostly clear. Lows in the upper 40s. Highs in the lower 60s. Friday, mostly clear. Lows in the mid-40s. Highs in the upper 60s. This is the NOAA Weather Radio All Hazards Station KHP36, broadcasting from the National Weather Service Office in Sterling, Virginia, and transmitting on a frequency of 162.550 MHz from an antenna located in Manassas, Virginia. The noon observation in Washington. At Reagan National Airport, cloudy skies. The temperature was 51 degrees Fahrenheit, or 11 degrees Celsius. Dew point 41. Humidity was 68%. Winds were calm and the barometric pressure was 30.19 inches or 1,022.3 millibars, and falling. Now for some observations from the surrounding area. At BWI Marshall Airport, cloudy skies. Temperature 52.
wind south at 3 miles an hour. At Charlottesville, light rain was falling. 47. At Dulles Airport, cloudy. Temperature 52 degrees. Wind southwest at 3 miles an hour. At Fredericksburg, temperature was 49 degrees, dew point 47. Wind was northeast, at 5 miles an hour. And the pressure was 30.19 inches, and falling. At Martinsburg, fair skies. 54. Winds north at 5 miles an hour. At Norfolk, cloudy. Temperature 58 degrees. At Ocean City, light rain was falling. It was 50 degrees. At Pawtuxent River Naval Air Station, light rain was occurring. Temperature 52. At Quantico, with light rain and fog. Temperature 50. Winds east at 9 miles an hour. For Richmond, light rain was falling. It was 51. At Roanoke, with light rain and fog. Temperature 52 degrees. At Winchester, partly sunny. Temperature 52. At New York, fair skies. 57. At Philadelphia, cloudy skies. 58. At Raleigh, cloudy skies. 63. Now for a few observations on the waters. At Washington Channel, the wind was north at 3 knots, and the water temperature was 67 degrees. At Piney Point, the wind was north at 10 knots. At Thomas Point, the temperature was 62 degrees. Wind southeast, at 10 knots. Here is a look at the weather features that will affect the region over the next several days. Rain will continue across southern portions of the area before exiting off to the south later this afternoon. Temperatures remain below normal today underneath extensive cloud cover. High pressure will build overhead on Tuesday, then the next frontal system will bring another chance of rain Wednesday into Wednesday night, accompanied by a few thunderstorms. Low pressure in the upper atmosphere will settle over the mid-Atlantic Thursday and could produce a few showers. A building ridge is expected to bring much warmer weather for this weekend into early next week. Now for the official National Weather Service forecast for the Washington metro area and the surrounding KHB listening area. Rest of today, showers likely early this afternoon, then a chance of showers this afternoon. Highs in the lower 60s. North winds around 5 miles an hour. Chance of rain 70%. Tonight, partly cloudy until midnight, then becoming mostly clear. Lows in the mid-40s. West winds around 5 miles an hour, becoming northwest after midnight. Tuesday, sunny. Highs around 70. North winds around 5 miles an hour. Tuesday night, mostly clear until midnight, then becoming mostly cloudy. Lows in the lower 50s. South winds around 5 miles an hour, increasing to 10 to 15 miles an hour with gusts up to 25 miles an hour after midnight. Wednesday, showers. Highs in the lower 70s. Lows in the lower 50s. Chance of rain 90%. Thursday, partly cloudy. Highs in the upper 60s. Lows in the upper 40s. Friday, mostly clear. Highs in the lower 70s. Lows in the mid-50s. Saturday, mostly clear. Highs in the lower 80s. Lows around 60. Sunday, partly cloudy. Highs in the upper 80s. Lows in the lower 60s. The current time is 1:03 p.m. Eastern Daylight Time. This hazardous weather outlook is for the Maryland portion of the Chesapeake Bay, Tidal Potomac River, and I-95 corridor through Central Maryland, Northern Virginia, and District of Columbia. Day 1, this afternoon and tonight. No hazardous weather is expected at this time. Days 2 through 7, Tuesday through Sunday. No hazardous weather is expected at this time. Spotter information statement, spotter activation is not expected at this time. Now for the National Weather Service marine forecast for the Chesapeake Bay from Sandy Point to North Beach, rest of today, north winds 5 to 10 knots. Waves 1 to 2 feet. Showers likely. Tonight, west winds 5 to 10 knots. Waves 1 foot. Tuesday, north winds 10 to 15 knots, becoming northeast around 5 knots in the afternoon. Waves 1 to 2 feet. Tuesday night,
South winds 10 to 15 knots with gusts to 20 knots. Waves 1 to 2 feet. Wednesday, south winds 15 to 20 knots, becoming southwest 5 to 10 knots after midnight. Waves 2 to 3 feet. Showers. A chance of thunderstorms until midnight. Winds and waves higher and visibilities lower in and near thunderstorms. Now for the National Weather Service marine forecast for the tidal Potomac from Key Bridge to Smith Point. Rest of today, north winds 10 knots. Waves 1 foot. Showers. Tonight, west winds 5 to 10 knots. Waves 1 foot. Tuesday, north winds 5 to 10 knots. Waves 1 foot. Tuesday night, south winds 10 to 15 knots with gusts to 20 knots. Waves 1 foot. Wednesday, southwest winds 10 to 15 knots. Waves 1 to 2 feet. Showers likely in the afternoon. Showers through the night. The Northern Virginia Mountain forecast for elevations above 2,000 feet, including the Skyline Drive. Rest of today, patchy fog late in the morning. Showers likely late in the morning, then a chance of showers in the afternoon. Highs in the mid-50s. Tonight, cold. Partly cloudy in the evening, then clearing. Lows in the lower 40s. Tuesday, sunny. Highs in the upper 60s. Tuesday night, partly cloudy. Lows around 50. Wednesday, a chance of showers in the morning, then showers with a chance of thunderstorms in the afternoon and evening. Highs in the mid-60s. Thursday, mostly clear. Lows in the upper 40s. Highs in the lower 60s. Friday, mostly clear. Lows in the mid-40s. Highs in the upper 60s. The latest river levels in the Potomac, Shenandoah, and Rappahannock basins are as follows. All reports are current as of 1 p.m. and are measured in feet. For Potomac River at Shepherdstown, 2.4. Potomac River at Point of Rocks, 1.5. Potomac River at Edwards Ferry, 3.4. Potomac River at Little Falls, 3.0. North Fork Shenandoah River near Strasburg, 1.9. South Fork Shenandoah River at Front Royal, 1.2. Shenandoah River at Millville, 1.7. Rappahannock River at Remington, 3.0. Rappahannock River above Fredericksburg, 2.0. Rapidan River near Culpeper, 0.8. Opeckham Creek near Martinsburg, 1.9. Seneca Creek at Dawsonville, 2.0. Goose Creek near Leesburg, 1.4. Monocacy River at Frederick, 1.9. 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The noon observation in Washington. At Reagan National Airport, cloudy skies. The temperature was 51 degrees Fahrenheit, or 11 degrees Celsius. Dew point 41. Humidity was 68%. Winds were calm and the barometric pressure was 30.19 inches or 1,022.3 millibars, and falling. Now for some observations from the surrounding area. At BWI Marshall Airport, cloudy skies. Temperature 52. Wind south at 3 miles an hour. At Charlottesville, light rain was falling. 47. At Dulles Airport, cloudy. Temperature 52 degrees. Wind southwest at 3 miles an hour. At Fredericksburg, temperature was 49 degrees, dew point 47. Wind was northeast at 5 miles an hour. And the pressure was 30.19 inches and falling. At Martinsburg, fair skies. 54. Winds north at 5 miles an hour. At Norfolk, cloudy. Temperature 58 degrees. At Ocean City, light rain was falling. It was 50 degrees. At Pawtuxent River Naval Air Station, light rain was occurring. Temperature 52. At Quantico, with light rain and fog. Temperature 50. Winds east at 9 miles an hour. For Richmond, light rain was falling. It was 51. At Roanoke, with light rain and fog. Temperature 52 degrees.
At Winchester, partly sunny. Temperature 52. At New York, fair skies. 57. At Philadelphia, cloudy skies. 58. At Raleigh, cloudy skies. 63. Now for a few observations on the waters. At Washington Channel, the wind was north at 3 knots, and the water temperature was 67 degrees. At Piney Point, the wind was north at 10 knots. At Thomas Point, the temperature was 62 degrees. Wind southeast, at 10 knots. Here is a look at the weather features that will affect the region over the next several days. Rain will continue across southern portions of the area before exiting off to the south later this afternoon. Temperatures remain below normal today underneath extensive cloud cover. High pressure will build overhead on Tuesday, then the next frontal system will bring another chance of rain Wednesday into Wednesday night, accompanied by a few thunderstorms. Low pressure in the upper atmosphere will settle over the mid-Atlantic Thursday and could produce a few showers. A building ridge is expected to bring much warmer weather for this weekend into early next week. The marine forecast for the coastal waters from Fenwick Island to Chincoteague and out 20 nautical miles. Small craft advisory in effect until 1 p.m. this afternoon. Rest of today, northeast winds 15 to 20 knots with gusts up to 25 knots. Seas 4 to 5 feet, occasionally to 7 feet. Wave detail, northeast 4 feet at 4 seconds and east 4 feet at 9 seconds. A chance of showers late this morning, then showers likely this afternoon. Tonight, north winds 10 knots, becoming northwest with gusts up to 15 knots after midnight. Seas 3 to 4 feet, occasionally to 6 feet. Wave detail, east 4 feet at 7 seconds and southeast 1 foot at 12 seconds. Tuesday, north winds 10 to 15 knots, becoming east 5 to 10 knots in the afternoon. Seas around 3 feet. Wave detail, east 3 feet at 7 seconds and southeast 1 foot at 11 seconds. Tuesday night, south winds 5 to 10 knots, increasing to 10 to 15 knots after midnight. Gusts up to 20 knots. Seas 2 to 3 feet. Wave detail, east 3 feet at 8 seconds and south 2 feet at 3 seconds. Wednesday, south winds 20 knots with gusts up to 25 knots. Seas 4 to 5 feet, occasionally to 7 feet. Wave detail, south 5 feet at 5 seconds and east 2 feet at 8 seconds. Wednesday night, south winds 20 knots with gusts up to 30 knots. Seas 4 to 5 ft, occasionally to 7 feet. Wave detail, south 5 feet at 6 seconds and east 1 foot at 8 seconds. Showers. Thursday, west winds 10 to 15 knots, diminishing to 5 knots in the afternoon. Seas 3 to 4 feet, occasionally to 6 feet. Showers, mainly in the morning. Thursday night, northwest winds 5 to 10 knots. Gusts up to 15 knots after midnight. Seas around 3 feet. Friday, northwest winds 10 to 15 knots, diminishing to 5 to 10 knots in the afternoon. Seas around 3 feet. Friday night, west winds 5 to 10 knots. Seas 2 to 3 feet. The Northern Virginia Mountain forecast for elevations above 2,000 feet, including the Skyline Drive. Rest of today, patchy fog late in the morning. Showers likely late in the morning, then a chance of showers in the afternoon. Highs in the mid-50s. Tonight, cold. Partly cloudy in the evening, then clearing. Lows in the lower 40s. Tuesday, sunny. Highs in the upper 60s. Tuesday night, partly cloudy. Lows around 50. Wednesday, a chance of showers in the morning, then showers with a chance of thunderstorms in the afternoon and evening. Highs in the mid-60s. Thursday, mostly clear. Lows in the upper 40s. Highs in the lower 60s. Friday, mostly clear. Lows in the mid-40s. Highs in the upper 60s. 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The 1 p.m. observation in Washington. At Reagan National Airport, cloudy skies. The temperature was 53 degrees Fahrenheit, or 12 degrees Celsius. Dew point 41.
Humidity was 63%. Winds were calm and the barometric pressure was 30.18 inches or 1,022.0 millibars, and falling. Now for some observations from the surrounding area. At BWI Marshall Airport, cloudy skies. Temperature 54. Winds calm. At Charlottesville, light rain was falling. 47. At Dulles Airport, cloudy. Temperature 53 degrees. Wind southwest at 7 miles an hour. At Fredericksburg, temperature was 48 degrees, dew point 47. Wind was calm. And the pressure was 30.17 inches, and falling. At Martinsburg, fair skies. 56. Winds northeast at 3 miles an hour. At Norfolk, cloudy. Temperature 59 degrees. At Ocean City, light rain was falling. It was 51 degrees. At Pawtuxent River Naval Air Station, rain was occurring. Temperature 51. At Quantico, fog was reported. Temperature 51. Winds calm. For Richmond, with light rain and fog. It was 51. At Roanoke, with light rain and fog. Temperature 50 degrees. At Winchester, fair. Temperature 54. At New York, fair skies. 57. At Philadelphia, cloudy skies. 59. At Raleigh, cloudy skies. 59. Now for a few observations on the waters. At Washington Channel, the wind was calm, and the water temperature was 67 degrees. At Piney Point, the wind was east at 4 knots. At Thomas Point, the temperature was 60 degrees. Wind west, at 2 knots. Here is a look at the weather features that will affect the region over the next several days. Rain will continue across southern portions of the area before exiting off to the south later this afternoon. Temperatures remain below normal today underneath extensive cloud cover. High pressure will build overhead on Tuesday, then the next frontal system will bring another chance of rain Wednesday into Wednesday night, accompanied by a few thunderstorms. Low pressure in the upper atmosphere will settle over the mid-Atlantic Thursday and could produce a few showers. A building ridge is expected to bring much warmer weather for this weekend into early next week. Now for the official National Weather Service forecast for the Washington metro area and the surrounding KHB listening area. Rest of today, showers likely early this afternoon, then a chance of showers this afternoon. Highs in the lower 60s. North winds around 5 miles an hour. Chance of rain 70%. Tonight, partly cloudy until midnight, then becoming mostly clear. Lows in the mid-40s. West winds around 5 miles an hour, becoming northwest after midnight. Tuesday, sunny. Highs around 70. North winds around 5 miles an hour. Tuesday night, mostly clear until midnight, then becoming mostly cloudy. Lows in the lower 50s. South winds around 5 miles an hour, increasing to 10 to 15 miles an hour with gusts up to 25 miles an hour after midnight. Wednesday, showers. Highs in the lower 70s. Lows in the lower 50s. Chance of rain 90%. Thursday, partly cloudy. Highs in the upper 60s. Lows in the upper 40s. Friday, mostly clear. Highs in the lower 70s. Lows in the mid-50s. Saturday, mostly clear. Highs in the lower 80s. Lows around 60. Sunday, partly cloudy. Highs in the upper 80s. Lows in the lower 60s. The current time is 1:18 p.m. Eastern Daylight Time. This hazardous weather outlook is for the Maryland portion of the Chesapeake Bay, tidal Potomac River, and I-95 corridor through Central Maryland, Northern Virginia, and District of Columbia. Day 1, this afternoon and tonight. No hazardous weather is expected at this time. Days 2 through 7, Tuesday through Sunday. No hazardous weather is expected at this time. Spotter information statement, spotter activation is not expected at this time. Now for the National Weather Service marine forecast for the Chesapeake Bay from Sandy Point to North Beach. Rest of today, north winds 5 to 10 knots. Waves 1 to 2 feet. Showers likely. Tonight,
West winds 5 to 10 knots. Waves 1 foot. Tuesday, north winds 10 to 15 knots, becoming northeast around 5 knots in the afternoon. Waves 1 to 2 feet. Tuesday night, south winds 10 to 15 knots with gusts to 20 knots. Waves 1 to 2 feet. Wednesday, south winds 15 to 20 knots, becoming southwest 5 to 10 knots after midnight. Waves 2 to 3 feet. Showers. A chance of thunderstorms until midnight. Winds and waves higher and visibilities lower in and near thunderstorms. Now for the National Weather Service marine forecast for the tidal Potomac from Key Bridge to Smith Point. Rest of today, north winds 10 knots. Waves 1 foot. Showers. Tonight, west winds 5 to 10 knots. Waves 1 foot. Tuesday, north winds 5 to 10 knots. Waves 1 foot. Tuesday night, south winds 10 to 15 knots with gusts to 20 knots. Waves 1 foot. Wednesday, southwest winds 10 to 15 knots. Waves 1 to 2 feet. Showers likely in the afternoon. Showers through the night. The latest river levels in the Potomac, Shenandoah, and Rappahannock basins are as follows. All reports are current as of 1 p.m. and are measured in feet. For Potomac River at Shepherdstown, 2.4. Potomac River at Point of Rocks, 1.5. Potomac River at Edwards Ferry, 3.4. Potomac River at Little Falls, 3.0. North Fork Shenandoah River near Strasburg, 1.9. South Fork Shenandoah River at Front Royal, 1.2. 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Rappahannock River above Fredericksburg, 2.0. Rapidan River near Culpeper, 0.8. Opeckin Creek near Martinsburg, 1.9. Seneca Creek at Dawsonville, 2.0. Goose Creek near Leesburg, 1.4. Monocacy River at Frederick, 1.9. The Northern Virginia Mountain forecast for elevations above 2,000 feet, including the Skyline Drive. Rest of today, patchy fog late in the morning. Showers likely late in the morning, then a chance of showers in the afternoon. Highs in the mid-50s. Tonight, cold. Partly cloudy in the evening, then clearing. Lows in the lower 40s. Tuesday, sunny. Highs in the upper 60s. Tuesday night, partly cloudy. Lows around 50. Wednesday, a chance of showers in the morning, then showers with a chance of thunderstorms in the afternoon and evening. Highs in the mid-60s. Thursday, mostly clear. Lows in the upper 40s. Highs in the lower 60s. Friday, mostly clear. Lows in the mid-40s. Highs in the upper 60s. 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The 1 p.m. observation in Washington. At Reagan National Airport, cloudy skies. The temperature was 53 degrees Fahrenheit, or 12 degrees Celsius. Dew point 41. Humidity was 63%. Winds were calm and the barometric pressure was 30.18 inches or 1,022.0 millibars, and falling. Now for some observations from the surrounding area. At BWI Marshall Airport, cloudy skies. Temperature 54. Winds calm. At Charlottesville, light rain was falling. 47. At Dulles Airport, cloudy. Temperature 53 degrees. Wind southwest at 7 miles an hour. At Fredericksburg, temperature was 48 degrees, dew point 47. Wind was calm. And the pressure was 30.17 inches, and falling. At Martinsburg, fair skies. 56. Winds northeast at 3 miles an hour. At Norfolk, cloudy. Temperature 59 degrees. At Ocean City, light rain was falling. It was 51 degrees. At Pawtuxent River Naval Air Station, rain was occurring. Temperature 51. At Quantico, fog was reported. Temperature 51. Winds calm. For Richmond,
with light rain and fog. It was 51. At Roanoke, with light rain and fog. Temperature 50 degrees. At Winchester, fair. Temperature 54. At New York, fair skies. 57. At Philadelphia, cloudy skies. 59. At Raleigh, cloudy skies. 59. Now for a few observations on the waters. At Washington Channel, the wind was calm, and the water temperature was 67 degrees. At Piney Point, the wind was east at 4 knots. At Thomas Point, the temperature was 60 degrees. Wind west, at 2 knots. Here is a look at the weather features that will affect the region over the next several days. Rain will continue across southern portions of the area before exiting off to the south later this afternoon. Temperatures remain below normal today underneath extensive cloud cover. High pressure will build overhead on Tuesday, then the next frontal system will bring another chance of rain Wednesday into Wednesday night, accompanied by a few thunderstorms. Low pressure in the upper atmosphere will settle over the mid-Atlantic Thursday and could produce a few showers. A building ridge is expected to bring much warmer weather for this weekend into early next week. Now for the official National Weather Service forecast for the Washington metro area and the surrounding KHB listening area. Rest of today, showers likely early this afternoon, then a chance of showers this afternoon. Highs in the lower 60s. North winds around 5 miles an hour. Chance of rain 70%. Tonight, partly cloudy until midnight, then becoming mostly clear. Lows in the mid-40s. West winds around 5 miles an hour, becoming northwest after midnight. Tuesday, sunny. Highs around 70. North winds around 5 miles an hour. Tuesday night, mostly clear until midnight, then becoming mostly cloudy. Lows in the lower 50s. South winds around 5 miles an hour, increasing to 10 to 15 miles an hour with gusts up to 25 miles an hour after midnight. Wednesday, showers. Highs in the lower 70s. Lows in the lower 50s. Chance of rain 90%. Thursday, partly cloudy. Highs in the upper 60s. Lows in the upper 40s. Friday, mostly clear. Highs in the lower 70s. Lows in the mid 50s. Saturday, mostly clear. Highs in the lower 80s. Lows around 60. Sunday, partly cloudy. Highs in the upper 80s. Lows in the lower 60s. This hazardous weather outlook is for the Maryland portion of the Chesapeake Bay, tidal Potomac River, and I-95 corridor through central Maryland, northern Virginia, and District of Columbia. Day 1, this afternoon and tonight. No hazardous weather is expected at this time. Days 2 through 7, Tuesday through Sunday. No hazardous weather is expected at this time. Spotter information statement, spotter activation is not expected at this time. Now for the National Weather Service marine forecast for the Chesapeake Bay from Sandy Point to North Beach, rest of today, north winds 5 to 10 knots. Waves 1 to 2 feet. Showers likely. Tonight, west winds 5 to 10 knots. Waves 1 foot. Tuesday, north winds 10 to 15 knots, becoming northeast around 5 knots in the afternoon. Waves 1 to 2 feet. Tuesday night, south winds 10 to 15 knots with gusts to 20 knots. Waves 1 to 2 feet. Wednesday, south winds 15 to 20 knots, becoming southwest 5 to 10 knots after midnight. Waves 2 to 3 feet. Showers. A chance of thunderstorms until midnight. Winds and waves higher and visibilities lower in and near thunderstorms. Now for the National Weather Service marine forecast for the tidal Potomac from Key Bridge to Smith Point. Rest of today, north winds 10 knots. Waves 1 foot. Showers. Tonight, west winds 5 to 10 knots. Waves 1 foot. Tuesday, north winds 5 to 10 knots. Waves 1 foot. Tuesday night, south winds 10 to 15 knots with gusts to 20 knots. Waves 1 foot. Wednesday, southwest winds 10 to 15 knots. Waves 1 to 2 feet. Showers likely in the afternoon. Showers through the night.
The Northern Virginia Mountain forecast for elevations above 2,000 feet, including the Skyline Drive. Rest of today, patchy fog late in the morning. Showers likely late in the morning, then a chance of showers in the afternoon. Highs in the mid-50s. Tonight, cold. Partly cloudy in the evening, then clearing. Lows in the lower 40s. Tuesday, sunny. Highs in the upper 60s. Tuesday night, partly cloudy. Lows around 50. Wednesday, a chance of showers in the morning, then showers with a chance of thunderstorms in the afternoon and evening. Highs in the mid-60s. Thursday, mostly clear. Lows in the upper 40s. Highs in the lower 60s. Friday, mostly clear. Lows in the mid-40s. Highs in the upper 60s. This is the NOAA Weather Radio All Hazards Station KHP36, broadcasting from the National Weather Service Office in Sterling, Virginia, and transmitting on a frequency of 162.550 MHz from an antenna located in Manassas, Virginia. The 1 p.m. observation in Washington. At Reagan National Airport, cloudy skies. The temperature was 53 degrees Fahrenheit, or 12 degrees Celsius. Dew point 41. Humidity was 63%. Winds were calm and the barometric pressure was 30.18 inches or 1,022.0 millibars and falling. Now for some observations from the surrounding area. At BWI Marshall Airport, cloudy skies. Temperature 54. Winds calm. At Charlottesville, light rain was falling. 47. At Dulles Airport, cloudy. Temperature 53 degrees. Wind southwest at 7 miles an hour. At Fredericksburg, temperature was 48 degrees, dew point 47. Wind was calm. And the pressure was 30.17 inches and falling. At Martinsburg, fair skies. 56. Winds northeast at 3 miles an hour. At Norfolk, cloudy. Temperature 59 degrees. At Ocean City, light rain was falling. It was 51 degrees. At Pawtuxent River Naval Air Station, rain was occurring. Temperature 51. At Quantico, fog was reported. Temperature 51. Winds calm. For Richmond, with light rain and fog. It was 51. At Roanoke, with light rain and fog. Temperature 50 degrees. At Winchester, fair. Temperature 54. At New York, fair skies. 57. At Philadelphia, cloudy skies. 59. At Raleigh, cloudy skies. 59. Now for a few observations on the waters. At Washington Channel, the wind was calm, and the water temperature was 67 degrees. At Piney Point, the wind was east at 4 knots. At Thomas Point, the temperature was 60 degrees. Wind west, at 2 knots. The current time is 1:32 p.m. Eastern Daylight Time. Here is a look at the weather features that will affect the region over the next several days. Rain will continue across southern portions of the area before exiting off to the south later this afternoon. Temperatures remain below normal today underneath extensive cloud cover. High pressure will build overhead on Tuesday, then the next frontal system will bring another chance of rain Wednesday into Wednesday night, accompanied by a few thunderstorms. Low pressure in the upper atmosphere will settle over the mid-Atlantic Thursday and could produce a few showers. A building ridge is expected to bring much warmer weather for this weekend into early next week. Now for the official National Weather Service forecast for the Washington metro area and the surrounding KHB listening area. Rest of today, showers likely early this afternoon, then a chance of showers this afternoon. Highs in the lower 60s. North winds around 5 miles an hour. Chance of rain 70%. Tonight, partly cloudy until midnight, then becoming mostly clear. Lows in the mid-40s. West winds around 5 miles an hour, becoming northwest after midnight. Tuesday, sunny. Highs around 70. North winds around 5 miles an hour. Tuesday night, mostly clear until midnight, then becoming mostly cloudy. Lows in the lower 50s. South winds around 5 miles an hour,
increasing to 10 to 15 miles an hour with gusts up to 25 miles an hour after midnight. Wednesday, showers. Highs in the lower 70s. Lows in the lower 50s. Chance of rain 90%. Thursday, partly cloudy. Highs in the upper 60s. Lows in the upper 40s. Friday, mostly clear. Highs in the lower 70s. Lows in the mid 50s. Saturday, mostly clear. Highs in the lower 80s. Lows around 60. Sunday, partly cloudy. Highs in the upper 80s. Lows in the lower 60s. This hazardous weather outlook is for the Maryland portion of the Chesapeake Bay, tidal Potomac River, and I-95 corridor through central Maryland, northern Virginia, and District of Columbia. Day 1, this afternoon and tonight. No hazardous weather is expected at this time. Days 2 through 7, Tuesday through Sunday. No hazardous weather is expected at this time. Spotter information statement, spotter activation is not expected at this time. Now for the National Weather Service marine forecast for the Chesapeake Bay from Sandy Point to North Beach. Rest of today, north winds 5 to 10 knots. Waves 1 to 2 feet. Showers likely. Tonight, west winds 5 to 10 knots. Waves 1 foot. Tuesday, north winds 10 to 15 knots, becoming northeast around 5 knots in the afternoon. Waves 1 to 2 feet. Tuesday night, south winds 10 to 15 knots with gusts to 20 knots. Waves 1 to 2 feet. Wednesday, south winds 15 to 20 knots, becoming southwest 5 to 10 knots after midnight. Waves 2 to 3 feet. Showers. A chance of thunderstorms until midnight. Winds and waves higher and visibilities lower in and near thunderstorms. Now for the National Weather Service marine forecast for the tidal Potomac from Key Bridge to Smith Point. Rest of today, north winds 10 knots. Waves 1 foot. Showers. Tonight, west winds 5 to 10 knots. Waves 1 foot. Tuesday, north winds 5 to 10 knots. Waves 1 foot. Tuesday night, south winds 10 to 15 knots with gusts to 20 knots. Waves 1 foot. Wednesday, southwest winds 10 to 15 knots. Waves 1 to 2 feet. Showers likely in the afternoon. Showers through the night. The Northern Virginia Mountain forecast for elevations above 2,000 feet including the Skyline Drive. Rest of today, patchy fog late in the morning. Showers likely late in the morning, then a chance of showers in the afternoon. Highs in the mid-50s. Tonight, cold. Partly cloudy in the evening, then clearing. Lows in the lower 40s. Tuesday, sunny. Highs in the upper 60s. Tuesday night, partly cloudy. Lows around 50. Wednesday, a chance of showers in the morning, then showers with a chance of thunderstorms in the afternoon and evening. Highs in the mid-60s. Thursday, mostly clear. Lows in the upper 40s. Highs in the lower 60s. Friday, mostly clear. Lows in the mid-40s. Highs in the upper 60s. 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The 1 p.m. observation in Washington. At Reagan National Airport, cloudy skies. The temperature was 53 degrees Fahrenheit, or 12 degrees Celsius. Dew point 41. Humidity was 63%. Winds were calm and the barometric pressure was 30.18 inches or 1,022.0 millibars, and falling. Now for some observations from the surrounding area. At BWI Marshall Airport, cloudy skies. Temperature 54. Winds calm. At Charlottesville, light rain was falling. 47. At Dulles Airport, cloudy. Temperature 53 degrees. Wind southwest at 7 miles an hour. At Fredericksburg, temperature was 48 degrees, dew point 47. Wind was calm. And the pressure was 30.17 inches, and falling. At Martinsburg, fair skies. 56. Winds northeast at 3 miles an hour.
At Norfolk, cloudy. Temperature 59 degrees. At Ocean City, light rain was falling. It was 51 degrees. At Pawtuxet River Naval Air Station, rain was occurring. Temperature 51. At Quantico, fog was reported. Temperature 51. Winds calm. For Richmond, with light rain and fog. It was 51. At Roanoke, with light rain and fog. Temperature 50 degrees. At Winchester, fair. Temperature 54. At New York, fair skies. 57. At Philadelphia, cloudy skies. 59. At Raleigh, cloudy skies. 59. Now for a few observations on the waters. At Washington Channel, the wind was calm, and the water temperature was 67 degrees. At Piney Point, the wind was east at 4 knots. At Thomas Point, the temperature was 60 degrees. Wind west, at 2 knots. The latest river levels in the Potomac, Shenandoah, and Rappahannock basins are as follows. All reports are current as of 1 p.m. and are measured in feet. For Potomac River at Shepherdstown, 2.4. Potomac River at Point of Rocks, 1.5. Potomac River at Edwards Ferry, 3.4. Potomac River at Little Falls, 3.0. North Fork Shenandoah River near Strasburg, 1.9. South Fork Shenandoah River at Front Royal, 1.2. Shenandoah River at Millville, 1.7. Rappahannock River at Remington, 3.0. Rappahannock River above Fredericksburg, 2.0. Rapidan River near Culpeper, 0.8. Opeckham Creek near Martinsburg, 1.9. Seneca Creek at Dawsonville, 2.0. Goose Creek near Leesburg, 1.4. Monocacy River at Frederick, 1.9. Here is a look at the weather features that will affect the region over the next several days. Rain will continue across southern portions of the area before exiting off to the south later this afternoon. Temperatures remain below normal today underneath extensive cloud cover. High pressure will build overhead on Tuesday, then the next frontal system will bring another chance of rain Wednesday into Wednesday night, accompanied by a few thunderstorms. Low pressure in the upper atmosphere will settle over the mid-Atlantic Thursday and could produce a few showers. A building ridge is expected to bring much warmer weather for this weekend into early next week. Now for the official National Weather Service forecast for the Washington metro area and the surrounding KHB listening area. Rest of today, showers likely early this afternoon, then a chance of showers this afternoon. Highs in the lower 60s. North winds around 5 miles an hour. Chance of rain 70%. Tonight, partly cloudy until midnight, then becoming mostly clear. Lows in the mid-40s. West winds around 5 miles an hour, becoming northwest after midnight. Tuesday, sunny. Highs around 70. North winds around 5 miles an hour. Tuesday night, mostly clear until midnight, then becoming mostly cloudy. Lows in the lower 50s. South winds around 5 miles an hour, increasing to 10 to 15 miles an hour with gusts up to 25 miles an hour after midnight. Wednesday, showers. Highs in the lower 70s. Lows in the lower 50s. Chance of rain 90%. Thursday, partly cloudy. Highs in the upper 60s. Lows in the upper 40s. Friday, mostly clear. Highs in the lower 70s. Lows in the mid-50s. Saturday, mostly clear. Highs in the lower 80s. Lows around 60. Sunday, partly cloudy. Highs in the upper 80s. Lows in the lower 60s. This hazardous weather outlook is for the Maryland portion of the Chesapeake Bay, tidal Potomac River, and I-95 corridor through central Maryland, northern Virginia, and District of Columbia. Day 1, this afternoon and tonight. No hazardous weather is expected at this time. Days 2 through 7, Tuesday through Sunday. No hazardous weather is expected at this time. Spotter information statement, spotter activation is not expected at this time. Now for the National Weather Service marine forecast for the Chesapeake Bay from Sandy Point to North Beach, rest of today, north winds 5 to 10 knots.
waves 1 to 2 feet. Showers likely. Tonight, west winds 5 to 10 knots. Waves 1 foot. Tuesday, north winds 10 to 15 knots, becoming northeast around 5 knots in the afternoon. Waves 1 to 2 feet. Tuesday night, south winds 10 to 15 knots with gusts to 20 knots. Waves 1 to 2 feet. Wednesday, south winds 15 to 20 knots, becoming southwest 5 to 10 knots after midnight. Waves 2 to 3 feet. Showers. A chance of thunderstorms until midnight. Winds and waves higher and visibilities lower in and near thunderstorms. Now for the National Weather Service marine forecast for the tidal Potomac from Key Bridge to Smith Point. Rest of today, north winds 10 knots. Waves 1 foot. Showers. Tonight, west winds 5 to 10 knots. Waves 1 foot. Tuesday, north winds 5 to 10 knots. Waves 1 foot. Tuesday night, south winds 10 to 15 knots with gusts to 20 knots. Waves 1 foot. Wednesday, southwest winds 10 to 15 knots. Waves 1 to 2 feet. Showers likely in the afternoon. Showers through the night. The Northern Virginia Mountain forecast for elevations above 2,000 feet, including the Skyline Drive. Rest of today, patchy fog late in the morning. Showers likely late in the morning, then a chance of showers in the afternoon. Highs in the mid-50s. Tonight, cold. Partly cloudy in the evening, then clearing. Lows in the lower 40s. Tuesday, sunny. Highs in the upper 60s. Tuesday night, partly cloudy. Lows around 50. Wednesday, a chance of showers in the morning, then showers with a chance of thunderstorms in the afternoon and evening. Highs in the mid-60s. Thursday, mostly clear. Lows in the upper 40s. Highs in the lower 60s. Friday, mostly clear. Lows in the mid-40s. Highs in the upper 60s. This is the NOAA Weather Radio All Hazards Station KHP36, broadcasting from the National Weather Service Office in Sterling, Virginia, and transmitting on a frequency of 162.550 MHz from an antenna located in Manassas, Virginia. The 1 p.m. observation in Washington. At Reagan National Airport, cloudy skies. The temperature was 53 degrees Fahrenheit, or 12 degrees Celsius. Dew point 41. Humidity was 63%. Winds were calm and the barometric pressure was 30.18 inches or 1,022.0 millibars, and falling. Now for some observations from the surrounding area. At BWI Marshall Airport, cloudy skies. Temperature 54. Winds calm. At Charlottesville, light rain was falling. 47. At Dulles Airport, cloudy. Temperature 53 degrees. Wind southwest at 7 miles an hour. At Fredericksburg, temperature was 48 degrees, dew point 47. Wind was calm. And the pressure was 30.17 inches and falling. At Martinsburg, fair skies. 56. Winds northeast at 3 miles an hour. At Norfolk, cloudy. Temperature 59 degrees. At Ocean City, light rain was falling. It was 51 degrees. At Pawtuxent River Naval Air Station, rain was occurring. Temperature 51. At Quantico, fog was reported. Temperature 51. Winds calm. For Richmond, with light rain and fog. It was 51. At Roanoke, with light rain and fog. Temperature 50 degrees. At Winchester, fair. Temperature 54. At New York, fair skies. 57. At Philadelphia, cloudy skies. 59. At Raleigh, cloudy skies. 59. Now for a few observations on the waters. At Washington Channel, the wind was calm, and the water temperature was 67 degrees. At Piney Point, the wind was east at 4 knots. At Thomas Point, the temperature was 60 degrees. Wind west, at 2 knots. The current time is 1:48 p.m. Eastern Daylight Time. Here is a look at the weather features that will affect the region over the next several days.
Rain will continue across southern portions of the area before exiting off to the south later this afternoon. Temperatures remain below normal today underneath extensive cloud cover. High pressure will

mostly cloudy until midnight, then becoming mostly clear. Lows in the mid-40s. West winds around 5 miles an hour, becoming northwest after midnight. Tuesday, sunny. Highs around 70. North winds around 5 miles an hour. Tuesday night, mostly clear until midnight, then becoming mostly cloudy. Lows in the lower 50s. South winds around 5 miles an hour, increasing to 10 to 15 miles an hour with gusts up to 25 miles an hour after midnight. Wednesday, showers. Highs in the lower 70s. Lows in the lower 50s. Chance of rain 90%. Thursday, partly cloudy. Highs in the upper 60s. Lows in the upper 40s. Friday, mostly clear. Highs in the lower 70s. Lows in the mid-50s. Saturday, mostly clear. Highs in the lower 80s. Lows around 60. Sunday, partly cloudy. Highs in the upper 80s. Lows in the lower 60s. This hazardous weather outlook is for the Maryland portion of the Chesapeake Bay, Tidal Potomac River, and I-95 corridor through Central Maryland, Northern Virginia, and District of Columbia. Day 1, this afternoon and tonight. No hazardous weather is expected at this time. Days 2 through 7, Tuesday through Sunday. No hazardous weather is expected at this time. Spotter information statement, spotter activation is not expected at this time. Now for the National Weather Service marine forecast for the Chesapeake Bay from Sandy Point to North Beach, rest of today, north winds 5 to 10 knots. Waves 1 to 2 feet. Showers likely. Tonight, west winds 5 to 10 knots. Waves 1 foot. Tuesday, north winds 10 to 15 knots, becoming northeast around 5 knots in the afternoon. Waves 1 to 2 feet. Tuesday night, south winds 10 to 15 knots with gusts to 20 knots. Waves 1 to 2 feet. Wednesday, south winds 15 to 20 knots, becoming southwest 5 to 10 knots after midnight. Waves 2 to 3 feet. Showers. A chance of thunderstorms until midnight. Winds and waves higher and visibilities lower in and near thunderstorms. Now for the National Weather Service marine forecast for the Tidal Potomac from Key Bridge to Smith Point. Rest of today, north winds 10 knots. Waves 1 foot. Showers. Tonight, west winds 5 to 10 knots. Waves 1 foot. Tuesday, north winds 5 to 10 knots. Waves 1 foot. Tuesday night, south winds 10 to 15 knots with gusts to 20 knots. Waves 1 foot. Wednesday, southwest winds 10 to 15 knots. Waves 1 to 2 feet. Showers likely in the afternoon. Showers through the night. The Northern Virginia Mountain forecast for elevations above 2,000 feet including the Skyline Drive. Rest of today, patchy fog late in the morning. Showers likely late in the morning, then a chance of showers in the afternoon. Highs in the mid-50s. Tonight, cold. Partly cloudy in the evening, then clearing. Lows in the lower 40s. Tuesday, sunny. Highs in the upper 60s. Tuesday night, partly cloudy. Lows around 50. Wednesday, a chance of showers in the morning, then showers with a chance of thunderstorms in the afternoon and evening. Highs in the mid-60s. Thursday, mostly clear. Lows in the upper 40s. Highs in the lower 60s. Friday, mostly clear. Lows in the mid-40s. Highs in the upper 60s. 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The 1 p.m. observation in Washington. At Reagan National Airport, cloudy skies. The temperature was 53 degrees Fahrenheit, or 12 degrees Celsius. Dew point 41. Humidity was 63%. Winds were calm and the barometric pressure was 30.18 inches or 1,022.0 millibars, and falling. Now for some observations from the surrounding area. At BWI Marshall Airport, cloudy skies. Temperature 54. Winds calm. At Charlottesville, light rain was falling.

47. At Dulles Airport, cloudy. Temperature 53 degrees. Wind southwest at 7 miles an hour. At Fredericksburg, temperature was 48 degrees, dew point 47. Wind was calm. And the pressure was 30.17 inches, and falling. At Martinsburg, fair skies. 56. Winds northeast at 3 miles an hour. At Norfolk, cloudy. Temperature 59 degrees. At Ocean City, light rain was falling. It was 51 degrees. At Pawtuxent River Naval Air Station, rain was occurring. Temperature 51. At Quantico, fog was reported. Temperature 51. Winds calm. For Richmond, with light rain and fog. It was 51. At Roanoke, with light rain and fog. Temperature 50 degrees. At Winchester, fair. Temperature 54. At New York, fair skies. 57. At Philadelphia, cloudy skies. 59. At Raleigh, cloudy skies. 59. Now for a few observations on the waters. At Washington Channel, the wind was calm, and the water temperature was 67 degrees. At Piney Point, the wind was east at 4 knots. At Thomas Point, the temperature was 60 degrees. Wind west, at 2 knots. Here is a look at the weather features that will affect the region over the next several days. Rain will continue across southern portions of the area before exiting off to the south later this afternoon. Temperatures remain below normal today underneath extensive cloud cover. High pressure will build overhead on Tuesday, then the next frontal system will bring another chance of rain Wednesday into Wednesday night, accompanied by a few thunderstorms. Low pressure in the upper atmosphere will settle over the mid-Atlantic Thursday and could produce a few showers. A building ridge is expected to bring much warmer weather for this weekend into early next week. Now for the official National Weather Service forecast for the Washington metro area and the surrounding KHB listening area. Rest of today, showers likely early this afternoon, then a chance of showers this afternoon. Highs in the lower 60s. North winds around 5 miles an hour. Chance of rain 70%. Tonight, partly cloudy until midnight, then becoming mostly clear. Lows in the mid-40s. West winds around 5 miles an hour, becoming northwest after midnight. Tuesday, sunny. Highs around 70. North winds around 5 miles an hour. Tuesday night, mostly clear until midnight, then becoming mostly cloudy. Lows in the lower 50s. South winds around 5 miles an hour, increasing to 10 to 15 miles an hour with gusts up to 25 miles an hour after midnight. Wednesday, showers. Highs in the lower 70s. Lows in the lower 50s. Chance of rain 90%. Thursday, partly cloudy. Highs in the upper 60s. Lows in the upper 40s. Friday, mostly clear. Highs in the lower 70s. Lows in the mid-50s. Saturday, mostly clear. Highs in the lower 80s. Lows around 60. Sunday, partly cloudy. Highs in the upper 80s. Lows in the lower 60s. This hazardous weather outlook is for the Maryland portion of the Chesapeake Bay, tidal Potomac River, and I-95 corridor through central Maryland, northern Virginia, and District of Columbia. Day 1, this afternoon and tonight. No hazardous weather is expected at this time. Days 2 through 7, Tuesday through Sunday. No hazardous weather is expected at this time. Spotter information statement, spotter activation is not expected at this time. Now for the National Weather Service marine forecast for the Chesapeake Bay from Sandy Point to North Beach, rest of today, north winds 5 to 10 knots. Waves 1 to 2 feet. Showers likely. Tonight, west winds 5 to 10 knots. Waves 1 foot. Tuesday, north winds 10 to 15 knots, becoming northeast around 5 knots in the afternoon. Waves 1 to 2 feet. Tuesday night, south winds 10 to 15 knots with gusts to 20 knots. Waves 1 to 2 feet. Wednesday, south winds 15 to 20 knots, becoming southwest 5 to 10 knots after midnight. Waves 2 to 3 feet. Showers.
a chance of thunderstorms until midnight. Winds and waves higher and visibilities lower in and near thunderstorms. Now for the National Weather Service marine forecast for the tidal Potomac from Key Bridge to Smith Point. Rest of today, north winds 10 knots. Waves 1 foot. Showers. Tonight, west winds 5 to 10 knots. Waves 1 foot. Tuesday, north winds 5 to 10 knots. Waves 1 foot. Tuesday night, south winds 10 to 15 knots with gusts to 20 knots. Waves 1 foot. Wednesday, southwest winds 10 to 15 knots. Waves 1 to 2 feet. Showers likely in the afternoon. Showers through the night. The latest river levels in the Potomac, Shenandoah, and Rappahannock basins are as follows. All reports are current as of 1 p.m. and are measured in feet. For Potomac River at Shepherdstown, 2.4. Potomac River at Point of Rocks, 1.5. Potomac River at Edwards Ferry, 3.4. Potomac River at Little Falls, 3.0. North Fork Shenandoah River near Strasburg, 1.9. South Fork Shenandoah River at Front Royal, 1.2. 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Rappahannock River above Fredericksburg, 2.0. Rapidan River near Culpeper, 0.8. Opeckham Creek near Martinsburg, 1.9. 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Goose Creek near Leesburg, 1.4. Monocacy River at Frederick, 1.9. The Northern Virginia Mountain forecast for elevations above 2,000 feet, including the Skyline Drive. Rest of today, patchy fog late in the morning. Showers likely late in the morning, then a chance of showers in the afternoon. Highs in the mid-50s. Tonight, cold. Partly cloudy in the evening, then clearing. Lows in the lower 40s. Tuesday, sunny. Highs in the upper 60s. Tuesday night, partly cloudy. Lows around 50. Wednesday, a chance of showers in the morning, then showers with a chance of thunderstorms in the afternoon and evening. Highs in the mid-60s. Thursday, mostly clear. Lows in the upper 40s. Highs in the lower 60s. Friday, mostly clear. Lows in the mid-40s. Highs in the upper 60s. The current time is 2:02 p.m. Eastern Daylight Time. 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From an antenna located in Manassas, Virginia. The 1 p.m. observation in Washington. At Reagan National Airport, cloudy skies. The temperature was 53 degrees Fahrenheit, or 12 degrees Celsius. Dew point 41. Humidity was 63%. Winds were calm and the barometric pressure was 30.18 inches or 1,022.0 millibars, and falling. Now for some observations from the surrounding area. At BWI Marshall Airport, cloudy skies. Temperature 54. Winds calm. At Charlottesville, light rain was falling. 47. At Dulles Airport, cloudy. Temperature 53 degrees. Wind southwest at 7 miles an hour. At Fredericksburg, temperature was 48 degrees, dew point 47. Wind was calm. And the pressure was 30.17 inches, and falling. At Martinsburg, fair skies. 56. Winds northeast at 3 miles an hour. At Norfolk, cloudy. Temperature 59 degrees. At Ocean City, light rain was falling. It was 51 degrees. At Pawtuxent River Naval Air Station, rain was occurring. Temperature 51. At Quantico, fog was reported. Temperature 51. Winds calm. For Richmond, with light rain and fog. It was 51. At Roanoke, with light rain and fog. Temperature 50 degrees. At Winchester, fair. Temperature 54. At New York, fair skies. 57. At Philadelphia, cloudy skies. 59. At Raleigh, cloudy skies.
59. Now for a few observations on the waters. At Washington Channel, the wind was calm, and the water temperature was 67 degrees. At Piney Point, the wind was east at 4 knots. At Thomas Point, the temperature was 60 degrees. Wind west, at 2 knots. Here is a look at the weather features that will affect the region over the next several days. Rain will continue across southern portions of the area before exiting off to the south later this afternoon. Temperatures remain below normal today underneath extensive cloud cover. High pressure will build overhead on Tuesday, then the next frontal system will bring another chance of rain Wednesday into Wednesday night, accompanied by a few thunderstorms. Low pressure in the upper atmosphere will settle over the mid-Atlantic Thursday and could produce a few showers. A building ridge is expected to bring much warmer weather for this weekend into early next week. Now for the official National Weather Service forecast for the Washington metro area and the surrounding KHB listening area. Rest of today, showers likely early this afternoon, then a chance of showers this afternoon. Highs in the lower 60s. North winds around 5 miles an hour. Chance of rain 70%. Tonight, partly cloudy until midnight, then becoming mostly clear. Lows in the mid-40s. West winds around 5 miles an hour, becoming northwest after midnight. Tuesday, sunny. Highs around 70. North winds around 5 miles an hour. Tuesday night, mostly clear until midnight, then becoming mostly cloudy. Lows in the lower 50s. South winds around 5 miles an hour, increasing to 10 to 15 miles an hour with gusts up to 25 miles an hour after midnight. Wednesday, showers. Highs in the lower 70s. Lows in the lower 50s. Chance of rain 90%. Thursday, partly cloudy. Highs in the upper 60s. Lows in the upper 40s. Friday, mostly clear. Highs in the lower 70s. Lows in the mid-50s. Saturday, mostly clear. Highs in the lower 80s. Lows around 60. Sunday, partly cloudy. Highs in the upper 80s. Lows in the lower 60s. This hazardous weather outlook is for the Maryland portion of the Chesapeake Bay, tidal Potomac River, and I-95 corridor through central Maryland, northern Virginia, and District of Columbia. Day 1, this afternoon and tonight. No hazardous weather is expected at this time. Days 2 through 7, Tuesday through Sunday. No hazardous weather is expected at this time. Spotter information statement, spotter activation is not expected at this time. Now for the National Weather Service marine forecast for the Chesapeake Bay from Sandy Point to North Beach, rest of today, north winds 5 to 10 knots. Waves 1 to 2 feet. Showers likely. Tonight, west winds 5 to 10 knots. Waves 1 foot. Tuesday, north winds 10 to 15 knots, becoming northeast around 5 knots in the afternoon. Waves 1 to 2 feet. Tuesday night, south winds 10 to 15 knots with gusts to 20 knots. Waves 1 to 2 feet. Wednesday, south winds 15 to 20 knots, becoming southwest 5 to 10 knots after midnight. Waves 2 to 3 feet. Showers. A chance of thunderstorms until midnight. Winds and waves higher and visibilities lower in and near thunderstorms. Now for the National Weather Service marine forecast for the tidal Potomac from Key Bridge to Smith Point. Rest of today, north winds 10 knots. Waves 1 foot. Showers. Tonight, west winds 5 to 10 knots. Waves 1 foot. Tuesday, north winds 5 to 10 knots. Waves 1 foot. Tuesday night, south winds 10 to 15 knots with gusts to 20 knots. Waves 1 foot. Wednesday, southwest winds 10 to 15 knots. Waves 1 to 2 feet. Showers likely in the afternoon. Showers through the night. The Northern Virginia Mountain forecast for elevations above 2,000 feet including the Skyline Drive. Rest of today, patchy fog late in the morning. Showers likely late in the morning, then a chance of showers in the afternoon. Highs in the mid-50s. Tonight, cold. Partly cloudy in the evening, then clearing. Lows in the lower 40s. Tuesday, sunny. Highs in the upper 60s.
Tuesday night, partly cloudy. Lows around 50. Wednesday, a chance of showers in the morning, then showers with a chance of thunderstorms in the afternoon and evening. Highs in the mid-60s. Thursday, mostly clear. Lows in the upper 40s. Highs in the lower 60s. Friday, mostly clear. Lows in the mid-40s. Highs in the upper 60s. The marine forecast for the coastal waters from Fenwick Island to Chincoteague and out 20 nautical miles. Small craft advisory in effect until 1 p.m. this afternoon. Rest of today, northeast winds 15 to 20 knots with gusts up to 25 knots. Seas 4 to 5 feet, occasionally to 7 feet. Wave detail, northeast 4 feet at 4 seconds and east 4 feet at 9 seconds. A chance of showers late this morning, then showers likely this afternoon. Tonight, north winds 10 knots, becoming northwest with gusts up to 15 knots after midnight. Seas 3 to 4 feet, occasionally to 6 feet. Wave detail, east 4 feet at 7 seconds and southeast 1 foot at 12 seconds. Tuesday, north winds 10 to 15 knots, becoming east 5 to 10 knots in the afternoon. Seas around 3 feet. Wave detail, east 3 feet at 7 seconds and southeast 1 foot at 11 seconds. Tuesday night, south winds 5 to 10 knots, increasing to 10 to 15 knots after midnight. Gusts up to 20 knots. Seas 2 to 3 feet. Wave detail, east 3 feet at 8 seconds and south 2 feet at 3 seconds. Wednesday, south winds 20 knots with gusts up to 25 knots. Seas 4 to 5 feet, occasionally to 7 feet. Wave detail, south 5 feet at 5 seconds and east 2 feet at 8 seconds. Wednesday night, south winds 20 knots with gusts up to 30 knots. Seas 4 to 5 ft, occasionally to 7 feet. Wave detail, south 5 feet at 6 seconds and east 1 foot at 8 seconds. Showers. Thursday, west winds 10 to 15 knots, diminishing to 5 knots in the afternoon. Seas 3 to 4 feet, occasionally to 6 feet. Showers, mainly in the morning. Thursday night, northwest winds 5 to 10 knots. Gusts up to 15 knots after midnight. Seas around 3 feet. Friday, northwest winds 10 to 15 knots, diminishing to 5 to 10 knots in the afternoon. Seas around 3 feet. Friday night, west winds 5 to 10 knots. Seas 2 to 3 feet. This is the NOAA Weather Radio All Hazards Station KHP36, broadcasting from the National Weather Service Office in Sterling, Virginia, and transmitting on a frequency of 162.550 MHz from an antenna located in Manassas, Virginia. The 2 p.m. observation in Washington. At Reagan National Airport, partly sunny skies. The temperature was 54 degrees Fahrenheit, or 12 degrees Celsius. Dew point 43. Humidity was 66%. Winds were west at 7 miles an hour and the barometric pressure was 30.16 inches or 1,021.3 millibars, and falling. Now for some observations from the surrounding area. At BWI Marshall Airport, partly sunny skies. Temperature 54. Winds calm. At Charlottesville, partly sunny skies. 47. At Dulles Airport, partly sunny. Temperature 54 degrees. Wind south at 8 miles an hour. At Fredericksburg, temperature was 50 degrees, dew point 49. Wind was north, at 3 miles an hour. And the pressure was 30.16 inches, and falling. At Martinsburg, fair skies. 57. Winds calm. At Norfolk, cloudy. Temperature 58 degrees. At Ocean City, light rain was falling. It was 51 degrees. At Pawtuxent River Naval Air Station, light rain was occurring. Temperature 50. For Richmond, light rain was falling. It was 50. At Roanoke, with light rain and fog. Temperature 50 degrees. At Winchester, fair. Temperature 55. At New York, fair skies. 58. At Philadelphia, cloudy skies. 59. At Raleigh, cloudy skies. 60. Now for a few observations on the waters. At Washington Channel, the wind was southwest at 1 knot.
and the water temperature was 67 degrees. At Piney Point, the wind was north at 5 knots. At Thomas Point, the temperature was 58 degrees. Wind west, at 2 knots. Here is a look at the weather features that will affect the region over the next several days. Rain will continue across southern portions of the area before exiting off to the south later this afternoon. Temperatures remain below normal today underneath extensive cloud cover. High pressure will build overhead on Tuesday, then the next frontal system will bring another chance of rain Wednesday into Wednesday night, accompanied by a few thunderstorms. Low pressure in the upper atmosphere will settle over the mid-Atlantic Thursday and could produce a few showers. A building ridge is expected to bring much warmer weather for this weekend into early next week. Now for the official National Weather Service forecast for the Washington metro area and the surrounding KHB listening area. Rest of today, showers likely early this afternoon, then a chance of showers this afternoon. Highs in the lower 60s. North winds around 5 miles an hour. Chance of rain 70%. Tonight, partly cloudy until midnight, then becoming mostly clear. Lows in the mid-40s. West winds around 5 miles an hour, becoming northwest after midnight. Tuesday, sunny. Highs around 70. North winds around 5 miles an hour. Tuesday night, mostly clear until midnight, then becoming mostly cloudy. Lows in the lower 50s. South winds around 5 miles an hour, increasing to 10 to 15 miles an hour with gusts up to 25 miles an hour after midnight. Wednesday, showers. Highs in the lower 70s. Lows in the lower 50s. Chance of rain 90%. Thursday, partly cloudy. Highs in the upper 60s. Lows in the upper 40s. Friday, mostly clear. Highs in the lower 70s. Lows in the mid-50s. Saturday, mostly clear. Highs in the lower 80s. Lows around 60. Sunday, partly cloudy. Highs in the upper 80s. Lows in the lower 60s. The current time is 2:17 p.m. Eastern Daylight Time. This hazardous weather outlook is for the Maryland portion of the Chesapeake Bay, tidal Potomac River, and I-95 corridor through central Maryland, northern Virginia, and District of Columbia. Day 1, this afternoon and tonight. No hazardous weather is expected at this time. Days 2 through 7, Tuesday through Sunday. No hazardous weather is expected at this time. Spotter information statement, spotter activation is not expected at this time. Now for the National Weather Service marine forecast for the Chesapeake Bay from Sandy Point to North Beach, rest of today, north winds 5 to 10 knots. Waves 1 to 2 feet. Showers likely. Tonight, west winds 5 to 10 knots. Waves 1 foot. Tuesday, north winds 10 to 15 knots, becoming northeast around 5 knots in the afternoon. Waves 1 to 2 feet. Tuesday night, south winds 10 to 15 knots with gusts to 20 knots. Waves 1 to 2 feet. Wednesday, south winds 15 to 20 knots, becoming southwest 5 to 10 knots after midnight. Waves 2 to 3 feet. Showers. A chance of thunderstorms until midnight. Winds and waves higher and visibilities lower in and near thunderstorms. Now for the National Weather Service marine forecast for the tidal Potomac from Key Bridge to Smith Point. Rest of today, north winds 10 knots. Waves 1 foot. Showers. Tonight, west winds 5 to 10 knots. Waves 1 foot. Tuesday, north winds 5 to 10 knots. Waves 1 foot. Tuesday night, south winds 10 to 15 knots with gusts to 20 knots. Waves 1 foot. Wednesday, southwest winds 10 to 15 knots. Waves 1 to 2 feet. Showers likely in the afternoon. Showers through the night. The Northern Virginia Mountain forecast for elevations above 2,000 feet including the Skyline Drive. Rest of today, patchy fog late in the morning. Showers likely late in the morning, then a chance of showers in the afternoon. Highs in the mid-50s. Tonight, cold. Partly cloudy in the evening, then clearing. Lows in the lower 40s. Tuesday, sunny. Highs in the upper 60s. Tuesday night,
partly cloudy. Lows around 50. Wednesday, a chance of showers in the morning, then showers with a chance of thunderstorms in the afternoon and evening. Highs in the mid-60s. Thursday, mostly clear. Lows in the upper 40s. Highs in the lower 60s. Friday, mostly clear. Lows in the mid-40s. Highs in the upper 60s. The latest river levels in the Potomac, Shenandoah, and Rappahannock basins are as follows. All reports are current as of 1 p.m. and are measured in feet. For Potomac River at Shepherdstown, 2.4. Potomac River at Point of Rocks, 1.5. Potomac River at Edwards Ferry, 3.4. Potomac River at Little Falls, 3.0. North Fork Shenandoah River near Strasburg, 1.9. South Fork Shenandoah River at Front Royal, 1.2. 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Rappahannock River above Fredericksburg, 2.0. Rapidan River near Culpeper, 0.8. Opeckham Creek near Martinsburg, 1.9. Seneca Creek at Dawsonville, 2.0. 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Monocacy River at Frederick, 1.9. This is the NOAA Weather Radio All Hazards Station KHP36, broadcasting from the National Weather Service Office in Sterling, Virginia, and transmitting on a frequency of 162.550 MHz from an antenna located in Manassas, Virginia. The 2 p.m. observation in Washington. At Reagan National Airport, partly sunny skies. The temperature was 54 degrees Fahrenheit, or 12 degrees Celsius. Dew point 43. Humidity was 66%. Winds were west at 7 miles an hour and the barometric pressure was 30.16 inches or 1,021.3 millibars, and falling. Now for some observations from the surrounding area. At BWI Marshall Airport, partly sunny skies. Temperature 54. Winds calm. At Charlottesville, partly sunny skies. 47. At Dulles Airport, partly sunny. Temperature 54 degrees. Wind south at 8 miles an hour. At Fredericksburg, temperature was 50 degrees, dew point 49. Wind was north at 3 miles an hour. And the pressure was 30.16 inches and falling. At Martinsburg, fair skies. 57. Winds calm. At Norfolk, cloudy. Temperature 58 degrees. At Ocean City, light rain was falling. It was 51 degrees. At Pawtuxent River Naval Air Station, light rain was occurring. Temperature 50. For Richmond, light rain was falling. It was 50. At Roanoke, with light rain and fog. Temperature 50 degrees. At Winchester, fair. Temperature 55. At New York, fair skies. 58. At Philadelphia, cloudy skies. 59. At Raleigh, cloudy skies. 60. Now for a few observations on the waters. At Washington Channel, the wind was southwest at 1 knot, and the water temperature was 67 degrees. At Piney Point, the wind was north at 5 knots. At Thomas Point, the temperature was 58 degrees. Wind west at 2 knots. Here is a look at the weather features that will affect the region over the next several days. Rain will continue across southern portions of the area before exiting off to the south later this afternoon. Temperatures remain below normal today underneath extensive cloud cover. High pressure will build overhead on Tuesday, then the next frontal system will bring another chance of rain Wednesday into Wednesday night, accompanied by a few thunderstorms. Low pressure in the upper atmosphere will settle over the mid-Atlantic Thursday and could produce a few showers. A building ridge is expected to bring much warmer weather for this weekend into early next week. Now for the official National Weather Service forecast for the Washington metro area and the surrounding KHB listening area. Rest of today, showers likely early this afternoon, then a chance of showers this afternoon. Highs in the lower 60s. North winds around 5 miles an hour. Chance of rain 70%. Tonight, partly cloudy until midnight, then becoming mostly clear. Lows in the mid-40s.
West winds around 5 miles an hour, becoming northwest after midnight. Tuesday, sunny. Highs around 70. North winds around 5 miles an hour. Tuesday night, mostly clear until midnight, then becoming mostly cloudy. Lows in the lower 50s. South winds around 5 miles an hour, increasing to 10 to 15 miles an hour with gusts up to 25 miles an hour after midnight. Wednesday, showers. Highs in the lower 70s. Lows in the lower 50s. Chance of rain 90%. Thursday, partly cloudy. Highs in the upper 60s. Lows in the upper 40s. Friday, mostly clear. Highs in the lower 70s. Lows in the mid 50s. Saturday, mostly clear. Highs in the lower 80s. Lows around 60. Sunday, partly cloudy. Highs in the upper 80s. Lows in the lower 60s. This hazardous weather outlook is for the Maryland portion of the Chesapeake Bay, tidal Potomac River, and I-95 corridor through central Maryland, northern Virginia, and District of Columbia. Day 1, this afternoon and tonight. No hazardous weather is expected at this time. Days 2 through 7, Tuesday through Sunday. No hazardous weather is expected at this time. Spotter information statement, spotter activation is not expected at this time. Now for the National Weather Service marine forecast for the Chesapeake Bay from Sandy Point to North Beach, rest of today, north winds 5 to 10 knots. Waves 1 to 2 feet. Showers likely. Tonight, west winds 5 to 10 knots. Waves 1 foot. Tuesday, north winds 10 to 15 knots, becoming northeast around 5 knots in the afternoon. Waves 1 to 2 feet. Tuesday night, south winds 10 to 15 knots with gusts to 20 knots. Waves 1 to 2 feet. Wednesday, south winds 15 to 20 knots, becoming southwest 5 to 10 knots after midnight. Waves 2 to 3 feet. Showers. A chance of thunderstorms until midnight. Winds and waves higher and visibilities lower in and near thunderstorms. Now for the National Weather Service marine forecast for the tidal Potomac from Key Bridge to Smith Point. Rest of today, north winds 10 knots. Waves 1 foot. Showers. Tonight, west winds 5 to 10 knots. Waves 1 foot. Tuesday, north winds 5 to 10 knots. Waves 1 foot. Tuesday night, south winds 10 to 15 knots with gusts to 20 knots. Waves 1 foot. Wednesday, southwest winds 10 to 15 knots. Waves 1 to 2 feet. Showers likely in the afternoon. Showers through the night. The Northern Virginia Mountain forecast for elevations above 2,000 feet including the Skyline Drive. Rest of today, patchy fog late in the morning. Showers likely late in the morning, then a chance of showers in the afternoon. Highs in the mid-50s. Tonight, cold. Partly cloudy in the evening, then clearing. Lows in the lower 40s. Tuesday, sunny. Highs in the upper 60s. Tuesday night, partly cloudy. Lows around 50. Wednesday, a chance of showers in the morning, then showers with a chance of thunderstorms in the afternoon and evening. Highs in the mid-60s. Thursday, mostly clear. Lows in the upper 40s. Highs in the lower 60s. Friday, mostly clear. Lows in the mid-40s. Highs in the upper 60s. This is the NOAA Weather Radio All Hazards Station KHP36, broadcasting from the National Weather Service Office in Sterling, Virginia, and transmitting on a frequency of 162.550 MHz from an antenna located in Manassas, Virginia. The 2 p.m. observation in Washington. At Reagan National Airport, partly sunny skies. The temperature was 54 degrees Fahrenheit, or 12 degrees Celsius. Dew point 43. Humidity was 66%. Winds were west at 7 miles an hour and the barometric pressure was 30.16 inches or 1,021.3 millibars, and falling. Now for some observations from the surrounding area. At BWI Marshall Airport, partly sunny skies. Temperature 54. Winds calm. At Charlottesville, partly sunny skies. 47. At Dulles Airport, partly sunny.
Temperature 54 degrees. Wind south at 8 miles an hour. At Fredericksburg, temperature was 50 degrees, dew point 49. Wind was north, at 3 miles an hour. And the pressure was 30.16 inches, and falling. At Martinsburg, fair skies. 57. Winds calm. At Norfolk, cloudy. Temperature 58 degrees. At Ocean City, light rain was falling. It was 51 degrees. At Pawtuxent River Naval Air Station, light rain was occurring. Temperature 50. For Richmond, light rain was falling. It was 50. At Roanoke, with light rain and fog. Temperature 50 degrees. At Winchester, fair. Temperature 55. At New York, fair skies. 58. At Philadelphia, cloudy skies. 59. At Raleigh, cloudy skies. 60. Now for a few observations on the waters. At Washington Channel, the wind was southwest at 1 knot, and the water temperature was 67 degrees. At Piney Point, the wind was north at 5 knots. At Thomas Point, the temperature was 58 degrees. Wind west, at 2 knots. Here is a look at the weather features that will affect the region over the next several days. Rain will continue across southern portions of the area before exiting off to the south later this afternoon. Temperatures remain below normal today underneath extensive cloud cover. High pressure will build overhead on Tuesday, then the next frontal system will bring another chance of rain Wednesday into Wednesday night, accompanied by a few thunderstorms. Low pressure in the upper atmosphere will settle over the mid-Atlantic Thursday and could produce a few showers. A building ridge is expected to bring much warmer weather for this weekend into early next week. Now for the official National Weather Service forecast for the Washington metro area and the surrounding KHB listening area. Rest of today, showers likely early this afternoon, then a chance of showers this afternoon. Highs in the lower 60s. North winds around 5 miles an hour. Chance of rain 70%. Tonight, partly cloudy until midnight, then becoming mostly clear. Lows in the mid-40s. West winds around 5 miles an hour, becoming northwest after midnight. Tuesday, sunny. Highs around 70. North winds around 5 miles an hour. Tuesday night, mostly clear until midnight, then becoming mostly cloudy. Lows in the lower 50s. South winds around 5 miles an hour, increasing to 10 to 15 miles an hour with gusts up to 25 miles an hour after midnight. Wednesday, showers. Highs in the lower 70s. Lows in the lower 50s. Chance of rain 90%. Thursday, partly cloudy. Highs in the upper 60s. Lows in the upper 40s. Friday, mostly clear. Highs in the lower 70s. Lows in the mid-50s. Saturday, mostly clear. Highs in the lower 80s. Lows around 60. Sunday, partly cloudy. Highs in the upper 80s. Lows in the lower 60s. The current time is 2:33 p.m. Eastern Daylight Time. This hazardous weather outlook is for the Maryland portion of the Chesapeake Bay, Tidal Potomac River, and I-95 corridor through Central Maryland, Northern Virginia, and District of Columbia. Day 1, this afternoon and tonight. No hazardous weather is expected at this time. Days 2 through 7, Tuesday through Sunday. No hazardous weather is expected at this time. Spotter information statement, spotter activation is not expected at this time. Now for the National Weather Service marine forecast for the Chesapeake Bay from Sandy Point to North Beach. Rest of today, north winds 5 to 10 knots. Waves 1 to 2 feet. Showers likely. Tonight, west winds 5 to 10 knots. Waves 1 foot. Tuesday, north winds 10 to 15 knots, becoming northeast around 5 knots in the afternoon. Waves 1 to 2 feet. Tuesday night, south winds 10 to 15 knots with gusts to 20 knots. Waves 1 to 2 feet. Wednesday, south winds 15 to 20 knots, becoming southwest 5 to 10 knots after midnight. Waves 2 to 3 feet. Showers. A chance of thunderstorms until midnight.
Winds and waves higher and visibilities lower in and near thunderstorms. Now for the National Weather Service marine forecast for the tidal Potomac from Key Bridge to Smith Point. Rest of today, north winds 10 knots. Waves 1 foot. Showers. Tonight, west winds 5 to 10 knots. Waves 1 foot. Tuesday, north winds 5 to 10 knots. Waves 1 foot. Tuesday night, south winds 10 to 15 knots with gusts to 20 knots. Waves 1 foot. Wednesday, southwest winds 10 to 15 knots. Waves 1 to 2 feet. Showers likely in the afternoon. Showers through the night. The Northern Virginia Mountain forecast for elevations above 2,000 feet, including the Skyline Drive. This afternoon, partly sunny. Highs in the mid-50s. Tonight, cold. Mostly clear. Patchy fog after midnight. Lows in the upper 30s. Tuesday, sunny. Patchy fog in the morning. Highs in the upper 60s. Tuesday night, partly cloudy. Lows in the lower 50s. Wednesday, showers with a chance of thunderstorms in the afternoon and evening. Highs in the mid-60s. Thursday, partly cloudy. Lows in the mid-40s. Highs in the upper 50s. Friday, mostly clear. Lows in the lower 40s. Highs in the upper 60s. This is the NOAA Weather Radio All Hazards Station KHP36, broadcasting from the National Weather Service Office in Sterling, Virginia, and transmitting on a frequency of 162.550 MHz from an antenna located in Manassas, Virginia. The 2 p.m. observation in Washington. At Reagan National Airport, partly sunny skies. The temperature was 54 degrees Fahrenheit, or 12 degrees Celsius. Dew point 43. Humidity was 66%. Winds were west at 7 miles an hour and the barometric pressure was 30.16 inches or 1,021.3 millibars, and falling. Now for some observations from the surrounding area. At BWI Marshall Airport, partly sunny skies. Temperature 54. Winds calm. At Charlottesville, partly sunny skies. 47. At Dulles Airport, partly sunny. Temperature 54 degrees. Wind south at 8 miles an hour. At Fredericksburg, temperature was 50 degrees, dew point 49. Wind was north at 3 miles an hour. And the pressure was 30.16 inches and falling. At Martinsburg, fair skies. 57. Winds calm. At Norfolk, cloudy. Temperature 58 degrees. At Ocean City, light rain was falling. It was 51 degrees. At Pawtuxent River Naval Air Station, light rain was occurring. Temperature 50. For Richmond, light rain was falling. It was 50. At Roanoke, with light rain and fog. Temperature 50 degrees. At Winchester, fair. Temperature 55. At New York, fair skies. 58. At Philadelphia, cloudy skies. 59. At Raleigh, cloudy skies. 60. Now for a few observations on the waters. At Washington Channel, the wind was southwest at 1 knot, and the water temperature was 67 degrees. At Piney Point, the wind was north at 5 knots. At Thomas Point, the temperature was 58 degrees. Wind west at 2 knots. Here is a look at the weather features that will affect the region over the next several days. Rain will continue across southern portions of the area before exiting off to the south later this afternoon. Temperatures remain below normal today underneath extensive cloud cover. High pressure will build overhead on Tuesday, then the next frontal system will bring another chance of rain Wednesday into Wednesday night, accompanied by a few thunderstorms. Low pressure in the upper atmosphere will settle over the mid-Atlantic Thursday and could produce a few showers. A building ridge is expected to bring much warmer weather for this weekend into early next week. Now for the official National Weather Service forecast for the Washington metro area and the surrounding KHB listening area. Rest of today, showers likely early this afternoon, then a chance of showers this afternoon. Highs in the lower 60s. North winds around 5 miles an hour.
Chance of rain 70%. Tonight, partly cloudy until midnight, then becoming mostly clear. Lows in the mid-40s. West winds around 5 miles an hour, becoming northwest after midnight. Tuesday, sunny. Highs around 70. North winds around 5 miles an hour. Tuesday night, mostly clear until midnight, then becoming mostly cloudy. Lows in the lower 50s. South winds around 5 miles an hour, increasing to 10 to 15 miles an hour with gusts up to 25 miles an hour after midnight. Wednesday, showers. Highs in the lower 70s. Lows in the lower 50s. Chance of rain 90%. Thursday, partly cloudy. Highs in the upper 60s. Lows in the upper 40s. Friday, mostly clear. Highs in the lower 70s. Lows in the mid-50s. Saturday, mostly clear. Highs in the lower 80s. Lows around 60. Sunday, partly cloudy. Highs in the upper 80s. Lows in the lower 60s. The latest river levels in the Potomac, Shenandoah, and Rappahannock basins are as follows. All reports are current as of 1 p.m. and are measured in feet. For Potomac River at Shepherdstown, 2.4. Potomac River at Point of Rocks, 1.5. 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North Fork Shenandoah River near Strasburg, 1.9. 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Rappahannock River at Remington, 3.0. Rappahannock River above Fredericksburg, 2.0. Rapidan River near Culpeper, 0.8. Opeckham Creek near Martinsburg, 1.9. Seneca Creek at Dawsonville, 2.0. Goose Creek near Leesburg, 1.4. Monocacy River at Frederick, 1.9. This hazardous weather outlook is for the Maryland portion of the Chesapeake Bay, tidal Potomac River, and I-95 corridor through central Maryland, northern Virginia, and District of Columbia. Day 1, this afternoon and tonight. No hazardous weather is expected at this time. Days 2 through 7, Tuesday through Sunday. No hazardous weather is expected at this time. Spotter information statement, spotter activation is not expected at this time. Now for the National Weather Service marine forecast for the Chesapeake Bay from Sandy Point to North Beach, rest of today, north winds 5 to 10 knots. Waves 1 to 2 feet. Showers likely. Tonight, west winds 5 to 10 knots. Waves 1 foot. Tuesday, north winds 10 to 15 knots, becoming northeast around 5 knots in the afternoon. Waves 1 to 2 feet. Tuesday night, south winds 10 to 15 knots with gusts to 20 knots. Waves 1 to 2 feet. Wednesday, south winds 15 to 20 knots, becoming southwest 5 to 10 knots after midnight. Waves 2 to 3 feet. Showers. A chance of thunderstorms until midnight. Winds and waves higher and visibilities lower in and near thunderstorms. Now for the National Weather Service marine forecast for the tidal Potomac from Key Bridge to Smith Point. Rest of today, north winds 10 knots. Waves 1 foot. Showers. Tonight, west winds 5 to 10 knots. Waves 1 foot. Tuesday, north winds 5 to 10 knots. Waves 1 foot. Tuesday night, south winds 10 to 15 knots with gusts to 20 knots. Waves 1 foot. Wednesday, southwest winds 10 to 15 knots. Waves 1 to 2 feet. Showers likely in the afternoon. Showers through the night. The Northern Virginia Mountain forecast for elevations above 2,000 feet including the Skyline Drive. This afternoon, partly sunny. Highs in the mid-50s. Tonight, cold. Mostly clear. Patchy fog after midnight. Lows in the upper 30s. Tuesday, sunny. Patchy fog in the morning. Highs in the upper 60s. Tuesday night, partly cloudy. Lows in the lower 50s. Wednesday, showers with a chance of thunderstorms in the afternoon and evening. Highs in the mid-60s. Thursday, partly cloudy. Lows in the mid-40s.
Highs in the upper 50s. Friday, mostly clear. Lows in the lower 40s. Highs in the upper 60s. This is the NOAA Weather Radio All Hazards Station KHP36, broadcasting from the National Weather Service Office in Sterling, Virginia, and transmitting on a frequency of 162.550 MHz from an antenna located in Manassas, Virginia. The 2 p.m. observation in Washington. At Reagan National Airport, partly sunny skies. The temperature was 54 degrees Fahrenheit, or 12 degrees Celsius. Dew point 43. Humidity was 66%. Winds were west at 7 miles an hour and the barometric pressure was 30.16 inches or 1,021.3 millibars, and falling. Now for some observations from the surrounding area. At BWI Marshall Airport, partly sunny skies. Temperature 54. Winds calm. At Charlottesville, partly sunny skies. 47. At Dulles Airport, partly sunny. Temperature 54 degrees. Wind south at 8 miles an hour. At Fredericksburg, temperature was 50 degrees, dew point 49. Wind was north at 3 miles an hour. And the pressure was 30.16 inches and falling. At Martinsburg, fair skies. 57. Winds calm. At Norfolk, cloudy. Temperature 58 degrees. At Ocean City, light rain was falling. It was 51 degrees. At Pawtuxent River Naval Air Station, light rain was occurring. Temperature 50. For Richmond, light rain was falling. It was 50. At Roanoke, with light rain and fog. Temperature 50 degrees. At Winchester, fair. Temperature 55. At New York, fair skies. 58. At Philadelphia, cloudy skies. 59. At Raleigh, cloudy skies. 60. Now for a few observations on the waters. At Washington Channel, the wind was southwest at 1 knot, and the water temperature was 67 degrees. At Piney Point, the wind was north at 5 knots. At Thomas Point, the temperature was 58 degrees. Wind west at 2 knots. The current time is 2:47 p.m. Eastern Daylight Time. Here is a look at the weather features that will affect the region over the next several days. Rain will continue across southern portions of the area before exiting off to the south later this afternoon. Temperatures remain below normal today underneath extensive cloud cover. High pressure will build overhead on Tuesday, then the next frontal system will bring another chance of rain Wednesday into Wednesday night, accompanied by a few thunderstorms. Low pressure in the upper atmosphere will settle over the mid-Atlantic Thursday and could produce a few showers. A building ridge is expected to bring much warmer weather for this weekend into early next week. Now for the official National Weather Service forecast for the Washington metro area and the surrounding KHB listening area. Rest of today, showers likely early this afternoon, then a chance of showers this afternoon. Highs in the lower 60s. North winds around 5 miles an hour. Chance of rain 70%. Tonight, partly cloudy until midnight, then becoming mostly clear. Lows in the mid-40s. West winds around 5 miles an hour, becoming northwest after midnight. Tuesday, sunny. Highs around 70. North winds around 5 miles an hour. Tuesday night, mostly clear until midnight, then becoming mostly cloudy. Lows in the lower 50s. South winds around 5 miles an hour, increasing to 10 to 15 miles an hour with gusts up to 25 miles an hour after midnight. Wednesday, showers. Highs in the lower 70s. Lows in the lower 50s. Chance of rain 90%. Thursday, partly cloudy. Highs in the upper 60s. Lows in the upper 40s. Friday, mostly clear. Highs in the lower 70s. Lows in the mid-50s. Saturday, mostly clear. Highs in the lower 80s. Lows around 60. Sunday, partly cloudy. Highs in the upper 80s. Lows in the lower 60s.
This hazardous weather outlook is for the Maryland portion of the Chesapeake Bay, tidal Potomac River, and I-95 corridor through central Maryland, northern Virginia, and District of Columbia. Day 1, this afternoon.

afternoon. Waves 1 to 2 feet. Tuesday night, south winds 10 to 15 knots with gusts to 20 knots. Waves 1 to 2 feet. Wednesday, south winds 15 to 20 knots, becoming southwest 5 to 10 knots after midnight. Waves 2 to 3 feet. Showers. A chance of thunderstorms until midnight. Winds and waves higher and visibilities lower in and near thunderstorms. Now for the National Weather Service marine forecast for the tidal Potomac from Key Bridge to Smith Point. Rest of today, north winds 10 knots. Waves 1 foot. Showers. Tonight, west winds 5 to 10 knots. Waves 1 foot. Tuesday, north winds 5 to 10 knots. Waves 1 foot. Tuesday night, south winds 10 to 15 knots with gusts to 20 knots. Waves 1 foot. Wednesday, southwest winds 10 to 15 knots. Waves 1 to 2 feet. Showers likely in the afternoon. Showers through the night. The Northern Virginia Mountain forecast for elevations above 2,000 feet including the Skyline Drive. This afternoon, partly sunny. Highs in the mid-50s. Tonight, cold. Mostly clear. Patchy fog after midnight. Lows in the upper 30s. Tuesday, sunny. Patchy fog in the morning. Highs in the upper 60s. Tuesday night, partly cloudy. Lows in the lower 50s. Wednesday, showers with a chance of thunderstorms in the afternoon and evening. Highs in the mid-60s. Thursday, partly cloudy. Lows in the mid-40s. Highs in the upper 50s. Friday, mostly clear. Lows in the lower 40s. Highs in the upper 60s. This is the NOAA Weather Radio All Hazards Station KHP36, broadcasting from the National Weather Service Office in Sterling, Virginia, and transmitting on a frequency of 162.550 MHz from an antenna located in Manassas, Virginia. The 2 p.m. observation in Washington. At Reagan National Airport, partly sunny skies. The temperature was 54 degrees Fahrenheit, or 12 degrees Celsius. Dew point 43. Humidity was 66%. Winds were west at 7 miles an hour and the barometric pressure was 30.16 inches or 1,021.3 millibars, and falling. Now for some observations from the surrounding area. At BWI Marshall Airport, partly sunny skies. Temperature 54. Winds calm. At Charlottesville, partly sunny skies. 47. At Dulles Airport, partly sunny. Temperature 54 degrees. Wind south at 8 miles an hour. At Fredericksburg, temperature was 50 degrees, dew point 49. Wind was north at 3 miles an hour. And the pressure was 30.16 inches and falling. At Martinsburg, fair skies. 57. Winds calm. At Norfolk, cloudy. Temperature 58 degrees. At Ocean City, light rain was falling. It was 51 degrees. At Pawtuxent River Naval Air Station, light rain was occurring. Temperature 50. For Richmond, light rain was falling. It was 50. At Roanoke, with light rain and fog. Temperature 50 degrees. At Winchester, fair. Temperature 55. At New York, fair skies. 58. At Philadelphia, cloudy skies. 59. At Raleigh, cloudy skies. 60. Now for a few observations on the waters. At Washington Channel, the wind was southwest at 1 knot, and the water temperature was 67 degrees. At Piney Point, the wind was north at 5 knots. At Thomas Point, the temperature was 58 degrees. Wind west, at 2 knots. Here is a look at the weather features that will affect the region over the next several days. Rain will continue across southern portions of the area before exiting off to the south later this afternoon. Temperatures remain below normal today underneath extensive cloud cover. High pressure will build overhead on Tuesday, then the next frontal system will bring another chance of rain Wednesday into Wednesday night, accompanied by a few thunderstorms. Low pressure in the upper atmosphere will settle over the mid-Atlantic Thursday and could produce a few showers. A building ridge is expected to bring much

warmer weather for this week and into early next week. Now for the official National Weather Service forecast for the Washington metro area and the surrounding KHB listening area. This afternoon, partly sunny with a 50% chance of showers. Highs in the lower 60s. North winds around 5 miles an hour. Tonight, mostly clear. Lows in the lower 40s. Northwest winds around 5 miles an hour. Tuesday, sunny. Highs in the lower 70s. North winds around 5 miles an hour, becoming west in the afternoon. Tuesday night, partly cloudy until midnight, then becoming mostly cloudy. Lows in the lower 50s. South winds 10 to 15 miles an hour. Wednesday, showers. Highs in the mid-70s. Lows around 50. Chance of rain near 100%. Thursday through Friday, partly cloudy. Highs in the upper 60s. Lows in the upper 40s. Saturday, partly cloudy. Highs in the mid-80s. Lows in the lower 60s. Sunday, mostly clear. Highs in the upper 80s. Lows in the lower 60s. This hazardous weather outlook is for the Maryland portion of the Chesapeake Bay, tidal Potomac River, and I-95 corridor through central Maryland, northern Virginia, and District of Columbia. Day 1, this afternoon and tonight. No hazardous weather is expected at this time. Days 2 through 7, Tuesday through Sunday. No hazardous weather is expected at this time. Spotter information statement, spotter activation is not expected at this time. Now for the National Weather Service marine forecast for the Chesapeake Bay from Sandy Point to North Beach. This afternoon, north winds 5 to 10 knots. Waves 1 foot. Showers likely. Tonight, west winds 5 to 10 knots. Waves 1 foot. Tuesday, northeast winds 5 to 10 knots. Waves 1 foot. Tuesday night, south winds 15 to 20 knots with gusts to 25 knots. Waves 2 to 3 feet. Wednesday, south winds 15 to 20 knots. Waves 2 to 3 feet. A chance of showers in the afternoon. Showers until midnight. A chance of showers after midnight. Now for the National Weather Service marine forecast for the tidal Potomac from Key Bridge to Smith Point. This afternoon, north winds 10 knots with gusts to 20 knots. Waves 1 foot. Showers. Tonight, west winds around 5 knots. Waves 1 foot. Tuesday, northeast winds around 5 knots. Waves 1 foot. Tuesday night, south winds 10 to 15 knots with gusts to 20 knots. Waves 1 to 2 feet. Wednesday, southwest winds 10 to 15 knots. Waves 1 to 2 feet. A chance of showers in the afternoon. Showers through the night. The Northern Virginia Mountain forecast for elevations above 2,000 feet, including the Skyline Drive. This afternoon, partly sunny. Highs in the mid-50s. Tonight, cold. Mostly clear. Patchy fog after midnight. Lows in the upper 30s. Tuesday, sunny. Patchy fog in the morning. Highs in the upper 60s. Tuesday night, partly cloudy. Lows in the lower 50s. Wednesday, showers with a chance of thunderstorms in the afternoon and evening. Highs in the mid-60s. Thursday, partly cloudy. Lows in the mid-40s. Highs in the upper 50s. Friday, mostly clear. Lows in the lower 40s. Highs in the upper 60s. This is the NOAA Weather Radio All Hazards Station KHP 36, broadcasting from the National Weather Service Office in Sterling, Virginia, and transmitting frequency of 162.550 MHz from an antenna located in Manassas, Virginia. The 2 p.m. observation in Washington. At Reagan National Airport, partly sunny skies. The temperature was 54 degrees Fahrenheit, or 12 degrees Celsius. Dew point 43. Humidity was 66%. Winds were west at 7 miles an hour and the barometric pressure was 30.16 inches or 1,021.3 millibars and falling. Now for some observations from the surrounding area. At BWI Marshall Airport, partly sunny skies. Temperature 54. Winds calm. At Charlottesville, partly sunny skies.
47. At Dulles Airport, partly sunny. Temperature 54 degrees. Wind south at 8 miles an hour. At Fredericksburg, temperature was 50 degrees, dew point 49. Wind was north at 3 miles an hour. And the pressure was 30.16 inches and falling. At Martinsburg, fair skies. 57. Winds calm. At Norfolk, cloudy. Temperature 58 degrees. At Ocean City, light rain was falling. It was 51 degrees. At Pawtuxent River Naval Air Station, light rain was occurring. Temperature 50. For Richmond, light rain was falling. It was 50. At Roanoke, with light rain and fog. Temperature 50 degrees. At Winchester, fair. Temperature 55. At New York, fair skies. 58. At Philadelphia, cloudy skies. 59. At Raleigh, cloudy skies. 60. Now for a few observations on the waters. At Washington Channel, the wind was southwest at 1 knot, and the water temperature was 67 degrees. At Piney Point, the wind was north at 5 knots. At Thomas Point, the temperature was 58 degrees. Wind west at 2 knots. The latest river levels in the Potomac, Shenandoah, and Rappahannock basins are as follows. All reports are current as of 1 p.m. and are measured in feet. For Potomac River at Shepherdstown, 2.4. Potomac River at Point of Rocks, 1.5. Potomac River at Edwards Ferry, 3.4. Potomac River at Little Falls, 3.0. North Fork Shenandoah River near Strasburg, 1.9. South Fork Shenandoah River at Front Royal, 1.2. Shenandoah River at Millville, 1.7. 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Rappahannock River above Fredericksburg, 2.0. Rapidan River near Culpeper, 0.8. Opeckham Creek near Martinsburg, 1.9. Seneca Creek at Dawsonville, 2.0. Goose Creek near Leesburg, 1.4. Monocacy River at Frederick, 1.9. The current time is 3:03 p.m. Eastern Daylight Time. Here is a look at the weather features that will affect the region over the next several days. Rain will continue across southern portions of the area before exiting off to the south later this afternoon. Temperatures remain below normal today underneath extensive cloud cover. High pressure will build overhead on Tuesday, then the next frontal system will bring another chance of rain Wednesday into Wednesday night, accompanied by a few thunderstorms. Low pressure in the upper atmosphere will settle over the mid-Atlantic Thursday and could produce a few showers. A building ridge is expected to bring much warmer weather for this weekend into early next week. Now for the official National Weather Service forecast for the Washington metro area and the surrounding KHB listening area. This afternoon, partly sunny with a 50% chance of showers. Highs in the lower 60s. North winds around 5 miles an hour. Tonight, mostly clear. Lows in the lower 40s. Northwest winds around 5 miles an hour. Tuesday, sunny. Highs in the lower 70s. North winds around 5 miles an hour, becoming west in the afternoon. Tuesday night, partly cloudy until midnight, then becoming mostly cloudy. Lows in the lower 50s. South winds 10 to 15 miles an hour. Wednesday, showers. Highs in the mid-70s. Lows around 50. Chance of rain near 100%. Thursday through Friday, partly cloudy. Highs in the upper 60s. Lows in the upper 40s. Saturday, partly cloudy. Highs in the mid-80s. Lows in the lower 60s. Sunday, mostly clear. Highs in the upper 80s. Lows in the lower 60s. This hazardous weather outlook is for the Maryland portion of the Chesapeake Bay, tidal Potomac River, and I-95 corridor through central Maryland, northern Virginia, and District of Columbia. Day 1, this afternoon and tonight. No hazardous weather is expected at this time. Days 2 through 7, Tuesday through Sunday. No hazardous weather is expected at this time. Spotter information statement, spotter activation is not expected at this time.
Now for the National Weather Service marine forecast for the Chesapeake Bay from Sandy Point to North Beach. This afternoon, north winds 5 to 10 knots. Waves 1 foot. Showers likely. Tonight, west winds 5 to 10 knots. Waves 1 foot. Tuesday, northeast winds 5 to 10 knots. Waves 1 foot. Tuesday night, south winds 15 to 20 knots with gusts to 25 knots. Waves 2 to 3 feet. Wednesday, south winds 15 to 20 knots. Waves 2 to 3 feet. A chance of showers in the afternoon. Showers until midnight. A chance of showers after midnight. Now for the National Weather Service marine forecast for the tidal Potomac from Key Bridge to Smith Point. This afternoon, north winds 10 knots with gusts to 20 knots. Waves 1 foot. Showers. Tonight, west winds around 5 knots. Waves 1 foot. Tuesday, northeast winds around 5 knots. Waves 1 foot. Tuesday night, south winds 10 to 15 knots with gusts to 20 knots. Waves 1 to 2 feet. Wednesday, southwest winds 10 to 15 knots. Waves 1 to 2 feet. A chance of showers in the afternoon. Showers through the night. The Northern Virginia Mountain forecast for elevations above 2,000 feet, including the Skyline Drive. This afternoon, partly sunny. Highs in the mid-50s. Tonight, cold. Mostly clear. Patchy fog after midnight. Lows in the upper 30s. Tuesday, sunny. Patchy fog in the morning. Highs in the upper 60s. Tuesday night, partly cloudy. Lows in the lower 50s. Wednesday, showers with a chance of thunderstorms in the afternoon and evening. Highs in the mid-60s. Thursday, partly cloudy. Lows in the mid-40s. Highs in the upper 50s. Friday, mostly clear. Lows in the lower 40s. Highs in the upper 60s. This is the NOAA Weather Radio All Hazards Station KHP36, broadcasting from the National Weather Service Office in Sterling, Virginia, and transmitting on a frequency of 162.550 MHz from an antenna located in Manassas, Virginia. The 2 p.m. observation in Washington. At Reagan National Airport, partly sunny skies. The temperature was 54 degrees Fahrenheit, or 12 degrees Celsius. Dew point 43. Humidity was 66%. Winds were west at 7 miles an hour and the barometric pressure was 30.16 inches or 1,021.3 millibars, and falling. Now for some observations from the surrounding area. At BWI Marshall Airport, partly sunny skies. Temperature 54. Winds calm. At Charlottesville, partly sunny skies. 47. At Dulles Airport, partly sunny. Temperature 54 degrees. Wind south at 8 miles an hour. At Fredericksburg, temperature was 50 degrees, dew point 49. Wind was north at 3 miles an hour. And the pressure was 30.16 inches and falling. At Martinsburg, fair skies. 57. Winds calm. At Norfolk, cloudy. Temperature 58 degrees. At Ocean City, light rain was falling. It was 51 degrees. At Pawtuxent River Naval Air Station, light rain was occurring. Temperature 50. For Richmond, light rain was falling. It was 50. At Roanoke, with light rain and fog. Temperature 50 degrees. At Winchester, fair. Temperature 55. At New York, fair skies. 58. At Philadelphia, cloudy skies. 59. At Raleigh, cloudy skies. 60. Now for a few observations on the waters. At Washington Channel, the wind was southwest at 1 knot, and the water temperature was 67 degrees. At Piney Point, the wind was north at 5 knots. At Thomas Point, the temperature was 58 degrees. Wind west at 2 knots. The marine forecast for the coastal waters from Fenwick Island to Chincoteague and out 20 nautical miles. Small craft advisory in effect until 1 p.m. this afternoon. Rest of today, northeast winds 15 to 20 knots with gusts up to 25 knots.
seas 4 to 5 feet, occasionally to 7 feet. Wave detail, northeast 4 feet at 4 seconds and east 4 feet at 9 seconds. A chance of showers late this morning, then showers likely this afternoon. Tonight, north winds 10 knots, becoming northwest with gusts up to 15 knots after midnight. Seas 3 to 4 feet, occasionally to 6 feet. Wave detail, east 4 feet at 7 seconds and southeast 1 foot at 12 seconds. Tuesday, north winds 10 to 15 knots, becoming east 5 to 10 knots in the afternoon. Seas around 3 feet. Wave detail, east 3 feet at 7 seconds and southeast 1 foot at 11 seconds. Tuesday night, south winds 5 to 10 knots, increasing to 10 to 15 knots after midnight. Gusts up to 20 knots. Seas 2 to 3 feet. Wave detail, east 3 feet at 8 seconds and south 2 feet at 3 seconds. Wednesday, south winds 20 knots with gusts up to 25 knots. Seas 4 to 5 feet, occasionally to 7 feet. Wave detail, south 5 feet at 5 seconds and east 2 feet at 8 seconds. Wednesday night, south winds 20 knots with gusts up to 30 knots. Seas 4 to 5 ft, occasionally to 7 feet. Wave detail, south 5 feet at 6 seconds and east 1 foot at 8 seconds. Showers. Thursday, west winds 10 to 15 knots, diminishing to 5 knots in the afternoon. Seas 3 to 4 feet, occasionally to 6 feet. Showers, mainly in the morning. Thursday night, northwest winds 5 to 10 knots. Gusts up to 15 knots after midnight. Seas around 3 feet. Friday, northwest winds 10 to 15 knots, diminishing to 5 to 10 knots in the afternoon. Seas around 3 feet. Friday night, west winds 5 to 10 knots. Seas 2 to 3 feet. The Northern Virginia Mountain forecast for elevations above 2,000 feet, including the Skyline Drive. This afternoon, partly sunny. Highs in the mid-50s. Tonight, cold. Mostly clear. Patchy fog after midnight. Lows in the upper 30s. Tuesday, sunny. Patchy fog in the morning. Highs in the upper 60s. Tuesday night, partly cloudy. Lows in the lower 50s. Wednesday, showers with a chance of thunderstorms in the afternoon and evening. Highs in the mid-60s. Thursday, partly cloudy. Lows in the mid-40s. Highs in the upper 50s. Friday, mostly clear. Lows in the lower 40s. Highs in the upper 60s. This is the NOAA Weather Radio All Hazards Station KHP36, broadcasting from the National Weather Service Office in Sterling, Virginia, and transmitting on a frequency of 162.550 MHz from an antenna located in Manassas, Virginia. The 3 p.m. observation in Washington. At Reagan National Airport, cloudy skies. The temperature was 56 degrees Fahrenheit, or 13 degrees Celsius. Dew point 43. Humidity was 61%. Winds were west at 6 miles an hour and the barometric pressure was 30.15 inches or 1,020.9 millibars, and falling. Now for some observations from the surrounding area. At BWI Marshall Airport, cloudy skies. Temperature 57. Wind southwest at 3 miles an hour. At Charlottesville, partly sunny skies. 49. At Dulles Airport, cloudy. Temperature 55 degrees. Winds calm. At Fredericksburg, cloudy. Temperature 50. At Martinsburg, fair skies. 62. Winds northeast at 6 miles an hour. At Norfolk, light rain was occurring. Temperature 58 degrees. At Ocean City, light rain was falling. It was 50 degrees. At Pawtuxent River Naval Air Station, light rain was occurring. Temperature 51. At Quantico, cloudy skies. Temperature 52. Winds variable at 3 miles an hour. For Richmond, light rain was falling. It was 51. At Roanoke, partly sunny. Temperature 55 degrees. At Winchester, fair. Temperature 59. At New York, fair skies. 58. At Philadelphia, partly sunny skies. 59. At Raleigh,
cloudy skies. 58. Now for a few observations on the waters. At Washington Channel, the wind was west at 3 knots, and the water temperature was 67 degrees. At Piney Point, the wind was north at 4 knots. At Thomas Point, the temperature was 58 degrees. Wind west, at 4 knots. Here is a look at the weather features that will affect the region over the next several days. Rain will continue across southern portions of the area before exiting off to the south later this afternoon. Temperatures remain below normal today underneath extensive cloud cover. High pressure will build overhead on Tuesday, then the next frontal system will bring another chance of rain Wednesday into Wednesday night, accompanied by a few thunderstorms. Low pressure in the upper atmosphere will settle over the mid-Atlantic Thursday and could produce a few showers. A building ridge is expected to bring much warmer weather for this weekend into early next week. Now for the official National Weather Service forecast for the Washington metro area and the surrounding KHB listening area. This afternoon, partly sunny with a 50% chance of showers. Highs in the lower 60s. North winds around 5 miles an hour. Tonight, mostly clear. Lows in the lower 40s. Northwest winds around 5 miles an hour. Tuesday, sunny. Highs in the lower 70s. North winds around 5 miles an hour, becoming west in the afternoon. Tuesday night, partly cloudy until midnight, then becoming mostly cloudy. Lows in the lower 50s. South winds 10 to 15 miles an hour. Wednesday, showers. Highs in the mid-70s. Lows around 50. Chance of rain near 100%. Thursday through Friday, partly cloudy. Highs in the upper 60s. Lows in the upper 40s. Saturday, partly cloudy. Highs in the mid-80s. Lows in the lower 60s. Sunday, mostly clear. Highs in the upper 80s. Lows in the lower 60s. The current time is 3:17 p.m. Eastern Daylight Time. This hazardous weather outlook is for the Maryland portion of the Chesapeake Bay, tidal Potomac River, and I-95 corridor through central Maryland, northern Virginia, and District of Columbia. Day 1, this afternoon and tonight. No hazardous weather is expected at this time. Days 2 through 7, Tuesday through Sunday. No hazardous weather is expected at this time. Spotter information statement, spotter activation is not expected at this time. Now for the National Weather Service marine forecast for the Chesapeake Bay from Sandy Point to North Beach, this afternoon, north winds 5 to 10 knots. Waves 1 foot. Showers likely. Tonight, west winds 5 to 10 knots. Waves 1 foot. Tuesday, northeast winds 5 to 10 knots. Waves 1 foot. Tuesday night, south winds 15 to 20 knots with gusts to 25 knots. Waves 2 to 3 feet. Wednesday, south winds 15 to 20 knots. Waves 2 to 3 feet. A chance of showers in the afternoon. Showers until midnight. A chance of showers after midnight. Now for the National Weather Service marine forecast for the tidal Potomac from Key Bridge to Smith Point. This afternoon, north winds 10 knots with gusts to 20 knots. Waves 1 foot. Showers. Tonight, west winds around 5 knots. Waves 1 foot. Tuesday, northeast winds around 5 knots. Waves 1 foot. Tuesday night, south winds 10 to 15 knots with gusts to 20 knots. Waves 1 to 2 feet. Wednesday, southwest winds 10 to 15 knots. Waves 1 to 2 feet. A chance of showers in the afternoon. Showers through the night. The Northern Virginia Mountain forecast for elevations above 2,000 feet including the Skyline Drive. This afternoon, partly sunny. Highs in the mid-50s. Tonight, cold. Mostly clear. Patchy fog after midnight. Lows in the upper 30s. Tuesday, sunny. Patchy fog in the morning. Highs in the upper 60s. Tuesday night, partly cloudy. Lows in the lower 50s. Wednesday, showers with a chance of thunderstorms in the afternoon and evening. Highs in the mid-60s. Thursday, partly cloudy. Lows in the mid-40s.
Highs in the upper 50s. Friday, mostly clear. Lows in the lower 40s. Highs in the upper 60s. The latest river levels in the Potomac, Shenandoah, and Rappahannock basins are as follows. All reports are current as of 1 p.m. and are measured in feet. For Potomac River at Shepherdstown, 2.4. Potomac River at Point of Rocks, 1.5. Potomac River at Edwards Ferry, 3.4. Potomac River at Little Falls, 3.0. North Fork Shenandoah River near Strasburg, 1.9. South Fork Shenandoah River at Front Royal, 1.2. Shenandoah River at Millville, 1.7. Rappahannock River at Remington, 3.0. Rappahannock River above Fredericksburg, 2.0. Rapidan River near Culpeper, 0.8. Opeckham Creek near Martinsburg, 1.9. Seneca Creek at Dawsonville, 2.0. Goose Creek near Leesburg, 1.4. Monocacy River at Frederick, 1.9. This is the NOAA Weather Radio All Hazards Station KHP36, broadcasting from the National Weather Service Office in Sterling, Virginia, and transmitting on a frequency of 162.550 MHz from an antenna located in Manassas, Virginia. The 3 p.m. observation in Washington. At Reagan National Airport, cloudy skies. The temperature was 56 degrees Fahrenheit, or 13 degrees Celsius. Dew point 43. Humidity was 61%. Winds were west at 6 miles an hour and the barometric pressure was 30.15 inches or 1,020.9 millibars and falling. Now for some observations from the surrounding area. At BWI Marshall Airport, cloudy skies. Temperature 57. Wind southwest at 3 miles an hour. At Charlottesville, partly sunny skies. 49. At Dulles Airport, cloudy. Temperature 55 degrees. Winds calm. At Fredericksburg, cloudy. Temperature 50. At Martinsburg, fair skies. 62. Winds northeast at 6 miles an hour. At Norfolk, light rain was occurring. Temperature 58 degrees. At Ocean City, light rain was falling. It was 50 degrees. At Pawtuxent River Naval Air Station, light rain was occurring. Temperature 51. At Quantico, cloudy skies. Temperature 52. Winds variable at 3 miles an hour. For Richmond, light rain was falling. It was 51. At Roanoke, partly sunny. Temperature 55 degrees. At Winchester, fair. Temperature 59. At New York, fair skies. 58. At Philadelphia, partly sunny skies. 59. At Raleigh, cloudy skies. 58. Now for a few observations on the waters. At Washington Channel, the wind was west at 3 knots, and the water temperature was 67 degrees. At Piney Point, the wind was north at 4 knots. At Thomas Point, the temperature was 58 degrees. Wind west, at 4 knots. Here is a look at the weather features that will affect the region over the next several days. Rain will continue across southern portions of the area before exiting off to the south later this afternoon. Temperatures remain below normal today underneath extensive cloud cover. High pressure will build overhead on Tuesday, then the next frontal system will bring another chance of rain Wednesday into Wednesday night, accompanied by a few thunderstorms. Low pressure in the upper atmosphere will settle over the mid-Atlantic Thursday and could produce a few showers. A building ridge is expected to bring much warmer weather for this weekend into early next week. Now for the official National Weather Service forecast for the Washington metro area and the surrounding KHB listening area. This afternoon, partly sunny with a 50% chance of showers. Highs in the lower 60s. North winds around 5 miles an hour. Tonight, mostly clear. Lows in the lower 40s. Northwest winds around 5 miles an hour. Tuesday, sunny. Highs in the lower 70s. North winds around 5 miles an hour, becoming west in the afternoon. Tuesday night, partly cloudy until midnight, then becoming mostly cloudy. Lows in the lower 50s.
South winds 10 to 15 miles an hour. Wednesday, showers. Highs in the mid-70s. Lows around 50. Chance of rain near 100%. Thursday through Friday, partly cloudy. Highs in the upper 60s. Lows in the upper 40s. Saturday, partly cloudy. Highs in the mid-80s. Lows in the lower 60s. Sunday, mostly clear. Highs in the upper 80s. Lows in the lower 60s. This hazardous weather outlook is for the Maryland portion of the Chesapeake Bay, tidal Potomac River, and I-95 corridor through central Maryland, northern Virginia, and District of Columbia. Day 1, this afternoon and tonight. No hazardous weather is expected at this time. Days 2 through 7, Tuesday through Sunday. No hazardous weather is expected at this time. Spotter information statement, spotter activation is not expected at this time. Now for the National Weather Service marine forecast for the Chesapeake Bay from Sandy Point to North Beach, this afternoon, north winds 5 to 10 knots. Waves 1 foot. Showers likely. Tonight, west winds 5 to 10 knots. Waves 1 foot. Tuesday, northeast winds 5 to 10 knots. Waves 1 foot. Tuesday night, south winds 15 to 20 knots with gusts to 25 knots. Waves 2 to 3 feet. Wednesday, south winds 15 to 20 knots. Waves 2 to 3 feet. A chance of showers in the afternoon. Showers until midnight. A chance of showers after midnight. Now for the National Weather Service marine forecast for the tidal Potomac from Key Bridge to Smith Point. This afternoon, north winds 10 knots with gusts to 20 knots. Waves 1 foot. Showers. Tonight, west winds around 5 knots. Waves 1 foot. Tuesday, northeast winds around 5 knots. Waves 1 foot. Tuesday night, south winds 10 to 15 knots with gusts to 20 knots. Waves 1 to 2 feet. Wednesday, southwest winds 10 to 15 knots. Waves 1 to 2 feet. A chance of showers in the afternoon. Showers through the night. The Northern Virginia Mountain forecast for elevations above 2,000 feet including the Skyline Drive. This afternoon, partly sunny. Highs in the mid-50s. Tonight, cold. Mostly clear. Patchy fog after midnight. Lows in the upper 30s. Tuesday, sunny. Patchy fog in the morning. Highs in the upper 60s. Tuesday night, partly cloudy. Lows in the lower 50s. Wednesday, showers with a chance of thunderstorms in the afternoon and evening. Highs in the mid-60s. Thursday, partly cloudy. Lows in the mid-40s. Highs in the upper 50s. Friday, mostly clear. Lows in the lower 40s. Highs in the upper 60s. This is the NOAA Weather Radio All Hazards Station KHP36, broadcasting from the National Weather Service Office in Sterling, Virginia, and transmitting on a frequency of 162.550 MHz from an antenna located in Manassas, Virginia. The 3 p.m. observation in Washington. At Reagan National Airport, cloudy skies. The temperature was 56 degrees Fahrenheit, or 13 degrees Celsius. Dew point 43. Humidity was 61%. Winds were west at 6 miles an hour and the barometric pressure was 30.15 inches or 1020.9 millibars and falling. Now for some observations from the surrounding area. At BWI Marshall Airport, cloudy skies. Temperature 57. Wind southwest at 3 miles an hour. At Charlottesville, partly sunny skies. 49. At Dulles Airport, cloudy. Temperature 55 degrees. Winds calm. At Fredericksburg, cloudy. Temperature 50. At Martinsburg, fair skies. 62. Winds northeast at 6 miles an hour. At Norfolk, light rain was occurring. Temperature 58 degrees. At Ocean City, light rain was falling. It was 50 degrees. At Pawtuxent River Naval Air Station, light rain was occurring. Temperature 51. At Quantico, cloudy skies. Temperature 52.
Winds variable at 3 miles an hour. For Richmond, light rain was falling. It was 51. At Roanoke, partly sunny. Temperature 55 degrees. At Winchester, fair. Temperature 59. At New York, fair skies. 58. At Philadelphia, partly sunny skies. 59. At Raleigh, cloudy skies. 58. Now for a few observations on the waters. At Washington Channel, the wind was west at 3 knots, and the water temperature was 67 degrees. At Piney Point, the wind was north at 4 knots. At Thomas Point, the temperature was 58 degrees. Wind west, at 4 knots. Here is a look at the weather features that will affect the region over the next several days. Rain will continue across southern portions of the area before exiting off to the south later this afternoon. Temperatures remain below normal today underneath extensive cloud cover. High pressure will build overhead on Tuesday, then the next frontal system will bring another chance of rain Wednesday into Wednesday night, accompanied by a few thunderstorms. Low pressure in the upper atmosphere will settle over the mid-Atlantic Thursday and could produce a few showers. A building ridge is expected to bring much warmer weather for this weekend into early next week. Now for the official National Weather Service forecast for the Washington metro area and the surrounding KHB listening area. This afternoon, partly sunny with a 50% chance of showers. Highs in the lower 60s. North winds around 5 miles an hour. Tonight, mostly clear. Lows in the lower 40s. Northwest winds around 5 miles an hour. Tuesday, sunny. Highs in the lower 70s. North winds around 5 miles an hour, becoming west in the afternoon. Tuesday night, partly cloudy until midnight, then becoming mostly cloudy. Lows in the lower 50s. South winds 10 to 15 miles an hour. Wednesday, showers. Highs in the mid-70s. Lows around 50. Chance of rain near 100%. Thursday through Friday, partly cloudy. Highs in the upper 60s. Lows in the upper 40s. Saturday, partly cloudy. Highs in the mid-80s. Lows in the lower 60s. Sunday, mostly clear. Highs in the upper 80s. Lows in the lower 60s. The current time is 3:33 p.m. Eastern Daylight Time. This hazardous weather outlook is for the Maryland portion of the Chesapeake Bay, tidal Potomac River, and I-95 corridor through central Maryland, northern Virginia, and District of Columbia. Day 1, this afternoon and tonight. No hazardous weather is expected at this time. Days 2 through 7, Tuesday through Sunday. No hazardous weather is expected at this time. Spotter information statement, spotter activation is not expected at this time. Now for the National Weather Service marine forecast for the Chesapeake Bay from Sandy Point to North Beach. This afternoon, north winds 5 to 10 knots. Waves 1 foot. Showers likely. Tonight, west winds 5 to 10 knots. Waves 1 foot. Tuesday, northeast winds 5 to 10 knots. Waves 1 foot. Tuesday night, south winds 15 to 20 knots with gusts to 25 knots. Waves 2 to 3 feet. Wednesday, south winds 15 to 20 knots. Waves 2 to 3 feet. A chance of showers in the afternoon. Showers until midnight. A chance of showers after midnight. Now for the National Weather Service marine forecast for the tidal Potomac from Key Bridge to Smith Point. This afternoon, north winds 10 knots with gusts to 20 knots. Waves 1 foot. Showers. Tonight, west winds around 5 knots. Waves 1 foot. Tuesday, northeast winds around 5 knots. Waves 1 foot. Tuesday night, south winds 10 to 15 knots with gusts to 20 knots. Waves 1 to 2 feet. Wednesday, southwest winds 10 to 15 knots. Waves 1 to 2 feet. A chance of showers in the afternoon. Showers through the night. The marine forecast for the coastal waters from Fenwick Island to Chincoteague and out 20 nautical miles. Through 7 p.m., north winds 15 to 20 knots with gusts up to 25 knots. Seas 3 to 4 feet, occasionally to 6 feet. Wave detail,
Northeast 4 feet at 6 seconds and east 2 feet at 9 seconds. Showers. Tonight, northeast winds 10 to 15 knots, becoming northwest 5 to 10 knots with gusts up to 15 knots in the late evening and overnight. Seas 3 to 4 feet, occasionally to 6 feet. Wave detail, east 3 feet at 7 seconds and southeast 1 foot at 12 seconds. A chance of showers early in the evening. Tuesday, north winds 5 to 10 knots with gusts up to 15 knots, becoming east in the afternoon. Seas around 3 feet. Wave detail, east 3 feet at 8 seconds and southeast 1 foot at 11 seconds. Tuesday night, south winds 5 to 10 knots, increasing to 10 to 15 knots after midnight. Gusts up to 20 knots. Seas 2 to 3 feet. Wave detail, south 2 feet at 3 seconds and east 2 feet at 8 seconds. Wednesday, south winds 15 to 20 knots, increasing to 20 to 25 knots in the afternoon. Gusts up to 30 knots. Seas 4 to 5 feet, occasionally to 7 feet. Wave detail, south 5 feet at 5 seconds and east 2 feet at 8 seconds. Wednesday night, south winds 20 to 25 knots, diminishing to 15 to 20 knots after midnight. Gusts up to 30 knots. Seas 4 to 5 feet, occasionally to 7 feet. Wave detail, southeast 5 feet at 7 seconds and southeast 1 foot at 11 seconds. Showers. Thursday, west winds 5 to 10 knots. Gusts up to 15 knots in the morning. Seas 3 to 4 feet, occasionally to 6 feet. Showers, mainly in the morning. Thursday night, northwest winds 5 to 10 knots, increasing to 10 to 15 knots after midnight. Seas around 3 feet. Friday, northwest winds 10 to 15 knots, becoming west 5 to 10 knots in the afternoon. Seas around 3 feet. Friday night, west winds 5 to 10 knots. Seas 2 to 3 feet. The Northern Virginia Mountain forecast for elevations above 2,000 feet, including the Skyline Drive. This afternoon, partly sunny. Highs in the mid-50s. Tonight, cold. Mostly clear. Patchy fog after midnight. Lows in the upper 30s. Tuesday, sunny. Patchy fog in the morning. Highs in the upper 60s. Tuesday night, partly cloudy. Lows in the lower 50s. Wednesday, showers with a chance of thunderstorms in the afternoon and evening. Highs in the mid-60s. Thursday, partly cloudy. Lows in the mid-40s. Highs in the upper 50s. Friday, mostly clear. Lows in the lower 40s. Highs in the upper 60s. This is the NOAA Weather Radio All Hazards Station KHP36, broadcasting from the National Weather Service Office in Sterling, Virginia, and transmitting on a frequency of 162.550 MHz from an antenna located in Manassas, Virginia. The 3 p.m. observation in Washington. At Reagan National Airport, cloudy skies. The temperature was 56 degrees Fahrenheit, or 13 degrees Celsius. Dew point 43. Humidity was 61%. Winds were west at 6 miles an hour and the barometric pressure was 30.15 inches or 1020.9 millibars and falling. Now for some observations from the surrounding area. At BWI Marshall Airport, cloudy skies. Temperature 57. Wind southwest at 3 miles an hour. At Charlottesville, partly sunny skies. 49. At Dulles Airport, cloudy. Temperature 55 degrees. Winds calm. At Fredericksburg, cloudy. Temperature 50. At Martinsburg, fair skies. 62. Winds northeast at 6 miles an hour. At Norfolk, light rain was occurring. Temperature 58 degrees. At Ocean City, light rain was falling. It was 50 degrees. At Pawtuxent River Naval Air Station, light rain was occurring. Temperature 51. At Quantico, cloudy skies. Temperature 52. Winds variable at 3 miles an hour. For Richmond, light rain was falling. It was 51. At Roanoke, partly sunny. Temperature 55 degrees. At Winchester, fair. Temperature 59. At New York, fair skies. 58.
At Philadelphia, partly sunny skies. 59. At Raleigh, cloudy skies. 58. Now for a few observations on the waters. At Washington Channel, the wind was west at 3 knots, and the water temperature was 67 degrees. At Piney Point, the wind was north at 4 knots. At Thomas Point, the temperature was 58 degrees. Wind west, at 4 knots. The latest river levels in the Potomac, Shenandoah, and Rappahannock basins are as follows. All reports are current as of 1 p.m. and are measured in feet. For Potomac River at Shepherdstown, 2.4. Potomac River at Point of Rocks, 1.5. Potomac River at Edwards Ferry, 3.4. Potomac River at Little Falls, 3.0. North Fork Shenandoah River near Strasburg, 1.9. South Fork Shenandoah River at Front Royal, 1.2. Shenandoah River at Millville, 1.7. Rappahannock River at Remington, 3.0. Rappahannock River above Fredericksburg, 2.0. Rapidan River near Culpeper, 0.8. Opeckham Creek near Martinsburg, 1.9. Seneca Creek at Dawsonville, 2.0. Goose Creek near Leesburg, 1.4. Monocacy River at Frederick, 1.9. Here is a look at the weather features that will affect the region over the next several days. Rain will continue across southern portions of the area before exiting off to the south later this afternoon. Temperatures remain below normal today underneath extensive cloud cover. High pressure will build overhead on Tuesday, then the next frontal system will bring another chance of rain Wednesday into Wednesday night, accompanied by a few thunderstorms. Low pressure in the upper atmosphere will settle over the mid-Atlantic Thursday and could produce a few showers. A building ridge is expected to bring much warmer weather for this weekend into early next week. Now for the official National Weather Service forecast for the Washington metro area and the surrounding KHB listening area. This afternoon, partly sunny with a 50% chance of showers. Highs in the lower 60s. North winds around 5 miles an hour. Tonight, mostly clear. Lows in the lower 40s. Northwest winds around 5 miles an hour. Tuesday, sunny. Highs in the lower 70s. North winds around 5 miles an hour, becoming west in the afternoon. Tuesday night, partly cloudy until midnight, then becoming mostly cloudy. Lows in the lower 50s. South winds 10 to 15 miles an hour. Wednesday, showers. Highs in the mid-70s. Lows around 50. Chance of rain near 100%. Thursday through Friday, partly cloudy. Highs in the upper 60s. Lows in the upper 40s. Saturday, partly cloudy. Highs in the mid-80s. Lows in the lower 60s. Sunday, mostly clear. Highs in the upper 80s. Lows in the lower 60s. This hazardous weather outlook is for the Maryland portion of the Chesapeake Bay, tidal Potomac River, and I-95 corridor through central Maryland, northern Virginia, and District of Columbia. Day 1, this afternoon and tonight. No hazardous weather is expected at this time. Days 2 through 7, Tuesday through Sunday. No hazardous weather is expected at this time. Spotter information statement, spotter activation is not expected at this time. Now for the National Weather Service marine forecast for the Chesapeake Bay from Sandy Point to North Beach, this afternoon, north winds 5 to 10 knots. Waves 1 foot. Showers likely. Tonight, west winds 5 to 10 knots. Waves 1 foot. Tuesday, northeast winds 5 to 10 knots. Waves 1 foot. Tuesday night, south winds 15 to 20 knots with gusts to 25 knots. Waves 2 to 3 feet. Wednesday, south winds 15 to 20 knots. Waves 2 to 3 feet. A chance of showers in the afternoon. Showers until midnight. A chance of showers after midnight. Now for the National Weather Service marine forecast for the tidal Potomac from Key Bridge to Smith Point. This afternoon, north winds 10 knots with gusts to 20 knots. Waves 1 foot. Showers. Tonight, west winds around 5 knots. Waves 1 foot. Tuesday, northeast winds around 5 knots.
Waves 1 foot. Tuesday night, south winds 10 to 15 knots with gusts to 20 knots. Waves 1 to 2 feet. Wednesday, southwest winds 10 to 15 knots. Waves 1 to 2 feet. A chance of showers in the afternoon. Showers through the night. The Northern Virginia Mountain forecast for elevations above 2,000 feet, including the Skyline Drive. This afternoon, partly sunny. Highs in the mid-50s. Tonight, cold. Mostly clear. Patchy fog after midnight. Lows in the upper 30s. Tuesday, sunny. Patchy fog in the morning. Highs in the upper 60s. Tuesday night, partly cloudy. Lows in the lower 50s. Wednesday, showers with a chance of thunderstorms in the afternoon and evening. Highs in the mid-60s. Thursday, partly cloudy. Lows in the mid-40s. Highs in the upper 50s. Friday, mostly clear. Lows in the lower 40s. Highs in the upper 60s. 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The 3 p.m. observation in Washington. At Reagan National Airport, cloudy skies. The temperature was 56 degrees Fahrenheit, or 13 degrees Celsius. Dew point 43. Humidity was 61%. Winds were west at 6 miles an hour and the barometric pressure was 30.15 inches or 1020.9 millibars and falling. Now for some observations from the surrounding area. At BWI Marshall Airport, cloudy skies. Temperature 57. Wind southwest at 3 miles an hour. At Charlottesville, partly sunny skies. 49. At Dulles Airport, cloudy. Temperature 55 degrees. Winds calm. At Fredericksburg, cloudy. Temperature 50. At Martinsburg, fair skies. 62. Winds northeast at 6 miles an hour. At Norfolk, light rain was occurring. Temperature 58 degrees. At Ocean City, light rain was falling. It was 50 degrees. At Pawtuxet River Naval Air Station, light rain was occurring. Temperature 51. At Quantico, cloudy skies. Temperature 52. Winds variable at 3 miles an hour. For Richmond, light rain was falling. It was 51. At Roanoke, partly sunny. Temperature 55 degrees. At Winchester, fair. Temperature 59. At New York, fair skies. 58. At Philadelphia, partly sunny skies. 59. At Raleigh, cloudy skies. 58. Now for a few observations on the waters. At Washington Channel, the wind was west at 3 knots, and the water temperature was 67 degrees. At Piney Point, the wind was north at 4 knots. At Thomas Point, the temperature was 58 degrees. Wind west at 4 knots. The current time is 3:49 p.m. Eastern Daylight Time. Here is a look at the weather features that will affect the region over the next several days. Rain will continue across southern portions of the area before exiting off to the south later this afternoon. Temperatures remain below normal today underneath extensive cloud cover. High pressure will build overhead on Tuesday, then the next frontal system will bring another chance of rain Wednesday into Wednesday night, accompanied by a few thunderstorms. Low pressure in the upper atmosphere will settle over the mid-Atlantic Thursday and could produce a few showers. A building ridge is expected to bring much warmer weather for this weekend into early next week. Now for the official National Weather Service forecast for the Washington metro area and the surrounding KHB listening area. This afternoon, partly sunny with a 50% chance of showers. Highs in the lower 60s. North winds around 5 miles an hour. Tonight, mostly clear. Lows in the lower 40s. Northwest winds around 5 miles an hour. Tuesday, sunny. Highs in the lower 70s. North winds around 5 miles an hour, becoming west in the afternoon. Tuesday night,
partly cloudy until midnight, then becoming mostly cloudy. Lows in the lower 50s. South winds 10 to 15 miles an hour.

and District of Columbia. Day 1, this afternoon and tonight. No hazardous weather is expected at this time. Days 2 through 7, Tuesday through Sunday. No hazardous weather is expected at this time. Spotter information statement, spotter activation is not expected at this time. Now for the National Weather Service marine forecast for the Chesapeake Bay from Sandy Point to North Beach, this afternoon, north winds 5 to 10 knots. Waves 1 foot. Showers likely. Tonight, west winds 5 to 10 knots. Waves 1 foot. Tuesday, northeast winds 5 to 10 knots. Waves 1 foot. Tuesday night, south winds 15 to 20 knots with gusts to 25 knots. Waves 2 to 3 feet. Wednesday, south winds 15 to 20 knots. Waves 2 to 3 feet. A chance of showers in the afternoon. Showers until midnight. A chance of showers after midnight. Now for the National Weather Service marine forecast for the tidal Potomac from Key Bridge to Smith Point. This afternoon, north winds 10 knots with gusts to 20 knots. Waves 1 foot. Showers. Tonight, west winds around 5 knots. Waves 1 foot. Tuesday, northeast winds around 5 knots. Waves 1 foot. Tuesday night, south winds 10 to 15 knots with gusts to 20 knots. Waves 1 to 2 feet. Wednesday, southwest winds 10 to 15 knots. Waves 1 to 2 feet. A chance of showers in the afternoon. Showers through the night. The Northern Virginia Mountain forecast for elevations above 2,000 feet, including the Skyline Drive. This afternoon, partly sunny. Highs in the mid-50s. Tonight, cold. Mostly clear. Patchy fog after midnight. Lows in the upper 30s. Tuesday, sunny. Patchy fog in the morning. Highs in the upper 60s. Tuesday night, partly cloudy. Lows in the lower 50s. Wednesday, showers with a chance of thunderstorms in the afternoon and evening. Highs in the mid-60s. Thursday, partly cloudy. Lows in the mid-40s. Highs in the upper 50s. Friday, mostly clear. Lows in the lower 40s. Highs in the upper 60s. 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The 3 p.m. observation in Washington. At Reagan National Airport, cloudy skies. The temperature was 56 degrees Fahrenheit, or 13 degrees Celsius. Dew point 43. Humidity was 61%. Winds were west at 6 miles an hour and the barometric pressure was 30.15 inches or 1020.9 millibars and falling. Now for some observations from the surrounding area. At BWI Marshall Airport, cloudy skies. Temperature 57. Wind southwest at 3 miles an hour. At Charlottesville, partly sunny skies. 49. At Dulles Airport, cloudy. Temperature 55 degrees. Winds calm. At Fredericksburg, cloudy. Temperature 50. At Martinsburg, fair skies. 62. Winds northeast at 6 miles an hour. At Norfolk, light rain was occurring. Temperature 58 degrees. At Ocean City, light rain was falling. It was 50 degrees. At Pawtuxent River Naval Air Station, light rain was occurring. Temperature 51. At Quantico, cloudy skies. Temperature 52. Winds variable at 3 miles an hour. For Richmond, light rain was falling. It was 51. At Roanoke, partly sunny. Temperature 55 degrees. At Winchester, fair. Temperature 59. At New York, fair skies. 58. At Philadelphia, partly sunny skies. 59. At Raleigh, cloudy skies. 58. Now for a few observations on the waters. At Washington Channel, the wind was west at 3 knots, and the water temperature was 67 degrees. At Piney Point, the wind was north at 4 knots. At Thomas Point,

The temperature was 58 degrees. Wind west, at 4 knots. Here is a look at the weather features that will affect the region over the next several days. Rain will continue across southern portions of the area before exiting off to the south later this afternoon. Temperatures remain below normal today underneath extensive cloud cover. High pressure will build overhead on Tuesday, then the next frontal system will bring another chance of rain Wednesday into Wednesday night, accompanied by a few thunderstorms. Low pressure in the upper atmosphere will settle over the mid-Atlantic Thursday and could produce a few showers. A building ridge is expected to bring much warmer weather for this weekend into early next week. Now for the official National Weather Service forecast for the Washington metro area and the surrounding KHB listening area. This afternoon, partly sunny with a 50% chance of showers. Highs in the lower 60s. North winds around 5 miles an hour. Tonight, mostly clear. Lows in the lower 40s. Northwest winds around 5 miles an hour. Tuesday, sunny. Highs in the lower 70s. North winds around 5 miles an hour, becoming west in the afternoon. Tuesday night, partly cloudy until midnight, then becoming mostly cloudy. Lows in the lower 50s. South winds 10 to 15 miles an hour. Wednesday, showers. Highs in the mid-70s. Lows around 50. Chance of rain near 100%. Thursday through Friday, partly cloudy. Highs in the upper 60s. Lows in the upper 40s. Saturday, partly cloudy. Highs in the mid-80s. Lows in the lower 60s. Sunday, mostly clear. Highs in the upper 80s. Lows in the lower 60s. This hazardous weather outlook is for the Maryland portion of the Chesapeake Bay, Tidal Potomac River, and I-95 corridor through central Maryland, northern Virginia, and District of Columbia. Day 1, this afternoon and tonight. No hazardous weather is expected at this time. Days 2 through 7, Tuesday through Sunday. No hazardous weather is expected at this time. Spotter information statement, spotter activation is not expected at this time. Now for the National Weather Service marine forecast for the Chesapeake Bay from Sandy Point to North Beach, this afternoon, north winds 5 to 10 knots. Waves 1 foot. Showers likely. Tonight, west winds 5 to 10 knots. Waves 1 foot. Tuesday, northeast winds 5 to 10 knots. Waves 1 foot. Tuesday night, south winds 15 to 20 knots with gusts to 25 knots. Waves 2 to 3 feet. Wednesday, south winds 15 to 20 knots. Waves 2 to 3 feet. A chance of showers in the afternoon. Showers until midnight. A chance of showers after midnight. Now for the National Weather Service marine forecast for the Tidal Potomac from Key Bridge to Smith Point. This afternoon, north winds 10 knots with gusts to 20 knots. Waves 1 foot. Showers. Tonight, west winds around 5 knots. Waves 1 foot. Tuesday, northeast winds around 5 knots. Waves 1 foot. Tuesday night, south winds 10 to 15 knots with gusts to 20 knots. Waves 1 to 2 feet. Wednesday, southwest winds 10 to 15 knots. Waves 1 to 2 feet. A chance of showers in the afternoon. Showers through the night. The latest river levels in the Potomac, Shenandoah, and Rappahannock basins are as follows. All reports are current as of 1 p.m. and are measured in feet. For Potomac River at Shepherdstown, 2.4. Potomac River at Point of Rocks, 1.5. Potomac River at Edwards Ferry, 3.4. Potomac River at Little Falls, 3.0. North Fork Shenandoah River near Strasburg, 1.9. South Fork Shenandoah River at Front Royal, 1.2. Shenandoah River at Millville, 1.7. Rappahannock River at Remington, 3.0. Rappahannock River above Fredericksburg, 2.0. Rapidan River near Culpeper, 0.8. Opeckham Creek near Martinsburg, 1.9. Seneca Creek at Dawsonville, 2.0. Goose Creek near Leesburg, 1.4. Monocacy River at Frederick, 1.9.
The Northern Virginia Mountain forecast for elevations above 2,000 feet, including the Skyline Drive. This afternoon, partly sunny. Highs in the mid-50s. Tonight, cold. Mostly clear. Patchy fog after midnight. Lows in the upper 30s. Tuesday, sunny. Patchy fog in the morning. Highs in the upper 60s. Tuesday night, partly cloudy. Lows in the lower 50s. Wednesday, showers with a chance of thunderstorms in the afternoon and evening. Highs in the mid-60s. Thursday, partly cloudy. Lows in the mid-40s. Highs in the upper 50s. Friday, mostly clear. Lows in the lower 40s. Highs in the upper 60s. 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The current time is 4:02 p.m. Eastern Daylight Time. The 3 p.m. observation in Washington. At Reagan National Airport, cloudy skies. The temperature was 56 degrees Fahrenheit, or 13 degrees Celsius. Dew point 43. Humidity was 61%. Winds were west at 6 miles an hour and the barometric pressure was 30.15 inches or 1,020.9 millibars, and falling. Now for some observations from the surrounding area. At BWI Marshall Airport, cloudy skies. Temperature 57. Wind southwest at 3 miles an hour. At Charlottesville, partly sunny skies. 49. At Dulles Airport, cloudy. Temperature 55 degrees. Winds calm. At Fredericksburg, cloudy. Temperature 50. At Martinsburg, fair skies. 62. Winds northeast at 6 miles an hour. At Norfolk, light rain was occurring. Temperature 58 degrees. At Ocean City, light rain was falling. It was 50 degrees. At Pawtuxent River Naval Air Station, light rain was occurring. Temperature 51. At Quantico, cloudy skies. Temperature 52. Winds variable at 3 miles an hour. For Richmond, light rain was falling. It was 51. At Roanoke, partly sunny. Temperature 55 degrees. At Winchester, fair. Temperature 59. At New York, fair skies. 58. At Philadelphia, partly sunny skies. 59. At Raleigh, cloudy skies. 58. Now for a few observations on the waters. At Washington Channel, the wind was west at 3 knots, and the water temperature was 67 degrees. At Piney Point, the wind was north at 4 knots. At Thomas Point, the temperature was 58 degrees. Wind west, at 4 knots. Here is a look at the weather features that will affect the region over the next several days. Rain will continue across southern portions of the area before exiting off to the south later this afternoon. Temperatures remain below normal today underneath extensive cloud cover. High pressure will build overhead on Tuesday, then the next frontal system will bring another chance of rain Wednesday into Wednesday night, accompanied by a few thunderstorms. Low pressure in the upper atmosphere will settle over the mid-Atlantic Thursday and could produce a few showers. A building ridge is expected to bring much warmer weather for this weekend into early next week. Now for the official National Weather Service forecast for the Washington metro area and the surrounding KHB listening area. This afternoon, partly sunny with a 50% chance of showers. Highs in the lower 60s. North winds around 5 miles an hour. Tonight, mostly clear. Lows in the lower 40s. Northwest winds around 5 miles an hour. Tuesday, sunny. Highs in the lower 70s. North winds around 5 miles an hour, becoming west in the afternoon. Tuesday night, partly cloudy until midnight, then becoming mostly cloudy. Lows in the lower 50s. South winds 10 to 15 miles an hour. Wednesday, showers. Highs in the mid-70s. Lows around 50. Chance of rain near 100%. Thursday through Friday, partly cloudy. Highs in the upper 60s.
Lows in the upper 40s. Saturday, partly cloudy. Highs in the mid-80s. Lows in the lower 60s. Sunday, mostly clear. Highs in the upper 80s. Lows in the lower 60s. This hazardous weather outlook is for the Maryland portion of the Chesapeake Bay, tidal Potomac River, and I-95 corridor through central Maryland, northern Virginia, and District of Columbia. Day 1, tonight. No hazardous weather is expected at this time. Days 2 through 7, Tuesday through Sunday. No hazardous weather is expected at this time. Spotter information statement. Spotter activation is not expected at this time. Now for the National Weather Service marine forecast for the Chesapeake Bay from Sandy Point to North Beach. This afternoon, north winds 5 to 10 knots. Waves 1 foot. Showers likely. Tonight, west winds 5 to 10 knots. Waves 1 foot. Tuesday, northeast winds 5 to 10 knots. Waves 1 foot. Tuesday night, south winds 15 to 20 knots with gusts to 25 knots. Waves 2 to 3 feet. Wednesday, south winds 15 to 20 knots. Waves 2 to 3 feet. A chance of showers in the afternoon. Showers until midnight. A chance of showers after midnight. Now for the National Weather Service marine forecast for the tidal Potomac from Key Bridge to Smith Point. This afternoon, north winds 10 knots with gusts to 20 knots. Waves 1 foot. Showers. Tonight, west winds around 5 knots. Waves 1 foot. Tuesday, northeast winds around 5 knots. Waves 1 foot. Tuesday night, south winds 10 to 15 knots with gusts to 20 knots. Waves 1 to 2 feet. Wednesday, southwest winds 10 to 15 knots. Waves 1 to 2 feet. A chance of showers in the afternoon. Showers through the night. The Northern Virginia Mountain forecast for elevations above 2,000 feet including the Skyline Drive. This afternoon, partly sunny. Highs in the mid-50s. Tonight, cold. Mostly clear. Patchy fog after midnight. Lows in the upper 30s. Tuesday, sunny. Patchy fog in the morning. Highs in the upper 60s. Tuesday night, partly cloudy. Lows in the lower 50s. Wednesday, showers with a chance of thunderstorms in the afternoon and evening. Highs in the mid-60s. Thursday, partly cloudy. Lows in the mid-40s. Highs in the upper 50s. Friday, mostly clear. Lows in the lower 40s. Highs in the upper 60s. 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The 3 p.m. observation in Washington. At Reagan National Airport, cloudy skies. The temperature was 56 degrees Fahrenheit, or 13 degrees Celsius. Dew point 43. Humidity was 61%. Winds were west at 6 miles an hour and the barometric pressure was 30.15 inches or 1020.9 millibars and falling. Now for some observations from the surrounding area. At BWI Marshall Airport, cloudy skies. Temperature 57. Wind southwest at 3 miles an hour. At Charlottesville, partly sunny skies. 49. At Dulles Airport, cloudy. Temperature 55 degrees. Winds calm. At Fredericksburg, cloudy. Temperature 50. At Martinsburg, fair skies. 62. Winds northeast at 6 miles an hour. At Norfolk, light rain was occurring. Temperature 58 degrees. At Ocean City, light rain was falling. It was 50 degrees. At Pawtuxent River Naval Air Station, light rain was occurring. Temperature 51. At Quantico, cloudy skies. Temperature 52. Winds variable at 3 miles an hour. For Richmond, light rain was falling. It was 51. At Roanoke, partly sunny. Temperature 55 degrees. At Winchester, fair. Temperature 59. At New York, fair skies.
58. At Philadelphia, partly sunny skies. 59. At Raleigh, cloudy skies. 58. Now for a few observations on the waters. At Washington Channel, the wind was west at 3 knots, and the water temperature was 67 degrees. At Piney Point, the wind was north at 4 knots. At Thomas Point, the temperature was 58 degrees. Wind west, at 4 knots. Here is a look at the weather features that will affect the region over the next several days. Rain will continue across southern portions of the area before exiting off to the south later this afternoon. Temperatures remain below normal today underneath extensive cloud cover. High pressure will build overhead on Tuesday, then the next frontal system will bring another chance of rain Wednesday into Wednesday night, accompanied by a few thunderstorms. Low pressure in the upper atmosphere will settle over the mid-Atlantic Thursday and could produce a few showers. A building ridge is expected to bring much warmer weather for this weekend into early next week. Now for the official National Weather Service forecast for the Washington metro area and the surrounding KHB listening area. This afternoon, partly sunny with a 50% chance of showers. Highs in the lower 60s. North winds around 5 miles an hour. Tonight, mostly clear. Lows in the lower 40s. Northwest winds around 5 miles an hour. Tuesday, sunny. Highs in the lower 70s. North winds around 5 miles an hour, becoming west in the afternoon. Tuesday night, partly cloudy until midnight, then becoming mostly cloudy. Lows in the lower 50s. South winds 10 to 15 miles an hour. Wednesday, showers. Highs in the mid-70s. Lows around 50. Chance of rain near 100%. Thursday through Friday, partly cloudy. Highs in the upper 60s. Lows in the upper 40s. Saturday, partly cloudy. Highs in the mid-80s. Lows in the lower 60s. Sunday, mostly clear. Highs in the upper 80s. Lows in the lower 60s. This hazardous weather outlook is for the Maryland portion of the Chesapeake Bay, Tidal Potomac River, and I-95 corridor through Central Maryland, Northern Virginia, and District of Columbia. Day 1, tonight. No hazardous weather is expected at this time. Days 2 through 7, Tuesday through Sunday. No hazardous weather is expected at this time. Spotter information statement, spotter activation is not expected at this time. Now for the National Weather Service marine forecast for the Chesapeake Bay from Sandy Point to North Beach, this afternoon, north winds 5 to 10 knots. Waves 1 foot. Showers likely. Tonight, west winds 5 to 10 knots. Waves 1 foot. Tuesday, northeast winds 5 to 10 knots. Waves 1 foot. Tuesday night, south winds 15 to 20 knots with gusts to 25 knots. Waves 2 to 3 feet. Wednesday, south winds 15 to 20 knots. Waves 2 to 3 feet. A chance of showers in the afternoon. Showers until midnight. A chance of showers after midnight. Now for the National Weather Service marine forecast for the Tidal Potomac from Key Bridge to Smith Point. This afternoon, north winds 10 knots with gusts to 20 knots. Waves 1 foot. Showers. Tonight, west winds around 5 knots. Waves 1 foot. Tuesday, northeast winds around 5 knots. Waves 1 foot. Tuesday night, south winds 10 to 15 knots with gusts to 20 knots. Waves 1 to 2 feet. Wednesday, southwest winds 10 to 15 knots. Waves 1 to 2 feet. A chance of showers in the afternoon. Showers through the night. The Northern Virginia Mountain forecast for elevations above 2,000 feet including the Skyline Drive. This afternoon, partly sunny. Highs in the mid-50s. Tonight, cold. Mostly clear. Patchy fog after midnight. Lows in the upper 30s. Tuesday, sunny. Patchy fog in the morning. Highs in the upper 60s. Tuesday night, partly cloudy. Lows in the lower 50s. Wednesday, showers with a chance of thunderstorms in the afternoon and evening. Highs in the mid-60s. Thursday, partly cloudy. Lows in the mid-40s.
Highs in the upper 50s. Friday, mostly clear. Lows in the lower 40s. Highs in the upper 60s. This is the NOAA Weather Radio All Hazards Station KHP36, broadcasting from the National Weather Service Office in Sterling, Virginia, and transmitting on a frequency of 162.550 MHz from an antenna located in Manassas, Virginia. The 4 p.m. observation in Washington. At Reagan National Airport, partly sunny skies. The temperature was 57 degrees Fahrenheit, or 14 degrees Celsius. Dew point 43. Humidity was 59%. Winds were west at 3 miles an hour and the barometric pressure was 30.12 inches or 1019.9 millibars, and falling. Now for some observations from the surrounding area. At BWI Marshall Airport, partly sunny skies. Temperature 59. Winds calm. At Charlottesville, fair skies. 53. At Dulles Airport, partly sunny. Temperature 59 degrees. Winds variable at 5 miles an hour. At Fredericksburg, fair. Temperature 52. At Martinsburg, it was fair. Visibility 10 miles. Temperature was 62 degrees, dew point 26. And the pressure was 30.08 inches, and falling. At Norfolk, cloudy. Temperature 56 degrees. At Ocean City, light rain was falling. It was 49 degrees. At Pawtuxent River Naval Air Station, cloudy. Temperature 51. At Quantico, fair skies. Temperature 54. Winds west at 3 miles an hour. For Richmond, light rain was falling. It was 51. At Roanoke, fair. Temperature 57 degrees. At Winchester, fair. Temperature 61. At New York, fair skies. 59. At Philadelphia, partly sunny skies. 60. At Raleigh, cloudy skies. 59. Now for a few observations on the waters. At Washington Channel, the wind was northwest at 2 knots, and the water temperature was 67 degrees. At Piney Point, the wind was northwest at 6 knots. At Thomas Point, the temperature was 57 degrees. Wind west, at 5 knots. The current time is 4:18 p.m. Eastern Daylight Time. Here is a look at the weather features that will affect the region over the next several days. Rain will continue across southern portions of the area before exiting off to the south later this afternoon. Temperatures remain below normal today underneath extensive cloud cover. High pressure will build overhead on Tuesday, then the next frontal system will bring another chance of rain Wednesday into Wednesday night, accompanied by a few thunderstorms. Low pressure in the upper atmosphere will settle over the mid-Atlantic Thursday and could produce a few showers. A building ridge is expected to bring much warmer weather for this weekend into early next week. Now for the official National Weather Service forecast for the Washington metro area and the surrounding KHB listening area. This afternoon, partly sunny with a 50% chance of showers. Highs in the lower 60s. North winds around 5 miles an hour. Tonight, mostly clear. Lows in the lower 40s. Northwest winds around 5 miles an hour. Tuesday, sunny. Highs in the lower 70s. North winds around 5 miles an hour, becoming west in the afternoon. Tuesday night, partly cloudy until midnight, then becoming mostly cloudy. Lows in the lower 50s. South winds 10 to 15 miles an hour. Wednesday, showers. Highs in the mid-70s. Lows around 50. Chance of rain near 100%. Thursday through Friday, partly cloudy. Highs in the upper 60s. Lows in the upper 40s. Saturday, partly cloudy. Highs in the mid-80s. Lows in the lower 60s. Sunday, mostly clear. Highs in the upper 80s. Lows in the lower 60s. The latest river levels in the Potomac, Shenandoah, and Rappahannock basins are as follows. All reports are current as of 1 p.m. and are measured in feet. For Potomac River at Shepherdstown, 2.4. Potomac River at Point of Rocks, 1.5.
Potomac River at Edwards Ferry, 3.4. Potomac River at Little Falls, 3.0. North Fork Shenandoah River near Strasburg, 1.9. South Fork Shenandoah River at Front Royal, 1.2. 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Rappahannock River above Fredericksburg, 2.0. Rapidan River near Culpeper, 0.8. Opeckham Creek near Martinsburg, 1.9. Seneca Creek at Dawsonville, 2.0. 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Monocacy River at Frederick, 1.9. This hazardous weather outlook is for the Maryland portion of the Chesapeake Bay, tidal Potomac River, and I-95 corridor through central Maryland, northern Virginia, and District of Columbia. Day 1, tonight. No hazardous weather is expected at this time. Days 2 through 7, Tuesday through Sunday. No hazardous weather is expected at this time. Spotter information statement, spotter activation is not expected at this time. Now for the National Weather Service marine forecast for the Chesapeake Bay from Sandy Point to North Beach, this afternoon, north winds 5 to 10 knots. Waves 1 foot. Showers likely. Tonight, west winds 5 to 10 knots. Waves 1 foot. Tuesday, northeast winds 5 to 10 knots. Waves 1 foot. Tuesday night, south winds 15 to 20 knots with gusts to 25 knots. Waves 2 to 3 feet. Wednesday, south winds 15 to 20 knots. Waves 2 to 3 feet. A chance of showers in the afternoon. Showers until midnight. A chance of showers after midnight. Now for the National Weather Service marine forecast for the tidal Potomac from Key Bridge to Smith Point. This afternoon, north winds 10 knots with gusts to 20 knots. Waves 1 foot. Showers. Tonight, west winds around 5 knots. Waves 1 foot. Tuesday, northeast winds around 5 knots. Waves 1 foot. Tuesday night, south winds 10 to 15 knots with gusts to 20 knots. Waves 1 to 2 feet. Wednesday, southwest winds 10 to 15 knots. Waves 1 to 2 feet. A chance of showers in the afternoon. Showers through the night. The Northern Virginia Mountain forecast for elevations above 2,000 feet including the Skyline Drive. This afternoon, partly sunny. Highs in the mid-50s. Tonight, cold. Mostly clear. Patchy fog after midnight. Lows in the upper 30s. Tuesday, sunny. Patchy fog in the morning. Highs in the upper 60s. Tuesday night, partly cloudy. Lows in the lower 50s. Wednesday, showers with a chance of thunderstorms in the afternoon and evening. Highs in the mid-60s. Thursday, partly cloudy. Lows in the mid-40s. Highs in the upper 50s. Friday, mostly clear. Lows in the lower 40s. Highs in the upper 60s. This is the NOAA Weather Radio All Hazards Station KHP36, broadcasting from the National Weather Service Office in Sterling, Virginia, and transmitting on a frequency of 162.550 MHz from an antenna located in Manassas, Virginia. The 4 p.m. observation in Washington. At Reagan National Airport, partly sunny skies. The temperature was 57 degrees Fahrenheit, or 14 degrees Celsius. Dew point 43. Humidity was 59%. Winds were west at 3 miles an hour and the barometric pressure was 30.12 inches or 1019.9 millibars, and falling. Now for some observations from the surrounding area. At BWI Marshall Airport, partly sunny skies. Temperature 59. Winds calm. At Charlottesville, fair skies. 53. At Dulles Airport, partly sunny. Temperature 59 degrees. Winds variable at 5 miles an hour. At Fredericksburg, fair. Temperature 52. At Martinsburg, it was fair. Visibility 10 miles. Temperature was 62 degrees, dew point 26. And the pressure was 30.08 inches and falling. At Norfolk, cloudy. Temperature 56 degrees.
At Ocean City, light rain was falling. It was 49 degrees. At Pawtuxent River Naval Air Station, cloudy. Temperature 51. At Quantico, fair skies. Temperature 54. Winds west at 3 miles an hour. For Richmond, light rain was falling. It was 51. At Roanoke, fair. Temperature 57 degrees. At Winchester, fair. Temperature 61. At New York, fair skies. 59. At Philadelphia, partly sunny skies. 60. At Raleigh, cloudy skies. 59. Now for a few observations on the waters. At Washington Channel, the wind was northwest at 2 knots, and the water temperature was 67 degrees. At Piney Point, the wind was northwest at 6 knots. At Thomas Point, the temperature was 57 degrees. Wind west at 5 knots. Here is a look at the weather features that will affect the region over the next several days. Rain will continue across southern portions of the area before exiting off to the south later this afternoon. Temperatures remain below normal today underneath extensive cloud cover. High pressure will build overhead on Tuesday, then the next frontal system will bring another chance of rain Wednesday into Wednesday night, accompanied by a few thunderstorms. Low pressure in the upper atmosphere will settle over the mid-Atlantic Thursday and could produce a few showers. A building ridge is expected to bring much warmer weather for this weekend into early next week. Now for the official National Weather Service forecast for the Washington metro area and the surrounding KHB listening area. This afternoon, partly sunny with a 50% chance of showers. Highs in the lower 60s. North winds around 5 miles an hour. Tonight, mostly clear. Lows in the lower 40s. Northwest winds around 5 miles an hour. Tuesday, sunny. Highs in the lower 70s. North winds around 5 miles an hour, becoming west in the afternoon. Tuesday night, partly cloudy until midnight, then becoming mostly cloudy. Lows in the lower 50s. South winds 10 to 15 miles an hour. Wednesday, showers. Highs in the mid-70s. Lows around 50. Chance of rain near 100%. Thursday through Friday, partly cloudy. Highs in the upper 60s. Lows in the upper 40s. Saturday, partly cloudy. Highs in the mid-80s. Lows in the lower 60s. Sunday, mostly clear. Highs in the upper 80s. Lows in the lower 60s. This hazardous weather outlook is for the Maryland portion of the Chesapeake Bay, Tidal Potomac River, and I-95 corridor through central Maryland, northern Virginia, and District of Columbia. Day 1, tonight. No hazardous weather is expected at this time. Days 2 through 7, Tuesday through Sunday. No hazardous weather is expected at this time. Spotter information statement, spotter activation is not expected at this time. Now for the National Weather Service marine forecast for the Chesapeake Bay from Sandy Point to North Beach, this afternoon, north winds 5 to 10 knots. Waves 1 foot. Showers likely. Tonight, west winds 5 to 10 knots. Waves 1 foot. Tuesday, northeast winds 5 to 10 knots. Waves 1 foot. Tuesday night, south winds 15 to 20 knots with gusts to 25 knots. Waves 2 to 3 feet. Wednesday, south winds 15 to 20 knots. Waves 2 to 3 feet. A chance of showers in the afternoon. Showers until midnight. A chance of showers after midnight. Now for the National Weather Service marine forecast for the Tidal Potomac from Key Bridge to Smith Point. This afternoon, north winds 10 knots with gusts to 20 knots. Waves 1 foot. Showers. Tonight, west winds around 5 knots. Waves 1 foot. Tuesday, northeast winds around 5 knots. Waves 1 foot. Tuesday night, south winds 10 to 15 knots with gusts to 20 knots. Waves 1 to 2 feet. Wednesday, southwest winds 10 to 15 knots. Waves 1 to 2 feet. A chance of showers in the afternoon. Showers through the night. The Northern Virginia Mountain forecast for elevations above 2,000 feet including the Skyline Drive.
This afternoon, partly sunny. Highs in the mid-50s. Tonight, cold. Mostly clear. Patchy fog after midnight. Lows in the upper 30s. Tuesday, sunny. Patchy fog in the morning. Highs in the upper 60s. Tuesday night, partly cloudy. Lows in the lower 50s. Wednesday, showers with a chance of thunderstorms in the afternoon and evening. Highs in the mid-60s. Thursday, partly cloudy. Lows in the mid-40s. Highs in the upper 50s. Friday, mostly clear. Lows in the lower 40s. Highs in the upper 60s. 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The 4 p.m. observation in Washington. At Reagan National Airport, partly sunny skies. The temperature was 57 degrees Fahrenheit, or 14 degrees Celsius. Dew point 43. Humidity was 59%. Winds were west at 3 miles an hour and the barometric pressure was 30.12 inches or 1019.9 millibars and falling. Now for some observations from the surrounding area. At BWI Marshall Airport, partly sunny skies. Temperature 59. Winds calm. At Charlottesville, fair skies. 53. At Dulles Airport, partly sunny. Temperature 59 degrees. Winds variable at 5 miles an hour. At Fredericksburg, fair. Temperature 52. At Martinsburg. It was fair. Visibility 10 miles. Temperature was 62 degrees, dew point 26. And the pressure was 30.08 inches and falling. At Norfolk, cloudy. Temperature 56 degrees. At Ocean City, light rain was falling. It was 49 degrees. At Pawtuxent River Naval Air Station, cloudy. Temperature 51. At Quantico, fair skies. Temperature 54. Winds west at 3 miles an hour. For Richmond, light rain was falling. It was 51. At Roanoke, fair. Temperature 57 degrees. At Winchester, fair. Temperature 61. At New York, fair skies. 59. At Philadelphia, partly sunny skies. 60. At Raleigh, cloudy skies. 59. Now for a few observations on the waters. At Washington Channel, the wind was northwest at 2 knots, and the water temperature was 67 degrees. At Piney Point, the wind was northwest at 6 knots. At Thomas Point, the temperature was 57 degrees. Wind west at 5 knots. The current time is 4:34 p.m. Eastern Daylight Time. The marine forecast for the coastal waters from Fenwick Island to Chincoteague and out 20 nautical miles. Through 7 p.m., north winds 15 to 20 knots with gusts up to 25 knots. Seas 3 to 4 feet, occasionally to 6 feet. Wave detail, northeast 4 feet at 6 seconds and east 2 feet at 9 seconds. Showers. Tonight, northeast winds 10 to 15 knots, becoming northwest 5 to 10 knots with gusts up to 15 knots in the late evening and overnight. Seas 3 to 4 feet, occasionally to 6 feet. Wave detail, east 3 feet at 7 seconds and southeast 1 foot at 12 seconds. A chance of showers early in the evening. Tuesday, north winds 5 to 10 knots with gusts up to 15 knots, becoming east in the afternoon. Seas around 3 feet. Wave detail, east 3 feet at 8 seconds and southeast 1 foot at 11 seconds. Tuesday night, south winds 5 to 10 knots, increasing to 10 to 15 knots after midnight. Gusts up to 20 knots. Seas 2 to 3 feet. Wave detail, south 2 feet at 3 seconds and east 2 feet at 8 seconds. Wednesday, south winds 15 to 20 knots, increasing to 20 to 25 knots in the afternoon. Gusts up to 30 knots. Seas 4 to 5 feet, occasionally to 7 feet. Wave detail, south 5 feet at 5 seconds and east 2 feet at 8 seconds. Wednesday night, south
south winds 20 to 25 knots, diminishing to 15 to 20 knots after midnight. Gusts up to 30 knots. Seas 4 to 5 feet, occasionally to 7 feet. Wave detail, southeast 5 feet at 7 seconds and southeast 1 foot at 11 seconds. Showers. Thursday, west winds 5 to 10 knots. Gusts up to 15 knots in the morning. Seas 3 to 4 feet, occasionally to 6 feet. Showers, mainly in the morning. Thursday night, northwest winds 5 to 10 knots, increasing to 10 to 15 knots after midnight. Seas around 3 feet. Friday, northwest winds 10 to 15 knots, becoming west 5 to 10 knots in the afternoon. Seas around 3 feet. Friday night, west winds 5 to 10 knots. Seas 2 to 3 feet. Here is a look at the weather features that will affect the region over the next several days. Rain will continue across southern portions of the area before exiting off to the south later this afternoon. Temperatures remain below normal today underneath extensive cloud cover. High pressure will build overhead on Tuesday, then the next frontal system will bring another chance of rain Wednesday into Wednesday night, accompanied by a few thunderstorms. Low pressure in the upper atmosphere will settle over the mid-Atlantic Thursday and could produce a few showers. A building ridge is expected to bring much warmer weather for this weekend into early next week. Now for the official National Weather Service forecast for the Washington metro area and the surrounding KHB listening area. This afternoon, partly sunny with a 50% chance of showers. Highs in the lower 60s. North winds around 5 miles an hour. Tonight, mostly clear. Lows in the lower 40s. Northwest winds around 5 miles an hour. Tuesday, sunny. Highs in the lower 70s. North winds around 5 miles an hour, becoming west in the afternoon. Tuesday night, partly cloudy until midnight, then becoming mostly cloudy. Lows in the lower 50s. South winds 10 to 15 miles an hour. Wednesday, showers. Highs in the mid-70s. Lows around 50. Chance of rain near 100%. Thursday through Friday, partly cloudy. Highs in the upper 60s. Lows in the upper 40s. Saturday, partly cloudy. Highs in the mid-80s. Lows in the lower 60s. Sunday, mostly clear. Highs in the upper 80s. Lows in the lower 60s. This hazardous weather outlook is for the Maryland portion of the Chesapeake Bay, Tidal Potomac River, and I-95 corridor through Central Maryland, Northern Virginia, and District of Columbia. Day 1, tonight. No hazardous weather is expected at this time. Days 2 through 7, Tuesday through Sunday. No hazardous weather is expected at this time. Spotter information statement, spotter activation is not expected at this time. Now for the National Weather Service marine forecast for the Chesapeake Bay from Sandy Point to North Beach, this afternoon, north winds 5 to 10 knots. Waves 1 foot. Showers likely. Tonight, west winds 5 to 10 knots. Waves 1 foot. Tuesday, northeast winds 5 to 10 knots. Waves 1 foot. Tuesday night, south winds 15 to 20 knots with gusts to 25 knots. Waves 2 to 3 feet. Wednesday, south winds 15 to 20 knots. Waves 2 to 3 feet. A chance of showers in the afternoon. Showers until midnight. A chance of showers after midnight. Now for the National Weather Service marine forecast for the Tidal Potomac from Key Bridge to Smith Point. This afternoon, north winds 10 knots with gusts to 20 knots. Waves 1 foot. Showers. Tonight, west winds around 5 knots. Waves 1 foot. Tuesday, northeast winds around 5 knots. Waves 1 foot. Tuesday night, south winds 10 to 15 knots with gusts to 20 knots. Waves 1 to 2 feet. Wednesday, southwest winds 10 to 15 knots. Waves 1 to 2 feet. A chance of showers in the afternoon. Showers through the night. The latest river levels in the Potomac, Shenandoah, and Rappahannock basins are as follows. All reports are current as of 1 p.m. and are measured in feet. For Potomac River at Shepherdstown, 2.4. Potomac River at Point of Rocks, 1.5.
Potomac River at Edwards Ferry, 3.4. Potomac River at Little Falls, 3.0. North Fork Shenandoah River near Strasburg, 1.9. South Fork Shenandoah River at Front Royal, 1.2. Shenandoah River at Millville, 1.7. Rappahannock River at Remington, 3.0. Rappahannock River above Fredericksburg, 2.0. Rapidan River near Culpeper, 0.8. Opeckin Creek near Martinsburg, 1.9. Seneca Creek at Dawsonville, 2.0. Goose Creek near Leesburg, 1.4. Monocacy River at Frederick, 1.9. The Northern Virginia Mountain forecast for elevations above 2,000 feet, including the Skyline Drive. This afternoon, partly sunny. Highs in the mid-50s. Tonight, cold. Mostly clear. Patchy fog after midnight. Lows in the upper 30s. Tuesday, sunny. Patchy fog in the morning. Highs in the upper 60s. Tuesday night, partly cloudy. Lows in the lower 50s. Wednesday, showers with a chance of thunderstorms in the afternoon and evening. Highs in the mid-60s. Thursday, partly cloudy. Lows in the mid-40s. Highs in the upper 50s. Friday, mostly clear. Lows in the lower 40s. Highs in the upper 60s. This is the NOAA Weather Radio All Hazards Station KHP36, broadcasting from the National Weather Service Office in Sterling, Virginia, and transmitting on a frequency of 162.550 MHz from an antenna located in Manassas, Virginia. The 4 p.m. observation in Washington. At Reagan National Airport, partly sunny skies. The temperature was 57 degrees Fahrenheit, or 14 degrees Celsius. Dew point 43. Humidity was 59%. Winds were west at 3 miles an hour and the barometric pressure was 30.12 inches or 1,019.9 millibars and falling. Now for some observations from the surrounding area. At BWI Marshall Airport, partly sunny skies. Temperature 59. Winds calm. At Charlottesville, fair skies. 53. At Dulles Airport, partly sunny. Temperature 59 degrees. Winds variable at 5 miles an hour. At Fredericksburg, fair. Temperature 52. At Martinsburg, it was fair. Visibility 10 miles. Temperature was 62 degrees, dew point 26. And the pressure was 30.08 inches and falling. At Norfolk, cloudy. Temperature 56 degrees. At Ocean City, light rain was falling. It was 49 degrees. At Pawtuxet River Naval Air Station, cloudy. Temperature 51. At Quantico, fair skies. Temperature 54. Winds west at 3 miles an hour. For Richmond, light rain was falling. It was 51. At Roanoke, fair. Temperature 57 degrees. At Winchester, fair. Temperature 61. At New York, fair skies. 59. At Philadelphia, partly sunny skies. 60. At Raleigh, cloudy skies. 59. Now for a few observations on the waters. At Washington Channel, the wind was northwest at 2 knots, and the water temperature was 67 degrees. At Piney Point, the wind was northwest at 6 knots. At Thomas Point, the temperature was 57 degrees. Wind west at 5 knots. Here is a look at the weather features that will affect the region over the next several days. Rain will continue across southern portions of the area before exiting off to the south later this afternoon. Temperatures remain below normal today underneath extensive cloud cover. High pressure will build overhead on Tuesday, then the next frontal system will bring another chance of rain Wednesday into Wednesday night, accompanied by a few thunderstorms. Low pressure in the upper atmosphere will settle over the mid-Atlantic Thursday and could produce a few showers. A building ridge is expected to bring much warmer weather for this weekend into early next week. Now for the official National Weather Service forecast for the Washington metro area and the surrounding KHB listening area. This afternoon, partly sunny with a 50% chance of showers.
Highs in the lower 60s. North winds around 5 miles an hour. Tonight, mostly clear. Lows in the lower 40s. Northwest winds around 5 miles an hour. Tuesday, sunny. Highs in the lower 70s. North winds around 5 miles an hour, becoming west in the afternoon. Tuesday night, partly cloudy until midnight, then becoming mostly cloudy. Lows in the lower 50s. South winds 10 to 15 miles an hour. Wednesday, showers. Highs in the mid 70s. Lows around 50. Chance of rain near 100%. Thursday through Friday, partly cloudy. Highs in the upper 60s. Lows in the upper 40s. Saturday, partly cloudy. Highs in the mid 80s. Lows in the lower 60s. Sunday, mostly clear. Highs in the upper 80s. Lows in the lower 60s. This hazardous weather outlook is for the Maryland portion of the Chesapeake Bay, tidal Potomac River, and I-95 corridor through central Maryland, northern Virginia, and District of Columbia. Day 1, tonight. No hazardous weather is expected at this time. Days 2 through 7, Tuesday through Sunday. No hazardous weather is expected at this time. Spotter information statement, spotter activation is not expected at this time. The current time is 4:47 p.m. Eastern Daylight Time. Now for the National Weather Service marine forecast for the Chesapeake Bay from Sandy Point to North Beach. This afternoon, north winds 5 to 10 knots. Waves 1 foot. Showers likely. Tonight, west winds 5 to 10 knots. Waves 1 foot. Tuesday, northeast winds 5 to 10 knots. Waves 1 foot. Tuesday night, south winds 15 to 20 knots with gusts to 25 knots. Waves 2 to 3 feet. Wednesday, south winds 15 to 20 knots. Waves 2 to 3 feet. A chance of showers in the afternoon. Showers until midnight. A chance of showers after midnight. Now for the National Weather Service marine forecast for the tidal Potomac from Key Bridge to Smith Point. This afternoon, north winds 10 knots with gusts to 20 knots. Waves 1 foot. Showers. Tonight, west winds around 5 knots. Waves 1 foot. Tuesday, northeast winds around 5 knots. Waves 1 foot. Tuesday night, south winds 10 to 15 knots with gusts to 20 knots. Waves 1 to 2 feet. Wednesday, southwest winds 10 to 15 knots. Waves 1 to 2 feet. A chance of showers in the afternoon. Showers through the night. The Northern Virginia Mountain forecast for elevations above 2,000 feet, including the Skyline Drive. This afternoon, partly sunny. Highs in the mid-50s. Tonight, cold. Mostly clear. Patchy fog after midnight. Lows in the upper 30s. Tuesday, sunny. Patchy fog in the morning. Highs in the upper 60s. Tuesday night, partly cloudy. Lows in the lower 50s. Wednesday, showers with a chance of thunderstorms in the afternoon and evening. Highs in the mid-60s. Thursday, partly cloudy. Lows in the mid-40s. Highs in the upper 50s. Friday, mostly clear. Lows in the lower 40s. Highs in the upper 60s. 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The 4 p.m. observation in Washington. At Reagan National Airport, partly sunny skies. The temperature was 57 degrees Fahrenheit, or 14 degrees Celsius. Dew point 43. Humidity was 59%. Winds were west at 3 miles an hour and the barometric pressure was 30.12 inches or 1,019.9 millibars and falling. Now for some observations from the surrounding area. At BWI Marshall Airport, partly sunny skies. Temperature 59. Winds calm. At Charlottesville, fair skies. 53. At Dulles Airport, partly sunny. Temperature 59 degrees. Winds variable at 5 miles an hour.
At Fredericksburg, fair. Temperature 52. At Martinsburg, it was fair. Visibility 10 miles. Temperature was 62 degrees, dew point 26. And the pressure was 30.08 inches, and falling.

Winchester, fair. Temperature 61. At New York, fair skies. 59. At Philadelphia, partly sunny skies. 60. At Raleigh, cloudy skies. 59. Now for a few observations on the waters. At Washington Channel, the wind was northwest at 2 knots, and the water temperature was 67 degrees. At Piney Point, the wind was northwest at 6 knots. At Thomas Point, the temperature was 57 degrees. Wind west, at 5 knots. Here is a look at the weather features that will affect the region over the next several days. Rain will continue across southern portions of the area before exiting off to the south later this afternoon. Temperatures remain below normal today underneath extensive cloud cover. High pressure will build overhead on Tuesday, then the next frontal system will bring another chance of rain Wednesday into Wednesday night, accompanied by a few thunderstorms. Low pressure in the upper atmosphere will settle over the mid-Atlantic Thursday and could produce a few showers. A building ridge is expected to bring much warmer weather for this weekend into early next week. Now for the official National Weather Service forecast for the Washington metro area and the surrounding KHB listening area. This afternoon, partly sunny with a 50% chance of showers. Highs in the lower 60s. North winds around 5 miles an hour. Tonight, mostly clear. Lows in the lower 40s. Northwest winds around 5 miles an hour. Tuesday, sunny. Highs in the lower 70s. North winds around 5 miles an hour, becoming west in the afternoon. Tuesday night, partly cloudy until midnight, then becoming mostly cloudy. Lows in the lower 50s. South winds 10 to 15 miles an hour. Wednesday, showers. Highs in the mid-70s. Lows around 50. Chance of rain near 100%. Thursday through Friday, partly cloudy. Highs in the upper 60s. Lows in the upper 40s. Saturday, partly cloudy. Highs in the mid-80s. Lows in the lower 60s. Sunday, mostly clear. Highs in the upper 80s. Lows in the lower 60s. This hazardous weather outlook is for the Maryland portion of the Chesapeake Bay, Tidal Potomac River, and I-95 corridor through central Maryland, northern Virginia, and District of Columbia. Day 1, tonight. No hazardous weather is expected at this time. Days 2 through 7, Tuesday through Sunday. No hazardous weather is expected at this time. Spotter information statement, spotter activation is not expected at this time. Now for the National Weather Service marine forecast for the Chesapeake Bay from Sandy Point to North Beach, this afternoon, north winds 5 to 10 knots. Waves 1 foot. Showers likely. Tonight, west winds 5 to 10 knots. Waves 1 foot. Tuesday, northeast winds 5 to 10 knots. Waves 1 foot. Tuesday night, south winds 15 to 20 knots with gusts to 25 knots. Waves 2 to 3 feet. Wednesday, south winds 15 to 20 knots. Waves 2 to 3 feet. A chance of showers in the afternoon. Showers until midnight. A chance of showers after midnight. Now for the National Weather Service marine forecast for the Tidal Potomac from Key Bridge to Smith Point. This afternoon, north winds 10 knots with gusts to 20 knots. Waves 1 foot. Showers. Tonight, west winds around 5 knots. Waves 1 foot. Tuesday, northeast winds around 5 knots. Waves 1 foot. Tuesday night, south winds 10 to 15 knots with gusts to 20 knots. Waves 1 to 2 feet. Wednesday, southwest winds 10 to 15 knots. Waves 1 to 2 feet. A chance of showers in the afternoon. Showers through the night. The Northern Virginia Mountain forecast for elevations above 2,000 feet, including the Skyline Drive. This afternoon, partly sunny. Highs in the mid-50s. Tonight, cold. Mostly clear. Patchy fog after midnight. Lows in the upper 30s. Tuesday, sunny. Patchy fog in the morning. Highs in the upper 60s. Tuesday night, partly cloudy. Lows in the lower 50s. Wednesday, showers with a chance of thunderstorms in the afternoon and evening.

Highs in the mid-60s. Thursday, partly cloudy. Lows in the mid-40s. Highs in the upper 50s. Friday, mostly clear. Lows in the lower 40s. Highs in the upper 60s. This is the NOAA Weather Radio All Hazards Station KHP36, broadcasting from the National Weather Service Office in Sterling, Virginia, and transmitting on a frequency of 162.550 MHz from an antenna located in Manassas, Virginia. The 4 p.m. observation in Washington. At Reagan National Airport, partly sunny skies. The temperature was 57 degrees Fahrenheit, or 14 degrees Celsius. Dew point 43. Humidity was 59%. Winds were west at 3 miles an hour and the barometric pressure was 30.12 inches or 1,019.9 millibars and falling. Now for some observations from the surrounding area. At BWI Marshall Airport, partly sunny skies. Temperature 59. Winds calm. At Charlottesville, fair skies. 53. At Dulles Airport, partly sunny. Temperature 59 degrees. Winds variable at 5 miles an hour. At Fredericksburg, fair. Temperature 52. At Martinsburg, it was fair. Visibility 10 miles. Temperature was 62 degrees, dew point 26. And the pressure was 30.08 inches and falling. At Norfolk, cloudy. Temperature 56 degrees. At Ocean City, light rain was falling. It was 49 degrees. At Pawtuxent River Naval Air Station, cloudy. Temperature 51. At Quantico, fair skies. Temperature 54. Winds west at 3 miles an hour. For Richmond, light rain was falling. It was 51. At Roanoke, fair. Temperature 57 degrees. At Winchester, fair. Temperature 61. At New York, fair skies. 59. At Philadelphia, partly sunny skies. 60. At Raleigh, cloudy skies. 59. Now for a few observations on the waters. At Washington Channel, the wind was northwest at 2 knots, and the water temperature was 67 degrees. At Piney Point, the wind was northwest at 6 knots. At Thomas Point, the temperature was 57 degrees. Wind west at 5 knots. Here is a look at the weather features that will affect the region over the next several days. Rain will continue across southern portions of the area before exiting off to the south later this afternoon. Temperatures remain below normal today underneath extensive cloud cover. High pressure will build overhead on Tuesday, then the next frontal system will bring another chance of rain Wednesday into Wednesday night, accompanied by a few thunderstorms. Low pressure in the upper atmosphere will settle over the mid-Atlantic Thursday and could produce a few showers. A building ridge is expected to bring much warmer weather for this weekend into early next week. The latest river levels in the Potomac, Shenandoah, and Rappahannock basins are as follows. All reports are current as of 1 p.m. and are measured in feet. For Potomac River at Shepherdstown, 2.4. Potomac River at Point of Rocks, 1.5. Potomac River at Edwards Ferry, 3.4. Potomac River at Little Falls, 3.0. North Fork Shenandoah River near Strasburg, 1.9. South Fork Shenandoah River at Front Royal, 1.2. Shenandoah River at Millville, 1.7. 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Rappahannock River above Fredericksburg, 2.0. Rapidan River near Culpeper, 0.8. Opeckham Creek near Martinsburg, 1.9. Seneca Creek at Dawsonville, 2.0. Goose Creek near Leesburg, 1.4. Monocacy River at Frederick, 1.9. Now for the official National Weather Service forecast for the Washington metro area and the surrounding KHB listening area. This afternoon, partly sunny with a 50% chance of showers. Highs in the lower 60s. North winds around 5 miles an hour. Tonight, mostly clear. Lows in the lower 40s. Northwest winds around 5 miles an hour. Tuesday, sunny. Highs in the lower 70s.
North winds around 5 miles an hour, becoming west in the afternoon. Tuesday night, partly cloudy until midnight, then becoming mostly cloudy. Lows in the lower 50s. South winds 10 to 15 miles an hour. Wednesday, showers. Highs in the mid-70s. Lows around 50. Chance of rain near 100%. Thursday through Friday, partly cloudy. Highs in the upper 60s. Lows in the upper 40s. Saturday, partly cloudy. Highs in the mid-80s. Lows in the lower 60s. Sunday, mostly clear. Highs in the upper 80s. Lows in the lower 60s. The current time is 5:02 p.m. Eastern Daylight Time. This is the NOAA Weather Radio All Hazards Station KHP-36, broadcasting from the National Weather Service Office in Sterling, Virginia, and transmitting on a frequency of 162.550 MHz from an antenna located in Manassas, Virginia. The 4 p.m. observation in Washington. At Reagan National Airport, partly sunny skies. The temperature was 57 degrees Fahrenheit, or 14 degrees Celsius. Dew point 43. Humidity was 59%. Winds were west at 3 miles an hour and the barometric pressure was 30.12 inches or 1,019.9 millibars, and falling. Now for some observations from the surrounding area. At BWI Marshall Airport, partly sunny skies. Temperature 59. Winds calm. At Charlottesville, fair skies. 53. At Dulles Airport, partly sunny. Temperature 59 degrees. Winds variable at 5 miles an hour. At Fredericksburg, fair. Temperature 52. At Martinsburg, it was fair. Visibility 10 miles. Temperature was 62 degrees, dew point 26. And the pressure was 30.08 inches and falling. At Norfolk, cloudy. Temperature 56 degrees. At Ocean City, light rain was falling. It was 49 degrees. At Pawtuxent River Naval Air Station, cloudy. Temperature 51. At Quantico, fair skies. Temperature 54. Winds west at 3 miles an hour. For Richmond, light rain was falling. It was 51. At Roanoke, fair. Temperature 57 degrees. At Winchester, fair. Temperature 61. At New York, fair skies. 59. At Philadelphia, partly sunny skies. 60. At Raleigh, cloudy skies. 59. Now for a few observations on the waters. At Washington Channel, the wind was northwest at 2 knots, and the water temperature was 67 degrees. At Piney Point, the wind was northwest at 6 knots. At Thomas Point, the temperature was 57 degrees. Wind west at 5 knots. Here is a look at the weather features that will affect the region over the next several days. Rain will continue across southern portions of the area before exiting off to the south later this afternoon. Temperatures remain below normal today underneath extensive cloud cover. High pressure will build overhead on Tuesday, then the next frontal system will bring another chance of rain Wednesday into Wednesday night, accompanied by a few thunderstorms. Low pressure in the upper atmosphere will settle over the mid-Atlantic Thursday and could produce a few showers. A building ridge is expected to bring much warmer weather for this weekend into early next week. Now for the official National Weather Service forecast for the Washington metro area and the surrounding KHB listening area. This afternoon, partly sunny with a 50% chance of showers. Highs in the lower 60s. North winds around 5 miles an hour. Tonight, mostly clear. Lows in the lower 40s. Northwest winds around 5 miles an hour. Tuesday, sunny. Highs in the lower 70s. North winds around 5 miles an hour, becoming west in the afternoon. Tuesday night, partly cloudy until midnight, then becoming mostly cloudy. Lows in the lower 50s. South winds 10 to 15 miles an hour. Wednesday, showers. Highs in the mid-70s. Lows around 50. Chance of rain near 100%. Thursday through Friday, partly cloudy. Highs in the upper 60s.
Lows in the upper 40s. Saturday, partly cloudy. Highs in the mid-80s. Lows in the lower 60s. Sunday, mostly clear. Highs in the upper 80s. Lows in the lower 60s. Now for the official National Weather Service forecast for the Washington metro area and the surrounding KHB listening area. Rest of this afternoon, mostly sunny. Highs in the lower 60s. North winds around 5 miles an hour. Tonight, mostly clear. Lows in the lower 40s. West winds around 5 miles an hour. Tuesday, sunny. Highs in the lower 70s. North winds around 5 miles an hour, becoming southwest in the afternoon. Tuesday night, partly cloudy until midnight, then becoming mostly cloudy. Lows in the lower 50s. South winds 10 to 15 miles an hour. Wednesday, showers. Highs in the mid-70s. Lows around 50. Chance of rain near 100%. Thursday through Friday, partly cloudy. Highs in the upper 60s. Lows in the upper 40s. Saturday, partly cloudy. Highs in the mid-80s. Lows in the lower 60s. Sunday, mostly clear. Highs in the upper 80s. Lows in the lower 60s. This hazardous weather outlook is for the Maryland portion of the Chesapeake Bay, tidal Potomac River, and I-95 corridor through central Maryland, northern Virginia, and District of Columbia. Day 1, tonight. No hazardous weather is expected at this time. Days 2 through 7, Tuesday through Sunday. No hazardous weather is expected at this time. Spotter information statement, spotter activation is not expected at this time. Now for the National Weather Service marine forecast for the Chesapeake Bay from Sandy Point to North Beach, rest of this afternoon, northwest winds 5 knots. Waves less than 1 foot. Tonight, west winds 5 to 10 knots. Waves 1 foot. Tuesday, northeast winds 5 to 10 knots. Waves 1 foot. Tuesday night, south winds 15 to 20 knots with gusts to 25 knots. Waves 2 to 3 feet. Wednesday, south winds 15 to 20 knots. Waves 2 to 3 feet. A chance of showers in the afternoon. Showers until midnight. A chance of showers after midnight. Now for the National Weather Service marine forecast for the tidal Potomac from Key Bridge to Smith Point, rest of this afternoon, northwest winds 5 knots. Waves less than 1 foot. A slight chance of showers. Tonight, west winds around 5 knots. Waves 1 foot. Tuesday, northeast winds around 5 knots. Waves 1 foot. Tuesday night, south winds 10 to 15 knots with gusts to 20 knots. Waves 1 to 2 feet. Wednesday, southwest winds 10 to 15 knots. Waves 1 to 2 feet. A chance of showers in the afternoon. Showers through the night. The Northern Virginia Mountain forecast for elevations above 2,000 feet including the Skyline Drive. Rest of this afternoon, mostly sunny. Highs in the mid-50s. Tonight, cold. Mostly clear. Lows in the upper 30s. Tuesday, sunny. Highs in the upper 60s. Tuesday night, partly cloudy. Lows in the lower 50s. Wednesday, showers with a chance of thunderstorms in the afternoon and evening. Highs in the mid-60s. Thursday, partly cloudy. Lows in the mid-40s. Highs in the upper 50s. Friday, mostly clear. Lows in the lower 40s. Highs in the upper 60s. This is the NOAA Weather Radio All Hazards Station KHP 36, broadcasting from the National Weather Service Office in Sterling, Virginia, and transmitting on a frequency of 162.550 MHz from an antenna located in Manassas, Virginia. The 4 p.m. observation in Washington. At Reagan National Airport, partly sunny skies. The temperature was 57 degrees Fahrenheit, or 14 degrees Celsius. Dew point 43. Humidity was 59%. Winds were west at 3 miles an hour and the barometric pressure was 30.12 inches or 1,019.9 millibars and falling. Now for some observations from the surrounding area.
at BWI Marshall Airport, partly sunny skies. Temperature 59. Winds calm. At Charlottesville, fair skies. 53. At Dulles Airport, partly sunny. Temperature 59 degrees. Winds variable at 5 miles an hour. At Fredericksburg, fair. Temperature 52. At Martinsburg, it was fair. Visibility 10 miles. Temperature was 62 degrees, dew point 26. And the pressure was 30.08 inches, and falling. At Norfolk, cloudy. Temperature 56 degrees. At Ocean City, light rain was falling. It was 49 degrees. At Pawtuxent River Naval Air Station, cloudy. Temperature 51. At Quantico, fair skies. Temperature 54. Winds west at 3 miles an hour. For Richmond, light rain was falling. It was 51. At Roanoke, fair. Temperature 57 degrees. At Winchester, fair. Temperature 61. At New York, fair skies. 59. At Philadelphia, partly sunny skies. 60. At Raleigh, cloudy skies. 59. Now for a few observations on the waters. At Washington Channel, the wind was northwest at 2 knots, and the water temperature was 67 degrees. At Piney Point, the wind was northwest at 6 knots. At Thomas Point, the temperature was 57 degrees. Wind west, at 5 knots. The 5 p.m. observation in Washington. At Reagan National Airport, mostly sunny skies. The temperature was 61 degrees Fahrenheit, or 16 degrees Celsius. Dew point 41. Humidity was 47%. Winds were calm and the barometric pressure was 30.10 inches or 1,019.3 millibars, and falling. Now for some observations from the surrounding area. At BWI Marshall Airport, mostly sunny skies. Temperature 61. Winds calm. At Charlottesville, fair skies. 56. At Dulles Airport, mostly sunny. Temperature 63 degrees. Winds variable at 6 miles an hour. At Fredericksburg, fair. Temperature 56. At Martinsburg, fair skies. 62. Winds calm. At Norfolk, cloudy. Temperature 56 degrees. At Ocean City, light rain was falling. It was 49 degrees. At Pawtuxent River Naval Air Station, partly sunny. Temperature 52. For Richmond, partly sunny skies. It was 52. At Roanoke, fair. Temperature 60 degrees. At Winchester, fair. Temperature 61. At New York, fair skies. 59. At Philadelphia, partly sunny skies. 61. At Raleigh, cloudy skies. 58. Now for a few observations on the waters. At Washington Channel, the wind was southwest at 2 knots, and the water temperature was 67 degrees. At Piney Point, the wind was north at 6 knots. At Thomas Point, the temperature was 55 degrees. Wind west, at 5 knots. Here is a look at the weather features that will affect the region over the next several days. Rain will continue across southern portions of the area before exiting off to the south later this afternoon. Temperatures remain below normal today underneath extensive cloud cover. High pressure will build overhead on Tuesday, then the next frontal system will bring another chance of rain Wednesday into Wednesday night, accompanied by a few thunderstorms. Low pressure in the upper atmosphere will settle over the mid-Atlantic Thursday and could produce a few showers. A building ridge is expected to bring much warmer weather for this weekend into early next week. Now for the official National Weather Service forecast for the Washington metro area and the surrounding KHB listening area. Rest of this afternoon, mostly sunny. Highs in the lower 60s. North winds around 5 miles an hour. Tonight, mostly clear. Lows in the lower 40s. West winds around 5 miles an hour. Tuesday, sunny. Highs in the lower 70s. North winds around 5 miles an hour, becoming southwest in the afternoon.
Tuesday night, partly cloudy until midnight, then becoming mostly cloudy. Lows in the lower 50s. South winds 10 to 15 miles an hour. Wednesday, showers. Highs in the mid 70s. Lows around 50. Chance of rain near 100%. Thursday through Friday, partly cloudy. Highs in the upper 60s. Lows in the upper 40s. Saturday, partly cloudy. Highs in the mid 80s. Lows in the lower 60s. Sunday, mostly clear. Highs in the upper 80s. Lows in the lower 60s. This hazardous weather outlook is for the Maryland portion of the Chesapeake Bay, tidal Potomac River, and I-95 corridor through central Maryland, northern Virginia, and District of Columbia. Day 1, tonight. No hazardous weather is expected at this time. Days 2 through 7, Tuesday through Sunday. No hazardous weather is expected at this time. Spotter information statement, spotter activation is not expected at this time. Now for the National Weather Service marine forecast for the Chesapeake Bay from Sandy Point to North Beach, rest of this afternoon, northwest winds 5 knots. Waves less than 1 foot. Tonight, west winds 5 to 10 knots. Waves 1 foot. Tuesday, northeast winds 5 to 10 knots. Waves 1 foot. Tuesday night, south winds 15 to 20 knots with gusts to 25 knots. Waves 2 to 3 feet. Wednesday, south winds 15 to 20 knots. Waves 2 to 3 feet. A chance of showers in the afternoon. Showers until midnight. A chance of showers after midnight. Now for the National Weather Service marine forecast for the tidal Potomac from Key Bridge to Smith Point, rest of this afternoon, northwest winds 5 knots. Waves less than 1 foot. A slight chance of showers. Tonight, west winds around 5 knots. Waves 1 foot. Tuesday, northeast winds around 5 knots. Waves 1 foot. Tuesday night, south winds 10 to 15 knots with gusts to 20 knots. Waves 1 to 2 feet. Wednesday, southwest winds 10 to 15 knots. Waves 1 to 2 feet. A chance of showers in the afternoon. Showers through the night. The current time is 5:19 p.m. Eastern Daylight Time. The Northern Virginia Mountain forecast for elevations above 2,000 feet, including the Skyline Drive. Rest of this afternoon, mostly sunny. Highs in the mid-50s. Tonight, cold. Mostly clear. Lows in the upper 30s. Tuesday, sunny. Highs in the upper 60s. Tuesday night, partly cloudy. Lows in the lower 50s. Wednesday, showers with a chance of thunderstorms in the afternoon and evening. Highs in the mid-60s. Thursday, partly cloudy. Lows in the mid-40s. Highs in the upper 50s. Friday, mostly clear. Lows in the lower 40s. Highs in the upper 60s. This is the NOAA Weather Radio All Hazards Station KHP36, broadcasting from the National Weather Service Office in Sterling, Virginia, and transmitting on a frequency of 162.550 MHz from an antenna located in Manassas, Virginia. The latest river levels in the Potomac, Shenandoah, and Rappahannock basins are as follows. All reports are current as of 1 p.m. and are measured in feet. For Potomac River at Shepherdstown, 2.4. Potomac River at Point of Rocks, 1.5. Potomac River at Edwards Ferry, 3.4. Potomac River at Little Falls, 3.0. North Fork Shenandoah River near Strasburg, 1.9. South Fork Shenandoah River at Front Royal, 1.2. Shenandoah River at Millville, 1.7. Rappahannock River at Remington, 3.0. Rappahannock River above Fredericksburg, 2.0. Rapidan River near Culpeper, 0.8. Opeckham Creek near Martinsburg, 1.9. Seneca Creek at Dawsonville, 2.0. Goose Creek near Leesburg, 1.4. Monocacy River at Frederick, 1.9. The 5 p.m. observation in Washington. At Reagan National Airport, mostly sunny skies. The temperature was 61 degrees Fahrenheit, or 16 degrees Celsius. Dew point 41.
Humidity was 47%. Winds were calm and the barometric pressure was 30.10 inches or 1,019.3 millibars, and falling. Now for some observations from the surrounding area. At BWI Marshall Airport, mostly sunny skies. Temperature 61. Winds calm. At Charlottesville, fair skies. 56. At Dulles Airport, mostly sunny. Temperature 63 degrees. Winds variable at 6 miles an hour. At Fredericksburg, fair. Temperature 56. At Martinsburg, fair skies. 62. Winds calm. At Norfolk, cloudy. Temperature 56 degrees. At Ocean City, light rain was falling. It was 49 degrees. At Pawtuxent River Naval Air Station, partly sunny. Temperature 52. For Richmond, partly sunny skies. It was 52. At Roanoke, fair. Temperature 60 degrees. At Winchester, fair. Temperature 61. At New York, fair skies. 59. At Philadelphia, partly sunny skies. 61. At Raleigh, cloudy skies. 58. Now for a few observations on the waters. At Washington Channel, the wind was southwest at 2 knots, and the water temperature was 67 degrees. At Piney Point, the wind was north at 6 knots. At Thomas Point, the temperature was 55 degrees. Wind west, at 5 knots. Here is a look at the weather features that will affect the region over the next several days. Rain will continue across southern portions of the area before exiting off to the south later this afternoon. Temperatures remain below normal today underneath extensive cloud cover. High pressure will build overhead on Tuesday, then the next frontal system will bring another chance of rain Wednesday into Wednesday night, accompanied by a few thunderstorms. Low pressure in the upper atmosphere will settle over the mid-Atlantic Thursday and could produce a few showers. A building ridge is expected to bring much warmer weather for this weekend into early next week. Now for the official National Weather Service forecast for the Washington metro area and the surrounding KHB listening area. Rest of this afternoon, mostly sunny. Highs in the lower 60s. North winds around 5 miles an hour. Tonight, mostly clear. Lows in the lower 40s. West winds around 5 miles an hour. Tuesday, sunny. Highs in the lower 70s. North winds around 5 miles an hour, becoming southwest in the afternoon. Tuesday night, partly cloudy until midnight, then becoming mostly cloudy. Lows in the lower 50s. South winds 10 to 15 miles an hour. Wednesday, showers. Highs in the mid-70s. Lows around 50. Chance of rain near 100%. Thursday through Friday, partly cloudy. Highs in the upper 60s. Lows in the upper 40s. Saturday, partly cloudy. Highs in the mid-80s. Lows in the lower 60s. Sunday, mostly clear. Highs in the upper 80s. Lows in the lower 60s. This hazardous weather outlook is for the Maryland portion of the Chesapeake Bay, Tidal Potomac River, and I-95 corridor through Central Maryland, Northern Virginia, and District of Columbia. Day 1, tonight. No hazardous weather is expected at this time. Days 2 through 7, Tuesday through Sunday. No hazardous weather is expected at this time. Spotter information statement, spotter activation is not expected at this time. Now for the National Weather Service marine forecast for the Chesapeake Bay from Sandy Point to North Beach, rest of this afternoon, northwest winds 5 knots. Waves less than 1 foot. Tonight, west winds 5 to 10 knots. Waves 1 foot. Tuesday, northeast winds 5 to 10 knots. Waves 1 foot. Tuesday night, south winds 15 to 20 knots with gusts to 25 knots. Waves 2 to 3 feet. Wednesday, south winds 15 to 20 knots. Waves 2 to 3 feet. A chance of showers in the afternoon. Showers until midnight. A chance of showers after midnight. Now for the National Weather Service marine forecast for the Tidal Potomac from Key Bridge to Smith Point, rest of this afternoon, northwest winds 5 knots.
Waves less than 1 foot. A slight chance of showers. Tonight, west winds around 5 knots. Waves 1 foot. Tuesday, northeast winds around 5 knots. Waves 1 foot. Tuesday night, south winds 10 to 15 knots with gusts to 20 knots. Waves 1 to 2 feet. Wednesday, southwest winds 10 to 15 knots. Waves 1 to 2 feet. A chance of showers in the afternoon. Showers through the night. The Northern Virginia Mountain forecast for elevations above 2,000 feet, including the Skyline Drive. Rest of this afternoon, mostly sunny. Highs in the mid-50s. Tonight, cold. Mostly clear. Lows in the upper 30s. Tuesday, sunny. Highs in the upper 60s. Tuesday night, partly cloudy. Lows in the lower 50s. Wednesday, showers with a chance of thunderstorms in the afternoon and evening. Highs in the mid-60s. Thursday, partly cloudy. Lows in the mid-40s. Highs in the upper 50s. Friday, mostly clear. Lows in the lower 40s. Highs in the upper 60s. This is the NOAA Weather Radio All Hazards Station KHP 36, broadcasting from the National Weather Service Office in Sterling, Virginia, and transmitting on a frequency of 162.550 MHz from an antenna located in Manassas, Virginia. The 5 p.m. observation in Washington. At Reagan National Airport, mostly sunny skies. The temperature was 61 degrees Fahrenheit, or 16 degrees Celsius. Dew point 41. Humidity was 47%. Winds were calm and the barometric pressure was 30.10 inches or 1,019.3 millibars, and falling. Now for some observations from the surrounding area. At BWI Marshall Airport, mostly sunny skies. Temperature 61. Winds calm. At Charlottesville, fair skies. 56. At Dulles Airport, mostly sunny. Temperature 63 degrees. Winds variable at 6 miles an hour. At Fredericksburg, fair. Temperature 56. At Martinsburg, fair skies. 62. Winds calm. At Norfolk, cloudy. Temperature 56 degrees. At Ocean City, light rain was falling. It was 49 degrees. At Pawtuxet River Naval Air Station, partly sunny. Temperature 52. For Richmond, partly sunny skies. It was 52. At Roanoke, fair. Temperature 60 degrees. At Winchester, fair. Temperature 61. At New York, fair skies. 59. At Philadelphia, partly sunny skies. 61. At Raleigh, cloudy skies. 58. Now for a few observations on the waters. At Washington Channel, the wind was southwest at 2 knots, and the water temperature was 67 degrees. At Piney Point, the wind was north at 6 knots. At Thomas Point, the temperature was 55 degrees. Wind west, at 5 knots. Here is a look at the weather features that will affect the region over the next several days. Rain will continue across southern portions of the area before exiting off to the south later this afternoon. Temperatures remain below normal today underneath extensive cloud cover. High pressure will build overhead on Tuesday, then the next frontal system will bring another chance of rain Wednesday into Wednesday night, accompanied by a few thunderstorms. Low pressure in the upper atmosphere will settle over the mid-Atlantic Thursday and could produce a few showers. A building ridge is expected to bring much warmer weather for this weekend into early next week. Now for the official National Weather Service forecast for the Washington metro area and the surrounding KHB listening area. Rest of this afternoon, mostly sunny. Highs in the lower 60s. North winds around 5 miles an hour. Tonight, mostly clear. Lows in the lower 40s. West winds around 5 miles an hour. Tuesday, sunny. Highs in the lower 70s. North winds around 5 miles an hour, becoming southwest in the afternoon. Tuesday night, partly cloudy until midnight, then becoming mostly cloudy. Lows in the lower 50s. South winds 10 to 15 miles an hour. Wednesday, showers.
Highs in the mid-70s. Lows around 50. Chance of rain near 100%. Thursday through Friday, partly cloudy. Highs in the upper 60s. Lows in the upper 40s. Saturday, partly cloudy. Highs in the mid-80s. Lows in the lower 60s. Sunday, mostly clear. Highs in the upper 80s. Lows in the lower 60s. The current time is 5:32 p.m. Eastern Daylight Time. This hazardous weather outlook is for the Maryland portion of the Chesapeake Bay, tidal Potomac River, and I-95 corridor through central Maryland, northern Virginia, and District of Columbia. Day 1, tonight. No hazardous weather is expected at this time. Days 2 through 7, Tuesday through Sunday. No hazardous weather is expected at this time. Spotter information statement, spotter activation is not expected at this time. Now for the National Weather Service marine forecast for the Chesapeake Bay from Sandy Point to North Beach, rest of this afternoon, northwest winds 5 knots. Waves less than 1 foot. Tonight, west winds 5 to 10 knots. Waves 1 foot. Tuesday, northeast winds 5 to 10 knots. Waves 1 foot. Tuesday night, south winds 15 to 20 knots with gusts to 25 knots. Waves 2 to 3 feet. Wednesday, south winds 15 to 20 knots. Waves 2 to 3 feet. A chance of showers in the afternoon. Showers until midnight. A chance of showers after midnight. The marine forecast for the coastal waters from Fenwick Island to Chincoteague and out 20 nautical miles. Through 7 p.m., north winds 15 to 20 knots with gusts up to 25 knots. Seas 3 to 4 feet, occasionally to 6 feet. Wave detail, northeast 4 feet at 6 seconds and east 2 feet at 9 seconds. Showers. Tonight, northeast winds 10 to 15 knots, becoming northwest 5 to 10 knots with gusts up to 15 knots in the late evening and overnight. Seas 3 to 4 feet, occasionally to 6 feet. Wave detail, east 3 feet at 7 seconds and southeast 1 foot at 12 seconds. A chance of showers early in the evening. Tuesday, north winds 5 to 10 knots with gusts up to 15 knots, becoming east in the afternoon. Seas around 3 feet. Wave detail, east 3 feet at 8 seconds and southeast 1 foot at 11 seconds. Tuesday night, south winds 5 to 10 knots, increasing to 10 to 15 knots after midnight. Gusts up to 20 knots. Seas 2 to 3 feet. Wave detail, south 2 feet at 3 seconds and east 2 feet at 8 seconds. Wednesday, south winds 15 to 20 knots, increasing to 20 to 25 knots in the afternoon. Gusts up to 30 knots. Seas 4 to 5 feet, occasionally to 7 feet. Wave detail, south 5 feet at 5 seconds and east 2 feet at 8 seconds. Wednesday night, south winds 20 to 25 knots, diminishing to 15 to 20 knots after midnight. Gusts up to 30 knots. Seas 4 to 5 feet, occasionally to 7 feet. Wave detail, southeast 5 feet at 7 seconds and southeast 1 foot at 11 seconds. Showers. Thursday, west winds 5 to 10 knots. Gusts up to 15 knots in the morning. Seas 3 to 4 feet, occasionally to 6 feet. Showers, mainly in the morning. Thursday night, northwest winds 5 to 10 knots, increasing to 10 to 15 knots after midnight. Seas around 3 feet. Friday, northwest winds 10 to 15 knots, becoming west 5 to 10 knots in the afternoon. Seas around 3 feet. Friday night, west winds 5 to 10 knots. Seas 2 to 3 feet. Now for the National Weather Service marine forecast for the tidal Potomac from Key Bridge to Smith Point, rest of this afternoon, northwest winds 5 knots. Waves less than 1 foot. A slight chance of showers. Tonight, west winds around 5 knots. Waves 1 foot. Tuesday, northeast winds around 5 knots. Waves 1 foot. Tuesday night, south winds 10 to 15 knots with gusts to 20 knots. Waves 1 to 2 feet. Wednesday, southwest winds 10 to 15 knots. Waves 1 to 2 feet. A chance of showers in the afternoon. Showers through the night.
The Northern Virginia Mountain forecast for elevations above 2,000 feet, including the Skyline Drive. Rest of this afternoon, mostly sunny. Highs in the mid-50s. Tonight, cold. Mostly clear. Lows in the upper 30s. Tuesday, sunny. Highs in the upper 60s. Tuesday night, partly cloudy. Lows in the lower 50s. Wednesday, showers with a chance of thunderstorms in the afternoon and evening. Highs in the mid-60s. Thursday, partly cloudy. Lows in the mid-40s. Highs in the upper 50s. Friday, mostly clear. Lows in the lower 40s. Highs in the upper 60s. This is the NOAA Weather Radio All Hazards Station KHP36, broadcasting from the National Weather Service Office in Sterling, Virginia, and transmitting on a frequency of 162.550 MHz from an antenna located in Manassas, Virginia. The 5 p.m. observation in Washington. At Reagan National Airport, mostly sunny skies. The temperature was 61 degrees Fahrenheit, or 16 degrees Celsius. Dew point 41. Humidity was 47%. Winds were calm and the barometric pressure was 30.10 inches or 1,019.3 millibars, and falling. Now for some observations from the surrounding area. At BWI Marshall Airport, mostly sunny skies. Temperature 61. Winds calm. At Charlottesville, fair skies. 56. At Dulles Airport, mostly sunny. Temperature 63 degrees. Winds variable at 6 miles an hour. At Fredericksburg, fair. Temperature 56. At Martinsburg, fair skies. 62. Winds calm. At Norfolk, cloudy. Temperature 56 degrees. At Ocean City, light rain was falling. It was 49 degrees. At Pawtuxent River Naval Air Station, partly sunny. Temperature 52. For Richmond, partly sunny skies. It was 52. At Roanoke, fair. Temperature 60 degrees. At Winchester, fair. Temperature 61. At New York, fair skies. 59. At Philadelphia, partly sunny skies. 61. At Raleigh, cloudy skies. 58. Now for a few observations on the waters. At Washington Channel, the wind was southwest at 2 knots, and the water temperature was 67 degrees. At Piney Point, the wind was north at 6 knots. At Thomas Point, the temperature was 55 degrees. Wind west at 5 knots. Here is a look at the weather features that will affect the region over the next several days. Rain will continue across southern portions of the area before exiting off to the south later this afternoon. Temperatures remain below normal today underneath extensive cloud cover. High pressure will build overhead on Tuesday, then the next frontal system will bring another chance of rain Wednesday into Wednesday night, accompanied by a few thunderstorms. Low pressure in the upper atmosphere will settle over the mid-Atlantic Thursday and could produce a few showers. A building ridge is expected to bring much warmer weather for this weekend into early next week. The latest river levels in the Potomac, Shenandoah, and Rappahannock basins are as follows. All reports are current as of 1 p.m. and are measured in feet. For Potomac River at Shepherdstown, 2.4. Potomac River at Point of Rocks, 1.5. Potomac River at Edwards Ferry, 3.4. Potomac River at Little Falls, 3.0. North Fork Shenandoah River near Strasburg, 1.9. South Fork Shenandoah River at Front Royal, 1.2. 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Rappahannock River above Fredericksburg, 2.0. Rapidan River near Culpeper, 0.8. Opeckham Creek near Martinsburg, 1.9. 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Monocacy River at Frederick, 1.9. Now for the official National Weather Service forecast for the Washington metro area and the surrounding KHB listening area. Rest of this afternoon, mostly sunny. Highs in the lower 60s. North winds around 5 miles an hour.
Tonight, mostly clear. Lows in the lower 40s. West winds around 5 miles an hour. Tuesday, sunny. Highs in the lower 70s. North winds around 5 miles an hour, becoming southwest in the afternoon. Tuesday night, partly cloudy until midnight, then becoming mostly cloudy. Lows in the lower 50s. South winds 10 to 15 miles an hour. Wednesday, showers. Highs in the mid-70s. Lows around 50. Chance of rain near 100%. Thursday through Friday, partly cloudy. Highs in the upper 60s. Lows in the upper 40s. Saturday, partly cloudy. Highs in the mid-80s. Lows in the lower 60s. Sunday, mostly clear. Highs in the upper 80s. Lows in the lower 60s. This hazardous weather outlook is for the Maryland portion of the Chesapeake Bay, tidal Potomac River, and I-95 corridor through central Maryland, northern Virginia, and District of Columbia. Day 1, tonight. No hazardous weather is expected at this time. Days 2 through 7, Tuesday through Sunday. No hazardous weather is expected at this time. Spotter information statement, spotter activation is not expected at this time. Now for the National Weather Service marine forecast for the Chesapeake Bay from Sandy Point to North Beach, rest of this afternoon, northwest winds 5 knots. Waves less than 1 foot. Tonight, west winds 5 to 10 knots. Waves 1 foot. Tuesday, northeast winds 5 to 10 knots. Waves 1 foot. Tuesday night, south winds 15 to 20 knots with gusts to 25 knots. Waves 2 to 3 feet. Wednesday, south winds 15 to 20 knots. Waves 2 to 3 feet. A chance of showers in the afternoon. Showers until midnight. A chance of showers after midnight. Now for the National Weather Service marine forecast for the tidal Potomac from Key Bridge to Smith Point, rest of this afternoon, northwest winds 5 knots. Waves less than 1 foot. A slight chance of showers. Tonight, west winds around 5 knots. Waves 1 foot. Tuesday, northeast winds around 5 knots. Waves 1 foot. Tuesday night, south winds 10 to 15 knots with gusts to 20 knots. Waves 1 to 2 feet. Wednesday, southwest winds 10 to 15 knots. Waves 1 to 2 feet. A chance of showers in the afternoon. Showers through the night. The Northern Virginia Mountain forecast for elevations above 2,000 feet including the Skyline Drive. Rest of this afternoon, mostly sunny. Highs in the mid-50s. Tonight, cold. Mostly clear. Lows in the upper 30s. Tuesday, sunny. Highs in the upper 60s. Tuesday night, partly cloudy. Lows in the lower 50s. Wednesday, showers with a chance of thunderstorms in the afternoon and evening. Highs in the mid-60s. Thursday, partly cloudy. Lows in the mid-40s. Highs in the upper 50s. Friday, mostly clear. Lows in the lower 40s. Highs in the upper 60s. This is the NOAA Weather Radio All Hazards Station KHP36, broadcasting from the National Weather Service Office in Sterling, Virginia, and transmitting on a frequency of 162.550 MHz from an antenna located in Manassas, Virginia. The 5 p.m. observation in Washington. At Reagan National Airport, mostly sunny skies. The temperature was 61 degrees Fahrenheit, or 16 degrees Celsius. Dew point 41. Humidity was 47%. Winds were calm and the barometric pressure was 30.10 inches or 1,019.3 millibars, and falling. Now for some observations from the surrounding area. At BWI Marshall Airport, mostly sunny skies. Temperature 61. Winds calm. At Charlottesville, fair skies. 56. At Dulles Airport, mostly sunny. Temperature 63 degrees. Winds variable at 6 miles an hour. At Fredericksburg, fair. Temperature 56. At Martinsburg, fair skies. 62. Winds calm. At Norfolk, cloudy. Temperature 56 degrees.
At Ocean City, light rain was falling. It was 49 degrees. At Pawtuxent River Naval Air Station, partly sunny. Temperature 52. For Richmond, partly sunny skies. It was 52. At Roanoke, fair. Temperature 60 degrees. At Winchester, fair. Temperature 61. At New York, fair skies. 59. At Philadelphia, partly sunny skies. 61. At Raleigh, cloudy skies. 58. Now for a few observations on the waters. At Washington Channel, the wind was southwest at 2 knots, and the water temperature was 67 degrees. At Piney Point, the wind was north at 6 knots. At Thomas Point, the temperature was 55 degrees. Wind west, at 5 knots. The current time is 5:47 p.m. Eastern Daylight Time. Here is a look at the weather features that will affect the region over the next several days. Rain will continue across southern portions of the area before exiting off to the south later this afternoon. Temperatures remain below normal today underneath extensive cloud cover. High pressure will build overhead on Tuesday, then the next frontal system will bring another chance of rain Wednesday into Wednesday night, accompanied by a few thunderstorms. Low pressure in the upper atmosphere will settle over the mid-Atlantic Thursday and could produce a few showers. A building ridge is expected to bring much warmer weather for this week and into early next week. Now for the official National Weather Service forecast for the Washington metro area and the surrounding KHB listening area. Rest of this afternoon, mostly sunny. Highs in the lower 60s. North winds around 5 miles an hour. Tonight, mostly clear. Lows in the lower 40s. West winds around 5 miles an hour. Tuesday, sunny. Highs in the lower 70s. North winds around 5 miles an hour, becoming southwest in the afternoon. Tuesday night, partly cloudy until midnight, then becoming mostly cloudy. Lows in the lower 50s. South winds 10 to 15 miles an hour. Wednesday, showers. Highs in the mid-70s. Lows around 50. Chance of rain near 100%. Thursday through Friday, partly cloudy. Highs in the upper 60s. Lows in the upper 40s. Saturday, partly cloudy. Highs in the mid-80s. Lows in the lower 60s. Sunday, mostly clear. Highs in the upper 80s. Lows in the lower 60s. This hazardous weather outlook is for the Maryland portion of the Chesapeake Bay, Tidal Potomac River, and I-95 corridor through Central Maryland, Northern Virginia, and District of Columbia. Day 1, tonight. No hazardous weather is expected at this time. Days 2 through 7, Tuesday through Sunday. No hazardous weather is expected at this time. Spotter information statement, spotter activation is not expected at this time. Now for the National Weather Service marine forecast for the Chesapeake Bay from Sandy Point to North Beach, rest of this afternoon, northwest winds 5 knots. Waves less than 1 foot. Tonight, west winds 5 to 10 knots. Waves 1 foot. Tuesday, northeast winds 5 to 10 knots. Waves 1 foot. Tuesday night, south winds 15 to 20 knots with gusts to 25 knots. Waves 2 to 3 feet. Wednesday, south winds 15 to 20 knots. Waves 2 to 3 feet. A chance of showers in the afternoon. Showers until midnight. A chance of showers after midnight. Now for the National Weather Service marine forecast for the Tidal Potomac from Key Bridge to Smith Point, rest of this afternoon, northwest winds 5 knots. Waves less than 1 foot. A slight chance of showers. Tonight, west winds around 5 knots. Waves 1 foot. Tuesday, northeast winds around 5 knots. Waves 1 foot. Tuesday night, south winds 10 to 15 knots with gusts to 20 knots. Waves 1 to 2 feet. Wednesday, southwest winds 10 to 15 knots. Waves 1 to 2 feet. A chance of showers in the afternoon. Showers through the night. The Northern Virginia Mountain forecast for elevations above 2,000 feet including the Skyline Drive. Rest of this afternoon, mostly sunny.
Highs in the mid-50s. Tonight, cold. Mostly clear. Lows in the upper 30s. Tuesday, sunny. Highs in the upper 60s.

frequency of 162.550 MHz from an antenna located in Manassas, Virginia. The 5 p.m. observation in Washington. At Reagan National Airport, mostly sunny skies. The temperature was 61 degrees Fahrenheit, or 16 degrees Celsius. Dew point 41. Humidity was 47%. Winds were calm and the barometric pressure was 30.10 inches or 1,019.3 millibars, and falling. Now for some observations from the surrounding area. At BWI Marshall Airport, mostly sunny skies. Temperature 61. Winds calm. At Charlottesville, fair skies. 56. At Dulles Airport, mostly sunny. Temperature 63 degrees. Winds variable at 6 miles an hour. At Fredericksburg, fair. Temperature 56. At Martinsburg, fair skies. 62. Winds calm. At Norfolk, cloudy. Temperature 56 degrees. At Ocean City, light rain was falling. It was 49 degrees. At Pawtuxent River Naval Air Station, partly sunny. Temperature 52. For Richmond, partly sunny skies. It was 52. At Roanoke, fair. Temperature 60 degrees. At Winchester, fair. Temperature 61. At New York, fair skies. 59. At Philadelphia, partly sunny skies. 61. At Raleigh, cloudy skies. 58. Now for a few observations on the waters. At Washington Channel, the wind was southwest at 2 knots, and the water temperature was 67 degrees. At Piney Point, the wind was north at 6 knots. At Thomas Point, the temperature was 55 degrees. Wind west at 5 knots. Here is a look at the weather features that will affect the region over the next several days. Rain will continue across southern portions of the area before exiting off to the south later this afternoon. Temperatures remain below normal today underneath extensive cloud cover. High pressure will build overhead on Tuesday, then the next frontal system will bring another chance of rain Wednesday into Wednesday night, accompanied by a few thunderstorms. Low pressure in the upper atmosphere will settle over the mid-Atlantic Thursday and could produce a few showers. A building ridge is expected to bring much warmer weather for this weekend into early next week. Now for the official National Weather Service forecast for the Washington metro area and the surrounding KHB listening area. Rest of this afternoon, mostly sunny. Highs in the lower 60s. North winds around 5 miles an hour. Tonight, mostly clear. Lows in the lower 40s. West winds around 5 miles an hour. Tuesday, sunny. Highs in the lower 70s. North winds around 5 miles an hour, becoming southwest in the afternoon. Tuesday night, partly cloudy until midnight, then becoming mostly cloudy. Lows in the lower 50s. South winds 10 to 15 miles an hour. Wednesday, showers. Highs in the mid-70s. Lows around 50. Chance of rain near 100%. Thursday through Friday, partly cloudy. Highs in the upper 60s. Lows in the upper 40s. Saturday, partly cloudy. Highs in the mid-80s. Lows in the lower 60s. Sunday, mostly clear. Highs in the upper 80s. Lows in the lower 60s. This hazardous weather outlook is for the Maryland portion of the Chesapeake Bay, Tidal Potomac River, and I-95 corridor through Central Maryland, Northern Virginia, and District of Columbia. Day 1, tonight. No hazardous weather is expected at this time. Days 2 through 7, Tuesday through Sunday. No hazardous weather is expected at this time. Spotter information statement, spotter activation is not expected at this time. Now for the National Weather Service marine forecast for the Chesapeake Bay from Sandy Point to North Beach, rest of this afternoon, northwest winds 5 knots. Waves less than 1 foot. Tonight, west winds 5 to 10 knots. Waves 1 foot. Tuesday, northeast winds 5 to 10 knots. Waves 1 foot. Tuesday night, south winds 15 to 20 knots with gusts to 25 knots. Waves 2 to 3 feet. Wednesday, south winds 15 to 20 knots.

waves 2 to 3 feet. A chance of showers in the afternoon. Showers until midnight. A chance of showers after midnight. Now for the National Weather Service marine forecast for the tidal Potomac from Key Bridge to Smith Point. Rest of this afternoon, northwest winds 5 knots. Waves less than 1 foot. A slight chance of showers. Tonight, west winds around 5 knots. Waves 1 foot. Tuesday, northeast winds around 5 knots. Waves 1 foot. Tuesday night, south winds 10 to 15 knots with gusts to 20 knots. Waves 1 to 2 feet. Wednesday, southwest winds 10 to 15 knots. Waves 1 to 2 feet. A chance of showers in the afternoon. Showers through the night. The Northern Virginia Mountain forecast for elevations above 2,000 feet, including the Skyline Drive. Rest of this afternoon, mostly sunny. Highs in the mid-50s. Tonight, cold. Mostly clear. Lows in the upper 30s. Tuesday, sunny. Highs in the upper 60s. Tuesday night, partly cloudy. Lows in the lower 50s. Wednesday, showers with a chance of thunderstorms in the afternoon and evening. Highs in the mid-60s. Thursday, partly cloudy. Lows in the mid-40s. Highs in the upper 50s. Friday, mostly clear. Lows in the lower 40s. Highs in the upper 60s. This is the NOAA Weather Radio All Hazards Station KHP 36, broadcasting from the National Weather Service Office in Sterling, Virginia, and transmitting on a frequency of 162.550 MHz from an antenna located in Manassas, Virginia. The 5 p.m. observation in Washington. At Reagan National Airport, mostly sunny skies. The temperature was 61 degrees Fahrenheit, or 16 degrees Celsius. Dew point 41. Humidity was 47%. Winds were calm and the barometric pressure was 30.10 inches or 1,019.3 millibars, and falling. Now for some observations from the surrounding area. At BWI Marshall Airport, mostly sunny skies. Temperature 61. Winds calm. At Charlottesville, fair skies. 56. At Dulles Airport, mostly sunny. Temperature 63 degrees. Winds variable at 6 miles an hour. At Fredericksburg, fair. Temperature 56. At Martinsburg, fair skies. 62. Winds calm. At Norfolk, cloudy. Temperature 56 degrees. At Ocean City, light rain was falling. It was 49 degrees. At Pawtuxent River Naval Air Station, partly sunny. Temperature 52. For Richmond, partly sunny skies. It was 52. At Roanoke, fair. Temperature 60 degrees. At Winchester, fair. Temperature 61. At New York, fair skies. 59. At Philadelphia, partly sunny skies. 61. At Raleigh, cloudy skies. 58. Now for a few observations on the waters. At Washington Channel, the wind was southwest at 2 knots, and the water temperature was 67 degrees. At Piney Point, the wind was north at 6 knots. At Thomas Point, the temperature was 55 degrees. Wind west, at 5 knots. The latest river levels in the Potomac, Shenandoah, and Rappahannock basins are as follows. All reports are current as of 1 p.m. and are measured in feet. For Potomac River at Shepherdstown, 2.4. Potomac River at Point of Rocks, 1.5. Potomac River at Edwards Ferry, 3.4. Potomac River at Little Falls, 3.0. North Fork Shenandoah River near Strasburg, 1.9. South Fork Shenandoah River at Front Royal, 1.2. Shenandoah River at Millville, 1.7. 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Rappahannock River above Fredericksburg, 2.0. Rapidan River near Culpeper, 0.8. Opeckham Creek near Martinsburg, 1.9. Seneca Creek at Dawsonville, 2.0. Goose Creek near Leesburg, 1.4. Monocacy River at Frederick, 1.9.
The current time is 6:02 p.m. Eastern Daylight Time. Here is a look at the weather features that will affect the region over the next several days. Rain will continue across southern portions of the area before exiting off to the south later this afternoon. Temperatures remain below normal today underneath extensive cloud cover. High pressure will build overhead on Tuesday, then the next frontal system will bring another chance of rain Wednesday into Wednesday night, accompanied by a few thunderstorms. Low pressure in the upper atmosphere will settle over the mid-Atlantic Thursday and could produce a few showers. A building ridge is expected to bring much warmer weather for this week and into early next week. Now for the official National Weather Service forecast for the Washington metro area and the surrounding KHB listening area. Rest of this afternoon, mostly sunny. Highs in the lower 60s. North winds around 5 miles an hour. Tonight, mostly clear. Lows in the lower 40s. West winds around 5 miles an hour. Tuesday, sunny. Highs in the lower 70s. North winds around 5 miles an hour, becoming southwest in the afternoon. Tuesday night, partly cloudy until midnight, then becoming mostly cloudy. Lows in the lower 50s. South winds 10 to 15 miles an hour. Wednesday, showers. Highs in the mid-70s. Lows around 50. Chance of rain near 100%. Thursday through Friday, partly cloudy. Highs in the upper 60s. Lows in the upper 40s. Saturday, partly cloudy. Highs in the mid-80s. Lows in the lower 60s. Sunday, mostly clear. Highs in the upper 80s. Lows in the lower 60s. This hazardous weather outlook is for the Maryland portion of the Chesapeake Bay, Tidal Potomac River, and I-95 corridor through Central Maryland, Northern Virginia, and District of Columbia. Day 1, tonight. No hazardous weather is expected at this time. Days 2 through 7, Tuesday through Sunday. No hazardous weather is expected at this time. Spotter information statement, spotter activation is not expected at this time. Now for the National Weather Service marine forecast for the Chesapeake Bay from Sandy Point to North Beach, rest of this afternoon, northwest winds 5 knots. Waves less than 1 foot. Tonight, west winds 5 to 10 knots. Waves 1 foot. Tuesday, northeast winds 5 to 10 knots. Waves 1 foot. Tuesday night, south winds 15 to 20 knots with gusts to 25 knots. Waves 2 to 3 feet. Wednesday, south winds 15 to 20 knots. Waves 2 to 3 feet. A chance of showers in the afternoon. Showers until midnight. A chance of showers after midnight. Now for the National Weather Service marine forecast for the Tidal Potomac from Key Bridge to Smith Point, rest of this afternoon, northwest winds 5 knots. Waves less than 1 foot. A slight chance of showers. Tonight, west winds around 5 knots. Waves 1 foot. Tuesday, northeast winds around 5 knots. Waves 1 foot. Tuesday night, south winds 10 to 15 knots with gusts to 20 knots. Waves 1 to 2 feet. Wednesday, southwest winds 10 to 15 knots. Waves 1 to 2 feet. A chance of showers in the afternoon. Showers through the night. The Northern Virginia Mountain forecast for elevations above 2,000 feet, including the Skyline Drive. Rest of this afternoon, mostly sunny. Highs in the mid-50s. Tonight, cold. Mostly clear. The 30s. Tuesday, sunny. Highs in the upper 60s. Tuesday night, partly cloudy. Lows in the lower 50s. Wednesday, showers with a chance of thunderstorms in the afternoon and evening. Highs in the mid-60s. Thursday, partly cloudy. Lows in the mid-40s. Highs in the upper 50s. Friday, mostly clear. Lows in the lower 40s. Highs in the upper 60s. This is the NOAA Weather Radio All Hazards Station KHP36, broadcasting from the National Weather Service Office in Sterling, Virginia, and transmitting on a frequency of 162.550 MHz from an antenna located in Manassas, Virginia. The 5 p.m. observation in Washington. At Reagan National Airport, mostly sunny skies.
the temperature was 61 degrees Fahrenheit, or 16 degrees Celsius. Dew point 41. Humidity was 47%. Winds were calm and the barometric pressure was 30.10 inches or 1019.3 millibars, and falling. Now for some observations from the surrounding area. At BWI Marshall Airport, mostly sunny skies. Temperature 61. Winds calm. At Charlottesville, fair skies. 56. At Dulles Airport, mostly sunny. Temperature 63 degrees. Winds variable at 6 miles an hour. At Fredericksburg, fair. Temperature 56. At Martinsburg, fair skies. 62. Winds calm. At Norfolk, cloudy. Temperature 56 degrees. At Ocean City, light rain was falling. It was 49 degrees. At Pawtuxent River Naval Air Station, partly sunny. Temperature 52. For Richmond, partly sunny skies. It was 52. At Roanoke, fair. Temperature 60 degrees. At Winchester, fair. Temperature 61. At New York, fair skies. 59. At Philadelphia, partly sunny skies. 61. At Raleigh, cloudy skies. 58. Now for a few observations on the waters. At Washington Channel, the wind was southwest at 2 knots, and the water temperature was 67 degrees. At Piney Point, the wind was north at 6 knots. At Thomas Point, the temperature was 55 degrees. Wind west at 5 knots. Here is a look at the weather features that will affect the region over the next several days. Rain will continue across southern portions of the area before exiting off to the south later this afternoon. Temperatures remain below normal today underneath extensive cloud cover. High pressure will build overhead on Tuesday, then the next frontal system will bring another chance of rain Wednesday into Wednesday night, accompanied by a few thunderstorms. Low pressure in the upper atmosphere will settle over the mid-Atlantic Thursday and could produce a few showers. A building ridge is expected to bring much warmer weather for this week and into early next week. Now for the official National Weather Service forecast for the Washington metro area and the surrounding KHB listening area. Rest of this afternoon, mostly sunny. Highs in the lower 60s. North winds around 5 miles an hour. Tonight, mostly clear. Lows in the lower 40s. West winds around 5 miles an hour. Tuesday, sunny. Highs in the lower 70s. North winds around 5 miles an hour, becoming southwest in the afternoon. Tuesday night, partly cloudy until midnight, then becoming mostly cloudy. Lows in the lower 50s. South winds 10 to 15 miles an hour. Wednesday, showers. Highs in the mid-70s. Lows around 50. Chance of rain near 100%. Thursday through Friday, partly cloudy. Highs in the upper 60s. Lows in the upper 40s. Saturday, partly cloudy. Highs in the mid-80s. Lows in the lower 60s. Sunday, mostly clear. Highs in the upper 80s. Lows in the lower 60s. This hazardous weather outlook is for the Maryland portion of the Chesapeake Bay, tidal Potomac River, and I-95 corridor through central Maryland, northern Virginia, and District of Columbia. Day 1, tonight. No hazardous weather is expected at this time. Days 2 through 7, Tuesday through Sunday. No hazardous weather is expected at this time. Spotter information statement, spotter activation is not expected at this time. Now for the National Weather Service marine forecast for the Chesapeake Bay from Sandy Point to North Beach, rest of this afternoon, northwest winds 5 knots. Waves less than 1 foot. Tonight, west winds 5 to 10 knots. Waves 1 foot. Tuesday, northeast winds 5 to 10 knots. Waves 1 foot. Tuesday night, south winds 15 to 20 knots with gusts to 25 knots. Waves 2 to 3 feet. Wednesday, south winds 15 to 20 knots. Waves 2 to 3 feet. A chance of showers in the afternoon. Showers until midnight. A chance of showers after midnight.
Now for the National Weather Service marine forecast for the tidal Potomac from Key Bridge to Smith Point. Rest of this afternoon, northwest winds 5 knots. Waves less than 1 foot. A slight chance of showers. Tonight, west winds around 5 knots. Waves 1 foot. Tuesday, northeast winds around 5 knots. Waves 1 foot. Tuesday night, south winds 10 to 15 knots with gusts to 20 knots. Waves 1 to 2 feet. Wednesday, southwest winds 10 to 15 knots. Waves 1 to 2 feet. A chance of showers in the afternoon. Showers through the night. The Northern Virginia Mountain forecast for elevations above 2,000 feet, including the Skyline Drive. Rest of this afternoon, mostly sunny. Highs in the mid-50s. Tonight, cold. Mostly clear. Lows in the upper 30s. Tuesday, sunny. Highs in the upper 60s. Tuesday night, partly cloudy. Lows in the lower 50s. Wednesday, showers with a chance of thunderstorms in the afternoon and evening. Highs in the mid-60s. Thursday, partly cloudy. Lows in the mid-40s. Highs in the upper 50s. Friday, mostly clear. Lows in the lower 40s. Highs in the upper 60s. This is the NOAA Weather Radio All Hazards Station KHP36, broadcasting from the National Weather Service Office in Sterling, Virginia, and transmitting on a frequency of 162.550 MHz from an antenna located in Manassas, Virginia. The 6 p.m. observation in Washington. At Reagan National Airport, fair skies. The temperature was 61 degrees Fahrenheit, or 16 degrees Celsius. Dew point 42. Humidity was 49%. Winds were variable at 6 miles an hour, and the barometric pressure was 30.11 inches or 1,019.6 millibars, and rising. Now for some observations from the surrounding area. At BWI Marshall Airport, fair skies. Temperature 63. Winds north at 3 miles an hour. At Charlottesville, fair skies. 57. At Dulles Airport, fair. Temperature 63 degrees. Winds northwest at 6 miles an hour. At Fredericksburg, fair. Temperature 58. At Martinsburg, it was partly sunny. Visibility 10 miles. Temperature was 65 degrees, dew point 30. And the pressure was 30.07 inches, and steady. At Norfolk, cloudy. Temperature 54 degrees. At Ocean City, cloudy skies. It was 50 degrees. At Quantico, fair skies. Temperature 57. Wind south at 6 miles an hour. For Richmond, partly sunny skies. It was 53. At Roanoke, fair. Temperature 61 degrees. At Winchester, cloudy. Temperature 61. At New York, fair skies. 60. At Philadelphia, fair skies. 62. At Raleigh, cloudy skies. 55. Now for a few observations on the waters. At Washington Channel, the wind was west at 4 knots, and the water temperature was 67 degrees. At Piney Point, the wind was northwest at 8 knots. At Thomas Point, the temperature was 57 degrees. Wind south at 3 knots. Here is a look at the weather features that will affect the region over the next several days. Rain will continue across southern portions of the area before exiting off to the south later this afternoon. Temperatures remain below normal today underneath extensive cloud cover. High pressure will build overhead on Tuesday, then the next frontal system will bring another chance of rain Wednesday into Wednesday night, accompanied by a few thunderstorms. Low pressure in the upper atmosphere will settle over the mid-Atlantic Thursday and could produce a few showers. A building ridge is expected to bring much warmer weather for this weekend into early next week. Now for the official National Weather Service forecast for the Washington metro area and the surrounding KHB listening area. Rest of this afternoon, mostly sunny. Highs in the lower 60s. North winds around 5 miles an hour. Tonight, mostly clear. Lows in the lower 40s. West winds around 5 miles an hour. Tuesday, sunny.
Highs in the lower 70s. North winds around 5 miles an hour, becoming southwest in the afternoon. Tuesday night, partly cloudy until midnight, then becoming mostly cloudy. Lows in the lower 50s. South winds 10 to 15 miles an hour. Wednesday, showers. Highs in the mid 70s. Lows around 50. Chance of rain near 100%. Thursday through Friday, partly cloudy. Highs in the upper 60s. Lows in the upper 40s. Saturday, partly cloudy. Highs in the mid 80s. Lows in the lower 60s. Sunday, mostly clear. Highs in the upper 80s. Lows in the lower 60s. The current time is 6:18 p.m. Eastern Daylight Time. This hazardous weather outlook is for the Maryland portion of the Chesapeake Bay, tidal Potomac River, and I-95 corridor through central Maryland, northern Virginia, and District of Columbia. Day 1, tonight. No hazardous weather is expected at this time. Days 2 through 7, Tuesday through Sunday. No hazardous weather is expected at this time. Spotter information statement, spotter activation is not expected at this time. Now for the National Weather Service marine forecast for the Chesapeake Bay from Sandy Point to North Beach, rest of this afternoon, northwest winds 5 knots. Waves less than 1 foot. Tonight, west winds 5 to 10 knots. Waves 1 foot. Tuesday, northeast winds 5 to 10 knots. Waves 1 foot. Tuesday night, south winds 15 to 20 knots with gusts to 25 knots. Waves 2 to 3 feet. Wednesday, south winds 15 to 20 knots. Waves 2 to 3 feet. A chance of showers in the afternoon. Showers until midnight. A chance of showers after midnight. Now for the National Weather Service marine forecast for the tidal Potomac from Key Bridge to Smith Point, rest of this afternoon, northwest winds 5 knots. Waves less than 1 foot. A slight chance of showers. Tonight, west winds around 5 knots. Waves 1 foot. Tuesday, northeast winds around 5 knots. Waves 1 foot. Tuesday night, south winds 10 to 15 knots with gusts to 20 knots. Waves 1 to 2 feet. Wednesday, southwest winds 10 to 15 knots. Waves 1 to 2 feet. A chance of showers in the afternoon. Showers through the night. The Northern Virginia Mountain forecast for elevations above 2,000 feet, including the Skyline Drive. Rest of this afternoon, mostly sunny. Highs in the mid-50s. Tonight, cold. Mostly clear. Lows in the upper 30s. Tuesday, sunny. Highs in the upper 60s. Tuesday night, partly cloudy. Lows in the lower 50s. Wednesday, showers with a chance of thunderstorms in the afternoon and evening. Highs in the mid-60s. Thursday, partly cloudy. Lows in the mid-40s. Highs in the upper 50s. Friday, mostly clear. Lows in the lower 40s. Highs in the upper 60s. The latest river levels in the Potomac, Shenandoah, and Rappahannock basins are as follows. All reports are current as of 1 p.m. and are measured in feet. For Potomac River at Shepherdstown, 2.4. Potomac River at Point of Rocks, 1.5. Potomac River at Edwards Ferry, 3.4. Potomac River at Little Falls, 3.0. North Fork Shenandoah River near Strasburg, 1.9. South Fork Shenandoah River at Front Royal, 1.2. 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Rappahannock River above Fredericksburg, 2.0. Rapidan River near Culpeper, 0.8. Opeckin Creek near Martinsburg, 1.9. Seneca Creek at Dawsonville, 2.0. 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Monocacy River at Frederick, 1.9. This is the NOAA Weather Radio All Hazards Station KHP36, broadcasting from the National Weather Service Office in Sterling, Virginia, and transmitting on a frequency of 162.550 MHz from an antenna located in Manassas, Virginia. The 6 p.m. observation in Washington. At Reagan National Airport, fair skies.
The temperature was 61 degrees Fahrenheit, or 16 degrees Celsius. Dew point 42. Humidity was 49%. Winds were variable at 6 miles an hour, and the barometric pressure was 30.11 inches or 1,019.6 millibars, and rising. Now for some observations from the surrounding area. At BWI Marshall Airport, fair skies. Temperature 63. Winds north at 3 miles an hour. At Charlottesville, fair skies. 57. At Dulles Airport, fair. Temperature 63 degrees. Winds northwest at 6 miles an hour. At Fredericksburg, fair. Temperature 58. At Martinsburg, it was partly sunny. Visibility 10 miles. Temperature was 65 degrees, dew point 30. And the pressure was 30.07 inches and steady. At Norfolk, cloudy. Temperature 54 degrees. At Ocean City, cloudy skies. It was 50 degrees. At Quantico, fair skies. Temperature 57. Wind south at 6 miles an hour. For Richmond, partly sunny skies. It was 53. At Roanoke, fair. Temperature 61 degrees. At Winchester, cloudy. Temperature 61. At New York, fair skies. 60. At Philadelphia, fair skies. 62. At Raleigh, cloudy skies. 55. Now for a few observations on the waters. At Washington Channel, the wind was west at 4 knots, and the water temperature was 67 degrees. At Piney Point, the wind was northwest at 8 knots. At Thomas Point, the temperature was 57 degrees. Wind south at 3 knots. Here is a look at the weather features that will affect the region over the next several days. Rain will continue across southern portions of the area before exiting off to the south later this afternoon. Temperatures remain below normal today underneath extensive cloud cover. High pressure will build overhead on Tuesday, then the next frontal system will bring another chance of rain Wednesday into Wednesday night, accompanied by a few thunderstorms. Low pressure in the upper atmosphere will settle over the mid-Atlantic Thursday and could produce a few showers. A building ridge is expected to bring much warmer weather for this weekend into early next week. Now for the official National Weather Service forecast for the Washington metro area and the surrounding KHB listening area. Rest of this afternoon, mostly sunny. Highs in the lower 60s. North winds around 5 miles an hour. Tonight, mostly clear. Lows in the lower 40s. West winds around 5 miles an hour. Tuesday, sunny. Highs in the lower 70s. North winds around 5 miles an hour, becoming southwest in the afternoon. Tuesday night, partly cloudy until midnight, then becoming mostly cloudy. Lows in the lower 50s. South winds 10 to 15 miles an hour. Wednesday, showers. Highs in the mid-70s. Lows around 50. Chance of rain near 100%. Thursday through Friday, partly cloudy. Highs in the upper 60s. Lows in the upper 40s. Saturday, partly cloudy. Highs in the mid-80s. Lows in the lower 60s. Sunday, mostly clear. Highs in the upper 80s. Lows in the lower 60s. This hazardous weather outlook is for the Maryland portion of the Chesapeake Bay, Tidal Potomac River, and I-95 corridor through central Maryland, northern Virginia, and District of Columbia. Day 1, tonight. No hazardous weather is expected at this time. Days 2 through 7, Tuesday through Sunday. No hazardous weather is expected at this time. Spotter information statement, spotter activation is not expected at this time. Now for the National Weather Service marine forecast for the Chesapeake Bay from Sandy Point to North Beach, rest of this afternoon, northwest winds 5 knots. Waves less than 1 foot. Tonight, west winds 5 to 10 knots. Waves 1 foot. Tuesday, northeast winds 5 to 10 knots. Waves 1 foot. Tuesday night, south winds 15 to 20 knots with gusts to 25 knots. Waves 2 to 3 feet. Wednesday, south winds 15 to 20 knots. Waves 2 to 3 feet.
A chance of showers in the afternoon. Showers until midnight. A chance of showers after midnight. Now for the National Weather Service marine forecast for the tidal Potomac from Key Bridge to Smith Point. Rest of this afternoon, northwest winds 5 knots. Waves less than 1 foot. A slight chance of showers. Tonight, west winds around 5 knots. Waves 1 foot. Tuesday, northeast winds around 5 knots. Waves 1 foot. Tuesday night, south winds 10 to 15 knots with gusts to 20 knots. Waves 1 to 2 feet. Wednesday, southwest winds 10 to 15 knots. Waves 1 to 2 feet. A chance of showers in the afternoon. Showers through the night. The Northern Virginia Mountain forecast for elevations above 2,000 feet, including the Skyline Drive. Rest of this afternoon, mostly sunny. Highs in the mid-50s. Tonight, cold. Mostly clear. Lows in the upper 30s. Tuesday, sunny. Highs in the upper 60s. Tuesday night, partly cloudy. Lows in the lower 50s. Wednesday, showers with a chance of thunderstorms in the afternoon and evening. Highs in the mid-60s. Thursday, partly cloudy. Lows in the mid-40s. Highs in the upper 50s. Friday, mostly clear. Lows in the lower 40s. Highs in the upper 60s. This is the NOAA Weather Radio All Hazards Station KHP36, broadcasting from the National Weather Service Office in Sterling, Virginia, and transmitting on a frequency of 162.550 MHz from an antenna located in Manassas, Virginia. The 6 p.m. observation in Washington. At Reagan National Airport, fair skies. The temperature was 61 degrees Fahrenheit, or 16 degrees Celsius. Dew point 42. Humidity was 49%. Winds were variable at 6 miles an hour and the barometric pressure was 30.11 inches or 1,019.6 millibars and rising. Now for some observations from the surrounding area. At BWI Marshall Airport, fair skies. Temperature 63. Winds north at 3 miles an hour. At Charlottesville, fair skies. 57. At Dulles Airport, fair. Temperature 63 degrees. Winds northwest at 6 miles an hour. At Fredericksburg, fair. Temperature 58. At Martinsburg. It was partly sunny. Visibility 10 miles. Temperature was 65 degrees, dew point 30. And the pressure was 30.07 inches and steady. At Norfolk, cloudy. Temperature 54 degrees. At Ocean City, cloudy skies. It was 50 degrees. At Quantico, fair skies. Temperature 57. Wind south at 6 miles an hour. For Richmond, partly sunny skies. It was 53. At Roanoke, fair. Temperature 61 degrees. At Winchester, cloudy. Temperature 61. At New York, fair skies. 60. At Philadelphia, fair skies. 62. At Raleigh, cloudy skies. 55. Now for a few observations on the waters. At Washington Channel, the wind was west at 4 knots, and the water temperature was 67 degrees. At Piney Point, the wind was northwest at 8 knots. At Thomas Point, the temperature was 57 degrees. Wind south at 3 knots. Here is a look at the weather features that will affect the region over the next several days. Rain will continue across southern portions of the area before exiting off to the south later this afternoon. Temperatures remain below normal today underneath extensive cloud cover. High pressure will build overhead on Tuesday, then the next frontal system will bring another chance of rain Wednesday into Wednesday night, accompanied by a few thunderstorms. Low pressure in the upper atmosphere will settle over the mid-Atlantic Thursday and could produce a few showers. A building ridge is expected to bring much warmer weather for this weekend into early next week. Now for the official National Weather Service forecast for the Washington metro area and the surrounding KHB listening area. Rest of this afternoon, mostly sunny. Highs in the lower 60s. North winds around 5 miles an hour. Tonight, mostly clear.
Lows in the lower 40s. West winds around 5 miles an hour. Tuesday, sunny. Highs in the lower 70s. North winds around 5 miles an hour, becoming southwest in the afternoon. Tuesday night, partly cloudy until midnight, then becoming mostly cloudy. Lows in the lower 50s. South winds 10 to 15 miles an hour. Wednesday, showers. Highs in the mid-70s. Lows around 50. Chance of rain near 100%. Thursday through Friday, partly cloudy. Highs in the upper 60s. Lows in the upper 40s. Saturday, partly cloudy. Highs in the mid-80s. Lows in the lower 60s. Sunday, mostly clear. Highs in the upper 80s. Lows in the lower 60s. The current time is 6:33 p.m. Eastern Daylight Time. The marine forecast for the coastal waters from Fenwick Island to Chincoteague and out 20 nautical miles. Through 7 p.m., north winds 15 to 20 knots with gusts up to 25 knots. Seas 3 to 4 feet, occasionally to 6 feet. Wave detail, northeast 4 feet at 6 seconds and east 2 feet at 9 seconds. Showers. Tonight, northeast winds 10 to 15 knots, becoming northwest 5 to 10 knots with gusts up to 15 knots in the late evening and overnight. Seas 3 to 4 feet, occasionally to 6 feet. Wave detail, east 3 feet at 7 seconds and southeast 1 foot at 12 seconds. A chance of showers early in the evening. Tuesday, north winds 5 to 10 knots with gusts up to 15 knots, becoming east in the afternoon. Seas around 3 feet. Wave detail, east 3 feet at 8 seconds and southeast 1 foot at 11 seconds. Tuesday night, south winds 5 to 10 knots, increasing to 10 to 15 knots after midnight. Gusts up to 20 knots. Seas 2 to 3 feet. Wave detail, south 2 feet at 3 seconds and east 2 feet at 8 seconds. Wednesday, south winds 15 to 20 knots, increasing to 20 to 25 knots in the afternoon. Gusts up to 30 knots. Seas 4 to 5 feet, occasionally to 7 feet. Wave detail, south 5 feet at 5 seconds and east 2 feet at 8 seconds. Wednesday night, south winds 20 to 25 knots, diminishing to 15 to 20 knots after midnight. Gusts up to 30 knots. Seas 4 to 5 feet, occasionally to 7 feet. Wave detail, southeast 5 feet at 7 seconds and southeast 1 foot at 11 seconds. Showers. Thursday, west winds 5 to 10 knots. Gusts up to 15 knots in the morning. Seas 3 to 4 feet, occasionally to 6 feet. Showers, mainly in the morning. Thursday night, northwest winds 5 to 10 knots, increasing to 10 to 15 knots after midnight. Seas around 3 feet. Friday, northwest winds 10 to 15 knots, becoming west 5 to 10 knots in the afternoon. Seas around 3 feet. Friday night, west winds 5 to 10 knots. Seas 2 to 3 feet. This hazardous weather outlook is for the Maryland portion of the Chesapeake Bay, tidal Potomac River, and I-95 corridor through central Maryland, northern Virginia, and District of Columbia. Day 1, tonight. No hazardous weather is expected at this time. Days 2 through 7, Tuesday through Sunday. No hazardous weather is expected at this time. Spotter information statement, spotter activation is not expected at this time. Now for the National Weather Service marine forecast for the Chesapeake Bay from Sandy Point to North Beach, rest of this afternoon, northwest winds 5 knots. Waves less than 1 foot. Tonight, west winds 5 to 10 knots. Waves 1 foot. Tuesday, northeast winds 5 to 10 knots. Waves 1 foot. Tuesday night, south winds 15 to 20 knots with gusts to 25 knots. Waves 2 to 3 feet. Wednesday, south winds 15 to 20 knots. Waves 2 to 3 feet. A chance of showers in the afternoon. Showers until midnight. A chance of showers after midnight. Now for the National Weather Service marine forecast for the tidal Potomac from Key Bridge to Smith Point, rest of this afternoon, northwest winds 5 knots. Waves less than 1 foot. A slight chance of showers. Tonight, west winds around 5 knots. Waves 1 foot.
Tuesday, northeast winds around 5 knots. Waves 1 foot. Tuesday night, south winds 10 to 15 knots with gusts to 20 knots. Waves 1 to 2 feet. Wednesday, southwest winds 10 to 15 knots. Waves 1 to 2 feet. A chance of showers in the afternoon. Showers through the night. The Northern Virginia Mountain forecast for elevations above 2,000 feet, including the Skyline Drive. Rest of this afternoon, mostly sunny. Highs in the mid-50s. Tonight, cold. Mostly clear. Lows in the upper 30s. Tuesday, sunny. Highs in the upper 60s. Tuesday night, partly cloudy. Lows in the lower 50s. Wednesday, showers with a chance of thunderstorms in the afternoon and evening. Highs in the mid-60s. Thursday, partly cloudy. Lows in the mid-40s. Highs in the upper 50s. Friday, mostly clear. Lows in the lower 40s. Highs in the upper 60s. This is the NOAA Weather Radio All Hazards Station KHP36, broadcasting from the National Weather Service Office in Sterling, Virginia, and transmitting on a frequency of 162.550 MHz from an antenna located in Manassas, Virginia. The 6 p.m. observation in Washington. At Reagan National Airport, fair skies. The temperature was 61 degrees Fahrenheit, or 16 degrees Celsius. Dew point 42. Humidity was 49%. Winds were variable at 6 miles an hour and the barometric pressure was 30.11 inches or 1,019.6 millibars and rising. Now for some observations from the surrounding area. At BWI Marshall Airport, fair skies. Temperature 63. Winds north at 3 miles an hour. At Charlottesville, fair skies. 57. At Dulles Airport, fair. Temperature 63 degrees. Winds northwest at 6 miles an hour. At Fredericksburg, fair. Temperature 58. At Martinsburg. It was partly sunny. Visibility 10 miles. Temperature was 65 degrees, dew point 30. And the pressure was 30.07 inches and steady. At Norfolk, cloudy. Temperature 54 degrees. At Ocean City, cloudy skies. It was 50 degrees. At Quantico, fair skies. Temperature 57. Wind south at 6 miles an hour. For Richmond, partly sunny skies. It was 53. At Roanoke, fair. Temperature 61 degrees. At Winchester, cloudy. Temperature 61. At New York, fair skies. 60. At Philadelphia, fair skies. 62. At Raleigh, cloudy skies. 55. Now for a few observations on the waters. At Washington Channel, the wind was west at 4 knots, and the water temperature was 67 degrees. At Piney Point, the wind was northwest at 8 knots. At Thomas Point, the temperature was 57 degrees. Wind south at 3 knots. The latest river levels in the Potomac, Shenandoah, and Rappahannock basins are as follows. All reports are current as of 1 p.m. and are measured in feet. For Potomac River at Shepherdstown, 2.4. Potomac River at Point of Rocks, 1.5. Potomac River at Edwards Ferry, 3.4. Potomac River at Little Falls, 3.0. North Fork Shenandoah River near Strasburg, 1.9. South Fork Shenandoah River at Front Royal, 1.2. Shenandoah River at Millville, 1.7. Rappahannock River at Remington, 3.0. Rappahannock River above Fredericksburg, 2.0. Rapidan River near Culpeper, 0.8. Opeckham Creek near Martinsburg, 1.9. Seneca Creek at Dawsonville, 2.0. Goose Creek near Leesburg, 1.4. Monocacy River at Frederick, 1.9. Here is a look at the weather features that will affect the region over the next several days. Rain will continue across southern portions of the area before exiting off to the south later this afternoon. Temperatures remain below normal today underneath extensive cloud cover.
High pressure will build overhead on Tuesday, then the next frontal system will bring another chance of rain Wednesday into Wednesday night, accompanied by a few thunderstorms. Low pressure in the upper atmosphere will settle over the mid-Atlantic Thursday and could produce a few showers. A building ridge is expected to bring much warmer weather for this weekend into early next week. Now for the official National Weather Service forecast for the Washington metro area and the surrounding KHB listening area. Rest of this afternoon, mostly sunny. Highs in the lower 60s. North winds around 5 miles an hour. Tonight, mostly clear. Lows in the lower 40s. West winds around 5 miles an hour. Tuesday, sunny. Highs in the lower 70s. North winds around 5 miles an hour, becoming southwest in the afternoon. Tuesday night, partly cloudy until midnight, then becoming mostly cloudy. Lows in the lower 50s. South winds 10 to 15 miles an hour. Wednesday, showers. Highs in the mid-70s. Lows around 50. Chance of rain near 100%. Thursday through Friday, partly cloudy. Highs in the upper 60s. Lows in the upper 40s. Saturday, partly cloudy. Highs in the mid-80s. Lows in the lower 60s. Sunday, mostly clear. Highs in the upper 80s. Lows in the lower 60s. This hazardous weather outlook is for the Maryland portion of the Chesapeake Bay, tidal Potomac River, and I-95 corridor through central Maryland, northern Virginia, and District of Columbia. Day 1, tonight. No hazardous weather is expected at this time. Days 2 through 7, Tuesday through Sunday. No hazardous weather is expected at this time. Spotter information statement, spotter activation is not expected at this time. Now for the National Weather Service marine forecast for the Chesapeake Bay from Sandy Point to North Beach, rest of this afternoon, northwest winds 5 knots. Waves less than 1 foot. Tonight, west winds 5 to 10 knots. Waves 1 foot. Tuesday, northeast winds 5 to 10 knots. Waves 1 foot. Tuesday night, south winds 15 to 20 knots with gusts to 25 knots. Waves 2 to 3 feet. Wednesday, south winds 15 to 20 knots. Waves 2 to 3 feet. A chance of showers in the afternoon. Showers until midnight. A chance of showers after midnight. Now for the National Weather Service marine forecast for the tidal Potomac from Key Bridge to Smith Point, rest of this afternoon, northwest winds 5 knots. Waves less than 1 foot. A slight chance of showers. Tonight, west winds around 5 knots. Waves 1 foot. Tuesday, northeast winds around 5 knots. Waves 1 foot. Tuesday night, south winds 10 to 15 knots with gusts to 20 knots. Waves 1 to 2 feet. Wednesday, southwest winds 10 to 15 knots. Waves 1 to 2 feet. A chance of showers in the afternoon. Showers through the night. The Northern Virginia Mountain forecast for elevations above 2,000 feet, including the Skyline Drive. Rest of this afternoon, mostly sunny. Highs in the mid-50s. Tonight, cold. Mostly clear. Lows in the upper 30s. Tuesday, sunny. Highs in the upper 60s. Tuesday night, partly cloudy. Lows in the lower 50s. Wednesday, showers with a chance of thunderstorms in the afternoon and evening. Highs in the mid-60s. Thursday, partly cloudy. Lows in the mid-40s. Highs in the upper 50s. Friday, mostly clear. Lows in the lower 40s. Highs in the upper 60s. This is the NOAA Weather Radio All Hazards Station KHP 36, broadcasting from the National Weather Service Office in Sterling, Virginia, and transmitting on a frequency of 162.550 MHz from an antenna located in Manassas, Virginia. The 6 p.m. observation in Washington. At Reagan National Airport, fair skies. The temperature was 61 degrees Fahrenheit, or 16 degrees Celsius. Dew point 42. Humidity was 49%. Winds were variable at 6 miles an hour and the barometric pressure was 30.11 inches or 1,019.6 millibars and rising.
Now for some observations from the surrounding area. At BWI Marshall Airport, fair skies. Temperature 63. Winds north at 3 miles an hour. At Charlottesville, fair skies. 57. At Dulles Airport, fair. Temperature 63 degrees. Winds northwest at 6 miles an hour. At Fredericksburg, fair. Temperature 58. At Martinsburg, it was partly sunny. Visibility 10 miles. Temperature was 65 degrees, dew point 30. And the pressure was 30.07 inches and steady. At Norfolk, cloudy. Temperature 54 degrees. At Ocean City, cloudy skies. It was 50 degrees. At Quantico, fair skies. Temperature 57. Wind south at 6 miles an hour. For Richmond, partly sunny skies. It was 53. At Roanoke, fair. Temperature 61 degrees. At Winchester, cloudy. Temperature 61. At New York, fair skies. 60. At Philadelphia, fair skies. 62. At Raleigh, cloudy skies. 55. Now for a few observations on the waters. At Washington Channel, the wind was west at 4 knots, and the water temperature was 67 degrees. At Piney Point, the wind was northwest at 8 knots. At Thomas Point, the temperature was 57 degrees. Wind south at 3 knots. The current time is 6:48 p.m. Eastern Daylight Time. Here is a look at the weather features that will affect the region over the next several days. Rain will continue across southern portions of the area before exiting off to the south later this afternoon. Temperatures remain below normal today underneath extensive cloud cover. High pressure will build overhead on Tuesday, then the next frontal system will bring another chance of rain Wednesday into Wednesday night, accompanied by a few thunderstorms. Low pressure in the upper atmosphere will settle over the mid-Atlantic Thursday and could produce a few showers. A building ridge is expected to bring much warmer weather for this weekend into early next week. Now for the official National Weather Service forecast for the Washington metro area and the surrounding KHB listening area. Rest of this afternoon, mostly sunny. Highs in the lower 60s. North winds around 5 miles an hour. Tonight, mostly clear. Lows in the lower 40s. West winds around 5 miles an hour. Tuesday, sunny. Highs in the lower 70s. North winds around 5 miles an hour, becoming southwest in the afternoon. Tuesday night, partly cloudy until midnight, then becoming mostly cloudy. Lows in the lower 50s. South winds 10 to 15 miles an hour. Wednesday, showers. Highs in the mid 70s. Lows around 50. Chance of rain near 100%. Thursday through Friday, partly cloudy. Highs in the upper 60s. Lows in the upper 40s. Saturday, partly cloudy. Highs in the mid 80s. Lows in the lower 60s. Sunday, mostly clear. Highs in the upper 80s. Lows in the lower 60s. This hazardous weather outlook is for the Maryland portion of the Chesapeake Bay, tidal Potomac River, and I-95 corridor through central Maryland, northern Virginia, and District of Columbia. Day 1, tonight. No hazardous weather is expected at this time. Days 2 through 7, Tuesday through Sunday. No hazardous weather is expected at this time. Spotter information statement, spotter activation is not expected at this time. Now for the National Weather Service marine forecast for the Chesapeake Bay from Sandy Point to North Beach, rest of this afternoon, northwest winds 5 knots. Waves less than 1 foot. Tonight, west winds 5 to 10 knots. Waves 1 foot. Tuesday, northeast winds 5 to 10 knots. Waves 1 foot. Tuesday night, south winds 15 to 20 knots with gusts to 25 knots. Waves 2 to 3 feet. Wednesday, south winds 15 to 20 knots. Waves 2 to 3 feet. A chance of showers in the afternoon. Showers until midnight. A chance of showers after midnight.
Now for the National Weather Service marine forecast for the tidal Potomac from Key Bridge to Smith Point. Rest of this afternoon, northwest winds 5 knots. Waves less than 1 foot. A slight chance of showers. Tonight, west winds around 5.

this afternoon, mostly sunny. Highs in the mid-50s. Tonight, cold. Mostly clear. Lows in the upper 30s. Tuesday, sunny. Highs in the upper 60s. Tuesday night, partly cloudy. Lows in the lower 50s. Wednesday, showers with a chance of thunderstorms in the afternoon and evening. Highs in the mid-60s. Thursday, partly cloudy. Lows in the mid-40s. Highs in the upper 50s. Friday, mostly clear. Lows in the lower 40s. Highs in the upper 60s. This is the NOAA Weather Radio All Hazards Station KHP36, broadcasting from the National Weather Service Office in Sterling, Virginia, and transmitting on a frequency of 162.550 MHz from an antenna located in Manassas, Virginia. The 6 p.m. observation in Washington. At Reagan National Airport, fair skies. The temperature was 61 degrees Fahrenheit, or 16 degrees Celsius. Dew point 42. Humidity was 49%. Winds were variable at 6 miles an hour and the barometric pressure was 30.11 inches or 1,019.6 millibars and rising. Now for some observations from the surrounding area. At BWI Marshall Airport, fair skies. Temperature 63. Winds north at 3 miles an hour. At Charlottesville, fair skies. 57. At Dulles Airport, fair. Temperature 63 degrees. Winds northwest at 6 miles an hour. At Fredericksburg, fair. Temperature 58. At Martinsburg. It was partly sunny. Visibility 10 miles. Temperature was 65 degrees, dew point 30. And the pressure was 30.07 inches and steady. At Norfolk, cloudy. Temperature 54 degrees. At Ocean City, cloudy skies. It was 50 degrees. At Quantico, fair skies. Temperature 57. Wind south at 6 miles an hour. For Richmond, partly sunny skies. It was 53. At Roanoke, fair. Temperature 61 degrees. At Winchester, cloudy. Temperature 61. At New York, fair skies. 60. At Philadelphia, fair skies. 62. At Raleigh, cloudy skies. 55. Now for a few observations on the waters. At Washington Channel, the wind was west at 4 knots, and the water temperature was 67 degrees. At Piney Point, the wind was northwest at 8 knots. At Thomas Point, the temperature was 57 degrees. Wind south at 3 knots. Here is a look at the weather features that will affect the region over the next several days. Rain will continue across southern portions of the area before exiting off to the south later this afternoon. Temperatures remain below normal today underneath extensive cloud cover. High pressure will build overhead on Tuesday, then the next frontal system will bring another chance of rain Wednesday into Wednesday night, accompanied by a few thunderstorms. Low pressure in the upper atmosphere will settle over the mid-Atlantic Thursday and could produce a few showers. A building ridge is expected to bring much warmer weather for this weekend into early next week. Now for the official National Weather Service forecast for the Washington metro area and the surrounding KHB listening area. Rest of this afternoon, mostly sunny. Highs in the lower 60s. North winds around 5 miles an hour. Tonight, mostly clear. Lows in the lower 40s. West winds around 5 miles an hour. Tuesday, sunny. Highs in the lower 70s. North winds around 5 miles an hour, becoming southwest in the afternoon. Tuesday night, partly cloudy until midnight, then becoming mostly cloudy. Lows in the lower 50s. South winds 10 to 15 miles an hour. Wednesday, showers. Highs in the mid-70s. Lows around 50. Chance of rain near 100%. Thursday through Friday, partly cloudy. Highs in the upper 60s. Lows in the upper 40s. Saturday, partly cloudy. Highs in the mid-80s. Lows in the lower 60s. Sunday, mostly clear. Highs in the upper 80s. Lows in the lower 60s. This hazardous weather outlook is for the Maryland

portion of the Chesapeake Bay, titled Potomac River, and I-95 corridor through Central Maryland, Northern Virginia, and District of Columbia. Day 1, tonight. No hazardous weather is expected at this time. Days 2 through 7, Tuesday through Sunday. No hazardous weather is expected at this time. Spotter information statement, spotter activation is not expected at this time. Now for the National Weather Service marine forecast for the Chesapeake Bay from Sandy Point to North Beach, rest of this afternoon, northwest winds 5 knots. Waves less than 1 foot. Tonight, west winds 5 to 10 knots. Waves 1 foot. Tuesday, northeast winds 5 to 10 knots. Waves 1 foot. Tuesday night, south winds 15 to 20 knots with gusts to 25 knots. Waves 2 to 3 feet. Wednesday, south winds 15 to 20 knots. Waves 2 to 3 feet. A chance of showers in the afternoon. Showers until midnight. A chance of showers after midnight. Now for the National Weather Service marine forecast for the tidal Potomac from Key Bridge to Smith Point, rest of this afternoon, northwest winds 5 knots. Waves less than 1 foot. A slight chance of showers. Tonight, west winds around 5 knots. Waves 1 foot. Tuesday, northeast winds around 5 knots. Waves 1 foot. Tuesday night, south winds 10 to 15 knots with gusts to 20 knots. Waves 1 to 2 feet. Wednesday, southwest winds 10 to 15 knots. Waves 1 to 2 feet. A chance of showers in the afternoon. Showers through the night. The Northern Virginia Mountain forecast for elevations above 2,000 feet, including the Skyline Drive. Rest of this afternoon, mostly sunny. Highs in the mid-50s. Tonight, cold. Mostly clear. Lows in the upper 30s. Tuesday, sunny. Highs in the upper 60s. Tuesday night, partly cloudy. Lows in the lower 50s. Wednesday, showers with a chance of thunderstorms in the afternoon and evening. Highs in the mid-60s. Thursday, partly cloudy. Lows in the mid-40s. Highs in the upper 50s. Friday, mostly clear. Lows in the lower 40s. Highs in the upper 60s. The latest river levels in the Potomac, Shenandoah, and Rappahannock basins are as follows. All reports are current as of 7 p.m. and are measured in feet. For Potomac River at Shepherdstown, 2.4. Potomac River at Point of Rocks, 1.4. Potomac River at Edwards Ferry, 3.4. Potomac River at Little Falls, 3.0. North Fork Shenandoah River near Strasburg, 1.9. South Fork Shenandoah River at Front Royal, 1.2. 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Rapidan River near Culpeper, 0.8. Opeckham Creek near Martinsburg, 1.9. Seneca Creek at Dawsonville, 2.0. 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Monocacy River at Frederick, 1.9. 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The 6 p.m. observation in Washington. At Reagan National Airport, fair skies. The temperature was 61 degrees Fahrenheit, or 16 degrees Celsius. Dew point 42. Humidity was 49%. Winds were variable at 6 miles an hour and the barometric pressure was 30.11 inches or 1,019.6 millibars and rising. Now for some observations from the surrounding area. At BWI Marshall Airport, fair skies. Temperature 63. Winds north at 3 miles an hour. At Charlottesville, fair skies. 57. At Dulles Airport, fair. Temperature 63 degrees. Winds northwest at 6 miles an hour. At Fredericksburg, fair. Temperature 58. At Martinsburg. It was partly sunny. Visibility 10 miles.
temperature was 65 degrees, dew point 30. And the pressure was 30.07 inches, and steady. At Norfolk, cloudy. Temperature 54 degrees. At Ocean City, cloudy skies. It was 50 degrees. At Quantico, fair skies. Temperature 57. Wind south at 6 miles an hour. For Richmond, partly sunny skies. It was 53. At Roanoke, fair. Temperature 61 degrees. At Winchester, cloudy. Temperature 61. At New York, fair skies. 60. At Philadelphia, fair skies. 62. At Raleigh, cloudy skies. 55. Now for a few observations on the waters. At Washington Channel, the wind was west at 4 knots, and the water temperature was 67 degrees. At Piney Point, the wind was northwest at 8 knots. At Thomas Point, the temperature was 57 degrees. Wind south at 3 knots. The current time is 7:03 p.m. Eastern Daylight Time. Here is a look at the weather features that will affect the region over the next several days. Rain will continue across southern portions of the area before exiting off to the south later this afternoon. Temperatures remain below normal today underneath extensive cloud cover. High pressure will build overhead on Tuesday, then the next frontal system will bring another chance of rain Wednesday into Wednesday night, accompanied by a few thunderstorms. Low pressure in the upper atmosphere will settle over the mid-Atlantic Thursday and could produce a few showers. A building ridge is expected to bring much warmer weather for this weekend into early next week. Now for the official National Weather Service forecast for the Washington metro area and the surrounding KHB listening area. Rest of this afternoon, mostly sunny. Highs in the lower 60s. North winds around 5 miles an hour. Tonight, mostly clear. Lows in the lower 40s. West winds around 5 miles an hour. Tuesday, sunny. Highs in the lower 70s. North winds around 5 miles an hour, becoming southwest in the afternoon. Tuesday night, partly cloudy until midnight, then becoming mostly cloudy. Lows in the lower 50s. South winds 10 to 15 miles an hour. Wednesday, showers. Highs in the mid-70s. Lows around 50. Chance of rain near 100%. Thursday through Friday, partly cloudy. Highs in the upper 60s. Lows in the upper 40s. Saturday, partly cloudy. Highs in the mid-80s. Lows in the lower 60s. Sunday, mostly clear. Highs in the upper 80s. Lows in the lower 60s. This hazardous weather outlook is for the Maryland portion of the Chesapeake Bay, Tidal Potomac River, and I-95 corridor through Central Maryland, Northern Virginia, and District of Columbia. Day 1, tonight. No hazardous weather is expected at this time. Days 2 through 7, Tuesday through Sunday. No hazardous weather is expected at this time. Spotter information statement, spotter activation is not expected at this time. Now for the National Weather Service marine forecast for the Chesapeake Bay from Sandy Point to North Beach, rest of this afternoon, northwest winds 5 knots. Waves less than 1 foot. Tonight, west winds 5 to 10 knots. Waves 1 foot. Tuesday, northeast winds 5 to 10 knots. Waves 1 foot. Tuesday night, south winds 15 to 20 knots with gusts to 25 knots. Waves 2 to 3 feet. Wednesday, south winds 15 to 20 knots. Waves 2 to 3 feet. A chance of showers in the afternoon. Showers until midnight. A chance of showers after midnight. Now for the National Weather Service marine forecast for the Tidal Potomac from Key Bridge to Smith Point, rest of this afternoon, northwest winds 5 knots. Waves less than 1 foot. A slight chance of showers. Tonight, west winds around 5 knots. Waves 1 foot. Tuesday, northeast winds around 5 knots. Waves 1 foot. Tuesday night, south winds 10 to 15 knots with gusts to 20 knots. Waves 1 to 2 feet. Wednesday, southwest winds 10 to 15 knots. Waves 1 to 2 feet. A chance of showers in the afternoon.
showers through the night. The Northern Virginia mountain forecast for elevations above 2,000 feet, including the Skyline Drive. Rest of this afternoon, mostly sunny. Highs in the mid-50s. Tonight, cold. Mostly clear. Lows in the upper 30s. Tuesday, sunny. Highs in the upper 60s. Tuesday night, partly cloudy. Lows in the lower 50s. Wednesday, showers with a chance of thunderstorms in the afternoon and evening. Highs in the mid-60s. Thursday, partly cloudy. Lows in the mid-40s. Highs in the upper 50s. Friday, mostly clear. Lows in the lower 40s. Highs in the upper 60s. This is the NOAA Weather Radio All Hazards Station KHP36, broadcasting from the National Weather Service Office in Sterling, Virginia, and transmitting on a frequency of 162.550 MHz from an antenna located in Manassas, Virginia. The 6 p.m. observation in Washington. At Reagan National Airport, fair skies. The temperature was 61 degrees Fahrenheit, or 16 degrees Celsius. Dew point 42. Humidity was 49%. Winds were variable at 6 miles an hour and the barometric pressure was 30.11 inches or 1,019.6 millibars and rising. Now for some observations from the surrounding area. At BWI Marshall Airport, fair skies. Temperature 63. Winds north at 3 miles an hour. At Charlottesville, fair skies. 57. At Dulles Airport, fair. Temperature 63 degrees. Winds northwest at 6 miles an hour. At Fredericksburg, fair. Temperature 58. At Martinsburg, it was partly sunny. Visibility 10 miles. Temperature was 65 degrees, dew point 30. And the pressure was 30.07 inches and steady. At Norfolk, cloudy. Temperature 54 degrees. At Ocean City, cloudy skies. It was 50 degrees. At Quantico, fair skies. Temperature 57. Wind south at 6 miles an hour. For Richmond, partly sunny skies. It was 53. At Roanoke, fair. Temperature 61 degrees. At Winchester, cloudy. Temperature 61. At New York, fair skies. 60. At Philadelphia, fair skies. 62. At Raleigh, cloudy skies. 55. Now for a few observations on the waters. At Washington Channel, the wind was west at 4 knots, and the water temperature was 67 degrees. At Piney Point, the wind was northwest at 8 knots. At Thomas Point, the temperature was 57 degrees. Wind south at 3 knots. Here is a look at the weather features that will affect the region over the next several days. Rain will continue across southern portions of the area before exiting off to the south later this afternoon. Temperatures remain below normal today underneath extensive cloud cover. High pressure will build overhead on Tuesday, then the next frontal system will bring another chance of rain Wednesday into Wednesday night, accompanied by a few thunderstorms. Low pressure in the upper atmosphere will settle over the mid-Atlantic Thursday and could produce a few showers. A building ridge is expected to bring much warmer weather for this weekend into early next week. Now for the official National Weather Service forecast for the Washington metro area and the surrounding KHB listening area. Rest of this afternoon, mostly sunny. Highs in the lower 60s. North winds around 5 miles an hour. Tonight, mostly clear. Lows in the lower 40s. West winds around 5 miles an hour. Tuesday, sunny. Highs in the lower 70s. North winds around 5 miles an hour, becoming southwest in the afternoon. Tuesday night, partly cloudy until midnight, then becoming mostly cloudy. Lows in the lower 50s. South winds 10 to 15 miles an hour. Wednesday, showers. Highs in the mid-70s. Lows around 50. Chance of rain near 100%. Thursday through Friday, partly cloudy. Highs in the upper 60s. Lows in the upper 40s. Saturday, partly cloudy. Highs in the mid-80s. Lows in the lower 60s.
Sunday, mostly clear. Highs in the upper 80s. Lows in the lower 60s. This hazardous weather outlook is for the Maryland portion of the Chesapeake Bay, tidal Potomac River, and I-95 corridor through central Maryland, northern Virginia, and District of Columbia. Day 1, tonight. No hazardous weather is expected at this time. Days 2 through 7, Tuesday through Sunday. No hazardous weather is expected at this time. Spotter information statement, spotter activation is not expected at this time. Now for the National Weather Service marine forecast for the Chesapeake Bay from Sandy Point to North Beach, rest of this afternoon, northwest winds 5 knots. Waves less than 1 foot. Tonight, west winds 5 to 10 knots. Waves 1 foot. Tuesday, northeast winds 5 to 10 knots. Waves 1 foot. Tuesday night, south winds 15 to 20 knots with gusts to 25 knots. Waves 2 to 3 feet. Wednesday, south winds 15 to 20 knots. Waves 2 to 3 feet. A chance of showers in the afternoon. Showers until midnight. A chance of showers after midnight. Now for the National Weather Service marine forecast for the tidal Potomac from Key Bridge to Smith Point, rest of this afternoon, northwest winds 5 knots. Waves less than 1 foot. A slight chance of showers. Tonight, west winds around 5 knots. Waves 1 foot. Tuesday, northeast winds around 5 knots. Waves 1 foot. Tuesday night, south winds 10 to 15 knots with gusts to 20 knots. Waves 1 to 2 feet. Wednesday, southwest winds 10 to 15 knots. Waves 1 to 2 feet. A chance of showers in the afternoon. Showers through the night. The Northern Virginia Mountain forecast for elevations above 2,000 feet, including the Skyline Drive. Rest of this afternoon, mostly sunny. Highs in the mid-50s. Tonight, cold. Mostly clear. Lows in the upper 30s. Tuesday, sunny. Highs in the upper 60s. Tuesday night, partly cloudy. Lows in the lower 50s. Wednesday, showers with a chance of thunderstorms in the afternoon and evening. Highs in the mid-60s. Thursday, partly cloudy. Lows in the mid-40s. Highs in the upper 50s. Friday, mostly clear. Lows in the lower 40s. Highs in the upper 60s. This is the NOAA Weather Radio All Hazards Station KHP36, broadcasting from the National Weather Service Office in Sterling, Virginia, and transmitting on a frequency of 162.550 MHz from an antenna located in Manassas, Virginia. The 7 p.m. observation in Washington. At Reagan National Airport, mostly sunny skies. The temperature was 60 degrees Fahrenheit, or 16 degrees Celsius. Dew point 45. Humidity was 57%. Winds were south at 9 miles an hour and the barometric pressure was 30.11 inches or 1,019.6 millibars, and steady. Now for some observations from the surrounding area. At BWI Marshall Airport, mostly sunny skies. Temperature 62. Winds west at 5 miles an hour. At Charlottesville, fair skies. 57. At Dulles Airport, mostly sunny. Temperature 62 degrees. Wind south at 3 miles an hour. At Fredericksburg, fair. Temperature 57. At Martinsburg, partly sunny skies. 64. Winds northwest at 13 miles an hour, gusting to 23. At Norfolk, light rain was occurring. Temperature 54 degrees. At Ocean City, partly sunny skies. It was 52 degrees. At Pawtuxet River Naval Air Station, fair. Temperature 55. For Richmond, partly sunny skies. It was 54. At Roanoke, fair. Temperature 58 degrees. At Winchester, partly sunny. Temperature 59. At New York, fair skies. 59. At Philadelphia, fair skies. 63. At Raleigh, cloudy skies. 54. Now for a few observations on the waters. At Washington Channel, the wind was southwest at 3 knots,
and the water temperature was 67 degrees. At Piney Point, the wind was northwest at 8 knots. At Thomas Point, the temperature was 56 degrees. Wind south at 6 knots. The current time is 7:17 p.m. Eastern Daylight Time. Here is a look at the weather features that will affect the region over the next several days. Rain will continue across southern portions of the area before exiting off to the south later this afternoon. Temperatures remain below normal today underneath extensive cloud cover. High pressure will build overhead on Tuesday, then the next frontal system will bring another chance of rain Wednesday into Wednesday night, accompanied by a few thunderstorms. Low pressure in the upper atmosphere will settle over the mid-Atlantic Thursday and could produce a few showers. A building ridge is expected to bring much warmer weather for this weekend into early next week. Now for the official National Weather Service forecast for the Washington metro area and the surrounding KHB listening area. Rest of this afternoon, mostly sunny. Highs in the lower 60s. North winds around 5 miles an hour. Tonight, mostly clear. Lows in the lower 40s. West winds around 5 miles an hour. Tuesday, sunny. Highs in the lower 70s. North winds around 5 miles an hour, becoming southwest in the afternoon. Tuesday night, partly cloudy until midnight, then becoming mostly cloudy. Lows in the lower 50s. South winds 10 to 15 miles an hour. Wednesday, showers. Highs in the mid 70s. Lows around 50. Chance of rain near 100%. Thursday through Friday, partly cloudy. Highs in the upper 60s. Lows in the upper 40s. Saturday, partly cloudy. Highs in the mid 80s. Lows in the lower 60s. Sunday, mostly clear. Highs in the upper 80s. Lows in the lower 60s. This hazardous weather outlook is for the Maryland portion of the Chesapeake Bay, Tidal Potomac River, and I-95 corridor through Central Maryland, Northern Virginia, and District of Columbia. Day 1, tonight. No hazardous weather is expected at this time. Days 2 through 7, Tuesday through Sunday. No hazardous weather is expected at this time. Spotter information statement, spotter activation is not expected at this time. The latest river levels in the Potomac, Shenandoah, and Rappahannock basins are as follows. All reports are current as of 7 p.m. and are measured in feet. For Potomac River at Shepherdstown, 2.4. Potomac River at Point of Rocks, 1.4. Potomac River at Edwards Ferry, 3.4. Potomac River at Little Falls, 3.0. North Fork Shenandoah River near Strasburg, 1.9. South Fork Shenandoah River at Front Royal, 1.2. 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Rapidan River near Culpeper, 0.8. Opeckham Creek near Martinsburg, 1.9. 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Monocacy River at Frederick, 1.9. Now for the National Weather Service Marine Forecast for the Chesapeake Bay from Sandy Point to North Beach, rest of this afternoon, northwest winds 5 knots. Waves less than 1 foot. Tonight, west winds 5 to 10 knots. Waves 1 foot. Tuesday, northeast winds 5 to 10 knots. Waves 1 foot. Tuesday night, south winds 15 to 20 knots with gusts to 25 knots. Waves 2 to 3 feet. Wednesday, south winds 15 to 20 knots. Waves 2 to 3 feet. A chance of showers in the afternoon. Showers until midnight. A chance of showers after midnight. Now for the National Weather Service Marine Forecast for the Tidal Potomac from Key Bridge to Smith Point, rest of this afternoon, northwest winds 5 knots. Waves less than 1 foot. A slight chance of showers. Tonight, west winds around 5 knots. Waves 1 foot. Tuesday, northeast winds around 5 knots. Waves 1 foot. Tuesday night, south winds 10 to 15 knots with gusts to 20 knots. Waves 1 to 2 feet. Wednesday, southwest winds 10 to 15 knots.
waves 1 to 2 feet. A chance of showers in the afternoon. Showers through the night. The marine forecast for the coastal waters from Fenwick Island to Chincoteague and out 20 nautical miles. Tonight, north winds 10 to 15 knots, becoming northwest 5 to 10 knots late this evening and overnight. Seas 3 to 4 feet, occasionally to 6 feet. Wave detail, east 3 feet at 7 seconds and southeast 1 foot at 12 seconds. A chance of showers early this evening. Tuesday, north winds 10 to 15 knots, becoming northeast 5 to 10 knots early in the afternoon, then becoming southeast late. Seas 2 to 3 feet. Wave detail, east 3 feet at 8 seconds and southeast 1 foot at 11 seconds. Tuesday night, south winds 5 to 10 knots, increasing to 10 to 15 knots after midnight. Gusts up to 20 knots. Seas 2 to 3 feet. Wave detail, south 2 feet at 3 seconds and east 2 feet at 8 seconds. Wednesday, south winds 15 to 20 knots, increasing to 20 to 25 knots in the afternoon. Gusts up to 30 knots. Seas 4 to 5 feet, occasionally to 7 feet. Wave detail, south 5 feet at 5 seconds and east 2 feet at 8 seconds. Wednesday night, south winds 20 to 25 knots, diminishing to 15 to 20 knots after midnight. Gusts up to 30 knots. Seas 4 to 5 feet, occasionally to 7 feet. Wave detail, southeast 5 feet at 7 seconds and southeast 1 foot at 11 seconds. Showers. Thursday, west winds 5 to 10 knots. Gusts up to 15 knots in the morning. Seas 3 to 4 feet, occasionally to 6 feet. Showers, mainly in the morning. Thursday night, northwest winds 5 to 10 knots, increasing to 10 to 15 knots after midnight. Seas around 3 feet. Friday, northwest winds 10 to 15 knots, becoming west 5 to 10 knots in the afternoon. Seas around 3 feet. Friday night, west winds 5 to 10 knots. Seas 2 to 3 feet. The Northern Virginia Mountain forecast for elevations above 2,000 feet, including the Skyline Drive. Rest of this afternoon, mostly sunny. Highs in the mid-50s. Tonight, cold. Mostly clear. Lows in the upper 30s. Tuesday, sunny. Highs in the upper 60s. Tuesday night, partly cloudy. Lows in the lower 50s. Wednesday, showers with a chance of thunderstorms in the afternoon and evening. Highs in the mid-60s. Thursday, partly cloudy. Lows in the mid-40s. Highs in the upper 50s. Friday, mostly clear. Lows in the lower 40s. Highs in the upper 60s. This is the NOAA Weather Radio All Hazards Station KHP36, broadcasting from the National Weather Service Office in Sterling, Virginia, and transmitting on a frequency of 162.550 MHz from an antenna located in Manassas, Virginia. The 7 p.m. observation in Washington. At Reagan National Airport, mostly sunny skies. The temperature was 60 degrees Fahrenheit, or 16 degrees Celsius. Dew point 45. Humidity was 57%. Winds were south at 9 miles an hour and the barometric pressure was 30.11 inches or 1,019.6 millibars, and steady. Now for some observations from the surrounding area. At BWI Marshall Airport, mostly sunny skies. Temperature 62. Winds west at 5 miles an hour. At Charlottesville, fair skies. 57. At Dulles Airport, mostly sunny. Temperature 62 degrees. Wind south at 3 miles an hour. At Fredericksburg, fair. Temperature 57. At Martinsburg, partly sunny skies. 64. Winds northwest at 13 miles an hour, gusting to 23. At Norfolk, light rain was occurring. Temperature 54 degrees. At Ocean City, partly sunny skies. It was 52 degrees. At Pawtuxet River Naval Air Station, fair. Temperature 55. For Richmond, partly sunny skies. It was 54. At Roanoke, fair. Temperature 58 degrees. At Winchester, partly sunny. Temperature 59. At New York, fair skies. 59.
At Philadelphia, fair skies. 63. At Raleigh, cloudy skies. 54. Now for a few observations on the waters. At Washington Channel, the wind was southwest at 3 knots, and the water temperature was 67 degrees. At Piney Point, the wind was northwest at 8 knots. At Thomas Point, the temperature was 56 degrees. Wind south at 6 knots. Here is a look at the weather features that will affect the region over the next several days. Rain will continue across southern portions of the area before exiting off to the south later this afternoon. Temperatures remain below normal today underneath extensive cloud cover. High pressure will build overhead on Tuesday, then the next frontal system will bring another chance of rain Wednesday into Wednesday night, accompanied by a few thunderstorms. Low pressure in the upper atmosphere will settle over the mid-Atlantic Thursday and could produce a few showers. A building ridge is expected to bring much warmer weather for this weekend into early next week. Now for the official National Weather Service forecast for the Washington metro area and the surrounding KHB listening area. Rest of this afternoon, mostly sunny. Highs in the lower 60s. North winds around 5 miles an hour. Tonight, mostly clear. Lows in the lower 40s. West winds around 5 miles an hour. Tuesday, sunny. Highs in the lower 70s. North winds around 5 miles an hour, becoming southwest in the afternoon. Tuesday night, partly cloudy until midnight, then becoming mostly cloudy. Lows in the lower 50s. South winds 10 to 15 miles an hour. Wednesday, showers. Highs in the mid-70s. Lows around 50. Chance of rain near 100%. Thursday through Friday, partly cloudy. Highs in the upper 60s. Lows in the upper 40s. Saturday, partly cloudy. Highs in the mid-80s. Lows in the lower 60s. Sunday, mostly clear. Highs in the upper 80s. Lows in the lower 60s. This hazardous weather outlook is for the Maryland portion of the Chesapeake Bay, Tidal Potomac River, and I-95 corridor through Central Maryland, Northern Virginia, and District of Columbia. Day 1, tonight. No hazardous weather is expected at this time. Days 2 through 7, Tuesday through Sunday. No hazardous weather is expected at this time. Spotter information statement, spotter activation is not expected at this time. Now for the National Weather Service marine forecast for the Chesapeake Bay from Sandy Point to North Beach, rest of this afternoon, northwest winds 5 knots. Waves less than 1 foot. Tonight, west winds 5 to 10 knots. Waves 1 foot. Tuesday, northeast winds 5 to 10 knots. Waves 1 foot. Tuesday night, south winds 15 to 20 knots with gusts to 25 knots. Waves 2 to 3 feet. Wednesday, south winds 15 to 20 knots. Waves 2 to 3 feet. A chance of showers in the afternoon. Showers until midnight. A chance of showers after midnight. Now for the National Weather Service marine forecast for the Tidal Potomac from Key Bridge to Smith Point, rest of this afternoon, northwest winds 5 knots. Waves less than 1 foot. A slight chance of showers. Tonight, west winds around 5 knots. Waves 1 foot. Tuesday, northeast winds around 5 knots. Waves 1 foot. Tuesday night, south winds 10 to 15 knots with gusts to 20 knots. Waves 1 to 2 feet. Wednesday, southwest winds 10 to 15 knots. Waves 1 to 2 feet. A chance of showers in the afternoon. Showers through the night. The Northern Virginia Mountain forecast for elevations above 2,000 feet including the Skyline Drive. Rest of this afternoon, mostly sunny. Highs in the mid-50s. Tonight, cold. Mostly clear. Lows in the upper 30s. Tuesday, sunny. Highs in the upper 60s. Tuesday night, partly cloudy. Lows in the lower 50s. Wednesday, showers with a chance of thunderstorms in the afternoon and evening. Highs in the mid-60s. Thursday, partly cloudy. Lows in the mid-40s. Highs in the upper 50s. Friday, mostly clear. Lows in the lower 40s.
highs in the upper 60s. The current time is 7:32 p.m. Eastern Daylight Time. This is the NOAA Weather Radio All Hazards Station KHP-36, broadcasting from the National Weather Service Office in Sterling, Virginia, and transmitting on a frequency of 162.550 MHz from an antenna located in Manassas, Virginia. The 7 p.m. observation in Washington. At Reagan National Airport, mostly sunny skies. The temperature was 60 degrees Fahrenheit, or 16 degrees Celsius. Dew point 45. Humidity was 57%. Winds were south at 9 miles an hour and the barometric pressure was 30.11 inches or 1,019.6 millibars, and steady. Now for some observations from the surrounding area. At BWI Marshall Airport, mostly sunny skies. Temperature 62. Winds west at 5 miles an hour. At Charlottesville, fair skies. 57. At Dulles Airport, mostly sunny. Temperature 62 degrees. Wind south at 3 miles an hour. At Fredericksburg, fair. Temperature 57. At Martinsburg, partly sunny skies. 64. Winds northwest at 13 miles an hour, gusting to 23. At Norfolk, light rain was occurring. Temperature 54 degrees. At Ocean City, partly sunny skies. It was 52 degrees. At Pawtuxent River Naval Air Station, fair. Temperature 55. For Richmond, partly sunny skies. It was 54. At Roanoke, fair. Temperature 58 degrees. At Winchester, partly sunny. Temperature 59. At New York, fair skies. 59. At Philadelphia, fair skies. 63. At Raleigh, cloudy skies. 54. Now for a few observations on the waters. At Washington Channel, the wind was southwest at 3 knots, and the water temperature was 67 degrees. At Piney Point, the wind was northwest at 8 knots. At Thomas Point, the temperature was 56 degrees. Wind south at 6 knots. Here is a look at the weather features that will affect the region over the next several days. Rain will continue across southern portions of the area before exiting off to the south later this afternoon. Temperatures remain below normal today underneath extensive cloud cover. High pressure will build overhead on Tuesday, then the next frontal system will bring another chance of rain Wednesday into Wednesday night, accompanied by a few thunderstorms. Low pressure in the upper atmosphere will settle over the mid-Atlantic Thursday and could produce a few showers. A building ridge is expected to bring much warmer weather for this weekend into early next week. Now for the official National Weather Service forecast for the Washington metro area and the surrounding KHB listening area. Rest of this afternoon, mostly sunny. Highs in the lower 60s. North winds around 5 miles an hour. Tonight, mostly clear. Lows in the lower 40s. West winds around 5 miles an hour. Tuesday, sunny. Highs in the lower 70s. North winds around 5 miles an hour, becoming southwest in the afternoon. Tuesday night, partly cloudy until midnight, then becoming mostly cloudy. Lows in the lower 50s. South winds 10 to 15 miles an hour. Wednesday, showers. Highs in the mid-70s. Lows around 50. Chance of rain near 100%. Thursday through Friday, partly cloudy. Highs in the upper 60s. Lows in the upper 40s. Saturday, partly cloudy. Highs in the mid-80s. Lows in the lower 60s. Sunday, mostly clear. Highs in the upper 80s. Lows in the lower 60s. This hazardous weather outlook is for the Maryland portion of the Chesapeake Bay, Tidal Potomac River, and I-95 corridor through Central Maryland, Northern Virginia, and District of Columbia. Day 1, tonight. No hazardous weather is expected at this time. Days 2 through 7, Tuesday through Sunday. No hazardous weather is expected at this time. Spotter information statement, spotter activation is not expected at this time.
Now for the National Weather Service marine forecast for the Chesapeake Bay from Sandy Point to North Beach. Rest of this afternoon, northwest winds 5 knots. Waves less than 1 foot. Tonight, west winds 5 to 10 knots. Waves 1 foot. Tuesday, northeast winds 5 to 10 knots. Waves 1 foot. Tuesday night, south winds 15 to 20 knots with gusts to 25 knots. Waves 2 to 3 feet. Wednesday, south winds 15 to 20 knots. Waves 2 to 3 feet. A chance of showers in the afternoon. Showers until midnight. A chance of showers after midnight. Now for the National Weather Service marine forecast for the tidal Potomac from Key Bridge to Smith Point. Rest of this afternoon, northwest winds 5 knots. Waves less than 1 foot. A slight chance of showers. Tonight, west winds around 5 knots. Waves 1 foot. Tuesday, northeast winds around 5 knots. Waves 1 foot. Tuesday night, south winds 10 to 15 knots with gusts to 20 knots. Waves 1 to 2 feet. Wednesday, southwest winds 10 to 15 knots. Waves 1 to 2 feet. A chance of showers in the afternoon. Showers through the night. The Northern Virginia Mountain forecast for elevations above 2,000 feet, including the Skyline Drive. Rest of this afternoon, mostly sunny. Highs in the mid-50s. Tonight, cold. Mostly clear. Lows in the upper 30s. Tuesday, sunny. Highs in the upper 60s. Tuesday night, partly cloudy. Lows in the lower 50s. Wednesday, showers with a chance of thunderstorms in the afternoon and evening. Highs in the mid-60s. Thursday, partly cloudy. Lows in the mid-40s. Highs in the upper 50s. Friday, mostly clear. Lows in the lower 40s. Highs in the upper 60s. This is the NOAA Weather Radio All Hazards Station KHP36, broadcasting from the National Weather Service Office in Sterling, Virginia, and transmitting on a frequency of 162.550 MHz from an antenna located in Manassas, Virginia. The latest river levels in the Potomac, Shenandoah, and Rappahannock basins are as follows. All reports are current as of 7 p.m. and are measured in feet. For Potomac River at Shepherdstown, 2.4. Potomac River at Point of Rocks, 1.4. Potomac River at Edwards Ferry, 3.4. Potomac River at Little Falls, 3.0. North Fork Shenandoah River near Strasburg, 1.9. South Fork Shenandoah River at Front Royal, 1.2. 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Rappahannock River above Fredericksburg, 2.0. Rapidan River near Culpeper, 0.8. Opeckan Creek near Martinsburg, 1.9. Seneca Creek at Dawsonville, 2.0. Goose Creek near Leesburg, 1.4. Monocacy River at Frederick, 1.9. The 7 p.m. observation in Washington. At Reagan National Airport, mostly sunny skies. The temperature was 60 degrees Fahrenheit, or 16 degrees Celsius. Dew point 45. Humidity was 57%. Winds were south at 9 miles an hour and the barometric pressure was 30.11 inches or 1,019.6 millibars, and steady. Now for some observations from the surrounding area. At BWI Marshall Airport, mostly sunny skies. Temperature 62. Winds west at 5 miles an hour. At Charlottesville, fair skies. 57. At Dulles Airport, mostly sunny. Temperature 62 degrees. Wind south at 3 miles an hour. At Fredericksburg, fair. Temperature 57. At Martinsburg, partly sunny skies. 64. Winds northwest at 13 miles an hour, gusting to 23. At Norfolk, light rain was occurring. Temperature 54 degrees. At Ocean City, partly sunny skies. It was 52 degrees. At Pawtuxent River Naval Air Station, fair. Temperature 55. For Richmond, partly sunny skies. It was 54. At Roanoke, fair.
temperature 58 degrees. At Winchester, partly sunny. Temperature 59. At New York, fair skies. 59. At Philadelphia, fair skies. 63. At Raleigh, cloudy skies. 54. Now for a few observations on the waters. At Washington Channel, the wind was southwest at 3 knots, and the water temperature was 67 degrees. At Piney Point, the wind was northwest at 8 knots. At Thomas Point, the temperature was 56 degrees. Wind south at 6 knots. Here is a look at the weather features that will affect the region over the next several days. Rain will continue across southern portions of the area before exiting off to the south later this afternoon. Temperatures remain below normal today underneath extensive cloud cover. High pressure will build overhead on Tuesday, then the next frontal system will bring another chance of rain Wednesday into Wednesday night, accompanied by a few thunderstorms. Low pressure in the upper atmosphere will settle over the mid-Atlantic Thursday and could produce a few showers. A building ridge is expected to bring much warmer weather for this weekend into early next week. Now for the official National Weather Service forecast for the Washington metro area and the surrounding KHB listening area. Rest of this afternoon, mostly sunny. Highs in the lower 60s. North winds around 5 miles an hour. Tonight, mostly clear. Lows in the lower 40s. West winds around 5 miles an hour. Tuesday, sunny. Highs in the lower 70s. North winds around 5 miles an hour, becoming southwest in the afternoon. Tuesday night, partly cloudy until midnight, then becoming mostly cloudy. Lows in the lower 50s. South winds 10 to 15 miles an hour. Wednesday, showers. Highs in the mid-70s. Lows around 50. Chance of rain near 100%. Thursday through Friday, partly cloudy. Highs in the upper 60s. Lows in the upper 40s. Saturday, partly cloudy. Highs in the mid-80s. Lows in the lower 60s. Sunday, mostly clear. Highs in the upper 80s. Lows in the lower 60s. This hazardous weather outlook is for the Maryland portion of the Chesapeake Bay, Tidal Potomac River, and I-95 corridor through Central Maryland, Northern Virginia, and District of Columbia. Day 1, tonight. No hazardous weather is expected at this time. Days 2 through 7, Tuesday through Sunday. No hazardous weather is expected at this time. Spotter information statement, spotter activation is not expected at this time. Now for the National Weather Service marine forecast for the Chesapeake Bay from Sandy Point to North Beach, rest of this afternoon, northwest winds 5 knots. Waves less than 1 foot. Tonight, west winds 5 to 10 knots. Waves 1 foot. Tuesday, northeast winds 5 to 10 knots. Waves 1 foot. Tuesday night, south winds 15 to 20 knots with gusts to 25 knots. Waves 2 to 3 feet. Wednesday, south winds 15 to 20 knots. Waves 2 to 3 feet. A chance of showers in the afternoon. Showers until midnight. A chance of showers after midnight. Now for the National Weather Service marine forecast for the Tidal Potomac from Key Bridge to Smith Point, rest of this afternoon, northwest winds 5 knots. Waves less than 1 foot. A slight chance of showers. Tonight, west winds around 5 knots. Waves 1 foot. Tuesday, northeast winds around 5 knots. Waves 1 foot. Tuesday night, south winds 10 to 15 knots with gusts to 20 knots. Waves 1 to 2 feet. Wednesday, southwest winds 10 to 15 knots. Waves 1 to 2 feet. A chance of showers in the afternoon. Showers through the night. The current time is 7:47 p.m. Eastern Daylight Time. The Northern Virginia Mountain forecast for elevations above 2,000 feet, including the Skyline Drive. Rest of this afternoon, mostly sunny. Highs in the mid-50s. Tonight, cold. Mostly clear. Lows in the upper 30s. Tuesday, sunny. Highs in the upper 60s. Tuesday night, partly cloudy. Lows in the lower 50s.
Wednesday, showers with a chance of thunderstorms in the afternoon and evening. Highs in the mid-60s. Thursday, partly cloudy. Lows in the mid-40s. Highs in the upper 50s. Friday, mostly clear. Lows in the lower 40s. Highs in the upper 60s. This is the NOAA Weather Radio All Hazards Station KHP36, broadcasting from the National Weather Service Office in Sterling, Virginia, and transmitting on a frequency of 162.550 MHz from an antenna located in Manassas, Virginia. The 7 p.m. observation in Washington. At Reagan National Airport, mostly sunny skies. The temperature was 60 degrees Fahrenheit, or 16 degrees Celsius. Dew point 45. Humidity was 57%. Winds were south at 9 miles an hour and the barometric pressure was 30.11 inches or 1,019.6 millibars, and steady. Now for some observations from the surrounding area. At BWI Marshall Airport, mostly sunny skies. Temperature 62. Winds west at 5 miles an hour. At Charlottesville, fair skies. 57. At Dulles Airport, mostly sunny. Temperature 62 degrees. Wind south at 3 miles an hour. At Fredericksburg, fair. Temperature 57. At Martinsburg, partly sunny skies. 64. Winds northwest at 13 miles an hour, gusting to 23. At Norfolk, light rain was occurring. Temperature 54 degrees. At Ocean City, partly sunny skies. It was 52 degrees. At Pawtuxent River Naval Air Station, fair. Temperature 55. For Richmond, partly sunny skies. It was 54. At Roanoke, fair. Temperature 58 degrees. At Winchester, partly sunny. Temperature 59. At New York, fair skies. 59. At Philadelphia, fair skies. 63. At Raleigh, cloudy skies. 54. Now for a few observations on the waters. At Washington Channel, the wind was southwest at 3 knots, and the water temperature was 67 degrees. At Piney Point, the wind was northwest at 8 knots. At Thomas Point, the temperature was 56 degrees. Wind south at 6 knots. Here is a look at the weather features that will affect the region over the next several days. Rain will continue across southern portions of the area before exiting off to the south later this afternoon. Temperatures remain below normal today underneath extensive cloud cover. High pressure will build overhead on Tuesday, then the next frontal system will bring another chance of rain Wednesday into Wednesday night, accompanied by a few thunderstorms. Low pressure in the upper atmosphere will settle over the mid-Atlantic Thursday and could produce a few showers. A building ridge is expected to bring much warmer weather for this weekend into early next week. Now for the official National Weather Service forecast for the Washington metro area and the surrounding KHB listening area. Rest of this afternoon, mostly sunny. Highs in the lower 60s. North winds around 5 miles an hour. Tonight, mostly clear. Lows in the lower 40s. West winds around 5 miles an hour. Tuesday, sunny. Highs in the lower 70s. North winds around 5 miles an hour, becoming southwest in the afternoon. Tuesday night, partly cloudy until midnight, then becoming mostly cloudy. Lows in the lower 50s. South winds 10 to 15 miles an hour. Wednesday, showers. Highs in the mid-70s. Lows around 50. Chance of rain near 100%. Thursday through Friday, partly cloudy. Highs in the upper 60s. Lows in the upper 40s. Saturday, partly cloudy. Highs in the mid-80s. Lows in the lower 60s. Sunday, mostly clear. Highs in the upper 80s. Lows in the lower 60s. This hazardous weather outlook is for the Maryland portion of the Chesapeake Bay, Tidal Potomac River, and I-95 corridor through Central Maryland, Northern Virginia, and District of Columbia. Day 1, tonight. No hazardous weather is expected at this time. Days 2 through 7, Tuesday through Sunday. No hazardous weather is expected at this time. Spotter Information Statement,
Spotter activation is not expected at this time. Now for the National Weather Service marine forecast for the Chesapeake Bay from Sandy Point to North Beach, rest of this afternoon, northwest winds 5 knots. Waves less than 1 foot.

This marine forecast for the tidal Potomac from Key Bridge to Smith Point. Rest of this afternoon, northwest winds 5 knots. Waves less than 1 foot. A slight chance of showers. Tonight, west winds around 5 knots. Waves 1 foot. Tuesday, northeast winds around 5 knots. Waves 1 foot. Tuesday night, south winds 10 to 15 knots with gusts to 20 knots. Waves 1 to 2 feet. Wednesday, southwest winds 10 to 15 knots. Waves 1 to 2 feet. A chance of showers in the afternoon. Showers through the night. The Northern Virginia Mountain forecast for elevations above 2,000 feet, including the Skyline Drive. Rest of this afternoon, mostly sunny. Highs in the mid-50s. Tonight, cold. Mostly clear. Lows in the upper 30s. Tuesday, sunny. Highs in the upper 60s. Tuesday night, partly cloudy. Lows in the lower 50s. Wednesday, showers with a chance of thunderstorms in the afternoon and evening. Highs in the mid-60s. Thursday, partly cloudy. Lows in the mid-40s. Highs in the upper 50s. Friday, mostly clear. Lows in the lower 40s. Highs in the upper 60s. This is the NOAA Weather Radio All Hazards Station KHP-36, broadcasting from the National Weather Service Office in Sterling, Virginia, and transmitting on a frequency of 162.550 MHz from an antenna located in Manassas, Virginia. The 7 p.m. observation in Washington. At Reagan National Airport, mostly sunny skies. The temperature was 60 degrees Fahrenheit, or 16 degrees Celsius. Dew point 45. Humidity was 57%. Winds were south at 9 miles an hour and the barometric pressure was 30.11 inches or 1,019.6 millibars, and steady. Now for some observations from the surrounding area. At BWI Marshall Airport, mostly sunny skies. Temperature 62. Winds west at 5 miles an hour. At Charlottesville, fair skies. 57. At Dulles Airport, mostly sunny. Temperature 62 degrees. Wind south at 3 miles an hour. At Fredericksburg, fair. Temperature 57. At Martinsburg, partly sunny skies. 64. Winds northwest at 13 miles an hour, gusting to 23. At Norfolk, light rain was occurring. Temperature 54 degrees. At Ocean City, partly sunny skies. It was 52 degrees. At Pawtuxent River Naval Air Station, fair. Temperature 55. For Richmond, partly sunny skies. It was 54. At Roanoke, fair. Temperature 58 degrees. At Winchester, partly sunny. Temperature 59. At New York, fair skies. 59. At Philadelphia, fair skies. 63. At Raleigh, cloudy skies. 54. Now for a few observations on the waters. At Washington Channel, the wind was southwest at 3 knots, and the water temperature was 67 degrees. At Piney Point, the wind was northwest at 8 knots. At Thomas Point, the temperature was 56 degrees. Wind south at 6 knots. Here is a look at the weather features that will affect the region over the next several days. Rain will continue across southern portions of the area before exiting off to the south later this afternoon. Temperatures remain below normal today underneath extensive cloud cover. High pressure will build overhead on Tuesday, then the next frontal system will bring another chance of rain Wednesday into Wednesday night, accompanied by a few thunderstorms. Low pressure in the upper atmosphere will settle over the mid-Atlantic Thursday and could produce a few showers. A building ridge is expected to bring much warmer weather for this weekend into early next week. Now for the official National Weather Service forecast for the Washington metro area and the surrounding KHB listening area. Rest of this afternoon, mostly sunny. Highs in the lower 60s. North winds around 5 miles an hour. Tonight, mostly clear. Lows in the lower 40s. West winds around 5 miles an hour. Tuesday, sunny. Highs in the lower 70s. North winds around 5 miles an hour,
becoming Southwest.

breakfast in the afternoon. Tuesday night, partly cloudy until midnight, then becoming mostly cloudy. Lows in the lower 50s. South winds 10 to 15 miles an hour. Wednesday, showers. Highs in the mid 70s. Lows around 50. Chance of rain near 100%. Thursday through Friday, partly cloudy. Highs in the upper 60s. Lows in the upper 40s. Saturday, partly cloudy. Highs in the mid 80s. Lows in the lower 60s. Sunday, mostly clear. Highs in the upper 80s. Lows in the lower 60s. This hazardous weather outlook is for the Maryland portion of the Chesapeake Bay, tidal Potomac River, and I-95 corridor through central Maryland, northern Virginia, and District of Columbia. Day 1, tonight. No hazardous weather is expected at this time. Days 2 through 7, Tuesday through Sunday. No hazardous weather is expected at this time. Spotter information statement, spotter activation is not expected at this time. Now for the National Weather Service marine forecast for the Chesapeake Bay from Sandy Point to North Beach, rest of this afternoon, northwest winds 5 knots. Waves less than 1 foot. Tonight, west winds 5 to 10 knots. Waves 1 foot. Tuesday, northeast winds 5 to 10 knots. Waves 1 foot. Tuesday night, south winds 15 to 20 knots with gusts to 25 knots. Waves 2 to 3 feet. Wednesday, south winds 15 to 20 knots. Waves 2 to 3 feet. A chance of showers in the afternoon. Showers until midnight. A chance of showers after midnight. The latest river levels in the Potomac, Shenandoah, and Rappahannock basins are as follows. All reports are current as of 7 p.m. and are measured in feet. For Potomac River at Shepherdstown, 2.4. Potomac River at Point of Rocks, 1.4. Potomac River at Edwards Ferry, 3.4. Potomac River at Little Falls, 3.0. North Fork Shenandoah River near Strasburg, 1.9. 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Now for the National Weather Service marine forecast for the tidal Potomac from Key Bridge to Smith Point, rest of this afternoon, northwest winds 5 knots. Waves less than 1 foot. A slight chance of showers. Tonight, west winds around 5 knots. Waves 1 foot. Tuesday, northeast winds around 5 knots. Waves 1 foot. Tuesday night, south winds 10 to 15 knots with gusts to 20 knots. Waves 1 to 2 feet. Wednesday, southwest winds 10 to 15 knots. Waves 1 to 2 feet. A chance of showers in the afternoon. Showers through the night. The current time is 8:02 p.m. Eastern Daylight Time. The Northern Virginia Mountain forecast for elevations above 2,000 feet, including the Skyline Drive. Rest of this afternoon, mostly sunny. Highs in the mid-50s. Tonight, cold. Mostly clear. Lows in the upper 30s. Tuesday, sunny. Highs in the upper 60s. Tuesday night, partly cloudy. Lows in the lower 50s. Wednesday, showers with a chance of thunderstorms in the afternoon and evening. Highs in the mid-60s. Thursday, partly cloudy. Lows in the mid-40s. Highs in the upper 50s. Friday, mostly clear. Lows in the lower 40s. Highs in the upper 60s. This is the NOAA Weather Radio All Hazards Station KHP36, broadcasting from the National Weather Service Office in Sterling, Virginia, and transmitting on a frequency of 162.550 MHz from an antenna located in Manassas, Virginia. The 7 p.m. observation in Washington. At Reagan National Airport, mostly sunny skies. The temperature was 60 degrees Fahrenheit, or 16 degrees Celsius.